The total precipitation for the year still stands at 29.90 inches. The record high for tomorrow is 86, which occurred in 1975, and the record low is 40, which occurred in 1921. Sunset tonight is at 6:31 p.m. Sunrise tomorrow is at 7:12 a.m. The Tropical Weather Outlook. For the North Atlantic, Caribbean Sea, and the Gulf of America, tropical cyclone formation is not expected over the next 7 days. Offshore waters forecast Baltimore Canyon to Cape Charles Light to 100 nautical miles. Tonight, north to northeast winds less than 10 knots, becoming south to southwest. Seas 3 to 6 feet. Slight chance of showers and thunderstorms. Wednesday, southwest winds 5 to 15 knots, increasing to 10 to 20 knots. Seas 3 to 5 feet. Wednesday night, southwest winds 5 to 15 knots, becoming west. Seas 3 to 5 feet. Chance of thunderstorms. Thursday, north to northeast winds 5 to 15 knots. Seas 3 to 5 feet. Thursday night, east winds 5 to 15 knots, becoming south. Seas 3 to 6 feet. Friday, southwest winds 15 to 25 knots. Seas 4 to 7 feet. Friday night, southwest winds 20 to 30 knots, becoming northwest 25 to 35 knots. Seas 6 to 10 feet. Saturday, northwest winds 25 to 35 knots, becoming north 25 to 30 knots. Seas 7 to 13 feet. Saturday night, north winds 20 to 30 knots. Seas 7 to 13 feet. Sunday, north to northeast winds 10 to 20 knots. Seas 6 to 10 feet. Sunday night, northeast winds 10 to 20 knots, diminishing to 5 to 15 knots. Seas 5 to 8 feet. Hazardous weather information. Now here is the hazardous weather outlook for Southeast Maryland, Northeast North Carolina, Central Virginia, East Central Virginia, Eastern Virginia, North Central Virginia, South Central Virginia, and Southeast Virginia. Tonight, no hazardous weather is expected at this time. And now the extended outlook for the period Wednesday through Monday. No hazardous weather is expected at this time. The key weather messages for the next 7 days. Well above normal temperatures with mostly dry conditions are expected through Friday. Record-breaking highs are possible Wednesday. A strong cold front crosses the area Friday evening, with gusty winds expected ahead of and behind the front. A few showers and storms are also possible in the afternoon and evening hours of Friday. Much cooler temperatures arrive this weekend. Frost is possible across portions of the area. This is NOAA's National Weather Service All Hazards Weather Radio, KHP 37, broadcasting from Wakefield, Virginia, transmitting from Driver, Virginia on a frequency of 162.550 MHz. The following information is for Hampton Roads in northeast North Carolina, the southern part of the Chesapeake Bay and adjacent coastal waters. Now the official National Weather Service forecast. Tonight, clear. Lows in the mid-60s. South winds 5 to 10 miles per hour. Wednesday, sunny. Highs around 90. Southwest winds 5 to 10 miles per hour. Wednesday night, clear. Lows in the upper 60s. Southwest winds around 5 miles per hour, becoming west after midnight. Thursday, mostly sunny in the morning, then becoming mostly cloudy. Cooler with highs in the mid-70s. Northeast winds 10 to 15 miles per hour. Thursday night, mostly cloudy in the evening, then becoming partly cloudy. Lows in the mid-60s. East winds 5 to 10 miles per hour, becoming southeast after midnight. Friday, partly sunny and breezy. Highs in the mid-80s. Friday night, partly cloudy with a 40% chance of showers. Windy with lows in the mid-50s. Saturday, mostly sunny and windy, colder with highs in the lower 60s. Saturday night, clear, breezy with lows around 50. Sunday, sunny. Highs in the lower 60s. Sunday night, clear. Lows in the lower 50s. Monday, mostly sunny. Highs in the upper 60s. Monday night, mostly clear in the evening, then becoming partly cloudy. Lows in the mid-50s. Tuesday, partly sunny. Highs in the lower 70s. Here are the marine and buoy reports for 7 p.m. across the lower Chesapeake Bay and coastal waters. All wave and swell heights are in feet. Wave and swell periods are in seconds.
Potomac River buoy. Air temperature was 72. The wind was south at 4 knots. Cove Point. Air temperature was 70. The wind was southeast at 9 knots. Piney Point. Winds were south, 8 knots. Bishop's Head. Air temperature was 72. The wind was south at 13 knots. Lewisetta. Air temperature was 77. Water temperature 71. The wind was southwest at 5 knots. Stingray Point buoy. Air temperature was 69. Rappahannock Light. Winds were south, 12 knots. Yorktown Coast Guard Station. Air temperature was 78. Water temperature 71. The wind was south at 4 knots. Crypto Peak. Water temperature 69. The wind was south at 7 knots. Dominion Terminal Newport News. Air temperature was 75. The wind was south at 3 knots. South Craney Island. Air temperature was 79. The wind was south at 5 knots. Cape Henry. Air temperature was 71. The wind was south at 5 knots. Brandywine Chill Lake, Delaware. Winds were southwest, 10 knots. Air temperature 72. Fenwick Island buoy. Winds were south, 12 knots. Air temperature 68. Buoy off Virginia Beach, 64 nautical miles. Water temperature 75. Wave heights 2. Wave period 7. Buoy just east of Cape Henry. Water temperature 71. Wave heights 2. Wave period 6. Duck Cove here. Air temperature was 72. The wind was southeast at 8 knots. Diamond Shoal buoy. Air temperature was 74. Wave height 2 feet. Wave period 7. The wind was south at 2 knots. Tidal information. For Sewell's Point. High tide at 11:46 p.m. Tuesday. Low tide at 5:57 p.m. Tuesday. High tide at 11:30 a.m. Tuesday. Low tide at 5:06 a.m. Tuesday. Low tide at 6:39 p.m. Wednesday. High tide at 12:09 p.m. Wednesday. Low tide at 5:41 a.m. Wednesday. Marine forecast. Fenwick Island, Delaware to Carrick Beach Light, North Carolina, out 20 nautical miles, including the Virginia portion of Chesapeake Bay and Carrick Sound. Synopsis for Fenwick Island, Delaware to Carrick Beach Light, North Carolina, out 60 nautical miles, including Virginia portion of the Chesapeake Bay, Carrick Sound, and portions of the James, York, and Rappahannock Rivers. Mainly benign conditions prevail through late in the week. A weak front drops across the waters Thursday morning, bringing a wind shift to the NNE postfrontal. A second, stronger cold front crosses the region late Friday into the weekend. Strong small craft conditions are likely behind the front, with gale conditions possible late Friday night into Saturday morning. Marine forecast, Chesapeake Bay from New Point Comfort to Little Creek, Virginia. Tonight, southeast winds 10 to 15 knots, becoming south 5 to 10 knots late this evening, then becoming southwest 10 to 15 knots after midnight. Waves 1 to 2 feet. Wednesday, southwest winds 5 to 10 knots. Waves 1 to 2 feet. Wednesday night, southwest winds 5 to 10 knots, becoming northwest after midnight. Waves 1 foot. Thursday, northeast winds 15 to 20 knots. Waves 2 to 3 feet. Thursday night, east winds 5 to 10 knots, becoming southeast after midnight. Gusts up to 15 knots. Waves 1 to 2 feet. Friday, southwest winds 15 to 20 knots with gusts up to 25 knots. Waves 1 to 2 feet. A chance of showers in the afternoon. Friday night, west winds 25 to 30 knots, becoming northwest 30 to 35 knots after midnight. Gusts up to 40 knots. Waves 4 to 5 feet, occasionally to 6 feet. A chance of showers. Saturday, northwest winds 25 to 30 knots with gusts up to 35 knots. Waves 5 to 6 feet, occasionally to 8 feet. Saturday night, north winds 20 to 25 knots, diminishing to 15 to 20 knots after midnight. Gusts up to 30 knots. Waves 4 to 5 feet, occasionally to 6 feet. Sunday, northeast winds 10 to 15 knots with gusts up to 20 knots, becoming east 5 to 10 knots in the afternoon. Waves 2 to 3 feet. Sunday night, south winds 5 knots. Waves 1 foot. Marine forecast, Chesapeake Bay from Little Creek, Virginia to Cape Henry, Virginia, including the Chesapeake Bay Bridge Tunnel. Tonight, south winds 5 to 10 knots,
becoming southwest 10 to 15 knots after midnight. Waves 1 to 2 feet. Wave detail, northwest 1 foot at 4 seconds and east 1 foot at 7 seconds. Wednesday, southwest winds 5 to 10 knots. Waves 1 to 2 feet. Wave detail, southwest 1 foot at 2 seconds and east 1 foot at 6 seconds. Wednesday night, southwest winds 5 to 10 knots, becoming west after midnight. Waves 1 to 2 feet. Wave detail, southwest 1 foot at 2 seconds and southeast 1 foot at 7 seconds. Thursday, northeast winds 15 to 20 knots. Waves 2 to 3 feet. Wave detail, northeast 3 feet at 4 seconds and northwest 1 foot at 2 seconds. Thursday night, east winds 10 to 15 knots, becoming southeast 5 to 10 knots after midnight. Waves 2 to 3 feet. Wave detail, east 2 feet at 5 seconds and northwest 1 foot at 2 seconds. Friday, southwest winds 15 to 20 knots with gusts up to 25 knots. Waves 2 to 3 feet. Wave detail, southwest 2 feet at 3 seconds and east 1 foot at 5 seconds. Friday night, west winds 25 to 30 knots, becoming northwest 30 to 35 knots after midnight. Gusts up to 40 knots. Waves 3 to 4 feet, occasionally to 5 feet, building to 5 to 6 feet, occasionally to 8 feet after midnight. A chance of showers. Saturday, northwest winds 25 to 30 knots with gusts up to 35 knots. Waves 5 to 6 feet, occasionally to 8 feet. Saturday night, north winds 20 to 25 knots, diminishing to 15 to 20 knots after midnight. Gusts up to 30 knots. Waves 5 to 6 feet, occasionally to 8 feet. Sunday, northeast winds 10 to 15 knots with gusts up to 20 knots, becoming east 5 to 10 knots in the afternoon. Waves 3 to 4 feet, occasionally to 5 feet. Sunday night, southeast winds 5 knots. Waves around 2 feet. Marine forecast, Caribbean Sound. Tonight, south winds 5 to 10 knots. Gusts up to 15 knots late this evening and overnight. Waves around 1 foot. Wednesday, southwest winds 5 to 10 knots with gusts up to 15 knots. Waves around 1 foot. Wednesday night, southwest winds 5 to 10 knots. Gusts up to 15 knots in the evening. Waves around 1 foot. Thursday, north winds 10 to 15 knots with gusts up to 20 knots. Waves 1 to 2 feet. Thursday night, northeast winds 5 to 10 knots, becoming southeast after midnight. Gusts up to 15 knots. Waves around 1 foot. Friday, southwest winds 10 to 15 knots with gusts up to 25 knots. Waves 1 to 2 feet. Friday night, west winds 20 to 25 knots, becoming northwest after midnight. Gusts up to 35 knots. Waves 2 to 4 feet. A chance of showers. Saturday, north winds 20 to 25 knots with gusts up to 30 knots. Waves 2 to 4 feet. Saturday night, north winds 15 to 20 knots, diminishing to 10 to 15 knots after midnight. Gusts up to 30 knots. Waves 2 to 3 feet, diminishing to 1 to 2 feet after midnight. Sunday, northeast winds 10 to 15 knots, diminishing to 5 to 10 knots in the afternoon. Gusts up to 20 knots. Waves 1 to 2 feet, diminishing to around 1 foot in the afternoon. Sunday night, east wind 5 knots. Waves 1 foot or less and light chop. Air quality forecast. The forecast Wednesday for Hampton Roads is code level yellow, which is moderate, and means people unusually sensitive to air pollution may be mildly affected. Primary pollutant will be particulate matter. The current time is 8:16 p.m. Eastern Daylight Time. The Norfolk, Virginia climate summary for this evening, as of 5 p.m., October 13, 2026. Today's high temperature was 82 degrees and the low 58 degrees. No precipitation fell today, which leaves the monthly total at 0.90 inches. The total precipitation for the year still stands at 29.90 inches. The record high for tomorrow is 86, which occurred in 1975, and the record low is 40, which occurred in 1921. Sunset tonight is at 6:31 p.m. Sunrise tomorrow is at 7:12 a.m. The Tropical Weather Outlook. For the North Atlantic, Caribbean Sea and the Gulf of America, tropical cyclone formation is not expected over the next 7 days.
Offshore waters forecast Baltimore Canyon to Cape Charles Light to 100 nautical miles. Tonight, north to northeast winds less than 10 knots, becoming south to southwest. Seas 3 to 6 feet. Slight chance of showers and thunderstorms. Wednesday, southwest winds 5 to 15 knots, increasing to 10 to 20 knots. Seas 3 to 5 feet. Wednesday night, southwest winds 5 to 15 knots, becoming west. Seas 3 to 5 feet. Chance of thunderstorms. Thursday, north to northeast winds 5 to 15 knots. Seas 3 to 5 feet. Thursday night, east winds 5 to 15 knots, becoming south. Seas 3 to 6 feet. Friday, southwest winds 15 to 25 knots. Seas 4 to 7 feet. Friday night, southwest winds 20 to 30 knots, becoming northwest 25 to 35 knots. Seas 6 to 10 feet. Saturday, northwest winds 25 to 35 knots, becoming north 25 to 30 knots. Seas 7 to 13 feet. Saturday night, north winds 20 to 30 knots. Seas 7 to 13 feet. Sunday, north to northeast winds 10 to 20 knots. Seas 6 to 10 feet. Sunday night, northeast winds 10 to 20 knots, diminishing to 5 to 15 knots. Seas 5 to 8 feet. Hazardous weather information. Now here is the hazardous weather outlook for southeast Maryland, northeast North Carolina, central Virginia, east central Virginia, eastern Virginia, north central Virginia, south central Virginia, and southeast Virginia. Tonight, no hazardous weather is expected at this time. And now the extended outlook for the period Wednesday through Monday. No hazardous weather is expected at this time. The key weather messages for the next 7 days. Well above normal temperatures with mostly dry conditions are expected through Friday. Record-breaking highs are possible Wednesday. A strong cold front crosses the area Friday evening, with gusty winds expected ahead of and behind the front. A few showers and storms are also possible in the afternoon and evening hours of Friday. Much cooler temperatures arrive this weekend. Frost is possible across portions of the area. Now the official National Weather Service forecast. Tonight, clear. Lows in the mid-60s. South winds 5 to 10 miles per hour. Wednesday, sunny. Highs around 90. Southwest winds 5 to 10 miles per hour. Wednesday night, clear. Lows in the upper 60s. Southwest winds around 5 miles per hour, becoming west after midnight. Thursday, mostly sunny in the morning, then becoming mostly cloudy. Cooler with highs in the mid-70s. Northeast winds 10 to 15 miles per hour. Thursday night, mostly cloudy in the evening, then becoming partly cloudy. Lows in the mid-60s. East winds 5 to 10 miles per hour, becoming southeast after midnight. Friday, partly sunny and breezy. Highs in the mid-80s. Friday night, partly cloudy with a 40% chance of showers. Windy with lows in the mid-50s. Saturday, mostly sunny and windy, colder with highs in the lower 60s. Saturday night, clear, breezy with lows around 50. Sunday, sunny. Highs in the lower 60s. Sunday night, clear. Lows in the lower 50s. Monday, mostly sunny. Highs in the upper 60s. Monday night, mostly clear in the evening, then becoming partly cloudy. Lows in the mid-50s. Tuesday, partly sunny. Highs in the lower 70s. Here are the marine and buoy reports for 8 p.m. across the lower Chesapeake Bay and coastal waters. All wave and swell heights are in feet. Wave and swell periods are in seconds. Potomac River buoy, air temperature was 71. The wind was south at 6 knots. Cove Point, air temperature was 71. The wind was southeast at 8 knots. Piney Point, winds were south, 6 knots. Bishop's Head, air temperature was 71. The wind was south at 12 knots. Lewisetta, air temperature was 74. Water temperature 71. The wind was southwest at 6 knots. Stingray Point buoy, air temperature was 68. Rappahannock Light, winds were southeast, 11 knots. Yorktown Coast Guard Station, air temperature was 74. Water temperature 71. The wind was southwest at 3 knots. Crypto Peak, water temperature 70. The wind was south at 6 knots.
Dominion Terminal Newport News, air temperature was 76. The wind was southeast at 4 knots. South Craney Island, air temperature was 76. The wind was south at 4 knots. Cape Henry, air temperature was 72. The wind was south at 7 knots. Brandywine Chill Lake, Delaware, winds were southwest, 14 knots. Air temperature 73. Fenwick Island Buoy, winds were south, 12 knots. Air temperature 67. Buoy off Virginia Beach 64 nautical miles. Water temperature 75. Wave heights 2. Wave period 7. Buoy just east of Cape Henry. Water temperature 71. Wave heights 2. Wave period 7. Duck Cove Pier, air temperature was 71. The wind was south at 8 knots. Diamond Shoals Buoy, air temperature was 74. Wave height 3 feet. Wave period 8. The wind was south at 4 knots. Tidal information. For Sewell's Point. High tide at 11:46 p.m. Tuesday. Low tide at 5:57 p.m. Tuesday. High tide at 11:30 a.m. Tuesday. Low tide at 5:06 a.m. Tuesday. Low tide at 6:39 p.m. Wednesday. High tide at 12:09 p.m. Wednesday. Low tide at 5:41 a.m. Wednesday. Marine forecast, Fenwick Island, Delaware to Carrick Beach Light, North Carolina out 20 nautical miles, including the Virginia portion of Chesapeake Bay and Carrick Sound. Synopsis for Fenwick Island, Delaware to Carrick Beach Light, North Carolina out 60 nautical miles, including Virginia portion of the Chesapeake Bay, Carrick Sound and portions of the James, York, and Rappahannock Rivers, mainly benign conditions prevail through late in the week. A weak front drops across the waters Thursday morning, bringing a wind shift to the NNE postfrontal. A second, stronger cold front crosses the region late Friday into the weekend. Strong small craft conditions are likely behind that front, with gale conditions possible late Friday night into Saturday morning. Marine forecast, Chesapeake Bay from New Point Comfort to Little Creek, Virginia. Tonight, southeast winds 10 to 15 knots, becoming south 5 to 10 knots late this evening, then becoming southwest 10 to 15 knots after midnight. Waves 1 to 2 feet. Wednesday, southwest winds 5 to 10 knots. Waves 1 to 2 feet. Wednesday night, southwest winds 5 to 10 knots, becoming northwest after midnight. Waves 1 foot. Thursday, northeast winds 15 to 20 knots. Waves 2 to 3 feet. Thursday night, east winds 5 to 10 knots, becoming southeast after midnight. Gusts up to 15 knots. Waves 1 to 2 feet. Friday, southwest winds 15 to 20 knots with gusts up to 25 knots. Waves 1 to 2 feet. A chance of showers in the afternoon. Friday night, west winds 25 to 30 knots, becoming northwest 30 to 35 knots after midnight. Gusts up to 40 knots. Waves 4 to 5 feet, occasionally to 6 feet. A chance of showers. Saturday, northwest winds 25 to 30 knots with gusts up to 35 knots. Waves 5 to 6 feet, occasionally to 8 feet. Saturday night, north winds 20 to 25 knots, diminishing to 15 to 20 knots after midnight. Gusts up to 30 knots. Waves 4 to 5 feet, occasionally to 6 feet. Sunday, northeast winds 10 to 15 knots with gusts up to 20 knots, becoming east 5 to 10 knots in the afternoon. Waves 2 to 3 feet. Sunday night, south winds 5 knots. Waves 1 foot. Marine forecast, Chesapeake Bay from Little Creek, Virginia to Cape Henry, Virginia, including the Chesapeake Bay Bridge Tunnel. Tonight, south winds 5 to 10 knots, becoming southwest 10 to 15 knots after midnight. Waves 1 to 2 feet. Wave detail, northwest 1 foot at 4 seconds and east 1 foot at 7 seconds. Wednesday, southwest winds 5 to 10 knots. Waves 1 to 2 feet. Wave detail, southwest 1 foot at 2 seconds and east 1 foot at 6 seconds. Wednesday night, southwest winds 5 to 10 knots, becoming west after midnight. Waves 1 to 2 feet. Wave detail, southwest 1 foot at 2 seconds and southeast 1 foot at 7 seconds. Thursday, northeast winds 15 to 20 knots. Waves 2 to 3 feet. Wave detail, northeast 3 feet at 4 seconds and northwest 1 foot at 2 seconds. Thursday night, east winds 10 to 15 knots,
becoming southeast 5 to 10 knots after midnight. Waves 2 to 3 feet. Wave detail, east 2 feet at 5 seconds and northwest 1 foot at 2 seconds. Friday, southwest winds 15 to 20 knots with gusts up to 25 knots. Waves 2 to 3 feet. Wave detail, southwest 2 feet at 3 seconds and east 1 foot at 5 seconds. Friday night, west winds 25 to 30 knots, becoming northwest 30 to 35 knots after midnight. Gusts up to 40 knots. Waves 3 to 4 feet, occasionally to 5 feet, building to 5 to 6 feet, occasionally to 8 feet after midnight. A chance of showers. Saturday, northwest winds 25 to 30 knots with gusts up to 35 knots. Waves 5 to 6 feet, occasionally to 8 feet. Saturday night, north winds 20 to 25 knots, diminishing to 15 to 20 knots after midnight. Gusts up to 30 knots. Waves 5 to 6 feet, occasionally to 8 feet. Sunday, northeast winds 10 to 15 knots with gusts up to 20 knots, becoming east 5 to 10 knots in the afternoon. Waves 3 to 4 feet, occasionally to 5 feet. Sunday night, southeast winds 5 knots. Waves around 2 feet. Marine forecast, Caribbean Sound. Tonight, south winds 5 to 10 knots. Gusts up to 15 knots late this evening and overnight. Waves around 1 foot. Wednesday, southwest winds 5 to 10 knots with gusts up to 15 knots. Waves around 1 foot. Wednesday night, southwest winds 5 to 10 knots. Gusts up to 15 knots in the evening. Waves around 1 foot. Thursday, north winds 10 to 15 knots with gusts up to 20 knots. Waves 1 to 2 feet. Thursday night, northeast winds 5 to 10 knots, becoming southeast after midnight. Gusts up to 15 knots. Waves around 1 foot. Friday, southwest winds 10 to 15 knots with gusts up to 25 knots. Waves 1 to 2 feet. Friday night, west winds 20 to 25 knots, becoming northwest after midnight. Gusts up to 35 knots. Waves 2 to 4 feet. A chance of showers. Saturday, north winds 20 to 25 knots with gusts up to 30 knots. Waves 2 to 4 feet. Saturday night, north winds 15 to 20 knots, diminishing to 10 to 15 knots after midnight. Gusts up to 30 knots. Waves 2 to 3 feet, diminishing to 1 to 2 feet after midnight. Sunday, northeast winds 10 to 15 knots, diminishing to 5 to 10 knots in the afternoon. Gusts up to 20 knots. Waves 1 to 2 feet, diminishing to around 1 foot in the afternoon. Sunday night, east winds 5 knots. Waves 1 foot or less and light chop. Air quality forecast. The forecast Wednesday for Hampton Roads is code level yellow, which is moderate and means people unusually sensitive to air pollution may be mildly affected. Primary pollutant will be particulate matter. The current time is 8:30 p.m. Eastern Daylight Time. The Norfolk, Virginia climate summary for this evening, as of 5 p.m., October 13, 2026. Today's high temperature was 82 degrees and the low 58 degrees. No precipitation fell today, which leaves the monthly total at 0.90 inches. The total precipitation for the year still stands at 29.90 inches. The record high for tomorrow is 86, which occurred in 1975, and the record low is 40, which occurred in 1921. Sunset tonight is at 6:31 p.m. Sunrise tomorrow is at 7:12 a.m. The Tropical Weather Outlook. For the North Atlantic, Caribbean Sea and the Gulf of America, tropical cyclone formation is not expected over the next 7 days. Offshore waters forecast Baltimore Canyon to Cape Charles Light to 100 nautical miles. Tonight, north to northeast winds less than 10 knots, becoming south to southwest. Seas 3 to 6 feet. Slight chance of showers and thunderstorms. Wednesday, southwest winds 5 to 15 knots, increasing to 10 to 20 knots. Seas 3 to 5 feet. Wednesday night, southwest winds 5 to 15 knots, becoming west. Seas 3 to 5 feet. Chance of thunderstorms. Thursday, north to northeast winds 5 to 15 knots. Seas 3 to 5 feet. Thursday night, east winds 5 to 15 knots, becoming south. Seas 3 to 6 feet. Friday,
southwest winds 15 to 25 knots. Seas 4 to 7 feet. Friday night,

Central Virginia, East Central Virginia, Eastern Virginia, North Central Virginia, South Central Virginia, and Southeast Virginia. Tonight, no hazardous weather is expected at this time. And now the extended outlook for the period Wednesday through Monday. No hazardous weather is expected at this time. The key weather messages for the next 7 days. Well above normal temperatures with a look for the period Wednesday through Monday. No hazardous weather is expected at this time. The key weather messages for the next 7 days. Well above normal temperatures with mostly dry conditions are expected through Friday. Record-breaking highs are possible Wednesday. A strong cold front crosses the area Friday evening, with gusty winds expected ahead of and behind the front. A few showers and storms are also possible in the afternoon and evening hours of Friday. Much cooler temperatures arrive this weekend. Frost is possible across portions of the area. Now the official National Weather Service forecast. Tonight, clear. Lows in the mid-60s. South winds 5 to 10 miles per hour. Wednesday, sunny. Highs around 90. Southwest winds 5 to 10 miles per hour. Wednesday night, clear. Lows in the upper 60s. Southwest winds around 5 miles per hour, becoming west after midnight. Thursday, mostly sunny in the morning, then becoming mostly cloudy. Cooler with highs in the mid-70s. Northeast winds 10 to 15 miles per hour. Thursday night, mostly cloudy in the evening, then becoming partly cloudy. Lows in the mid-60s. East winds 5 to 10 miles per hour, becoming southeast after midnight. Friday, partly sunny and breezy. Highs in the mid-80s. Friday night, partly cloudy with a 40% chance of showers. Windy with lows in the mid-50s. Saturday, mostly sunny and windy, colder with highs in the lower 60s. Saturday night, clear, breezy with lows around 50. Sunday, sunny. Highs in the lower 60s. Sunday night, clear. Lows in the lower 50s. Monday, mostly sunny. Highs in the upper 60s. Monday night, mostly clear in the evening, then becoming partly cloudy. Lows in the mid-50s. Tuesday, partly sunny. Highs in the lower 70s. 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The following information is for Hampton Roads in northeast North Carolina, the southern part of the Chesapeake Bay and adjacent coastal waters. Here are the marine and buoy reports for 8 p.m. across the lower Chesapeake Bay and coastal waters. All wave and swell heights are in feet. Wave and swell periods are in seconds. Potomac River buoy, air temperature was 71. The wind was south at 6 knots. Cove Point, air temperature was 71. The wind was southeast at 8 knots. Piney Point, winds were south, 6 knots. Bishop's Head, air temperature was 71. The wind was south at 12 knots. Lewisetta, air temperature was 74. Water temperature 71. The wind was southwest at 6 knots. Stingray Point buoy, air temperature was 68. Rappahannock Light, winds were southeast, 11 knots. Yorktown Coast Guard Station, air temperature was 74. Water temperature 71. The wind was southwest at 3 knots. Crypto Peak, water temperature 70. The wind was south at 6 knots. Dominion Terminal Newport News, air temperature was 76. The wind was southeast at 4 knots. South Craney Island, air temperature was 76. The wind was south at 4 knots. Cape Henry, air temperature was 72. The wind was south at 7 knots. Brandywine Chillicothe, Delaware, winds were southwest, 14 knots. Air temperature 73. Fenwick Island buoy, winds were south, 12 knots. Air temperature 67. Buoy off Virginia Beach 64 nautical miles. Water temperature 75. Wave heights 2. Wave period 7. Buoy just east of Cape Henry. Water temperature 71. Wave heights 2. Wave period 7. Duck Cove Pier, air temperature was 71. The wind was south at 8 knots. Diamond Shoals buoy, air temperature was 74. Wave height 3 feet. Wave period 8. The wind was south at 4 knots. Tidal information.

for Sewell's Point. High tide at 11:46 p.m. Tuesday. Low tide at 5:57 p.m. Tuesday. High tide at 11:30 a.m. Tuesday. Low tide at 5:06 a.m. Tuesday. Low tide at 6:39 p.m. Wednesday. High tide at 12:09 p.m. Wednesday. Low tide at 5:41 a.m. Wednesday. Marine forecast, Fenwick Island, Delaware to Caribbean Beach Light, North Carolina, out 20 nautical miles, including the Virginia portion of Chesapeake Bay and Caribbean Sound. Synopsis for Fenwick Island, Delaware to Caribbean Beach Light, North Carolina, out 60 nautical miles, including Virginia portion of the Chesapeake Bay, Caribbean Sound, and portions of the James, York, and Rappahannock Rivers. Mainly benign conditions prevail through late in the week. A weak front drops across the waters Thursday morning, bringing a wind shift to the NNE postfrontal. A second, stronger cold front crosses the region late Friday into the weekend. Strong small craft conditions are likely behind the front, with gale conditions possible late Friday night into Saturday morning. Marine forecast, Chesapeake Bay from New Point Comfort to Little Creek, Virginia. Tonight, southeast winds 10 to 15 knots, becoming south 5 to 10 knots late this evening, then becoming southwest 10 to 15 knots after midnight. Waves 1 to 2 feet. Wednesday, southwest winds 5 to 10 knots. Waves 1 to 2 feet. Wednesday night, southwest winds 5 to 10 knots, becoming northwest after midnight. Waves 1 foot. Thursday, northeast winds 15 to 20 knots. Waves 2 to 3 feet. Thursday night, east winds 5 to 10 knots, becoming southeast after midnight. Gusts up to 15 knots. Waves 1 to 2 feet. Friday, southwest winds 15 to 20 knots with gusts up to 25 knots. Waves 1 to 2 feet. A chance of showers in the afternoon. Friday night, west winds 25 to 30 knots, becoming northwest 30 to 35 knots after midnight. Gusts up to 40 knots. Waves 4 to 5 feet, occasionally to 6 feet. A chance of showers. Saturday, northwest winds 25 to 30 knots with gusts up to 35 knots. Waves 5 to 6 feet, occasionally to 8 feet. Saturday night, north winds 20 to 25 knots, diminishing to 15 to 20 knots after midnight. Gusts up to 30 knots. Waves 4 to 5 feet, occasionally to 6 feet. Sunday, northeast winds 10 to 15 knots with gusts up to 20 knots, becoming east 5 to 10 knots in the afternoon. Waves 2 to 3 feet. Sunday night, south winds 5 knots. Waves 1 foot. Marine forecast, Chesapeake Bay from Little Creek, Virginia to Cape Henry, Virginia, including the Chesapeake Bay Bridge Tunnel. Tonight, south winds 5 to 10 knots, becoming southwest 10 to 15 knots after midnight. Waves 1 to 2 feet. Wave detail, northwest 1 foot at 4 seconds and east 1 foot at 7 seconds. Wednesday, southwest winds 5 to 10 knots. Waves 1 to 2 feet. Wave detail, southwest 1 foot at 2 seconds and east 1 foot at 6 seconds. Wednesday night, southwest winds 5 to 10 knots, becoming west after midnight. Waves 1 to 2 feet. Wave detail, southwest 1 foot at 2 seconds and southeast 1 foot at 7 seconds. Thursday, northeast winds 15 to 20 knots. Waves 2 to 3 feet. Wave detail, northeast 3 feet at 4 seconds and northwest 1 foot at 2 seconds. Thursday night, east winds 10 to 15 knots, becoming southeast 5 to 10 knots after midnight. Waves 2 to 3 feet. Wave detail, east 2 feet at 5 seconds and northwest 1 foot at 2 seconds. Friday, southwest winds 15 to 20 knots with gusts up to 25 knots. Waves 2 to 3 feet. Wave detail, southwest 2 feet at 3 seconds and east 1 foot at 5 seconds. Friday night, west winds 25 to 30 knots, becoming northwest 30 to 35 knots after midnight. Gusts up to 40 knots. Waves 3 to 4 feet, occasionally to 5 feet, building to 5 to 6 feet, occasionally to 8 feet after midnight. A chance of showers. Saturday, northwest winds 25 to 30 knots with gusts up to 35 knots. Waves 5 to 6 feet, occasionally to 8 feet. Saturday night, north winds 20 to 25 knots, diminishing to 15 to 20 knots after midnight. Gusts up to 30 knots. Waves 5 to 6 feet, occasionally to 8 feet.
Sunday, northeast winds 10 to 15 knots with gusts up to 20 knots, becoming east 5 to 10 knots in the afternoon. Waves 3 to 4 feet, occasionally to 5 feet. Sunday night, southeast wind 5 knots. Waves around 2 feet. Marine forecast, Currituck Sound. Tonight, south winds 5 to 10 knots. Gusts up to 15 knots late this evening and overnight. Waves around 1 foot. Wednesday, southwest winds 5 to 10 knots with gusts up to 15 knots. Waves around 1 foot. Wednesday night, southwest winds 5 to 10 knots. Gusts up to 15 knots in the evening. Waves around 1 foot. Thursday, north winds 10 to 15 knots with gusts up to 20 knots. Waves 1 to 2 feet. Thursday night, northeast winds 5 to 10 knots, becoming southeast after midnight. Gusts up to 15 knots. Waves around 1 foot. Friday, southwest winds 10 to 15 knots with gusts up to 25 knots. Waves 1 to 2 feet. Friday night, west winds 20 to 25 knots, becoming northwest after midnight. Gusts up to 35 knots. Waves 2 to 4 feet. A chance of showers. Saturday, north winds 20 to 25 knots with gusts up to 30 knots. Waves 2 to 4 feet. Saturday night, north winds 15 to 20 knots, diminishing to 10 to 15 knots after midnight. Gusts up to 30 knots. Waves 2 to 3 feet, diminishing to 1 to 2 feet after midnight. Sunday, northeast winds 10 to 15 knots, diminishing to 5 to 10 knots in the afternoon. Gusts up to 20 knots. Waves 1 to 2 feet, diminishing to around 1 foot in the afternoon. Sunday night, east winds 5 knots. Waves 1 foot or less and light chop. Air quality forecast. The forecast Wednesday for Hampton Roads is code level yellow, which is moderate and means people unusually sensitive to air pollution may be mildly affected. Primary pollutant will be particulate matter. The current time is 8:44 p.m. Eastern Daylight Time. The Norfolk, Virginia climate summary for this evening, as of 5 p.m., October 13, 2026. Today's high temperature was 82 degrees and the low 58 degrees. No precipitation fell today, which leaves the monthly total at 0.90 inches. The total precipitation for the year still stands at 29.90 inches. The record high for tomorrow is 86, which occurred in 1975, and the record low is 40, which occurred in 1921. Sunset tonight is at 6:31 p.m. Sunrise tomorrow is at 7:12 a.m. The Tropical Weather Outlook. For the North Atlantic, Caribbean Sea, and the Gulf of America, tropical cyclone formation is not expected over the next 7 days. Offshore waters forecast Baltimore Canyon to Cape Charles Light to 100 nautical miles. Tonight, north to northeast winds less than 10 knots, becoming south to southwest. Seas 3 to 6 feet. Slight chance of showers and thunderstorms. Wednesday, southwest winds 5 to 15 knots, increasing to 10 to 20 knots. Seas 3 to 5 feet. Wednesday night, southwest winds 5 to 15 knots, becoming west. Seas 3 to 5 feet. Chance of thunderstorms. Thursday, north to northeast winds 5 to 15 knots. Seas 3 to 5 feet. Thursday night, east winds 5 to 15 knots, becoming south. Seas 3 to 6 feet. Friday, southwest winds 15 to 25 knots. Seas 4 to 7 feet. Friday night, southwest winds 20 to 30 knots, becoming northwest 25 to 35 knots. Seas 6 to 10 feet. Saturday, northwest winds 25 to 35 knots, becoming north 25 to 30 knots. Seas 7 to 13 feet. Saturday night, north winds 20 to 30 knots. Seas 7 to 13 feet. Sunday, north to northeast winds 10 to 20 knots. Seas 6 to 10 feet. Sunday night, northeast winds 10 to 20 knots, diminishing to 5 to 15 knots. Seas 5 to 8 feet. Hazardous weather information. Now here is the hazardous weather outlook for southeast Maryland, northeast North Carolina, central Virginia, east central Virginia, eastern Virginia, north central Virginia, south central Virginia, and southeast Virginia. Tonight, no hazardous weather is expected at this time. And now the extended outlook for the period Wednesday through Monday.
No hazardous weather is expected at this time. The key weather messages for the next 7 days. Well above normal temperatures with mostly dry conditions are expected through Friday. Record-breaking highs are possible Wednesday. A strong cold front crosses the area Friday evening, with gusty winds expected ahead of and behind the front. A few showers and storms are also possible in the afternoon and evening hours of Friday. Much cooler temperatures arrive this weekend. Frost is possible across portions of the area. Now the official National Weather Service forecast. Rest of tonight, clear. Lows in the mid-60s. South winds 5 to 10 miles per hour. Wednesday, sunny. Highs around 90. Southwest winds 5 to 10 miles per hour. Wednesday night, clear. Lows in the upper 60s. Southwest winds around 5 miles per hour, becoming west after midnight. Thursday, mostly sunny in the morning, then becoming mostly cloudy. Cooler with highs in the mid-70s. Northeast winds 10 to 15 miles per hour. Thursday night, mostly cloudy in the evening, then becoming partly cloudy. Lows in the mid-60s. East winds 5 to 10 miles per hour, becoming southeast after midnight. Friday, partly sunny and breezy. Highs in the mid-80s. Friday night, partly cloudy with a 40% chance of showers. Windy with lows in the mid-50s. Saturday, mostly sunny and windy, colder with highs in the lower 60s. Saturday night, clear, breezy with lows around 50. Sunday, sunny. Highs in the lower 60s. Sunday night, clear. Lows in the lower 50s. Monday, mostly sunny. Highs in the upper 60s. Monday night, mostly clear in the evening, then becoming partly cloudy. Lows in the mid-50s. Tuesday, partly sunny. Highs in the lower 70s. Here are the marine and buoy reports for 8 p.m. across the lower Chesapeake Bay and coastal waters. All wave and swell heights are in feet. Wave and swell periods are in seconds. Potomac River buoy, air temperature was 71. The wind was south at 6 knots. Cove Point, air temperature was 71. The wind was southeast at 8 knots. Piney Point, winds were south, 6 knots. Bishop's Head, air temperature was 71. The wind was south at 12 knots. Lewisetta, air temperature was 74. Water temperature 71. The wind was southwest at 6 knots. Stingray Point buoy, air temperature was 68. Rappahannock Light, winds were southeast, 11 knots. Yorktown Coast Guard Station, air temperature was 74. Water temperature 71. The wind was southwest at 3 knots. Crypto Peak, water temperature 70. The wind was south at 6 knots. Dominion Terminal Newport News, air temperature was 76. The wind was southeast at 4 knots. South Craney Island, air temperature was 76. The wind was south at 4 knots. Cape Henry, air temperature was 72. The wind was south at 7 knots. Brandywine Chillicothe, Delaware, winds were southwest, 14 knots. Air temperature 73. Fenwick Island buoy, winds were south, 12 knots. Air temperature 67. Buoy off Virginia Beach 64 nautical miles. Water temperature 75. Wave heights 2. Wave period 7. Buoy just east of Cape Henry. Water temperature 71. Wave heights 2. Wave period 7. Duck Cove Pier, air temperature was 71. The wind was south at 8 knots. Diamond Shoals buoy, air temperature was 74. Wave height 3 feet. Wave period 8. The wind was south at 4 knots. Tidal information. For Sewell's Point. High tide at 11:46 p.m. Tuesday. Low tide at 5:57 p.m. Tuesday. High tide at 11:30 a.m. Tuesday. Low tide at 5:06 a.m. Tuesday. Low tide at 6:39 p.m. Wednesday. High tide at 12:09 p.m. Wednesday. Low tide at 5:41 a.m. Wednesday. Marine forecast, Fenwick Island, Delaware to Carrick Beach Light, North Carolina out 20 nautical miles, including the Virginia portion of Chesapeake Bay and Carrick Sound.
Synopsis for Fenwick Island, Delaware to Caribbean Beach Light, North Carolina, out 60 nautical miles, including Virginia portion of the Chesapeake Bay, Caribbean Sound and portions of the James, York, and Rappahannock Rivers. Mainly benign conditions prevail through late in the week. A weak front drops across the waters Thursday morning, bringing a wind shift to the NNE postfrontal. A second, stronger cold front crosses the region late Friday into the weekend. Strong small craft conditions are likely behind the front, with gale conditions possible late Friday night into Saturday morning. Marine forecast, Chesapeake Bay from New Point Comfort to Little Creek, Virginia. Tonight, southeast winds 10 to 15 knots, becoming south 5 to 10 knots late this evening, then becoming southwest 10 to 15 knots after midnight. Waves 1 to 2 feet. Wednesday, southwest winds 5 to 10 knots. Waves 1 to 2 feet. Wednesday night, southwest winds 5 to 10 knots, becoming northwest after midnight. Waves 1 foot. Thursday, northeast winds 15 to 20 knots. Waves 2 to 3 feet. Thursday night, east winds 5 to 10 knots, becoming southeast after midnight. Gusts up to 15 knots. Waves 1 to 2 feet. Friday, southwest winds 15 to 20 knots with gusts up to 25 knots. Waves 1 to 2 feet. A chance of showers in the afternoon. Friday night, west winds 25 to 30 knots, becoming northwest 30 to 35 knots after midnight. Gusts up to 40 knots. Waves 4 to 5 feet, occasionally to 6 feet. A chance of showers. Saturday, northwest winds 25 to 30 knots with gusts up to 35 knots. Waves 5 to 6 feet, occasionally to 8 feet. Saturday night, north winds 20 to 25 knots, diminishing to 15 to 20 knots after midnight. Gusts up to 30 knots. Waves 4 to 5 feet, occasionally to 6 feet. Sunday, northeast winds 10 to 15 knots with gusts up to 20 knots, becoming east 5 to 10 knots in the afternoon. Waves 2 to 3 feet. Sunday night, south winds 5 knots. Waves 1 foot. Marine forecast, Chesapeake Bay from Little Creek, Virginia to Cape Henry, Virginia, including the Chesapeake Bay Bridge Tunnel. Tonight, south winds 5 to 10 knots, becoming southwest 10 to 15 knots after midnight. Waves 1 to 2 feet. Wave detail, northwest 1 foot at 4 seconds and east 1 foot at 7 seconds. Wednesday, southwest winds 5 to 10 knots. Waves 1 to 2 feet. Wave detail, southwest 1 foot at 2 seconds and east 1 foot at 6 seconds. Wednesday night, southwest winds 5 to 10 knots, becoming west after midnight. Waves 1 to 2 feet. Wave detail, southwest 1 foot at 2 seconds and southeast 1 foot at 7 seconds. Thursday, northeast winds 15 to 20 knots. Waves 2 to 3 feet. Wave detail, northeast 3 feet at 4 seconds and northwest 1 foot at 2 seconds. Thursday night, east winds 10 to 15 knots, becoming southeast 5 to 10 knots after midnight. Waves 2 to 3 feet. Wave detail, east 2 feet at 5 seconds and northwest 1 foot at 2 seconds. Friday, southwest winds 15 to 20 knots with gusts up to 25 knots. Waves 2 to 3 feet. Wave detail, southwest 2 feet at 3 seconds and east 1 foot at 5 seconds. Friday night, west winds 25 to 30 knots, becoming northwest 30 to 35 knots after midnight. Gusts up to 40 knots. Waves 3 to 4 feet, occasionally to 5 feet, building to 5 to 6 feet, occasionally to 8 feet after midnight. A chance of showers. Saturday, northwest winds 25 to 30 knots with gusts up to 35 knots. Waves 5 to 6 feet, occasionally to 8 feet. Saturday night, north winds 20 to 25 knots, diminishing to 15 to 20 knots after midnight. Gusts up to 30 knots. Waves 5 to 6 feet, occasionally to 8 feet. Sunday, northeast winds 10 to 15 knots with gusts up to 20 knots, becoming east 5 to 10 knots in the afternoon. Waves 3 to 4 feet, occasionally to 5 feet. Sunday night, southeast winds 5 knots. Waves around 2 feet. Marine forecast, Caribbean Sound. Tonight, south winds 5 to 10 knots. Gusts up to 15 knots late this evening and overnight. Waves around 1 foot. Wednesday, southwest winds 5 to 10 knots with gusts up to 15 knots. Waves around 1 foot. Wednesday night,
southwest winds 5 to 10 knots. Gusts up to 15 knots in the evening. Waves around 1 foot. Thursday, north winds 10 to 15 knots with gusts up to 20 knots. Waves 1 to 2 feet. Thursday night, northeast winds 5 to 10 knots, becoming southeast after midnight. Gusts up to 15 knots. Waves around 1 foot. Friday, southwest winds 10 to 15 knots with gusts up to 25 knots. Waves 1 to 2 feet. Friday night, west winds 20 to 25 knots, becoming northwest after midnight. Gusts up to 35 knots. Waves 2 to 4 feet. A chance of showers. Saturday, north winds 20 to 25 knots with gusts up to 30 knots. Waves 2 to 4 feet. Saturday night, north winds 15 to 20 knots, diminishing to 10 to 15 knots after midnight. Gusts up to 30 knots. Waves 2 to 3 feet, diminishing to 1 to 2 feet after midnight. Sunday, northeast winds 10 to 15 knots, diminishing to 5 to 10 knots in the afternoon. Gusts up to 20 knots. Waves 1 to 2 feet, diminishing to around 1 foot in the afternoon. Sunday night, east winds 5 knots. Waves 1 foot or less and light chop. Air quality forecast. The forecast Wednesday for Hampton Roads is code level yellow, which is moderate and means people unusually sensitive to air pollution may be mildly affected. Primary pollutant will be particulate matter. The current time is 8:59 p.m. Eastern Daylight Time. The Norfolk, Virginia climate summary for this evening, as of 5 p.m., October 13, 2026. Today's high temperature was 82 degrees and the low 58 degrees. No precipitation fell today, which leaves the monthly total at 0.90 inches. The total precipitation for the year still stands at 29.90 inches. The record high for tomorrow is 86, which occurred in 1975, and the record low is 40, which occurred in 1921. Sunset tonight is at 6:31 p.m. Sunrise tomorrow is at 7:12 a.m. The Tropical Weather Outlook. For the North Atlantic, Caribbean Sea, and the Gulf of America, tropical cyclone formation is not expected over the next 7 days. Offshore waters forecast Baltimore Canyon to Cape Charles Light to 100 nautical miles. Tonight, north to northeast winds less than 10 knots, becoming south to southwest. Seas 3 to 6 feet. Slight chance of showers and thunderstorms. Wednesday, southwest winds 5 to 15 knots, increasing to 10 to 20 knots. Seas 3 to 5 feet. Wednesday night, southwest winds 5 to 15 knots, becoming west. Seas 3 to 5 feet. Chance of thunderstorms. Thursday, north to northeast winds 5 to 15 knots. Seas 3 to 5 feet. Thursday night, east winds 5 to 15 knots, becoming south. Seas 3 to 6 feet. Friday, southwest winds 15 to 25 knots. Seas 4 to 7 feet. Friday night, southwest winds 20 to 30 knots, becoming northwest 25 to 35 knots. Seas 6 to 10 feet. Saturday, northwest winds 25 to 35 knots, becoming north 25 to 30 knots. Seas 7 to 13 feet. Saturday night, north winds 20 to 30 knots. Seas 7 to 13 feet. Sunday, north to northeast winds 10 to 20 knots. Seas 6 to 10 feet. Sunday night, northeast winds 10 to 20 knots, diminishing to 5 to 15 knots. Seas 5 to 8 feet. Hazardous weather information. Now here is the hazardous weather outlook for southeast Maryland, northeast North Carolina, central Virginia, east central Virginia, eastern Virginia, north central Virginia, south central Virginia, and southeast Virginia. Tonight, no hazardous weather is expected at this time. And now the extended outlook for the period Wednesday through Monday. No hazardous weather is expected at this time. The key weather messages for the next 7 days. Well above normal temperatures with mostly dry conditions are expected through Friday. Record-breaking highs are possible Wednesday. A strong cold front crosses the area Friday evening, with gusty winds expected ahead of and behind the front. A few showers and storms are also possible in the afternoon and evening hours of Friday. Much cooler temperatures arrive this weekend. Frost is possible across portions of the area. Now the official National Weather Service forecast. Rest of tonight, clear.
lows in the mid-60s. South winds 5 to 10 miles per hour. Wednesday, sunny. Highs around 90. Southwest winds 5 to 10 miles per hour. Wednesday night, clear. Lows in the upper 60s. Southwest winds around 5 miles per hour, becoming west after midnight. Thursday, mostly sunny in the morning, then becoming mostly cloudy. Cooler with highs in the mid-70s. Northeast winds 10 to 15 miles per hour. Thursday night, mostly cloudy in the evening, then becoming partly cloudy. Lows in the mid-60s. East winds 5 to 10 miles per hour, becoming southeast after midnight. Friday, partly sunny and breezy. Highs in the mid-80s. Friday night, partly cloudy with a 40% chance of showers. Windy with lows in the mid-50s. Saturday, mostly sunny and windy, colder with highs in the lower 60s. Saturday night, clear, breezy with lows around 50. Sunday, sunny. Highs in the lower 60s. Sunday night, clear. Lows in the lower 50s. Monday, mostly sunny. Highs in the upper 60s. Monday night, mostly clear in the evening, then becoming partly cloudy. Lows in the mid-50s. Tuesday, partly sunny. Highs in the lower 70s. Here are the marine and buoy reports for 8 p.m. across the lower Chesapeake Bay and coastal waters. All wave and swell heights are in feet. Wave and swell periods are in seconds. Potomac River buoy, air temperature was 71. The wind was south at 6 knots. Cove Point, air temperature was 71. The wind was southeast at 8 knots. Piney Point, winds were south, 6 knots. Bishop's Head, air temperature was 71. The wind was south at 12 knots. Lewisetta, air temperature was 74. Water temperature 71. The wind was southwest at 6 knots. Stingray Point buoy, air temperature was 68. Rappahannock Light, winds were southeast, 11 knots. Yorktown Coast Guard Station, air temperature was 74. Water temperature 71. The wind was southwest at 3 knots. Crypto Peak, water temperature 70. The wind was south at 6 knots. Dominion Terminal Newport News, air temperature was 76. The wind was southeast at 4 knots. South Craney Island, air temperature was 76. The wind was south at 4 knots. Cape Henry, air temperature was 72. The wind was south at 7 knots. Brandywine Chilliwack, Delaware, winds were southwest, 14 knots. Air temperature 73. Fenwick Island buoy, winds were south, 12 knots. Air temperature 67. Buoy off Virginia Beach, 64 nautical miles. Water temperature 75. Wave height 2. Wave period 7. Buoy just east of Cape Henry. Water temperature 71. Wave height 2. Wave period 7. Duck Cove Pier, air temperature was 71. The wind was south at 8 knots. Diamond Shoal buoy, air temperature was 74. Wave height 3 feet. Wave period 8. The wind was south at 4 knots. This is NOAA's National Weather Service All Hazards Weather Radio, KHP 37, broadcasting from Wakefield, Virginia, transmitting from Driver, Virginia on a frequency of 162.550 MHz. The following information is for Hampton Roads and Northeast North Carolina, the southern part of the Chesapeake Bay and adjacent coastal waters. Tidal information. For Sewell's Point. High tide at 11:46 p.m. Tuesday. Low tide at 5:57 p.m. Tuesday. High tide at 11:30 a.m. Tuesday. Low tide at 5:06 a.m. Tuesday. Low tide at 6:39 p.m. Wednesday. High tide at 12:09 p.m. Wednesday. Low tide at 5:41 a.m. Wednesday. Marine forecast, Fenwick Island, Delaware to Carrick Beach Light, North Carolina out 20 nautical miles, including the Virginia portion of Chesapeake Bay and Carrick Sound. Synopsis for Fenwick Island, Delaware to Carrick Beach Light, North Carolina out 60 nautical miles, including Virginia portion of the Chesapeake Bay, Carrick Sound and portions of the James, York, and Rappahannock Rivers, mainly benign conditions prevail through late in the week. A weak front drops across the waters Thursday morning, bringing a wind shift to the NNE postfrontal. A second, stronger cold front crosses the region late Friday into the weekend.
strong small craft conditions are likely behind the front, with gale conditions possible late Friday night into Saturday morning. Marine forecast, Chesapeake Bay from New Point Comfort to Little Creek, Virginia. Tonight, southeast winds 10 to 15 knots, becoming south 5 to 10 knots late this evening, then becoming southwest 10 to 15 knots after midnight. Waves 1 to 2 feet. Wednesday, southwest winds 5 to 10 knots. Waves 1 to 2 feet. Wednesday night, southwest winds 5 to 10 knots, becoming northwest after midnight. Waves 1 foot. Thursday, northeast winds 15 to 20 knots. Waves 2 to 3 feet. Thursday night, east winds 5 to 10 knots, becoming southeast after midnight. Gusts up to 15 knots. Waves 1 to 2 feet. Friday, southwest winds 15 to 20 knots with gusts up to 25 knots. Waves 1 to 2 feet. A chance of showers in the afternoon. Friday night, west winds 25 to 30 knots, becoming northwest 30 to 35 knots after midnight. Gusts up to 40 knots. Waves 4 to 5 feet, occasionally to 6 feet. A chance of showers. Saturday, northwest winds 25 to 30 knots with gusts up to 35 knots. Waves 5 to 6 feet, occasionally to 8 feet. Saturday night, north winds 20 to 25 knots, diminishing to 15 to 20 knots after midnight. Gusts up to 30 knots. Waves 4 to 5 feet, occasionally to 6 feet. Sunday, northeast winds 10 to 15 knots with gusts up to 20 knots, becoming east 5 to 10 knots in the afternoon. Waves 2 to 3 feet. Sunday night, south winds 5 knots. Waves 1 foot. Marine forecast, Chesapeake Bay from Little Creek, Virginia to Cape Henry, Virginia, including the Chesapeake Bay Bridge Tunnel. Tonight, south winds 5 to 10 knots, becoming southwest 10 to 15 knots after midnight. Waves 1 to 2 feet. Wave detail, northwest 1 foot at 4 seconds and east 1 foot at 7 seconds. Wednesday, southwest winds 5 to 10 knots. Waves 1 to 2 feet. Wave detail, southwest 1 foot at 2 seconds and east 1 foot at 6 seconds. Wednesday night, southwest winds 5 to 10 knots, becoming west after midnight. Waves 1 to 2 feet. Wave detail, southwest 1 foot at 2 seconds and southeast 1 foot at 7 seconds. Thursday, northeast winds 15 to 20 knots. Waves 2 to 3 feet. Wave detail, northeast 3 feet at 4 seconds and northwest 1 foot at 2 seconds. Thursday night, east winds 10 to 15 knots, becoming southeast 5 to 10 knots after midnight. Waves 2 to 3 feet. Wave detail, east 2 feet at 5 seconds and northwest 1 foot at 2 seconds. Friday, southwest winds 15 to 20 knots with gusts up to 25 knots. Waves 2 to 3 feet. Wave detail, southwest 2 feet at 3 seconds and east 1 foot at 5 seconds. Friday night, west winds 25 to 30 knots, becoming northwest 30 to 35 knots after midnight. Gusts up to 40 knots. Waves 3 to 4 feet, occasionally to 5 feet, building to 5 to 6 feet, occasionally to 8 feet after midnight. A chance of showers. Saturday, northwest winds 25 to 30 knots with gusts up to 35 knots. Waves 5 to 6 feet, occasionally to 8 feet. Saturday night, north winds 20 to 25 knots, diminishing to 15 to 20 knots after midnight. Gusts up to 30 knots. Waves 5 to 6 feet, occasionally to 8 feet. Sunday, northeast winds 10 to 15 knots with gusts up to 20 knots, becoming east 5 to 10 knots in the afternoon. Waves 3 to 4 feet, occasionally to 5 feet. Sunday night, southeast winds 5 knots. Waves around 2 feet. Marine forecast, Currituck Sound. Tonight, south winds 5 to 10 knots. Gusts up to 15 knots late this evening and overnight. Waves around 1 foot. Wednesday, southwest winds 5 to 10 knots with gusts up to 15 knots. Waves around 1 foot. Wednesday night, southwest winds 5 to 10 knots. Gusts up to 15 knots in the evening. Waves around 1 foot. Thursday, north winds 10 to 15 knots with gusts up to 20 knots. Waves 1 to 2 feet. Thursday night, northeast winds 5 to 10 knots, becoming southeast after midnight. Gusts up to 15 knots. Waves around 1 foot.
Friday, southwest winds 10 to 15 knots with gusts up to 25 knots. Waves 1 to 2 feet. Friday night, west winds 20 to 25 knots, becoming northwest after midnight. Gusts up to 35 knots. Waves 2 to 4 feet. A chance of showers. Saturday, north winds 20 to 25 knots with gusts up to 30 knots. Waves 2 to 4 feet. Saturday night, north winds 15 to 20 knots, diminishing to 10 to 15 knots after midnight. Gusts up to 30 knots. Waves 2 to 3 feet, diminishing to 1 to 2 feet after midnight. Sunday, northeast winds 10 to 15 knots, diminishing to 5 to 10 knots in the afternoon. Gusts up to 20 knots. Waves 1 to 2 feet, diminishing to around 1 foot in the afternoon. Sunday night, east winds 5 knots. Waves 1 foot or less in light chop. Air quality forecast. The forecast Wednesday for Hampton Roads is code level yellow, which is moderate and means people unusually sensitive to air pollution may be mildly affected. Primary pollutant will be particulate matter. The current time is 9:13 p.m. Eastern Daylight Time. The Norfolk, Virginia climate summary for this evening, as of 5 p.m., October 13, 2026. Today's high temperature was 82 degrees and the low 58 degrees. No precipitation fell today, which leaves the monthly total at 0.90 inches. The total precipitation for the year still stands at 29.90 inches. The record high for tomorrow is 86, which occurred in 1975, and the record low is 40, which occurred in 1921. Sunset tonight is at 6:31 p.m. Sunrise tomorrow is at 7:12 a.m. Hazardous weather information. Now here is the hazardous weather outlook for Southeast Maryland, Northeast North Carolina, Central Virginia, East Central Virginia, Eastern Virginia, North Central Virginia, South Central Virginia, and Southeast Virginia. Tonight, no hazardous weather is expected at this time. And now the extended outlook for the period Wednesday through Monday. No hazardous weather is expected at this time. The key weather messages for the next 7 days. Well above normal temperatures with mostly dry conditions are expected through Friday. Record-breaking highs are possible Wednesday. A strong cold front crosses the area Friday evening, with gusty winds expected ahead of and behind the front. A few showers and storms are also possible in the afternoon and evening hours of Friday. Much cooler temperatures arrive this weekend. Frost is possible across portions of the area. Now the official National Weather Service forecast. Rest of tonight, clear. Lows in the mid-60s. South winds 5 to 10 miles per hour. Wednesday, sunny. Highs around 90. Southwest winds 5 to 10 miles per hour. Wednesday night, clear. Lows in the upper 60s. Southwest winds around 5 miles per hour, becoming west after midnight. Thursday, mostly sunny in the morning, then becoming mostly cloudy. Cooler with highs in the mid-70s. Northeast winds 10 to 15 miles per hour. Thursday night, mostly cloudy in the evening, then becoming partly cloudy. Lows in the mid-60s. East winds 5 to 10 miles per hour, becoming southeast after midnight. Friday, partly sunny and breezy. Highs in the mid-80s. Friday night, partly cloudy with a 40% chance of showers. Windy with lows in the mid-50s. Saturday, mostly sunny and windy, colder with highs in the lower 60s. Saturday night, clear, breezy with lows around 50. Sunday, sunny. Highs in the lower 60s. Sunday night, clear. Lows in the lower 50s. Monday, mostly sunny. Highs in the upper 60s. Monday night, mostly clear in the evening, then becoming partly cloudy. Lows in the mid-50s. Tuesday, partly sunny. Highs in the lower 70s. Here are the marine and buoy reports for 9 p.m. across the lower Chesapeake Bay and coastal waters. All wave and swell heights are in feet. Wave and swell periods are in seconds. Potomac River buoy, air temperature was 71. The wind was south at 8 knots. Cove Point, air temperature was 74. The wind was south at 12 knots. Piney Point, winds were south, 8 knots. Bishop's Head, air temperature was 71. The wind was south at 13 knots. Lewisetta, air temperature was 74. Water temperature 71.
The wind was south at 8 knots. Stingray Point buoy, air temperature was 68. Rappahannock Light, winds were south, 9 knots. Yorktown Coast Guard Station, air temperature was 74. Water temperature 71. The wind was south at 6 knots. Crypto Peak, water temperature 70. The wind was south at 8 knots. Dominion Terminal Newport News, air temperature was 74. The wind was south at 3 knots. South Craney Island, air temperature was 75. The wind was south at 6 knots. Cape Henry, air temperature was 73. The wind was southwest at 6 knots. Brandywine Chill Lake, Delaware, winds were southwest, 12 knots. Air temperature 71. Fenwick Island buoy, winds were southwest, 12 knots. Air temperature 67. Buoy off Virginia Beach 64 nautical miles. Water temperature 75. Wave height 2. Wave period 8. Buoy just east of Cape Henry. Water temperature 70. Wave height 2. Wave period 7. Duck Cove Pier, air temperature was 70. The wind was south at 7 knots. Diamond Shoals buoy, air temperature was 75. Wave height 3 feet. Wave period 7. The wind was south at 4 knots. Tidal information. For Sewell's Point. High tide at 11:46 p.m. Tuesday. Low tide at 5:57 p.m. Tuesday. High tide at 11:30 a.m. Tuesday. Low tide at 5:06 a.m. Tuesday. Low tide at 6:39 p.m. Wednesday. High tide at 12:09 p.m. Wednesday. Low tide at 5:41 a.m. Wednesday. Marine forecast, Fenwick Island, Delaware to Carrick Beach Light, North Carolina, out 20 nautical miles, including the Virginia portion of Chesapeake Bay and Carrick Sound. Synopsis for Fenwick Island, Delaware to Carrick Beach Light, North Carolina, out 60 nautical miles, including Virginia portion of the Chesapeake Bay, Carrick Sound, and portions of the James, York, and Rappahannock Rivers. Mainly benign conditions prevail through late in the week. A weak front drops across the waters Thursday morning, bringing a wind shift to the NNE postfrontal. A second, stronger cold front crosses the region late Friday into the weekend. Strong small craft conditions are likely behind the front, with gale conditions possible late Friday night into Saturday morning. Marine forecast, Chesapeake Bay from New Point Comfort to Little Creek, Virginia. Tonight, southeast winds 10 to 15 knots, becoming south 5 to 10 knots late this evening, then becoming southwest 10 to 15 knots after midnight. Waves 1 to 2 feet. Wednesday, southwest winds 5 to 10 knots. Waves 1 to 2 feet. Wednesday night, southwest winds 5 to 10 knots, becoming northwest after midnight. Waves 1 foot. Thursday, northeast winds 15 to 20 knots. Waves 2 to 3 feet. Thursday night, east winds 5 to 10 knots, becoming southeast after midnight. Gusts up to 15 knots. Waves 1 to 2 feet. Friday, southwest winds 15 to 20 knots with gusts up to 25 knots. Waves 1 to 2 feet. A chance of showers in the afternoon. Friday night, west winds 25 to 30 knots, becoming northwest 30 to 35 knots after midnight. Gusts up to 40 knots. Waves 4 to 5 feet, occasionally to 6 feet. A chance of showers. Saturday, northwest winds 25 to 30 knots with gusts up to 35 knots. Waves 5 to 6 feet, occasionally to 8 feet. Saturday night, north winds 20 to 25 knots, diminishing to 15 to 20 knots after midnight. Gusts up to 30 knots. Waves 4 to 5 feet, occasionally to 6 feet. Sunday, northeast winds 10 to 15 knots with gusts up to 20 knots, becoming east 5 to 10 knots in the afternoon. Waves 2 to 3 feet. Sunday night, south winds 5 knots. Waves 1 foot. Marine forecast, Chesapeake Bay from Little Creek, Virginia to Cape Henry, Virginia, including the Chesapeake Bay Bridge Tunnel. Tonight, south winds 5 to 10 knots, becoming southwest 10 to 15 knots after midnight. Wave to 2 feet. Wave detail, northwest 1 foot at 4 seconds and east 1 foot at 7 seconds. Wednesday, southwest winds 5 to 10 knots. Waves 1 to 2 feet. Wave detail, southwest 1 foot at 2 seconds and east 1 foot at 6 seconds. Wednesday night, southwest winds 5 to 10 knots, becoming west after midnight.
waves 1 to 2 feet. Wave detail, southwest 1 foot at 2 seconds and southeast 1 foot at 7 seconds. Thursday, northeast winds 15 to 20 knots. Waves 2 to 3 feet. Wave detail, northeast 3 feet at 4 seconds and northwest 1 foot at 2 seconds. Thursday night, east winds 10 to 15 knots, becoming southeast 5 to 10 knots after midnight. Waves 2 to 3 feet. Wave detail, east 2 feet at 5 seconds and northwest 1 foot at 2 seconds. Friday, southwest winds 15 to 20 knots with gusts up to 25 knots. Waves 2 to 3 feet. Wave detail, southwest 2 feet at 3 seconds and east 1 foot at 5 seconds. Friday night, west winds 25 to 30 knots, becoming northwest 30 to 35 knots after midnight. Gusts up to 40 knots. Waves 3 to 4 feet, occasionally to 5 feet, building to 5 to 6 feet, occasionally to 8 feet after midnight. A chance of showers. Saturday, northwest winds 25 to 30 knots with gusts up to 35 knots. Waves 5 to 6 feet, occasionally to 8 feet. Saturday night, north winds 20 to 25 knots, diminishing to 15 to 20 knots after midnight. Gusts up to 30 knots. Waves 5 to 6 feet, occasionally to 8 feet. Sunday, northeast winds 10 to 15 knots with gusts up to 20 knots, becoming east 5 to 10 knots in the afternoon. Waves 3 to 4 feet, occasionally to 5 feet. Sunday night, southeast winds 5 knots. Waves around 2 feet. Marine forecast, Caribbean Sound. Tonight, south winds 5 to 10 knots. Gusts up to 15 knots late this evening and overnight. Waves around 1 foot. Wednesday, southwest winds 5 to 10 knots with gusts up to 15 knots. Waves around 1 foot. Wednesday night, southwest winds 5 to 10 knots. Gusts up to 15 knots in the evening. Waves around 1 foot. Thursday, north winds 10 to 15 knots with gusts up to 20 knots. Waves 1 to 2 feet. Thursday night, northeast winds 5 to 10 knots, becoming southeast after midnight. Gusts up to 15 knots. Waves around 1 foot. Friday, southwest winds 10 to 15 knots with gusts up to 25 knots. Waves 1 to 2 feet. Friday night, west winds 20 to 25 knots, becoming northwest after midnight. Gusts up to 35 knots. Waves 2 to 4 feet. A chance of showers. Saturday, north winds 20 to 25 knots with gusts up to 30 knots. Waves 2 to 4 feet. Saturday night, north winds 15 to 20 knots, diminishing to 10 to 15 knots after midnight. Gusts up to 30 knots. Waves 2 to 3 feet, diminishing to 1 to 2 feet after midnight. Sunday, northeast winds 10 to 15 knots, diminishing to 5 to 10 knots in the afternoon. Gusts up to 20 knots. Waves 1 to 2 feet, diminishing to around 1 foot in the afternoon. Sunday night, east winds 5 knots. Waves 1 foot or less and light chop. Air quality forecast. The forecast Wednesday for Hampton Roads is code level yellow, which is moderate and means people unusually sensitive to air pollution may be mildly affected. Primary pollutant will be particulate matter. The current time is 9:25 p.m. Eastern Daylight Time. The Norfolk, Virginia climate summary for this evening, as of 5 p.m., October 13, 2026. Today's high temperature was 82 degrees and the low 58 degrees. No precipitation fell today, which leaves the monthly total at 0.90 inches. The total precipitation for the year still stands at 29.90 inches. The record high for tomorrow is 86, which occurred in 1975, and the record low is 40, which occurred in 1921. Sunset tonight is at 6:31 p.m. Sunrise tomorrow is at 7:12 a.m. The Tropical Weather Outlook. For the North Atlantic, Caribbean Sea, and the Gulf of America, tropical cyclone formation is not expected over the next 7 days. Offshore waters forecast Baltimore Canyon to Cape Charles Light to 100 nautical miles. Tonight, north to northeast winds less than 10 knots, becoming south to southwest. Seas 3 to 6 feet. Slight chance of showers and thunderstorms. Wednesday, southwest winds 5 to 15 knots, increasing to 10 to 20 knots. Seas 3 to 5 feet. Wednesday night,
southwest winds 5 to 15 knots, becoming west. Seas 3 to 5 feet. Chance of thunderstorms. Thursday, north to northeast winds 5 to 15 knots. Seas 3 to 5 feet. Thursday night, east winds 5 to 15 knots, becoming south. Seas 3 to 6 feet. Friday, southwest winds 15 to 25 knots. Seas 4 to 7 feet. Friday night, southwest winds 20 to 30 knots, becoming northwest 25 to 35 knots. Seas 6 to 10 feet. Saturday, northwest winds 25 to 35 knots, becoming north 25 to 30 knots. Seas 7 to 13 feet. Saturday night, north winds 20 to 30 knots. Seas 7 to 13 feet. Sunday, north to northeast winds 10 to 20 knots. Seas 6 to 10 feet. Sunday night, northeast winds 10 to 20 knots, diminishing to 5 to 15 knots. Seas 5 to 8 feet. Hazardous weather information. Now here is the hazardous weather outlook for southeast Maryland, northeast North Carolina, central Virginia, east central Virginia, eastern Virginia, north central Virginia, south central Virginia, and southeast Virginia. Tonight, no hazardous weather is expected at this time. And now the extended outlook for the period Wednesday through Monday. No hazardous weather is expected at this time. The key weather messages for the next 7 days. Well above normal temperatures with mostly dry conditions are expected through Friday. Record-breaking highs are possible Wednesday. A strong cold front crosses the area Friday evening, with gusty winds expected ahead of and behind the front. A few showers and storms are also possible in the afternoon and evening hours of Friday. Much cooler temperatures arrive this weekend. Frost is possible across portions of the area. Now the official National Weather Service forecast. Rest of tonight, clear. Lows in the mid-60s. South winds 5 to 10 miles per hour. Wednesday, sunny. Highs around 90. Southwest winds 5 to 10 miles per hour. Wednesday night, clear. Lows in the upper 60s. Southwest winds around 5 miles per hour, becoming west after midnight. Thursday, mostly sunny in the morning, then becoming mostly cloudy. Cooler with highs in the mid-70s. Northeast winds 10 to 15 miles per hour. Thursday night, mostly cloudy in the evening, then becoming partly cloudy. Lows in the mid-60s. East winds 5 to 10 miles per hour, becoming southeast after midnight. Friday, partly sunny and breezy. Highs in the mid-80s. Friday night, partly cloudy with a 40% chance of showers. Windy with lows in the mid-50s. Saturday, mostly sunny and windy, colder with highs in the lower 60s. Saturday night, clear, breezy with lows around 50. Sunday, sunny. Highs in the lower 60s. Sunday night, clear. Lows in the lower 50s. Monday, mostly sunny. Highs in the upper 60s. Monday night, mostly clear in the evening, then becoming partly cloudy. Lows in the mid-50s. Tuesday, partly sunny. Highs in the lower 70s. Here are the marine and buoy reports for 9 p.m. across the lower Chesapeake Bay and coastal waters. All wave and swell heights are in feet. Wave and swell periods are in seconds. Potomac River buoy, air temperature was 71. The wind was south at 8 knots. Cove Point, air temperature was 74. The wind was south at 12 knots. Piney Point, winds were south, 8 knots. Bishop's Head, air temperature was 71. The wind was south at 13 knots. Lewisetta, air temperature was 74. Water temperature 71. The wind was south at 8 knots. Stingray Point buoy, air temperature was 68. Rappahannock Light, winds were south, 9 knots. Yorktown Coast Guard Station, air temperature was 74. Water temperature 71. The wind was south at 6 knots. Crypto Peak, water temperature 70. The wind was south at 8 knots. Dominion Terminal Newport News, air temperature was 74. The wind was south at 3 knots. South Craney Island, air temperature was 75. The wind was south at 6 knots. Cape Henry, air temperature was 73. The wind was southwest at 6 knots. Brandywine Chill Lake, Delaware, winds were southwest, 12 knots. Air temperature 71.
Sandwich Island buoy, winds were southwest, 12 knots. Air temperature 67. Buoy off Virginia Beach 64 nautical miles. Water temperature 75. Wave height 2. Wave period 8. Buoy just east of Cape Henry. Water temperature 70. Wave height 2. Wave period 7. Duck Cove here, air temperature was 70. The wind was south at 7 knots. Diamond Shoal buoy.

A. Curved sound and portions of the James, York, and Rappahannock rivers, mainly benign conditions prevail through late in the week. A weak front drops across the waters Thursday morning, bringing a wind shift to the NNE postfrontal. A second, stronger cold front crosses the region late Friday into the weekend. Strong small craft conditions are likely behind the front, with gale conditions possible late Friday night into Saturday morning. Marine forecast, Chesapeake Bay from New Point Comfort to Little Creek, Virginia. Tonight, southeast winds 10 to 15 knots, becoming south 5 to 10 knots late this evening, then becoming southwest 10 to 15 knots after midnight. Waves 1 to 2 feet. Wednesday, southwest winds 5 to 10 knots. Waves 1 to 2 feet. Wednesday night, southwest winds 5 to 10 knots, becoming northwest after midnight. Waves 1 foot. Thursday, northeast winds 15 to 20 knots. Waves 2 to 3 feet. Thursday night, east winds 5 to 10 knots, becoming southeast after midnight. Gusts up to 15 knots. Waves 1 to 2 feet. Friday, southwest winds 15 to 20 knots with gusts up to 25 knots. Waves 1 to 2 feet. A chance of showers in the afternoon. Friday night, west winds 25 to 30 knots, becoming northwest 30 to 35 knots after midnight. Gusts up to 40 knots. Waves 4 to 5 feet, occasionally to 6 feet. A chance of showers. Saturday, northwest winds 25 to 30 knots with gusts up to 35 knots. Waves 5 to 6 feet, occasionally to 8 feet. Saturday night, north winds 20 to 25 knots, diminishing to 15 to 20 knots after midnight. Gusts up to 30 knots. Waves 4 to 5 feet, occasionally to 6 feet. Sunday, northeast winds 10 to 15 knots with gusts up to 20 knots, becoming east 5 to 10 knots in the afternoon. Waves 2 to 3 feet. Sunday night, south winds 5 knots. Waves 1 foot. This is NOAA's National Weather Service All Hazards Weather Radio, KHP 37, broadcasting from Wakefield, Virginia, transmitting from Driver, Virginia on a frequency of 162.550 MHz. The following information is for Hampton Roads in northeast North Carolina, the southern part of the Chesapeake Bay and adjacent coastal waters. Marine forecast, Chesapeake Bay from Little Creek, Virginia to Cape Henry, Virginia, including the Chesapeake Bay Bridge Tunnel. Tonight, south winds 5 to 10 knots, becoming southwest 10 to 15 knots after midnight. Waves 1 to 2 feet. Wave detail, northwest 1 foot at 4 seconds and east 1 foot at 7 seconds. Wednesday, southwest winds 5 to 10 knots. Waves 1 to 2 feet. Wave detail, southwest 1 foot at 2 seconds and east 1 foot at 6 seconds. Wednesday night, southwest winds 5 to 10 knots, becoming west after midnight. Waves 1 to 2 feet. Wave detail, southwest 1 foot at 2 seconds and southeast 1 foot at 7 seconds. Thursday, northeast winds 15 to 20 knots. Waves 2 to 3 feet. Wave detail, northeast 3 feet at 4 seconds and northwest 1 foot at 2 seconds. Thursday night, east winds 10 to 15 knots, becoming southeast 5 to 10 knots after midnight. Waves 2 to 3 feet. Wave detail, east 2 feet at 5 seconds and northwest 1 foot at 2 seconds. Friday, southwest winds 15 to 20 knots with gusts up to 25 knots. Waves 2 to 3 feet. Wave detail, southwest 2 feet at 3 seconds and east 1 foot at 5 seconds. Friday night, west winds 25 to 30 knots, becoming northwest 30 to 35 knots after midnight. Gusts up to 40 knots. Waves 3 to 4 feet, occasionally to 5 feet, building to 5 to 6 feet, occasionally to 8 feet after midnight. A chance of showers. Saturday, northwest winds 25 to 30 knots with gusts up to 35 knots. Waves 5 to 6 feet, occasionally to 8 feet. Saturday night, north winds 20 to 25 knots, diminishing to 15 to 20 knots after midnight. Gusts up to 30 knots. Waves 5 to 6 feet, occasionally to 8 feet. Sunday, northeast winds 10 to 15 knots with gusts up to 20 knots, becoming east 5 to 10 knots in the afternoon. Waves 3 to 4 feet, occasionally to 5 feet. Sunday night, southeast winds 5 knots. Waves around 2 feet. Marine forecast, Curvebeck Sound. Tonight, south winds 5 to 10 knots. Gusts up to 15.

not late this evening and overnight. Waves around 1 foot. Wednesday, southwest winds 5 to 10 knots with gusts up to 15 knots. Waves around 1 foot. Wednesday night, southwest winds 5 to 10 knots. Gusts up to 15 knots in the evening. Waves around 1 foot. Thursday, north winds 10 to 15 knots with gusts up to 20 knots. Waves 1 to 2 feet. Thursday night, northeast winds 5 to 10 knots, becoming southeast after midnight. Gusts up to 15 knots. Waves around 1 foot. Friday, southwest winds 10 to 15 knots with gusts up to 25 knots. Waves 1 to 2 feet. Friday night, west winds 20 to 25 knots, becoming northwest after midnight. Gusts up to 35 knots. Waves 2 to 4 feet. A chance of showers. Saturday, north winds 20 to 25 knots with gusts up to 30 knots. Waves 2 to 4 feet. Saturday night, north winds 15 to 20 knots, diminishing to 10 to 15 knots after midnight. Gusts up to 30 knots. Waves 2 to 3 feet, diminishing to 1 to 2 feet after midnight. Sunday, northeast winds 10 to 15 knots, diminishing to 5 to 10 knots in the afternoon. Gusts up to 20 knots. Waves 1 to 2 feet, diminishing to around 1 foot in the afternoon. Sunday night, east winds 5 knots. Waves 1 foot or less and light chop. Air quality forecast. The forecast Wednesday for Hampton Roads is code level yellow, which is moderate and means people unusually sensitive to air pollution may be mildly affected. Primary pollutant will be particulate matter. The current time is 9:40 p.m. Eastern Daylight Time. The Norfolk, Virginia climate summary for this evening, as of 5 p.m., October 13, 2026. Today's high temperature was 82 degrees and the low 58 degrees. No precipitation fell today, which leaves the monthly total at 0.90 inches. The total precipitation for the year still stands at 29.90 inches. The record high for tomorrow is 86, which occurred in 1975, and the record low is 40, which occurred in 1921. Sunset tonight is at 6:31 p.m. Sunrise tomorrow is at 7:12 a.m. The Tropical Weather Outlook. For the North Atlantic, Caribbean Sea, and the Gulf of America, tropical cyclone formation is not expected over the next 7 days. Offshore waters forecast Baltimore Canyon to Cape Charles Light to 100 nautical miles. Tonight, north to northeast winds less than 10 knots, becoming south to southwest. Seas 3 to 6 feet. Slight chance of showers and thunderstorms. Wednesday, southwest winds 5 to 15 knots, increasing to 10 to 20 knots. Seas 3 to 5 feet. Wednesday night, southwest winds 5 to 15 knots, becoming west. Seas 3 to 5 feet. Chance of thunderstorms. Thursday, north to northeast winds 5 to 15 knots. Seas 3 to 5 feet. Thursday night, east winds 5 to 15 knots, becoming south. Seas 3 to 6 feet. Friday, southwest winds 15 to 25 knots. Seas 4 to 7 feet. Friday night, southwest winds 20 to 30 knots, becoming northwest 25 to 35 knots. Seas 6 to 10 feet. Saturday, northwest winds 25 to 35 knots, becoming north 25 to 30 knots. Seas 7 to 13 feet. Saturday night, north winds 20 to 30 knots. Seas 7 to 13 feet. Sunday, north to northeast winds 10 to 20 knots. Seas 6 to 10 feet. Sunday night, northeast winds 10 to 20 knots, diminishing to 5 to 15 knots. Seas 5 to 8 feet. Hazardous weather information. Now here is the hazardous weather outlook for southeast Maryland, northeast North Carolina, central Virginia, east central Virginia, eastern Virginia, north central Virginia, south central Virginia, and southeast Virginia. Tonight, no hazardous weather is expected at this time. And now the extended outlook for the period Wednesday through Monday. No hazardous weather is expected at this time. The key weather messages for the next 7 days. Well above normal temperatures with mostly dry conditions are expected through Friday. Record-breaking highs are possible Wednesday. A strong cold front crosses the area Friday evening, with gusty winds expected ahead of and behind the front. A few showers and storms are also possible in the afternoon and evening hours of Friday.
Much cooler temperatures arrive this weekend. Frost is possible across portions of the area. Now the official National Weather Service forecast. Rest of tonight, clear. Lows in the mid-60s. South winds 5 to 10 miles per hour. Wednesday, sunny. Highs around 90. Southwest winds 5 to 10 miles per hour. Wednesday night, clear. Lows in the upper 60s. Southwest winds around 5 miles per hour, becoming west after midnight. Thursday, mostly sunny in the morning, then becoming mostly cloudy. Cooler with highs in the mid-70s. Northeast winds 10 to 15 miles per hour. Thursday night, mostly cloudy in the evening, then becoming partly cloudy. Lows in the mid-60s. East winds 5 to 10 miles per hour, becoming southeast after midnight. Friday, partly sunny and breezy. Highs in the mid-80s. Friday night, partly cloudy with a 40% chance of showers. Windy with lows in the mid-50s. Saturday, mostly sunny and windy, colder with highs in the lower 60s. Saturday night, clear, breezy with lows around 50. Sunday, sunny. Highs in the lower 60s. Sunday night, clear. Lows in the lower 50s. Monday, mostly sunny. Highs in the upper 60s. Monday night, mostly clear in the evening, then becoming partly cloudy. Lows in the mid-50s. Tuesday, partly sunny. Highs in the lower 70s. Here are the marine and buoy reports for 9 p.m. across the lower Chesapeake Bay and coastal waters. All wave and swell heights are in feet. Wave and swell periods are in seconds. Potomac River buoy, air temperature was 71. The wind was south at 8 knots. Cove Point, air temperature was 74. The wind was south at 12 knots. Piney Point, winds were south, 8 knots. Bishop's Head, air temperature was 71. The wind was south at 13 knots. Lewisetta, air temperature was 74. Water temperature 71. The wind was south at 8 knots. Stingray Point buoy, air temperature was 68. Rappahannock Light, winds were south, 9 knots. Yorktown Coast Guard Station, air temperature was 74. Water temperature 71. The wind was south at 6 knots. Crypto Peak, water temperature 70. The wind was south at 8 knots. Dominion Terminal Newport News, air temperature was 74. The wind was south at 3 knots. South Craney Island, air temperature was 75. The wind was south at 6 knots. Cape Henry, air temperature was 73. The wind was southwest at 6 knots. Brandywine Chill Lake, Delaware, winds were southwest, 12 knots. Air temperature 71. Fenwick Island buoy, winds were southwest, 12 knots. Air temperature 67. Buoy off Virginia Beach 64 nautical miles. Water temperature 75. Wave height 2. Wave period 8. Buoy just east of Cape Henry. Water temperature 70. Wave height 2. Wave period 7. Duck Cove Pier, air temperature was 70. The wind was south at 7 knots. Diamond Shoals buoy, air temperature was 75. Wave height 3 feet. Wave period 7. The wind was south at 4 knots. Tidal information. For Sewell's Point. High tide at 11:46 p.m. Tuesday. Low tide at 5:57 p.m. Tuesday. High tide at 11:30 a.m. Tuesday. Low tide at 5:06 a.m. Tuesday. Low tide at 6:39 p.m. Wednesday. High tide at 12:09 p.m. Wednesday. Low tide at 5:41 a.m. Wednesday. Marine forecast, Fenwick Island, Delaware to Carrick Beach Light, North Carolina out 20 nautical miles, including the Virginia portion of Chesapeake Bay and Carrick Sound. Synopsis for Fenwick Island, Delaware to Carrick Beach Light, North Carolina out 60 nautical miles, including Virginia portion of the Chesapeake Bay, Carrick Sound and portions of the James, York, and Rappahannock Rivers, mainly benign conditions prevail through late in the week. A weak front drops across the waters Thursday morning, bringing a wind shift to the NNE postfrontal. A second, stronger cold front crosses the region late Friday into the weekend. Strong small craft conditions are likely behind that front, with gale conditions possible late Friday night into Saturday morning. Marine forecast, Chesapeake Bay from New Point Comfort to Little Creek, Virginia. Tonight, southeast winds 10 to 15.
15 knots, becoming south 5 to 10 knots late this evening, then becoming southwest 10 to 15 knots after midnight. Waves 1 to 2 feet. Wednesday, southwest winds 5 to 10 knots. Waves 1 to 2 feet. Wednesday night, southwest winds 5 to 10 knots, becoming northwest after midnight. Waves 1 foot. Thursday, northeast winds 15 to 20 knots. Waves 2 to 3 feet. Thursday night, east winds 5 to 10 knots, becoming southeast after midnight. Gusts up to 15 knots. Waves 1 to 2 feet. Friday, southwest winds 15 to 20 knots with gusts up to 25 knots. Waves 1 to 2 feet. A chance of showers in the afternoon. Friday night, west winds 25 to 30 knots, becoming northwest 30 to 35 knots after midnight. Gusts up to 40 knots. Waves 4 to 5 feet, occasionally to 6 feet. A chance of showers. Saturday, northwest winds 25 to 30 knots with gusts up to 35 knots. Waves 5 to 6 feet, occasionally to 8 feet. Saturday night, north winds 20 to 25 knots, diminishing to 15 to 20 knots after midnight. Gusts up to 30 knots. Waves 4 to 5 feet, occasionally to 6 feet. Sunday, northeast winds 10 to 15 knots with gusts up to 20 knots, becoming east 5 to 10 knots in the afternoon. Waves 2 to 3 feet. Sunday night, south winds 5 knots. Waves 1 foot. Marine forecast, Chesapeake Bay from Little Creek, Virginia to Cape Henry, Virginia, including the Chesapeake Bay Bridge Tunnel. Tonight, south winds 5 to 10 knots, becoming southwest 10 to 15 knots after midnight. Waves 1 to 2 feet. Wave detail, northwest 1 foot at 4 seconds and east 1 foot at 7 seconds. Wednesday, southwest winds 5 to 10 knots. Waves 1 to 2 feet. Wave detail, southwest 1 foot at 2 seconds and east 1 foot at 6 seconds. Wednesday night, southwest winds 5 to 10 knots, becoming west after midnight. Waves 1 to 2 feet. Wave detail, southwest 1 foot at 2 seconds and southeast 1 foot at 7 seconds. Thursday, northeast winds 15 to 20 knots. Waves 2 to 3 feet. Wave detail, northeast 3 feet at 4 seconds and northwest 1 foot at 2 seconds. Thursday night, east winds 10 to 15 knots, becoming southeast 5 to 10 knots after midnight. Waves 2 to 3 feet. Wave detail, east 2 feet at 5 seconds and northwest 1 foot at 2 seconds. Friday, southwest winds 15 to 20 knots with gusts up to 25 knots. Waves 2 to 3 feet. Wave detail, southwest 2 feet at 3 seconds and east 1 foot at 5 seconds. Friday night, west winds 25 to 30 knots, becoming northwest 30 to 35 knots after midnight. Gusts up to 40 knots. Waves 3 to 4 feet, occasionally to 5 feet, building to 5 to 6 feet, occasionally to 8 feet after midnight. A chance of showers. Saturday, northwest winds 25 to 30 knots with gusts up to 35 knots. Waves 5 to 6 feet, occasionally to 8 feet. Saturday night, north winds 20 to 25 knots, diminishing to 15 to 20 knots after midnight. Gusts up to 30 knots. Waves 5 to 6 feet, occasionally to 8 feet. Sunday, northeast winds 10 to 15 knots with gusts up to 20 knots, becoming east 5 to 10 knots in the afternoon. Waves 3 to 4 feet, occasionally to 5 feet. Sunday night, southeast winds 5 knots. Waves around 2 feet. Marine forecast, Currituck Sound. Tonight, south winds 5 to 10 knots. Gusts up to 15 knots late this evening and overnight. Waves around 1 foot. Wednesday, southwest winds 5 to 10 knots with gusts up to 15 knots. Waves around 1 foot. Wednesday night, southwest winds 5 to 10 knots. Gusts up to 15 knots in the evening. Waves around 1 foot. Thursday, north winds 10 to 15 knots with gusts up to 20 knots. Waves 1 to 2 feet. Thursday night, northeast winds 5 to 10 knots, becoming southeast after midnight. Gusts up to 15 knots. Waves around 1 foot. Friday, southwest winds 10 to 15 knots with gusts up to 25 knots. Waves 1 to 2 feet. Friday night, west winds 20 to 25 knots, becoming northwest after midnight.
gusts up to 35 knots, waves 2 to 4 feet, a chance of showers. Saturday, north winds 20 to 25 knots with gusts up to 30 knots, waves 2 to 4 feet. Saturday night, north winds 15 to 20 knots, diminishing to 10 to 15 knots after midnight, gusts up to 30 knots, waves 2 to 3 feet, diminishing to 1 to 2 feet after midnight. Sunday, northeast winds 10 to 15 knots, diminishing to 5 to 10 knots in the afternoon. Gusts up to 20 knots. Waves 1 to 2 feet, diminishing to around 1 foot in the afternoon. Sunday night, east winds 5 knots. Waves 1 foot or less and light chop. Air quality forecast. The forecast Wednesday for Hampton Roads is code level yellow, which is moderate and means people unusually sensitive to air pollution may be mildly affected. Primary pollutant will be particulate matter. The current time is 9:54 p.m. Eastern Daylight Time. The Norfolk, Virginia climate summary for this evening, as of 5 p.m., October 13, 2026. Today's high temperature was 82 degrees and the low 58 degrees. No precipitation fell today, which leaves the monthly total at 0.90 inches. The total precipitation for the year still stands at 29.90 inches. The record high for tomorrow is 86, which occurred in 1975, and the record low is 40, which occurred in 1921. Sunset tonight is at 6:31 p.m. Sunrise tomorrow is at 7:12 a.m. Hazardous weather information. Now here is the hazardous weather outlook for Southeast Maryland, Northeast North Carolina, Central Virginia, East Central Virginia, Eastern Virginia, North Central Virginia, South Central Virginia, and Southeast Virginia. Tonight, no hazardous weather is expected at this time. And now the extended outlook for the period Wednesday through Monday. No hazardous weather is expected at this time. The key weather messages for the next 7 days. Well above normal temperatures with mostly dry conditions are expected through Friday. Record-breaking highs are possible Wednesday. A strong cold front crosses the area Friday evening, with gusty winds expected ahead of and behind the front. A few showers and storms are also possible in the afternoon and evening hours of Friday. Much cooler temperatures arrive this weekend. Frost is possible across portions of the area. Now the official National Weather Service forecast. Rest of tonight, clear. Lows in the mid-60s. South winds 5 to 10 miles per hour. Wednesday, sunny. Highs around 90. Southwest winds 5 to 10 miles per hour. Wednesday night, clear. Lows in the upper 60s. Southwest winds around 5 miles per hour, becoming west after midnight. Thursday, mostly sunny in the morning, then becoming mostly cloudy. Cooler with highs in the mid-70s. Northeast winds 10 to 15 miles per hour. Thursday night, mostly cloudy in the evening, then becoming partly cloudy. Lows in the mid-60s. East winds 5 to 10 miles per hour, becoming southeast after midnight. Friday, partly sunny and breezy. Highs in the mid-80s. Friday night, partly cloudy with a 40% chance of showers. Windy with lows in the mid-50s. Saturday, mostly sunny and windy, colder with highs in the lower 60s. Saturday night, clear, breezy with lows around 50. Sunday, sunny. Highs in the lower 60s. Sunday night, clear. Lows in the lower 50s. Monday, mostly sunny. Highs in the upper 60s. Monday night, mostly clear in the evening, then becoming partly cloudy. Lows in the mid-50s. Tuesday, partly sunny. Highs in the lower 70s. Here are the marine and buoy reports for 9 p.m. across the lower Chesapeake Bay and coastal waters. All wave and swell heights are in feet. Wave and swell periods are in seconds. Potomac River buoy, air temperature was 71. The wind was south at 8 knots. Cove Point, air temperature was 74. The wind was south at 12 knots. Piney Point, winds were south, 8 knots. Bishop's Head, air temperature was 71. The wind was south at 13 knots. Lewisetta, air temperature was 74. Water temperature 71. The wind was south at 8 knots. Stingray Point buoy, air temperature was 68. Rappahannock Light, winds were south, 9 knots. Yorktown Coast Guard Station, air temperature was 74.
Water temperature 71. Wind was south at 6 knots. Crypto Peak, water temperature 70. The wind was south at 8 knots. Dominion Terminal Newport News, air temperature was 74. The wind was south at 3 knots. South Craney Island, air temperature was 75. The wind was south at 6 knots. Cape Henry, air temperature was 73. The wind was southwest at 6 knots. Brandywine Chill Lake, Delaware, winds were southwest, 12 knots. Air temperature 71. Fenwick Island Buoy, winds were southwest, 12 knots. Air temperature 67. Buoy off Virginia Beach 64 nautical miles. Water temperature 75. Wave height 2. Wave period 8. Buoy just east of Cape Henry. Water temperature 70. Wave height 2. Wave period 7. Duck Cove here, air temperature was 70. The wind was south at 7 knots. Diamond Shoals Buoy, air temperature was 75. Wave height 3 feet. Wave period 7. The wind was south at 4 knots. Tidal information. For Sewell's Point. High tide at 11:46 p.m. Tuesday. Low tide at 5:57 p.m. Tuesday. High tide at 11:30 a.m. Tuesday. Low tide at 5:06 a.m. Tuesday. Low tide at 6:39 p.m. Wednesday. High tide at 12:09 p.m. Wednesday. Low tide at 5:41 a.m. Wednesday. Marine forecast, Fenwick Island, Delaware to Carrick Beach Light, North Carolina out 20 nautical miles, including the Virginia portion of Chesapeake Bay and Carrick Sound. Synopsis for Fenwick Island, Delaware to Carrick Beach Light, North Carolina out 60 nautical miles, including Virginia portion of the Chesapeake Bay, Carrick Sound and portions of the James, York, and Rappahannock Rivers, mainly benign conditions prevail through late in the week. A weak front drops across the waters Thursday morning, bringing a wind shift to the NNE postfrontal. A second, stronger cold front crosses the region late Friday into the weekend. Strong small craft conditions are likely behind the front, with gale conditions possible late Friday night into Saturday morning. Marine forecast, Chesapeake Bay from New Point Comfort to Little Creek, Virginia. Overnight, south winds 5 to 10 knots, becoming southwest 10 to 15 knots. Waves 1 to 2 feet. Wednesday, southwest winds 5 to 10 knots. Waves 1 to 2 feet. Wednesday night, southwest winds 5 to 10 knots, becoming northwest after midnight. Waves 1 foot. Thursday, northeast winds 15 to 20 knots. Waves 2 to 3 feet. Thursday night, east winds 5 to 10 knots, becoming southeast after midnight. Gusts up to 15 knots. Waves 1 to 2 feet. Friday, southwest winds 15 to 20 knots with gusts up to 25 knots. Waves 1 to 2 feet. A chance of showers in the afternoon. Friday night, west winds 25 to 30 knots, becoming northwest 30 to 35 knots after midnight. Gusts up to 40 knots. Waves 4 to 5 feet, occasionally to 6 feet. A chance of showers. Saturday, northwest winds 25 to 30 knots with gusts up to 35 knots. Waves 5 to 6 feet, occasionally to 8 feet. Saturday night, north winds 20 to 25 knots, diminishing to 15 to 20 knots after midnight. Gusts up to 30 knots. Waves 4 to 5 feet, occasionally to 6 feet. Sunday, northeast winds 10 to 15 knots with gusts up to 20 knots, becoming east 5 to 10 knots in the afternoon. Waves 2 to 3 feet. Sunday night, south winds 5 knots. Waves 1 foot. Marine forecast, Chesapeake Bay from Little Creek, Virginia to Cape Henry, Virginia, including the Chesapeake Bay Bridge Tunnel. Overnight, south winds 5 to 10 knots, becoming southwest 10 to 15 knots. Waves 1 to 2 feet. Wave detail, southwest 1 foot at 2 seconds and east 1 foot at 7 seconds. Wednesday, southwest winds 5 to 10 knots. Waves 1 to 2 feet. Wave detail, southwest 1 foot at 2 seconds and east 1 foot at 6 seconds. Wednesday night, southwest winds 5 to 10 knots, becoming west after midnight. Waves 1 to 2 feet. Wave detail, southwest 1 foot at 2 seconds and southeast 1 foot at 7 seconds. Thursday, northeast winds 15 to 20 knots. Waves 2 to 3 feet. Wave detail, northeast 3 feet at 4 seconds and northwest 1 foot at 2 seconds.
Thursday night, east winds 10 to 15 knots, becoming southeast 5 to 10 knots after midnight. Waves 2 to 3 feet. Wave detail, east 2 feet at 5 seconds and northwest 1 foot at 2 seconds. Friday, southwest winds 15 to 20 knots with gusts up to 25 knots. Waves 2 to 3 feet. Wave detail, southwest 2 feet at 3 seconds and east 1 foot at 5 seconds. Friday night, west winds 25 to 30 knots, becoming northwest 30 to 35 knots after midnight. Gusts up to 40 knots. Waves 3 to 4 feet, occasionally to 5 feet, building to 5 to 6 feet, occasionally to 8 feet after midnight. A chance of showers. Saturday, northwest winds 25 to 30 knots with gusts up to 35 knots. Waves 5 to 6 feet, occasionally to 8 feet. Saturday night, north winds 20 to 25 knots, diminishing to 15 to 20 knots after midnight. Gusts up to 30 knots. Waves 5 to 6 feet, occasionally to 8 feet. Sunday, northeast winds 10 to 15 knots with gusts up to 20 knots, becoming east 5 to 10 knots in the afternoon. Waves 3 to 4 feet, occasionally to 5 feet. Sunday night, southeast winds 5 knots. Waves around 2 feet. Marine forecast, Kerbic Sound. Overnight, southwest winds 5 to 10 knots with gusts up to 15 knots. Waves around 1 foot. Wednesday, southwest winds 5 to 10 knots with gusts up to 15 knots. Waves around 1 foot. Wednesday night, southwest winds 5 to 10 knots. Gusts up to 15 knots in the evening. Waves around 1 foot. Thursday, north winds 10 to 15 knots with gusts up to 20 knots. Waves 1 to 2 feet. Thursday night, northeast winds 5 to 10 knots, becoming southeast after midnight. Gusts up to 15 knots. Waves around 1 foot. Friday, southwest winds 10 to 15 knots with gusts up to 25 knots. Waves 1 to 2 feet. Friday night, west winds 20 to 25 knots, becoming northwest after midnight. Gusts up to 35 knots. Waves 2 to 4 feet. A chance of showers. Saturday, north winds 20 to 25 knots with gusts up to 30 knots. Waves 2 to 4 feet. Saturday night, north winds 15 to 20 knots, diminishing to 10 to 15 knots after midnight. Gusts up to 30 knots. Waves 2 to 3 feet, diminishing to 1 to 2 feet after midnight. Sunday, northeast winds 10 to 15 knots, diminishing to 5 to 10 knots in the afternoon. Gusts up to 20 knots. Waves 1 to 2 feet, diminishing to around 1 foot in the afternoon. Sunday night, east winds 5 knots. Waves 1 foot or less and light chop. 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The following information is for Hampton Roads in northeast North Carolina, the southern part of the Chesapeake Bay and adjacent coastal waters. Air quality forecast. The forecast Wednesday for Hampton Roads is code level yellow, which is moderate, and means people unusually sensitive to air pollution may be mildly affected. Primary pollutant will be particulate matter. The current time is 10:07 p.m. Eastern Daylight Time. The Norfolk, Virginia climate summary for this evening, as of 5 p.m., October 13, 2026. Today's high temperature was 82 degrees and the low 58 degrees. No precipitation fell today, which leaves the monthly total at 0.90 inches. The total precipitation for the year still stands at 29.90 inches. The record high for tomorrow is 86, which occurred in 1975, and the record low is 40, which occurred in 1921. Sunset tonight is at 6:31 p.m. Sunrise tomorrow is at 7:12 a.m. The Tropical Weather Outlook. For the North Atlantic, Caribbean Sea, and the Gulf of America, tropical cyclone formation is not expected over the next 7 days. Offshore waters forecast Baltimore Canyon to Cape Charles Light to 100 nautical miles. Tonight, north to northeast winds less than 10 knots, becoming south to southwest. Seas 3 to 6 feet. Slight chance of showers and thunderstorms. Wednesday, southwest winds 5 to 15 knots, increasing to 10 to 20 knots. Seas 3 to 5 feet. Wednesday night,
southwest winds 5 to 15 knots, becoming west. Seas 3 to 5 feet. Chance of thunderstorms. Thursday, north to northeast winds 5 to 15 knots. Seas 3 to 5 feet. Thursday night, east winds 5 to 15 knots, becoming south. Seas 3 to 6 feet. Friday, southwest winds 15 to 25 knots. Seas 4 to 7 feet. Friday night, southwest winds 20 to 30 knots, becoming northwest 25 to 35 knots. Seas 6 to 10 feet. Saturday, northwest winds 25 to 35 knots, becoming north 25 to 30 knots. Seas 7 to 13 feet. Saturday night, north winds 20 to 30 knots. Seas 7 to 13 feet. Sunday, north to northeast winds 10 to 20 knots. Seas 6 to 10 feet. Sunday night, northeast winds 10 to 20 knots, diminishing to 5 to 15 knots. Seas 5 to 8 feet. Hazardous weather information. Now here is the hazardous weather outlook for southeast Maryland, northeast North Carolina, central Virginia, east central Virginia, eastern Virginia, north central Virginia, south central Virginia, and southeast Virginia. Tonight, no hazardous weather is expected at this time. And now the extended outlook for the period Wednesday through Monday. No hazardous weather is expected at this time. The key weather messages for the next 7 days. Well above normal temperatures with mostly dry conditions are expected through Friday. Record-breaking highs are possible Wednesday. A strong cold front crosses the area Friday evening, with gusty winds expected ahead of and behind the front. A few showers and storms are also possible in the afternoon and evening hours of Friday. Much cooler temperatures arrive this weekend. Frost is possible across portions of the area. Now the official National Weather Service forecast. Rest of tonight, clear. Lows in the mid-60s. South winds 5 to 10 miles per hour. Wednesday, sunny. Highs around 90. Southwest winds 5 to 10 miles per hour. Wednesday night, clear. Lows in the upper 60s. Southwest winds around 5 miles per hour, becoming west after midnight. Thursday, mostly sunny in the morning, then becoming mostly cloudy. Cooler with highs in the mid-70s. Northeast winds 10 to 15 miles per hour. Thursday night, mostly cloudy in the evening, then becoming partly cloudy. Lows in the mid-60s. East winds 5 to 10 miles per hour, becoming southeast after midnight. Friday, partly sunny and breezy. Highs in the mid-80s. Friday night, partly cloudy with a 40% chance of showers. Windy with lows in the mid-50s. Saturday, mostly sunny and windy, colder with highs in the lower 60s. Saturday night, clear, breezy with lows around 50. Sunday, sunny. Highs in the lower 60s. Sunday night, clear. Lows in the lower 50s. Monday, mostly sunny. Highs in the upper 60s. Monday night, mostly clear in the evening, then becoming partly cloudy. Lows in the mid-50s. Tuesday, partly sunny. Highs in the lower 70s. Here are the marine and buoy reports for 9 p.m. across the lower Chesapeake Bay and coastal waters. All wave and swell heights are in feet. Wave and swell periods are in seconds. Potomac River buoy, air temperature was 71. The wind was south at 8 knots. Cove Point, air temperature was 74. The wind was south at 12 knots. Piney Point, winds were south, 8 knots. Bishop's Head, air temperature was 71. The wind was south at 13 knots. Lewisetta, air temperature was 74. Water temperature 71. The wind was south at 8 knots. Stingray Point buoy, air temperature was 68. Rappahannock Light, winds were south, 9 knots. Yorktown Coast Guard Station, air temperature was 74. Water temperature 71. The wind was south at 6 knots. Crypto Peak, water temperature 70. The wind was south at 8 knots. Dominion Terminal Newport News, air temperature was 74. The wind was south at 3 knots. South Craney Island, air temperature was 75. The wind was south at 6 knots. Cape Henry, air temperature was 73. The wind was southwest at 6 knots. Brandywine Chill Lake, Delaware, winds were southwest, 12 knots. Air temperature 71. Fenwick Island buoy,
Winds were southwest, 12 knots. Air temperature 67. Buoy off Virginia Beach 64 nautical miles. Water temperature 75. Wave height 2. Wave period 8. Buoy just east of Cape Henry. Water temperature 70. Wave height 2. Wave period 7. Duck Cove Pier, air temperature was 70. The wind was south at 7 knots. Diamond Shoals Buoy, air temperature was 75. Wave height 3 feet. Wave period 7. The wind was south at 4 knots. Here are the marine and buoy reports for 10 p.m. across the lower Chesapeake Bay and coastal waters. All wave and swell heights are in feet. Wave and swell periods are in seconds. Potomac River buoy, air temperature was 71. The wind was southwest at 10 knots. Cove Point, air temperature was 74. The wind was south at 14 knots. Piney Point, winds were south, 7 knots. Bishop's Head, air temperature was 71. The wind was south at 13 knots. Lewisetta, air temperature was 73. Water temperature 71. The wind was southwest at 9 knots. Stingray Point Buoy, air temperature was 69. Rappahannock Light, winds were south, 10 knots. Yorktown Coast Guard Station, air temperature was 73. Water temperature 71. The wind was south at 5 knots. Crypto Peak, water temperature 70. The wind was south at 7 knots. Dominion Terminal Newport News, air temperature was 73. The wind was south at 6 knots. South Craney Island, air temperature was 73. The wind was south at 5 knots. Cape Henry, air temperature was 71. The wind was southwest at 8 knots. Brandywine Chilliwack, Delaware, winds were southwest, 16 knots. Air temperature 70. Fenwick Island Buoy, winds were southwest, 14 knots. Air temperature 67. Buoy off Virginia Beach 64 nautical miles. Wave heights 3. Wave period 8. Buoy just east of Cape Henry. Water temperature 70. Wave heights 2. Wave period 8. Duck Cove Pier, air temperature was 70. The wind was south at 9 knots. Diamond Shoals Buoy, air temperature was 75. Wave height 3 feet. Wave period 7. The wind was south at 4 knots. Tidal information. For Sewell's Point. High tide at 11:46 p.m. Tuesday. Low tide at 5:57 p.m. Tuesday. High tide at 11:30 a.m. Tuesday. Low tide at 5:06 a.m. Tuesday. Low tide at 6:39 p.m. Wednesday. High tide at 12:09 p.m. Wednesday. Low tide at 5:41 a.m. Wednesday. Marine forecast, Fenwick Island, Delaware to Caribbean Beach Light, North Carolina out 20 nautical miles, including the Virginia portion of Chesapeake Bay and Caribbean Sound. Synopsis for Fenwick Island, Delaware to Caribbean Beach Light, North Carolina out 60 nautical miles, including Virginia portion of the Chesapeake Bay, Caribbean Sound and portions of the James, York, and Rappahannock Rivers, mainly benign conditions prevail through late in the week. A weak front drops across the waters Thursday morning, bringing a wind shift to the NNE postfrontal. A second, stronger cold front crosses the region late Friday into the weekend. Strong small craft conditions are likely behind that front, with gale conditions possible late Friday night into Saturday morning. Marine forecast, Chesapeake Bay from New Point Comfort to Little Creek, Virginia. Overnight, south winds 5 to 10 knots, becoming southwest 10 to 15 knots. Waves 1 to 2 feet. Wednesday, southwest winds 5 to 10 knots. Waves 1 to 2 feet. Wednesday night, southwest winds 5 to 10 knots, becoming northwest after midnight. Waves 1 foot. Thursday, northeast winds 15 to 20 knots. Waves 2 to 3 feet. Thursday night, east winds 5 to 10 knots, becoming southeast after midnight. Gusts up to 15 knots. Waves 1 to 2 feet. Friday, southwest winds 15 to 20 knots with gusts up to 25 knots. Waves 1 to 2 feet. A chance of showers in the afternoon. Friday night, west winds 25 to 30 knots, becoming northwest 30 to 35 knots after midnight. Gusts up to 40 knots. Waves 4 to 5 feet, occasionally to 6 feet. A chance of showers.
Saturday, northwest winds 25 to 30 knots with gusts up to 35 knots. Waves 5 to 6 feet, occasionally to 8 feet. Saturday night, north winds 20 to 25 knots, diminishing to 15 to 20 knots after midnight. Gusts up to 30 knots. Waves 4 to 5 feet, occasionally to 6 feet. Sunday, northeast winds 10 to 15 knots with gusts up to 20 knots, becoming east 5 to 10 knots in the afternoon. Waves 2 to 3 feet. Sunday night, south winds 5 knots. Waves 1 foot. Marine forecast, Chesapeake Bay from Little Creek, Virginia to Cape Henry, Virginia, including the Chesapeake Bay Bridge Tunnel. Overnight, south winds 5 to 10 knots, becoming southwest 10 to 15 knots. Waves 1 to 2 feet. Wave detail, southwest 1 foot at 2 seconds and east 1 foot at 7 seconds. Wednesday, southwest winds 5 to 10 knots. Waves 1 to 2 feet. Wave detail, southwest 1 foot at 2 seconds and east 1 foot at 6 seconds. Wednesday night, southwest winds 5 to 10 knots, becoming west after midnight. Waves 1 to 2 feet. Wave detail, southwest 1 foot at 2 seconds and southeast 1 foot at 7 seconds. Thursday, northeast winds 15 to 20 knots. Waves 2 to 3 feet. Wave detail, northeast 3 feet at 4 seconds and northwest 1 foot at 2 seconds. Thursday night, east winds 10 to 15 knots, becoming southeast 5 to 10 knots after midnight. Waves 2 to 3 feet. Wave detail, east 2 feet at 5 seconds and northwest 1 foot at 2 seconds. Friday, southwest winds 15 to 20 knots with gusts up to 25 knots. Waves 2 to 3 feet. Wave detail, southwest 2 feet at 3 seconds and east 1 foot at 5 seconds. Friday night, west winds 25 to 30 knots, becoming northwest 30 to 35 knots after midnight. Gusts up to 40 knots. Waves 3 to 4 feet, occasionally to 5 feet, building to 5 to 6 feet, occasionally to 8 feet after midnight. A chance of showers. Saturday, northwest winds 25 to 30 knots with gusts up to 35 knots. Waves 5 to 6 feet, occasionally to 8 feet. Saturday night, north winds 20 to 25 knots, diminishing to 15 to 20 knots after midnight. Gusts up to 30 knots. Waves 5 to 6 feet, occasionally to 8 feet. Sunday, northeast winds 10 to 15 knots with gusts up to 20 knots, becoming east 5 to 10 knots in the afternoon. Waves 3 to 4 feet, occasionally to 5 feet. Sunday night, southeast winds 5 knots. Waves around 2 feet. Marine forecast, Kerr-Hank Sound. Overnight, southwest winds 5 to 10 knots with gusts up to 15 knots. Waves around 1 foot. Wednesday, southwest winds 5 to 10 knots with gusts up to 15 knots. Waves around 1 foot. Wednesday night, southwest winds 5 to 10 knots. Gusts up to 15 knots in the evening. Waves around 1 foot. Thursday, north winds 10 to 15 knots with gusts up to 20 knots. Waves 1 to 2 feet. Thursday night, northeast winds 5 to 10 knots, becoming southeast after midnight. Gusts up to 15 knots. Waves around 1 foot. Friday, southwest winds 10 to 15 knots with gusts up to 25 knots. Waves 1 to 2 feet. Friday night, west winds 20 to 25 knots, becoming northwest after midnight. Gusts up to 35 knots. Waves 2 to 4 feet. A chance of showers. Saturday, north winds 20 to 25 knots with gusts up to 30 knots. Waves 2 to 4 feet. Saturday night, north winds 15 to 20 knots, diminishing to 10 to 15 knots after midnight. Gusts up to 30 knots. Waves 2 to 3 feet, diminishing to 1 to 2 feet after midnight. Sunday, northeast winds 10 to 15 knots, diminishing to 5 to 10 knots in the afternoon. Gusts up to 20 knots. Waves 1 to 2 feet, diminishing to around 1 foot in the afternoon. Sunday night, east winds 5 knots. Waves 1 foot or less and light chop. Air quality forecast. The forecast Wednesday for Hampton Roads is code level yellow, which is moderate and means people unusually sensitive to air pollution may be mildly affected. Primary pollutant will be particulate matter. The current time is 10:23 p.m. Eastern Daylight Time.
the Norfolk, Virginia climate summary for this evening as of 5 p.m., October 13, 2026. Today's high temperature was 82 degrees and the low 58 degrees. No precipitation fell today, which leaves the monthly total at 0.90 inches. The total precipitation for the year still stands at 29.90 inches. The record high for tomorrow is 86, which occurred in 1975, and the record low is 40, which occurred in 1921. Sunset tonight is at 6:31 p.m. Sunrise tomorrow is at 7:12 a.m. The Tropical Weather Outlook. For the North Atlantic, Caribbean Sea, and the Gulf of America, tropical cyclone formation is not expected over the next 7 days. Offshore waters forecast Baltimore Canyon to Cape Charles Light to 100 nautical miles. Tonight, north to northeast winds less than 10 knots, becoming south to southwest. Seas 3 to 6 feet. Slight chance of showers and thunderstorms. Wednesday, southwest winds 5 to 15 knots, increasing to 10 to 20 knots. Seas 3 to 5 feet. Wednesday night, southwest winds 5 to 15 knots, becoming west. Seas 3 to 5 feet. Chance of thunderstorms. Thursday, north to northeast winds 5 to 15 knots. Seas 3 to 5 feet. Thursday night, east winds 5 to 15 knots, becoming south. Seas 3 to 6 feet. Friday, southwest winds 15 to 25 knots. Seas 4 to 7 feet. Friday night, southwest winds 20 to 30 knots, becoming northwest 25 to 35 knots. Seas 6 to 10 feet. Saturday, northwest winds 25 to 35 knots, becoming north 25 to 30 knots. Seas 7 to 13 feet. Saturday night, north winds 20 to 30 knots. Seas 7 to 13 feet. Sunday, north to northeast winds 10 to 20 knots. Seas 6 to 10 feet. Sunday night, northeast winds 10 to 20 knots, diminishing to 5 to 15 knots. Seas 5 to 8 feet. Hazardous weather information. Now here is the hazardous weather outlook for southeast Maryland, northeast North Carolina, central Virginia, east central Virginia, eastern Virginia, north central Virginia, south central Virginia, and southeast Virginia. Tonight, no hazardous weather is expected at this time. And now the extended outlook for the period Wednesday through Monday. No hazardous weather is expected at this time. The key weather messages for the next 7 days. Well above normal temperatures with mostly dry conditions are expected through Friday. Record-breaking highs are possible Wednesday. A strong cold front crosses the area Friday evening, with gusty winds expected ahead of and behind the front. A few showers and storms are also possible in the afternoon and evening hours of Friday. Much cooler temperatures arrive this weekend. Frost is possible across portions of the area. Now the official National Weather Service forecast. Rest of tonight, clear. Lows in the mid-60s. South winds 5 to 10 miles per hour. Wednesday, sunny. Highs around 90. Southwest winds 5 to 10 miles per hour. Wednesday night, clear. Lows in the upper 60s. Southwest winds around 5 miles per hour, becoming west after midnight. Thursday, mostly sunny in the morning, then becoming mostly cloudy. Cooler with highs in the mid-70s. Northeast winds 10 to 15 miles per hour. Thursday night, mostly cloudy in the evening, then becoming partly cloudy. Lows in the mid-60s. East winds 5 to 10 miles per hour, becoming southeast after midnight. Friday, partly sunny and breezy. Highs in the mid-80s. Friday night, partly cloudy with a 40% chance of showers. Windy with lows in the mid-50s. Saturday, mostly sunny and windy, colder with highs in the lower 60s. Saturday night, clear, breezy with lows around 50. Sunday, sunny. Highs in the lower 60s. Sunday night, clear. Lows in the lower 50s. Monday, mostly sunny. Highs in the upper 60s. Monday night, mostly clear in the evening, then becoming partly cloudy. Lows in the mid-50s. Tuesday, partly sunny. Highs in the lower 70s. Here are the marine and buoy reports for 10 p.m. across the lower Chesapeake Bay and coastal waters. All wave and swell heights are in feet. Wave and swell periods are in seconds. Potomac River buoy, air temperature was 71.
The wind was southwest at 10 knots. Cove Point, air temperature was 74. The wind was south at 14 knots. Piney Point, winds were south, 7 knots. Bishop's Head, air temperature was 71. The wind was south at 13 knots. Lewisetta, air temperature was 73. Water temperature 71. The wind was southwest at 9 knots. Stingray Point Buoy, air temperature was 69. Rappahannock Light, winds were south, 10 knots. Yorktown Coast Guard Station, air temperature was 73. Water temperature 71. The wind was south at 5 knots. Crypto Peak, water temperature 70. The wind was south at 7 knots. Dominion Terminal Newport News, air temperature was 73. The wind was south at 6 knots. South Craney Island, air temperature was 73. The wind was south at 5 knots. Cape Henry, air temperature was 71. The wind was southwest at 8 knots. Brandywine Chill Lake, Delaware, winds were southwest, 16 knots. Air temperature 70. Fenwick Island Buoy, winds were southwest, 14 knots. Air temperature 67. Buoy off Virginia Beach, 64 nautical miles. Wave heights 3. Wave period 8. Buoy just east of Cape Henry. Water temperature 70. Wave heights 2. Wave period 8. Duck Cove Pier, air temperature was 70. The wind was south at 9 knots. Diamond Shoals Buoy, air temperature was 75. Wave height 3 feet. Wave period 7. The wind was south at 4 knots. Tidal information. For Sewell's Point. High tide at 11:46 p.m. Tuesday. Low tide at 5:57 p.m. Tuesday. High tide at 11:30 a.m. Tuesday. Low tide at 5:06 a.m. Tuesday. Low tide at 6:39 p.m. Wednesday. High tide at 12:09 p.m. Wednesday. Low tide at 5:41 a.m. Wednesday. Marine forecast, Fenwick Island, Delaware to Carrick Beach Light, North Carolina out 20 nautical miles, including the Virginia portion of Chesapeake Bay and Carrick Sound. Synopsis for Fenwick Island, Delaware to Carrick Beach Light, North Carolina out 60 nautical miles, including Virginia portion of the Chesapeake Bay, Carrick Sound and portions of the James, York, and Rappahannock Rivers, mainly benign conditions prevail through late in the week. A weak front drops across the waters Thursday morning, bringing a wind shift to the NNE postfrontal. A second, stronger cold front crosses the region late Friday into the weekend. Strong small craft conditions are likely behind that front, with gale conditions possible late Friday night into Saturday morning. Marine forecast, Chesapeake Bay from New Point Comfort to Little Creek, Virginia. Overnight, south winds 5 to 10 knots, becoming southwest 10 to 15 knots. Waves 1 to 2 feet. Wednesday, southwest winds 5 to 10 knots. Waves 1 to 2 feet. Wednesday night, southwest winds 5 to 10 knots, becoming northwest after midnight. Waves 1 foot. Thursday, northeast winds 15 to 20 knots. Waves 2 to 3 feet. Thursday night, east winds 5 to 10 knots, becoming southeast after midnight. Gusts up to 15 knots. Waves 1 to 2 feet. Friday, southwest winds 15 to 20 knots with gusts up to 25 knots. Waves 1 to 2 feet. A chance of showers in the afternoon. Friday night, west winds 25 to 30 knots, becoming northwest 30 to 35 knots after midnight. Gusts up to 40 knots. Waves 4 to 5 feet, occasionally to 6 feet. A chance of showers. Saturday, northwest winds 25 to 30 knots with gusts up to 35 knots. Waves 5 to 6 feet, occasionally to 8 feet. Saturday night, north winds 20 to 25 knots, diminishing to 15 to 20 knots after midnight. Gusts up to 30 knots. Waves 4 to 5 feet, occasionally to 6 feet. Sunday, northeast winds 10 to 15 knots with gusts up to 20 knots, becoming east 5 to 10 knots in the afternoon. Waves 2 to 3 feet. Sunday night, south winds 5 knots. Waves 1 foot. Marine forecast, Chesapeake Bay from Little Creek, Virginia to Cape Henry, Virginia, including the Chesapeake Bay Bridge Tunnel. Overnight, south winds 5 to 10 knots, becoming southwest 10 to 15 knots. Waves 1 to 2 feet. Wave detail, southwest 1 foot at all. Overnight,
south winds 5 to 10 knots, becoming southwest 10 to 15 knots. Waves 1 to 2 feet. Wave detail, southwest 1 foot at 2 seconds and east 1 foot at 7 seconds.

20 knots with gusts up to 25 knots. Waves 2 to 3 feet. Wave detail, southwest 2 feet at 3 seconds and east 1 foot at 5 seconds. Friday night, west winds 25 to 30 knots, becoming northwest 30 to 35 knots after midnight. Gusts up to 40 knots. Waves 3 to 4 feet, occasionally to 5 feet, building to 5 to 6 feet, occasionally to 8 feet after midnight. A chance of showers. Saturday, northwest winds 25 to 30 knots with gusts up to 35 knots. Waves 5 to 6 feet, occasionally to 8 feet. Saturday night, north winds 20 to 25 knots, diminishing to 15 to 20 knots after midnight. Gusts up to 30 knots. Waves 5 to 6 feet, occasionally to 8 feet. Sunday, northeast winds 10 to 15 knots with gusts up to 20 knots, becoming east 5 to 10 knots in the afternoon. Waves 3 to 4 feet, occasionally to 5 feet. Sunday night, southeast winds 5 knots. Waves around 2 feet. This is NOAA's National Weather Service All Hazards Weather Radio, KHP 37, broadcasting from Wakefield, Virginia, transmitting from Driver, Virginia on a frequency of 162.550 MHz. The following information is for Hampton Roads in northeast North Carolina, the southern part of the Chesapeake Bay and adjacent coastal waters. Marine forecast, Currid Sound. Overnight, southwest winds 5 to 10 knots with gusts up to 15 knots. Waves around 1 foot. Wednesday, southwest winds 5 to 10 knots with gusts up to 15 knots. Waves around 1 foot. Wednesday night, southwest winds 5 to 10 knots. Gusts up to 15 knots in the evening. Waves around 1 foot. Thursday, north winds 10 to 15 knots with gusts up to 20 knots. Waves 1 to 2 feet. Thursday night, northeast winds 5 to 10 knots, becoming southeast after midnight. Gusts up to 15 knots. Waves around 1 foot. Friday, southwest winds 10 to 15 knots with gusts up to 25 knots. Waves 1 to 2 feet. Friday night, west winds 20 to 25 knots, becoming northwest after midnight. Gusts up to 35 knots. Waves 2 to 4 feet. A chance of showers. Saturday, north winds 20 to 25 knots with gusts up to 30 knots. Waves 2 to 4 feet. Saturday night, north winds 15 to 20 knots, diminishing to 10 to 15 knots after midnight. Gusts up to 30 knots. Waves 2 to 3 feet, diminishing to 1 to 2 feet after midnight. Sunday, northeast winds 10 to 15 knots, diminishing to 5 to 10 knots in the afternoon. Gusts up to 20 knots. Waves 1 to 2 feet, diminishing to around 1 foot in the afternoon. Sunday night, east winds 5 knots. Waves 1 foot or less and light chop. Air quality forecast. The forecast Wednesday for Hampton Roads is code level yellow, which is moderate, and means people unusually sensitive to air pollution may be mildly affected. Primary pollutant will be particulate matter. The current time is 10:37 p.m. Eastern Daylight Time. The Norfolk, Virginia climate summary for this evening, as of 5 p.m., October 13, 2026. Today's high temperature was 82 degrees and the low 58 degrees. No precipitation fell today, which leaves the monthly total at 0.90 inches. The total precipitation for the year still stands at 29.90 inches. The record high for tomorrow is 86, which occurred in 1975, and the record low is 40, which occurred in 1921. Sunset tonight is at 6:31 p.m. Sunrise tomorrow is at 7:12 a.m. The Tropical Weather Outlook. For the North Atlantic, Caribbean Sea, and the Gulf of America, tropical cyclone formation is not expected over the next 7 days. Offshore waters forecast Baltimore Canyon to Cape Charles Light to 100 nautical miles. Tonight, north to northeast winds less than 10 knots, becoming south to southwest. Seas 3 to 6 feet. Slight chance of showers and thunderstorms. Wednesday, southwest winds 5 to 15 knots, increasing to 10 to 20 knots. Seas 3 to 5 feet. Wednesday night, southwest winds 5 to 15 knots, becoming west. Seas 3 to 5 feet. Chance of thunderstorms. Thursday, north to northeast winds 5 to 15 knots. Seas 3 to 5 feet. Thursday night, east winds 5 to 15.

knots, becoming south. Seas 3 to 6 feet. Friday, southwest winds 15 to 25 knots. Seas 4 to 7 feet. Friday night, southwest winds 20 to 30 knots, becoming northwest 25 to 35 knots. Seas 6 to 10 feet. Saturday, northwest winds 25 to 35 knots, becoming north 25 to 30 knots. Seas 7 to 13 feet. Saturday night, north winds 20 to 30 knots. Seas 7 to 13 feet. Sunday, north to northeast winds 10 to 20 knots. Seas 6 to 10 feet. Sunday night, northeast winds 10 to 20 knots, diminishing to 5 to 15 knots. Seas 5 to 8 feet. Hazardous weather information. Now here is the hazardous weather outlook for southeast Maryland, northeast North Carolina, central Virginia, east central Virginia, eastern Virginia, north central Virginia, south central Virginia, and southeast Virginia. Tonight, no hazardous weather is expected at this time. And now the extended outlook for the period Wednesday through Monday. No hazardous weather is expected at this time. The key weather messages for the next 7 days. Well above normal temperatures with mostly dry conditions are expected through Friday. Record-breaking highs are possible Wednesday. A strong cold front crosses the area Friday evening, with gusty winds expected ahead of and behind the front. A few showers and storms are also possible in the afternoon and evening hours of Friday. Much cooler temperatures arrive this weekend. Frost is possible across portions of the area. Now the official National Weather Service forecast. Rest of tonight, clear. Lows in the mid-60s. South winds 5 to 10 miles per hour. Wednesday, sunny. Highs around 90. Southwest winds 5 to 10 miles per hour. Wednesday night, clear. Lows in the upper 60s. Southwest winds around 5 miles per hour, becoming west after midnight. Thursday, mostly sunny in the morning, then becoming mostly cloudy. Cooler with highs in the mid-70s. Northeast winds 10 to 15 miles per hour. Thursday night, mostly cloudy in the evening, then becoming partly cloudy. Lows in the mid-60s. East winds 5 to 10 miles per hour, becoming southeast after midnight. Friday, partly sunny and breezy. Highs in the mid-80s. Friday night, partly cloudy with a 40% chance of showers. Windy with lows in the mid-50s. Saturday, mostly sunny and windy, colder with highs in the lower 60s. Saturday night, clear, breezy with lows around 50. Sunday, sunny. Highs in the lower 60s. Sunday night, clear. Lows in the lower 50s. Monday, mostly sunny. Highs in the upper 60s. Monday night, mostly clear in the evening, then becoming partly cloudy. Lows in the mid-50s. Tuesday, partly sunny. Highs in the lower 70s. Here are the marine and buoy reports for 10 p.m. across the lower Chesapeake Bay and coastal waters. All wave and swell heights are in feet. Wave and swell periods are in seconds. Potomac River buoy, air temperature was 71. The wind was southwest at 10 knots. Cove Point, air temperature was 74. The wind was south at 14 knots. Piney Point, winds were south, 7 knots. Bishop's Head, air temperature was 71. The wind was south at 13 knots. Lewisetta, air temperature was 73. Water temperature 71. The wind was southwest at 9 knots. Stingray Point buoy, air temperature was 69. Rappahannock Light, winds were south, 10 knots. Yorktown Coast Guard Station, air temperature was 73. Water temperature 71. The wind was south at 5 knots. Crypto Peak, water temperature 70. The wind was south at 7 knots. Dominion Terminal Newport News, air temperature was 73. The wind was south at 6 knots. South Craney Island, air temperature was 73. The wind was south at 5 knots. Cape Henry, air temperature was 71. The wind was southwest at 8 knots. Brandywine Chill Lake, Delaware, winds were southwest, 16 knots. Air temperature 70. Fenwick Island buoy, winds were southwest, 14 knots. Air temperature 67. Buoy off Virginia Beach 64 nautical miles. Wave heights 3. Wave period 8. Buoy just east of Cape Henry. Water temperature 70. Wave
Wave heights 2. Wave period 8. Duck cove here, air temperature was 70. The wind was south at 9 knots. Diamond Shoals buoy, air temperature was 75. Wave height 3 feet. Wave period 7. The wind was south at 4 knots. Tidal information. For Sewell's Point. High tide at 11:46 p.m. Tuesday. Low tide at 5:57 p.m. Tuesday. High tide at 11:30 a.m. Tuesday. Low tide at 5:06 a.m. Tuesday. Low tide at 6:39 p.m. Wednesday. High tide at 12:09 p.m. Wednesday. Low tide at 5:41 a.m. Wednesday. Marine forecast, Fenwick Island, Delaware to Caribbean Beach Light, North Carolina out 20 nautical miles, including the Virginia portion of Chesapeake Bay and Caribbean Sound. Synopsis for Fenwick Island, Delaware to Caribbean Beach Light, North Carolina out 60 nautical miles, including Virginia portion of the Chesapeake Bay, Caribbean Sound and portions of the James, York, and Rappahannock Rivers, mainly benign conditions prevail through late in the week. A weak front drops across the waters Thursday morning, bringing a wind shift to the NNE postfrontal. A second, stronger cold front crosses the region late Friday into the weekend. Strong small craft conditions are likely behind the front, with gale conditions possible late Friday night into Saturday morning. Marine forecast, Chesapeake Bay from New Point Comfort to Little Creek, Virginia. Overnight, south winds 5 to 10 knots, becoming southwest 10 to 15 knots. Waves 1 to 2 feet. Wednesday, southwest winds 5 to 10 knots. Waves 1 to 2 feet. Wednesday night, southwest winds 5 to 10 knots, becoming northwest after midnight. Waves 1 foot. Thursday, northeast winds 15 to 20 knots. Waves 2 to 3 feet. Thursday night, east winds 5 to 10 knots, becoming southeast after midnight. Gusts up to 15 knots. Waves 1 to 2 feet. Friday, southwest winds 15 to 20 knots with gusts up to 25 knots. Waves 1 to 2 feet. A chance of showers in the afternoon. Friday night, west winds 25 to 30 knots, becoming northwest 30 to 35 knots after midnight. Gusts up to 40 knots. Waves 4 to 5 feet, occasionally to 6 feet. A chance of showers. Saturday, northwest winds 25 to 30 knots with gusts up to 35 knots. Waves 5 to 6 feet, occasionally to 8 feet. Saturday night, north winds 20 to 25 knots, diminishing to 15 to 20 knots after midnight. Gusts up to 30 knots. Waves 4 to 5 feet, occasionally to 6 feet. Sunday, northeast winds 10 to 15 knots with gusts up to 20 knots, becoming east 5 to 10 knots in the afternoon. Waves 2 to 3 feet. Sunday night, south winds 5 knots. Waves 1 foot. Marine forecast, Chesapeake Bay from Little Creek, Virginia to Cape Henry, Virginia, including the Chesapeake Bay Bridge Tunnel. Overnight, south winds 5 to 10 knots, becoming southwest 10 to 15 knots. Waves 1 to 2 feet. Wave detail, southwest 1 foot at 2 seconds and east 1 foot at 7 seconds. Wednesday, southwest winds 5 to 10 knots. Waves 1 to 2 feet. Wave detail, southwest 1 foot at 2 seconds and east 1 foot at 6 seconds. Wednesday night, southwest winds 5 to 10 knots, becoming west after midnight. Waves 1 to 2 feet. Wave detail, southwest 1 foot at 2 seconds and southeast 1 foot at 7 seconds. Thursday, northeast winds 15 to 20 knots. Waves 2 to 3 feet. Wave detail, northeast 3 feet at 4 seconds and northwest 1 foot at 2 seconds. Thursday night, east winds 10 to 15 knots, becoming southeast 5 to 10 knots after midnight. Waves 2 to 3 feet. Wave detail, east 2 feet at 5 seconds and northwest 1 foot at 2 seconds. Friday, southwest winds 15 to 20 knots with gusts up to 25 knots. Waves 2 to 3 feet. Wave detail, southwest 2 feet at 3 seconds and east 1 foot at 5 seconds. Friday night, west winds 25 to 30 knots, becoming northwest 30 to 35 knots after midnight. Gusts up to 40 knots. Waves 3 to 4 feet, occasionally to 5 feet, building to 5 to 6 feet, occasionally to 8 feet after midnight. A chance of showers. Saturday, northwest winds 25 to 30 knots with gusts up to 35 knots. Waves 5 to 6 feet, occasionally to 8 feet.
Saturday night, north winds 20 to 25 knots, diminishing to 15 to 20 knots after midnight. Gusts up to 30 knots. Waves 5 to 6 feet, occasionally to 8 feet. Sunday, northeast winds 10 to 15 knots with gusts up to 20 knots, becoming east 5 to 10 knots in the afternoon. Waves 3 to 4 feet, occasionally to 5 feet. Sunday night, southeast winds 5 knots. Waves around 2 feet. Marine forecast, Currituck Sound. Overnight, southwest winds 5 to 10 knots with gusts up to 15 knots. Waves around 1 foot. Wednesday, southwest winds 5 to 10 knots with gusts up to 15 knots. Waves around 1 foot. Wednesday night, southwest winds 5 to 10 knots. Gusts up to 15 knots in the evening. Waves around 1 foot. Thursday, north winds 10 to 15 knots with gusts up to 20 knots. Waves 1 to 2 feet. Thursday night, northeast winds 5 to 10 knots, becoming southeast after midnight. Gusts up to 15 knots. Waves around 1 foot. Friday, southwest winds 10 to 15 knots with gusts up to 25 knots. Waves 1 to 2 feet. Friday night, west winds 20 to 25 knots, becoming northwest after midnight. Gusts up to 35 knots. Waves 2 to 4 feet. A chance of showers. Saturday, north winds 20 to 25 knots with gusts up to 30 knots. Waves 2 to 4 feet. Saturday night, north winds 15 to 20 knots, diminishing to 10 to 15 knots after midnight. Gusts up to 30 knots. Waves 2 to 3 feet, diminishing to 1 to 2 feet after midnight. Sunday, northeast winds 10 to 15 knots, diminishing to 5 to 10 knots in the afternoon. Gusts up to 20 knots. Waves 1 to 2 feet, diminishing to around 1 foot in the afternoon. Sunday night, east winds 5 knots. Waves 1 foot or less and light chop. Air quality forecast. The forecast Wednesday for Hampton Roads is code level yellow, which is moderate, and means people unusually sensitive to air pollution may be mildly affected. Primary pollutant will be particulate matter. The current time is 10:51 p.m. Eastern Daylight Time. The Norfolk, Virginia climate summary for this evening, as of 5 p.m., October 13, 2026. Today's high temperature was 82 degrees and the low 58 degrees. No precipitation fell today, which leaves the monthly total at 0.90 inches. The total precipitation for the year still stands at 29.90 inches. The record high for tomorrow is 86, which occurred in 1975, and the record low is 40, which occurred in 1921. Sunset tonight is at 6:31 p.m. Sunrise tomorrow is at 7:12 a.m. The Tropical Weather Outlook. For the North Atlantic, Caribbean Sea, and the Gulf of America, tropical cyclone formation is not expected over the next 7 days. Offshore waters forecast Baltimore Canyon to Cape Charles Light to 100 nautical miles. Tonight, south to southwest winds 5 to 15 knots. Seas 3 to 5 feet. Slight chance of showers and thunderstorms. Wednesday, southwest winds 5 to 15 knots, increasing to 10 to 20 knots. Seas 3 to 5 feet. Wednesday night, southwest winds 5 to 15 knots, becoming west. Seas 3 to 5 feet. Chance of thunderstorms. Thursday, north to northeast winds 5 to 15 knots. Seas 3 to 5 feet. Chance of showers and thunderstorms. Thursday night, east winds 5 to 15 knots, becoming south. Seas 3 to 6 feet. Friday, southwest winds 15 to 25 knots. Seas 4 to 7 feet. Friday night, southwest winds 20 to 30 knots, becoming northwest 25 to 35 knots. Seas 6 to 10 feet. Saturday, northwest winds 25 to 35 knots, becoming north 25 to 30 knots. Seas 7 to 13 feet. Saturday night, north winds 20 to 30 knots. Seas 7 to 13 feet. Sunday, north to northeast winds 10 to 20 knots. Seas 6 to 10 feet. Sunday night, northeast winds 10 to 20 knots, diminishing to 5 to 15 knots. Seas 5 to 8 feet. Hazardous weather information. Now here is the hazardous weather outlook for southeast Maryland, northeast North Carolina,
Central Virginia, East Central Virginia, Eastern Virginia, North Central Virginia, South Central Virginia, and Southeast Virginia. Tonight, no hazardous weather is expected at this time. And now the extended outlook for the period Wednesday through Monday. No hazardous weather is expected at this time. The key weather messages for the next 7 days. Well above normal temperatures with mostly dry conditions are expected through Friday. Record-breaking highs are possible Wednesday. A strong cold front crosses the area Friday evening, with gusty winds expected ahead of and behind the front. A few showers and storms are also possible in the afternoon and evening hours of Friday. Much cooler temperatures arrive this weekend. Frost is possible across portions of the area. Now the official National Weather Service forecast. Rest of tonight, clear. Lows in the mid-60s. South winds 5 to 10 miles per hour. Wednesday, sunny. Highs around 90. Southwest winds 5 to 10 miles per hour. Wednesday night, clear. Lows in the upper 60s. Southwest winds around 5 miles per hour, becoming west after midnight. Thursday, mostly sunny in the morning, then becoming mostly cloudy. Cooler with highs in the mid-70s. Northeast winds 10 to 15 miles per hour. Thursday night, mostly cloudy in the evening, then becoming partly cloudy. Lows in the mid-60s. East winds 5 to 10 miles per hour, becoming southeast after midnight. Friday, partly sunny and breezy. Highs in the mid-80s. Friday night, partly cloudy with a 40% chance of showers. Windy with lows in the mid-50s. Saturday, mostly sunny and windy, colder with highs in the lower 60s. Saturday night, clear, breezy with lows around 50. Sunday, sunny. Highs in the lower 60s. Sunday night, clear. Lows in the lower 50s. Monday, mostly sunny. Highs in the upper 60s. Monday night, mostly clear in the evening, then becoming partly cloudy. Lows in the mid-50s. Tuesday, partly sunny. Highs in the lower 70s. Here are the marine and buoy reports for 10 p.m. across the lower Chesapeake Bay and coastal waters. All wave and swell heights are in feet. Wave and swell periods are in seconds. Potomac River buoy, air temperature was 71. The wind was southwest at 10 knots. Cove Point, air temperature was 74. The wind was south at 14 knots. Piney Point, winds were south, 7 knots. Bishop's Head, air temperature was 71. The wind was south at 13 knots. Lewisetta, air temperature was 73. Water temperature 71. The wind was southwest at 9 knots. Stingray Point buoy, air temperature was 69. Rappahannock Light, winds were south, 10 knots. Yorktown Coast Guard Station, air temperature was 73. Water temperature 71. The wind was south at 5 knots. Crypto Peak, water temperature 70. The wind was south at 7 knots. Dominion Terminal Newport News, air temperature was 73. The wind was south at 6 knots. South Craney Island, air temperature was 73. The wind was south at 5 knots. Cape Henry, air temperature was 71. The wind was southwest at 8 knots. Brandywine Chill Lake, Delaware, winds were southwest, 16 knots. Air temperature 70. Fenwick Island buoy, winds were southwest, 14 knots. Air temperature 67. Buoy off Virginia Beach, 64 nautical miles. Wave heights 3. Wave period 8. Buoy just east of Cape Henry. Water temperature 70. Wave heights 2. Wave period 8. Duck Cove Pier, air temperature was 70. The wind was south at 9 knots. Diamond Shoals buoy, air temperature was 75. Wave height 3 feet. Wave period 7. The wind was south at 4 knots. Tidal information. For Sewell's Point. High tide at 11:46 p.m. Tuesday. Low tide at 5:57 p.m. Tuesday. High tide at 11:30 a.m. Tuesday. Low tide at 5:06 a.m. Tuesday. Low tide at 6:39 p.m. Wednesday. High tide at 12:09 p.m. Wednesday. Low tide at 5:41 a.m. Wednesday. Marine forecast, Fenwick Island, Delaware to Caribbean Beach Light, North Carolina, out 20 nautical miles, including the Virginia portion of Chesapeake Bay and Caribbean Sound.
Synopsis for Fenwick Island, Delaware to Caribbean Beach Light, North Carolina, out 60 nautical miles, including Virginia portion of the Chesapeake Bay, Caribbean Sound and portions of the James, York, and Rappahannock Rivers, mainly benign conditions prevail through late in the week. A weak front drops across the waters Thursday morning, bringing a wind shift to the NNE postfrontal. A second, stronger cold front crosses the region late Friday into the weekend. Strong small craft conditions are likely behind that front, with gale conditions possible late Friday night into Saturday morning. Marine forecast, Chesapeake Bay from New Point Comfort to Little Creek, Virginia. Overnight, south winds 5 to 10 knots, becoming southwest 10 to 15 knots. Waves 1 to 2 feet. Wednesday, southwest winds 5 to 10 knots. Waves 1 to 2 feet. Wednesday night, southwest winds 5 to 10 knots, becoming northwest after midnight. Waves 1 foot. Thursday, northeast winds 15 to 20 knots. Waves 2 to 3 feet. Thursday night, east winds 5 to 10 knots, becoming southeast after midnight. Gusts up to 15 knots. Waves 1 to 2 feet. Friday, southwest winds 15 to 20 knots with gusts up to 25 knots. Waves 1 to 2 feet. A chance of showers in the afternoon. Friday night, west winds 25 to 30 knots, becoming northwest 30 to 35 knots after midnight. Gusts up to 40 knots. Waves 4 to 5 feet, occasionally to 6 feet. A chance of showers. Saturday, northwest winds 25 to 30 knots with gusts up to 35 knots. Waves 5 to 6 feet, occasionally to 8 feet. Saturday night, north winds 20 to 25 knots, diminishing to 15 to 20 knots after midnight. Gusts up to 30 knots. Waves 4 to 5 feet, occasionally to 6 feet. Sunday, northeast winds 10 to 15 knots with gusts up to 20 knots, becoming east 5 to 10 knots in the afternoon. Waves 2 to 3 feet. Sunday night, south winds 5 knots. Waves 1 foot. Marine forecast, Chesapeake Bay from Little Creek, Virginia to Cape Henry, Virginia, including the Chesapeake Bay Bridge Tunnel. Overnight, south winds 5 to 10 knots, becoming southwest 10 to 15 knots. Waves 1 to 2 feet. Wave detail, southwest 1 foot at 2 seconds and east 1 foot at 7 seconds. Wednesday, southwest winds 5 to 10 knots. Waves 1 to 2 feet. Wave detail, southwest 1 foot at 2 seconds and east 1 foot at 6 seconds. Wednesday night, southwest winds 5 to 10 knots, becoming west after midnight. Waves 1 to 2 feet. Wave detail, southwest 1 foot at 2 seconds and southeast 1 foot at 7 seconds. Thursday, northeast winds 15 to 20 knots. Waves 2 to 3 feet. Wave detail, northeast 3 feet at 4 seconds and northwest 1 foot at 2 seconds. Thursday night, east winds 10 to 15 knots, becoming southeast 5 to 10 knots after midnight. Waves 2 to 3 feet. Wave detail, east 2 feet at 5 seconds and northwest 1 foot at 2 seconds. Friday, southwest winds 15 to 20 knots with gusts up to 25 knots. Waves 2 to 3 feet. Wave detail, southwest 2 feet at 3 seconds and east 1 foot at 5 seconds. Friday night, west winds 25 to 30 knots, becoming northwest 30 to 35 knots after midnight. Gusts up to 40 knots. Waves 3 to 4 feet, occasionally to 5 feet, building to 5 to 6 feet, occasionally to 8 feet after midnight. A chance of showers. Saturday, northwest winds 25 to 30 knots with gusts up to 35 knots. Waves 5 to 6 feet, occasionally to 8 feet. Saturday night, north winds 20 to 25 knots, diminishing to 15 to 20 knots after midnight. Gusts up to 30 knots. Waves 5 to 6 feet, occasionally to 8 feet. Sunday, northeast winds 10 to 15 knots with gusts up to 20 knots, becoming east 5 to 10 knots in the afternoon. Waves 3 to 4 feet, occasionally to 5 feet. Sunday night, southeast winds 5 knots. Waves around 2 feet. Marine forecast, Caribbean Sound. Overnight, southwest winds 5 to 10 knots with gusts up to 15 knots. Waves around 1 foot. Wednesday, southwest winds 5 to 10 knots with gusts up to 15 knots. Waves around 1 foot. Wednesday night, southwest winds 5 to 10 knots. Gusts up to 15 knots in the evening.
waves around 1 foot. Thursday, north winds 10 to 15 knots with gusts up to 20 knots. Waves 1 to 2 feet. Thursday night, northeast winds 5 to 10 knots, becoming southeast after midnight. Gusts up to 15 knots. Waves around 1 foot. Friday, southwest winds 10 to 15 knots with gusts up to 25 knots. Waves 1 to 2 feet. Friday night, west winds 20 to 25 knots, becoming northwest after midnight. Gusts up to 35 knots. Waves 2 to 4 feet. A chance of showers. Saturday, north winds 20 to 25 knots with gusts up to 30 knots. Waves 2 to 4 feet. Saturday night, north winds 15 to 20 knots, diminishing to 10 to 15 knots after midnight. Gusts up to 30 knots. Waves 2 to 3 feet, diminishing to 1 to 2 feet after midnight. Sunday, northeast winds 10 to 15 knots, diminishing to 5 to 10 knots in the afternoon. Gusts up to 20 knots. Waves 1 to 2 feet, diminishing to around 1 foot in the afternoon. Sunday night, east winds 5 knots. Waves 1 foot or less and light chop. This is NOAA's National Weather Service All Hazards Weather Radio, KHP 37, broadcasting from Wakefield, Virginia, transmitting from Driver, Virginia on a frequency of 162.550 MHz. The following information is for Hampton Roads in northeast North Carolina, the southern part of the Chesapeake Bay and adjacent coastal waters. Air quality forecast. The forecast Wednesday for Hampton Roads is code level yellow, which is moderate, and means people unusually sensitive to air pollution may be mildly affected. Primary pollutant will be particulate matter. The current time is 11:06 p.m. Eastern Daylight Time. The Norfolk, Virginia climate summary for this evening, as of 5 p.m., October 13, 2026. Today's high temperature was 82 degrees and the low 58 degrees. No precipitation fell today, which leaves the monthly total at 0.90 inches. The total precipitation for the year still stands at 29.90 inches. The record high for tomorrow is 86, which occurred in 1975, and the record low is 40, which occurred in 1921. Sunset tonight is at 6:31 p.m. Sunrise tomorrow is at 7:12 a.m. The Tropical Weather Outlook. For the North Atlantic, Caribbean Sea and the Gulf of America, tropical cyclone formation is not expected over the next 7 days. Offshore waters forecast Baltimore Canyon to Cape Charles Light to 100 nautical miles. Tonight, south to southwest winds 5 to 15 knots. Seas 3 to 5 feet. Slight chance of showers and thunderstorms. Wednesday, southwest winds 5 to 15 knots, increasing to 10 to 20 knots. Seas 3 to 5 feet. Wednesday night, southwest winds 5 to 15 knots, becoming west. Seas 3 to 5 feet. Chance of thunderstorms. Thursday, north to northeast winds 5 to 15 knots. Seas 3 to 5 feet. Chance of showers and thunderstorms. Thursday night, east winds 5 to 15 knots, becoming south. Seas 3 to 6 feet. Friday, southwest winds 15 to 25 knots. Seas 4 to 7 feet. Friday night, southwest winds 20 to 30 knots, becoming northwest 25 to 35 knots. Seas 6 to 10 feet. Saturday, northwest winds 25 to 35 knots, becoming north 25 to 30 knots. Seas 7 to 13 feet. Saturday night, north winds 20 to 30 knots. Seas 7 to 13 feet. Sunday, north to northeast winds 10 to 20 knots. Seas 6 to 10 feet. Sunday night, northeast winds 10 to 20 knots, diminishing to 5 to 15 knots. Seas 5 to 8 feet. Hazardous weather information. Now here is the hazardous weather outlook for southeast Maryland, northeast North Carolina, central Virginia, east central Virginia, eastern Virginia, north central Virginia, south central Virginia, and southeast Virginia. Tonight, no hazardous weather is expected at this time. And now the extended outlook for the period Wednesday through Monday. No hazardous weather is expected at this time. The key weather messages for the next 7 days. Well above normal temperatures with mostly dry conditions are expected through Friday. Record-breaking highs are possible Wednesday. A strong cold front crosses the area Friday evening, with gusty winds expected ahead of and behind the front.
A few showers and storms are also possible in the afternoon and evening hours of Friday. Much cooler temperatures arrive this weekend. Frost is possible across portions of the area. Now the official National Weather Service forecast. Rest of tonight, clear. Lows in the mid-60s. South winds 5 to 10 miles per hour. Wednesday, sunny. Highs around 90. Southwest winds 5 to 10 miles per hour. Wednesday night, clear. Lows in the upper 60s. Southwest winds around 5 miles per hour, becoming west after midnight. Thursday, mostly sunny in the morning, then becoming mostly cloudy. Cooler with highs in the mid-70s. Northeast winds 10 to 15 miles per hour. Thursday night, mostly cloudy in the evening, then becoming partly cloudy. Lows in the mid-60s. East winds 5 to 10 miles per hour, becoming southeast after midnight. Friday, partly sunny and breezy. Highs in the mid-80s. Friday night, partly cloudy with a 40% chance of showers. Windy with lows in the mid-50s. Saturday, mostly sunny and windy, colder with highs in the lower 60s. Saturday night, clear, breezy with lows around 50. Sunday, sunny. Highs in the lower 60s. Sunday night, clear. Lows in the lower 50s. Monday, mostly sunny. Highs in the upper 60s. Monday night, mostly clear in the evening, then becoming partly cloudy. Lows in the mid-50s. Tuesday, partly sunny. Highs in the lower 70s. Here are the marine and buoy reports for 10 p.m. across the lower Chesapeake Bay and coastal waters. All wave and swell heights are in feet. Wave and swell periods are in seconds. Potomac River buoy, air temperature was 71. The wind was southwest at 10 knots. Cove Point, air temperature was 74. The wind was south at 14 knots. Piney Point, winds were south, 7 knots. Bishop's Head, air temperature was 71. The wind was south at 13 knots. Lewisetta, air temperature was 73. Water temperature 71. The wind was southwest at 9 knots. Stingray Point buoy, air temperature was 69. Rappahannock Light, winds were south, 10 knots. Yorktown Coast Guard Station, air temperature was 73. Water temperature 71. The wind was south at 5 knots. Crypto Peak, water temperature 70. The wind was south at 7 knots. Dominion Terminal Newport News, air temperature was 73. The wind was south at 6 knots. South Craney Island, air temperature was 73. The wind was south at 5 knots. Cape Henry, air temperature was 71. The wind was southwest at 8 knots. Brandywine Chill Lake, Delaware, winds were southwest, 16 knots. Air temperature 70. Fenwick Island buoy, winds were southwest, 14 knots. Air temperature 67. Buoy off Virginia Beach, 64 nautical miles. Wave heights 3. Wave period 8. Buoy just east of Cape Henry. Water temperature 70. Wave heights 2. Wave period 8. Duck Cove Pier, air temperature was 70. The wind was south at 9 knots. Diamond Shoals buoy, air temperature was 75. Wave height 3 feet. Wave period 7. The wind was south at 4 knots. Marine forecast, Fenwick Island, Delaware to Currapeak Beach Light, North Carolina out 20 nautical miles, including the Virginia portion of Chesapeake Bay and Currapeak Sound. Synopsis for Fenwick Island, Delaware to Currapeak Beach Light, North Carolina out 60 nautical miles, including Virginia portion of the Chesapeake Bay, Currapeak Sound and portions of the James, York, and Rappahannock Rivers, mainly benign conditions prevail through late in the week. A weak front drops across the waters Thursday morning, bringing a wind shift to the NNE postfrontal. A second, stronger cold front crosses the region late Friday into the weekend. Strong small craft conditions are likely behind that front, with gale conditions possible late Friday night into Saturday morning. Marine forecast, Chesapeake Bay from New Point Comfort to Little Creek, Virginia. Overnight, south winds 5 to 10 knots, becoming southwest 10 to 15 knots. Waves 1 to 2 feet. Wednesday, southwest winds 5 to 10 knots. Waves 1 to 2 feet. Wednesday night, southwest winds 5 to 10 knots, becoming northwest after midnight. Waves 1 foot. Thursday, northeast winds 15 to 20 knots.
waves 2 to 3 feet. Thursday night, east winds 5 to 10 knots, becoming southeast after midnight. Gusts up to 15 knots. Waves 1 to 2 feet. Friday, southwest winds 15 to 20 knots with gusts up to 25 knots. Waves 1 to 2 feet. A chance of showers in the afternoon. Friday night, west winds 25 to 30 knots, becoming northwest 30 to 35 knots after midnight. Gusts up to 40 knots. Waves 4 to 5 feet, occasionally to 6 feet. A chance of showers. Saturday, northwest winds 25 to 30 knots with gusts up to 35 knots. Waves 5 to 6 feet, occasionally to 8 feet. Saturday night, north winds 20 to 25 knots, diminishing to 15 to 20 knots after midnight. Gusts up to 30 knots. Waves 4 to 5 feet, occasionally to 6 feet. Sunday, northeast winds 10 to 15 knots with gusts up to 20 knots, becoming east 5 to 10 knots in the afternoon. Waves 2 to 3 feet. Sunday night, south winds 5 knots. Waves 1 foot. Marine forecast, Chesapeake Bay from Little Creek, Virginia to Cape Henry, Virginia, including the Chesapeake Bay Bridge Tunnel. Overnight, south winds 5 to 10 knots, becoming southwest 10 to 15 knots. Waves 1 to 2 feet. Wave detail, southwest 1 foot at 2 seconds and east 1 foot at 7 seconds. Wednesday, southwest winds 5 to 10 knots. Waves 1 to 2 feet. Wave detail, southwest 1 foot at 2 seconds and east 1 foot at 6 seconds. Wednesday night, southwest winds 5 to 10 knots, becoming west after midnight. Waves 1 to 2 feet. Wave detail, southwest 1 foot at 2 seconds and southeast 1 foot at 7 seconds. Thursday, northeast winds 15 to 20 knots. Waves 2 to 3 feet. Wave detail, northeast 3 feet at 4 seconds and northwest 1 foot at 2 seconds. Thursday night, east winds 10 to 15 knots, becoming southeast 5 to 10 knots after midnight. Waves 2 to 3 feet. Wave detail, east 2 feet at 5 seconds and northwest 1 foot at 2 seconds. Friday, southwest winds 15 to 20 knots with gusts up to 25 knots. Waves 2 to 3 feet. Wave detail, southwest 2 feet at 3 seconds and east 1 foot at 5 seconds. Friday night, west winds 25 to 30 knots, becoming northwest 30 to 35 knots after midnight. Gusts up to 40 knots. Waves 3 to 4 feet, occasionally to 5 feet, building to 5 to 6 feet, occasionally to 8 feet after midnight. A chance of showers. Saturday, northwest winds 25 to 30 knots with gusts up to 35 knots. Waves 5 to 6 feet, occasionally to 8 feet. Saturday night, north winds 20 to 25 knots, diminishing to 15 to 20 knots after midnight. Gusts up to 30 knots. Waves 5 to 6 feet, occasionally to 8 feet. Sunday, northeast winds 10 to 15 knots with gusts up to 20 knots, becoming east 5 to 10 knots in the afternoon. Waves 3 to 4 feet, occasionally to 5 feet. Sunday night, southeast winds 5 knots. Waves around 2 feet. Marine forecast, Kuril Sound. Overnight, southwest winds 5 to 10 knots with gusts up to 15 knots. Waves around 1 foot. Wednesday, southwest winds 5 to 10 knots with gusts up to 15 knots. Waves around 1 foot. Wednesday night, southwest winds 5 to 10 knots. Gusts up to 15 knots in the evening. Waves around 1 foot. Thursday, north winds 10 to 15 knots with gusts up to 20 knots. Waves 1 to 2 feet. Thursday night, northeast winds 5 to 10 knots, becoming southeast after midnight. Gusts up to 15 knots. Waves around 1 foot. Friday, southwest winds 10 to 15 knots with gusts up to 25 knots. Waves 1 to 2 feet. Friday night, west winds 20 to 25 knots, becoming northwest after midnight. Gusts up to 35 knots. Waves 2 to 4 feet. A chance of showers. Saturday, north winds 20 to 25 knots with gusts up to 30 knots. Waves 2 to 4 feet. Saturday night, north winds 15 to 20 knots, diminishing to 10 to 15 knots after midnight. Gusts up to 30 knots. Waves 2 to 3 feet, diminishing to 1 to 2 feet after midnight.
Sunday, northeast winds 10 to 15 knots, diminishing to 5 to 10 knots in the afternoon. Gusts up to 20 knots. Waves 1 to 2 feet, diminishing to around 1 foot in the afternoon. Sunday night, east winds 5 knots. Waves 1 foot or less and light chop. Air quality forecast. The forecast Wednesday for Hampton Roads is code level yellow, which is moderate, and means people unusually sensitive to air pollution may be mildly affected. Primary pollutant will be particulate matter. The current time is 11:19 p.m. Eastern Daylight Time. The Norfolk, Virginia climate summary for this evening, as of 5 p.m., October 13, 2026. Today's high temperature was 82 degrees and the low 58 degrees. No precipitation fell today, which leaves the monthly total at 0.90 inches. The total precipitation for the year still stands at 29.90 inches. The record high for tomorrow is 86, which occurred in 1975, and the record low is 40, which occurred in 1921. Sunset tonight is at 6:31 p.m. Sunrise tomorrow is at 7:12 a.m. The Tropical Weather Outlook. For the North Atlantic, Caribbean Sea, and the Gulf of America, tropical cyclone formation is not expected over the next 7 days. Offshore waters forecast Baltimore Canyon to Cape Charles Light to 100 nautical miles. Tonight, south to southwest winds 5 to 15 knots. Seas 3 to 5 feet. Slight chance of showers and thunderstorms. Wednesday, southwest winds 5 to 15 knots, increasing to 10 to 20 knots. Seas 3 to 5 feet. Wednesday night, southwest winds 5 to 15 knots, becoming west. Seas 3 to 5 feet. Chance of thunderstorms. Thursday, north to northeast winds 5 to 15 knots. Seas 3 to 5 feet. Chance of showers and thunderstorms. Thursday night, east winds 5 to 15 knots, becoming south. Seas 3 to 6 feet. Friday, southwest winds 15 to 25 knots. Seas 4 to 7 feet. Friday night, southwest winds 20 to 30 knots, becoming northwest 25 to 35 knots. Seas 6 to 10 feet. Saturday, northwest winds 25 to 35 knots, becoming north 25 to 30 knots. Seas 7 to 13 feet. Saturday night, north winds 20 to 30 knots. Seas 7 to 13 feet. Sunday, north to northeast winds 10 to 20 knots. Seas 6 to 10 feet. Sunday night, northeast winds 10 to 20 knots, diminishing to 5 to 15 knots. Seas 5 to 8 feet. Hazardous weather information. Now here is the hazardous weather outlook for southeast Maryland, northeast North Carolina, central Virginia, east central Virginia, eastern Virginia, north central Virginia, south central Virginia, and southeast Virginia. Tonight, no hazardous weather is expected at this time. And now the extended outlook for the period Wednesday through Monday. No hazardous weather is expected at this time. The key weather messages for the next 7 days. Well above normal temperatures with mostly dry conditions are expected through Friday. Record-breaking highs are possible Wednesday. A strong cold front crosses the area Friday evening, with gusty winds expected ahead of and behind the front. A few showers and storms are also possible in the afternoon and evening hours of Friday. Much cooler temperatures arrive this weekend. Frost is possible across portions of the area. Now the official National Weather Service forecast. Rest of tonight, clear. Lows in the mid-60s. South winds 5 to 10 miles per hour. Wednesday, sunny. Highs around 90. Southwest winds 5 to 10 miles per hour. Wednesday night, clear. Lows in the upper 60s. Southwest winds around 5 miles per hour, becoming west after midnight. Thursday, mostly sunny in the morning, then becoming mostly cloudy. Cooler with highs in the mid-70s. Northeast winds 10 to 15 miles per hour. Thursday night, mostly cloudy in the evening, then becoming partly cloudy. Lows in the mid-60s. East winds 5 to 10 miles per hour, becoming southeast after midnight. Friday, partly sunny and breezy. Highs in the mid-80s. Friday night, partly cloudy with a 40% chance of showers. Windy with lows in the mid-50s. Saturday, mostly sunny and windy, colder with highs in the lower 60s. Saturday night, clear, breezy with lows around 50.
Sunday, sunny. Highs in the lower 60s. Sunday night, clear. Lows in the lower 50s. Monday, mostly sunny. Highs in the upper 60s. Monday night, mostly clear in the evening, then becoming partly cloudy. Lows in the mid-50s. Tuesday, partly sunny. Highs in the lower 70s. Here are the marine and buoy reports for 11 p.m. across the lower Chesapeake Bay and coastal waters. All wave and swell heights are in feet. Wave and swell periods are in seconds. Potomac River buoy, air temperature was 71. The wind was southwest at 12 knots. Cove Point, air temperature was 74. The wind was south at 16, knots gusting to 19. Piney Point, winds were south, 10 knots. Bishop's Head, air temperature was 71. The wind was south at 12 knots. Lewisetta, air temperature was 73. Water temperature 71. The wind was southwest at 9 knots. Stingray Point buoy, air temperature was 69. Rappahannock Light, winds were south, 12 knots. Yorktown Coast Guard Station, air temperature was 72. Water temperature 71. The wind was southwest at 7 knots. Crypto Peak, water temperature 70. The wind was south at 7 knots. Dominion Terminal Newport News, air temperature was 72. The wind was south at 7 knots. South Craney Island, air temperature was 72. The wind was south at 8 knots. Cape Henry, air temperature was 70. The wind was southwest at 7 knots. Brandywine Chill Lake, Delaware, winds were southwest, 16 knots. Air temperature 70. Fenwick Island buoy, winds were south, 14 knots. Buoy off Virginia Beach, 64 nautical miles. Wave heights 3. Wave period 8. Buoy just east of Cape Henry. Water temperature 70. Wave heights 2. Wave period 3. Duck Cove Pier, air temperature was 71. The wind was south at 11 knots. Diamond Shoals buoy, winds were south, 6 knots. Air temperature 76. Marine forecast, Fenwick Island, Delaware to Carrick Beach Light, North Carolina out 20 nautical miles, including the Virginia portion of Chesapeake Bay and Carrick Sound. Synopsis for Fenwick Island, Delaware to Carrick Beach Light, North Carolina out 60 nautical miles, including Virginia portion of the Chesapeake Bay, Carrick Sound and portions of the James, York, and Rappahannock Rivers, mainly benign conditions prevail through late in the week. A weak front drops across the waters Thursday morning, bringing a wind shift to the NNE postfrontal. A second, stronger cold front crosses the region late Friday into the weekend. Strong small craft conditions are likely behind the front, with gale conditions possible late Friday night into Saturday morning. Marine forecast, Chesapeake Bay from New Point Comfort to Little Creek, Virginia. Overnight, south winds 5 to 10 knots, becoming southwest 10 to 15 knots. Waves 1 to 2 feet. Wednesday, southwest winds 5 to 10 knots. Waves 1 to 2 feet. Wednesday night, southwest winds 5 to 10 knots, becoming northwest after midnight. Waves 1 foot. Thursday, northeast winds 15 to 20 knots. Waves 2 to 3 feet. Thursday night, east winds 5 to 10 knots, becoming southeast after midnight. Gusts up to 15 knots. Waves 1 to 2 feet. Friday, southwest winds 15 to 20 knots with gusts up to 25 knots. Waves 1 to 2 feet. A chance of showers in the afternoon. Friday night, west winds 25 to 30 knots, becoming northwest 30 to 35 knots after midnight. Gusts up to 40 knots. Waves 4 to 5 feet, occasionally to 6 feet. A chance of showers. Saturday, northwest winds 25 to 30 knots with gusts up to 35 knots. Waves 5 to 6 feet, occasionally to 8 feet. Saturday night, north winds 20 to 25 knots, diminishing to 15 to 20 knots after midnight. Gusts up to 30 knots. Waves 4 to 5 feet, occasionally to 6 feet. Sunday, northeast winds 10 to 15 knots with gusts up to 20 knots, becoming east 5 to 10 knots in the afternoon. Waves 2 to 3 feet. Sunday night, south winds 5 knots. Waves 1 foot. Marine forecast, Chesapeake Bay from Little Creek, Virginia to Cape Henry, Virginia, including the Chesapeake Bay Bridge Tunnel. Overnight, south winds 5 to 10 knots, becoming southwest 10 to 15 knots.
waves 1 to 2 feet. Wave detail, southwest 1 foot at 2 seconds and east 1 foot at 7 seconds. Wednesday, southwest winds 5 to 10 knots. Waves 1 to 2 feet. Wave detail, southwest 1 foot at 2 seconds and east 1 foot at 6 seconds. Wednesday night, southwest winds 5 to 10 knots, becoming west after midnight. Waves 1 to 2 feet. Wave detail, southwest 1 foot at 2 seconds and southeast 1 foot at 7 seconds. Thursday, northeast winds 15 to 20 knots. Waves 2 to 3 feet. Wave detail, northeast 3 feet at 4 seconds and northwest 1 foot at 2 seconds. Thursday night, east winds 10 to 15 knots, becoming southeast 5 to 10 knots after midnight. Waves 2 to 3 feet. Wave detail, east 2 feet at 5 seconds and northwest 1 foot at 2 seconds. Friday, southwest winds 15 to 20 knots with gusts up to 25 knots. Waves 2 to 3 feet. Wave detail, southwest 2 feet at 3 seconds and east 1 foot at 5 seconds. Friday night, west winds 25 to 30 knots, becoming northwest 30 to 35 knots after midnight. Gusts up to 40 knots. Waves 3 to 4 feet, occasionally to 5 feet, building to 5 to 6 feet, occasionally to 8 feet after midnight. A chance of showers. Saturday, northwest winds 25 to 30 knots with gusts up to 35 knots. Waves 5 to 6 feet, occasionally to 8 feet. Saturday night, north winds 20 to 25 knots, diminishing to 15 to 20 knots after midnight. Gusts up to 30 knots. Waves 5 to 6 feet, occasionally to 8 feet. Sunday, northeast winds 10 to 15 knots with gusts up to 20 knots, becoming east 5 to 10 knots in the afternoon. Waves 3 to 4 feet, occasionally to 5 feet. Sunday night, southeast winds 5 knots. Waves around 2 feet. Marine forecast, Kuripik Sound. Overnight, southwest winds 5 to 10 knots with gusts up to 15 knots. Waves around 1 foot. Wednesday, southwest winds 5 to 10 knots with gusts up to 15 knots. Waves around 1 foot. Wednesday night, southwest winds 5 to 10 knots. Gusts up to 15 knots in the evening. Waves around 1 foot. Thursday, north winds 10 to 15 knots with gusts up to 20 knots. Waves 1 to 2 feet. Thursday night, northeast winds 5 to 10 knots, becoming southeast after midnight. Gusts up to 15 knots. Waves around 1 foot. Friday, southwest winds 10 to 15 knots with gusts up to 25 knots. Waves 1 to 2 feet. Friday night, west winds 20 to 25 knots, becoming northwest after midnight. Gusts up to 35 knots. Waves 2 to 4 feet. A chance of showers. Saturday, north winds 20 to 25 knots with gusts up to 30 knots. Waves 2 to 4 feet. Saturday night, north winds 15 to 20 knots, diminishing to 10 to 15 knots after midnight. Gusts up to 30 knots. Waves 2 to 3 feet, diminishing to 1 to 2 feet after midnight. Sunday, northeast winds 10 to 15 knots, diminishing to 5 to 10 knots in the afternoon. Gusts up to 20 knots. Waves 1 to 2 feet, diminishing to around 1 foot in the afternoon. Sunday night, east winds 5 knots. Waves 1 foot or less and light chop. Air quality forecast. The forecast Wednesday for Hampton Roads is code level yellow, which is moderate and means people unusually sensitive to air pollution may be mildly affected. Primary pollutant will be particulate matter. The current time is 11:33 p.m. Eastern Daylight Time. The tropical weather outlook. For the North Atlantic, Caribbean Sea and the Gulf of... The current time is 11:33 p.m. Eastern Daylight Time. The tropical weather outlook. For the North Atlantic, Caribbean Sea and the Gulf of America, tropical cyclone formation is not expected over the next 7 days. Offshore waters forecast Baltimore Canyon to Cape Charles Light, to 100 nautical miles. Tonight, south to southwest winds 5 to 15 knots. Seas 3 to 5 feet. Slight chance of showers and thunderstorms. Wednesday, southwest winds 5 to 15 knots, increasing to 10 to 20 knots. Seas 3 to 5 feet. Wednesday night, southwest winds 5 to 15 knots, becoming west.
seas 3 to 5 feet. Chance of thunderstorms. Thursday, north to northeast winds 5 to 15 knots. Seas 3 to 5 feet.

15 knots. Seas 5 to 8 feet. Hazardous weather information. Now here is the hazardous weather outlook for Southeast Maryland, Northeast North Carolina, Central Virginia, East Central Virginia, Eastern Virginia, North Central Virginia, South Central Virginia, and Southeast Virginia. Tonight, no hazardous weather is expected at this time. And now the extended outlook for the period Wednesday through Monday. No hazardous weather is expected at this time. This is NOAA's National Weather Service All Hazards Weather Radio, KHP 37, broadcasting from Wakefield, Virginia, transmitting from Driver, Virginia on a frequency of 162.550 MHz. The following information is for Hampton Roads in Northeast North Carolina, the southern part of the Chesapeake Bay and adjacent coastal waters. The key weather messages for the next 7 days. Well above normal temperatures with mostly dry conditions are expected through Friday. Record-breaking highs are possible Wednesday. A strong cold front crosses the area Friday evening, with gusty winds expected ahead of and behind the front. A few showers and storms are also possible in the afternoon and evening hours of Friday. Much cooler temperatures arrive this weekend. Frost is possible across portions of the area. Now the official National Weather Service forecast. Rest of tonight, clear. Lows in the mid-60s. South winds 5 to 10 miles per hour. Wednesday, sunny. Highs around 90. Southwest winds 5 to 10 miles per hour. Wednesday night, clear. Lows in the upper 60s. Southwest winds around 5 miles per hour, becoming west after midnight. Thursday, mostly sunny in the morning, then becoming mostly cloudy. Cooler with highs in the mid-70s. Northeast winds 10 to 15 miles per hour. Thursday night, mostly cloudy in the evening, then becoming partly cloudy. Lows in the mid-60s. East winds 5 to 10 miles per hour, becoming southeast after midnight. Friday, partly sunny and breezy. Highs in the mid-80s. Friday night, partly cloudy with a 40% chance of showers. Windy with lows in the mid-50s. Saturday, mostly sunny and windy, colder with highs in the lower 60s. Saturday night, clear, breezy with lows around 50. Sunday, sunny. Highs in the lower 60s. Sunday night, clear. Lows in the lower 50s. Monday, mostly sunny. Highs in the upper 60s. Monday night, mostly clear in the evening, then becoming partly cloudy. Lows in the mid-50s. Tuesday, partly sunny. Highs in the lower 70s. Here are the marine and buoy reports for 11 p.m. across the lower Chesapeake Bay and coastal waters. All wave and swell heights are in feet. Wave and swell periods are in seconds. Potomac River buoy, air temperature was 71. The wind was southwest at 12 knots. Cove Point, air temperature was 74. The wind was south at 16, knots gusting to 19. Piney Point, winds were south, 10 knots. Bishop's Head, air temperature was 71. The wind was south at 12 knots. Lewisetta, air temperature was 73. Water temperature 71. The wind was southwest at 9 knots. Stingray Point buoy, air temperature was 69. Rappahannock Light, winds were south, 12 knots. Yorktown Coast Guard Station, air temperature was 72. Water temperature 71. The wind was southwest at 7 knots. Crypto Peak, water temperature 70. The wind was south at 7 knots. Dominion Terminal Newport News, air temperature was 72. The wind was south at 7 knots. South Craney Island, air temperature was 72. The wind was south at 8 knots. Cape Henry, air temperature was 70. The wind was southwest at 7 knots. Brandywine Chill Lake, Delaware, winds were southwest, 16 knots. Air temperature 70. Fenwick Island buoy, winds were south, 14 knots. Buoy off Virginia Beach, 64 nautical miles. Wave heights 3. Wave period 8. Buoy just east of Cape Henry. Water temperature 70. Wave heights 2. Wave period 3. Duck Cove Pier, air temperature was 71. The wind was south at 11 knots. Diamond Shoals buoy, winds were south, 6 knots. Air temperature 76. Marine forecast, Fenwick Island, Delaware to Currituck Beach Light, North Carolina, out 20 nautical miles, including the Virginia portion of Chesapeake Bay.

Caribbean Sound. Synopsis for Fenwick Island, Delaware to Caribbean Beach Light, North Carolina, out 60 nautical miles, including Virginia portion of the Chesapeake Bay, Caribbean Sound and portions of the James, York, and Rappahannock Rivers, mainly benign conditions prevail through late in the week. A weak front drops across the waters Thursday morning, bringing a wind shift to the NNE postfrontal. A second, stronger cold front crosses the region late Friday into the weekend. Strong small craft conditions are likely behind the front, with gale conditions possible late Friday night into Saturday morning. Marine forecast, Chesapeake Bay from New Point Comfort to Little Creek, Virginia. Overnight, south winds 5 to 10 knots, becoming southwest 10 to 15 knots. Waves 1 to 2 feet. Wednesday, southwest winds 5 to 10 knots. Waves 1 to 2 feet. Wednesday night, southwest winds 5 to 10 knots, becoming northwest after midnight. Waves 1 foot. Thursday, northeast winds 15 to 20 knots. Waves 2 to 3 feet. Thursday night, east winds 5 to 10 knots, becoming southeast after midnight. Gusts up to 15 knots. Waves 1 to 2 feet. Friday, southwest winds 15 to 20 knots with gusts up to 25 knots. Waves 1 to 2 feet. A chance of showers in the afternoon. Friday night, west winds 25 to 30 knots, becoming northwest 30 to 35 knots after midnight. Gusts up to 40 knots. Waves 4 to 5 feet, occasionally to 6 feet. A chance of showers. Saturday, northwest winds 25 to 30 knots with gusts up to 35 knots. Waves 5 to 6 feet, occasionally to 8 feet. Saturday night, north winds 20 to 25 knots, diminishing to 15 to 20 knots after midnight. Gusts up to 30 knots. Waves 4 to 5 feet, occasionally to 6 feet. Sunday, northeast winds 10 to 15 knots with gusts up to 20 knots, becoming east 5 to 10 knots in the afternoon. Waves 2 to 3 feet. Sunday night, south winds 5 knots. Waves 1 foot. Marine forecast, Chesapeake Bay from Little Creek, Virginia to Cape Henry, Virginia, including the Chesapeake Bay Bridge Tunnel. Overnight, south winds 5 to 10 knots, becoming southwest 10 to 15 knots. Waves 1 to 2 feet. Wave detail, southwest 1 foot at 2 seconds and east 1 foot at 7 seconds. Wednesday, southwest winds 5 to 10 knots. Waves 1 to 2 feet. Wave detail, southwest 1 foot at 2 seconds and east 1 foot at 6 seconds. Wednesday night, southwest winds 5 to 10 knots, becoming west after midnight. Waves 1 to 2 feet. Wave detail, southwest 1 foot at 2 seconds and southeast 1 foot at 7 seconds. Thursday, northeast winds 15 to 20 knots. Waves 2 to 3 feet. Wave detail, northeast 3 feet at 4 seconds and northwest 1 foot at 2 seconds. Thursday night, winds 10 to 15 knots, becoming southeast 5 to 10 knots after midnight. Waves 2 to 3 feet. Wave detail, east 2 feet at 5 seconds and northwest 1 foot at 2 seconds. Friday, southwest winds 15 to 20 knots with gusts up to 25 knots. Waves 2 to 3 feet. Wave detail, southwest 2 feet at 3 seconds and east 1 foot at 5 seconds. Friday night, west winds 25 to 30 knots, becoming northwest 30 to 35 knots after midnight. Gusts up to 40 knots. Waves 3 to 4 feet, occasionally to 5 feet, building to 5 to 6 feet, occasionally to 8 feet after midnight. A chance of showers. Saturday, northwest winds 25 to 30 knots with gusts up to 35 knots. Waves 5 to 6 feet, occasionally to 8 feet. Saturday night, north winds 20 to 25 knots, diminishing to 15 to 20 knots after midnight. Gusts up to 30 knots. Waves 5 to 6 feet, occasionally to 8 feet. Sunday, northeast winds 10 to 15 knots with gusts up to 20 knots, becoming east 5 to 10 knots in the afternoon. Waves 3 to 4 feet, occasionally to 5 feet. Sunday night, southeast winds 5 knots. Waves around 2 feet. Marine forecast, Caribbean Sound. Overnight, southwest winds 5 to 10 knots with gusts up to 15 knots. Waves around 1 foot. Wednesday, southwest winds 5 to 10 knots with gusts up to 15 knots. Waves around 1 foot. Wednesday night, southwest winds 5 to 10 knots. Gusts up to 15 knots in the evening.
waves around 1 foot. Thursday, north winds 10 to 15 knots with gusts up to 20 knots. Waves 1 to 2 feet. Thursday night, northeast winds 5 to 10 knots, becoming southeast after midnight. Gusts up to 15 knots. Waves around 1 foot. Friday, southwest winds 10 to 15 knots with gusts up to 25 knots. Waves 1 to 2 feet. Friday night, west winds 20 to 25 knots, becoming northwest after midnight. Gusts up to 35 knots. Waves 2 to 4 feet. A chance of showers. Saturday, north winds 20 to 25 knots with gusts up to 30 knots. Waves 2 to 4 feet. Saturday night, north winds 15 to 20 knots, diminishing to 10 to 15 knots after midnight. Gusts up to 30 knots. Waves 2 to 3 feet, diminishing to 1 to 2 feet after midnight. Sunday, northeast winds 10 to 15 knots, diminishing to 5 to 10 knots in the afternoon. Gusts up to 20 knots. Waves 1 to 2 feet, diminishing to around 1 foot in the afternoon. Sunday night, east winds 5 knots. Waves 1 foot or less and light chop. Air quality forecast. The forecast Wednesday for Hampton Roads is code level yellow, which is moderate and means people unusually sensitive to air pollution may be mildly affected. Primary pollutant will be particulate matter. The current time is 11:46 p.m. Eastern Daylight Time. The tropical weather outlook. For the North Atlantic, Caribbean Sea and the Gulf of America, tropical cyclone formation is not expected over the next 7 days. Offshore waters forecast Baltimore Canyon to Cape Charles Light to 100 nautical miles. Tonight, south to southwest winds 5 to 15 knots. Seas 3 to 5 feet. Slight chance of showers and thunderstorms. Wednesday, southwest winds 5 to 15 knots, increasing to 10 to 20 knots. Seas 3 to 5 feet. Wednesday night, southwest winds 5 to 15 knots, becoming west. Seas 3 to 5 feet. Chance of thunderstorms. Thursday, north to northeast winds 5 to 15 knots. Seas 3 to 5 feet. Chance of showers and thunderstorms. Thursday night, east winds 5 to 15 knots, becoming south. Seas 3 to 6 feet. Friday, southwest winds 15 to 25 knots. Seas 4 to 7 feet. Friday night, southwest winds 20 to 30 knots, becoming northwest 25 to 35 knots. Seas 6 to 10 feet. Saturday, northwest winds 25 to 35 knots, becoming north 25 to 30 knots. Seas 7 to 13 feet. Saturday night, north winds 20 to 30 knots. Seas 7 to 13 feet. Sunday, north to northeast winds 10 to 20 knots. Seas 6 to 10 feet. Sunday night, northeast winds 10 to 20 knots, diminishing to 5 to 15 knots. Seas 5 to 8 feet. Hazardous weather information. Now here is the hazardous weather outlook for southeast Maryland, northeast North Carolina, central Virginia, east central Virginia, eastern Virginia, north central Virginia, south central Virginia, and southeast Virginia. Tonight, no hazardous weather is expected at this time. And now the extended outlook for the period Wednesday through Monday. No hazardous weather is expected at this time. The key weather messages for the next 7 days. Well above normal temperatures with mostly dry conditions are expected through Friday. Record-breaking highs are possible Wednesday. A strong cold front crosses the area Friday evening, with gusty winds expected ahead of and behind the front. A few showers and storms are also possible in the afternoon and evening hours of Friday. Much cooler temperatures arrive this weekend. Frost is possible across portions of the area. Now the official National Weather Service forecast. Rest of tonight, clear. Lows in the mid-60s. Southwest winds 5 to 10 miles per hour. Wednesday, sunny. Highs around 90. Southwest winds 5 to 10 miles per hour. Wednesday night, clear. Lows in the upper 60s. Southwest winds 5 to 10 miles per hour, becoming west after midnight. Thursday, mostly sunny in the morning, then becoming mostly cloudy. Breezy, cooler with highs in the mid-70s. Northeast winds 15 to 20 miles per hour with gusts up to 30 miles per hour. Thursday night, mostly cloudy in the evening, then becoming partly cloudy. Lows
temperatures in the mid-60s. East winds 5 to 10 miles per hour, becoming southeast after midnight. Friday, partly sunny. Highs in the mid-80s. Friday night, partly cloudy with a 40% chance of showers. Windy with lows in the mid-50s. Saturday, mostly sunny and windy, colder with highs in the lower 60s. Saturday night, clear, breezy with lows around 50. Sunday, sunny. Highs in the lower 60s. Sunday night, clear. Lows in the lower 50s. Monday, mostly sunny. Highs in the upper 60s. Monday night, mostly clear in the evening, then becoming partly cloudy. Lows in the mid-50s. Tuesday, partly sunny. Highs in the lower 70s. Here are the marine and buoy reports for 11 p.m. across the lower Chesapeake Bay and coastal waters. All wave and swell heights are in feet. Wave and swell periods are in seconds. Potomac River buoy, air temperature was 71. The wind was southwest at 12 knots. Cove Point, air temperature was 74. The wind was south at 16, knots gusting to 19. Piney Point, winds were south, 10 knots. Bishop's Head, air temperature was 71. The wind was south at 12 knots. Lewisetta, air temperature was 73. Water temperature 71. The wind was southwest at 9 knots. Stingray Point buoy, air temperature was 69. Rappahannock Light, winds were south, 12 knots. Yorktown Coast Guard Station, air temperature was 72. Water temperature 71. The wind was southwest at 7 knots. Crypto Peak, water temperature 70. The wind was south at 7 knots. Dominion Terminal Newport News, air temperature was 72. The wind was south at 7 knots. South Craney Island, air temperature was 72. The wind was south at 8 knots. Cape Henry, air temperature was 70. The wind was southwest at 7 knots. Brandywine Chill Lake, Delaware, winds were southwest, 16 knots. Air temperature 70. Fenwick Island buoy, winds were south, 14 knots. Buoy off Virginia Beach, 64 nautical miles. Wave heights 3. Wave period 8. Buoy just east of Cape Henry. Water temperature 70. Wave heights 2. Wave period 3. Duck Cove here, air temperature was 71. The wind was south at 11 knots. Diamond Shoals buoy, winds were south, 6 knots. Air temperature 76. Marine forecast, Fenwick Island, Delaware to Carrick Beach Light, North Carolina out 20 nautical miles, including the Virginia portion of Chesapeake Bay and Carrick Sound. Synopsis for Fenwick Island, Delaware to Carrick Beach Light, North Carolina out 60 nautical miles, including Virginia portion of the Chesapeake Bay, Carrick Sound and portions of the James, York, and Rappahannock Rivers, mainly benign conditions prevail through late in the week. A weak front drops across the waters Thursday morning, bringing a wind shift to the NNE postfrontal. A second, stronger cold front crosses the region late Friday into the weekend. Strong small craft conditions are likely behind that front, with gale conditions possible late Friday night into Saturday morning. Marine forecast, Chesapeake Bay from New Point Comfort to Little Creek, Virginia. Overnight, south winds 5 to 10 knots, becoming southwest 10 to 15 knots. Waves 1 to 2 feet. Wednesday, southwest winds 5 to 10 knots. Waves 1 to 2 feet. Wednesday night, southwest winds 5 to 10 knots, becoming northwest after midnight. Waves 1 foot. Thursday, northeast winds 15 to 20 knots. Waves 2 to 3 feet. Thursday night, east winds 5 to 10 knots, becoming southeast after midnight. Gusts up to 15 knots. Waves 1 to 2 feet. Friday, southwest winds 15 to 20 knots with gusts up to 25 knots. Waves 1 to 2 feet. A chance of showers in the afternoon. Friday night, west winds 25 to 30 knots, becoming northwest 30 to 35 knots after midnight. Gusts up to 40 knots. Waves 4 to 5 feet, occasionally to 6 feet. A chance of showers. Saturday, northwest winds 25 to 30 knots with gusts up to 35 knots. Waves 5 to 6 feet, occasionally to 8 feet. Saturday night, north winds 20 to 25 knots, diminishing to 15 to 20 knots after midnight. Gusts up to 30 knots. Waves 4 to 5 feet, occasionally to 6 feet.
Sunday, northeast winds 10 to 15 knots with gusts up to 20 knots, becoming east 5 to 10 knots in the afternoon. Waves 2 to 3 feet. Sunday night, south winds 5 knots. Waves 1 foot. Marine forecast, Chesapeake Bay from Little Creek, Virginia to Cape Henry, Virginia, including the Chesapeake Bay Bridge Tunnel. Overnight, south winds 5 to 10 knots, becoming southwest 10 to 15 knots. Waves 1 to 2 feet. Wave detail, southwest 1 foot at 2 seconds and east 1 foot at 7 seconds. Wednesday, southwest winds 5 to 10 knots. Waves 1 to 2 feet. Wave detail, southwest 1 foot at 2 seconds and east 1 foot at 6 seconds. Wednesday night, southwest winds 5 to 10 knots, becoming west after midnight. Waves 1 to 2 feet. Wave detail, southwest 1 foot at 2 seconds and southeast 1 foot at 7 seconds. Thursday, northeast winds 15 to 20 knots. Waves 2 to 3 feet. Wave detail, northeast 3 feet at 4 seconds and northwest 1 foot at 2 seconds. Thursday night, east winds 10 to 15 knots, becoming southeast 5 to 10 knots after midnight. Waves 2 to 3 feet. Wave detail, east 2 feet at 5 seconds and northwest 1 foot at 2 seconds. Friday, southwest winds 15 to 20 knots with gusts up to 25 knots. Waves 2 to 3 feet. Wave detail, southwest 2 feet at 3 seconds and east 1 foot at 5 seconds. Friday night, west winds 25 to 30 knots, becoming northwest 30 to 35 knots after midnight. Gusts up to 40 knots. Waves 3 to 4 feet, occasionally to 5 feet, building to 5 to 6 feet, occasionally to 8 feet after midnight. A chance of showers. Saturday, northwest winds 25 to 30 knots with gusts up to 35 knots. Waves 5 to 6 feet, occasionally to 8 feet. Saturday night, north winds 20 to 25 knots, diminishing to 15 to 20 knots after midnight. Gusts up to 30 knots. Waves 5 to 6 feet, occasionally to 8 feet. Sunday, northeast winds 10 to 15 knots with gusts up to 20 knots, becoming east 5 to 10 knots in the afternoon. Waves 3 to 4 feet, occasionally to 5 feet. Sunday night, southeast winds 5 knots. Waves around 2 feet. Marine forecast, Currituck Sound. Overnight, southwest winds 5 to 10 knots with gusts up to 15 knots. Waves around 1 foot. Wednesday, southwest winds 5 to 10 knots with gusts up to 15 knots. Waves around 1 foot. Wednesday night, southwest winds 5 to 10 knots. Gusts up to 15 knots in the evening. Waves around 1 foot. Thursday, north winds 10 to 15 knots with gusts up to 20 knots. Waves 1 to 2 feet. Thursday night, northeast winds 5 to 10 knots, becoming southeast after midnight. Gusts up to 15 knots. Waves around 1 foot. Friday, southwest winds 10 to 15 knots with gusts up to 25 knots. Waves 1 to 2 feet. Friday night, west winds 20 to 25 knots, becoming northwest after midnight. Gusts up to 35 knots. Waves 2 to 4 feet. A chance of showers. Saturday, north winds 20 to 25 knots with gusts up to 30 knots. Waves 2 to 4 feet. Saturday night, north winds 15 to 20 knots, diminishing to 10 to 15 knots after midnight. Gusts up to 30 knots. Waves 2 to 3 feet, diminishing to 1 to 2 feet after midnight. Sunday, northeast winds 10 to 15 knots, diminishing to 5 to 10 knots in the afternoon. Gusts up to 20 knots. Waves 1 to 2 feet, diminishing to around 1 foot in the afternoon. Sunday night, east winds 5 knots. Waves 1 foot or less and light chop. Air quality forecast. The forecast Wednesday for Hampton Roads is code level yellow, which is moderate and means people unusually sensitive to air pollution may be mildly affected. Primary pollutant will be particulate matter. The current time is 11:59 p.m. Eastern Daylight Time. The tropical weather outlook. For the North Atlantic, Caribbean Sea and the Gulf of America, tropical cyclone formation is not expected over the next 7 days. Offshore waters forecast Baltimore Canyon to Cape Charles Light to 100 nautical miles. Tonight, south to southwest winds 5 to 15 knots. Seas 3 to 5 feet.
slight chance of showers and thunderstorms. Wednesday, southwest winds 5 to 15 knots, increasing to 10 to 20 knots. Seas 3 to 5 feet. Wednesday night, southwest winds 5 to 15 knots, becoming west. Seas 3 to 5 feet. Chance of thunderstorms. Thursday, north to northeast winds 5 to 15 knots. Seas 3 to 5 feet. Chance of showers and thunderstorms. Thursday night, east winds 5 to 15 knots, becoming south. Seas 3 to 6 feet. Friday, southwest winds 15 to 25 knots. Seas 4 to 7 feet. Friday night, southwest winds 20 to 30 knots, becoming northwest 25 to 35 knots. Seas 6 to 10 feet. Saturday, northwest winds 25 to 35 knots, becoming north 25 to 30 knots. Seas 7 to 13 feet. Saturday night, north winds 20 to 30 knots. Seas 7 to 13 feet. Sunday, north to northeast winds 10 to 20 knots. Seas 6 to 10 feet. Sunday night, northeast winds 10 to 20 knots, diminishing to 5 to 15 knots. Seas 5 to 8 feet. Hazardous weather information. Now here is the hazardous weather outlook for southeast Maryland, northeast North Carolina, central Virginia, east central Virginia, eastern Virginia, north central Virginia, south central Virginia, and southeast Virginia. Tonight, no hazardous weather is expected at this time. And now the extended outlook for the period Wednesday through Monday. No hazardous weather is expected at this time. The key weather messages for the next 7 days. Well above normal temperatures with mostly dry conditions are expected through Friday. Record-breaking highs are possible Wednesday. A strong cold front crosses the area Friday evening, with gusty winds expected ahead of and behind the front. A few showers and storms are also possible in the afternoon and evening hours of Friday. Much cooler temperatures arrive this weekend. Frost is possible across portions of the area. Now the official National Weather Service forecast. Rest of tonight, clear. Lows in the mid-60s. Southwest winds 5 to 10 miles per hour. Wednesday, sunny. Highs around 90. Southwest winds 5 to 10 miles per hour. Wednesday night, clear. Lows in the upper 60s. Southwest winds 5 to 10 miles per hour, becoming west after midnight. Thursday, mostly sunny in the morning, then becoming mostly cloudy. Breezy, cooler with highs in the mid-70s. Northeast winds 15 to 20 miles per hour with gusts up to 30 miles per hour. Thursday night, mostly cloudy in the evening, then becoming partly cloudy. Lows in the mid-60s. East winds 5 to 10 miles per hour, becoming southeast after midnight. Friday, partly sunny. Highs in the mid-80s. Friday night, partly cloudy with a 40% chance of showers. Windy with lows in the mid-50s. Saturday, mostly sunny and windy, colder with highs in the lower 60s. Saturday night, clear, breezy with lows around 50. Sunday, sunny. Highs in the lower 60s. Sunday night, clear. Lows in the lower 50s. Monday, mostly sunny. Highs in the upper 60s. Monday night, mostly clear in the evening, then becoming partly cloudy. Lows in the mid-50s. Tuesday, partly sunny. Highs in the lower 70s. Here are the marine and buoy reports for 11 p.m. across the lower Chesapeake Bay and coastal waters. All wave and swell heights are in feet. Wave and swell periods are in seconds. Potomac River buoy, air temperature was 71. The wind was southwest at 12 knots. Cove Point, air temperature was 74. The wind was south at 16, knots gusting to 19. Piney Point, winds were south, 10 knots. Bishop's Head, air temperature was 71. The wind was south at 12 knots. Lewisetta, air temperature was 73. Water temperature 71. The wind was southwest at 9 knots. Stingray Point buoy, air temperature was 69. Rappahannock Light, winds were south, 12 knots. Yorktown Coast Guard Station, air temperature was 72. Water temperature 71. The wind was southwest at 7 knots. Crypto Peak, water temperature 70. The wind was south at 7 knots. Dominion Terminal Newport News, air temperature was 72. The wind was south at 7 knots.
South Craney Island, air temperature was 72. The wind was south at 8 knots. Cape Henry, air temperature was 70. The wind was southwest at 7 knots. Brandywine Shoal Lake, Delaware, winds were southwest, 16 knots. Air temperature 70. Fenwick Island buoy, winds were south, 14 knots. Buoy off Virginia Beach, 64 nautical miles. Wave heights 3. Wave period 8. Buoy just east of Cape Henry. Water temperature 70. Wave heights 2. Wave period 3. Duck Cove Pier, air temperature was 71. The wind was south at 11 knots. Diamond Shoals buoy, winds were south, 6 knots. Air temperature 76. This is NOAA's National Weather Service All Hazards Weather Radio, KHP 37, broadcasting from Wakefield, Virginia, transmitting from Driver, Virginia on a frequency of 162.550 MHz. The following information is for Hampton Roads and Northeast North Carolina, the southern part of the Chesapeake Bay and adjacent coastal waters. Marine forecast, Fenwick Island, Delaware to Caribbean Beach Light, North Carolina out 20 nautical miles, including the Virginia portion of Chesapeake Bay and Caribbean Sound. Synopsis for Fenwick Island, Delaware to Caribbean Beach Light, North Carolina out 60 nautical miles, including Virginia portion of the Chesapeake Bay, Caribbean Sound and portions of the James, York, and Rappahannock Rivers, mainly benign conditions prevail through late in the week. A weak front drops across the waters Thursday morning, bringing a wind shift to the NNE postfrontal. A second, stronger cold front crosses the region late Friday into the weekend. Strong small craft conditions are likely behind the front, with gale conditions possible late Friday night into Saturday morning. Marine forecast, Chesapeake Bay from New Point Comfort to Little Creek, Virginia. Overnight, south winds 5 to 10 knots, becoming southwest 10 to 15 knots. Waves 1 to 2 feet. Wednesday, southwest winds 5 to 10 knots. Waves 1 to 2 feet. Wednesday night, southwest winds 5 to 10 knots, becoming northwest after midnight. Waves 1 foot. Thursday, northeast winds 15 to 20 knots. Waves 2 to 3 feet. Thursday night, east winds 5 to 10 knots, becoming southeast after midnight. Gusts up to 15 knots. Waves 1 to 2 feet. Friday, southwest winds 15 to 20 knots with gusts up to 25 knots. Waves 1 to 2 feet. A chance of showers in the afternoon. Friday night, west winds 25 to 30 knots, becoming northwest 30 to 35 knots after midnight. Gusts up to 40 knots. Waves 4 to 5 feet, occasionally to 6 feet. A chance of showers. Saturday, northwest winds 25 to 30 knots with gusts up to 35 knots. Waves 5 to 6 feet, occasionally to 8 feet. Saturday night, north winds 20 to 25 knots, diminishing to 15 to 20 knots after midnight. Gusts up to 30 knots. Waves 4 to 5 feet, occasionally to 6 feet. Sunday, northeast winds 10 to 15 knots with gusts up to 20 knots, becoming east 5 to 10 knots in the afternoon. Waves 2 to 3 feet. Sunday night, south winds 5 knots. Waves 1 foot. Marine forecast, Chesapeake Bay from Little Creek, Virginia to Cape Henry, Virginia, including the Chesapeake Bay Bridge Tunnel. Overnight, south winds 5 to 10 knots, becoming southwest 10 to 15 knots. Waves 1 to 2 feet. Wave detail, southwest 1 foot at 2 seconds and east 1 foot at 7 seconds. Wednesday, southwest winds 5 to 10 knots. Waves 1 to 2 feet. Wave detail, southwest 1 foot at 2 seconds and east 1 foot at 6 seconds. Wednesday night, southwest winds 5 to 10 knots, becoming west after midnight. Waves 1 to 2 feet. Wave detail, southwest 1 foot at 2 seconds and southeast 1 foot at 7 seconds. Thursday, northeast winds 15 to 20 knots. Waves 2 to 3 feet. Wave detail, northeast 3 feet at 4 seconds and northwest 1 foot at 2 seconds. Thursday night, east winds 10 to 15 knots, becoming southeast 5 to 10 knots after midnight. Waves 2 to 3 feet. Wave detail, east 2 feet at 5 seconds and northwest 1 foot at 2 seconds. Friday, southwest winds 15 to 20 knots with gusts up to 25 knots. Waves 2 to 3 feet. Wave detail, southwest 2 feet at 3 seconds and east 1 foot at 5 seconds.
Friday night, west winds 25 to 30 knots, becoming northwest 30 to 35 knots after midnight. Gusts up to 40 knots. Waves 3 to 4 feet, occasionally to 5 feet, building to 5 to 6 feet, occasionally to 8 feet after midnight. A chance of showers. Saturday, northwest winds 25 to 30 knots with gusts up to 35 knots. Waves 5 to 6 feet, occasionally to 8 feet. Saturday night, north winds 20 to 25 knots, diminishing to 15 to 20 knots after midnight. Gusts up to 30 knots. Waves 5 to 6 feet, occasionally to 8 feet. Sunday, northeast winds 10 to 15 knots with gusts up to 20 knots, becoming east 5 to 10 knots in the afternoon. Waves 3 to 4 feet, occasionally to 5 feet. Sunday night, southeast winds 5 knots. Waves around 2 feet. Marine forecast, Currituck Sound. Overnight, southwest winds 5 to 10 knots with gusts up to 15 knots. Waves around 1 foot. Wednesday, southwest winds 5 to 10 knots with gusts up to 15 knots. Waves around 1 foot. Wednesday night, southwest winds 5 to 10 knots. Gusts up to 15 knots in the evening. Waves around 1 foot. Thursday, north winds 10 to 15 knots with gusts up to 20 knots. Waves 1 to 2 feet. Thursday night, northeast winds 5 to 10 knots, becoming southeast after midnight. Gusts up to 15 knots. Waves around 1 foot. Friday, southwest winds 10 to 15 knots with gusts up to 25 knots. Waves 1 to 2 feet. Friday night, west winds 20 to 25 knots, becoming northwest after midnight. Gusts up to 35 knots. Waves 2 to 4 feet. A chance of showers. Saturday, north winds 20 to 25 knots with gusts up to 30 knots. Waves 2 to 4 feet. Saturday night, north winds 15 to 20 knots, diminishing to 10 to 15 knots after midnight. Gusts up to 30 knots. Waves 2 to 3 feet, diminishing to 1 to 2 feet after midnight. Sunday, northeast winds 10 to 15 knots, diminishing to 5 to 10 knots in the afternoon. Gusts up to 20 knots. Waves 1 to 2 feet, diminishing to around 1 foot in the afternoon. Sunday night, east winds 5 knots. Waves 1 foot or less and light chop. Air quality forecast. The forecast Wednesday for Hampton Roads is code level yellow, which is moderate and means people unusually sensitive to air pollution may be mildly affected. Primary pollutant will be particulate matter. The current time is 12:12 a.m. Eastern Daylight Time. The Tropical Weather Outlook. For the North Atlantic, Caribbean Sea and the Gulf of America, tropical cyclone formation is not expected over the next 7 days. Offshore waters forecast Baltimore Canyon to Cape Charles Light, to 100 nautical miles. Tonight, south to southwest winds 5 to 15 knots. Seas 3 to 5 feet. Slight chance of showers and thunderstorms. Wednesday, southwest winds 5 to 15 knots, increasing to 10 to 20 knots. Seas 3 to 5 feet. Wednesday night, southwest winds 5 to 15 knots, becoming west. Seas 3 to 5 feet. Chance of thunderstorms. Thursday, north to northeast winds 5 to 15 knots. Seas 3 to 5 feet. Chance of showers and thunderstorms. Thursday night, east winds 5 to 15 knots, becoming south. Seas 3 to 6 feet. Friday, southwest winds 15 to 25 knots. Seas 4 to 7 feet. Friday night, southwest winds 20 to 30 knots, becoming northwest 25 to 35 knots. Seas 6 to 10 feet. Saturday, northwest winds 25 to 35 knots, becoming north 25 to 30 knots. Seas 7 to 13 feet. Saturday night, north winds 20 to 30 knots. Seas 7 to 13 feet. Sunday, north to northeast winds 10 to 20 knots. Seas 6 to 10 feet. Sunday night, northeast winds 10 to 20 knots, diminishing to 5 to 15 knots. Seas 5 to 8 feet. Hazardous weather information. Now here is the hazardous weather outlook for southeast Maryland, northeast North Carolina, central Virginia, east central Virginia, eastern Virginia, north central Virginia, south central Virginia, and southeast Virginia. Tonight, no hazardous weather is expected at this time.
and now the extended outlook for the period Wednesday through Monday. No hazardous weather is expected at this time. The key weather messages for the next 7 days. Well above normal temperatures with mostly dry conditions are expected through Friday. Record-breaking highs are possible Wednesday. A strong cold front crosses the area Friday evening, with gusty winds expected ahead of and behind the front. A few showers and storms are also possible in the afternoon and evening hours of Friday. Much cooler temperatures arrive this weekend. Frost is possible across portions of the area. Now the official National Weather Service forecast. Rest of tonight, clear. Lows in the mid-60s. Southwest winds 5 to 10 miles per hour. Wednesday, sunny. Highs around 90. Southwest winds 5 to 10 miles per hour. Wednesday night, clear. Lows in the upper 60s. Southwest winds 5 to 10 miles per hour, becoming west after midnight. Thursday, mostly sunny in the morning, then becoming mostly cloudy. Breezy, cooler with highs in the mid-70s. Northeast winds 15 to 20 miles per hour with gusts up to 30 miles per hour. Thursday night, mostly cloudy in the evening, then becoming partly cloudy. Lows in the mid-60s. East winds 5 to 10 miles per hour, becoming southeast after midnight. Friday, partly sunny. Highs in the mid-80s. Friday night, partly cloudy with a 40% chance of showers. Windy with lows in the mid-50s. Saturday, mostly sunny and windy, colder with highs in the lower 60s. Saturday night, clear, breezy with lows around 50. Sunday, sunny. Highs in the lower 60s. Sunday night, clear. Lows in the lower 50s. Monday, mostly sunny. Highs in the upper 60s. Monday night, mostly clear in the evening, then becoming partly cloudy. Lows in the mid-50s. Tuesday, partly sunny. Highs in the lower 70s. Here are the marine and buoy reports for midnight across the lower Chesapeake Bay and coastal waters. All wave and swell heights are in feet. Wave and swell periods are in seconds. Potomac River buoy, air temperature was 71. The wind was southwest at 8 knots. Cove Point, winds were south, 16 knots. Piney Point, winds were southwest, 7 knots. Bishop's Head, winds were south, 11 knots. Water temperature 71. Lewisetta, winds were southwest, 9 knots. Water temperature 71. Stingray Point buoy, air temperature was 69. Rappahannock Light, winds were south, 12 knots. Yorktown Coast Guard Station, winds were southwest, 6 knots. Water temperature 71. Crypto Peak, water temperature 70. The wind was south at 7 knots. Dominion Terminal Newport News, winds were southwest, 6 knots. South Craney Island, winds were south, 6 knots. Cape Henry, winds were southwest, 8 knots. Brandywine Chill Lake, Delaware, winds were southwest, 15 knots. Fenwick Island buoy, winds were southwest, 14 knots. Air temperature 68. Buoy off Virginia Beach 64 nautical miles. Wave heights 3. Wave period 8. Buoy just east of Cape Henry. Water temperature 70. Wave heights 2. Wave period 8. Duck Cove here, winds were south, 11 knots. Diamond Shoals buoy, air temperature was 76. Wave height 3 feet. Wave period 8. The wind was southwest at 6 knots. Marine forecast, Fenwick Island, Delaware to Carrick Beach Light, North Carolina out 20 nautical miles, including the Virginia portion of Chesapeake Bay and Carrick Sound. Synopsis for Fenwick Island, Delaware to Carrick Beach Light, North Carolina out 60 nautical miles, including Virginia portion of the Chesapeake Bay, Carrick Sound and portions of the James, York, and Rappahannock Rivers, mainly benign conditions prevail through late in the week. A weak front drops across the waters Thursday morning, bringing a wind shift to the NNE postfrontal. A second, stronger cold front crosses the region late Friday into the weekend. Strong small craft conditions are likely behind that front, with gale conditions possible late Friday night into Saturday morning. Marine forecast, Chesapeake Bay from New Point Comfort to Little Creek, Virginia. Overnight, south winds 5 to 10 knots, becoming southwest 10 to 15 knots. Waves 1 to 2 feet. Wednesday, southwest winds 5 to 10 knots. Waves 1 to 2 feet.
Wednesday night, southwest winds 5 to 10 knots, becoming northwest after midnight. Waves 1 foot. Thursday, northeast winds 15 to 20 knots. Waves 2 to 3 feet. Thursday night, east winds 5 to 10 knots, becoming southeast after midnight. Gusts up to 15 knots. Waves 1 to 2 feet. Friday, southwest winds 15 to 20 knots with gusts up to 25 knots. Waves 1 to 2 feet. A chance of showers in the afternoon. Friday night, west winds 25 to 30 knots, becoming northwest 30 to 35 knots after midnight. Gusts up to 40 knots. Waves 4 to 5 feet, occasionally to 6 feet. A chance of showers. Saturday, northwest winds 25 to 30 knots with gusts up to 35 knots. Waves 5 to 6 feet, occasionally to 8 feet. Saturday night, north winds 20 to 25 knots, diminishing to 15 to 20 knots after midnight. Gusts up to 30 knots. Waves 4 to 5 feet, occasionally to 6 feet. Sunday, northeast winds 10 to 15 knots with gusts up to 20 knots, becoming east 5 to 10 knots in the afternoon. Waves 2 to 3 feet. Sunday night, south winds 5 knots. Waves 1 foot. Marine forecast, Chesapeake Bay from Little Creek, Virginia to Cape Henry, Virginia, including the Chesapeake Bay Bridge Tunnel. Overnight, south winds 5 to 10 knots, becoming southwest 10 to 15 knots. Waves 1 to 2 feet. Wave detail, southwest 1 foot at 2 seconds and east 1 foot at 7 seconds. Wednesday, southwest winds 5 to 10 knots. Waves 1 to 2 feet. Wave detail, southwest 1 foot at 2 seconds and east 1 foot at 6 seconds. Wednesday night, southwest winds 5 to 10 knots, becoming west after midnight. Waves 1 to 2 feet. Wave detail, southwest 1 foot at 2 seconds and southeast 1 foot at 7 seconds. Thursday, northeast winds 15 to 20 knots. Waves 2 to 3 feet. Wave detail, northeast 3 feet at 4 seconds and northwest 1 foot at 2 seconds. Thursday night, east winds 10 to 15 knots, becoming southeast 5 to 10 knots after midnight. Waves 2 to 3 feet. Wave detail, east 2 feet at 5 seconds and northwest 1 foot at 2 seconds. Friday, southwest winds 15 to 20 knots with gusts up to 25 knots. Waves 2 to 3 feet. Wave detail, southwest 2 feet at 3 seconds and east 1 foot at 5 seconds. Friday night, west winds 25 to 30 knots, becoming northwest 30 to 35 knots after midnight. Gusts up to 40 knots. Waves 3 to 4 feet, occasionally to 5 feet, building to 5 to 6 feet, occasionally to 8 feet after midnight. A chance of showers. Saturday, northwest winds 25 to 30 knots with gusts up to 35 knots. Waves 5 to 6 feet, occasionally to 8 feet. Saturday night, north winds 20 to 25 knots, diminishing to 15 to 20 knots after midnight. Gusts up to 30 knots. Waves 5 to 6 feet, occasionally to 8 feet. Sunday, northeast winds 10 to 15 knots with gusts up to 20 knots, becoming east 5 to 10 knots in the afternoon. Waves 3 to 4 feet, occasionally to 5 feet. Sunday night, southeast winds 5 knots. Waves around 2 feet. Marine forecast, Caribbean Sound. Overnight, southwest winds 5 to 10 knots with gusts up to 15 knots. Waves around 1 foot. Wednesday, southwest winds 5 to 10 knots with gusts up to 15 knots. Waves around 1 foot. Wednesday night, southwest winds 5 to 10 knots. Gusts up to 15 knots in the evening. Waves around 1 foot. Thursday, north winds 10 to 15 knots with gusts up to 20 knots. Waves 1 to 2 feet. Thursday night, northeast winds 5 to 10 knots, becoming southeast after midnight. Gusts up to 15 knots. Waves around 1 foot. Friday, southwest winds 10 to 15 knots with gusts up to 25 knots. Waves 1 to 2 feet. Friday night, west winds 20 to 25 knots, becoming northwest after midnight. Gusts up to 35 knots. Waves 2 to 4 feet. A chance of showers. Saturday, north winds 20 to 25 knots with gusts up to 30 knots. Waves 2 to 4 feet. Saturday night, north winds 15 to 20 knots, diminishing to 10 to 15 knots after midnight.
gusts up to 30 knots. Waves 2 to 3 feet, diminishing to 1 to 2 feet after midnight. Sunday, northeast winds 10 to 15 knots, diminishing to 5 to 10 knots in the afternoon. Gusts up to 20 knots. Waves 1 to 2 feet, diminishing to around 1 foot in the afternoon. Sunday night, east winds 5 knots. Waves 1 foot or less and light chop. Air quality forecast. The forecast Wednesday for Hampton Roads is code level yellow, which is moderate and means people unusually sensitive to air pollution may be mildly affected. Primary pollutant will be particulate matter. The current time is 12:25 a.m. Eastern Daylight Time. The tropical weather outlook. For the North Atlantic, Caribbean Sea and the Gulf of America, tropical cyclone formation is not expected over the next 7 days. Offshore waters forecast Baltimore Canyon to Cape Charles Light, to 100 nautical miles. Tonight, south to southwest winds 5 to 15 knots. Seas 3 to 5 feet. Slight chance of showers and thunderstorms. Wednesday, southwest winds 5 to 15 knots, increasing to 10 to 20 knots. Seas 3 to 5 feet. Wednesday night, southwest winds 5 to 15 knots, becoming west. Seas 3 to 5 feet. Chance of thunderstorms. Thursday, north to northeast winds 5 to 15 knots. Seas 3 to 5 feet. Chance of showers and thunderstorms. Thursday night, east winds 5 to 15 knots, becoming south. Seas 3 to 6 feet. Friday, southwest winds 15 to 25 knots. Seas 4 to 7 feet. Friday night, southwest winds 20 to 30 knots, becoming northwest 25 to 35 knots. Seas 6 to 10 feet. Saturday, northwest winds 25 to 35 knots, becoming north 25 to 30 knots. Seas 7 to 13 feet. Saturday night, north winds 20 to 30 knots. Seas 7 to 13 feet. Sunday, north to northeast winds 10 to 20 knots. Seas 6 to 10 feet. Sunday night, northeast winds 10 to 20 knots, diminishing to 5 to 15 knots. Seas 5 to 8 feet. Hazardous weather information. Now here is the hazardous weather outlook for southeast Maryland, northeast North Carolina, central Virginia, east central Virginia, eastern Virginia, north central Virginia, south central Virginia, and southeast Virginia. Tonight, no hazardous weather is expected at this time. And now the extended outlook for the period Wednesday through Monday. No hazardous weather is expected at this time. The key weather messages for the next 7 days. Well above normal temperatures with mostly dry conditions are expected through Friday. Record-breaking highs are possible Wednesday. A strong cold front crosses the area Friday evening, with gusty winds expected ahead of and behind the front. A few showers and storms are also possible in the afternoon and evening hours of Friday. Much cooler temperatures arrive this weekend. Frost is possible across portions of the area. Now the official National Weather Service forecast. Rest of tonight, clear. Lows in the mid-60s. Southwest winds 5 to 10 miles per hour. Wednesday, sunny. Highs around 90. Southwest winds 5 to 10 miles per hour. Wednesday night, clear. Lows in the upper 60s. Southwest winds 5 to 10 miles per hour, becoming west after midnight. Thursday, mostly sunny in the morning, then becoming mostly cloudy. Breezy, cooler with highs in the mid-70s. Northeast winds 15 to 20 miles per hour with gusts up to 30 miles per hour. Thursday night, mostly cloudy in the evening, then becoming partly cloudy. Lows in the mid-60s. East winds 5 to 10 miles per hour, becoming southeast after midnight. Friday, partly sunny. Highs in the mid-80s. Friday night, partly cloudy with a 40% chance of showers. Windy with lows in the mid-50s. Saturday, mostly sunny and windy, colder with highs in the lower 60s. Saturday night, clear, breezy with lows around 50. Sunday, sunny. Highs in the lower 60s. Sunday night, clear. Lows in the lower 50s. Monday, mostly sunny. Highs in the upper 60s. Monday night, mostly clear in the evening, then becoming partly cloudy. Lows in the mid-50s. Tuesday, partly sunny. Highs in the lower 70s.
Here are the marine and buoy reports for midnight across the lower Chesapeake Bay and coastal waters. All wave and swell heights are in feet. Wave and swell periods are in seconds. Potomac River buoy, air temperature was 71. The wind was southwest at 8 knots. Cove Point, winds were south, 16 knots. Piney Point, winds were southwest, 7 knots. Bishop's Head, winds were south, 11 knots. Water temperature 71. Lewisetta, winds were southwest, 9 knots. Water temperature 71. Stingray Point buoy, air temperature was 69. Rappahannock Light, winds were south, 12 knots. Yorktown Coast Guard Station, winds were southwest, 6 knots. Water temperature 71. Crypto Peak, water temperature 70. The wind was south at 7 knots. Dominion Terminal Newport News, winds were southwest, 6 knots. South Craney Island, winds were south, 6 knots. Cape Henry, winds were southwest, 8 knots. Brandywine Chilliwack, Delaware, winds were southwest, 15 knots. Fenwick Island buoy, winds were southwest, 14 knots. Air temperature 68. Buoy off Virginia Beach 64 nautical miles. Wave heights 3. Wave period 8. Buoy just east of Cape Henry. Water temperature 70. Wave heights 2. Wave period 8. Duck Cove Pier, winds were south, 11 knots. Diamond Shoals buoy, air temperature was 76. Wave height 3 feet. Wave period 8. The wind was southwest at 6 knots. Marine forecast, Fenwick Island, Delaware to Caribbean Beach Light, North Carolina out 20 nautical miles, including the Virginia portion of Chesapeake Bay and Caribbean Sound. Synopsis for Fenwick Island, Delaware to Caribbean Beach Light, North Carolina out 60 nautical miles, including Virginia portion of the Chesapeake Bay, Caribbean Sound and portions of the James, York, and Rappahannock Rivers, mainly benign conditions prevail through late in the week. A weak front drops across the waters Thursday morning, bringing a wind shift to the NNE postfrontal. A second, stronger cold front crosses the region late Friday into the weekend. Strong small craft conditions are likely behind that front, with gale conditions possible late Friday night into Saturday morning. Marine forecast, Chesapeake Bay from New Point Comfort to Little Creek, Virginia. Overnight, south winds 5 to 10 knots, becoming southwest 10 to 15 knots. Waves 1 to 2 feet. Wednesday, southwest winds 5 to 10 knots. Waves 1 to 2 feet. Wednesday night, southwest winds 5 to 10 knots, becoming northwest after midnight. Waves 1 foot. Thursday, northeast winds 15 to 20 knots. Waves 2 to 3 feet. Thursday night, east winds 5 to 10 knots, becoming southeast after midnight. Gusts up to 15 knots. Waves 1 to 2 feet. Friday, southwest winds 15 to 20 knots with gusts up to 25 knots. Waves 1 to 2 feet. A chance of showers in the afternoon. Friday night, west winds 25 to 30 knots, becoming northwest 30 to 35 knots after midnight. Gusts up to 40 knots. Waves 4 to 5 feet. Occasional west winds 25 to 30 knots, becoming northwest 30 to 35 knots after midnight. Gusts up to 40 knots. Waves 4 to 5 feet, occasionally to 6 feet. A chance of showers. Saturday, northwest winds 25 to 30 knots with gusts up to 35 knots. Waves 5 to 6 feet, occasionally to 8 feet. Saturday night, north winds 20 to 25 knots, diminishing to 15 to 20 knots after midnight. Gusts up to 30 knots. Waves 4 to 5 feet, occasionally to 6 feet. Sunday, northeast winds 10 to 15 knots with gusts up to 20 knots, becoming east 5 to 10 knots in the afternoon. Waves 2 to 3 feet. Sunday night, south winds 5 knots. Waves 1 foot. Marine forecast, Chesapeake Bay from Little Creek, Virginia to Cape Henry, Virginia, including the Chesapeake Bay Bridge Tunnel. Overnight, south winds 5 to 10 knots, becoming southwest 10 to 15 knots. Waves 1 to 2 feet. Wave detail, southwest 1 foot at 2 seconds and east 1 foot at 7 seconds. Wednesday, southwest winds 5 to 10 knots. Waves 1 to 2 feet. Wave detail, southwest 1 foot at 2 seconds and east 1 foot at 6 seconds. Wednesday night, southwest winds 5 to 10 knots, becoming west after midnight.
waves 1 to 2 feet. Wave detail, southwest 1 foot at 2 seconds and southeast 1 foot at 7 seconds. Thursday, northeast winds 15 to

occasionally to 8 feet after midnight. A chance of showers. Saturday, northwest winds 25 to 30 knots with gusts up to 35 knots. Waves 5 to 6 feet, occasionally to 8 feet. Saturday night, north winds 20 to 25 knots, diminishing to 15 to 20 knots after midnight. Gusts up to 30 knots. Waves 5 to 6 feet, occasionally to 8 feet. Sunday, northeast winds 10 to 15 knots with gusts up to 20 knots, becoming east 5 to 10 knots in the afternoon. Waves 3 to 4 feet, occasionally to 5 feet. Sunday night, southeast winds 5 knots. Waves around 2 feet. This is NOAA's National Weather Service All Hazards Weather Radio, KHP 37, broadcasting from Wakefield, Virginia, transmitting from Driver, Virginia on a frequency of 162.550 MHz. The following information is for Hampton Roads in northeast North Carolina, the southern part of the Chesapeake Bay and adjacent coastal waters. Marine forecast, Caribbean Sound. Overnight, southwest winds 5 to 10 knots with gusts up to 15 knots. Waves around 1 foot. Wednesday, southwest winds 5 to 10 knots with gusts up to 15 knots. Waves around 1 foot. Wednesday night, southwest winds 5 to 10 knots. Gusts up to 15 knots in the evening. Waves around 1 foot. Thursday, north winds 10 to 15 knots with gusts up to 20 knots. Waves 1 to 2 feet. Thursday night, northeast winds 5 to 10 knots, becoming southeast after midnight. Gusts up to 15 knots. Waves around 1 foot. Friday, southwest winds 10 to 15 knots with gusts up to 25 knots. Waves 1 to 2 feet. Friday night, west winds 20 to 25 knots, becoming northwest after midnight. Gusts up to 35 knots. Waves 2 to 4 feet. A chance of showers. Saturday, north winds 20 to 25 knots with gusts up to 30 knots. Waves 2 to 4 feet. Saturday night, north winds 15 to 20 knots, diminishing to 10 to 15 knots after midnight. Gusts up to 30 knots. Waves 2 to 3 feet, diminishing to 1 to 2 feet after midnight. Sunday, northeast winds 10 to 15 knots, diminishing to 5 to 10 knots in the afternoon. Gusts up to 20 knots. Waves 1 to 2 feet, diminishing to around 1 foot in the afternoon. Sunday night, east winds 5 knots. Waves 1 foot or less and light chop. Air quality forecast. The forecast Wednesday for Hampton Roads is code level yellow, which is moderate, and means people unusually sensitive to air pollution may be mildly affected. Primary pollutant will be particulate matter. The current time is 12:38 a.m. Eastern Daylight Time. The Tropical Weather Outlook. For the North Atlantic, Caribbean Sea and the Gulf of America, tropical cyclone formation is not expected over the next 7 days. Offshore waters forecast Baltimore Canyon to Cape Charles Light, to 100 nautical miles. Tonight, south to southwest winds 5 to 15 knots. Seas 3 to 5 feet. Slight chance of showers and thunderstorms. Wednesday, southwest winds 5 to 15 knots, increasing to 10 to 20 knots. Seas 3 to 5 feet. Wednesday night, southwest winds 5 to 15 knots, becoming west. Seas 3 to 5 feet. Chance of thunderstorms. Thursday, north to northeast winds 5 to 15 knots. Seas 3 to 5 feet. Chance of showers and thunderstorms. Thursday night, east winds 5 to 15 knots, becoming south. Seas 3 to 6 feet. Friday, southwest winds 15 to 25 knots. Seas 4 to 7 feet. Friday night, southwest winds 20 to 30 knots, becoming northwest 25 to 35 knots. Seas 6 to 10 feet. Saturday, northwest winds 25 to 35 knots, becoming north 25 to 30 knots. Seas 7 to 13 feet. Saturday night, north winds 20 to 30 knots. Seas 7 to 13 feet. Sunday, north to northeast winds 10 to 20 knots. Seas 6 to 10 feet. Sunday night, northeast winds 10 to 20 knots, diminishing to 5 to 15 knots. Seas 5 to 8 feet. Hazardous weather information. Now here is the hazardous weather outlook for southeast Maryland, northeast North Carolina, central Virginia, east central Virginia, eastern Virginia, north central Virginia,

Central Virginia and Southeast Virginia. Tonight, no hazardous weather is expected at this time. And now the extended outlook for the period Wednesday through Monday. No hazardous weather is expected at this time. The key weather messages for the next 7 days. Well above normal temperatures with mostly dry conditions are expected through Friday. Record-breaking highs are possible Wednesday. A strong cold front crosses the area Friday evening, with gusty winds expected ahead of and behind the front. A few showers and storms are also possible in the afternoon and evening hours of Friday. Much cooler temperatures arrive this weekend. Frost is possible across portions of the area. Now the official National Weather Service forecast. Rest of tonight, clear. Lows in the mid-60s. Southwest winds 5 to 10 miles per hour. Wednesday, sunny. Highs around 90. Southwest winds 5 to 10 miles per hour. Wednesday night, clear. Lows in the upper 60s. Southwest winds 5 to 10 miles per hour, becoming west after midnight. Thursday, mostly sunny in the morning, then becoming mostly cloudy. Breezy, cooler with highs in the mid-70s. Northeast winds 15 to 20 miles per hour with gusts up to 30 miles per hour. Thursday night, mostly cloudy in the evening, then becoming partly cloudy. Lows in the mid-60s. East winds 5 to 10 miles per hour, becoming southeast after midnight. Friday, partly sunny. Highs in the mid-80s. Friday night, partly cloudy with a 40% chance of showers. Windy with lows in the mid-50s. Saturday, mostly sunny and windy, colder with highs in the lower 60s. Saturday night, clear, breezy with lows around 50. Sunday, sunny. Highs in the lower 60s. Sunday night, clear. Lows in the lower 50s. Monday, mostly sunny. Highs in the upper 60s. Monday night, mostly clear in the evening, then becoming partly cloudy. Lows in the mid-50s. Tuesday, partly sunny. Highs in the lower 70s. Here are the marine and buoy reports for midnight across the lower Chesapeake Bay and coastal waters. All wave and swell heights are in feet. Wave and swell periods are in seconds. Potomac River buoy, air temperature was 71. The wind was southwest at 8 knots. Cove Point, winds were south, 16 knots. Piney Point, winds were southwest, 7 knots. Bishop's Head, winds were south, 11 knots. Water temperature 71. Lewisetta, winds were southwest, 9 knots. Water temperature 71. Stingray Point buoy, air temperature was 69. Rappahannock Light, winds were south, 12 knots. Yorktown Coast Guard Station, winds were southwest, 6 knots. Water temperature 71. Crypto Peak, water temperature 70. The wind was south at 7 knots. Dominion Terminal Newport News, winds were southwest, 6 knots. South Craney Island, winds were south, 6 knots. Cape Henry, winds were southwest, 8 knots. Brandywine Chill Light, Delaware, winds were southwest, 15 knots. Fenwick Island buoy, winds were southwest, 14 knots. Air temperature 68. Buoy off Virginia Beach 64 nautical miles. Wave heights 3. Wave period 8. Buoy just east of Cape Henry. Water temperature 70. Wave heights 2. Wave period 8. Duck Cove here, winds were south, 11 knots. Diamond Shoals buoy, air temperature was 76. Wave height 3 feet. Wave period 8. The wind was southwest at 6 knots. Marine forecast, Fenwick Island, Delaware to Caribbean Beach Light, North Carolina out 20 nautical miles, including the Virginia portion of Chesapeake Bay and Caribbean Sound. Synopsis for Fenwick Island, Delaware to Caribbean Beach Light, North Carolina out 60 nautical miles, including Virginia portion of the Chesapeake Bay, Caribbean Sound and portions of the James, York, and Rappahannock Rivers, mainly benign conditions prevail through late in the week. A weak front drops across the waters Thursday morning, bringing a wind shift to the NNE postfrontal. A second, stronger cold front crosses the region late Friday into the weekend. Strong small craft conditions are likely behind that front, with gale conditions possible late Friday night into Saturday morning. Marine forecast, Chesapeake Bay from New Point Comfort to Little Creek, Virginia. Overnight, south winds 5 to 10 knots, becoming southwest 10 to 15 knots.
waves 1 to 2 feet. Wednesday, southwest winds 5 to 10 knots, waves 1 to 2 feet. Wednesday night, southwest winds 5 to 10 knots, becoming northwest after midnight, waves 1 foot. Thursday, northeast winds 15 to 20 knots, waves 2 to 3 feet. Thursday night, east winds 5 to 10 knots, becoming southeast after midnight, gusts up to 15 knots, waves 1 to 2 feet. Friday, southwest winds 15 to 20 knots with gusts up to 25 knots, waves 1 to 2 feet. A chance of showers in the afternoon. Friday night, west winds 25 to 30 knots, becoming northwest 30 to 35 knots after midnight, gusts up to 40 knots, waves 4 to 5 feet, occasionally to 6 feet. A chance of showers. Saturday, northwest winds 25 to 30 knots with gusts up to 35 knots, waves 5 to 6 feet, occasionally to 8 feet. Saturday night, north winds 20 to 25 knots, diminishing to 15 to 20 knots after midnight, gusts up to 30 knots, waves 4 to 5 feet, occasionally to 6 feet. Sunday, northeast winds 10 to 15 knots with gusts up to 20 knots, becoming east 5 to 10 knots in the afternoon, waves 2 to 3 feet. Sunday night, south winds 5 knots, waves 1 foot. Marine forecast. Chesapeake Bay from Little Creek, Virginia to Cape Henry, Virginia, including the Chesapeake Bay Bridge Tunnel. Overnight, south winds 5 to 10 knots, becoming southwest 10 to 15 knots. Waves 1 to 2 feet. Wave detail, southwest 1 foot at 2 seconds and east 1 foot at 7 seconds. Wednesday, southwest winds 5 to 10 knots. Waves 1 to 2 feet. Wave detail, southwest 1 foot at 2 seconds and east 1 foot at 6 seconds. Wednesday night, southwest winds 5 to 10 knots, becoming west after midnight. Waves 1 to 2 feet. Wave detail, southwest 1 foot at 2 seconds and southeast 1 foot at 7 seconds. Thursday, northeast winds 15 to 20 knots. Waves 2 to 3 feet. Wave detail, northeast 3 feet at 4 seconds and northwest 1 foot at 2 seconds. Thursday night, east winds 10 to 15 knots, becoming southeast 5 to 10 knots after midnight. Waves 2 to 3 feet. Wave detail, east 2 feet at 5 seconds and northwest 1 foot at 2 seconds. Friday, southwest winds 15 to 20 knots with gusts up to 25 knots. Waves 2 to 3 feet. Wave detail, southwest 2 feet at 3 seconds and east 1 foot at 5 seconds. Friday night, west winds 25 to 30 knots, becoming northwest 30 to 35 knots after midnight. Gusts up to 40 knots. Waves 3 to 4 feet, occasionally to 5 feet, building to 5 to 6 feet, occasionally to 8 feet after midnight. A chance of showers. Saturday, northwest winds 25 to 30 knots with gusts up to 35 knots. Waves 5 to 6 feet, occasionally to 8 feet. Saturday night, north winds 20 to 25 knots, diminishing to 15 to 20 knots after midnight. Gusts up to 30 knots. Waves 5 to 6 feet, occasionally to 8 feet. Sunday, northeast winds 10 to 15 knots with gusts up to 20 knots, becoming east 5 to 10 knots in the afternoon. Waves 3 to 4 feet, occasionally to 5 feet. Sunday night, southeast winds 5 knots. Waves around 2 feet. Marine forecast, Currituck Sound. Overnight, southwest winds 5 to 10 knots with gusts up to 15 knots. Waves around 1 foot. Wednesday, southwest winds 5 to 10 knots with gusts up to 15 knots. Waves around 1 foot. Wednesday night, southwest winds 5 to 10 knots. Gusts up to 15 knots in the evening. Waves around 1 foot. Thursday, north winds 10 to 15 knots with gusts up to 20 knots. Waves 1 to 2 feet. Thursday night, northeast winds 5 to 10 knots, becoming southeast after midnight. Gusts up to 15 knots. Waves around 1 foot. Friday, southwest winds 10 to 15 knots with gusts up to 25 knots. Waves 1 to 2 feet. Friday night, west winds 20 to 25 knots, becoming northwest after midnight. Gusts up to 35 knots. Waves 2 to 4 feet. A chance of showers. Saturday, north winds 20 to 25 knots with gusts up to 30 knots.
waves 2 to 4 feet. Saturday night, north winds 15 to 20 knots, diminishing to 10 to 15 knots after midnight. Gusts up to 30 knots. Waves 2 to 3 feet, diminishing to 1 to 2 feet after midnight. Sunday, northeast winds 10 to 15 knots, diminishing to 5 to 10 knots in the afternoon. Gusts up to 20 knots. Waves 1 to 2 feet, diminishing to around 1 foot in the afternoon. Sunday night, east winds 5 knots. Waves 1 foot or less and light chop. Air quality forecast. The forecast Wednesday for Hampton Roads is code level yellow, which is moderate and means people unusually sensitive to air pollution may be mildly affected. Primary pollutant will be particulate matter. The current time is 12:51 a.m. Eastern Daylight Time. The Tropical Weather Outlook. For the North Atlantic, Caribbean Sea, and the Gulf of America, tropical cyclone formation is not expected over the next 7 days. Offshore waters forecast Baltimore Canyon to Cape Charles Light, to 100 nautical miles. Tonight, south to southwest winds 5 to 15 knots. Seas 3 to 5 feet. Slight chance of showers and thunderstorms. Wednesday, southwest winds 5 to 15 knots, increasing to 10 to 20 knots. Seas 3 to 5 feet. Wednesday night, southwest winds 5 to 15 knots, becoming west. Seas 3 to 5 feet. Chance of thunderstorms. Thursday, north to northeast winds 5 to 15 knots. Seas 3 to 5 feet. Chance of showers and thunderstorms. Thursday night, east winds 5 to 15 knots, becoming south. Seas 3 to 6 feet. Friday, southwest winds 15 to 25 knots. Seas 4 to 7 feet. Friday night, southwest winds 20 to 30 knots, becoming northwest 25 to 35 knots. Seas 6 to 10 feet. Saturday, northwest winds 25 to 35 knots, becoming north 25 to 30 knots. Seas 7 to 13 feet. Saturday night, north winds 20 to 30 knots. Seas 7 to 13 feet. Sunday, north to northeast winds 10 to 20 knots. Seas 6 to 10 feet. Sunday night, northeast winds 10 to 20 knots, diminishing to 5 to 15 knots. Seas 5 to 8 feet. Hazardous weather information. Now here is the hazardous weather outlook for southeast Maryland, northeast North Carolina, central Virginia, east central Virginia, eastern Virginia, north central Virginia, south central Virginia, and southeast Virginia. Tonight, no hazardous weather is expected at this time. And now the extended outlook for the period Wednesday through Monday. No hazardous weather is expected at this time. The key weather messages for the next 7 days. Well above normal temperatures with mostly dry conditions are expected through Friday. Record-breaking highs are possible Wednesday. A strong cold front crosses the area Friday evening, with gusty winds expected ahead of and behind the front. A few showers and storms are also possible in the afternoon and evening hours of Friday. Much cooler temperatures arrive this weekend. Frost is possible across portions of the area. Now the official National Weather Service forecast. Rest of tonight, clear. Lows in the mid-60s. Southwest winds 5 to 10 miles per hour. Wednesday, sunny. Highs around 90. Southwest winds 5 to 10 miles per hour. Wednesday night, clear. Lows in the upper 60s. Southwest winds 5 to 10 miles per hour, becoming west after midnight. Thursday, mostly sunny in the morning, then becoming mostly cloudy. Breezy, cooler with highs in the mid-70s. Northeast winds 15 to 20 miles per hour with gusts up to 30 miles per hour. Thursday night, mostly cloudy in the evening, then becoming partly cloudy. Lows in the mid-60s. East winds 5 to 10 miles per hour, becoming southeast after midnight. Friday, partly sunny. Highs in the mid-80s. Friday night, partly cloudy with a 40% chance of showers. Windy with lows in the mid-50s. Saturday, mostly sunny and windy, colder with highs in the lower 60s. Saturday night, clear, breezy with lows around 50. Sunday, sunny. Highs in the lower 60s. Sunday night, clear. Lows in the lower 50s. Monday, mostly sunny. Highs in the upper 60s. Monday night, mostly clear in the evening, then becoming partly cloudy. Lows in the mid-50s.
Tuesday, partly sunny. Highs in the lower 70s. Here are the marine and buoy reports for midnight across the lower Chesapeake Bay and coastal waters. All wave and swell heights are in feet. Wave and swell periods are in seconds. Potomac River buoy, air temperature was 71. The wind was southwest at 8 knots. Cove Point, winds were south, 16 knots. Piney Point, winds were southwest, 7 knots. Bishop's Head, winds were south, 11 knots. Water temperature 71. Lewisetta, winds were southwest, 9 knots. Water temperature 71. Stingray Point buoy, air temperature was 69. Rappahannock Light, winds were south, 12 knots. Yorktown Coast Guard Station, winds were southwest, 6 knots. Water temperature 71. Crypto Peak, water temperature 70. The wind was south at 7 knots. Dominion Terminal Newport News, winds were southwest, 6 knots. South Craney Island, winds were south, 6 knots. Cape Henry, winds were southwest, 8 knots. Brandywine Chillite, Delaware, winds were southwest, 15 knots. Fenwick Island buoy, winds were southwest, 14 knots. Air temperature 68. Buoy off Virginia Beach 64 nautical miles. Wave heights 3. Wave period 8. Buoy just east of Cape Henry. Water temperature 70. Wave heights 2. Wave period 8. Duck Cove Pier, winds were south, 11 knots. Diamond Shoals buoy, air temperature was 76. Wave height 3 feet. Wave period 8. The wind was southwest at 6 knots. Marine forecast, Fenwick Island, Delaware to Caribbean Beach Light, North Carolina out 20 nautical miles, including the Virginia portion of Chesapeake Bay and Caribbean Sound. Synopsis for Fenwick Island, Delaware to Caribbean Beach Light, North Carolina out 60 nautical miles, including Virginia portion of the Chesapeake Bay, Caribbean Sound and portions of the James, York, and Rappahannock Rivers, mainly benign conditions prevail through late in the week. A weak front drops across the waters Thursday morning, bringing a wind shift to the NNE postfrontal. A second, stronger cold front crosses the region late Friday into the weekend. Strong small craft conditions are likely behind that front, with gale conditions possible late Friday night into Saturday morning. Marine forecast, Chesapeake Bay from New Point Comfort to Little Creek, Virginia. Overnight, south winds 5 to 10 knots, becoming southwest 10 to 15 knots. Waves 1 to 2 feet. Wednesday, southwest winds 5 to 10 knots. Waves 1 to 2 feet. Wednesday night, southwest winds 5 to 10 knots, becoming northwest after midnight. Waves 1 foot. Thursday, northeast winds 15 to 20 knots. Waves 2 to 3 feet. Thursday night, east winds 5 to 10 knots, becoming southeast after midnight. Gusts up to 15 knots. Waves 1 to 2 feet. Friday, southwest winds 15 to 20 knots with gusts up to 25 knots. Waves 1 to 2 feet. A chance of showers in the afternoon. Friday night, west winds 25 to 30 knots, becoming northwest 30 to 35 knots after midnight. Gusts up to 40 knots. Waves 4 to 5 feet, occasionally to 6 feet. A chance of showers. Saturday, northwest winds 25 to 30 knots with gusts up to 35 knots. Waves 5 to 6 feet, occasionally to 8 feet. Saturday night, north winds 20 to 25 knots, diminishing to 15 to 20 knots after midnight. Gusts up to 30 knots. Waves 4 to 5 feet, occasionally to 6 feet. Sunday, northeast winds 10 to 15 knots with gusts up to 20 knots, becoming east 5 to 10 knots in the afternoon. Waves 2 to 3 feet. Sunday night, south winds 5 knots. Waves 1 foot. Marine forecast, Chesapeake Bay from Little Creek, Virginia to Cape Henry, Virginia, including the Chesapeake Bay Bridge Tunnel. Overnight, south winds 5 to 10 knots, becoming southwest 10 to 15 knots. Waves 1 to 2 feet. Wave detail, southwest 1 foot at 2 seconds and east 1 foot at 7 seconds. Wednesday, southwest winds 5 to 10 knots. Waves 1 to 2 feet. Wave detail, southwest 1 foot at 2 seconds and east 1 foot at 6 seconds. Wednesday night, southwest winds 5 to 10 knots, becoming west after midnight. Waves 1 to 2 feet. Wave detail,
southwest 1 foot at 2 seconds and southeast 1 foot at 7 seconds. Thursday, northeast winds 15 to 20 knots. Waves 2 to 3 feet. Wave detail, northeast 3 feet at 4 seconds and northwest 1 foot at 2 seconds. Thursday night, east winds 10 to 15 knots, becoming southeast 5 to 10 knots after midnight. Waves 2 to 3 feet. Wave detail, east 2 feet at 5 seconds and northwest 1 foot at 2 seconds. Friday, southwest winds 15 to 20 knots with gusts up to 25 knots. Waves 2 to 3 feet. Wave detail, southwest 2 feet at 3 seconds and east 1 foot at 5 seconds. Friday night, west winds 25 to 30 knots, becoming northwest 30 to 35 knots after midnight. Gusts up to 40 knots. Waves 3 to 4 feet, occasionally to 5 feet, building to 5 to 6 feet, occasionally to 8 feet after midnight. A chance of showers. Saturday, northwest winds 25 to 30 knots with gusts up to 35 knots. Waves 5 to 6 feet, occasionally to 8 feet. Saturday night, north winds 20 to 25 knots, diminishing to 15 to 20 knots after midnight. Gusts up to 30 knots. Waves 5 to 6 feet, occasionally to 8 feet. Sunday, northeast winds 10 to 15 knots with gusts up to 20 knots, becoming east 5 to 10 knots in the afternoon. Waves 3 to 4 feet, occasionally to 5 feet. Sunday night, southeast winds 5 knots. Waves around 2 feet. Marine forecast, Fenwick Island, Delaware to Carrick Beach Light, North Carolina out 20 nautical miles, including the Virginia portion of Chesapeake Bay and Carrick Sound. Synopsis for Fenwick Island, Delaware to Carrick Beach Light, North Carolina out 60 nautical miles, including Virginia portion of the Chesapeake Bay, Carrick Sound and portions of the James, York, and Rappahannock Rivers, mainly benign conditions prevail through late in the week. A weak front drops across the waters Thursday morning, bringing a wind shift to the NNE postfrontal. A second, stronger cold front crosses the region late Friday into the weekend. Strong small craft conditions are likely behind that front, with gale conditions possible late Friday night into Saturday morning. Marine forecast, Chesapeake Bay from New Point Comfort to Little Creek, Virginia. Rest of tonight, southwest winds 10 to 15 knots. Waves 1 to 2 feet. Wednesday, southwest winds 5 to 10 knots. Gusts up to 15 knots in the morning. Waves 1 to 2 feet. Wednesday night, southwest winds 5 to 10 knots, becoming west with gusts up to 15 knots after midnight. Waves 1 foot. Thursday, northeast winds 15 to 20 knots with gusts up to 25 knots. Waves 2 to 3 feet. Thursday night, east winds 10 to 15 knots, becoming southeast 5 to 10 knots after midnight. Waves 1 to 2 feet. Friday, southwest winds 10 to 15 knots, increasing to 15 to 20 knots in the afternoon. Gusts up to 25 knots. Waves 2 to 3 feet. Friday night, southwest winds 20 to 25 knots with gusts up to 30 knots, becoming northwest 25 to 30 knots with gusts up to 40 knots after midnight. Waves 4 to 5 feet, occasionally to 6 feet. Showers likely. Saturday, north winds 25 to 30 knots, diminishing to 20 to 25 knots in the afternoon. Gusts up to 40 knots. Waves 4 to 5 feet, occasionally to 6 feet. A chance of showers in the morning. Saturday night, north winds 20 to 25 knots with gusts up to 30 knots. Waves 4 to 5 feet, occasionally to 6 feet. Sunday, northeast winds 15 to 20 knots, diminishing to 5 to 10 knots in the afternoon. Waves 2 to 3 feet. Sunday night, southeast winds 5 knots. Waves 1 foot. Marine forecast, Chesapeake Bay from Little Creek, Virginia to Cape Henry, Virginia, including the Chesapeake Bay Bridge Tunnel. Rest of tonight, southwest winds 10 to 15 knots. Waves 1 to 2 feet. Wave detail, southwest 1 foot at 2 seconds and east 1 foot at 7 seconds. Wednesday, southwest winds 5 to 10 knots with gusts up to 15 knots. Waves 1 to 2 feet. Wave detail, southwest 1 foot at 3 seconds and east 1 foot at 7 seconds. Wednesday night, southwest winds 5 to 10 knots, becoming west after midnight. Waves 1 foot. Wave detail, southwest 1 foot at 2 seconds and southeast 1 foot at 7 seconds. Thursday, northeast winds 15 to 20 knots with gusts up to 25 knots.
waves 3 to 4 feet, occasionally to 5 feet. Wave detail, northeast 3 feet at 4 seconds and northwest 1 foot at 2 seconds. Thursday night, east winds 10 to 15 knots, becoming southeast 5 to 10 knots after midnight. Gusts up to 20 knots. Waves 2 to 3 feet. Wave detail, east 2 feet at 5 seconds and east 1 foot at 9 seconds. Friday, southwest winds 10 to 15 knots with gusts up to 20 knots. Waves 2 to 3 feet. Wave detail, southwest 2 feet at 3 seconds and east 2 feet at 6 seconds. Friday night, southwest winds 20 to 25 knots with gusts up to 30 knots, becoming northwest 25 to 30 knots with gusts up to 40 knots after midnight. Waves 4 to 5 feet, occasionally to 6 feet. Showers likely. Saturday, north winds 25 to 30 knots with gusts up to 40 knots. Waves around 5 feet, occasionally to 6 feet. A chance of showers in the morning. Saturday night, north winds 20 to 25 knots with gusts up to 30 knots. Waves 4 to 5 feet, occasionally to 6 feet. Sunday, northeast winds 15 to 20 knots, diminishing to 5 to 10 knots in the afternoon. Waves 3 to 4 feet, occasionally to 5 feet. Sunday night, east winds 5 knots. Waves 1 to 2 feet. 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The following information is for Hampton Roads in northeast North Carolina, the southern part of the Chesapeake Bay and adjacent coastal waters. Marine forecast, Currid Sound. Rest of tonight, southwest winds 5 to 10 knots. Waves around 1 foot. Wednesday, southwest winds 5 to 10 knots. Gusts up to 15 knots in the late morning and early afternoon. Waves around 1 foot. Wednesday night, southwest winds 5 to 10 knots. Waves around 1 foot. Thursday, northwest winds 10 to 15 knots, becoming northeast in the afternoon. Gusts up to 20 knots. Waves 1 to 2 feet. Thursday night, northeast winds 5 to 10 knots with gusts up to 15 knots, becoming south after midnight. Waves around 1 foot. Friday, southwest winds 10 to 15 knots with gusts up to 20 knots. Waves 1 to 2 feet. Friday night, southwest winds 15 to 20 knots, becoming northwest 20 to 25 knots after midnight. Gusts up to 30 knots. Waves 2 to 3 feet, increasing to 2 to 4 feet after midnight. Showers likely. Saturday, north winds 20 to 25 knots with gusts up to 35 knots. Waves 2 to 4 feet. A chance of showers in the morning. Saturday night, north winds 15 to 20 knots with gusts up to 30 knots. Waves 2 to 3 feet. Sunday, northeast winds 10 to 15 knots with gusts up to 25 knots. Waves 1 to 2 feet. Sunday night, east winds 5 knots. Waves 1 foot or less and light chop. Air quality forecast. The forecast Wednesday for Hampton Roads is code level yellow, which is moderate and means people unusually sensitive to air pollution may be mildly affected. Primary pollutant will be particulate matter. The current time is 1:09 a.m. Eastern Daylight Time. The Tropical Weather Outlook. For the North Atlantic, Caribbean Sea and the Gulf of America, tropical cyclone formation is not expected over the next 7 days. Offshore waters forecast Baltimore Canyon to Cape Charles Light, to 100 nautical miles. Tonight, south to southwest winds 5 to 15 knots. Seas 3 to 5 feet. Slight chance of showers and thunderstorms. Wednesday, southwest winds 5 to 15 knots, increasing to 10 to 20 knots. Seas 3 to 5 feet. Wednesday night, southwest winds 5 to 15 knots, becoming west. Seas 3 to 5 feet. Chance of thunderstorms. Thursday, north to northeast winds 5 to 15 knots. Seas 3 to 5 feet. Chance of showers and thunderstorms. Thursday night, east winds 5 to 15 knots, becoming south. Seas 3 to 6 feet. Friday, southwest winds 15 to 25 knots. Seas 4 to 7 feet. Friday night, southwest winds 20 to 30 knots, becoming northwest 25 to 35 knots. Seas 6 to 10 feet.
Saturday, northwest winds 25 to 35 knots, becoming north 25 to 30 knots. Sea 7 to 13 feet. Saturday night, north winds 20 to 30 knots. Sea 7 to 13 feet. Sunday, north to northeast winds 10 to 20 knots. Sea 6 to 10 feet. Sunday night, northeast winds 10 to 20 knots, diminishing to 5 to 15 knots. Seas 5 to 8 feet. Hazardous weather information. Now here is the hazardous weather outlook for southeast Maryland, northeast North Carolina, central Virginia, east central Virginia, eastern Virginia, north central Virginia, south central Virginia, and southeast Virginia. Tonight, no hazardous weather is expected at this time. And now the extended outlook for the period Wednesday through Monday. No hazardous weather is expected at this time. The key weather messages for the next 7 days. Well above normal temperatures with mostly dry conditions are expected through Friday. Record-breaking highs are possible Wednesday. A strong cold front crosses the area Friday evening, with gusty winds expected ahead of and behind the front. A few showers and storms are also possible in the afternoon and evening hours of Friday. Much cooler temperatures arrive this weekend. Frost is possible across portions of the area. Now the official National Weather Service forecast. Rest of tonight, clear. Lows in the mid-60s. Southwest winds 5 to 10 miles per hour. Wednesday, sunny. Highs around 90. Southwest winds 5 to 10 miles per hour. Wednesday night, clear. Lows in the upper 60s. Southwest winds 5 to 10 miles per hour, becoming west after midnight. Thursday, mostly sunny in the morning, then becoming mostly cloudy. Breezy, cooler with highs in the mid-70s. Northeast winds 15 to 20 miles per hour with gusts up to 30 miles per hour. Thursday night, mostly cloudy in the evening, then becoming partly cloudy. Lows in the mid-60s. East winds 5 to 10 miles per hour, becoming southeast after midnight. Friday, partly sunny. Highs in the mid-80s. Friday night, partly cloudy with a 40% chance of showers. Windy with lows in the mid-50s. Saturday, mostly sunny and windy, colder with highs in the lower 60s. Saturday night, clear, breezy with lows around 50. Sunday, sunny. Highs in the lower 60s. Sunday night, clear. Lows in the lower 50s. Monday, mostly sunny. Highs in the upper 60s. Monday night, mostly clear in the evening, then becoming partly cloudy. Lows in the mid-50s. Tuesday, partly sunny. Highs in the lower 70s. Here are the marine and buoy reports for midnight across the lower Chesapeake Bay and coastal waters. All wave and swell heights are in feet. Wave and swell periods are in seconds. Potomac River buoy, air temperature was 71. The wind was southwest at 8 knots. Cove Point, winds were south, 16 knots. Piney Point, winds were southwest, 7 knots. Bishop's Head, winds were south, 11 knots. Water temperature 71. Lewisetta, winds were southwest, 9 knots. Water temperature 71. Stingray Point buoy, air temperature was 69. Rappahannock Light, winds were south, 12 knots. Yorktown Coast Guard Station, winds were southwest, 6 knots. Water temperature 71. Crypto Peak, water temperature 70. The wind was south at 7 knots. Dominion Terminal Newport News, winds were southwest, 6 knots. South Craney Island, winds were south, 6 knots. Cape Henry, winds were southwest, 8 knots. Brandywine Chill Lake, Delaware, winds were southwest, 15 knots. Fenwick Island buoy, winds were southwest, 14 knots. Air temperature 68. Buoy off Virginia Beach 64 nautical miles. Wave heights 3. Wave period 8. Buoy just east of Cape Henry. Water temperature 70. Wave heights 2. Wave period 8. Duck Cove Pier, winds were south, 11 knots. Diamond Shoal buoy, air temperature was 76. Wave height 3 feet. Wave period 8. The wind was southwest at 6 knots. Here are the marine and buoy reports for 1 a.m. across the lower Chesapeake Bay and coastal waters. All wave and swell heights are in feet. Wave and swell periods are in seconds.
Potomac River buoy, air temperature was 71. The wind was southwest at 10 knots. Stingray Point buoy, air temperature was 69. Fenwick Island buoy, winds were southwest, 14 knots. Buoy off Virginia Beach, 64 nautical miles. Water temperature 73. Buoy just east of Cape Henry. Water temperature 70. Wave height 2. Wave period 4. Diamond Shoals buoy, winds were southwest, 8 knots. Water temperature 77. Air temperature 76. Marine forecast, Fenwick Island, Delaware to Caribbean Beach Light, North Carolina out 20 nautical miles, including the Virginia portion of Chesapeake Bay and Caribbean Sound. Synopsis for Fenwick Island, Delaware to Caribbean Beach Light, North Carolina out 60 nautical miles, including Virginia portion of the Chesapeake Bay, Caribbean Sound and portions of the James, York, and Rappahannock Rivers, mainly benign conditions prevail through late in the week. A weak front drops across the waters Thursday morning, bringing a wind shift to the NNE postfrontal. A second, stronger cold front crosses the region late Friday into the weekend. Strong small craft conditions are likely behind the front, with gale conditions possible late Friday night into Saturday morning. Marine forecast, Chesapeake Bay from New Point Comfort to Little Creek, Virginia. Rest of tonight, southwest winds 10 to 15 knots. Waves 1 to 2 feet. Wednesday, southwest winds 5 to 10 knots. Gusts up to 15 knots in the morning. Waves 1 to 2 feet. Wednesday night, southwest winds 5 to 10 knots, becoming west with gusts up to 15 knots after midnight. Waves 1 foot. Thursday, northeast winds 15 to 20 knots with gusts up to 25 knots. Waves 2 to 3 feet. Thursday night, east winds 10 to 15 knots, becoming southeast 5 to 10 knots after midnight. Waves 1 to 2 feet. Friday, southwest winds 10 to 15 knots, increasing to 15 to 20 knots in the afternoon. Gusts up to 25 knots. Waves 2 to 3 feet. Friday night, southwest winds 20 to 25 knots with gusts up to 30 knots, becoming northwest 25 to 30 knots with gusts up to 40 knots after midnight. Waves 4 to 5 feet, occasionally to 6 feet. Showers likely. Saturday, north winds 25 to 30 knots, diminishing to 20 to 25 knots in the afternoon. Gusts up to 40 knots. Waves 4 to 5 feet, occasionally to 6 feet. A chance of showers in the morning. Saturday night, north winds 20 to 25 knots with gusts up to 30 knots. Waves 4 to 5 feet, occasionally to 6 feet. Sunday, northeast winds 15 to 20 knots, diminishing to 5 to 10 knots in the afternoon. Waves 2 to 3 feet. Sunday night, southeast winds 5 knots. Waves 1 foot. Marine forecast, Chesapeake Bay from Little Creek, Virginia to Cape Henry, Virginia, including the Chesapeake Bay Bridge Tunnel. Rest of tonight, southwest winds 10 to 15 knots. Waves 1 to 2 feet. Wave detail, southwest 1 foot at 2 seconds and east 1 foot at 7 seconds. Wednesday, southwest winds 5 to 10 knots with gusts up to 15 knots. Waves 1 to 2 feet. Wave detail, southwest 1 foot at 3 seconds and east 1 foot at 7 seconds. Wednesday night, southwest winds 5 to 10 knots, becoming west after midnight. Waves 1 foot. Wave detail, southwest 1 foot at 2 seconds and southeast 1 foot at 7 seconds. Thursday, northeast winds 15 to 20 knots with gusts up to 25 knots. Waves 3 to 4 feet, occasionally to 5 feet. Wave detail, northeast 3 feet at 4 seconds and northwest 1 foot at 2 seconds. Thursday night, east winds 10 to 15 knots, becoming southeast 5 to 10 knots after midnight. Gusts up to 20 knots. Waves 2 to 3 feet. Wave detail, east 2 feet at 5 seconds and east 1 foot at 9 seconds. Friday, southwest winds 10 to 15 knots with gusts up to 20 knots. Waves 2 to 3 feet. Wave detail, southwest 2 feet at 3 seconds and east 2 feet at 6 seconds. Friday night, southwest winds 20 to 25 knots with gusts up to 30 knots, becoming northwest 25 to 30 knots with gusts up to 40 knots after midnight. Waves 4 to 5 feet, occasionally to 6 feet. Showers likely. Saturday, north winds 25 to 30 knots with gusts up to 40 knots. Waves around 5 feet, occasionally to 6 feet.
a chance of showers in the morning. Saturday night, north winds 20 to 25 knots with gusts up to 30 knots. Waves 4 to 5 feet, occasionally to 6 feet. Sunday, northeast winds 15 to 20 knots, diminishing to 5 to 10 knots in the afternoon. Waves 3 to 4 feet, occasionally to 5 feet. Sunday night, east winds 5 knots. Waves 1 to 2 feet. Marine forecast, Caribbean Sound. Rest of tonight, southwest winds 5 to 10 knots. Waves around 1 foot. Wednesday, southwest winds 5 to 10 knots. Gusts up to 15 knots in the late morning and early afternoon. Waves around 1 foot. Wednesday night, southwest winds 5 to 10 knots. Waves around 1 foot. Thursday, northwest winds 10 to 15 knots, becoming northeast in the afternoon. Gusts up to 20 knots. Waves 1 to 2 feet. Thursday night, northeast winds 5 to 10 knots with gusts up to 15 knots, becoming south after midnight. Waves around 1 foot. Friday, southwest winds 10 to 15 knots with gusts up to 20 knots. Waves 1 to 2 feet. Friday night, southwest winds 15 to 20 knots, becoming northwest 20 to 25 knots after midnight. Gusts up to 30 knots. Waves 2 to 3 feet, increasing to 2 to 4 feet after midnight. Showers likely. Saturday, north winds 20 to 25 knots with gusts up to 35 knots. Waves 2 to 4 feet. A chance of showers in the morning. Saturday night, north winds 15 to 20 knots with gusts up to 30 knots. Waves 2 to 3 feet. Sunday, northeast winds 10 to 15 knots with gusts up to 25 knots. Waves 1 to 2 feet. Sunday night, east winds 5 knots. Waves 1 foot or less and light chop. Air quality forecast. The forecast Wednesday for Hampton Roads is code level yellow, which is moderate and means people unusually sensitive to air pollution may be mildly affected. Primary pollutant will be particulate matter. The current time is 1:22 a.m. Eastern Daylight Time. The tropical weather outlook. For the North Atlantic, Caribbean Sea and the Gulf of America, tropical cyclone formation is not expected over the next 7 days. Offshore waters forecast Baltimore Canyon to Cape Charles Light, to 100 nautical miles. Tonight, south to southwest winds 5 to 15 knots. Seas 3 to 5 feet. Slight chance of showers and thunderstorms. Wednesday, southwest winds 5 to 15 knots, increasing to 10 to 20 knots. Seas 3 to 5 feet. Wednesday night, southwest winds 5 to 15 knots, becoming west. Seas 3 to 5 feet. Chance of thunderstorms. Thursday, north to northeast winds 5 to 15 knots. Seas 3 to 5 feet. Chance of showers and thunderstorms. Thursday night, east winds 5 to 15 knots, becoming south. Seas 3 to 6 feet. Friday, southwest winds 15 to 25 knots. Seas 4 to 7 feet. Friday night, southwest winds 20 to 30 knots, becoming northwest 25 to 35 knots. Seas 6 to 10 feet. Saturday, northwest winds 25 to 35 knots, becoming north 25 to 30 knots. Seas 7 to 13 feet. Saturday night, north winds 20 to 30 knots. Seas 7 to 13 feet. Sunday, north to northeast winds 10 to 20 knots. Seas 6 to 10 feet. Sunday night, northeast winds 10 to 20 knots, diminishing to 5 to 15 knots. Seas 5 to 8 feet. Hazardous weather information. Now here is the hazardous weather outlook for southeast Maryland, northeast North Carolina, central Virginia, east central Virginia, eastern Virginia, north central Virginia, south central Virginia, and southeast Virginia. Tonight, no hazardous weather is expected at this time. And now the extended outlook for the period Wednesday through Monday. No hazardous weather is expected at this time. The key weather messages for the next 7 days. Well above normal temperatures with mostly dry conditions are expected through Friday. Record-breaking highs are possible Wednesday. A strong cold front crosses the area Friday evening, with gusty winds expected ahead of and behind the front. A few showers and storms are also possible in the afternoon and evening hours of Friday. Much cooler temperatures arrive this weekend. Frost is possible across portions of the area.
Now the official National Weather Service forecast. Rest of tonight, clear. Lows in the mid-60s. Southwest winds 5 to 10 miles per hour. Wednesday, sunny. Highs around 90. Southwest winds 5 to 10 miles per hour. Wednesday night, clear. Lows in the upper 60s. Southwest winds 5 to 10 miles per hour, becoming west after midnight. Thursday, mostly sunny in the morning, then becoming mostly cloudy. Breezy, cooler with highs in the mid-70s. Northeast winds 15 to 20 miles per hour with gusts up to 30 miles per hour. Thursday night, mostly cloudy in the evening, then becoming partly cloudy. Lows in the mid-60s. East winds 5 to 10 miles per hour, becoming southeast after midnight. Friday, partly sunny. Highs in the mid-80s. Friday night, partly cloudy with a 40% chance of showers. Windy with lows in the mid-50s. Saturday, mostly sunny and windy, colder with highs in the lower 60s. Saturday night, clear, breezy with lows around 50. Sunday, sunny. Highs in the lower 60s. Sunday night, clear. Lows in the lower 50s. Monday, mostly sunny. Highs in the upper 60s. Monday night, mostly clear in the evening, then becoming partly cloudy. Lows in the mid-50s. Tuesday, partly sunny. Highs in the lower 70s. Here are the marine and buoy reports for 1 a.m. across the lower Chesapeake Bay and coastal waters. All wave and swell heights are in feet. Wave and swell periods are in seconds. Potomac River buoy, air temperature was 71. The wind was southwest at 10 knots. Stingray Point buoy, air temperature was 69. Fenwick Island buoy, winds were southwest, 14 knots. Buoy off Virginia Beach, 64 nautical miles. Water temperature 73. Buoy just east of Cape Henry. Water temperature 70. Wave heights 2. Wave period 4. Diamond Shoals buoy, winds were southwest, 8 knots. Water temperature 77. Air temperature 76. Marine forecast, Fenwick Island, Delaware to Currahick Beach Light, North Carolina, out 20 nautical miles, including the Virginia portion of Chesapeake Bay and Currahick Sound. Synopsis for Fenwick Island, Delaware to Currahick Beach Light, North Carolina, out 60 nautical miles, including Virginia portion of the Chesapeake Bay, Currahick Sound, and portions of the James, York, and Rappahannock Rivers. Mainly benign conditions prevail through late in the week. A weak front drops across the waters Thursday morning, bringing a wind shift to the NNE postfrontal. A second, stronger cold front crosses the region late Friday into the weekend. Strong small craft conditions are likely behind that front, with gale conditions possible late Friday night into Saturday morning. Marine forecast, Chesapeake Bay from New Point Comfort to Little Creek, Virginia. Rest of tonight, southwest winds 10 to 15 knots. Waves 1 to 2 feet. Wednesday, southwest winds 5 to 10 knots. Gusts up to 15 knots in the morning. Waves 1 to 2 feet. Wednesday night, southwest winds 5 to 10 knots, becoming west with gusts up to 15 knots after midnight. Waves 1 foot. Thursday, northeast winds 15 to 20 knots with gusts up to 25 knots. Waves 2 to 3 feet. Thursday night, east winds 10 to 15 knots, becoming southeast 5 to 10 knots after midnight. Waves 1 to 2 feet. Friday, southwest winds 10 to 15 knots, increasing to 15 to 20 knots in the afternoon. Gusts up to 25 knots. Waves 2 to 3 feet. Friday night, southwest winds 20 to 25 knots with gusts up to 30 knots, becoming northwest 25 to 30 knots with gusts up to 40 knots after midnight. Waves 4 to 5 feet, occasionally to 6 feet. Showers likely. Saturday, north winds 25 to 30 knots, diminishing to 20 to 25 knots in the afternoon. Gusts up to 40 knots. Waves 4 to 5 feet, occasionally to 6 feet. A chance of showers in the morning. Saturday night, north winds 20 to 25 knots with gusts up to 30 knots. Waves 4 to 5 feet, occasionally to 6 feet. Sunday, northeast winds 15 to 20 knots, diminishing to 5 to 10 knots in the afternoon. Waves 2 to 3 feet. Sunday night, southeast winds 5 knots. Waves 1 foot. Marine forecast,
Chesapeake Bay from Little Creek, Virginia to Cape Henry, Virginia, including the Chesapeake Bay Bridge Tunnel. Rest of tonight, southwest winds 10 to 15 knots. Waves 1 to 2 feet. Wave detail, southwest 1 foot at 2 seconds and east 1 foot at 7 seconds. Wednesday, southwest winds 5 to 10 knots with gusts up to 15 knots. Waves 1 to 2 feet. Wave detail, southwest 1 foot at 3 seconds and east 1 foot at 7 seconds. Wednesday night, southwest winds 5 to 10 knots, becoming west after midnight. Waves 1 foot. Wave detail, southwest 1 foot at 2 seconds and southeast 1 foot at 7 seconds. Thursday, northeast winds 15 to 20 knots with gusts up to 25 knots. Waves 3 to 4 feet, occasionally to 5 feet. Wave detail, northeast 3 feet at 4 seconds and northwest 1 foot at 2 seconds. Thursday night, east winds 10 to 15 knots, becoming southeast 5 to 10 knots after midnight. Gusts up to 20 knots. Waves 2 to 3 feet. Wave detail, east 2 feet at 5 seconds and east 1 foot at 9 seconds. Friday, southwest winds 10 to 15 knots with gusts up to 20 knots. Waves 2 to 3 feet. Wave detail, southwest 2 feet at 3 seconds and east 2 feet at 6 seconds. Friday night, southwest winds 20 to 25 knots with gusts up to 30 knots, becoming northwest 25 to 30 knots with gusts up to 40 knots after midnight. Waves 4 to 5 feet, occasionally to 6 feet. Showers likely. Saturday, north winds 25 to 30 knots with gusts up to 40 knots. Waves around 5 feet, occasionally to 6 feet. A chance of showers in the morning. Saturday night, north winds 20 to 25 knots with gusts up to 30 knots. Waves 4 to 5 feet, occasionally to 6 feet. Sunday, northeast winds 15 to 20 knots, diminishing to 5 to 10 knots in the afternoon. Waves 3 to 4 feet, occasionally to 5 feet. Sunday night, east winds 5 knots. Waves 1 to 2 feet. Marine forecast, Caribbean Sound. Rest of tonight, southwest winds 5 to 10 knots. Waves around 1 foot. Wednesday, southwest winds 5 to 10 knots. Gusts up to 15 knots in the late morning and early afternoon. Waves around 1 foot. Wednesday night, southwest winds 5 to 10 knots. Waves around 1 foot. Thursday, northwest winds 10 to 15 knots, becoming northeast in the afternoon. Gusts up to 20 knots. Waves 1 to 2 feet. Thursday night, northeast winds 5 to 10 knots with gusts up to 15 knots, becoming south after midnight. Waves around 1 to 2 feet. Thursday night, northeast winds 5 to 10 knots with gusts up to 15 knots, becoming south after midnight. Waves around 1 foot. Friday, southwest winds 10 to 15 knots with gusts up to 20 knots. Waves 1 to 2 feet. Friday night, southwest winds 15 to 20 knots, becoming northwest 20 to 25 knots after midnight. Gusts up to 30 knots. Waves 2 to 3 feet, increasing to 2 to 4 feet after midnight. Showers likely. Saturday, north winds 20 to 25 knots with gusts up to 35 knots. Waves 2 to 4 feet. A chance of showers in the morning. Saturday night, north winds 15 to 20 knots with gusts up to 30 knots. Waves 2 to 3 feet. Sunday, northeast winds 10 to 15 knots with gusts up to 25 knots. Waves 1 to 2 feet. Sunday night, east winds 5 knots. Waves 1 foot or less and light chop. Air quality forecast. The forecast Wednesday for Hampton Roads is code level yellow, which is moderate and means people unusually sensitive to air pollution may be mildly affected. Primary pollutant will be particulate matter. The current time is 1:34 a.m. Eastern Daylight Time. The Tropical Weather Outlook. For the North Atlantic, Caribbean Sea and the Gulf of America, tropical cyclone formation is not expected over the next 7 days. Offshore waters forecast Baltimore Canyon to Cape Charles Light to 100 nautical miles. Tonight, south to southwest winds 5 to 15 knots. Seas 3 to 5 feet. Slight chance of showers and thunderstorms. Wednesday, southwest winds 5 to 15 knots, increasing to 10 to 20 knots. Seas 3 to 5 feet. Wednesday night, southwest winds 5 to 15 knots,
becoming west. Seas 3 to 5 feet. Chance of thunderstorms. Thursday, north to northeast winds 5 to 15 knots. Seas 3 to 5 feet. Chance of showers.

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This is NOAA's National Weather Service All Hazards Weather Radio, KHP 37, broadcasting from Wakefield, Virginia, transmitting from Driver, Virginia on a frequency of 162.550 MHz. The following information is for Hampton Roads in northeast North Carolina, the southern part of the Chesapeake Bay and adjacent coastal waters. The Norfolk, Virginia climate summary for yesterday, October 13, 2026. Yesterday's high temperature was 82 degrees and the low 58 degrees. No precipitation fell yesterday, which leaves the monthly total at 0.90 inches. This is 0.81 inches below the normal amount of 1.71 inches for October. The total precipitation for the year still stands at 29.90 inches, which is 10.75 inches below normal. There were no heating degree days yesterday. This leaves the monthly total at 10. The yearly total since July 1st is 12. There were 5 cooling degree days yesterday. This brings the monthly total to 76. The yearly total since January 1st is 2,096. The normal high temperature for today is 73 degrees, and the normal low is 56. The record high for today is 86, which occurred in 1975, and the record low is 40, which occurred in 1921. Sunrise today is at 7:12 a.m. and sunset is at 6:29 p.m. Hazardous weather information. Now here is the hazardous weather outlook for Southeast Maryland, Northeast North Carolina, Central Virginia, East Central Virginia, Eastern Virginia, North Central Virginia, South Central Virginia, and Southeast Virginia. Tonight, no hazardous weather is expected at this time. And now the extended outlook for the period Wednesday through Monday. No hazardous weather is expected at this time. The key weather messages for the next 7 days. Well above normal temperatures with mostly dry conditions are expected through Friday. Record-breaking highs are possible Wednesday. A strong cold front crosses the area Friday evening, with gusty winds expected ahead of and behind the front. A few showers and storms are also possible in the afternoon and evening hours of Friday. Much cooler temperatures arrive this weekend. Frost is possible across portions of the area. Now the official National Weather Service forecast. Rest of tonight, clear. Lows in the mid-60s. Southwest winds 5 to 10 miles per hour. Wednesday, sunny. Highs around 90. Southwest winds 5 to 10 miles per hour. Wednesday night, clear. Lows in the upper 60s. Southwest winds 5 to 10 miles per hour, becoming west after midnight. Thursday, mostly sunny in the morning, then becoming mostly cloudy. Breezy, cooler with highs in the mid-70s. Northeast winds 15 to 20 miles per hour with gusts up to 30 miles per hour. Thursday night, mostly cloudy in the evening, then becoming partly cloudy. Lows in the mid-60s. East winds 5 to 10 miles per hour, becoming southeast after midnight. Friday, partly sunny. Highs in the mid-80s. Friday night, partly cloudy with a 40% chance of showers. Windy with lows in the mid-50s. Saturday, mostly sunny and windy, colder with highs in the lower 60s. Saturday night, clear, breezy with lows around 50. Sunday, sunny. Highs in the lower 60s. Sunday night, clear. Lows in the lower 50s. Monday, mostly sunny. Highs in the upper 60s. Monday night, mostly clear in the evening, then becoming partly cloudy. Lows in the mid-50s. Tuesday, partly sunny. Highs in the lower 70s. Here are the marine and buoy reports for 1 a.m. across the lower Chesapeake Bay and coastal waters. All wave and swell heights are in feet. Wave and swell periods are in seconds. Potomac River buoy, air temperature was 71. The wind was southwest at 10 knots. Stingray Point buoy, air temperature was 69. Fenwick Island buoy, winds were southwest, 14 knots. Buoy off Virginia Beach 64 nautical miles. Water temperature 73. Buoy just east of Cape Henry. Water temperature 70. Wave heights 2. Wave period 4. Diamond Shoals buoy, winds were southwest, 8 knots. Water temperature 77. Air temperature 76. Marine forecast, Fenwick Island, Delaware to Currituck Beach Light, North Carolina out 20 nautical miles, including the Virginia portion of Chesapeake Bay and Currituck Sound. Synopsis for Fenwick Island, Delaware to Currituck Beach.

light North Carolina out 60 nautical miles, including Virginia portion of the Chesapeake Bay, Kermit Sound and portions of the James, York, and Rappahannock Rivers. Mainly benign conditions prevail through late in the week. A weak front drops across the waters Thursday morning, bringing a wind shift to the NNE postfrontal. A second, stronger cold front crosses the region late Friday into the weekend. Strong small craft conditions are likely behind the front, with gale conditions possible late Friday night into Saturday morning. Marine forecast, Chesapeake Bay from New Point Comfort to Little Creek, Virginia. Rest of tonight, southwest winds 10 to 15 knots. Waves 1 to 2 feet. Wednesday, southwest winds 5 to 10 knots. Gusts up to 15 knots in the morning. Waves 1 to 2 feet. Wednesday night, southwest winds 5 to 10 knots, becoming west with gusts up to 15 knots after midnight. Waves 1 foot. Thursday, northeast winds 15 to 20 knots with gusts up to 25 knots. Waves 2 to 3 feet. Thursday night, east winds 10 to 15 knots, becoming southeast 5 to 10 knots after midnight. Waves 1 to 2 feet. Friday, southwest winds 10 to 15 knots, increasing to 15 to 20 knots in the afternoon. Gusts up to 25 knots. Waves 2 to 3 feet. Friday night, southwest winds 20 to 25 knots with gusts up to 30 knots, becoming northwest 25 to 30 knots with gusts up to 40 knots after midnight. Waves 4 to 5 feet, occasionally to 6 feet. Showers likely. Saturday, north winds 25 to 30 knots, diminishing to 20 to 25 knots in the afternoon. Gusts up to 40 knots. Waves 4 to 5 feet, occasionally to 6 feet. A chance of showers in the morning. Saturday night, north winds 20 to 25 knots with gusts up to 30 knots. Waves 4 to 5 feet, occasionally to 6 feet. Sunday, northeast winds 15 to 20 knots, diminishing to 5 to 10 knots in the afternoon. Waves 2 to 3 feet. Sunday night, southeast winds 5 knots. Waves 1 foot. Marine forecast, Chesapeake Bay from Little Creek, Virginia to Cape Henry, Virginia, including the Chesapeake Bay Bridge Tunnel. Rest of tonight, southwest winds 10 to 15 knots. Waves 1 to 2 feet. Wave detail, southwest 1 foot at 2 seconds and east 1 foot at 7 seconds. Wednesday, southwest winds 5 to 10 knots with gusts up to 15 knots. Waves 1 to 2 feet. Wave detail, southwest 1 foot at 3 seconds and east 1 foot at 7 seconds. Wednesday night, southwest winds 5 to 10 knots, becoming west after midnight. Waves 1 foot. Wave detail, southwest 1 foot at 2 seconds and southeast 1 foot at 7 seconds. Thursday, northeast winds 15 to 20 knots with gusts up to 25 knots. Waves 3 to 4 feet, occasionally to 5 feet. Wave detail, northeast 3 feet at 4 seconds and northwest 1 foot at 2 seconds. Thursday night, east winds 10 to 15 knots, becoming southeast 5 to 10 knots after midnight. Gusts up to 20 knots. Waves 2 to 3 feet. Wave detail, east 2 feet at 5 seconds and east 1 foot at 9 seconds. Friday, southwest winds 10 to 15 knots with gusts up to 20 knots. Waves 2 to 3 feet. Wave detail, southwest 2 feet at 3 seconds and east 2 feet at 6 seconds. Friday night, southwest winds 20 to 25 knots with gusts up to 30 knots, becoming northwest 25 to 30 knots with gusts up to 40 knots after midnight. Waves 4 to 5 feet, occasionally to 6 feet. Showers likely. Saturday, north winds 25 to 30 knots with gusts up to 40 knots. Waves around 5 feet, occasionally to 6 feet. A chance of showers in the morning. Saturday night, north winds 20 to 25 knots with gusts up to 30 knots. Waves 4 to 5 feet, occasionally to 6 feet. Sunday, northeast winds 15 to 20 knots, diminishing to 5 to 10 knots in the afternoon. Waves 3 to 4 feet, occasionally to 5 feet. Sunday night, east winds 5 knots. Waves 1 to 2 feet. Marine forecast, Kermit Sound. Rest of tonight, southwest winds 5 to 10 knots. Waves around 1 foot. Wednesday, southwest winds 5 to 10 knots. Gusts up to 15 knots in the late morning and early afternoon. Waves around 1 foot. Wednesday night, southwest winds 5 to 10 knots.
waves around 1 foot. Thursday, northwest winds 10 to 15 knots, becoming northeast in the afternoon. Gusts up to 20 knots. Waves 1 to 2 feet. Thursday night, northeast winds 5 to 10 knots with gusts up to 15 knots, becoming south after midnight. Waves around 1 foot. Friday, southwest winds 10 to 15 knots with gusts up to 20 knots. Waves 1 to 2 feet. Friday night, southwest winds 15 to 20 knots, becoming northwest 20 to 25 knots after midnight. Gusts up to 30 knots. Waves 2 to 3 feet, increasing to 2 to 4 feet after midnight. Showers likely. Saturday, north winds 20 to 25 knots with gusts up to 35 knots. Waves 2 to 4 feet. A chance of showers in the morning. Saturday night, north winds 15 to 20 knots with gusts up to 30 knots. Waves 2 to 3 feet. Sunday, northeast winds 10 to 15 knots with gusts up to 25 knots. Waves 1 to 2 feet. Sunday night, east winds 5 knots. Waves 1 foot or less and light chop. Air quality forecast. The forecast Wednesday for Hampton Roads is code level yellow, which is moderate and means people unusually sensitive to air pollution may be mildly affected. Primary pollutant will be particulate matter. The current time is 1:47 a.m. Eastern Daylight Time. The Norfolk, Virginia climate summary for yesterday, October 13, 2026. Yesterday's high temperature was 82 degrees and the low 58 degrees. No precipitation fell yesterday, which leaves the monthly total at 0.90 inches. This is 0.81 inches below the normal amount of 1.71 inches for October. The total precipitation for the year still stands at 29.90 inches, which is 10.75 inches below normal. There were no heating degree days yesterday. This leaves the monthly total at 10. The yearly total since July 1st is 12. There were 5 cooling degree days yesterday. This brings the monthly total to 76. The yearly total since January 1st is 2,096. The normal high temperature for today is 73 degrees, and the normal low is 56. The record high for today is 86, which occurred in 1975, and the record low is 40, which occurred in 1921. Sunrise today is at 7:12 a.m. and sunset is at 6:29 p.m. The Tropical Weather Outlook. For the North Atlantic, Caribbean Sea and the Gulf of America, tropical cyclone formation is not expected over the next 7 days. Offshore waters forecast Baltimore Canyon to Cape Charles Light to 100 nautical miles. Tonight, south to southwest winds 5 to 15 knots. Seas 3 to 5 feet. Slight chance of showers and thunderstorms. Wednesday, southwest winds 5 to 15 knots, increasing to 10 to 20 knots. Seas 3 to 5 feet. Wednesday night, southwest winds 5 to 15 knots, becoming west. Seas 3 to 5 feet. Chance of thunderstorms. Thursday, north to northeast winds 5 to 15 knots. Seas 3 to 5 feet. Chance of showers and thunderstorms. Thursday night, east winds 5 to 15 knots, becoming south. Seas 3 to 6 feet. Friday, southwest winds 15 to 25 knots. Seas 4 to 7 feet. Friday night, southwest winds 20 to 30 knots, becoming northwest 25 to 35 knots. Seas 6 to 10 feet. Saturday, northwest winds 25 to 35 knots, becoming north 25 to 30 knots. Seas 7 to 13 feet. Saturday night, north winds 20 to 30 knots. Seas 7 to 13 feet. Sunday, north to northeast winds 10 to 20 knots. Seas 6 to 10 feet. Sunday night, northeast winds 10 to 20 knots, diminishing to 5 to 15 knots. Seas 5 to 8 feet. Hazardous weather information. Now here is the hazardous weather outlook for Southeast Maryland, Northeast North Carolina, Central Virginia, East Central Virginia, Eastern Virginia, North Central Virginia, South Central Virginia, and Southeast Virginia. Tonight, no hazardous weather is expected at this time. And now the extended outlook for the period Wednesday through Monday. No hazardous weather is expected at this time. The key weather messages for the next 7 days. Well above normal temperatures with mostly dry conditions are expected through Friday. Record-breaking highs are possible Wednesday.
A strong cold front crosses the area Friday evening, with gusty winds expected ahead of and behind the front. A few showers and storms are also possible in the afternoon and evening hours of Friday. Much cooler temperatures arrive this weekend. Frost is possible across portions of the area. Now the official National Weather Service forecast. Rest of tonight, clear. Lows in the mid-60s. Southwest winds 5 to 10 miles per hour. Wednesday, sunny. Highs around 90. Southwest winds 5 to 10 miles per hour. Wednesday night, clear. Lows in the upper 60s. Southwest winds 5 to 10 miles per hour, becoming west after midnight. Thursday, mostly sunny in the morning, then becoming mostly cloudy. Breezy, cooler with highs in the mid-70s. Northeast winds 15 to 20 miles per hour with gusts up to 30 miles per hour. Thursday night, mostly cloudy in the evening, then becoming partly cloudy. Lows in the mid-60s. East winds 5 to 10 miles per hour, becoming southeast after midnight. Friday, partly sunny. Highs in the mid-80s. Friday night, partly cloudy with a 40% chance of showers. Windy with lows in the mid-50s. Saturday, mostly sunny and windy, colder with highs in the lower 60s. Saturday night, clear, breezy with lows around 50. Sunday, sunny. Highs in the lower 60s. Sunday night, clear. Lows in the lower 50s. Monday, mostly sunny. Highs in the upper 60s. Monday night, mostly clear in the evening, then becoming partly cloudy. Lows in the mid-50s. Tuesday, partly sunny. Highs in the lower 70s. Here are the marine and buoy reports for 1 a.m. across the lower Chesapeake Bay and coastal waters. All wave and swell heights are in feet. Wave and swell periods are in seconds. Potomac River buoy, air temperature was 71. The wind was southwest at 10 knots. Stingray Point buoy, air temperature was 69. Fenwick Island buoy, winds were southwest, 14 knots. Buoy off Virginia Beach 64 nautical miles. Water temperature 73. Buoy just east of Cape Henry. Water temperature 70. Wave heights 2. Wave period 4. Diamond Shoals buoy, winds were southwest, 8 knots. Water temperature 77. Air temperature 76. Marine forecast, Fenwick Island, Delaware to Currituck Beach, Light, North Carolina, out 20 nautical miles, including the Virginia portion of Chesapeake Bay and Currituck Sound. Synopsis for Fenwick Island, Delaware to Currituck Beach, Light, North Carolina, out 60 nautical miles, including Virginia portion of the Chesapeake Bay, Currituck Sound, and portions of the James, York, and Rappahannock Rivers. Mainly benign conditions prevail through late in the week. A weak front drops across the waters Thursday morning, bringing a wind shift to the NNE postfrontal. A second, stronger cold front crosses the region late Friday into the weekend. Strong small craft conditions are likely behind the front, with gale conditions possible late Friday night into Saturday morning. Marine forecast, Chesapeake Bay from New Point Comfort to Little Creek, Virginia. Rest of tonight, southwest winds 10 to 15 knots. Waves 1 to 2 feet. Wednesday, southwest winds 5 to 10 knots. Gusts up to 15 knots in the morning. Waves 1 to 2 feet. Wednesday night, southwest winds 5 to 10 knots, becoming west with gusts up to 15 knots after midnight. Waves 1 foot. Thursday, northeast winds 15 to 20 knots with gusts up to 25 knots. Waves 2 to 3 feet. Thursday night, east winds 10 to 15 knots, becoming southeast 5 to 10 knots after midnight. Waves 1 to 2 feet. Friday, southwest winds 10 to 15 knots, increasing to 15 to 20 knots in the afternoon. Gusts up to 25 knots. Waves 2 to 3 feet. Friday night, southwest winds 20 to 25 knots with gusts up to 30 knots, becoming northwest 25 to 30 knots with gusts up to 40 knots after midnight. Waves 4 to 5 feet, occasionally to 6 feet. Showers likely. Saturday, north winds 25 to 30 knots, diminishing to 20 to 25 knots in the afternoon. Gusts up to 40 knots. Waves 4 to 5 feet, occasionally to 6 feet. A chance of showers in the morning. Saturday night, north winds 20 to 25 knots with gusts up to 30 knots. Waves 4 to 5 feet, occasionally to 6 feet.
Sunday, northeast winds 15 to 20 knots, diminishing to 5 to 10 knots in the afternoon. Waves 2 to 3 feet. Sunday night, southeast winds 5 knots. Waves 1 foot. Marine forecast, Chesapeake Bay from Little Creek, Virginia to Cape Henry, Virginia, including the Chesapeake Bay Bridge Tunnel. Rest of tonight, southwest winds 10 to 15 knots. Waves 1 to 2 feet. Wave detail, southwest 1 foot at 2 seconds and east 1 foot at 7 seconds. Wednesday, southwest winds 5 to 10 knots with gusts up to 15 knots. Waves 1 to 2 feet. Wave detail, southwest 1 foot at 3 seconds and east 1 foot at 7 seconds. Wednesday night, southwest winds 5 to 10 knots, becoming west after midnight. Waves 1 foot. Wave detail, southwest 1 foot at 2 seconds and southeast 1 foot at 7 seconds. Thursday, northeast winds 15 to 20 knots with gusts up to 25 knots. Waves 3 to 4 feet, occasionally to 5 feet. Wave detail, northeast 3 feet at 4 seconds and northwest 1 foot at 2 seconds. Thursday night, east winds 10 to 15 knots, becoming southeast 5 to 10 knots after midnight. Gusts up to 20 knots. Waves 2 to 3 feet. Wave detail, east 2 feet at 5 seconds and east 1 foot at 9 seconds. Friday, southwest winds 10 to 15 knots with gusts up to 20 knots. Waves 2 to 3 feet. Wave detail, southwest 2 feet at 3 seconds and east 2 feet at 6 seconds. Friday night, southwest winds 20 to 25 knots with gusts up to 30 knots, becoming northwest 25 to 30 knots with gusts up to 40 knots after midnight. Waves 4 to 5 feet, occasionally to 6 feet. Showers likely. Saturday, north winds 25 to 30 knots with gusts up to 40 knots. Waves around 5 feet, occasionally to 6 feet. A chance of showers in the morning. Saturday night, north winds 20 to 25 knots with gusts up to 30 knots. Waves 4 to 5 feet, occasionally to 6 feet. Sunday, northeast winds 15 to 20 knots, diminishing to 5 to 10 knots in the afternoon. Waves 3 to 4 feet, occasionally to 5 feet. Sunday night, east winds 5 knots. Waves 1 to 2 feet. Marine forecast, Currabig Sound. Rest of tonight, southwest winds 5 to 10 knots. Waves around 1 foot. Wednesday, southwest winds 5 to 10 knots. Gusts up to 15 knots in the late morning and early afternoon. Waves around 1 foot. Wednesday night, southwest winds 5 to 10 knots. Waves around 1 foot. Thursday, northwest winds 10 to 15 knots, becoming northeast in the afternoon. Gusts up to 20 knots. Waves 1 to 2 feet. Thursday night, northeast winds 5 to 10 knots with gusts up to 15 knots, becoming south after midnight. Waves around 1 foot. Friday, southwest winds 10 to 15 knots with gusts up to 20 knots. Waves 1 to 2 feet. Friday night, southwest winds 15 to 20 knots, becoming northwest 20 to 25 knots after midnight. Gusts up to 30 knots. Waves 2 to 3 feet, increasing to 2 to 4 feet after midnight. Showers likely. Saturday, north winds 20 to 25 knots with gusts up to 35 knots. Waves 2 to 4 feet. A chance of showers in the morning. Saturday night, north winds 15 to 20 knots with gusts up to 30 knots. Waves 2 to 3 feet. Sunday, northeast winds 10 to 15 knots with gusts up to 25 knots. Waves 1 to 2 feet. Sunday night, east winds 5 knots. Waves 1 foot or less and light chop. Air quality forecast. The forecast Wednesday for Hampton Roads is code level yellow, which is moderate and means people unusually sensitive to air pollution may be mildly affected. Primary pollutant will be particulate matter. The current time is 2 a.m. Eastern Daylight Time. The Norfolk, Virginia climate summary for yesterday, October 13, 2026. Yesterday's high temperature was 82 degrees and the low 58 degrees. No precipitation fell yesterday, which leaves the monthly total at 0.90 inches. This is 0.81 inches below the normal amount of 1.71 inches for October. The total precipitation for the year still stands at 29.90 inches, which is 10.75 inches below normal. There were no heating degree days yesterday.
This leaves the monthly total at 10. The yearly total since July 1st is 12. There were 5 cooling degree days yesterday. This brings the monthly total to 76. The yearly total since January 1st is 2,096. The normal high temperature for today is 73 degrees, and the normal low is 56. The record high for today is 86, which occurred in 1975, and the record low is 40, which occurred in 1921. Sunrise today is at 7:12 a.m. and sunset is at 6:29 p.m. The Tropical Weather Outlook. For the North Atlantic, Caribbean Sea and the Gulf of America, tropical cyclone formation is not expected over the next 7 days. Offshore waters forecast Baltimore Canyon to Cape Charles Light to 100 nautical miles. Tonight, south to southwest winds 5 to 15 knots. Seas 3 to 5 feet. Slight chance of showers and thunderstorms. Wednesday, southwest winds 5 to 15 knots, increasing to 10 to 20 knots. Seas 3 to 5 feet. Wednesday night, southwest winds 5 to 15 knots, becoming west. Seas 3 to 5 feet. Chance of thunderstorms. Thursday, north to northeast winds 5 to 15 knots. Seas 3 to 5 feet. Chance of showers and thunderstorms. Thursday night, east winds 5 to 15 knots, becoming south. Seas 3 to 6 feet. Friday, southwest winds 15 to 25 knots. Seas 4 to 7 feet. Friday night, southwest winds 20 to 30 knots, becoming northwest 25 to 35 knots. Seas 6 to 10 feet. Saturday, northwest winds 25 to 35 knots, becoming north 25 to 30 knots. Seas 7 to 13 feet. Saturday night, north winds 20 to 30 knots. Seas 7 to 13 feet. Sunday, north to northeast winds 10 to 20 knots. Seas 6 to 10 feet. Sunday night, northeast winds 10 to 20 knots, diminishing to 5 to 15 knots. Seas 5 to 8 feet. Hazardous weather information. Now here is the hazardous weather outlook for southeast Maryland, northeast North Carolina, central Virginia, east central Virginia, eastern Virginia, north central Virginia, south central Virginia, and southeast Virginia. Tonight, no hazardous weather is expected at this time. And now the extended outlook for the period Wednesday through Monday. No hazardous weather is expected at this time. The key weather messages for the next 7 days. Well above normal temperatures with mostly dry conditions are expected through Friday. Record-breaking highs are possible Wednesday. A strong cold front crosses the area Friday evening, with gusty winds expected ahead of and behind the front. A few showers and storms are also possible in the afternoon and evening hours of Friday. Much cooler temperatures arrive this weekend. Frost is possible across portions of the area. Now the official National Weather Service forecast. Rest of tonight, clear. Lows in the mid-60s. Southwest winds 5 to 10 miles per hour. Wednesday, sunny. Highs around 90. Southwest winds 5 to 10 miles per hour. Wednesday night, clear. Lows in the upper 60s. Southwest winds 5 to 10 miles per hour, becoming west after midnight. Thursday, mostly sunny in the morning, then becoming mostly cloudy. Breezy, cooler with highs in the mid-70s. Northeast winds 15 to 20 miles per hour with gusts up to 30 miles per hour. Thursday night, mostly cloudy in the evening, then becoming partly cloudy. Lows in the mid-60s. East winds 5 to 10 miles per hour, becoming southeast after midnight. Friday, partly sunny. Highs in the mid-80s. Friday night, partly cloudy with a 40% chance of showers. Windy with lows in the mid-50s. Saturday, mostly sunny and windy, colder with highs in the lower 60s. Saturday night, clear, breezy with lows around 50. Sunday, sunny. Highs in the lower 60s. Sunday night, clear. Lows in the lower 50s. Monday, mostly sunny. Highs in the upper 60s. Monday night, mostly clear in the evening, then becoming partly cloudy. Lows in the mid-50s. Tuesday, partly sunny. Highs in the lower 70s. This is NOAA's National Weather Service All Hazards Weather Radio, KHB 37, broadcasting from Wakefield, Virginia, transmitting from Driver, Virginia on a frequency of 162.550 MHz.
The following information is for Hampton Roads and Northeast North Carolina, the southern part of the Chesapeake Bay and adjacent coastal waters. Here are the marine and buoy reports for 1 a.m. across the lower Chesapeake Bay and coastal waters. All wave and swell heights are in feet. Wave and swell periods are in seconds. Potomac River buoy, air temperature was 71. The wind was southwest at 10 knots. Stingray Point buoy, air temperature was 69. Fenwick Island buoy, winds were southwest, 14 knots. Buoy off Virginia Beach 64 nautical miles. Water temperature 73. Buoy just east of Cape Henry. Water temperature 70. Wave heights 2. Wave period 4. Diamond Shoals buoy, winds were southwest, 8 knots. Water temperature 77. Air temperature 76. Marine forecast, Fenwick Island, Delaware to Caribbean Beach, Light, North Carolina, out 20 nautical miles, including the Virginia portion of Chesapeake Bay and Caribbean Sound. Synopsis for Fenwick Island, Delaware to Caribbean Beach, Light, North Carolina, out 60 nautical miles, including Virginia portion of the Chesapeake Bay, Caribbean Sound, and portions of the James, York, and Rappahannock Rivers, mainly benign conditions prevail through late in the week. A weak front drops across the waters Thursday morning, bringing a wind shift to the NNE postfrontal. A second, stronger cold front crosses the region late Friday into the weekend. Strong small craft conditions are likely behind that front, with gale conditions possible late Friday night into Saturday morning. Marine forecast, Chesapeake Bay from New Point Comfort to Little Creek, Virginia. Rest of tonight, southwest winds 10 to 15 knots. Waves 1 to 2 feet. Wednesday, southwest winds 5 to 10 knots. Gusts up to 15 knots in the morning. Waves 1 to 2 feet. Wednesday night, southwest winds 5 to 10 knots, becoming west with gusts up to 15 knots after midnight. Waves 1 foot. Thursday, northeast winds 15 to 20 knots with gusts up to 25 knots. Waves 2 to 3 feet. Thursday night, east winds 10 to 15 knots, becoming southeast 5 to 10 knots after midnight. Waves 1 to 2 feet. Friday, southwest winds 10 to 15 knots, increasing to 15 to 20 knots in the afternoon. Gusts up to 25 knots. Waves 2 to 3 feet. Friday night, southwest winds 20 to 25 knots with gusts up to 30 knots, becoming northwest 25 to 30 knots with gusts up to 40 knots after midnight. Waves 4 to 5 feet, occasionally to 6 feet. Showers likely. Saturday, north winds 25 to 30 knots, diminishing to 20 to 25 knots in the afternoon. Gusts up to 40 knots. Waves 4 to 5 feet, occasionally to 6 feet. A chance of showers in the morning. Saturday night, north winds 20 to 25 knots with gusts up to 30 knots. Waves 4 to 5 feet, occasionally to 6 feet. Sunday, northeast winds 15 to 20 knots, diminishing to 5 to 10 knots in the afternoon. Waves 2 to 3 feet. Sunday night, southeast winds 5 knots. Waves 1 foot. Marine forecast, Chesapeake Bay from Little Creek, Virginia to Cape Henry, Virginia, including the Chesapeake Bay Bridge Tunnel. Rest of tonight, southwest winds 10 to 15 knots. Waves 1 to 2 feet. Wave detail, southwest 1 foot at 2 seconds and east 1 foot at 7 seconds. Wednesday, southwest winds 5 to 10 knots with gusts up to 15 knots. Waves 1 to 2 feet. Wave detail, southwest 1 foot at 3 seconds and east 1 foot at 7 seconds. Wednesday night, southwest winds 5 to 10 knots, becoming west after midnight. Waves 1 foot. Wave detail, southwest 1 foot at 2 seconds and southeast 1 foot at 7 seconds. Thursday, northeast winds 15 to 20 knots with gusts up to 25 knots. Waves 3 to 4 feet, occasionally to 5 feet. Wave detail, northeast 3 feet at 4 seconds and northwest 1 foot at 2 seconds. Thursday night, east winds 10 to 15 knots, becoming southeast 5 to 10 knots after midnight. Gusts up to 20 knots. Waves 2 to 3 feet. Wave detail, east 2 feet at 5 seconds and east 1 foot at 9 seconds. Friday, southwest winds 10 to 15 knots with gusts up to 20 knots. Waves 2 to 3 feet. Wave detail, southwest 2 feet at 3 seconds and east 2 feet at 6 seconds. Friday night,
southwest winds 20 to 25 knots with gusts up to 30 knots, becoming northwest 25 to 30 knots with gusts up to 40 knots after midnight. Waves 4 to 5 feet, occasionally to 6 feet. Showers likely. Saturday, north winds 25 to 30 knots with gusts up to 40 knots. Waves around 5 feet, occasionally to 6 feet. A chance of showers in the morning. Saturday night, north winds 20 to 25 knots with gusts up to 30 knots. Waves 4 to 5 feet, occasionally to 6 feet. Sunday, northeast winds 15 to 20 knots, diminishing to 5 to 10 knots in the afternoon. Waves 3 to 4 feet, occasionally to 5 feet. Sunday night, east winds 5 knots. Waves 1 to 2 feet. Marine forecast, Caribbean Sound. Rest of tonight, southwest winds 5 to 10 knots. Waves around 1 foot. Wednesday, southwest winds 5 to 10 knots. Gusts up to 15 knots in the late morning and early afternoon. Waves around 1 foot. Wednesday night, southwest winds 5 to 10 knots. Waves around 1 foot. Thursday, northwest winds 10 to 15 knots, becoming northeast in the afternoon. Gusts up to 20 knots. Waves 1 to 2 feet. Thursday night, northeast winds 5 to 10 knots with gusts up to 15 knots, becoming south after midnight. Waves around 1 foot. Friday, southwest winds 10 to 15 knots with gusts up to 20 knots. Waves 1 to 2 feet. Friday night, southwest winds 15 to 20 knots, becoming northwest 20 to 25 knots after midnight. Gusts up to 30 knots. Waves 2 to 3 feet, increasing to 2 to 4 feet after midnight. Showers likely. Saturday, north winds 20 to 25 knots with gusts up to 35 knots. Waves 2 to 4 feet. A chance of showers in the morning. Saturday night, north winds 15 to 20 knots with gusts up to 30 knots. Waves 2 to 3 feet. Sunday, northeast winds 10 to 15 knots with gusts up to 25 knots. Waves 1 to 2 feet. Sunday night, east winds 5 knots. Waves 1 foot or less and light chop. Air quality forecast. The forecast Wednesday for Hampton Roads is code level yellow, which is moderate and means people unusually sensitive to air pollution may be mildly affected. Primary pollutant will be particulate matter. The current time is 2:13 a.m. Eastern Daylight Time. The Norfolk, Virginia climate summary for yesterday, October 13, 2026. Yesterday's high temperature was 82 degrees and the low 58 degrees. No precipitation fell yesterday, which leaves the monthly total at 0.90 inches. This is 0.81 inches below the normal amount of 1.71 inches for October. The total precipitation for the year still stands at 29.90 inches, which is 10.75 inches below normal. There were no heating degree days yesterday. This leaves the monthly total at 10. The yearly total since July 1st is 12. There were 5 cooling degree days yesterday. This brings the monthly total to 76. The yearly total since January 1st is 2,096. The normal high temperature for today is 73 degrees, and the normal low is 56. The record high for today is 86, which occurred in 1975, and the record low is 40, which occurred in 1921. Sunrise today is at 7:12 a.m. and sunset is at 6:29 p.m. The Tropical Weather Outlook. For the North Atlantic, Caribbean Sea and the Gulf of America, tropical cyclone formation is not expected over the next 7 days. Offshore waters forecast Baltimore Canyon to Cape Charles Light to 100 nautical miles. Tonight, south to southwest winds 5 to 15 knots. Seas 3 to 5 feet. Slight chance of showers and thunderstorms. Wednesday, southwest winds 5 to 15 knots, increasing to 10 to 20 knots. Seas 3 to 5 feet. Wednesday night, southwest winds 5 to 15 knots, becoming west. Seas 3 to 5 feet. Chance of thunderstorms. Thursday, north to northeast winds 5 to 15 knots. Seas 3 to 5 feet. Chance of showers and thunderstorms. Thursday night, east winds 5 to 15 knots, becoming south. Seas 3 to 6 feet. Friday, southwest winds 15 to 25 knots. Seas 4 to 7 feet. Friday night, southwest winds 20 to 30 knots,
becoming northwest 25 to 35 knots. Sea 6 to 10 feet. Saturday, northwest winds 25 to 35 knots, becoming north 25 to 30 knots. Sea 7 to 13 feet. Saturday night, north winds 20 to 30 knots. Sea 7 to 13 feet. Sunday, north to northeast winds 10 to 20 knots. Sea 6 to 10 feet. Sunday night, northeast winds 10 to 20 knots, diminishing to 5 to 15 knots. Seas 5 to 8 feet. Hazardous weather information. Now here is the hazardous weather outlook for southeast Maryland, northeast North Carolina, central Virginia, east central Virginia, eastern Virginia, north central Virginia, south central Virginia, and southeast Virginia. Tonight, no hazardous weather is expected at this time. And now the extended outlook for the period Wednesday through Monday. No hazardous weather is expected at this time. The key weather messages for the next 7 days. Well above normal temperatures with mostly dry conditions are expected through Friday. Record-breaking highs are possible Wednesday. A strong cold front crosses the area Friday evening, with gusty winds expected ahead of and behind the front. A few showers and storms are also possible in the afternoon and evening hours of Friday. Much cooler temperatures arrive this weekend. Frost is possible across portions of the area. Now the official National Weather Service forecast. Rest of tonight, clear. Lows in the mid-60s. Southwest winds 5 to 10 miles per hour. Wednesday, sunny. Highs around 90. Southwest winds 5 to 10 miles per hour. Wednesday night, clear. Lows in the upper 60s. Southwest winds 5 to 10 miles per hour, becoming west after midnight. Thursday, mostly sunny in the morning, then becoming mostly cloudy. Breezy, cooler with highs in the mid-70s. Northeast winds 15 to 20 miles per hour with gusts up to 30 miles per hour. Thursday night, mostly cloudy in the evening, then becoming partly cloudy. Lows in the mid-60s. East winds 5 to 10 miles per hour, becoming southeast after midnight. Friday, partly sunny. Highs in the mid-80s. Friday night, partly cloudy with a 40% chance of showers. Windy with lows in the mid-50s. Saturday, mostly sunny and windy, colder with highs in the lower 60s. Saturday night, clear, breezy with lows around 50. Sunday, sunny. Highs in the lower 60s. Sunday night, clear. Lows in the lower 50s. Monday, mostly sunny. Highs in the upper 60s. Monday night, mostly clear in the evening, then becoming partly cloudy. Lows in the mid-50s. Tuesday, partly sunny. Highs in the lower 70s. Here are the marine and buoy reports for 2 a.m. across the lower Chesapeake Bay and coastal waters. All wave and swell heights are in feet. Wave and swell periods are in seconds. Potomac River buoy, air temperature was 71. The wind was southwest at 12 knots. Stingray Point buoy, air temperature was 69. Fenwick Island buoy, winds were southwest, 16 knots. Buoy off Virginia Beach 64 nautical miles. Wave heights 3. Wave period 8. Buoy just east of Cape Henry. Water temperature 70. Wave heights 3. Wave period 8. Diamond Shoals buoy, winds were southwest, 8 knots. Water temperature 76. Air temperature 76. Marine forecast, Fenwick Island, Delaware to Caribbean Beach Light, North Carolina out 20 nautical miles, including the Virginia portion of Chesapeake Bay and Caribbean Sound. Synopsis for Fenwick Island, Delaware to Caribbean Beach Light, North Carolina out 60 nautical miles, including Virginia portion of the Chesapeake Bay, Caribbean Sound, and portions of the James, York, and Rappahannock Rivers. Mainly benign conditions prevail through late in the week. A weak front drops across the waters Thursday morning, bringing a wind shift to the NNE postfrontal. A second, stronger cold front crosses the region late Friday into the weekend. Strong small craft conditions are likely behind that front, with gale conditions possible late Friday night into Saturday morning. Marine forecast, Chesapeake Bay from New Point Comfort to Little Creek, Virginia. Rest of tonight, southwest winds 10 to 15 knots. Waves 1 to 2 feet. Wednesday, southwest winds 5 to 10 knots. Gusts up to 15 knots in the morning. Waves 1 to 2 feet. Wednesday night, southwest winds 5 to 10 knots,
becoming west with gusts up to 15 knots after midnight. Waves 1 foot. Thursday, northeast winds 15 to 20 knots with gusts up to 25 knots. Waves 2 to 3 feet. Thursday night, east winds 10 to 15 knots, becoming southeast 5 to 10 knots after midnight. Waves 1 to 2 feet. Friday, southwest winds 10 to 15 knots, increasing to 15 to 20 knots in the afternoon. Gusts up to 25 knots. Waves 2 to 3 feet. Friday night, southwest winds 20 to 25 knots with gusts up to 30 knots, becoming northwest 25 to 30 knots with gusts up to 40 knots after midnight. Waves 4 to 5 feet, occasionally to 6 feet. Showers likely. Saturday, north winds 25 to 30 knots, diminishing to 20 to 25 knots in the afternoon. Gusts up to 40 knots. Waves 4 to 5 feet, occasionally to 6 feet. A chance of showers in the morning. Saturday night, north winds 20 to 25 knots with gusts up to 30 knots. Waves 4 to 5 feet, occasionally to 6 feet. Sunday, northeast winds 15 to 20 knots, diminishing to 5 to 10 knots in the afternoon. Waves 2 to 3 feet. Sunday night, southeast winds 5 knots. Waves 1 foot. Marine forecast, Chesapeake Bay from Little Creek, Virginia to Cape Henry, Virginia, including the Chesapeake Bay Bridge Tunnel. Rest of tonight, southwest winds 10 to 15 knots. Waves 1 to 2 feet. Wave detail, southwest 1 foot at 2 seconds and east 1 foot at 7 seconds. Wednesday, southwest winds 5 to 10 knots with gusts up to 15 knots. Waves 1 to 2 feet. Wave detail, southwest 1 foot at 3 seconds and east 1 foot at 7 seconds. Wednesday night, southwest winds 5 to 10 knots, becoming west after midnight. Waves 1 foot. Wave detail, southwest 1 foot at 2 seconds and southeast 1 foot at 7 seconds. Thursday, northeast winds 15 to 20 knots with gusts up to 25 knots. Waves 3 to 4 feet, occasionally to 5 feet. Wave detail, northeast 3 feet at 4 seconds and northwest 1 foot at 2 seconds. Thursday night, east winds 10 to 15 knots, becoming southeast 5 to 10 knots after midnight. Gusts up to 20 knots. Waves 2 to 3 feet. Wave detail, east 2 feet at 5 seconds and east 1 foot at 9 seconds. Friday, southwest winds 10 to 15 knots with gusts up to 20 knots. Waves 2 to 3 feet. Wave detail, southwest 2 feet at 3 seconds and east 2 feet at 6 seconds. Friday night, southwest winds 20 to 25 knots with gusts up to 30 knots, becoming northwest 25 to 30 knots with gusts up to 40 knots after midnight. Waves 4 to 5 feet, occasionally to 6 feet. Showers likely. Saturday, north winds 25 to 30 knots with gusts up to 40 knots. Waves around 5 feet, occasionally to 6 feet. A chance of showers in the morning. Saturday night, north winds 20 to 25 knots with gusts up to 30 knots. Waves 4 to 5 feet, occasionally to 6 feet. Sunday, northeast winds 15 to 20 knots, diminishing to 5 to 10 knots in the afternoon. Waves 3 to 4 feet, occasionally to 5 feet. Sunday night, east winds 5 knots. Waves 1 to 2 feet. Marine forecast, Kerr-Big Sound. Rest of tonight, southwest winds 5 to 10 knots. Waves around 1 foot. Wednesday, southwest winds 5 to 10 knots. Gusts up to 15 knots in the late morning and early afternoon. Waves around 1 foot. Wednesday night, southwest winds 5 to 10 knots. Waves around 1 foot. Thursday, northwest winds 10 to 15 knots, becoming northeast in the afternoon. Gusts up to 20 knots. Waves 1 to 2 feet. Thursday night, northeast winds 5 to 10 knots with gusts up to 15 knots, becoming south after midnight. Waves around 1 foot. Friday, southwest winds 10 to 15 knots with gusts up to 20 knots. Waves 1 to 2 feet. Friday night, southwest winds 15 to 20 knots, becoming northwest 20 to 25 knots after midnight. Gusts up to 30 knots. Waves 2 to 3 feet, increasing to 2 to 4 feet after midnight. Showers likely. Saturday, north winds 20 to 25 knots with gusts up to 35 knots. Waves 2 to 4 feet. A chance of showers in the morning.
Saturday night, north winds 15 to 20 knots with gusts up to 30 knots. Waves 2 to 3 feet. Sunday, northeast winds 10 to 15 knots with gusts up to 25 knots. Waves 1 to 2 feet. Sunday night, east winds 5 knots. Waves 1 foot or less and light chop. Air quality forecast. The forecast Wednesday for Hampton Roads is code level yellow, which is moderate, and means people unusually sensitive to air pollution may be mildly affected. Primary pollutant will be particulate matter. The current time is 2:26 a.m. Eastern Daylight Time. The Norfolk, Virginia climate summary for yesterday, October 13, 2026. Yesterday's high temperature was 82 degrees and the low 58 degrees. No precipitation fell yesterday, which leaves the monthly total at 0.90 inches. This is 0.81 inches below the normal amount of 1.71 inches for October. The total precipitation for the year still stands at 29.90 inches, which is 10.75 inches below normal. There were no heating degree days yesterday. This leaves the monthly total at 10. The yearly total since July 1st is 12. There were 5 cooling degree days yesterday. This brings the monthly total to 76. The yearly total since January 1st is 2,096. The normal high temperature for today is 73 degrees, and the normal low is 56. The record high for today is 86, which occurred in 1975, and the record low is 40, which occurred in 1921. Sunrise today is at 7:12 a.m. and sunset is at 6:29 p.m. The Tropical Weather Outlook. For the North Atlantic, Caribbean Sea and the Gulf of America, tropical cyclone formation is not expected over the next 7 days. Offshore waters forecast Baltimore Canyon to Cape Charles Light, to 100 nautical miles. Tonight, south to southwest winds 5 to 15 knots. Seas 3 to 5 feet. Slight chance of showers and thunderstorms. Wednesday, southwest winds 5 to 15 knots, increasing to 10 to 20 knots. Seas 3 to 5 feet. Wednesday night, southwest winds 5 to 15 knots, becoming west. Seas 3 to 5 feet. Chance of thunderstorms. Thursday, north to northeast winds 5 to 15 knots. Seas 3 to 5 feet. Chance of showers and thunderstorms. Thursday night, east winds 5 to 15 knots, becoming south. Seas 3 to 6 feet. Friday, southwest winds 15 to 25 knots. Seas 4 to 7 feet. Friday night, southwest winds 20 to 30 knots, becoming northwest 25 to 35 knots. Seas 6 to 10 feet. Saturday, northwest winds 25 to 35 knots, becoming north 25 to 30 knots. Seas 7 to 13 feet. Saturday night, north winds 20 to 30 knots. Seas 7 to 13 feet. Sunday, north to northeast winds 10 to 20 knots. Seas 6 to 10 feet. Sunday night, northeast winds 10 to 20 knots, diminishing to 5 to 15 knots. Seas 5 to 8 feet. Hazardous weather information. Now here is the hazardous weather outlook for southeast Maryland, northeast North Carolina, central Virginia, east central Virginia, eastern Virginia, north central Virginia, south central Virginia, and southeast Virginia. Tonight, no hazardous weather is expected at this time. And now the extended outlook for the period Wednesday through Monday. No hazardous weather is expected at this time. The key weather messages for the next 7 days. Well above normal temperatures with mostly dry conditions are expected through Friday. Record-breaking highs are possible Wednesday. A strong cold front crosses the area Friday evening, with gusty winds expected ahead of and behind the front. A few showers and storms are also possible in the afternoon and evening hours of Friday. Much cooler temperatures arrive this weekend. Frost is possible across portions of the area. Now the official National Weather Service forecast. Rest of tonight, clear. Lows in the mid-60s. Southwest winds 5 to 10 miles per hour. Wednesday, sunny. Highs around 90. Southwest winds 5 to 10 miles per hour. Wednesday night, clear. Lows in the upper 60s. Southwest winds 5 to 10 miles per hour, becoming west after midnight. Thursday, mostly sunny in the morning, then becoming mostly cloudy. Breezy, cooler with highs in the mid-70s.
Northeast winds 15 to 20 miles per hour with gusts up to 30 miles per hour. Thursday night, mostly cloudy in the evening, then becoming partly cloudy. Lows in the mid-60s. East winds 5 to 10 miles per hour, becoming southeast after midnight. Friday, partly sunny. Highs in the mid-80s. Friday night, partly cloudy with a 40% chance of showers. Windy with lows in the mid-50s. Saturday, mostly sunny and windy, colder with highs in the lower 60s. Saturday night, clear, breezy with lows around 50. Sunday, sunny. Highs in the lower 60s. Sunday night, clear. Lows in the lower 50s. Monday, mostly sunny. Highs in the upper 60s. Monday night, mostly clear in the evening, then becoming partly cloudy. Lows in the mid-50s. Tuesday, partly sunny. Highs in the lower 70s. Here are the marine and buoy reports for 2 a.m. across the lower Chesapeake Bay and coastal waters. All wave and swell heights are in feet. Wave and swell periods are in seconds. Potomac River buoy, air temperature was 71. The wind was southwest at 12 knots. Stingray Point buoy, air temperature was 69. Fenwick Island buoy, winds were southwest, 16 knots. Buoy off Virginia Beach 64 nautical miles. Wave heights 3. Wave periods 8. Buoy just east of Cape Henry. Water temperature 70. Wave heights 3. Wave periods 8. Diamond Shoals buoy, winds were southwest, 8 knots. Water temperature 76. Air temperature 76. Marine forecast, Fenwick Island, Delaware to Caribbean Beach Light, North Carolina out 20 nautical miles, including the Virginia portion of Chesapeake Bay and Caribbean Sound. Synopsis for Fenwick Island, Delaware to Caribbean Beach Light, North Carolina out 60 nautical miles, including Virginia portion of the Chesapeake Bay, Caribbean Sound and portions of the James, York, and Rappahannock Rivers, mainly benign conditions prevail through late in the week. A weak front drops across the waters Thursday morning, bringing a wind shift to the NNE postfrontal. A second, stronger cold front crosses the region late Friday into the weekend. Weak front drops across the waters Thursday morning, bringing a wind shift to the NNE postfrontal. A second, stronger cold front crosses the region late Friday into the weekend. Strong small craft conditions are likely behind the front, with gale conditions possible late Friday night into Saturday morning. Marine forecast, Chesapeake Bay from New Point Comfort to Little Creek, Virginia. Rest of tonight, southwest winds 10 to 15 knots. Waves 1 to 2 feet. Wednesday, southwest winds 5 to 10 knots. Gusts up to 15 knots in the morning. Waves 1 to 2 feet. Wednesday night, southwest winds 5 to 10 knots, becoming west with gusts up to 15 knots after midnight. Waves 1 foot. Thursday, northeast winds 15 to 20 knots with gusts up to 25 knots. Waves 2 to 3 feet. Thursday night, east winds 10 to 15 knots, becoming southeast 5 to 10 knots after midnight. Waves 1 to 2 feet. Friday, southwest winds 10 to 15 knots, increasing to 15 to 20 knots in the afternoon. Gusts up to 25 knots. Waves 2 to 3 feet. Friday night, southwest winds 20 to 25 knots with gusts up to 30 knots, becoming northwest 25 to 30 knots with gusts up to 40 knots after midnight. Waves 4 to 5 feet, occasionally to 6 feet. Showers likely. Saturday, north winds 25 to 30 knots, diminishing to 20 to 25 knots in the afternoon. Gusts up to 40 knots. Waves 4 to 5 feet, occasionally to 6 feet. A chance of showers in the morning. Saturday night, north winds 20 to 25 knots with gusts up to 30 knots. Waves 4 to 5 feet, occasionally to 6 feet. Sunday, northeast winds 15 to 20 knots, diminishing to 5 to 10 knots in the afternoon. Waves 2 to 3 feet. Sunday night, southeast winds 5 knots. Waves 1 foot. This is NOAA's National Weather Service All Hazards Weather Radio, KHP 37, broadcasting from Wakefield, Virginia, transmitting from Driver, Virginia on a frequency of 162.550 MHz. The following information is for Hampton Roads in northeast North Carolina, the southern part of the Chesapeake Bay and adjacent coastal waters. Marine forecast, Chesapeake Bay from Little Creek, Virginia to Cape Henry, Virginia, including the Chesapeake Bay Bridge Tunnel. Rest of tonight,
southwest winds 10 to 15 knots. Waves 1 to 2 feet. Wave detail, southwest 1 foot at 2 seconds and east 1 foot at 7 seconds. Wednesday, southwest winds 5 to 10 knots with gusts up to 15 knots.

9 seconds. Friday, southwest winds 10 to 15 knots with gusts up to 20 knots. Waves 2 to 3 feet. Wave detail, southwest 2 feet at 3 seconds and east 2 feet at 6 seconds. Friday night, southwest winds 20 to 25 knots with gusts up to 30 knots, becoming northwest 25 to 30 knots with gusts up to 40 knots after midnight. Waves 4 to 5 feet, occasionally to 6 feet. Showers likely. Saturday, north winds 25 to 30 knots with gusts up to 40 knots. Waves around 5 feet, occasionally to 6 feet. A chance of showers in the morning. Saturday night, north winds 20 to 25 knots with gusts up to 30 knots. Waves 4 to 5 feet, occasionally to 6 feet. Sunday, northeast winds 15 to 20 knots, diminishing to 5 to 10 knots in the afternoon. Waves 3 to 4 feet, occasionally to 5 feet. Sunday night, east winds 5 knots. Waves 1 to 2 feet. Marine forecast, Currituck Sound. Rest of tonight, southwest winds 5 to 10 knots. Waves around 1 foot. Wednesday, southwest winds 5 to 10 knots. Gusts up to 15 knots in the late morning and early afternoon. Waves around 1 foot. Wednesday night, southwest winds 5 to 10 knots. Waves around 1 foot. Thursday, northwest winds 10 to 15 knots, becoming northeast in the afternoon. Gusts up to 20 knots. Waves 1 to 2 feet. Thursday night, northeast winds 5 to 10 knots with gusts up to 15 knots, becoming south after midnight. Waves around 1 foot. Friday, southwest winds 10 to 15 knots with gusts up to 20 knots. Waves 1 to 2 feet. Friday night, southwest winds 15 to 20 knots, becoming northwest 20 to 25 knots after midnight. Gusts up to 30 knots. Waves 2 to 3 feet, increasing to 2 to 4 feet after midnight. Showers likely. Saturday, north winds 20 to 25 knots with gusts up to 35 knots. Waves 2 to 4 feet. A chance of showers in the morning. Saturday night, north winds 15 to 20 knots with gusts up to 30 knots. Waves 2 to 3 feet. Sunday, northeast winds 10 to 15 knots with gusts up to 25 knots. Waves 1 to 2 feet. Sunday night, east winds 5 knots. Waves 1 foot or less and light chop. Air quality forecast. The forecast Wednesday for Hampton Roads is code level yellow, which is moderate and means people unusually sensitive to air pollution may be mildly affected. Primary pollutant will be particulate matter. The current time is 2:39 a.m. Eastern Daylight Time. The Norfolk, Virginia climate summary for yesterday, October 13, 2026. Yesterday's high temperature was 82 degrees and the low 58 degrees. No precipitation fell yesterday, which leaves the monthly total at 0.90 inches. This is 0.81 inches below the normal amount of 1.71 inches for October. The total precipitation for the year still stands at 29.90 inches, which is 10.75 inches below normal. There were no heating degree days yesterday. This leaves the monthly total at 10. The yearly total since July 1st is 12. There were 5 cooling degree days yesterday. This brings the monthly total to 76. The yearly total since January 1st is 2,096. The normal high temperature for today is 73 degrees, and the normal low is 56. The record high for today is 86, which occurred in 1975, and the record low is 40, which occurred in 1921. Sunrise today is at 7:12 a.m. and sunset is at 6:29 p.m. The Tropical Weather Outlook. For the North Atlantic, Caribbean Sea and the Gulf of America, tropical cyclone formation is not expected over the next 7 days. Offshore waters forecast Baltimore Canyon to Cape Charles Light to 100 nautical miles. Tonight, south to southwest winds 5 to 15 knots. Seas 3 to 5 feet. Slight chance of showers and thunderstorms. Wednesday, southwest winds 5 to 15 knots, increasing to 10 to 20 knots. Seas 3 to 5 feet. Wednesday night, southwest winds 5 to 15 knots, becoming west. Seas 3 to 5 feet. Chance of thunderstorms. Thursday, north to northeast winds 5 to 15 knots. Seas 3 to 5 feet. Chance of showers and thunderstorms. Thursday night.

winds 5 to 15 knots, becoming south. Seas 3 to 6 feet. Friday, southwest winds 15 to 25 knots. Seas 4 to 7 feet. Friday night, southwest winds 20 to 30 knots, becoming northwest 25 to 35 knots. Seas 6 to 10 feet. Saturday, northwest winds 25 to 35 knots, becoming north 25 to 30 knots. Seas 7 to 13 feet. Saturday night, north winds 20 to 30 knots. Seas 7 to 13 feet. Sunday, north to northeast winds 10 to 20 knots. Seas 6 to 10 feet. Sunday night, northeast winds 10 to 20 knots, diminishing to 5 to 15 knots. Seas 5 to 8 feet. Hazardous weather information. Now here is the hazardous weather outlook for Southeast Maryland, Northeast North Carolina, Central Virginia, East Central Virginia, Eastern Virginia, North Central Virginia, South Central Virginia, and Southeast Virginia. Tonight, no hazardous weather is expected at this time. And now the extended outlook for the period Wednesday through Monday. No hazardous weather is expected at this time. The key weather messages for the next 7 days. Well above normal temperatures with mostly dry conditions are expected through Friday. Record-breaking highs are possible Wednesday. A strong cold front crosses the area Friday evening, with gusty winds expected ahead of and behind the front. A few showers and storms are also possible in the afternoon and evening hours of Friday. Much cooler temperatures arrive this weekend. Frost is possible across portions of the area. Now the official National Weather Service forecast. Rest of tonight, clear. Lows in the mid-60s. Southwest winds 5 to 10 miles per hour. Wednesday, sunny. Highs around 90. Southwest winds 5 to 10 miles per hour. Wednesday night, clear. Lows in the upper 60s. Southwest winds 5 to 10 miles per hour, becoming west after midnight. Thursday, mostly sunny in the morning, then becoming mostly cloudy. Breezy, cooler with highs in the mid-70s. Northeast winds 15 to 20 miles per hour with gusts up to 30 miles per hour. Thursday night, mostly cloudy in the evening, then becoming partly cloudy. Lows in the mid-60s. East winds 5 to 10 miles per hour, becoming southeast after midnight. Friday, partly sunny. Highs in the mid-80s. Friday night, partly cloudy with a 40% chance of showers. Windy with lows in the mid-50s. Saturday, mostly sunny and windy, colder with highs in the lower 60s. Saturday night, clear, breezy with lows around 50. Sunday, sunny. Highs in the lower 60s. Sunday night, clear. Lows in the lower 50s. Monday, mostly sunny. Highs in the upper 60s. Monday night, mostly clear in the evening, then becoming partly cloudy. Lows in the mid-50s. Tuesday, partly sunny. Highs in the lower 70s. Here are the marine and buoy reports for 2 a.m. across the lower Chesapeake Bay and coastal waters. All wave and swell heights are in feet. Wave and swell periods are in seconds. Potomac River buoy, air temperature was 71. The wind was southwest at 12 knots. Stingray Point buoy, air temperature was 69. Fenwick Island buoy, winds were southwest, 16 knots. Buoy off Virginia Beach 64 nautical miles. Wave heights 3. Wave period 8. Buoy just east of Cape Henry. Water temperature 70. Wave heights 3. Wave period 8. Diamond Shoals buoy, winds were southwest, 8 knots. Water temperature 76. Air temperature 76. Marine forecast, Fenwick Island, Delaware to Currituck Beach Light, North Carolina out 20 nautical miles, including the Virginia portion of Chesapeake Bay and Currituck Sound. Synopsis for Fenwick Island, Delaware to Currituck Beach Light, North Carolina out 60 nautical miles, including Virginia portion of the Chesapeake Bay, Currituck Sound and portions of the James, York, and Rappahannock Rivers, mainly benign conditions prevail through late in the week. A weak front drops across the waters Thursday morning, bringing a wind shift to the NNE postfrontal. A second, stronger cold front crosses the region late Friday into the weekend. Strong small craft conditions are likely behind the front, with gale conditions possible late Friday night into Saturday morning. Marine forecast, Chesapeake Bay from New Point Comfort to Little Creek, Virginia. Rest of tonight, southwest winds 10 to 15 knots.
waves 1 to 2 feet. Wednesday, southwest winds 5 to 10 knots. Gusts up to 15 knots in the morning. Waves 1 to 2 feet. Wednesday night, southwest winds 5 to 10 knots, becoming west with gusts up to 15 knots after midnight. Waves 1 foot. Thursday, northeast winds 15 to 20 knots with gusts up to 25 knots. Waves 2 to 3 feet. Thursday night, east winds 10 to 15 knots, becoming southeast 5 to 10 knots after midnight. Waves 1 to 2 feet. Friday, southwest winds 10 to 15 knots, increasing to 15 to 20 knots in the afternoon. Gusts up to 25 knots. Waves 2 to 3 feet. Friday night, southwest winds 20 to 25 knots with gusts up to 30 knots, becoming northwest 25 to 30 knots with gusts up to 40 knots after midnight. Waves 4 to 5 feet, occasionally to 6 feet. Showers likely. Saturday, north winds 25 to 30 knots, diminishing to 20 to 25 knots in the afternoon. Gusts up to 40 knots. Waves 4 to 5 feet, occasionally to 6 feet. A chance of showers in the morning. Saturday night, north winds 20 to 25 knots with gusts up to 30 knots. Waves 4 to 5 feet, occasionally to 6 feet. Sunday, northeast winds 15 to 20 knots, diminishing to 5 to 10 knots in the afternoon. Waves 2 to 3 feet. Sunday night, southeast winds 5 knots. Waves 1 foot. Marine forecast, Chesapeake Bay from Little Creek, Virginia to Cape Henry, Virginia, including the Chesapeake Bay Bridge Tunnel. Rest of tonight, southwest winds 10 to 15 knots. Waves 1 to 2 feet. Wave detail, southwest 1 foot at 2 seconds and east 1 foot at 7 seconds. Wednesday, southwest winds 5 to 10 knots with gusts up to 15 knots. Waves 1 to 2 feet. Wave detail, southwest 1 foot at 3 seconds and east 1 foot at 7 seconds. Wednesday night, southwest winds 5 to 10 knots, becoming west after midnight. Waves 1 foot. Wave detail, southwest 1 foot at 2 seconds and southeast 1 foot at 7 seconds. Thursday, northeast winds 15 to 20 knots with gusts up to 25 knots. Waves 3 to 4 feet, occasionally to 5 feet. Wave detail, northeast 3 feet at 4 seconds and northwest 1 foot at 2 seconds. Thursday night, east winds 10 to 15 knots, becoming southeast 5 to 10 knots after midnight. Gusts up to 20 knots. Waves 2 to 3 feet. Wave detail, east 2 feet at 5 seconds and east 1 foot at 9 seconds. Friday, southwest winds 10 to 15 knots with gusts up to 20 knots. Waves 2 to 3 feet. Wave detail, southwest 2 feet at 3 seconds and east 2 feet at 6 seconds. Friday night, southwest winds 20 to 25 knots with gusts up to 30 knots, becoming northwest 25 to 30 knots with gusts up to 40 knots after midnight. Waves 4 to 5 feet, occasionally to 6 feet. Showers likely. Saturday, north winds 25 to 30 knots with gusts up to 40 knots. Waves around 5 feet, occasionally to 6 feet. A chance of showers in the morning. Saturday night, north winds 20 to 25 knots with gusts up to 30 knots. Waves 4 to 5 feet, occasionally to 6 feet. Sunday, northeast winds 15 to 20 knots, diminishing to 5 to 10 knots in the afternoon. Waves 3 to 4 feet, occasionally to 5 feet. Sunday night, east winds 5 knots. Waves 1 to 2 feet. Marine forecast, Caribbean Sound. Rest of tonight, southwest winds 5 to 10 knots. Waves around 1 foot. Wednesday, southwest winds 5 to 10 knots. Gusts up to 15 knots in the late morning and early afternoon. Waves around 1 foot. Wednesday night, southwest winds 5 to 10 knots. Waves around 1 foot. Thursday, northwest winds 10 to 15 knots, becoming northeast in the afternoon. Gusts up to 20 knots. Waves 1 to 2 feet. Thursday night, northeast winds 5 to 10 knots with gusts up to 15 knots, becoming south after midnight. Waves around 1 foot. Friday, southwest winds 10 to 15 knots with gusts up to 20 knots. Waves 1 to 2 feet. Friday night, southwest winds 15 to 20 knots, becoming northwest 20 to 25 knots after midnight. Gusts up to 30 knots.
Waves 2 to 3 feet, increasing to 2 to 4 feet after midnight. Showers likely. Saturday, north winds 20 to 25 knots with gusts up to 35 knots. Waves 2 to 4 feet. A chance of showers in the morning. Saturday night, north winds 15 to 20 knots with gusts up to 30 knots. Waves 2 to 3 feet. Sunday, northeast winds 10 to 15 knots with gusts up to 25 knots. Waves 1 to 2 feet. Sunday night, east winds 5 knots. Waves 1 foot or less and light chop. Air quality forecast. The forecast Wednesday for Hampton Roads is code level yellow, which is moderate and means people unusually sensitive to air pollution may be mildly affected. Primary pollutant will be particulate matter. The current time is 2:52 a.m. Eastern Daylight Time. The Norfolk, Virginia climate summary for yesterday, October 13, 2026. Yesterday's high temperature was 82 degrees and the low 58 degrees. No precipitation fell yesterday, which leaves the monthly total at 0.90 inches. This is 0.81 inches below the normal amount of 1.71 inches for October. The total precipitation for the year still stands at 29.90 inches, which is 10.75 inches below normal. There were no heating degree days yesterday. This leaves the monthly total at 10. The yearly total since July 1st is 12. There were 5 cooling degree days yesterday. This brings the monthly total to 76. The yearly total since January 1st is 2,096. The normal high temperature for today is 73 degrees, and the normal low is 56. The record high for today is 86, which occurred in 1975, and the record low is 40, which occurred in 1921. Sunrise today is at 7:12 a.m. and sunset is at 6:29 p.m. The Tropical Weather Outlook. For the North Atlantic, Caribbean Sea, and the Gulf of America, tropical cyclone formation is not expected over the next 7 days. Offshore waters forecast Baltimore Canyon to Cape Charles Light to 100 nautical miles. Tonight, south to southwest winds 5 to 15 knots. Seas 3 to 5 feet. Slight chance of showers and thunderstorms. Wednesday, southwest winds 5 to 15 knots, increasing to 10 to 20 knots. Seas 3 to 5 feet. Wednesday night, southwest winds 5 to 15 knots, becoming west. Seas 3 to 5 feet. Chance of thunderstorms. Thursday, north to northeast winds 5 to 15 knots. Seas 3 to 5 feet. Chance of showers and thunderstorms. Thursday night, east winds 5 to 15 knots, becoming south. Seas 3 to 6 feet. Friday, southwest winds 15 to 25 knots. Seas 4 to 7 feet. Friday night, southwest winds 20 to 30 knots, becoming northwest 25 to 35 knots. Seas 6 to 10 feet. Saturday, northwest winds 25 to 35 knots, becoming north 25 to 30 knots. Seas 7 to 13 feet. Saturday night, north winds 20 to 30 knots. Seas 7 to 13 feet. Sunday, north to northeast winds 10 to 20 knots. Seas 6 to 10 feet. Sunday night, northeast winds 10 to 20 knots, diminishing to 5 to 15 knots. Seas 5 to 8 feet. Hazardous weather information. Now here is the hazardous weather outlook for southeast Maryland, northeast North Carolina, central Virginia, east central Virginia, eastern Virginia, north central Virginia, south central Virginia, and southeast Virginia. Tonight, no hazardous weather is expected at this time. And now the extended outlook for the period Wednesday through Monday. No hazardous weather is expected at this time. The key weather messages for the next 7 days. Well above normal temperatures with mostly dry conditions are expected through Friday. Record-breaking highs are possible Wednesday. A strong cold front crosses the area Friday evening, with gusty winds expected ahead of and behind the front. A few showers and storms are also possible in the afternoon and evening hours of Friday. Much cooler temperatures arrive this weekend. Frost is possible across portions of the area. Now the official National Weather Service forecast. Rest of tonight, clear. Lows in the mid-60s. Southwest winds 5 to 10 miles per hour. Wednesday, sunny. Highs around 90. Southwest winds 5 to 10 miles per hour. Wednesday night, clear.
lows in the upper 60s. Southwest winds 5 to 10 miles per hour, becoming west after midnight. Thursday, mostly sunny in the morning, then becoming mostly cloudy. Breezy, cooler with highs in the mid-70s. Northeast winds 15 to 20 miles per hour with gusts up to 30 miles per hour. Thursday night, mostly cloudy in the evening, then becoming partly cloudy. Lows in the mid-60s. East winds 5 to 10 miles per hour, becoming southeast after midnight. Friday, partly sunny. Highs in the mid-80s. Friday night, partly cloudy with a 40% chance of showers. Windy with lows in the mid-50s. Saturday, mostly sunny and windy, colder with highs in the lower 60s. Saturday night, clear, breezy with lows around 50. Sunday, sunny. Highs in the lower 60s. Sunday night, clear. Lows in the lower 50s. Monday, mostly sunny. Highs in the upper 60s. Monday night, mostly clear in the evening, then becoming partly cloudy. Lows in the mid-50s. Tuesday, partly sunny. Highs in the lower 70s. Here are the marine and buoy reports for 2 a.m. across the lower Chesapeake Bay and coastal waters. All wave and swell heights are in feet. Wave and swell periods are in seconds. Potomac River buoy, air temperature was 71. The wind was southwest at 12 knots. Stingray Point buoy, air temperature was 69. Fenwick Island buoy, winds were southwest, 16 knots. Buoy off Virginia Beach 64 nautical miles. Wave heights 3. Wave period 8. Buoy just east of Cape Henry. Water temperature 70. Wave heights 3. Wave period 8. Diamond Shoals buoy, winds were southwest, 8 knots. Water temperature 76. Air temperature 76. Marine forecast, Fenwick Island, Delaware to Carrick Beach, Light North Carolina out 20 nautical miles, including the Virginia portion of Chesapeake Bay and Carrick Sound. Synopsis for Fenwick Island, Delaware to Carrick Beach, Light North Carolina out 60 nautical miles, including Virginia portion of the Chesapeake Bay, Carrick Sound and portions of the James, York, and Rappahannock Rivers, mainly benign conditions prevail through late in the week. A weak front drops across the waters Thursday morning, bringing a wind shift to the NNE postfrontal. A second, stronger cold front crosses the region late Friday into the weekend. Strong small craft conditions are likely behind the front, with gale conditions possible late Friday night into Saturday morning. Marine forecast, Chesapeake Bay from New Point Comfort to Little Creek, Virginia. Rest of tonight, southwest winds 10 to 15 knots. Waves 1 to 2 feet. Wednesday, southwest winds 5 to 10 knots. Gusts up to 15 knots in the morning. Waves 1 to 2 feet. Wednesday night, southwest winds 5 to 10 knots, becoming west with gusts up to 15 knots after midnight. Waves 1 foot. Thursday, northeast winds 15 to 20 knots with gusts up to 25 knots. Waves 2 to 3 feet. Thursday night, east winds 10 to 15 knots, becoming southeast 5 to 10 knots after midnight. Waves 1 to 2 feet. Friday, southwest winds 10 to 15 knots, increasing to 15 to 20 knots in the afternoon. Gusts up to 25 knots. Waves 2 to 3 feet. Friday night, southwest winds 20 to 25 knots with gusts up to 30 knots, becoming northwest 25 to 30 knots with gusts up to 40 knots after midnight. Waves 4 to 5 feet, occasionally to 6 feet. Showers likely. Saturday, north winds 25 to 30 knots, diminishing to 20 to 25 knots in the afternoon. Gusts up to 40 knots. Waves 4 to 5 feet, occasionally to 6 feet. A chance of showers in the morning. Saturday night, north winds 20 to 25 knots with gusts up to 30 knots. Waves 4 to 5 feet, occasionally to 6 feet. Sunday, northeast winds 15 to 20 knots, diminishing to 5 to 10 knots in the afternoon. Waves 2 to 3 feet. Sunday night, southeast winds 5 knots. Waves 1 foot. Marine forecast, Chesapeake Bay from Little Creek, Virginia to Cape Henry, Virginia, including the Chesapeake Bay Bridge Tunnel. Rest of tonight, southwest winds 10 to 15 knots. Waves 1 to 2 feet. Wave detail, southwest 1 foot at 2 seconds and east 1 foot at 7 seconds. Wednesday, southwest winds 5 to 10 knots with gusts up to 15 knots.
waves 1 to 2 feet. Wave detail, southwest 1 foot at 3 seconds and east 1 foot at 7 seconds. Wednesday night, southwest winds 5 to 10 knots, becoming west after midnight. Waves 1 foot. Wave detail, southwest 1 foot at 2 seconds and southeast 1 foot at 7 seconds. Thursday, northeast winds 15 to 20 knots with gusts up to 25 knots. Waves 3 to 4 feet, occasionally to 5 feet. Wave detail, northeast 3 feet at 4 seconds and northwest 1 foot at 2 seconds. Thursday night, east winds 10 to 15 knots, becoming southeast 5 to 10 knots after midnight. Gusts up to 20 knots. Waves 2 to 3 feet. Wave detail, east 2 feet at 5 seconds and east 1 foot at 9 seconds. Friday, southwest winds 10 to 15 knots with gusts up to 20 knots. Waves 2 to 3 feet. Wave detail, southwest 2 feet at 3 seconds and east 2 feet at 6 seconds. Friday night, southwest winds 20 to 25 knots with gusts up to 30 knots, becoming northwest 25 to 30 knots with gusts up to 40 knots after midnight. Waves 4 to 5 feet, occasionally to 6 feet. Showers likely. Saturday, north winds 25 to 30 knots with gusts up to 40 knots. Waves around 5 feet, occasionally to 6 feet. A chance of showers in the morning. Saturday night, north winds 20 to 25 knots with gusts up to 30 knots. Waves 4 to 5 feet, occasionally to 6 feet. Sunday, northeast winds 15 to 20 knots, diminishing to 5 to 10 knots in the afternoon. Waves 3 to 4 feet, occasionally to 5 feet. Sunday night, east winds 5 knots. Waves 1 to 2 feet. Marine forecast, Caribbean Sound. Rest of tonight, southwest winds 5 to 10 knots. Waves around 1 foot. Wednesday, southwest winds 5 to 10 knots. Gusts up to 15 knots in the late morning and early afternoon. Waves around 1 foot. Wednesday night, southwest winds 5 to 10 knots. Waves around 1 foot. Thursday, northwest winds 10 to 15 knots, becoming northeast in the afternoon. Gusts up to 20 knots. Waves 1 to 2 feet. Thursday night, northeast winds 5 to 10 knots with gusts up to 15 knots, becoming south after midnight. Waves around 1 foot. Friday, southwest winds 10 to 15 knots with gusts up to 20 knots. Waves 1 to 2 feet. Friday night, southwest winds 15 to 20 knots, becoming northwest 20 to 25 knots after midnight. Gusts up to 30 knots. Waves 2 to 3 feet, increasing to 2 to 4 feet after midnight. Showers likely. Saturday, north winds 20 to 25 knots with gusts up to 35 knots. Waves 2 to 4 feet. A chance of showers in the morning. Saturday night, north winds 15 to 20 knots with gusts up to 30 knots. Waves 2 to 3 feet. Sunday, northeast winds 10 to 15 knots with gusts up to 25 knots. Waves 1 to 2 feet. Sunday night, east winds 5 knots. Waves 1 foot or less and light chop. This is NOAA's National Weather Service All Hazards Weather Radio, KHP 37, broadcasting from Wakefield, Virginia, transmitting from Driver, Virginia on a frequency of 162.550 MHz. The following information is for Hampton Roads in northeast North Carolina, the southern part of the Chesapeake Bay and adjacent coastal waters. Air quality forecast. The forecast Wednesday for Hampton Roads is code level yellow, which is moderate, and means people unusually sensitive to air pollution may be mildly affected. Primary pollutant will be particulate matter. The current time is 3:05 a.m. Eastern Daylight Time. The Norfolk, Virginia climate summary for yesterday, October 13, 2026. Yesterday's high temperature was 82 degrees and the low 58 degrees. No precipitation fell yesterday, which leaves the monthly total at 0.90 inches. This is 0.81 inches below the normal amount of 1.71 inches for October. The total precipitation for the year still stands at 29.90 inches, which is 10.75 inches below normal. There were no heating degree days yesterday. This leaves the monthly total at 10. The yearly total since July 1st is 12. There were 5 cooling degree days yesterday. This brings the monthly total to 76. The yearly total since January 1st is 2,096.
The normal high temperature for today is 73 degrees, and the normal low is 56. The record high for today is 86, which occurred in 1975, and the record low is 40, which occurred in 1921. Sunrise today is at 7:12 a.m. and sunset is at 6:29 p.m. The Tropical Weather Outlook. For the North Atlantic, Caribbean Sea, and the Gulf of America, tropical cyclone formation is not expected over the next 7 days. Offshore waters forecast Baltimore Canyon to Cape Charles Light to 100 nautical miles. Tonight, south to southwest winds 5 to 15 knots. Seas 3 to 5 feet. Slight chance of showers and thunderstorms. Wednesday, southwest winds 5 to 15 knots, increasing to 10 to 20 knots. Seas 3 to 5 feet. Wednesday night, southwest winds 5 to 15 knots, becoming west. Seas 3 to 5 feet. Chance of thunderstorms. Thursday, north to northeast winds 5 to 15 knots. Seas 3 to 5 feet. Chance of showers and thunderstorms. Thursday night, east winds 5 to 15 knots, becoming south. Seas 3 to 6 feet. Friday, southwest winds 15 to 25 knots. Seas 4 to 7 feet. Friday night, southwest winds 20 to 30 knots, becoming northwest 25 to 35 knots. Seas 6 to 10 feet. Saturday, northwest winds 25 to 35 knots, becoming north 25 to 30 knots. Seas 7 to 13 feet. Saturday night, north winds 20 to 30 knots. Seas 7 to 13 feet. Sunday, north to northeast winds 10 to 20 knots. Seas 6 to 10 feet. Sunday night, northeast winds 10 to 20 knots, diminishing to 5 to 15 knots. Seas 5 to 8 feet. Hazardous weather information. Now here is the hazardous weather outlook for Southeast Maryland, Northeast North Carolina, Central Virginia, East Central Virginia, Eastern Virginia, North Central Virginia, South Central Virginia, and Southeast Virginia. Tonight, no hazardous weather is expected at this time. And now the extended outlook for the period Wednesday through Monday. No hazardous weather is expected at this time. The key weather messages for the next 7 days. Very warm temperatures will easily challenge and likely break high temperature records across the region this afternoon. A cold front drops southward Thursday with cooler temperatures for most of the area. Warm and breezy Friday with a few showers before much cooler temperatures arrive this weekend. Now the official National Weather Service forecast. West of tonight, clear. Lows in the mid-60s. Southwest winds 5 to 10 miles per hour. Wednesday, sunny. Highs around 90. Southwest winds 5 to 10 miles per hour. Wednesday night, clear. Lows in the upper 60s. Southwest winds 5 to 10 miles per hour, becoming west after midnight. Thursday, mostly sunny in the morning, then becoming mostly cloudy. Breezy, cooler with highs in the mid-70s. Northeast winds 15 to 20 miles per hour with gusts up to 30 miles per hour. Thursday night, mostly cloudy in the evening, then becoming partly cloudy. Lows in the mid-60s. East winds 5 to 10 miles per hour, becoming southeast after midnight. Friday, partly sunny. Highs in the mid-80s. Friday night, partly cloudy with a 40% chance of showers. Windy with lows in the mid-50s. Saturday, mostly sunny and windy, colder with highs in the lower 60s. Saturday night, clear, breezy with lows around 50. Sunday, sunny. Highs in the lower 60s. Sunday night, clear. Lows in the lower 50s. Monday, mostly sunny. Highs in the upper 60s. Monday night, mostly clear in the evening, then becoming partly cloudy. Lows in the mid-50s. Tuesday, partly sunny. Highs in the lower 70s. Here are the marine and buoy reports for 2 a.m. across the lower Chesapeake Bay and coastal waters. All wave and swell heights are in feet. Wave and swell periods are in seconds. Potomac River buoy, air temperature was 71. The wind was southwest at 12 knots. Stingray Point buoy, air temperature was 69. Fenwick Island buoy, winds were southwest, 16 knots. Buoy off Virginia Beach 64 nautical miles. Wave heights 3. Wave period 8. Buoy just east of Cape Henry. Water temperature 70. Wave heights 3.
Wave period 8. Diamond Shoal buoy. Winds were southwest, 8 knots. Water temperature 76. Air temperature 76. Marine forecast. Fenwick Island, Delaware to Carribean Beach Light, North Carolina out 20 nautical miles, including the Virginia portion of Chesapeake Bay and Carribean Sound. Synopsis for Fenwick Island, Delaware to Carribean Beach Light, North Carolina out 60 nautical miles, including Virginia portion of the Chesapeake Bay, Carribean Sound and portions of the James, York, and Rappahannock Rivers, mainly benign conditions prevail through late in the week. A weak front drops across the waters Thursday morning, bringing a wind shift to the NNE postfrontal. A second, stronger cold front crosses the region late Friday into the weekend. Strong small craft conditions are likely behind that front, with gale conditions possible late Friday night into Saturday morning. Marine forecast, Chesapeake Bay from New Point Comfort to Little Creek, Virginia. Rest of tonight, southwest winds 10 to 15 knots. Waves 1 to 2 feet. Wednesday, southwest winds 5 to 10 knots. Gusts up to 15 knots in the morning. Waves 1 to 2 feet. Wednesday night, southwest winds 5 to 10 knots, becoming west with gusts up to 15 knots after midnight. Waves 1 foot. Thursday, northeast winds 15 to 20 knots with gusts up to 25 knots. Waves 2 to 3 feet. Thursday night, east winds 10 to 15 knots, becoming southeast 5 to 10 knots after midnight. Waves 1 to 2 feet. Friday, southwest winds 10 to 15 knots, increasing to 15 to 20 knots in the afternoon. Gusts up to 25 knots. Waves 2 to 3 feet. Friday night, southwest winds 20 to 25 knots with gusts up to 30 knots, becoming northwest 25 to 30 knots with gusts up to 40 knots after midnight. Waves 4 to 5 feet, occasionally to 6 feet. Showers likely. Saturday, north winds 25 to 30 knots, diminishing to 20 to 25 knots in the afternoon. Gusts up to 40 knots. Waves 4 to 5 feet, occasionally to 6 feet. A chance of showers in the morning. Saturday night, north winds 20 to 25 knots with gusts up to 30 knots. Waves 4 to 5 feet, occasionally to 6 feet. Sunday, northeast winds 15 to 20 knots, diminishing to 5 to 10 knots in the afternoon. Waves 2 to 3 feet. Sunday night, southeast winds 5 knots. Waves 1 foot. Marine forecast, Chesapeake Bay from Little Creek, Virginia to Cape Henry, Virginia, including the Chesapeake Bay Bridge Tunnel. Rest of tonight, southwest winds 10 to 15 knots. Waves 1 to 2 feet. Wave detail, southwest 1 foot at 2 seconds and east 1 foot at 7 seconds. Wednesday, southwest winds 5 to 10 knots with gusts up to 15 knots. Waves 1 to 2 feet. Wave detail, southwest 1 foot at 3 seconds and east 1 foot at 7 seconds. Wednesday night, southwest winds 5 to 10 knots, becoming west after midnight. Waves 1 foot. Wave detail, southwest 1 foot at 2 seconds and southeast 1 foot at 7 seconds. Thursday, northeast winds 15 to 20 knots with gusts up to 25 knots. Waves 3 to 4 feet, occasionally to 5 feet. Wave detail, northeast 3 feet at 4 seconds and northwest 1 foot at 2 seconds. Thursday night, east winds 10 to 15 knots, becoming southeast 5 to 10 knots after midnight. Gusts up to 20 knots. Waves 2 to 3 feet. Wave detail, east 2 feet at 5 seconds and east 1 foot at 9 seconds. Friday, southwest winds 10 to 15 knots with gusts up to 20 knots. Waves 2 to 3 feet. Wave detail, southwest 2 feet at 3 seconds and east 2 feet at 6 seconds. Friday night, southwest winds 20 to 25 knots with gusts up to 30 knots, becoming northwest 25 to 30 knots with gusts up to 40 knots after midnight. Waves 4 to 5 feet, occasionally to 6 feet. Showers likely. Saturday, north winds 25 to 30 knots with gusts up to 40 knots. Waves around 5 feet, occasionally to 6 feet. A chance of showers in the morning. Saturday night, north winds 20 to 25 knots with gusts up to 30 knots. Waves 4 to 5 feet, occasionally to 6 feet. Sunday, northeast winds 15 to 20 knots, diminishing to 5 to 10 knots in the afternoon. Waves 3 to 4 feet, occasionally to 5 feet. Sunday night, east winds 5 knots. Waves 1 to 2 feet.
rain forecast, Currituck Sound. Rest of tonight, southwest winds 5 to 10 knots. Waves around 1 foot. Wednesday, southwest winds 5 to 10 knots. Gusts up to 15 knots in the late morning and early afternoon. Waves around 1 foot. Wednesday night, southwest winds 5 to 10 knots. Waves around 1 foot. Thursday, northwest winds 10 to 15 knots, becoming northeast in the afternoon. Gusts up to 20 knots. Waves 1 to 2 feet. Thursday night, northeast winds 5 to 10 knots with gusts up to 15 knots, becoming south after midnight. Waves around 1 foot. Friday, southwest winds 10 to 15 knots with gusts up to 20 knots. Waves 1 to 2 feet. Friday night, southwest winds 15 to 20 knots, becoming northwest 20 to 25 knots after midnight. Gusts up to 30 knots. Waves 2 to 3 feet, increasing to 2 to 4 feet after midnight. Showers likely. Saturday, north winds 20 to 25 knots with gusts up to 35 knots. Waves 2 to 4 feet. A chance of showers in the morning. Saturday night, north winds 15 to 20 knots with gusts up to 30 knots. Waves 2 to 3 feet. Sunday, northeast winds 10 to 15 knots with gusts up to 25 knots. Waves 1 to 2 feet. Sunday night, east winds 5 knots. Waves 1 foot or less and light chop. Air quality forecast. The forecast Wednesday for Hampton Roads is code level yellow, which is moderate and means people unusually sensitive to air pollution may be mildly affected. Primary pollutant will be particulate matter. The current time is 3:18 a.m. Eastern Daylight Time. The Norfolk, Virginia climate summary for yesterday, October 13, 2026. Yesterday's high temperature was 82 degrees and the low 58 degrees. No precipitation fell yesterday, which leaves the monthly total at 0.90 inches. This is 0.81 inches below the normal amount of 1.71 inches for October. The total precipitation for the year still stands at 29.90 inches, which is 10.75 inches below normal. There were no heating degree days yesterday. This leaves the monthly total at 10. The yearly total since July 1st is 12. There were 5 cooling degree days yesterday. This brings the monthly total to 76. The yearly total since January 1st is 2,096. The normal high temperature for today is 73 degrees, and the normal low is 56. The record high for today is 86, which occurred in 1975, and the record low is 40, which occurred in 1921. Sunrise today is at 7:12 a.m. and sunset is at 6:29 p.m. The Tropical Weather Outlook. For the North Atlantic, Caribbean Sea and the Gulf of America, tropical cyclone formation is not expected over the next 7 days. Offshore waters forecast Baltimore Canyon to Cape Charles Light to 100 nautical miles. Tonight, south to southwest winds 5 to 15 knots. Seas 3 to 5 feet. Slight chance of showers and thunderstorms. Wednesday, southwest winds 5 to 15 knots, increasing to 10 to 20 knots. Seas 3 to 5 feet. Wednesday night, southwest winds 5 to 15 knots, becoming west. Seas 3 to 5 feet. Chance of thunderstorms. Thursday, north to northeast winds 5 to 15 knots. Seas 3 to 5 feet. Chance of showers and thunderstorms. Thursday night, east winds 5 to 15 knots, becoming south. Seas 3 to 6 feet. Friday, southwest winds 15 to 25 knots. Seas 4 to 7 feet. Friday night, southwest winds 20 to 30 knots, becoming northwest 25 to 35 knots. Seas 6 to 10 feet. Saturday, northwest winds 25 to 35 knots, becoming north 25 to 30 knots. Seas 7 to 13 feet. Saturday night, north winds 20 to 30 knots. Seas 7 to 13 feet. Sunday, north to northeast winds 10 to 20 knots. Seas 6 to 10 feet. Sunday night, northeast winds 10 to 20 knots, diminishing to 5 to 15 knots. Seas 5 to 8 feet. Hazardous weather information. Now here is the hazardous weather outlook for southeast Maryland, northeast North Carolina, central Virginia, east central Virginia, eastern Virginia, north central Virginia, south central Virginia, and southeast Virginia. Tonight,
No hazardous weather is expected at this time. And now the extended outlook for the period Wednesday through Monday. No hazardous weather is expected at this time. The key weather messages for the next 7 days. Very warm temperatures will easily challenge and likely break high temperature records across the region this afternoon. A cold front drops southward Thursday with cooler temperatures for most of the area. Warm and breezy Friday with a few showers before much cooler temperatures arrive this weekend. Now the official National Weather Service forecast. Rest of tonight, clear. Lows in the mid-60s. Southwest winds 5 to 10 miles per hour. Wednesday, sunny. Highs around 90. Southwest winds 5 to 10 miles per hour. Wednesday night, clear. Lows in the upper 60s. Southwest winds 5 to 10 miles per hour, becoming west after midnight. Thursday, mostly sunny in the morning, then becoming mostly cloudy. Breezy, cooler with highs in the mid-70s. Northeast winds 15 to 20 miles per hour with gusts up to 30 miles per hour. Thursday night, mostly cloudy in the evening, then becoming partly cloudy. Lows in the mid-60s. East winds 5 to 10 miles per hour, becoming southeast after midnight. Friday, partly sunny. Highs in the mid-80s. Friday night, partly cloudy with a 40% chance of showers. Windy with lows in the mid-50s. Saturday, mostly sunny and windy, colder with highs in the lower 60s. Saturday night, clear, breezy with lows around 50. Sunday, sunny. Highs in the lower 60s. Sunday night, clear. Lows in the lower 50s. Monday, mostly sunny. Highs in the upper 60s. Monday night, mostly clear in the evening, then becoming partly cloudy. Lows in the mid-50s. Tuesday, partly sunny. Highs in the lower 70s. Here are the marine and buoy reports for 3 a.m. across the lower Chesapeake Bay and coastal waters. All wave and swell heights are in feet. Wave and swell periods are in seconds. Potomac River buoy, air temperature was 70. The wind was northwest at 4 knots. Stingray Point buoy, air temperature was 69. Fenwick Island buoy, winds were southwest, 14 knots. Air temperature 68. Buoy off Virginia Beach 64 nautical miles. Water temperature 69. Wave heights 3. Wave period 4. Buoy just east of Cape Henry. Water temperature 70. Wave heights 2. Wave period 4. Diamond Shoals buoy, air temperature was 76. Wave height 3 feet. Wave period 7. The wind was southwest at 10 knots. Marine forecast, Fenwick Island, Delaware to Currahick Beach Light, North Carolina out 20 nautical miles, including the Virginia portion of Chesapeake Bay and Currahick Sound. Synopsis for Fenwick Island, Delaware to Currahick Beach Light, North Carolina out 60 nautical miles, including Virginia portion of the Chesapeake Bay, Currahick Sound and portions of the James, York, and Rappahannock Rivers, mainly benign conditions prevail through late in the week. A weak front drops across the waters Thursday morning, bringing a wind shift to the NNE postfrontal. A second, stronger cold front crosses the region late Friday into the weekend. Strong small craft conditions are likely behind that front, with gale conditions possible late Friday night into Saturday morning. Marine forecast, Chesapeake Bay from New Point Comfort to Little Creek, Virginia. Rest of tonight, southwest winds 10 to 15 knots. Waves 1 to 2 feet. Wednesday, southwest winds 5 to 10 knots. Gusts up to 15 knots in the morning. Waves 1 to 2 feet. Wednesday night, southwest winds 5 to 10 knots, becoming west with gusts up to 15 knots after midnight. Waves 1 foot. Thursday, northeast winds 15 to 20 knots with gusts up to 25 knots. Waves 2 to 3 feet. Thursday night, east winds 10 to 15 knots, becoming southeast 5 to 10 knots after midnight. Waves 1 to 2 feet. Friday, southwest winds 10 to 15 knots, increasing to 15 to 20 knots in the afternoon. Gusts up to 25 knots. Waves 2 to 3 feet. Friday night, southwest winds 20 to 25 knots with gusts up to 30 knots, becoming northwest 25 to 30 knots with gusts up to 40 knots after midnight. Waves 4 to 5 feet, occasionally to 6 feet. Showers likely. Saturday, north winds 25 to 30 knots, diminishing to 20 to 25 knots in the afternoon.
gusts up to 40 knots. Waves 4 to 5 feet, occasionally to 6 feet. A chance of showers in the morning. Saturday night, north winds 20 to 25 knots with gusts up to 30 knots. Waves 4 to 5 feet, occasionally to 6 feet. Sunday, northeast winds 15 to 20 knots, diminishing to 5 to 10 knots in the afternoon. Waves 2 to 3 feet. Sunday night, southeast winds 5 knots. Waves 1 foot. Marine forecast. Chesapeake Bay from Little Creek, Virginia to Cape Henry, Virginia, including the Chesapeake Bay Bridge Tunnel. Rest of tonight, southwest winds 10 to 15 knots. Waves 1 to 2 feet. Wave detail, southwest 1 foot at 2 seconds and east 1 foot at 7 seconds. Wednesday, southwest winds 5 to 10 knots with gusts up to 15 knots. Waves 1 to 2 feet. Wave detail, southwest 1 foot at 3 seconds and east 1 foot at 7 seconds. Wednesday night, southwest winds 5 to 10 knots, becoming west after midnight. Waves 1 foot. Wave detail, southwest 1 foot at 2 seconds and southeast 1 foot at 7 seconds. Thursday, northeast winds 15 to 20 knots with gusts up to 25 knots. Waves 3 to 4 feet, occasionally to 5 feet. Wave detail, northeast 3 feet at 4 seconds and northwest 1 foot at 2 seconds. Thursday night, east winds 10 to 15 knots, becoming southeast 5 to 10 knots after midnight. Gusts up to 20 knots. Waves 2 to 3 feet. Wave detail, east 2 feet at 5 seconds and east 1 foot at 9 seconds. Friday, southwest winds 10 to 15 knots with gusts up to 20 knots. Waves 2 to 3 feet. Wave detail, southwest 2 feet at 3 seconds and east 2 feet at 6 seconds. Friday night, southwest winds 20 to 25 knots with gusts up to 30 knots, becoming northwest 25 to 30 knots with gusts up to 40 knots after midnight. Waves 4 to 5 feet, occasionally to 6 feet. Showers likely. Saturday, north winds 25 to 30 knots with gusts up to 40 knots. Waves around 5 feet, occasionally to 6 feet. A chance of showers in the morning. Saturday night, north winds 20 to 25 knots with gusts up to 30 knots. Waves 4 to 5 feet, occasionally to 6 feet. Sunday, northeast winds 15 to 20 knots, diminishing to 5 to 10 knots in the afternoon. Waves 3 to 4 feet, occasionally to 5 feet. Sunday night, east winds 5 knots. Waves 1 to 2 feet. Marine forecast, Caribbean Sound. Rest of tonight, southwest winds 5 to 10 knots. Waves around 1 foot. Wednesday, southwest winds 5 to 10 knots. Gusts up to 15 knots in the late morning and early afternoon. Waves around 1 foot. Wednesday night, southwest winds 5 to 10 knots. Waves around 1 foot. Thursday, northwest winds 10 to 15 knots, becoming northeast in the afternoon. Gusts up to 20 knots. Waves 1 to 2 feet. Thursday night, northeast winds 5 to 10 knots with gusts up to 15 knots, becoming south after midnight. Waves around 1 foot. Friday, southwest winds 10 to 15 knots with gusts up to 20 knots. Waves 1 to 2 feet. Friday night, southwest winds 15 to 20 knots, becoming northwest 20 to 25 knots after midnight. Gusts up to 30 knots. Waves 2 to 3 feet, increasing to 2 to 4 feet after midnight. Showers likely. Saturday, north winds 20 to 25 knots with gusts up to 35 knots. Waves 2 to 4 feet. A chance of showers in the morning. Saturday night, north winds 15 to 20 knots with gusts up to 30 knots. Waves 2 to 3 feet. Sunday, northeast winds 10 to 15 knots with gusts up to 25 knots. Waves 1 to 2 feet. Sunday night, east winds 5 knots. Waves 1 foot or less and light chop. Air quality forecast. The forecast Wednesday for Hampton Roads is code level yellow, which is moderate and means people unusually sensitive to air pollution may be mildly affected. Primary pollutant will be particulate matter. The current time is 3:31 a.m. Eastern Daylight Time. The Norfolk, Virginia climate summary for yesterday, October 13, 2026. Yesterday's high temperature was 82 degrees and the low 58 degrees. No precipitation fell yesterday, which leaves the monthly total at 0.90 inches.
This is 0.81 inches below the normal amount of 1.71 inches for October. The total precipitation for the year still stands at 29.90 inches, which is 10.75 inches below normal. There were no heating degree days yesterday. This leaves the monthly total at 10. The yearly total since July 1st is 12. There were 5 cooling degree days yesterday. This brings the monthly total to 76. The yearly total since January 1st is 2,096. The normal high temperature for today is 73 degrees, and the normal low is 56. The record high for today is 86, which occurred in 1975, and the record low is 40, which occurred in 1921. Sunrise today is at 7:12 a.m. and sunset is at 6:29 p.m. The Tropical Weather Outlook. For the North Atlantic, Caribbean Sea, and the Gulf of America, tropical cyclone formation is not expected over the next 7 days. Offshore waters forecast Baltimore Canyon to Cape Charles Light to 100 nautical miles. Tonight, south to southwest winds 5 to 15 knots. Seas 3 to 5 feet. Slight chance of showers and thunderstorms. Wednesday, southwest winds 5 to 15 knots, increasing to 10 to 20 knots. Seas 3 to 5 feet. Wednesday night, southwest winds 5 to 15 knots, becoming west. Seas 3 to 5 feet. Chance of thunderstorms. Feet. Wednesday night, southwest winds 5 to 15 knots, becoming west. Seas 3 to 5 feet. Chance of thunderstorms. Thursday, north to northeast winds 5 to 15 knots. Seas 3 to 5 feet. Chance of showers and thunderstorms. Thursday night, east winds 5 to 15 knots, becoming south. Seas 3 to 6 feet. Friday, southwest winds 15 to 25 knots. Seas 4 to 7 feet. Friday night, southwest winds 20 to 30 knots, becoming northwest 25 to 35 knots. Seas 6 to 10 feet. Saturday, northwest winds 25 to 35 knots, becoming north 25 to 30 knots. Seas 7 to 13 feet. Saturday night, north winds 20 to 30 knots. Seas 7 to 13 feet. Sunday, north to northeast winds 10 to 20 knots. Seas 6 to 10 feet. Sunday night, northeast winds 10 to 20 knots, diminishing to 5 to 15 knots. Seas 5 to 8 feet. Hazardous weather information. Now here is the hazardous weather outlook for southeast Maryland, northeast North Carolina, central Virginia, east central Virginia, eastern Virginia, north central Virginia, south central Virginia, and southeast Virginia. Tonight, no hazardous weather is expected at this time. And now the extended outlook for the period Wednesday through Monday. No hazardous weather is expected at this time. The key weather messages for the next 7 days. Very warm temperatures will easily challenge and likely break high temperature records across the region this afternoon. A cold front drops southward Thursday with cooler temperatures for most of the area. Warm and breezy Friday with a few showers before much cooler temperatures arrive this weekend. This is NOAA's National Weather Service All Hazards Weather Radio, KHP 37, broadcasting from Wakefield, Virginia, transmitting from Driver, Virginia on a frequency of 162.550 MHz. The following information is for Hampton Roads in northeast North Carolina, the southern part of the Chesapeake Bay and adjacent coastal waters. Now the official National Weather Service forecast. Rest of tonight, clear. Lows in the mid-60s. Southwest winds 5 to 10 miles per hour. Wednesday, sunny. Highs around 90. Southwest winds 5 to 10 miles per hour. Wednesday night, clear. Lows in the upper 60s. Southwest winds 5 to 10 miles per hour, becoming west after midnight. Thursday, mostly sunny in the morning, then becoming mostly cloudy. Breezy, cooler with highs in the mid-70s. Northeast winds 15 to 20 miles per hour with gusts up to 30 miles per hour. Thursday night, mostly cloudy in the evening, then becoming partly cloudy. Lows in the mid-60s. East winds 5 to 10 miles per hour, becoming southeast after midnight. Friday, partly sunny. Highs in the mid-80s. Friday night, partly cloudy with a 40% chance of showers. Windy with lows in the mid-50s. Saturday, mostly sunny and windy, colder with highs in the lower 60s.
Saturday night, clear, breezy with lows around 50. Sunday, sunny. Highs in the lower 60s. Sunday night, clear.

miles. 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Wave period 4. Buoy just east of Cape Henry. Water temperature 70. Wave height 2. Wave period 4. Diamond Shoals buoy, air temperature was 76. Wave height 3 feet. Wave period 7. The wind was southwest at 10 knots. Marine forecast, Fenwick Island, Delaware to Carrick Beach Light, North Carolina out 20 nautical miles, including the Virginia portion of Chesapeake Bay and Carrick Sound. Synopsis for Fenwick Island, Delaware to Carrick Beach Light, North Carolina out 60 nautical miles, including Virginia portion of the Chesapeake Bay, Carrick Sound and portions of the James, York, and Rappahannock Rivers, mainly benign conditions prevail through late in the week. A weak front drops across the waters Thursday morning, bringing a wind shift to the NNE postfrontal. A second, stronger cold front crosses the region late Friday into the weekend. Strong small craft conditions are likely behind the front, with gale conditions possible late Friday night into Saturday morning. Marine forecast, Chesapeake Bay from New Point Comfort to Little Creek, Virginia. Rest of tonight, southwest winds 10 to 15 knots. Waves 1 to 2 feet. Wednesday, southwest winds 5 to 10 knots. Gusts up to 15 knots in the morning. Waves 1 to 2 feet. Wednesday night, southwest winds 5 to 10 knots, becoming west with gusts up to 15 knots after midnight. Waves 1 foot. Thursday, northeast winds 15 to 20 knots with gusts up to 25 knots. Waves 2 to 3 feet. Thursday night, east winds 10 to 15 knots, becoming southeast 5 to 10 knots after midnight. Waves 1 to 2 feet. Friday, southwest winds 10 to 15 knots, increasing to 15 to 20 knots in the afternoon. Gusts up to 25 knots. Waves 2 to 3 feet. Friday night, southwest winds 20 to 25 knots with gusts up to 30 knots, becoming northwest 25 to 30 knots with gusts up to 40 knots after midnight. Waves 4 to 5 feet, occasionally to 6 feet. Showers likely. Saturday, north winds 25 to 30 knots, diminishing to 20 to 25 knots in the afternoon. Gusts up to 40 knots. Waves 4 to 5 feet, occasionally to 6 feet. A chance of showers in the morning. Saturday night, north winds 20 to 25 knots with gusts up to 30 knots. Waves 4 to 5 feet, occasionally to 6 feet. Sunday, northeast winds 15 to 20 knots, diminishing to 5 to 10 knots in the afternoon. Waves 2 to 3 feet. Sunday night, southeast winds 5 knots. Waves 1 foot. Marine forecast, Chesapeake Bay from Little Creek, Virginia to Cape Henry, Virginia, including the Chesapeake Bay Bridge Tunnel. Rest of tonight, southwest winds 10 to 15 knots. Waves 1 to 2 feet. Wave detail, southwest 1 foot at 2 seconds and east 1 foot at 7 seconds. Wednesday, southwest winds 5 to 10 knots with gusts up to 15 knots. Waves 1 to 2 feet. Wave detail, southwest 1 foot at 3 seconds and east 1 foot at 7 seconds. Wednesday night, southwest winds 5 to 10 knots, becoming west after midnight. Waves 1 foot. Wave detail, southwest 1 foot at 2 seconds and southeast 1 foot at 7 seconds. Thursday, northeast winds 15 to 20 knots with gusts up to 25 knots. Waves 3 to 4 feet, occasionally to 5 feet. Wave detail, northeast 3 feet at 4 seconds and northwest 1 foot at 2 seconds. Thursday night, east winds 10 to 15 knots, becoming southeast 5 to 10 knots after midnight. Gusts up to 20 knots. Waves 2 to 3 feet. Wave detail, east 2 feet at 5 seconds and east 1 foot at 9 seconds. Friday, southwest winds 10 to 15 knots with gusts up to 20 knots. Waves 2 to 3 feet. Wave detail, southwest 2 feet at 3 seconds and east 2 feet at 6 seconds. Friday night, southwest winds 20 to 25 knots with gusts up to 30 knots, becoming northwest 25 to 30 knots with gusts up to 40 knots after midnight. Waves 4 to 5 feet, occasionally to 6 feet. Showers likely. Saturday, north winds 25 to 30 knots with gusts up to 40 knots. Waves around 5 feet, occasionally to 6 feet. A chance of showers in the morning. Saturday night, north winds 20 to 25 knots with gusts up to 30 knots. Waves 4 to 5 feet, occasionally to 6 feet.
Sunday.

northeast winds 15 to 20 knots, diminishing to 5 to 10 knots in the afternoon. Waves 3 to 4 feet, occasionally to 5 feet. Sunday night, east winds 5 knots. Waves 1 to 2 feet. Marine forecast, Caribbean Sound. Rest of tonight, southwest winds 5 to 10 knots. Waves around 1 foot. Wednesday, southwest winds 5 to 10 knots. Gusts up to 15 knots in the late morning and early afternoon. Waves around 1 foot. Wednesday night, southwest winds 5 to 10 knots. Waves around 1 foot. Thursday, northwest winds 10 to 15 knots, becoming northeast in the afternoon. Gusts up to 20 knots. Waves 1 to 2 feet. Thursday night, northeast winds 5 to 10 knots with gusts up to 15 knots, becoming south after midnight. Waves around 1 foot. Friday, southwest winds 10 to 15 knots with gusts up to 20 knots. Waves 1 to 2 feet. Friday night, southwest winds 15 to 20 knots, becoming northwest 20 to 25 knots after midnight. Gusts up to 30 knots. Waves 2 to 3 feet, increasing to 2 to 4 feet after midnight. Showers likely. Saturday, north winds 20 to 25 knots with gusts up to 35 knots. Waves 2 to 4 feet. A chance of showers in the morning. Saturday night, north winds 15 to 20 knots with gusts up to 30 knots. Waves 2 to 3 feet. Sunday, northeast winds 10 to 15 knots with gusts up to 25 knots. Waves 1 to 2 feet. Sunday night, east winds 5 knots. Waves 1 foot or less in light chop. Air quality forecast. The forecast Wednesday for Hampton Roads is code level yellow, which is moderate and means people unusually sensitive to air pollution may be mildly affected. Primary pollutant will be particulate matter. The current time is 3:44 a.m. Eastern Daylight Time. The Norfolk, Virginia climate summary for yesterday, October 13, 2026. Yesterday's high temperature was 82 degrees and the low 58 degrees. No precipitation fell yesterday, which leaves the monthly total at 0.90 inches. This is 0.81 inches below the normal amount of 1.71 inches for October. The total precipitation for the year still stands at 29.90 inches, which is 10.75 inches below normal. There were no heating degree days yesterday. This leaves the monthly total at 10. The yearly total since July 1st is 12. There were 5 cooling degree days yesterday. This brings the monthly total to 76. The yearly total since January 1st is 2,096. The normal high temperature for today is 73 degrees, and the normal low is 56. The record high for today is 86, which occurred in 1975, and the record low is 40, which occurred in 1921. Sunrise today is at 7:12 a.m. and sunset is at 6:29 p.m. The Tropical Weather Outlook. For the North Atlantic, Caribbean Sea and the Gulf of America, tropical cyclone formation is not expected over the next 7 days. Offshore waters forecast Baltimore Canyon to Cape Charles Light to 100 nautical miles. Tonight, south to southwest winds 5 to 15 knots. Seas 3 to 5 feet. Slight chance of showers and thunderstorms. Wednesday, southwest winds 5 to 15 knots, increasing to 10 to 20 knots. Seas 3 to 5 feet. Wednesday night, southwest winds 5 to 15 knots, becoming west. Seas 3 to 5 feet. Chance of thunderstorms. Thursday, north to northeast winds 5 to 15 knots. Seas 3 to 5 feet. Chance of showers and thunderstorms. Thursday night, east winds 5 to 15 knots, becoming south. Seas 3 to 6 feet. Friday, southwest winds 15 to 25 knots. Seas 4 to 7 feet. Friday night, southwest winds 20 to 30 knots, becoming northwest 25 to 35 knots. Seas 6 to 10 feet. Saturday, northwest winds 25 to 35 knots, becoming north 25 to 30 knots. Seas 7 to 13 feet. Saturday night, north winds 20 to 30 knots. Seas 7 to 13 feet. Sunday, north to northeast winds 10 to 20 knots. Seas 6 to 10 feet. Sunday night, northeast winds 10 to 20 knots, diminishing to 5 to 15 knots. Seas 5 to 8 feet.
hazardous weather information. Now here is the hazardous weather outlook for Southeast Maryland, Northeast North Carolina, Central Virginia, East Central Virginia, Eastern Virginia, North Central Virginia, South Central Virginia, and Southeast Virginia. Tonight, no hazardous weather is expected at this time. And now the extended outlook for the period Wednesday through Monday. No hazardous weather is expected at this time. The key weather messages for the next 7 days. Very warm temperatures will easily challenge and likely break high temperature records across the region this afternoon. A cold front drops southward Thursday with cooler temperatures for most of the area. Warm and breezy Friday with a few showers before much cooler temperatures arrive this weekend. Now the official National Weather Service forecast. Rest of tonight, clear. Lows in the mid-60s. Southwest winds 5 to 10 miles per hour. Wednesday, sunny. Highs around 90. Southwest winds 5 to 10 miles per hour. Wednesday night, clear. Lows in the upper 60s. Southwest winds 5 to 10 miles per hour, becoming west after midnight. Thursday, mostly sunny in the morning, then becoming mostly cloudy. Breezy, cooler with highs in the mid-70s. Northeast winds 15 to 20 miles per hour with gusts up to 30 miles per hour. Thursday night, mostly cloudy in the evening, then becoming partly cloudy. Lows in the mid-60s. East winds 5 to 10 miles per hour, becoming southeast after midnight. Friday, partly sunny. Highs in the mid-80s. Friday night, partly cloudy with a 40% chance of showers. Windy with lows in the mid-50s. Saturday, mostly sunny and windy, colder with highs in the lower 60s. Saturday night, clear, breezy with lows around 50. Sunday, sunny. Highs in the lower 60s. Sunday night, clear. Lows in the lower 50s. Monday, mostly sunny. Highs in the upper 60s. Monday night, mostly clear in the evening, then becoming partly cloudy. Lows in the mid-50s. Tuesday, partly sunny. Highs in the lower 70s. Here are the marine and buoy reports for 3 a.m. across the lower Chesapeake Bay and coastal waters. All wave and swell heights are in feet. Wave and swell periods are in seconds. Potomac River buoy, air temperature was 70. The wind was northwest at 4 knots. Stingray Point buoy, air temperature was 69. Fenwick Island buoy, winds were southwest, 14 knots. Air temperature 68. Buoy off Virginia Beach 64 nautical miles. Water temperature 69. Wave heights 3. Wave period 4. Buoy just east of Cape Henry. Water temperature 70. Wave heights 2. Wave period 4. Diamond Shoals buoy, air temperature was 76. Wave height 3 feet. Wave period 7. The wind was southwest at 10 knots. Marine forecast, Fenwick Island, Delaware to Carrick Beach, Light, North Carolina, out 20 nautical miles, including the Virginia portion of Chesapeake Bay and Carrick Sound. Synopsis for Fenwick Island, Delaware to Carrick Beach, Light, North Carolina, out 60 nautical miles, including Virginia portion of the Chesapeake Bay, Carrick Sound, and portions of the James, York, and Rappahannock Rivers, mainly benign conditions prevail through late in the week. A weak front drops across the waters Thursday morning, bringing a wind shift to the NNE postfrontal. A second, stronger cold front crosses the region late Friday into the weekend. Strong small craft conditions are likely behind that front, with gale conditions possible late Friday night into Saturday morning. Marine forecast, Chesapeake Bay from New Point Comfort to Little Creek, Virginia. Rest of tonight, southwest winds 10 to 15 knots. Waves 1 to 2 feet. Wednesday, southwest winds 5 to 10 knots. Gusts up to 15 knots in the morning. Waves 1 to 2 feet. Wednesday night, southwest winds 5 to 10 knots, becoming west with gusts up to 15 knots after midnight. Waves 1 foot. Thursday, northeast winds 15 to 20 knots with gusts up to 25 knots. Waves 2 to 3 feet. Thursday night, east winds 10 to 15 knots, becoming southeast 5 to 10 knots after midnight. Waves 1 to 2 feet. Friday, southwest winds 10 to 15 knots, increasing to 15 to 20 knots in the afternoon. Gusts up to 25 knots. Waves 2 to 3 feet. Friday night, southwest winds 20 to 25 knots with gusts up to 30 knots,
becoming northwest 25 to 30 knots with gusts up to 40 knots after midnight. Waves 4 to 5 feet, occasionally to 6 feet. Showers likely. Saturday, north winds 25 to 30 knots, diminishing to 20 to 25 knots in the afternoon. Gusts up to 40 knots. Waves 4 to 5 feet, occasionally to 6 feet. A chance of showers in the morning. Saturday night, north winds 20 to 25 knots with gusts up to 30 knots. Waves 4 to 5 feet, occasionally to 6 feet. Sunday, northeast winds 15 to 20 knots, diminishing to 5 to 10 knots in the afternoon. Waves 2 to 3 feet. Sunday night, southeast winds 5 knots. Waves 1 foot. Marine forecast, Chesapeake Bay from Little Creek, Virginia to Cape Henry, Virginia, including the Chesapeake Bay Bridge Tunnel. Rest of tonight, southwest winds 10 to 15 knots. Waves 1 to 2 feet. Wave detail, southwest 1 foot at 2 seconds and east 1 foot at 7 seconds. Wednesday, southwest winds 5 to 10 knots with gusts up to 15 knots. Waves 1 to 2 feet. Wave detail, southwest 1 foot at 3 seconds and east 1 foot at 7 seconds. Wednesday night, southwest winds 5 to 10 knots, becoming west after midnight. Waves 1 foot. Wave detail, southwest 1 foot at 2 seconds and southeast 1 foot at 7 seconds. Thursday, northeast winds 15 to 20 knots with gusts up to 25 knots. Waves 3 to 4 feet, occasionally to 5 feet. Wave detail, northeast 3 feet at 4 seconds and northwest 1 foot at 2 seconds. Thursday night, east winds 10 to 15 knots, becoming southeast 5 to 10 knots after midnight. Gusts up to 20 knots. Waves 2 to 3 feet. Wave detail, east 2 feet at 5 seconds and east 1 foot at 9 seconds. Friday, southwest winds 10 to 15 knots with gusts up to 20 knots. Waves 2 to 3 feet. Wave detail, southwest 2 feet at 3 seconds and east 2 feet at 6 seconds. Friday night, southwest winds 20 to 25 knots with gusts up to 30 knots, becoming northwest 25 to 30 knots with gusts up to 40 knots after midnight. Waves 4 to 5 feet, occasionally to 6 feet. Showers likely. Saturday, north winds 25 to 30 knots with gusts up to 40 knots. Waves around 5 feet, occasionally to 6 feet. A chance of showers in the morning. Saturday night, north winds 20 to 25 knots with gusts up to 30 knots. Waves 4 to 5 feet, occasionally to 6 feet. Sunday, northeast winds 15 to 20 knots, diminishing to 5 to 10 knots in the afternoon. Waves 3 to 4 feet, occasionally to 5 feet. Sunday night, east winds 5 knots. Waves 1 to 2 feet. Marine forecast, Currituck Sound. Rest of tonight, southwest winds 5 to 10 knots. Waves around 1 foot. Wednesday, southwest winds 5 to 10 knots. Gusts up to 15 knots in the late morning and early afternoon. Waves around 1 foot. Wednesday night, southwest winds 5 to 10 knots. Waves around 1 foot. Thursday, northwest winds 10 to 15 knots, becoming northeast in the afternoon. Gusts up to 20 knots. Waves 1 to 2 feet. Thursday night, northeast winds 5 to 10 knots with gusts up to 15 knots, becoming south after midnight. Waves around 1 foot. Friday, southwest winds 10 to 15 knots with gusts up to 20 knots. Waves 1 to 2 feet. Friday night, southwest winds 15 to 20 knots, becoming northwest 20 to 25 knots after midnight. Gusts up to 30 knots. Waves 2 to 3 feet, increasing to 2 to 4 feet after midnight. Showers likely. Saturday, north winds 20 to 25 knots with gusts up to 35 knots. Waves 2 to 4 feet. A chance of showers in the morning. Saturday night, north winds 15 to 20 knots with gusts up to 30 knots. Waves 2 to 3 feet. Sunday, northeast winds 10 to 15 knots with gusts up to 25 knots. Waves 1 to 2 feet. Sunday night, east winds 5 knots. Waves 1 foot or less and light chop. Air quality forecast. The forecast Wednesday for Hampton Roads is code level yellow, which is moderate and means people unusually sensitive to air pollution may be mildly affected. Primary pollutant will be particulate matter.
The current time is 3:57 a.m. Eastern Daylight Time. The Norfolk, Virginia climate summary for yesterday, October 13, 2026. Yesterday's high temperature was 82 degrees and the low 58 degrees. No precipitation fell yesterday, which leaves the monthly total at 0.90 inches. This is 0.81 inches below the normal amount of 1.71 inches for October. The total precipitation for the year still stands at 29.90 inches, which is 10.75 inches below normal. There were no heating degree days yesterday. This leaves the monthly total at 10. The yearly total since July 1st is 12. There were 5 cooling degree days yesterday. This brings the monthly total to 76. The yearly total since January 1st is 2,096. The normal high temperature for today is 73 degrees, and the normal low is 56. The record high for today is 86, which occurred in 1975, and the record low is 40, which occurred in 1921. Sunrise today is at 7:12 a.m. and sunset is at 6:29 p.m. The Tropical Weather Outlook. For the North Atlantic, Caribbean Sea and the Gulf of America, tropical cyclone formation is not expected over the next 7 days. Offshore waters forecast Baltimore Canyon to Cape Charles Light to 100 nautical miles. Tonight, south to southwest winds 5 to 15 knots. Seas 3 to 5 feet. Slight chance of showers and thunderstorms. Wednesday, southwest winds 5 to 15 knots, increasing to 10 to 20 knots. Seas 3 to 5 feet. Wednesday night, southwest winds 5 to 15 knots, becoming west. Seas 3 to 5 feet. Chance of thunderstorms. Thursday, north to northeast winds 5 to 15 knots. Seas 3 to 5 feet. Chance of showers and thunderstorms. Thursday night, east winds 5 to 15 knots, becoming south. Seas 3 to 6 feet. Friday, southwest winds 15 to 25 knots. Seas 4 to 7 feet. Friday night, southwest winds 20 to 30 knots, becoming northwest 25 to 35 knots. Seas 6 to 10 feet. Saturday, northwest winds 25 to 35 knots, becoming north 25 to 30 knots. Seas 7 to 13 feet. Saturday night, north winds 20 to 30 knots. Seas 7 to 13 feet. Sunday, north to northeast winds 10 to 20 knots. Seas 6 to 10 feet. Sunday night, northeast winds 10 to 20 knots, diminishing to 5 to 15 knots. Seas 5 to 8 feet. Hazardous weather information. Now here is the hazardous weather outlook for southeast Maryland, northeast North Carolina, central Virginia, east central Virginia, eastern Virginia, north central Virginia, south central Virginia, and southeast Virginia. Tonight, no hazardous weather is expected at this time. And now the extended outlook for the period Wednesday through Monday. No hazardous weather is expected at this time. The key weather messages for the next 7 days. Very warm temperatures will easily challenge and likely break high temperature records across the region this afternoon. A cold front drops southward Thursday with cooler temperatures for most of the area. Warm and breezy Friday with a few showers before much cooler temperatures arrive this weekend. Now the official National Weather Service forecast. Rest of tonight, clear. Lows in the mid-60s. Southwest winds 5 to 10 miles per hour. Wednesday, sunny. Highs around 90. Southwest winds 5 to 10 miles per hour. Wednesday night, clear. Lows in the upper 60s. Southwest winds 5 to 10 miles per hour, becoming west after midnight. Thursday, mostly sunny in the morning, then becoming mostly cloudy. Breezy, cooler with highs in the mid-70s. Northeast winds 15 to 20 miles per hour with gusts up to 30 miles per hour. Thursday night, mostly cloudy in the evening, then becoming partly cloudy. Lows in the mid-60s. East winds 5 to 10 miles per hour, becoming southeast after midnight. Friday, partly sunny. Highs in the mid-80s. Friday night, partly cloudy with a 40% chance of showers. Windy with lows in the mid-50s. Saturday, mostly sunny and windy, colder with highs in the lower 60s. Saturday night, clear, breezy with lows around 50. Sunday, sunny. Highs in the lower 60s. Sunday night, clear. Lows in the lower 50s. Monday, mostly sunny.
highs in the upper 60s. Monday night, mostly clear in the evening, then becoming partly cloudy. Lows in the mid-50s. Tuesday, partly sunny. Highs in the lower 70s. Here are the marine and buoy reports for 3 a.m. across the lower Chesapeake Bay and coastal waters. All wave and swell heights are in feet. Wave and swell periods are in seconds. Potomac River buoy, air temperature was 70. The wind was northwest at 4 knots. Stingray Point buoy, air temperature was 69. Fenwick Island buoy, winds were southwest, 14 knots. Air temperature 68. Buoy off Virginia Beach 64 nautical miles. Water temperature 69. Wave heights 3. Wave period 4. Buoy just east of Cape Henry. Water temperature 70. Wave heights 2. Wave period 4. Diamond Shoals buoy, air temperature was 76. Wave height 3 feet. Wave period 7. The wind was southwest at 10 knots. Marine forecast, Fenwick Island, Delaware to Carrick Beach Light, North Carolina out 20 nautical miles, including the Virginia portion of Chesapeake Bay and Carrick Sound. Synopsis for Fenwick Island, Delaware to Carrick Beach Light, North Carolina out 60 nautical miles, including Virginia portion of the Chesapeake Bay, Carrick Sound and portions of the James, York, and Rappahannock Rivers, mainly benign conditions prevail through late in the week. A weak front drops across the waters Thursday morning, bringing a wind shift to the NNE postfrontal. A second, stronger cold front crosses the region late Friday into the weekend. Strong small craft conditions are likely behind that front, with gale conditions possible late Friday night into Saturday morning. Marine forecast, Chesapeake Bay from New Point Comfort to Little Creek, Virginia. Rest of tonight, southwest winds 10 to 15 knots. Waves 1 to 2 feet. Wednesday, southwest winds 5 to 10 knots. Gusts up to 15 knots in the morning. Waves 1 to 2 feet. Wednesday night, southwest winds 5 to 10 knots, becoming west with gusts up to 15 knots after midnight. Waves 1 foot. Thursday, northeast winds 15 to 20 knots with gusts up to 25 knots. Waves 2 to 3 feet. Thursday night, east winds 10 to 15 knots, becoming southeast 5 to 10 knots after midnight. Waves 1 to 2 feet. Friday, southwest winds 10 to 15 knots, increasing to 15 to 20 knots in the afternoon. Gusts up to 25 knots. Waves 2 to 3 feet. Friday night, southwest winds 20 to 25 knots with gusts up to 30 knots, becoming northwest 25 to 30 knots with gusts up to 40 knots after midnight. Waves 4 to 5 feet, occasionally to 6 feet. Showers likely. Saturday, north winds 25 to 30 knots, diminishing to 20 to 25 knots in the afternoon. Gusts up to 40 knots. Waves 4 to 5 feet, occasionally to 6 feet. A chance of showers in the morning. Saturday night, north winds 20 to 25 knots with gusts up to 30 knots. Waves 4 to 5 feet, occasionally to 6 feet. Sunday, northeast winds 15 to 20 knots, diminishing to 5 to 10 knots in the afternoon. Waves 2 to 3 feet. Sunday night, southeast winds 5 knots. Waves 1 foot. Marine forecast, Fenwick Island, Delaware to Carrick Beach Light, North Carolina out 20 nautical miles, including the Virginia portion of Chesapeake Bay and Carrick Sound. Synopsis for Fenwick Island, Delaware to Carrick Beach Light, North Carolina out 60 nautical miles, including Virginia portion of the Chesapeake Bay, Carrick Sound and portions of the James, York, and Rappahannock Rivers. A weak front drops across the waters Thursday morning, bringing a wind shift to the NNE postfrontal. A second, stronger cold front crosses the region late Friday into the weekend. Strong small craft conditions are likely behind that front, with gale conditions possible late Friday night into Saturday morning. This is NOAA's National Weather Service All Hazards Weather Radio, KHP 37, broadcasting from Wakefield, Virginia, transmitting from Driver, Virginia on a frequency of 162.550 MHz. The following information is for Hampton Roads in northeast North Carolina, the southern part of the Chesapeake Bay and adjacent coastal waters. Marine forecast, Chesapeake Bay from New Point Comfort to Little Creek, Virginia. Today, southwest winds 10 to 15 knots, diminishing to 5 to 10 knots with gusts up to 15 knots. Waves 1 to 2 feet. Tonight, southwest winds 5 to 10 knots, becoming northwest with gusts up to 15 knots late.
waves 1 foot. Thursday, northeast winds 15 to 20 knots with gusts up to 25 knots. Waves 2 to 3 feet. Thursday night, east winds 10 to 15 knots, becoming southeast 5 to 10 knots after midnight. Waves 1 to 2 feet. Friday, southwest winds 10 to 15 knots, increasing to 15 to 20 knots in the afternoon. Gusts up to 25 knots. Waves 2 to 3 feet. Friday night, southwest winds 20 to 25 knots with gusts up to 30 knots, becoming northwest 25 to 30 knots with gusts up to 40 knots after midnight. Waves 4 to 5 feet, occasionally to 6 feet. Showers likely. Saturday, north winds 25 to 30 knots, diminishing to 20 to 25 knots in the afternoon. Gusts up to 40 knots. Waves 4 to 5 feet, occasionally to 6 feet. A chance of showers in the morning. Saturday night, north winds 20 to 25 knots with gusts up to 30 knots. Waves 4 to 5 feet, occasionally to 6 feet. Sunday, northeast winds 10 to 15 knots with gusts up to 20 knots, diminishing to 5 to 10 knots in the afternoon. Waves 2 to 3 feet. Sunday night, southeast winds 5 knots. Waves 1 foot. Marine forecast. Chesapeake Bay from Little Creek, Virginia to Cape Henry, Virginia, including the Chesapeake Bay Bridge Tunnel. Today, southwest winds 10 to 15 knots, diminishing to 5 to 10 knots this afternoon. Waves 1 to 2 feet. Wave detail, southwest 1 foot at 2 seconds and east 1 foot at 7 seconds. Tonight, southwest winds 5 to 10 knots, becoming northwest late. Waves 1 foot. Wave detail, southwest 1 foot at 2 seconds and southeast 1 foot at 7 seconds. Thursday, northeast winds 15 to 20 knots with gusts up to 25 knots. Waves 3 to 4 feet, occasionally to 5 feet. Wave detail, northeast 3 feet at 4 seconds and northwest 1 foot at 2 seconds. Thursday night, east winds 10 to 15 knots, becoming southeast 5 to 10 knots after midnight. Gusts up to 20 knots. Waves 2 to 3 feet. Wave detail, east 2 feet at 5 seconds and east 1 foot at 9 seconds. Friday, southwest winds 10 to 15 knots with gusts up to 20 knots. Waves 2 to 3 feet. Wave detail, southwest 2 feet at 3 seconds and east 2 feet at 6 seconds. Friday night, southwest winds 20 to 25 knots with gusts up to 30 knots, becoming northwest 25 to 30 knots with gusts up to 40 knots after midnight. Waves 4 to 5 feet, occasionally to 6 feet. Wave detail, northwest 4 feet at 4 seconds and southeast 2 feet at 5 seconds. Showers likely. Saturday, north winds 25 to 30 knots with gusts up to 40 knots. Waves around 5 feet, occasionally to 6 feet. A chance of showers in the morning. Saturday night, north winds 20 to 25 knots with gusts up to 30 knots. Waves 4 to 5 feet, occasionally to 6 feet. Sunday, northeast winds 15 to 20 knots, diminishing to 5 to 10 knots in the afternoon. Waves 3 to 4 feet, occasionally to 5 feet. Sunday night, east winds 5 knots. Waves 1 to 2 feet. Marine forecast, Currituck Sound. Today, southwest winds 5 to 10 knots. Gusts up to 15 knots late this morning and early afternoon. Waves around 1 foot. Tonight, southwest winds 5 to 10 knots. Waves around 1 foot. Thursday, northwest winds 10 to 15 knots, becoming northeast in the afternoon. Gusts up to 20 knots. Waves 1 to 2 feet. Thursday night, northeast winds 5 to 10 knots with gusts up to 15 knots, becoming south after midnight. Waves around 1 foot. Friday, southwest winds 10 to 15 knots with gusts up to 20 knots. Waves 1 to 2 feet. Friday night, southwest winds 15 to 20 knots, becoming northwest 20 to 25 knots after midnight. Gusts up to 30 knots. Waves 2 to 3 feet, increasing to 2 to 4 feet after midnight. Showers likely. Saturday, north winds 20 to 25 knots with gusts up to 35 knots. Waves 2 to 4 feet. A chance of showers in the morning. Saturday night, north winds 15 to 20 knots, diminishing to 10 to 15 knots after midnight. Gusts up to 30 knots. Waves 2 to 3 feet, diminishing to 1 to 2 feet after midnight.
Sunday, northeast winds 10 to 15 knots, diminishing to 5 to 10 knots in the afternoon. Gusts up to 25 knots. Waves 1 to 2 feet, diminishing to around 1 foot in the afternoon. Sunday night, east winds 5 knots. Waves 1 foot or less and light chop. Air quality forecast. The forecast Wednesday for Hampton Roads is code level yellow, which is moderate, and means people unusually sensitive to air pollution may be mildly affected. Primary pollutant will be particulate matter. The current time is 4:12 a.m. Eastern Daylight Time. The Norfolk, Virginia climate summary for yesterday, October 13, 2026. Yesterday's high temperature was 82 degrees and the low 58 degrees. No precipitation fell yesterday, which leaves the monthly total at 0.90 inches. This is 0.81 inches below the normal amount of 1.71 inches for October. The total precipitation for the year still stands at 29.90 inches, which is 10.75 inches below normal. There were no heating degree days yesterday. This leaves the monthly total at 10. The yearly total since July 1st is 12. There were 5 cooling degree days yesterday. This brings the monthly total to 76. The yearly total since January 1st is 2,096. The normal high temperature for today is 73 degrees, and the normal low is 56. The record high for today is 86, which occurred in 1975, and the record low is 40, which occurred in 1921. Sunrise today is at 7:12 a.m. and sunset is at 6:29 p.m. Hazardous weather information. Now here is the hazardous weather outlook for Southeast Maryland, Northeast North Carolina, Central Virginia, East Central Virginia, Eastern Virginia, North Central Virginia, South Central Virginia, and Southeast Virginia. Today and tonight. No hazardous weather is expected at this time. And now the extended outlook for the period Thursday through Tuesday. No hazardous weather is expected at this time. The key weather messages for the next 7 days. Very warm temperatures will easily challenge and likely break high temperature records across the region this afternoon. A cold front drops southward Thursday with cooler temperatures for most of the area. Warm and breezy Friday with a few showers before much cooler temperatures arrive this weekend. Now the official National Weather Service forecast. Rest of tonight, clear. Lows in the mid-60s. Southwest winds 5 to 10 miles per hour. Wednesday, sunny. Highs around 90. Southwest winds 5 to 10 miles per hour. Wednesday night, clear. Lows in the upper 60s. Southwest winds 5 to 10 miles per hour, becoming west after midnight. Thursday, mostly sunny in the morning, then becoming mostly cloudy. Breezy, cooler with highs in the mid-70s. Northeast winds 15 to 20 miles per hour with gusts up to 30 miles per hour. Thursday night, mostly cloudy in the evening, then becoming partly cloudy. Lows in the mid-60s. East winds 5 to 10 miles per hour, becoming southeast after midnight. Friday, partly sunny. Highs in the mid-80s. Friday night, partly cloudy with a 40% chance of showers. Windy with lows in the mid-50s. Saturday, mostly sunny and windy, colder with highs in the lower 60s. Saturday night, clear, breezy with lows around 50. Sunday, sunny. Highs in the lower 60s. Sunday night, clear. Lows in the lower 50s. Monday, mostly sunny. Highs in the upper 60s. Monday night, mostly clear in the evening, then becoming partly cloudy. Lows in the mid-50s. Tuesday, partly sunny. Highs in the lower 70s. Here are the marine and buoy reports for 4 a.m. across the lower Chesapeake Bay and coastal waters. All wave and swell heights are in feet. Wave and swell periods are in seconds. Potomac River buoy, air temperature was 70. The wind was west at 4 knots. Stingray Point buoy, air temperature was 68. Fenwick Island buoy, winds were southwest, 14 knots. Buoy off Virginia Beach 64 nautical miles. Wave height 3. Wave period 7. Buoy just east of Cape Henry. Water temperature 70. Wave heights 3. Wave period 4. Diamond Shoal buoy, winds were southwest, 10 knots. Water temperature 76. Air temperature 76. Marine forecast,
Sandwich Island, Delaware to Caribbean Beach Light, North Carolina, out 20 nautical miles, including the Virginia portion of Chesapeake Bay and Caribbean Sound. Synopsis for Fenwick Island, Delaware to Caribbean Beach Light, North Carolina, out 60 nautical miles, including Virginia portion of the Chesapeake Bay, Caribbean Sound, and portions of the James, York, and Rappahannock Rivers. A weak front drops across the waters Thursday morning, bringing a wind shift to the NNE postfrontal. A second, stronger cold front crosses the region late Friday into the weekend. Strong small craft conditions are likely behind that front, with gale conditions possible late Friday night into Saturday morning. Marine forecast, Chesapeake Bay from New Point Comfort to Little Creek, Virginia. Today, southwest winds 10 to 15 knots, diminishing to 5 to 10 knots with gusts up to 15 knots. Waves 1 to 2 feet. Tonight, southwest winds 5 to 10 knots, becoming northwest with gusts up to 15 knots late. Waves 1 foot. Thursday, northeast winds 15 to 20 knots with gusts up to 25 knots. Waves 2 to 3 feet. Thursday night, east winds 10 to 15 knots, becoming southeast 5 to 10 knots after midnight. Waves 1 to 2 feet. Friday, southwest winds 10 to 15 knots, increasing to 15 to 20 knots in the afternoon. Gusts up to 25 knots. Waves 2 to 3 feet. Friday night, southwest winds 20 to 25 knots with gusts up to 30 knots, becoming northwest 25 to 30 knots with gusts up to 40 knots after midnight. Waves 4 to 5 feet, occasionally to 6 feet. Showers likely. Saturday, north winds 25 to 30 knots, diminishing to 20 to 25 knots in the afternoon. Gusts up to 40 knots. Waves 4 to 5 feet, occasionally to 6 feet. A chance of showers in the morning. Saturday night, north winds 20 to 25 knots with gusts up to 30 knots. Waves 4 to 5 feet, occasionally to 6 feet. Sunday, northeast winds 10 to 15 knots with gusts up to 20 knots, diminishing to 5 to 10 knots in the afternoon. Waves 2 to 3 feet. Sunday night, southeast winds 5 knots. Waves 1 foot. Marine forecast, Chesapeake Bay from Little Creek, Virginia to Cape Henry, Virginia, including the Chesapeake Bay Bridge Tunnel. Today, southwest winds 10 to 15 knots, diminishing to 5 to 10 knots this afternoon. Waves 1 to 2 feet. Wave detail, southwest 1 foot at 2 seconds and east 1 foot at 7 seconds. Tonight, southwest winds 5 to 10 knots, becoming northwest late. Waves 1 foot. Wave detail, southwest 1 foot at 2 seconds and southeast 1 foot at 7 seconds. Thursday, northeast winds 15 to 20 knots with gusts up to 25 knots. Waves 3 to 4 feet, occasionally to 5 feet. Wave detail, northeast 3 feet at 4 seconds and northwest 1 foot at 2 seconds. Thursday night, east winds 10 to 15 knots, becoming southeast 5 to 10 knots after midnight. Gusts up to 20 knots. Waves 2 to 3 feet. Wave detail, east 2 feet at 5 seconds and east 1 foot at 9 seconds. Friday, southwest winds 10 to 15 knots with gusts up to 20 knots. Waves 2 to 3 feet. Wave detail, southwest 2 feet at 3 seconds and east 2 feet at 6 seconds. Friday night, southwest winds 20 to 25 knots with gusts up to 30 knots, becoming northwest 25 to 30 knots with gusts up to 40 knots after midnight. Waves 4 to 5 feet, occasionally to 6 feet. Wave detail, northwest 4 feet at 4 seconds and southeast 2 feet at 5 seconds. Showers likely. Saturday, north winds 25 to 30 knots with gusts up to 40 knots. Waves around 5 feet, occasionally to 6 feet. A chance of showers in the morning. Saturday night, north winds 20 to 25 knots with gusts up to 30 knots. Waves 4 to 5 feet, occasionally to 6 feet. Sunday, northeast winds 15 to 20 knots, diminishing to 5 to 10 knots in the afternoon. Waves 3 to 4 feet, occasionally to 5 feet. Sunday night, east winds 5 knots. Waves 1 to 2 feet. Marine forecast, Caribbean Sound. Today, southwest winds 5 to 10 knots. Gusts up to 15 knots late this morning and early afternoon. Waves around 1 foot. Tonight, southwest winds 5 to 10 knots. Waves around 1 foot. Thursday, northwest winds 10 to 15 knots, becoming northeast in the afternoon. Gusts up to 20 knots.
waves 1 to 2 feet. Thursday night, northeast winds 5 to 10 knots with gusts up to 15 knots, becoming south after midnight. Waves around 1 foot. Friday, southwest winds 10 to 15 knots with gusts up to 20 knots. Waves 1 to 2 feet. Friday night, southwest winds 15 to 20 knots, becoming northwest 20 to 25 knots after midnight. Gusts up to 30 knots. Waves 2 to 3 feet, increasing to 2 to 4 feet after midnight. Showers likely. Saturday, north winds 20 to 25 knots with gusts up to 35 knots. Waves 2 to 4 feet. A chance of showers in the morning. Saturday night, north winds 15 to 20 knots, diminishing to 10 to 15 knots after midnight. Gusts up to 30 knots. Waves 2 to 3 feet, diminishing to 1 to 2 feet after midnight. Sunday, northeast winds 10 to 15 knots, diminishing to 5 to 10 knots in the afternoon. Gusts up to 25 knots. Waves 1 to 2 feet, diminishing to around 1 foot in the afternoon. Sunday night, east winds 5 knots. Waves 1 foot or less and light chop. Air quality forecast. The forecast Wednesday for Hampton Roads is code level yellow, which is moderate and means people unusually sensitive to air pollution may be mildly affected. Primary pollutant will be particulate matter. The current time is 4:23 a.m. Eastern Daylight Time. The Norfolk, Virginia climate summary for yesterday, October 13, 2026. Yesterday's high temperature was 82 degrees and the low 58 degrees. No precipitation fell yesterday, which leaves the monthly total at 0.90 inches. This is 0.81 inches below the normal amount of 1.71 inches for October. The total precipitation for the year still stands at 29.90 inches, which is 10.75 inches below normal. There were no heating degree days yesterday. This leaves the monthly total at 10. The yearly total since July 1st is 12. There were 5 cooling degree days yesterday. This brings the monthly total to 76. The yearly total since January 1st is 2,096. The normal high temperature for today is 73 degrees, and the normal low is 56. The record high for today is 86, which occurred in 1975, and the record low is 40, which occurred in 1921. Sunrise today is at 7:12 a.m. and sunset is at 6:29 p.m. The Tropical Weather Outlook. For the North Atlantic, Caribbean Sea and the Gulf of America, tropical cyclone formation is not expected over the next 7 days. Offshore waters forecast Baltimore Canyon to Cape Charles Light, to 100 nautical miles. Tonight, south to southwest winds 5 to 15 knots. Seas 3 to 5 feet. Slight chance of showers and thunderstorms. Wednesday, southwest winds 5 to 15 knots, increasing to 10 to 20 knots. Seas 3 to 5 feet. Wednesday night, southwest winds 5 to 15 knots, becoming west. Seas 3 to 5 feet. Chance of thunderstorms. Thursday, north to northeast winds 5 to 15 knots. Seas 3 to 5 feet. Chance of showers and thunderstorms. Thursday night, east winds 5 to 15 knots, becoming south. Seas 3 to 6 feet. Friday, southwest winds 15 to 25 knots. Seas 4 to 7 feet. Friday night, southwest winds 20 to 30 knots, becoming northwest 25 to 35 knots. Seas 6 to 10 feet. Saturday, northwest winds 25 to 35 knots, becoming north 25 to 30 knots. Seas 7 to 13 feet. Saturday night, north winds 20 to 30 knots. Seas 7 to 13 feet. Sunday, north to northeast winds 10 to 20 knots. Seas 6 to 10 feet. Sunday night, northeast winds 10 to 20 knots, diminishing to 5 to 15 knots. Seas 5 to 8 feet. Hazardous weather information. Now here is the hazardous weather outlook for southeast Maryland, northeast North Carolina, central Virginia, east central Virginia, eastern Virginia, north central Virginia, south central Virginia, and southeast Virginia. Today and tonight. No hazardous weather is expected at this time. And now the extended outlook for the period Thursday through Tuesday. No hazardous weather is expected at this time. The key weather messages for the next 7 days. Very warm temperatures will easily challenge and likely break high temperature records across the region this afternoon.
A cold front drops southward Thursday with cooler temperatures for most of the area. Warm and breezy Friday with a few showers before much cooler temperatures arrive this weekend. Now the official National Weather Service forecast. Rest of tonight, clear. Lows in the mid-60s. Southwest winds 5 to 10 miles per hour. Wednesday, sunny. Highs around 90. Southwest winds 5 to 10 miles per hour. Wednesday night, clear. Lows in the upper 60s. Southwest winds 5 to 10 miles per hour, becoming west after midnight. Thursday, mostly sunny in the morning, then becoming mostly cloudy. Breezy, cooler with highs in the mid-70s. Northeast winds 15 to 20 miles per hour with gusts up to 30 miles per hour. Thursday night, mostly cloudy in the evening, then becoming partly cloudy. Lows in the mid-60s. East winds 5 to 10 miles per hour, becoming southeast after midnight. Friday, partly sunny. Highs in the mid-80s. Friday night, partly cloudy with a 40% chance of showers. Windy with lows in the mid-50s. Saturday, mostly sunny and windy, colder with highs in the lower 60s. Saturday night, clear, breezy with lows around 50. Sunday, sunny. Highs in the lower 60s. Sunday night, clear. Lows in the lower 50s. Monday, mostly sunny. Highs in the upper 60s. Monday night, mostly clear in the evening, then becoming partly cloudy. Lows in the mid-50s. Tuesday, partly sunny. Highs in the lower 70s. Here are the marine and buoy reports for 4 a.m. across the lower Chesapeake Bay and coastal waters. All wave and swell heights are in feet. Wave and swell periods are in seconds. Potomac River buoy, air temperature was 70. The wind was west at 4 knots. Stingray Point buoy, air temperature was 68. Fenwick Island buoy, winds were southwest, 14 knots. Buoy off Virginia Beach, 64 nautical miles. Wave heights 3. Wave period 7. Buoy just east of Cape Henry. Water temperature 70. Wave heights 3. Wave period 4. Diamond Shoals buoy, winds were southwest, 10 knots. Water temperature 76. Air temperature 76. Marine forecast, Fenwick Island, Delaware to Caribbean Beach Light, North Carolina out 20 nautical miles, including the Virginia portion of Chesapeake Bay and Caribbean Sound. Synopsis for Fenwick Island, Delaware to Caribbean Beach Light, North Carolina out 60 nautical miles, including Virginia portion of the Chesapeake Bay, Caribbean Sound and portions of the James, York, and Rappahannock Rivers. A weak front drops across the waters Thursday morning, bringing a wind shift to the NNE postfrontal. A second, stronger cold front crosses the region late Friday into the weekend. Strong small craft conditions are likely behind that front, with gale conditions possible late Friday night into Saturday morning. Marine forecast, Chesapeake Bay from New Point Comfort to Little Creek, Virginia. Today, southwest winds 10 to 15 knots, diminishing to 5 to 10 knots with gusts up to 15 knots. Waves 1 to 2 feet. Tonight, southwest winds 5 to 10 knots, becoming northwest with gusts up to 15 knots late. Waves 1 foot. Thursday, northeast winds 15 to 20 knots with gusts up to 25 knots. Waves 2 to 3 feet. Thursday night, east winds 10 to 15 knots, becoming southeast 5 to 10 knots after midnight. Waves 1 to 2 feet. Friday, southwest winds 10 to 15 knots, increasing to 15 to 20 knots in the afternoon. Gusts up to 25 knots. Waves 2 to 3 feet. Friday night, southwest winds 20 to 25 knots with gusts up to 30 knots, becoming northwest 25 to 30 knots with gusts up to 40 knots after midnight. Waves 4 to 5 feet, occasionally to 6 feet. Showers likely. Saturday, north winds 25 to 30 knots, diminishing to 20 to 25 knots in the afternoon. Gusts up to 40 knots. Waves 4 to 5 feet, occasionally to 6 feet. A chance of showers in the morning. Saturday night, north winds 20 to 25 knots with gusts up to 30 knots. Waves 4 to 5 feet, occasionally to 6 feet. Sunday, northeast winds 10 to 15 knots with gusts up to 20 knots, diminishing to 5 to 10 knots in the afternoon. Waves 2 to 3 feet. Sunday night, southeast winds 5 knots. Waves 1 foot. Marine forecast,
Chesapeake Bay from Little Creek, Virginia to Cape Henry, Virginia, including the Chesapeake Bay Bridge Tunnel. Today, southwest winds 10 to 15 knots, diminishing to 5 to 10 knots this afternoon. Waves 1 to 2 feet. Wave detail, southwest 1 foot at 2 seconds and east 1 foot at 7 seconds. Tonight, southwest winds 5 to 10 knots, becoming northwest late. Waves 1 foot. Wave detail, southwest 1 foot at 2 seconds and southeast 1 foot at 7 seconds. Thursday, northeast winds 15 to 20 knots with gusts up to 25 knots. Waves 3 to 4 feet, occasionally to 5 feet. Wave detail, northeast 3 feet at 4 seconds and northwest 1 foot at 2 seconds. Thursday night, east winds 10 to 15 knots, becoming southeast 5 to 10 knots after midnight. Gusts up to 20 knots. Waves 2 to 3 feet. Wave detail, east 2 feet at 5 seconds and east 1 foot at 9 seconds. Friday, southwest winds 10 up to 20 knots. Waves 2 to 3 feet. Wave detail, east 2 feet at 5 seconds and east 1 foot at 9 seconds. Friday, southwest winds 10 to 15 knots with gusts up to 20 knots. Waves 2 to 3 feet. Wave detail, southwest 2 feet at 3 seconds and east 2 feet at 6 seconds. Friday night, southwest winds 20 to 25 knots with gusts up to 30 knots, becoming northwest 25 to 30 knots with gusts up to 40 knots after midnight. Waves 4 to 5 feet, occasionally to 6 feet. Wave detail, northwest 4 feet at 4 seconds and southeast 2 feet at 5 seconds. Showers likely. Saturday, north winds 25 to 30 knots with gusts up to 40 knots. Waves around 5 feet, occasionally to 6 feet. A chance of showers in the morning. Saturday night, north winds 20 to 25 knots with gusts up to 30 knots. Waves 4 to 5 feet, occasionally to 6 feet. Sunday, northeast winds 15 to 20 knots, diminishing to 5 to 10 knots in the afternoon. Waves 3 to 4 feet, occasionally to 5 feet. Sunday night, east winds 5 knots. Waves 1 to 2 feet. Marine forecast, Caribbean Sound. Today, southwest winds 5 to 10 knots. Gusts up to 15 knots late this morning and early afternoon. Waves around 1 foot. Tonight, southwest winds 5 to 10 knots. Waves around 1 foot. Thursday, northwest winds 10 to 15 knots, becoming northeast in the afternoon. Gusts up to 20 knots. Waves 1 to 2 feet. Thursday night, northeast winds 5 to 10 knots with gusts up to 15 knots, becoming south after midnight. Waves around 1 foot. Friday, southwest winds 10 to 15 knots with gusts up to 20 knots. Waves 1 to 2 feet. Friday night, southwest winds 15 to 20 knots, becoming northwest 20 to 25 knots after midnight. Gusts up to 30 knots. Waves 2 to 3 feet, increasing to 2 to 4 feet after midnight. Showers likely. Saturday, north winds 20 to 25 knots with gusts up to 35 knots. Waves 2 to 4 feet. A chance of showers in the morning. Saturday night, north winds 15 to 20 knots, diminishing to 10 to 15 knots after midnight. Gusts up to 30 knots. Waves 2 to 3 feet, diminishing to 1 to 2 feet after midnight. Sunday, northeast winds 10 to 15 knots, diminishing to 5 to 10 knots in the afternoon. Gusts up to 25 knots. Waves 1 to 2 feet, diminishing to around 1 foot in the afternoon. Sunday night, east winds 5 knots. Waves 1 foot or less and light chop. This is NOAA's National Weather Service All Hazards Weather Radio, KHP 37, broadcasting from Wakefield, Virginia, transmitting from Driver, Virginia on a frequency of 162.550 MHz. The following information is for Hampton Roads in northeast North Carolina, the southern part of the Chesapeake Bay and adjacent coastal waters. Air quality forecast. The forecast Wednesday for Hampton Roads is code level yellow, which is moderate, and means people unusually sensitive to air pollution may be mildly affected. Primary pollutant will be particulate matter. The current time is 4:36 a.m. Eastern Daylight Time. The Norfolk, Virginia climate summary for yesterday, October 13, 2026. Yesterday's high temperature was 82 degrees and the low 58 degrees. No precipitation fell yesterday, which leaves the monthly total at 0.90 inches.
This is 0.81 inches below the normal amount of 1.71 inches for October. The total precipitation for the year still stands at 29.90 inches, which is 10.75 inches below normal.

This forecast Baltimore Canyon to Cape Charles Light to 100 nautical miles. Today, southwest winds 5 to 15 knots, increasing to 10 to 20 knots. Seas 3 to 5 feet. Tonight, southwest winds 10 to 20 knots, becoming west. Seas 3 to 6 feet. Chance of thunderstorms. Thursday, east to northeast winds 10 to 20 knots. Seas 3 to 6 feet. Chance of showers and thunderstorms. Thursday night, east winds 5 to 15 knots, becoming south to southwest. Seas 3 to 6 feet. Chance of showers. Slight chance of thunderstorms. Friday, southwest winds 15 to 25 knots. Seas 4 to 7 feet. Friday night, southwest winds 20 to 30 knots, becoming west to northwest 25 to 35 knots. Seas 6 to 10 feet. Saturday, west winds 25 to 35 knots, becoming north. Seas 8 to 14 feet. Saturday night, north winds 25 to 35 knots, diminishing to 20 to 30 knots. Seas 9 to 16 feet. Sunday, northeast winds 20 to 30 knots. Seas 9 to 15 feet. Sunday night, northeast winds 20 to 30 knots. Seas 8 to 14 feet. Hazardous weather information. Now here is the hazardous weather outlook for southeast Maryland, northeast North Carolina, central Virginia, east central Virginia, eastern Virginia, north central Virginia, south central Virginia, and southeast Virginia. Today and tonight. No hazardous weather is expected at this time. And now the extended outlook for the period Thursday through Tuesday. No hazardous weather is expected at this time. The key weather messages for the next 7 days. Very warm temperatures will easily challenge and likely break high temperature records across the region this afternoon. A cold front drops southward Thursday with cooler temperatures for most of the area. Warm and breezy Friday with a few showers before much cooler temperatures arrive this weekend. Now the official National Weather Service forecast. Rest of tonight, clear. Lows in the mid-60s. Southwest winds 5 to 10 miles per hour. Wednesday, sunny. Highs around 90. Southwest winds 5 to 10 miles per hour. Wednesday night, clear. Lows in the upper 60s. Southwest winds 5 to 10 miles per hour, becoming west after midnight. Thursday, mostly sunny in the morning, then becoming mostly cloudy. Breezy, cooler with highs in the mid-70s. Northeast winds 15 to 20 miles per hour with gusts up to 30 miles per hour. Thursday night, mostly cloudy in the evening, then becoming partly cloudy. Lows in the mid-60s. East winds 5 to 10 miles per hour, becoming southeast after midnight. Friday, partly sunny. Highs in the mid-80s. Friday night, partly cloudy with a 40% chance of showers. Windy with lows in the mid-50s. Saturday, mostly sunny and windy, colder with highs in the lower 60s. Saturday night, clear, breezy with lows around 50. Sunday, sunny. Highs in the lower 60s. Sunday night, clear. Lows in the lower 50s. Monday, mostly sunny. Highs in the upper 60s. Monday night, mostly clear in the evening, then becoming partly cloudy. Lows in the mid-50s. Tuesday, partly sunny. Highs in the lower 70s. Here are the marine and buoy reports for 4 a.m. across the lower Chesapeake Bay and coastal waters. All wave and swell heights are in feet. Wave and swell periods are in seconds. Potomac River buoy, air temperature was 70. The wind was west at 4 knots. Stingray Point buoy, air temperature was 68. Fenwick Island buoy, winds were southwest, 14 knots. Buoy off Virginia Beach 64 nautical miles. Wave heights 3. Wave period 7. Buoy just east of Cape Henry. Water temperature 70. Wave heights 3. Wave period 4. Diamond Shoals buoy, winds were southwest, 10 knots. Water temperature 76. Air temperature 76. Marine forecast, Fenwick Island, Delaware to Caribbean Beach Light, North Carolina out 20 nautical miles, including the Virginia portion of Chesapeake Bay and Caribbean Sound. Synopsis for Fenwick Island, Delaware to Caribbean Beach Light, North Carolina out 60 nautical miles, including Virginia portion of the Chesapeake Bay, Caribbean Sound and portions of the James, York, and Rappahannock Rivers. A weak front drops across the waters Thursday morning, bringing a wind shift to the NNE post-frontal.

A second, stronger cold front crosses the region late Friday into the weekend. Strong small craft conditions are likely behind the front, with gale conditions possible late Friday night into Saturday morning. Marine forecast, Chesapeake Bay from New Point Comfort to Little Creek, Virginia. Today, southwest winds 10 to 15 knots, diminishing to 5 to 10 knots with gusts up to 15 knots. Waves 1 to 2 feet. Tonight, southwest winds 5 to 10 knots, becoming northwest with gusts up to 15 knots late. Waves 1 foot. Thursday, northeast winds 15 to 20 knots with gusts up to 25 knots. Waves 2 to 3 feet. Thursday night, east winds 10 to 15 knots, becoming southeast 5 to 10 knots after midnight. Waves 1 to 2 feet. Friday, southwest winds 10 to 15 knots, increasing to 15 to 20 knots in the afternoon. Gusts up to 25 knots. Waves 2 to 3 feet. Friday night, southwest winds 20 to 25 knots with gusts up to 30 knots, becoming northwest 25 to 30 knots with gusts up to 40 knots after midnight. Waves 4 to 5 feet, occasionally to 6 feet. Showers likely. Saturday, north winds 25 to 30 knots, diminishing to 20 to 25 knots in the afternoon. Gusts up to 40 knots. Waves 4 to 5 feet, occasionally to 6 feet. A chance of showers in the morning. Saturday night, north winds 20 to 25 knots with gusts up to 30 knots. Waves 4 to 5 feet, occasionally to 6 feet. Sunday, northeast winds 10 to 15 knots with gusts up to 20 knots, diminishing to 5 to 10 knots in the afternoon. Waves 2 to 3 feet. Sunday night, southeast winds 5 knots. Waves 1 foot. Marine forecast, Chesapeake Bay from Little Creek, Virginia to Cape Henry, Virginia, including the Chesapeake Bay Bridge Tunnel. Today, southwest winds 10 to 15 knots, diminishing to 5 to 10 knots this afternoon. Waves 1 to 2 feet. Wave detail, southwest 1 foot at 2 seconds and east 1 foot at 7 seconds. Tonight, southwest winds 5 to 10 knots, becoming northwest late. Waves 1 foot. Wave detail, southwest 1 foot at 2 seconds and southeast 1 foot at 7 seconds. Thursday, northeast winds 15 to 20 knots with gusts up to 25 knots. Waves 3 to 4 feet, occasionally to 5 feet. Wave detail, northeast 3 feet at 4 seconds and northwest 1 foot at 2 seconds. Thursday night, east winds 10 to 15 knots, becoming southeast 5 to 10 knots after midnight. Gusts up to 20 knots. Waves 2 to 3 feet. Wave detail, east 2 feet at 5 seconds and east 1 foot at 9 seconds. Friday, southwest winds 10 to 15 knots with gusts up to 20 knots. Waves 2 to 3 feet. Wave detail, southwest 2 feet at 3 seconds and east 2 feet at 6 seconds. Friday night, southwest winds 20 to 25 knots with gusts up to 30 knots, becoming northwest 25 to 30 knots with gusts up to 40 knots after midnight. Waves 4 to 5 feet, occasionally to 6 feet. Wave detail, northwest 4 feet at 4 seconds and southeast 2 feet at 5 seconds. Showers likely. Saturday, north winds 25 to 30 knots with gusts up to 40 knots. Waves around 5 feet, occasionally to 6 feet. A chance of showers in the morning. Saturday night, north winds 20 to 25 knots with gusts up to 30 knots. Waves 4 to 5 feet, occasionally to 6 feet. Sunday, northeast winds 15 to 20 knots, diminishing to 5 to 10 knots in the afternoon. Waves 3 to 4 feet, occasionally to 5 feet. Sunday night, east winds 5 knots. Waves 1 to 2 feet. Marine forecast, Currituck Sound. Today, southwest winds 5 to 10 knots. Gusts up to 15 knots late this morning and early afternoon. Waves around 1 foot. Tonight, southwest winds 5 to 10 knots. Waves around 1 foot. Thursday, northwest winds 10 to 15 knots, becoming northeast in the afternoon. Gusts up to 20 knots. Waves 1 to 2 feet. Thursday night, northeast winds 5 to 10 knots with gusts up to 15 knots, becoming south after midnight. Waves around 1 foot. Friday, southwest winds 10 to 15 knots with gusts up to 20 knots. Waves 1 to 2 feet. Friday night, southwest winds 15 to 20 knots, becoming northwest 20 to 25 knots after midnight.
gusts up to 30 knots. Waves 2 to 3 feet, increasing to 2 to 4 feet after midnight. Showers likely. Saturday, north winds 20 to 25 knots with gusts up to 35 knots. Waves 2 to 4 feet. A chance of showers in the morning. Saturday night, north winds 15 to 20 knots, diminishing to 10 to 15 knots after midnight. Gusts up to 30 knots. Waves 2 to 3 feet, diminishing to 1 to 2 feet after midnight. Sunday, northeast winds 10 to 15 knots, diminishing to 5 to 10 knots in the afternoon. Gusts up to 25 knots. Waves 1 to 2 feet, diminishing to around 1 foot in the afternoon. Sunday night, east winds 5 knots. Waves 1 foot or less and light chop. Air quality forecast. The forecast Wednesday for Hampton Roads is code level yellow, which is moderate and means people unusually sensitive to air pollution may be mildly affected. Primary pollutant will be particulate matter. The current time is 4:49 a.m. Eastern Daylight Time. The Norfolk, Virginia climate summary for yesterday, October 13, 2026. Yesterday's high temperature was 82 degrees and the low 58 degrees. No precipitation fell yesterday, which leaves the monthly total at 0.90 inches. This is 0.81 inches below the normal amount of 1.71 inches for October. The total precipitation for the year still stands at 29.90 inches, which is 10.75 inches below normal. There were no heating degree days yesterday. This leaves the monthly total at 10. The yearly total since July 1st is 12. There were 5 cooling degree days yesterday. This brings the monthly total to 76. The yearly total since January 1st is 2,096. The normal high temperature for today is 73 degrees, and the normal low is 56. The record high for today is 86, which occurred in 1975, and the record low is 40, which occurred in 1921. Sunrise today is at 7:12 a.m. and sunset is at 6:29 p.m. The Tropical Weather Outlook. For the North Atlantic, Caribbean Sea, and the Gulf of America, tropical cyclone formation is not expected over the next 7 days. Offshore waters forecast Baltimore Canyon to Cape Charles Light, to 100 nautical miles. Today, southwest winds 5 to 15 knots, increasing to 10 to 20 knots. Seas 3 to 5 feet. Tonight, southwest winds 10 to 20 knots, becoming west. Seas 3 to 6 feet. Chance of thunderstorms. Thursday, east to northeast winds 10 to 20 knots. Seas 3 to 6 feet. Chance of showers and thunderstorms. Thursday night, east winds 5 to 15 knots, becoming south to southwest. Seas 3 to 6 feet. Chance of showers. Slight chance of thunderstorms. Friday, southwest winds 15 to 25 knots. Seas 4 to 7 feet. Friday night, southwest winds 20 to 30 knots, becoming west to northwest 25 to 35 knots. Seas 6 to 10 feet. Saturday, west winds 25 to 35 knots, becoming north. Seas 8 to 14 feet. Saturday night, north winds 25 to 35 knots, diminishing to 20 to 30 knots. Seas 9 to 16 feet. Sunday, northeast winds 20 to 30 knots. Seas 9 to 15 feet. Sunday night, northeast winds 20 to 30 knots. Seas 8 to 14 feet. Hazardous weather information. Now here is the hazardous weather outlook for southeast Maryland, northeast North Carolina, central Virginia, east central Virginia, eastern Virginia, north central Virginia, south central Virginia, and southeast Virginia. Today and tonight. No hazardous weather is expected at this time. And now the extended outlook for the period Thursday through Tuesday. No hazardous weather is expected at this time. The key weather messages for the next 7 days. Very warm temperatures will easily challenge and likely break high temperature records across the region this afternoon. A cold front drops southward Thursday with cooler temperatures for most of the area. Warm and breezy Friday with a few showers before much cooler temperatures arrive this weekend. Now the official National Weather Service forecast. Today, sunny. Highs around 90. Southwest winds 5 to 10 miles per hour. Tonight, mostly clear. Lows in the upper 60s. Southwest winds 5 to 10 miles per hour, becoming west after midnight. Thursday,
partly sunny in the morning, then becoming mostly cloudy. Breezy, cooler with highs in the lower 70s. Northeast winds 15 to 20 miles per hour with gusts up to 30 miles per hour. Thursday night, cloudy in the evening, then becoming partly cloudy. Lows in the mid-60s. East wind 5 to 10 miles per hour, becoming southeast after midnight. Friday, mostly sunny. Highs in the mid-80s. Southwest winds 10 to 15 miles per hour with gusts up to 25 miles per hour. Friday night, showers likely. Windy with lows in the mid-50s. Chance of rain 60%. Saturday, mostly sunny. A chance of showers in the morning. Windy, colder with highs in the lower 60s. Chance of rain 30%. Saturday night, clear, breezy with lows around 50. Sunday, sunny. Highs in the lower 60s. Sunday night, clear. Lows in the lower 50s. Monday, mostly sunny. Highs in the upper 60s. Monday night, mostly clear in the evening, then becoming partly cloudy. Lows in the upper 50s. Tuesday, partly sunny. Highs in the lower 70s. Here are the marine and buoy reports for 4 a.m. across the lower Chesapeake Bay and coastal waters. All wave and swell heights are in feet. Wave and swell periods are in seconds. Potomac River buoy, air temperature was 70. The wind was west at 4 knots. Stingray Point buoy, air temperature was 68. Fenwick Island buoy, winds were southwest, 14 knots. Buoy off Virginia Beach 64 nautical miles. Wave heights 3. Wave period 7. Buoy just east of Cape Henry. Water temperature 70. Wave heights 3. Wave period 4. Diamond Shoals buoy, winds were southwest, 10 knots. Water temperature 76. Air temperature 76. Marine forecast, Fenwick Island, Delaware to Carrick Beach, light North Carolina out 20 nautical miles, including the Virginia portion of Chesapeake Bay and Carrick Sound. Synopsis for Fenwick Island, Delaware to Carrick Beach, light North Carolina out 60 nautical miles, including Virginia portion of the Chesapeake Bay, Carrick Sound and portions of the James, York, and Rappahannock Rivers. A weak front drops across the waters Thursday morning, bringing a wind shift to the NNE postfrontal. A second, stronger cold front crosses the region late Friday into the weekend. Strong small craft conditions are likely behind the front, with gale conditions possible late Friday night into Saturday morning. Marine forecast, Chesapeake Bay from New Point Comfort to Little Creek, Virginia. Today, southwest winds 10 to 15 knots, diminishing to 5 to 10 knots with gusts up to 15 knots. Waves 1 to 2 feet. Tonight, southwest winds 5 to 10 knots, becoming northwest with gusts up to 15 knots late. Waves 1 foot. Thursday, northeast winds 15 to 20 knots with gusts up to 25 knots. Waves 2 to 3 feet. Thursday night, east winds 10 to 15 knots, becoming southeast 5 to 10 knots after midnight. Waves 1 to 2 feet. Friday, southwest winds 10 to 15 knots, increasing to 15 to 20 knots in the afternoon. Gusts up to 25 knots. Waves 2 to 3 feet. Friday night, southwest winds 20 to 25 knots with gusts up to 30 knots, becoming northwest 25 to 30 knots with gusts up to 40 knots after midnight. Waves 4 to 5 feet, occasionally to 6 feet. Showers likely. Saturday, north winds 25 to 30 knots, diminishing to 20 to 25 knots in the afternoon. Gusts up to 40 knots. Waves 4 to 5 feet, occasionally to 6 feet. A chance of showers in the morning. Saturday night, north winds 20 to 25 knots with gusts up to 30 knots. Waves 4 to 5 feet, occasionally to 6 feet. Sunday, northeast winds 10 to 15 knots with gusts up to 20 knots, diminishing to 5 to 10 knots in the afternoon. Waves 2 to 3 feet. Sunday night, southeast winds 5 knots. Waves 1 foot. Marine forecast, Chesapeake Bay from Little Creek, Virginia to Cape Henry, Virginia, including the Chesapeake Bay Bridge Tunnel. Today, southwest winds 10 to 15 knots, diminishing to 5 to 10 knots this afternoon. Waves 1 to 2 feet. Wave detail, southwest 1 foot at 2 seconds and east 1 foot at 7 seconds. Tonight, southwest winds 5 to 10 knots, becoming northwest late. Waves 1 foot. Wave detail,
southwest 1 foot at 2 seconds and southeast 1 foot at 7 seconds. Thursday, northeast winds 15 to 20 knots with gusts up to 25 knots. Waves 3 to 4 feet, occasionally to 5 feet. Wave detail, northeast 3 feet at 4 seconds and northwest 1 foot at 2 seconds. Thursday night, east winds 10 to 15 knots, becoming southeast 5 to 10 knots after midnight. Gusts up to 20 knots. Waves 2 to 3 feet. Wave detail, east 2 feet at 5 seconds and east 1 foot at 9 seconds. Friday, southwest winds 10 to 15 knots with gusts up to 20 knots. Waves 2 to 3 feet. Wave detail, southwest 2 feet at 3 seconds and east 2 feet at 6 seconds. Friday night, southwest winds 20 to 25 knots with gusts up to 30 knots, becoming northwest 25 to 30 knots with gusts up to 40 knots after midnight. Waves 4 to 5 feet, occasionally to 6 feet. Wave detail, northwest 4 feet at 4 seconds and southeast 2 feet at 5 seconds. Showers likely. Saturday, north winds 25 to 30 knots with gusts up to 40 knots. Waves around 5 feet, occasionally to 6 feet. A chance of showers in the morning. Saturday night, north winds 20 to 25 knots with gusts up to 30 knots. Waves 4 to 5 feet, occasionally to 6 feet. Sunday, northeast winds 15 to 20 knots, diminishing to 5 to 10 knots in the afternoon. Waves 3 to 4 feet, occasionally to 5 feet. Sunday night, east winds 5 knots. Waves 1 to 2 feet. Marine forecast, Kuril Sound. Today, southwest winds 5 to 10 knots. Gusts up to 15 knots late this morning and early afternoon. Waves around 1 foot. Tonight, southwest winds 5 to 10 knots. Waves around 1 foot. Thursday, northwest winds 10 to 15 knots, becoming northeast in the afternoon. Gusts up to 20 knots. Waves 1 to 2 feet. Thursday night, northeast winds 5 to 10 knots with gusts up to 15 knots, becoming south after midnight. Waves around 1 foot. Friday, southwest winds 10 to 15 knots with gusts up to 20 knots. Waves 1 to 2 feet. Friday night, southwest winds 15 to 20 knots, becoming northwest 20 to 25 knots after midnight. Gusts up to 30 knots. Waves 2 to 3 feet, increasing to 2 to 4 feet after midnight. Showers likely. Saturday, north winds 20 to 25 knots with gusts up to 35 knots. Waves 2 to 4 feet. A chance of showers in the morning. Saturday night, north winds 15 to 20 knots, diminishing to 10 to 15 knots after midnight. Gusts up to 30 knots. Waves 2 to 3 feet, diminishing to 1 to 2 feet after midnight. Sunday, northeast winds 10 to 15 knots, diminishing to 5 to 10 knots in the afternoon. Gusts up to 25 knots. Waves 1 to 2 feet, diminishing to around 1 foot in the afternoon. Sunday night, east winds 5 knots. Waves 1 foot or less and light chop. Air quality forecast. The forecast Wednesday for Hampton Roads is code level yellow, which is moderate and means people unusually sensitive to air pollution may be mildly affected. Primary pollutant will be particulate matter. The current time is 5:01 a.m. Eastern Daylight Time. The Norfolk, Virginia climate summary for yesterday, October 13, 2026. Yesterday's high temperature was 82 degrees and the low 58 degrees. No precipitation fell yesterday, which leaves the monthly total at 0.90 inches. This is 0.81 inches below the normal amount of 1.71 inches for October. The total precipitation for the year still stands at 29.90 inches, which is 10.75 inches below normal. There were no heating degree days yesterday. This leaves the monthly total at 10. The yearly total since July 1st is 12. There were 5 cooling degree days yesterday. This brings the monthly total to 76. The yearly total since January 1st is 2,096. The normal high temperature for today is 73 degrees, and the normal low is 56. The record high for today is 86, which occurred in 1975, and the record low is 40, which occurred in 1921. Sunrise today is at 7:12 a.m. and sunset is at 6:29 p.m. The Tropical Weather Outlook.
For the North Atlantic, Caribbean Sea, and the Gulf of America, tropical cyclone formation is not expected over the next 7 days. Offshore waters forecast Baltimore Canyon to Cape Charles Light to 100 nautical miles. Today, southwest winds 5 to 15 knots, increasing to 10 to 20 knots. Seas 3 to 5 feet. Tonight, southwest winds 10 to 20 knots, becoming west. Seas 3 to 6 feet. Chance of thunderstorms. Thursday, east to northeast winds 10 to 20 knots. Seas 3 to 6 feet. Chance of showers and thunderstorms. Thursday night, east winds 5 to 15 knots, becoming south to southwest. Seas 3 to 6 feet. Chance of showers. Slight chance of thunderstorms. Friday, southwest winds 15 to 25 knots. Seas 4 to 7 feet. Friday night, southwest winds 20 to 30 knots, becoming west to northwest 25 to 35 knots. Seas 6 to 10 feet. Saturday, west winds 25 to 35 knots, becoming north. Seas 8 to 14 feet. Saturday night, north winds 25 to 35 knots, diminishing to 20 to 30 knots. Seas 9 to 16 feet. Sunday, northeast winds 20 to 30 knots. Seas 9 to 15 feet. Sunday night, northeast winds 20 to 30 knots. Seas 8 to 14 feet. Hazardous weather information. Now here is the hazardous weather outlook for southeast Maryland, northeast North Carolina, central Virginia, east central Virginia, eastern Virginia, north central Virginia, south central Virginia, and southeast Virginia. Today and tonight. No hazardous weather is expected at this time. And now the extended outlook for the period Thursday through Tuesday. No hazardous weather is expected at this time. The key weather messages for the next 7 days. Very warm temperatures will easily challenge and likely break high temperature records across the region this afternoon. A cold front drops southward Thursday with cooler temperatures for most of the area. Warm and breezy Friday with a few showers before much cooler temperatures arrive this weekend. This is NOAA's National Weather Service All Hazards Weather Radio, KHP 37, broadcasting from Wakefield, Virginia, transmitting from Driver, Virginia on a frequency of 162.550 MHz. The following information is for Hampton Roads and northeast North Carolina, the southern part of the Chesapeake Bay and adjacent coastal waters. Now the official National Weather Service forecast. Today, sunny. Highs around 90. Southwest winds 5 to 10 miles per hour. Tonight, mostly clear. Lows in the upper 60s. Southwest winds 5 to 10 miles per hour, becoming west after midnight. Thursday, partly sunny in the morning, then becoming mostly cloudy. Breezy, cooler with highs in the lower 70s. Northeast winds 15 to 20 miles per hour with gusts up to 30 miles per hour. Thursday night, cloudy in the evening, then becoming partly cloudy. Lows in the mid-60s. East winds 5 to 10 miles per hour, becoming southeast after midnight. Friday, mostly sunny. Highs in the mid-80s. Southwest winds 10 to 15 miles per hour with gusts up to 25 miles per hour. Friday night, showers likely. Windy with lows in the mid-50s. Chance of rain 60%. Saturday, mostly sunny. A chance of showers in the morning. Windy, colder with highs in the lower 60s. Chance of rain 30%. Saturday night, clear, breezy with lows around 50. Sunday, sunny. Highs in the lower 60s. Sunday night, clear. Lows in the lower 50s. Monday, mostly sunny. Highs in the upper 60s. Monday night, mostly clear in the evening, then becoming partly cloudy. Lows in the upper 50s. Tuesday, partly sunny. Highs in the lower 70s. Here are the marine and buoy reports for 4 a.m. across the lower Chesapeake Bay and coastal waters. All wave and swell heights are in feet. Wave and swell periods are in seconds. Potomac River buoy, air temperature was 70. The wind was west at 4 knots. Stingray Point buoy, air temperature was 68. Fenwick Island buoy, winds were southwest, 14 knots. Buoy off Virginia Beach 64 nautical miles. Wave heights 3. Wave period 7. Buoy just east of Cape Henry. Water temperature 70. Wave heights 3. Wave period 4. Diamond Shoal buoy,
Winds were southwest, 10 knots. Water temperature 76. Air temperature 76. Marine forecast, Fenwick Island, Delaware to Currituck Beach Light, North Carolina, out 20 nautical miles, including the Virginia portion of Chesapeake Bay and Currituck Sound. Synopsis for Fenwick Island, Delaware to Currituck Beach Light, North Carolina, out 60 nautical miles, including Virginia portion of the Chesapeake Bay, Currituck Sound, and portions of the James, York, and Rappahannock Rivers. A weak front drops across the waters Thursday morning, bringing a wind shift to the NNE postfrontal. A second, stronger cold front crosses the region late Friday into the weekend. Strong small craft conditions are likely behind that front, with gale conditions possible late Friday night into Saturday morning. Marine forecast, Chesapeake Bay from New Point Comfort to Little Creek, Virginia. Today, southwest winds 10 to 15 knots, diminishing to 5 to 10 knots with gusts up to 15 knots. Waves 1 to 2 feet. Tonight, southwest winds 5 to 10 knots, becoming northwest with gusts up to 15 knots late. Waves 1 foot. Thursday, northeast winds 15 to 20 knots with gusts up to 25 knots. Waves 2 to 3 feet. Thursday night, east winds 10 to 15 knots, becoming southeast 5 to 10 knots after midnight. Waves 1 to 2 feet. Friday, southwest winds 10 to 15 knots, increasing to 15 to 20 knots in the afternoon. Gusts up to 25 knots. Waves 2 to 3 feet. Friday night, southwest winds 20 to 25 knots with gusts up to 30 knots, becoming northwest 25 to 30 knots with gusts up to 40 knots after midnight. Waves 4 to 5 feet, occasionally to 6 feet. Showers likely. Saturday, north winds 25 to 30 knots, diminishing to 20 to 25 knots in the afternoon. Gusts up to 40 knots. Waves 4 to 5 feet, occasionally to 6 feet. A chance of showers in the morning. Saturday night, north winds 20 to 25 knots with gusts up to 30 knots. Waves 4 to 5 feet, occasionally to 6 feet. Sunday, northeast winds 10 to 15 knots with gusts up to 20 knots, diminishing to 5 to 10 knots in the afternoon. Waves 2 to 3 feet. Sunday night, southeast winds 5 knots. Waves 1 foot. Marine forecast, Chesapeake Bay from Little Creek, Virginia to Cape Henry, Virginia, including the Chesapeake Bay Bridge Tunnel. Today, southwest winds 10 to 15 knots, diminishing to 5 to 10 knots this afternoon. Waves 1 to 2 feet. Wave detail, southwest 1 foot at 2 seconds and east 1 foot at 7 seconds. Tonight, southwest winds 5 to 10 knots, becoming northwest late. Waves 1 foot. Wave detail, southwest 1 foot at 2 seconds and southeast 1 foot at 7 seconds. Thursday, northeast winds 15 to 20 knots with gusts up to 25 knots. Waves 3 to 4 feet, occasionally to 5 feet. Wave detail, northeast 3 feet at 4 seconds and northwest 1 foot at 2 seconds. Thursday night, east winds 10 to 15 knots, becoming southeast 5 to 10 knots after midnight. Gusts up to 20 knots. Waves 2 to 3 feet. Wave detail, east 2 feet at 5 seconds and east 1 foot at 9 seconds. Friday, southwest winds 10 to 15 knots with gusts up to 20 knots. Waves 2 to 3 feet. Wave detail, southwest 2 feet at 3 seconds and east 2 feet at 6 seconds. Friday night, southwest winds 20 to 25 knots with gusts up to 30 knots, becoming northwest 25 to 30 knots with gusts up to 40 knots after midnight. Waves 4 to 5 feet, occasionally to 6 feet. Wave detail, northwest 4 feet at 4 seconds and southeast 2 feet at 5 seconds. Showers likely. Saturday, north winds 25 to 30 knots with gusts up to 40 knots. Waves around 5 feet, occasionally to 6 feet. A chance of showers in the morning. Saturday night, north winds 20 to 25 knots with gusts up to 30 knots. Waves 4 to 5 feet, occasionally to 6 feet. Sunday, northeast winds 15 to 20 knots, diminishing to 5 to 10 knots in the afternoon. Waves 3 to 4 feet, occasionally to 5 feet. Sunday night, east winds 5 knots. Waves 1 to 2 feet. Marine forecast, Currituck Sound. Today, southwest winds 5 to 10 knots. Gusts up to 15 knots late this morning and early afternoon. Waves around 1 foot. Tonight, southwest winds 5 to 10 knots.
waves around 1 foot. Thursday, northwest winds 10 to 15 knots, becoming northeast in the afternoon. Gusts up to 20 knots. Waves 1 to 2 feet. Thursday night, northeast winds 5 to 10 knots with gusts up to 15 knots, becoming south after midnight. Waves around 1 foot. Friday, southwest winds 10 to 15 knots with gusts up to 20 knots. Waves 1 to 2 feet. Friday night, southwest winds 15 to 20 knots, becoming northwest 20 to 25 knots after midnight. Gusts up to 30 knots. Waves 2 to 3 feet, increasing to 2 to 4 feet after midnight. Showers likely. Saturday, north winds 20 to 25 knots with gusts up to 35 knots. Waves 2 to 4 feet. A chance of showers in the morning. Saturday night, north winds 15 to 20 knots, diminishing to 10 to 15 knots after midnight. Gusts up to 30 knots. Waves 2 to 3 feet, diminishing to 1 to 2 feet after midnight. Sunday, northeast winds 10 to 15 knots, diminishing to 5 to 10 knots in the afternoon. Gusts up to 25 knots. Waves 1 to 2 feet, diminishing to around 1 foot in the afternoon. Sunday night, east winds 5 knots. Waves 1 foot or less and light chop. Air quality forecast. The forecast Wednesday for Hampton Roads is code level yellow, which is moderate and means people unusually sensitive to air pollution may be mildly affected. Primary pollutant will be particulate matter. The current time is 5:14 a.m. Eastern Daylight Time. The Norfolk, Virginia climate summary for yesterday, October 13, 2026. Yesterday's high temperature was 82 degrees and the low 58 degrees. No precipitation fell yesterday, which leaves the monthly total at 0.90 inches. This is 0.81 inches below the normal amount of 1.71 inches for October. The total precipitation for the year still stands at 29.90 inches, which is 10.75 inches below normal. There were no heating degree days yesterday. This leaves the monthly total at 10. The yearly total since July 1st is 12. There were 5 cooling degree days yesterday. This brings the monthly total to 76. The yearly total since January 1st is 2,096. The normal high temperature for today is 73 degrees, and the normal low is 56. The record high for today is 86, which occurred in 1975, and the record low is 40, which occurred in 1921. Sunrise today is at 7:12 a.m. and sunset is at 6:29 p.m. The Tropical Weather Outlook. For the North Atlantic, Caribbean Sea and the Gulf of America, tropical cyclone formation is not expected over the next 7 days. Offshore waters forecast Baltimore Canyon to Cape Charles Light, to 100 nautical miles. Today, southwest winds 5 to 15 knots, increasing to 10 to 20 knots. Seas 3 to 5 feet. Tonight, southwest winds 10 to 20 knots, becoming west. Seas 3 to 6 feet. Chance of thunderstorms. Thursday, east to northeast winds 10 to 20 knots. Seas 3 to 6 feet. Chance of showers and thunderstorms. Thursday night, east winds 5 to 15 knots, becoming south to southwest. Seas 3 to 6 feet. Chance of showers. Slight chance of thunderstorms. Friday, southwest winds 15 to 25 knots. Seas 4 to 7 feet. Friday night, southwest winds 20 to 30 knots, becoming west to northwest 25 to 35 knots. Seas 6 to 10 feet. Saturday, west winds 25 to 35 knots, becoming north. Seas 8 to 14 feet. Saturday night, north winds 25 to 35 knots, diminishing to 20 to 30 knots. Seas 9 to 16 feet. Sunday, northeast winds 20 to 30 knots. Seas 9 to 15 feet. Sunday night, northeast winds 20 to 30 knots. Seas 8 to 14 feet. Hazardous weather information. Now here is the hazardous weather outlook for Southeast Maryland, Northeast North Carolina, Central Virginia, East Central Virginia, Eastern Virginia, North Central Virginia, South Central Virginia, and Southeast Virginia. Today and tonight. No hazardous weather is expected at this time. And now the extended outlook for the period Thursday through Tuesday. No hazardous weather is expected at this time. The key weather messages for the next 7 days.
Very warm temperatures will easily challenge and likely break high temperature records across the region this afternoon. A cold front drops southward Thursday with cooler temperatures for most of the area. Warm and breezy Friday with a few showers before much cooler temperatures arrive this weekend. Now the official National Weather Service forecast. Today, sunny. Highs around 90. Southwest winds 5 to 10 miles per hour. Tonight, mostly clear. Lows in the upper 60s. Southwest winds 5 to 10 miles per hour, becoming west after midnight. Thursday, partly sunny in the morning, then becoming mostly cloudy. Breezy, cooler with highs in the lower 70s. Northeast winds 15 to 20 miles per hour with gusts up to 30 miles per hour. Thursday night, cloudy in the evening, then becoming partly cloudy. Lows in the mid-60s. East winds 5 to 10 miles per hour, becoming southeast after midnight. Friday, mostly sunny. Highs in the mid-80s. Southwest winds 10 to 15 miles per hour with gusts up to 25 miles per hour. Friday night, showers likely. Windy with lows in the mid-50s. Chance of rain 60%. Saturday, mostly sunny. A chance of showers in the morning. Windy, colder with highs in the lower 60s. Chance of rain 30%. Saturday night, clear, breezy with lows around 50. Sunday, sunny. Highs in the lower 60s. Sunday night, clear. Lows in the lower 50s. Monday, mostly sunny. Highs in the upper 60s. Monday night, mostly clear in the evening, then becoming partly cloudy. Lows in the upper 50s. Tuesday, partly sunny. Highs in the lower 70s. Here are the marine and buoy reports for 5 a.m. across the lower Chesapeake Bay and coastal waters. All wave and swell heights are in feet. Wave and swell periods are in seconds. Potomac River buoy, air temperature was 69. The wind was west at 6 knots. Stingray Point buoy, air temperature was 68. Fenwick Island buoy, winds were southwest, 14 knots. Air temperature 68. Buoy off Virginia Beach 64 nautical miles. Water temperature 69. Wave height 3. Wave period 8. Buoy just east of Cape Henry. Water temperature 70. Wave height 3. Wave period 4. Diamond Shoals buoy, air temperature was 76. Wave height 2 feet. Wave period 8. The wind was southwest at 10 knots. Marine forecast, Fenwick Island, Delaware to Caribbean Beach Light, North Carolina out 20 nautical miles, including the Virginia portion of Chesapeake Bay and Caribbean Sound. Synopsis for Fenwick Island, Delaware to Caribbean Beach Light, North Carolina out 60 nautical miles, including Virginia portion of the Chesapeake Bay, Caribbean Sound and portions of the James, York, and Rappahannock Rivers. A weak front drops across the waters Thursday morning, bringing a wind shift to the NNE postfrontal. A second, stronger cold front crosses the region late Friday into the weekend. Strong small craft conditions are likely behind the front, with gale conditions possible late Friday night into Saturday morning. Marine forecast, Chesapeake Bay from New Point Comfort to Little Creek, Virginia. Today, southwest winds 10 to 15 knots, diminishing to 5 to 10 knots with gusts up to 15 knots. Waves 1 to 2 feet. Tonight, southwest winds 5 to 10 knots, becoming northwest with gusts up to 15 knots late. Waves 1 foot. Thursday, northeast winds 15 to 20 knots with gusts up to 25 knots. Waves 2 to 3 feet. Thursday night, east winds 10 to 15 knots, becoming southeast 5 to 10 knots after midnight. Waves 1 to 2 feet. Friday, southwest winds 10 to 15 knots, increasing to 15 to 20 knots in the afternoon. Gusts up to 25 knots. Waves 2 to 3 feet. Friday night, southwest winds 20 to 25 knots with gusts up to 30 knots, becoming northwest 25 to 30 knots with gusts up to 40 knots after midnight. Waves 4 to 5 feet, occasionally to 6 feet. Showers likely. Saturday, north winds 25 to 30 knots, diminishing to 20 to 25 knots in the afternoon. Gusts up to 40 knots. Waves 4 to 5 feet, occasionally to 6 feet. A chance of showers in the morning. Saturday night, north winds 20 to 25 knots with gusts up to 30 knots. Waves 4 to 5 feet, occasionally to 6 feet.
Sunday, northeast winds 10 to 15 knots with gusts up to 20 knots, diminishing to 5 to 10 knots in the afternoon. Waves 2 to 3 feet. Sunday night, southeast winds 5 knots. Waves 1 foot. Marine forecast, Chesapeake Bay from Little Creek, Virginia to Cape Henry, Virginia, including the Chesapeake Bay Bridge Tunnel. Today, southwest winds 10 to 15 knots, diminishing to 5 to 10 knots this afternoon. Waves 1 to 2 feet. Wave detail, southwest 1 foot at 2 seconds and east 1 foot at 7 seconds. Tonight, southwest winds 5 to 10 knots, becoming northwest late. Waves 1 foot. Wave detail, southwest 1 foot at 2 seconds and southeast 1 foot at 7 seconds. Thursday, northeast winds 15 to 20 knots with gusts up to 25 knots. Waves 3 to 4 feet, occasionally to 5 feet. Wave detail, northeast 3 feet at 4 seconds and northwest 1 foot at 2 seconds. Thursday night, east winds 10 to 15 knots, becoming southeast 5 to 10 knots after midnight. Gusts up to 20 knots. Waves 2 to 3 feet. Wave detail, east 2 feet at 5 seconds and east 1 foot at 9 seconds. Friday, southwest winds 10 to 15 knots with gusts up to 20 knots. Waves 2 to 3 feet. Wave detail, southwest 2 feet at 3 seconds and east 2 feet at 6 seconds. Friday night, southwest winds 20 to 25 knots with gusts up to 30 knots, becoming northwest 25 to 30 knots with gusts up to 40 knots after midnight. Waves 4 to 5 feet, occasionally to 6 feet. Wave detail, northwest 4 feet at 4 seconds and southeast 2 feet at 5 seconds. Showers likely. Saturday, north winds 25 to 30 knots with gusts up to 40 knots. Waves around 5 feet, occasionally to 6 feet. A chance of showers in the morning. Saturday night, north winds 20 to 25 knots with gusts up to 30 knots. Waves 4 to 5 feet, occasionally to 6 feet. Sunday, northeast winds 15 to 20 knots, diminishing to 5 to 10 knots in the afternoon. Waves 3 to 4 feet, occasionally to 5 feet. Sunday night, east winds 5 knots. Waves 1 to 2 feet. Marine forecast, Kerr-Big Sound. Today, southwest winds 5 to 10 knots. Gusts up to 15 knots late this morning and early afternoon. Waves around 1 foot. Tonight, southwest winds 5 to 10 knots. Waves around 1 foot. Thursday, northwest winds 10 to 15 knots, becoming northeast in the afternoon. Gusts up to 20 knots. Waves 1 to 2 feet. Thursday night, northeast winds 5 to 10 knots with gusts up to 15 knots, becoming south after midnight. Waves around 1 foot. Friday, southwest winds 10 to 15 knots with gusts up to 20 knots. Waves 1 to 2 feet. Friday night, southwest winds 15 to 20 knots, becoming northwest 20 to 25 knots after midnight. Gusts up to 30 knots. Waves 2 to 3 feet, increasing to 2 to 4 feet after midnight. Showers likely. Saturday, north winds 20 to 25 knots with gusts up to 35 knots. Waves 2 to 4 feet. A chance of showers in the morning. Saturday night, north winds 15 to 20 knots, diminishing to 10 to 15 knots after midnight. Gusts up to 30 knots. Waves 2 to 3 feet, diminishing to 1 to 2 feet after midnight. Sunday, northeast winds 10 to 15 knots, diminishing to 5 to 10 knots in the afternoon. Gusts up to 25 knots. Waves 1 to 2 feet, diminishing to around 1 foot in the afternoon. Sunday night, east winds 5 knots. Waves 1 foot or less and light chop. Air quality forecast. The forecast Wednesday for Hampton Roads is code level yellow, which is moderate and means people unusually sensitive to air pollution may be mildly affected. Primary pollutant will be particulate matter. The current time is 5:27 a.m. Eastern Daylight Time. The Norfolk, Virginia climate summary for yesterday, October 13, 2026. Yesterday's high temperature was 82 degrees and the low 58 degrees. No precipitation fell yesterday, which leaves the monthly total at 0.90 inches. This is 0.81 inches below the normal amount of 1.71 inches for October. The total precipitation for the year still stands at 29.90 inches, which is 10.75 inches below normal. There were no heating degree days yesterday.
This leaves the monthly total at 10. The yearly total since July 1st is 12. There were 5 cooling degree days yesterday. This brings the monthly total to 76. The yearly total since January 1st is 2,096. The normal high temperature for today is 73 degrees, and the normal low is 56. The record high for today is 86, which occurred in 1975, and the record low is 40, which occurred in 1921. Sunrise today is at 7:12 a.m. and sunset is at 6:29 p.m. The Tropical Weather Outlook. For the North Atlantic, Caribbean Sea and the Gulf of America, tropical cyclone formation is not expected over the next 7 days. Offshore waters forecast Baltimore Canyon to Cape Charles Light, to 100 nautical miles. Today, southwest winds 5 to 15 knots, increasing to 10 to 20 knots. Seas 3 to 5 feet. Tonight, southwest winds 10 to 20 knots, becoming west. Seas 3 to 6 feet. Chance of thunderstorms. Thursday, east to northeast winds 10 to 20 knots. Seas 3 to 6 feet. Chance of showers and thunderstorms. Thursday night, east winds 5 to 15 knots, becoming south to southwest. Seas 3 to 6 feet. Chance of showers. Slight chance of thunderstorms. Friday, southwest winds 15 to 25 knots. Seas 4 to 7 feet. Friday night, southwest winds 20 to 30 knots, becoming west to northwest 25 to 35 knots. Seas 6 to 10 feet. Saturday, west winds 25 to 35 knots, becoming north. Seas 8 to 14 feet. Saturday night, north winds 25 to 35 knots, diminishing to 20 to 30 knots. Seas 9 to 16 feet. Sunday, northeast winds 20 to 30 knots. Seas 9 to 15 feet. Sunday night, northeast winds 20 to 30 knots. Seas 8 to 14 feet. Hazardous weather information. Now here is the hazardous weather outlook for southeast Maryland, northeast North Carolina, central Virginia, east central Virginia, eastern Virginia, north central Virginia, south central Virginia, and southeast Virginia. Today and tonight. No hazardous weather is expected at this time. And now the extended outlook for the period Thursday through Tuesday. No hazardous weather is expected at this time. The key weather messages for the next 7 days. Very warm temperatures will easily challenge and likely break high temperature records across the region this afternoon. A cold front drops southward Thursday with cooler temperatures for most of the area. Warm and breezy Friday with a few showers before much cooler temperatures arrive this weekend. Now the official National Weather Service forecast. Today, sunny. Highs around 90. Southwest winds 5 to 10 miles per hour. Tonight, mostly clear. Lows in the upper 60s. Southwest winds 5 to 10 miles per hour, becoming west after midnight. Thursday, partly sunny in the morning, then becoming mostly cloudy. Breezy, cooler with highs in the lower 70s. Northeast winds 15 to 20 miles per hour with gusts up to 30 miles per hour. Thursday night, cloudy in the evening, then becoming partly cloudy. Lows in the mid-60s. East winds 5 to 10 miles per hour, becoming southeast after midnight. Friday, mostly sunny. Highs in the mid-80s. Southwest winds 10 to 15 miles per hour with gusts up to 25 miles per hour. Friday night, showers likely. Windy with lows in the mid-50s. Chance of rain 60%. Saturday, mostly sunny. A chance of showers in the morning. Windy, colder with highs in the lower 60s. Chance of rain 30%. Saturday night, clear, breezy with lows around 50. Sunday, sunny. Highs in the lower 60s. Sunday night, clear. Lows in the lower 50s. Monday, mostly sunny. Highs in the upper 60s. Monday night, mostly clear in the evening, then becoming partly cloudy. Lows in the upper 50s. Tuesday, partly sunny. Highs in the lower 70s. Here are the marine and buoy reports for 5 a.m. across the lower Chesapeake Bay and coastal waters. All wave and swell heights are in feet. Wave and swell periods are in seconds. Potomac River buoy, air temperature was 69. The wind was west at 6 knots. Stingray Point buoy, air temperature was 68. Fenwick Island buoy, winds were southwest, 14 knots.
Air temperature 68. Buoy off Virginia Beach 64 nautical miles. Water temperature 69. Wave height 3. Wave period 8. Buoy just east of Cape Henry. Water temperature 70. Wave height 3. Wave period 4. Diamond Shoals buoy, air temperature was 76. Wave height 2 feet. Wave period 8. The wind was southwest at 10 knots. Marine forecast, Fenwick Island, Delaware Shoals buoy, air temperature was 76. Wave height 2 feet. Wave period 8. The wind was southwest at 10 knots. Marine forecast, Fenwick Island, Delaware to Caribbean Beach Light, North Carolina out 20 nautical miles, including the Virginia portion of Chesapeake Bay and Caribbean Sound. Synopsis for Fenwick Island, Delaware to Caribbean Beach Light, North Carolina out 60 nautical miles, including Virginia portion of the Chesapeake Bay, Caribbean Sound and portions of the James, York, and Rappahannock Rivers. A weak front drops across the waters Thursday morning, bringing a wind shift to the NNE postfrontal. A second, stronger cold front crosses the region late Friday into the weekend. Strong small craft conditions are likely behind that front, with gale conditions possible late Friday night into Saturday morning. Marine forecast, Chesapeake Bay from New Point Comfort to Little Creek, Virginia. Today, southwest winds 10 to 15 knots, diminishing to 5 to 10 knots with gusts up to 15 knots. Waves 1 to 2 feet. Tonight, southwest winds 5 to 10 knots, becoming northwest with gusts up to 15 knots late. Waves 1 foot. Thursday, northeast winds 15 to 20 knots with gusts up to 25 knots. Waves 2 to 3 feet. Thursday night, east winds 10 to 15 knots, becoming southeast 5 to 10 knots after midnight. Waves 1 to 2 feet. Friday, southwest winds 10 to 15 knots, increasing to 15 to 20 knots in the afternoon. Gusts up to 25 knots. Waves 2 to 3 feet. Friday night, southwest winds 20 to 25 knots with gusts up to 30 knots, becoming northwest 25 to 30 knots with gusts up to 40 knots after midnight. Waves 4 to 5 feet, occasionally to 6 feet. Showers likely. Saturday, north winds 25 to 30 knots, diminishing to 20 to 25 knots in the afternoon. Gusts up to 40 knots. Waves 4 to 5 feet, occasionally to 6 feet. A chance of showers in the morning. Saturday night, north winds 20 to 25 knots with gusts up to 30 knots. Waves 4 to 5 feet, occasionally to 6 feet. Sunday, northeast winds 10 to 15 knots with gusts up to 20 knots, diminishing to 5 to 10 knots in the afternoon. Waves 2 to 3 feet. Sunday night, southeast winds 5 knots. Waves 1 foot. This is NOAA's National Weather Service All Hazards Weather Radio, KHB 37, broadcasting from Wakefield, Virginia, transmitting from Driver, Virginia on a frequency of 162.550 MHz. The following information is for Hampton Roads and northeast North Carolina, the southern part of the Chesapeake Bay and adjacent coastal waters. Marine forecast, Chesapeake Bay from Little Creek, Virginia to Cape Henry, Virginia, including the Chesapeake Bay Bridge Tunnel. Today, southwest winds 10 to 15 knots, diminishing to 5 to 10 knots this afternoon. Waves 1 to 2 feet. Wave detail, southwest 1 foot at 2 seconds and east 1 foot at 7 seconds. Tonight, southwest winds 5 to 10 knots, becoming northwest late. Waves 1 foot. Wave detail, southwest 1 foot at 2 seconds and southeast 1 foot at 7 seconds. Thursday, northeast winds 15 to 20 knots with gusts up to 25 knots. Waves 3 to 4 feet, occasionally to 5 feet. Wave detail, northeast 3 feet at 4 seconds and northwest 1 foot at 2 seconds. Thursday night, east winds 10 to 15 knots, becoming southeast 5 to 10 knots after midnight. Gusts up to 20 knots. Waves 2 to 3 feet. Wave detail, east 2 feet at 5 seconds and east 1 foot at 9 seconds. Friday, southwest winds 10 to 15 knots with gusts up to 20 knots. Waves 2 to 3 feet. Wave detail, southwest 2 feet at 3 seconds and east 2 feet at 6 seconds. Friday night, southwest winds 20 to 25 knots with gusts up to 30 knots, becoming northwest 25 to 30 knots with gusts up to 40 knots after midnight. Waves 4 to 5 feet, occasionally to 6 feet. Wave detail,
northwest 4 feet at 4 seconds and southeast 2 feet at 5 seconds. Showers likely. Saturday, north winds 25 to 30 knots with gusts up to 40 knots. Waves around 5 feet, occasionally to 6 feet. A chance of showers in the morning. Saturday night, north winds 20 to 25 knots with gusts.

coasts with gusts up to 15 knots, becoming south after midnight. Waves around 1 foot. Friday, southwest winds 10 to 15 knots with gusts up to 20 knots. Waves 1 to 2 feet. Friday night, southwest winds 15 to 20 knots, becoming northwest 20 to 25 knots after midnight. Gusts up to 30 knots. Waves 2 to 3 feet, increasing to 2 to 4 feet after midnight. Showers likely. Saturday, north winds 20 to 25 knots with gusts up to 35 knots. Waves 2 to 4 feet. A chance of showers in the morning. Saturday night, north winds 15 to 20 knots, diminishing to 10 to 15 knots after midnight. Gusts up to 30 knots. Waves 2 to 3 feet, diminishing to 1 to 2 feet after midnight. Sunday, northeast winds 10 to 15 knots, diminishing to 5 to 10 knots in the afternoon. Gusts up to 25 knots. Waves 1 to 2 feet, diminishing to around 1 foot in the afternoon. Sunday night, east winds 5 knots. Waves 1 foot or less and light chop. Air quality forecast. The forecast Wednesday for Hampton Roads is code level yellow, which is moderate and means people unusually sensitive to air pollution may be mildly affected. Primary pollutant will be particulate matter. The current time is 5:40 a.m. Eastern Daylight Time. The Norfolk, Virginia climate summary for yesterday, October 13, 2026. Yesterday's high temperature was 82 degrees and the low 58 degrees. No precipitation fell yesterday, which leaves the monthly total at 0.90 inches. This is 0.81 inches below the normal amount of 1.71 inches for October. The total precipitation for the year still stands at 29.90 inches, which is 10.75 inches below normal. There were no heating degree days yesterday. This leaves the monthly total at 10. The yearly total since July 1st is 12. There were 5 cooling degree days yesterday. This brings the monthly total to 76. The yearly total since January 1st is 2,096. The normal high temperature for today is 73 degrees, and the normal low is 56. The record high for today is 86, which occurred in 1975, and the record low is 40, which occurred in 1921. Sunrise today is at 7:12 a.m. and sunset is at 6:29 p.m. The Tropical Weather Outlook. For the North Atlantic, Caribbean Sea and the Gulf of America, tropical cyclone formation is not expected over the next 7 days. Offshore waters forecast Baltimore Canyon to Cape Charles Light to 100 nautical miles. Today, southwest winds 5 to 15 knots, increasing to 10 to 20 knots. Seas 3 to 5 feet. Tonight, southwest winds 10 to 20 knots, becoming west. Seas 3 to 6 feet. Chance of thunderstorms. Thursday, east to northeast winds 10 to 20 knots. Seas 3 to 6 feet. Chance of showers and thunderstorms. Thursday night, east winds 5 to 15 knots, becoming south to southwest. Seas 3 to 6 feet. Chance of showers. Slight chance of thunderstorms. Friday, southwest winds 15 to 25 knots. Seas 4 to 7 feet. Friday night, southwest winds 20 to 30 knots, becoming west to northwest 25 to 35 knots. Seas 6 to 10 feet. Saturday, west winds 25 to 35 knots, becoming north. Seas 8 to 14 feet. Saturday night, north winds 25 to 35 knots, diminishing to 20 to 30 knots. Seas 9 to 16 feet. Sunday, northeast winds 20 to 30 knots. Seas 9 to 15 feet. Sunday night, northeast winds 20 to 30 knots. Seas 8 to 14 feet. Hazardous weather information. Now here is the hazardous weather outlook for southeast Maryland, northeast North Carolina, central Virginia, east central Virginia, eastern Virginia, north central Virginia, south central Virginia, and southeast Virginia. Today and tonight. No hazardous weather is expected at this time. And now the extended outlook for the period Thursday through Tuesday. No hazardous weather is expected at this time. The key weather messages for the next 7 days. Very warm temperatures will easily challenge and likely break high temperature records across the region this afternoon. A cold front drops southward Thursday with cooler temperatures for most of the area. Warm and breezy Friday with a few showers before much cooler temperatures arrive this weekend. Now the official National Weather Service forecast.

Today, sunny. Highs around 90. Southwest winds 5 to 10 miles per hour. Tonight, mostly clear. Lows in the upper 60s. Southwest winds 5 to 10 miles per hour, becoming west after midnight. Thursday, partly sunny in the morning, then becoming mostly cloudy. Breezy, cooler with highs in the lower 70s. Northeast winds 15 to 20 miles per hour with gusts up to 30 miles per hour. Thursday night, cloudy in the evening, then becoming partly cloudy. Lows in the mid-60s. East winds 5 to 10 miles per hour, becoming southeast after midnight. Friday, mostly sunny. Highs in the mid-80s. Southwest winds 10 to 15 miles per hour with gusts up to 25 miles per hour. Friday night, showers likely. Windy with lows in the mid-50s. Chance of rain 60%. Saturday, mostly sunny. A chance of showers in the morning. Windy, colder with highs in the lower 60s. Chance of rain 30%. Saturday night, clear, breezy with lows around 50. Sunday, sunny. Highs in the lower 60s. Sunday night, clear. Lows in the lower 50s. Monday, mostly sunny. Highs in the upper 60s. Monday night, mostly clear in the evening, then becoming partly cloudy. Lows in the upper 50s. Tuesday, partly sunny. Highs in the lower 70s. Here are the marine and buoy reports for 5 a.m. across the lower Chesapeake Bay and coastal waters. All wave and swell heights are in feet. Wave and swell periods are in seconds. Potomac River buoy, air temperature was 69. The wind was west at 6 knots. Stingray Point buoy, air temperature was 68. Fenwick Island buoy, winds were southwest, 14 knots. Air temperature 68. Buoy off Virginia Beach 64 nautical miles. Water temperature 69. Wave height 3. Wave period 8. Buoy just east of Cape Henry. Water temperature 70. Wave height 3. Wave period 4. Diamond Shoals buoy, air temperature was 76. Wave height 2 feet. Wave period 8. The wind was southwest at 10 knots. Marine forecast, Fenwick Island, Delaware to Carrick Beach, light North Carolina out 20 nautical miles, including the Virginia portion of Chesapeake Bay and Carrick Sound. Synopsis for Fenwick Island, Delaware to Carrick Beach, light North Carolina out 60 nautical miles, including Virginia portion of the Chesapeake Bay, Carrick Sound and portions of the James, York, and Rappahannock Rivers. A weak front drops across the waters Thursday morning, bringing a wind shift to the NNE postfrontal. A second, stronger cold front crosses the region late Friday into the weekend. Strong small craft conditions are likely behind that front, with gale conditions possible late Friday night into Saturday morning. Marine forecast, Chesapeake Bay from New Point Comfort to Little Creek, Virginia. Today, southwest winds 10 to 15 knots, diminishing to 5 to 10 knots with gusts up to 15 knots. Waves 1 to 2 feet. Tonight, southwest winds 5 to 10 knots, becoming northwest with gusts up to 15 knots late. Waves 1 foot. Thursday, northeast winds 15 to 20 knots with gusts up to 25 knots. Waves 2 to 3 feet. Thursday night, east winds 10 to 15 knots, becoming southeast 5 to 10 knots after midnight. Waves 1 to 2 feet. Friday, southwest winds 10 to 15 knots, increasing to 15 to 20 knots in the afternoon. Gusts up to 25 knots. Waves 2 to 3 feet. Friday night, southwest winds 20 to 25 knots with gusts up to 30 knots, becoming northwest 25 to 30 knots with gusts up to 40 knots after midnight. Waves 4 to 5 feet, occasionally to 6 feet. Showers likely. Saturday, north winds 25 to 30 knots, diminishing to 20 to 25 knots in the afternoon. Gusts up to 40 knots. Waves 4 to 5 feet, occasionally to 6 feet. A chance of showers in the morning. Saturday night, north winds 20 to 25 knots with gusts up to 30 knots. Waves 4 to 5 feet, occasionally to 6 feet. Sunday, northeast winds 10 to 15 knots with gusts up to 20 knots, diminishing to 5 to 10 knots in the afternoon. Waves 2 to 3 feet. Sunday night, southeast winds 5 knots. Waves 1 foot. Marine forecast,
Chesapeake Bay from Little Creek, Virginia to Cape Henry, Virginia, including the Chesapeake Bay Bridge Tunnel. Today, southwest winds 10 to 15 knots, diminishing to 5 to 10 knots this afternoon. Waves 1 to 2 feet. Wave detail, southwest 1 foot at 2 seconds and east 1 foot at 7 seconds. Tonight, southwest winds 5 to 10 knots, becoming northwest late. Waves 1 foot. Wave detail, southwest 1 foot at 2 seconds and southeast 1 foot at 7 seconds. Thursday, northeast winds 15 to 20 knots with gusts up to 25 knots. Waves 3 to 4 feet, occasionally to 5 feet. Wave detail, northeast 3 feet at 4 seconds and northwest 1 foot at 2 seconds. Thursday night, east winds 10 to 15 knots, becoming southeast 5 to 10 knots after midnight. Gusts up to 20 knots. Waves 2 to 3 feet. Wave detail, east 2 feet at 5 seconds and east 1 foot at 9 seconds. Friday, southwest winds 10 to 15 knots with gusts up to 20 knots. Waves 2 to 3 feet. Wave detail, southwest 2 feet at 3 seconds and east 2 feet at 6 seconds. Friday night, southwest winds 20 to 25 knots with gusts up to 30 knots, becoming northwest 25 to 30 knots with gusts up to 40 knots after midnight. Waves 4 to 5 feet, occasionally to 6 feet. Wave detail, northwest 4 feet at 4 seconds and southeast 2 feet at 5 seconds. Showers likely. Saturday, north winds 25 to 30 knots with gusts up to 40 knots. Waves around 5 feet, occasionally to 6 feet. A chance of showers in the morning. Saturday night, north winds 20 to 25 knots with gusts up to 30 knots. Waves 4 to 5 feet, occasionally to 6 feet. Sunday, northeast winds 15 to 20 knots, diminishing to 5 to 10 knots in the afternoon. Waves 3 to 4 feet, occasionally to 5 feet. Sunday night, east winds 5 knots. Waves 1 to 2 feet. Marine forecast, Fenwick Island, Delaware to Carribean Beach Light, North Carolina out 20 nautical miles, including the Virginia portion of Chesapeake Bay and Carribean Sound. Synopsis for Fenwick Island, Delaware to Carribean Beach Light, North Carolina out 60 nautical miles, including Virginia portion of the Chesapeake Bay, Carribean Sound and portions of the James, York, and Rappahannock Rivers. A weak front drops across the waters Thursday morning, bringing a wind shift to the NNE postfrontal. A second, stronger cold front crosses the region late Friday into the weekend. Strong small craft conditions are likely behind the front, with gale conditions possible late Friday night into Saturday morning. Marine forecast, Chesapeake Bay from New Point Comfort to Little Creek, Virginia. Today, southwest winds 5 to 10 knots. Gusts up to 15 knots this morning. Waves 1 to 2 feet. Tonight, southwest winds 5 to 10 knots, becoming northwest with gusts up to 15 knots late. Waves 1 foot. Thursday, northeast winds 15 to 20 knots with gusts up to 25 knots. Waves 2 to 3 feet. Thursday night, east winds 10 to 15 knots, becoming southeast 5 to 10 knots after midnight. Waves 1 to 2 feet. Friday, southwest winds 10 to 15 knots, increasing to 15 to 20 knots in the afternoon. Gusts up to 25 knots. Waves 2 to 3 feet. Friday night, southwest winds 20 to 25 knots with gusts up to 30 knots, becoming northwest 25 to 30 knots with gusts up to 40 knots after midnight. Waves 4 to 5 feet, occasionally to 6 feet. Showers likely. Saturday, north winds 25 to 30 knots, diminishing to 20 to 25 knots in the afternoon. Gusts up to 40 knots. Waves 4 to 5 feet, occasionally to 6 feet. A chance of showers in the morning. Saturday night, north winds 20 to 25 knots with gusts up to 30 knots. Waves 4 to 5 feet, occasionally to 6 feet. Sunday, northeast winds 10 to 15 knots with gusts up to 20 knots, diminishing to 5 to 10 knots in the afternoon. Waves 2 to 3 feet. Sunday night, southeast winds 5 knots. Waves 1 foot. Marine forecast, Chesapeake Bay from Little Creek, Virginia to Cape Henry, Virginia, including the Chesapeake Bay Bridge Tunnel. Today, southwest winds 5 to 10 knots with gusts up to 15 knots. Waves 1 to 2 feet. Wave detail, southwest 1 foot at 3 seconds and east 1 foot at 7 seconds. Tonight, southwest winds 5 to 10 knots, becoming northwest late. Waves 1 foot.
Wave detail, southwest 1 foot at 2 seconds and southeast 1 foot at 7 seconds. Thursday, northeast winds 15 to 20 knots with gusts up to 25 knots. Waves 3 to 4 feet, occasionally to 5 feet. Wave detail, northeast 3 feet at 4 seconds and northwest 1 foot at 2 seconds. Thursday night, east winds 10 to 15 knots, becoming southeast 5 to 10 knots after midnight. Gusts up to 20 knots. Waves 2 to 3 feet. Wave detail, east 2 feet at 5 seconds and east 1 foot at 9 seconds. Friday, southwest winds 10 to 15 knots with gusts up to 20 knots. Waves 2 to 3 feet. Wave detail, southwest 2 feet at 3 seconds and east 2 feet at 6 seconds. Friday night, southwest winds 20 to 25 knots with gusts up to 30 knots, becoming northwest 25 to 30 knots with gusts up to 40 knots after midnight. Waves 4 to 5 feet, occasionally to 6 feet. Wave detail, northwest 4 feet at 4 seconds and southeast 2 feet at 5 seconds. Showers likely. Saturday, north winds 25 to 30 knots with gusts up to 40 knots. Waves around 5 feet, occasionally to 6 feet. A chance of showers in the morning. Saturday night, north winds 20 to 25 knots with gusts up to 30 knots. Waves 4 to 5 feet, occasionally to 6 feet. Sunday, northeast winds 15 to 20 knots, diminishing to 5 to 10 knots in the afternoon. Waves 3 to 4 feet, occasionally to 5 feet. Sunday night, east winds 5 knots. Waves 1 to 2 feet. Marine forecast, Caribbean Sound. Today, southwest winds 5 to 10 knots. Gusts up to 15 knots late this morning and early afternoon. Waves around 1 foot. Tonight, southwest winds 5 to 10 knots. Waves around 1 foot. Thursday, northwest winds 10 to 15 knots, becoming northeast in the afternoon. Gusts up to 20 knots. Waves 1 to 2 feet. Thursday night, northeast winds 5 to 10 knots with gusts up to 15 knots, becoming south after midnight. Waves around 1 foot. Friday, southwest winds 10 to 15 knots with gusts up to 20 knots. Waves 1 to 2 feet. Friday night, southwest winds 15 to 20 knots, becoming northwest 20 to 25 knots after midnight. Gusts up to 30 knots. Waves 2 to 3 feet, increasing to 2 to 4 feet after midnight. Showers likely. Saturday, north winds 20 to 25 knots with gusts up to 35 knots. Waves 2 to 4 feet. A chance of showers in the morning. Saturday night, north winds 15 to 20 knots, diminishing to 10 to 15 knots after midnight. Gusts up to 30 knots. Waves 2 to 3 feet, diminishing to 1 to 2 feet after midnight. Sunday, northeast winds 10 to 15 knots, diminishing to 5 to 10 knots in the afternoon. Gusts up to 25 knots. Waves 1 to 2 feet, diminishing to around 1 foot in the afternoon. Sunday night, east winds 5 knots. Waves 1 foot or less and light chop. Air quality forecast. The forecast Wednesday for Hampton Roads is code level yellow, which is moderate and means people unusually sensitive to air pollution may be mildly affected. Primary pollutant will be particulate matter. The current time is 5:57 a.m. Eastern Daylight Time. The Norfolk, Virginia climate summary for yesterday, October 13, 2026. Yesterday's high temperature was 82 degrees and the low 58 degrees. No precipitation fell yesterday, which leaves the monthly total at 0.90 inches. This is 0.81 inches below the normal amount of 1.71 inches for October. The total precipitation for the year still stands at 29.90 inches, which is 10.75 inches below normal. There were no heating degree days yesterday. This leaves the monthly total at 10. The yearly total since July 1st is 12. There were 5 cooling degree days yesterday. This brings the monthly total to 76. The yearly total since January 1st is 2,096. The normal high temperature for today is 73 degrees, and the normal low is 56. The record high for today is 86, which occurred in 1975, and the record low is 40, which occurred in 1921. Sunrise today is at 7:12 a.m. and sunset is at 6:29 p.m. The Tropical Weather Outlook.
for the North Atlantic, Caribbean Sea, and the Gulf of America. Tropical cyclone formation is not expected over the next 7 days. Offshore waters forecast Baltimore Canyon to Cape Charles Light to 100 nautical miles. Today, southwest winds 5 to 15 knots, increasing to 10 to 20 knots. Seas 3 to 5 feet. Tonight, southwest winds 10 to 20 knots, becoming west. Seas 3 to 6 feet. Chance of thunderstorms. Thursday, east to northeast winds 10 to 20 knots. Seas 3 to 6 feet. Chance of showers and thunderstorms. Thursday night, east wind 5 to 15 knots, becoming south to southwest. Seas 3 to 6 feet. Chance of showers. Slight chance of thunderstorms. Friday, southwest winds 15 to 25 knots. Seas 4 to 7 feet. Friday night, southwest winds 20 to 30 knots, becoming west to northwest 25 to 35 knots. Seas 6 to 10 feet. Saturday, west winds 25 to 35 knots, becoming north. Seas 8 to 14 feet. Saturday night, north winds 25 to 35 knots, diminishing to 20 to 30 knots. Seas 9 to 16 feet. Sunday, northeast winds 20 to 30 knots. Seas 9 to 15 feet. Sunday night, northeast winds 20 to 30 knots. Seas 8 to 14 feet. Hazardous weather information. Now here is the hazardous weather outlook for southeast Maryland, northeast North Carolina, central Virginia, east central Virginia, eastern Virginia, north central Virginia, south central Virginia, and southeast Virginia. Today and tonight. No hazardous weather is expected at this time. And now the extended outlook for the period Thursday through Tuesday. No hazardous weather is expected at this time. The key weather messages for the next 7 days. Very warm temperatures will easily challenge and likely break high temperature records across the region this afternoon. A cold front drops southward Thursday with cooler temperatures for most of the area. Warm and breezy Friday with a few showers before much cooler temperatures arrive this weekend. Now the official National Weather Service forecast. Today, sunny. Highs around 90. Southwest winds 5 to 10 miles per hour. Tonight, mostly clear. Lows in the upper 60s. Southwest winds 5 to 10 miles per hour, becoming west after midnight. Thursday, partly sunny in the morning, then becoming mostly cloudy. Breezy, cooler with highs in the lower 70s. Northeast winds 15 to 20 miles per hour with gusts up to 30 miles per hour. Thursday night, cloudy in the evening, then becoming partly cloudy. Lows in the mid-60s. East winds 5 to 10 miles per hour, becoming southeast after midnight. Friday, mostly sunny. Highs in the mid-80s. Southwest winds 10 to 15 miles per hour with gusts up to 25 miles per hour. Friday night, showers likely. Windy with lows in the mid-50s. Chance of rain 60%. Saturday, mostly sunny. A chance of showers in the morning. Windy, colder with highs in the lower 60s. Chance of rain 30%. Saturday night, clear, breezy with lows around 50. Sunday, sunny. Highs in the lower 60s. Sunday night, clear. Lows in the lower 50s. Monday, mostly sunny. Highs in the upper 60s. Monday night, mostly clear in the evening, then becoming partly cloudy. Lows in the upper 50s. Tuesday, partly sunny. Highs in the lower 70s. Here are the marine and buoy reports for 5 a.m. across the lower Chesapeake Bay and coastal waters. All wave and swell heights are in feet. Wave and swell periods are in seconds. Potomac River buoy, air temperature was 69. The wind was west at 6 knots. Stingray Point buoy, air temperature was 68. Fenwick Island buoy, winds were southwest, 14 knots. Air temperature 68. Buoy off Virginia Beach 64 nautical miles. Water temperature 69. Wave heights 3. Wave period 8. Buoy just east of Cape Henry. Water temperature 70. Wave heights 3. Wave period 4. Diamond Shoals buoy, air temperature was 76. Wave height 2 feet. Wave period 8. The wind was southwest at 10 knots. Marine forecast,
Sandwich Island, Delaware, to Carrick Beach Light, North Carolina, out 20 nautical miles, including the Virginia portion of Chesapeake Bay and Carrick Sound. Synopsis for Fenwick Island, Delaware, to Carrick Beach Light, North Carolina, out 60 nautical miles, including Virginia portion of the Chesapeake Bay, Carrick Sound, and portions of the James, York, and Rappahannock Rivers. A weak front drops across the waters Thursday morning, bringing a wind shift to the NNE postfrontal. A second, stronger cold front crosses the region late Friday into the weekend. Strong small craft conditions are likely behind that front, with gale conditions possible late Friday night into Saturday morning. Marine forecast, Chesapeake Bay from New Point Comfort to Little Creek, Virginia. Today, southwest winds 5 to 10 knots. Gusts up to 15 knots this morning. Waves 1 to 2 feet. Tonight, southwest winds 5 to 10 knots, becoming northwest with gusts up to 15 knots late. Waves 1 foot. Thursday, northeast winds 15 to 20 knots with gusts up to 25 knots. Waves 2 to 3 feet. Thursday night, east wind 10 to 15 knots, becoming southeast 5 to 10 knots after midnight. Waves 1 to 2 feet. Friday, southwest winds 10 to 15 knots, increasing to 15 to 20 knots in the afternoon. Gusts up to 25 knots. Waves 2 to 3 feet. Friday night, southwest winds 20 to 25 knots with gusts up to 30 knots, becoming northwest 25 to 30 knots with gusts up to 40 knots after midnight. Waves 4 to 5 feet, occasionally to 6 feet. Showers likely. Saturday, north winds 25 to 30 knots, diminishing to 20 to 25 knots in the afternoon. Gusts up to 40 knots. Waves 4 to 5 feet, occasionally to 6 feet. A chance of showers in the morning. Saturday night, north winds 20 to 25 knots with gusts up to 30 knots. Waves 4 to 5 feet, occasionally to 6 feet. Sunday, northeast winds 10 to 15 knots with gusts up to 20 knots, diminishing to 5 to 10 knots in the afternoon. Waves 2 to 3 feet. Sunday night, southeast winds 5 knots. Waves 1 foot. This is NOAA's National Weather Service All Hazards Weather Radio, KHP 37, broadcasting from Wakefield, Virginia, transmitting from Driver, Virginia on a frequency of 162.550 MHz. The following information is for Hampton Roads in northeast North Carolina, the southern part of the Chesapeake Bay and adjacent coastal waters. Marine forecast, Chesapeake Bay from Little Creek, Virginia to Cape Henry, Virginia, including the Chesapeake Bay Bridge Tunnel. Today, southwest winds 5 to 10 knots with gusts up to 15 knots. Waves 1 to 2 feet. Wave detail, southwest 1 foot at 3 seconds and east 1 foot at 7 seconds. Tonight, southwest winds 5 to 10 knots, becoming northwest late. Waves 1 foot. Wave detail, southwest 1 foot at 2 seconds and southeast 1 foot at 7 seconds. Thursday, northeast winds 15 to 20 knots with gusts up to 25 knots. Waves 3 to 4 feet, occasionally to 5 feet. Wave detail, northeast 3 feet at 4 seconds and northwest 1 foot at 2 seconds. Thursday night, east winds 10 to 15 knots, becoming southeast 5 to 10 knots after midnight. Gusts up to 20 knots. Waves 2 to 3 feet. Wave detail, east 2 feet at 5 seconds and east 1 foot at 9 seconds. Friday, southwest winds 10 to 15 knots with gusts up to 20 knots. Waves 2 to 3 feet. Wave detail, southwest 2 feet at 3 seconds and east 2 feet at 6 seconds. Friday night, southwest winds 20 to 25 knots with gusts up to 30 knots, becoming northwest 25 to 30 knots with gusts up to 40 knots after midnight. Waves 4 to 5 feet, occasionally to 6 feet. Wave detail, northwest 4 feet at 4 seconds and southeast 2 feet at 5 seconds. Showers likely. Saturday, north winds 25 to 30 knots with gusts up to 40 knots. Waves around 5 feet, occasionally to 6 feet. A chance of showers in the morning. Saturday night, north winds 20 to 25 knots with gusts up to 30 knots. Waves 4 to 5 feet, occasionally to 6 feet. Sunday, northeast winds 15 to 20 knots, diminishing to 5 to 10 knots in the afternoon. Waves 3 to 4 feet, occasionally to 5 feet. Sunday night, east winds 5 knots. Waves 1 to 2 feet. Marine forecast, Carrick Sound. Today, southwest winds 5 to 10 knots.
gusts up to 15 knots late this morning and early afternoon. Waves around 1 foot. Tonight, southwest winds 5 to 10 knots. Waves around 1 foot. Thursday, northwest winds 10 to 15 knots, becoming northeast in the afternoon. Gusts up to 20 knots. Waves 1 to 2 feet. Thursday night, northeast winds 5 to 10 knots with gusts up to 15 knots, becoming south after midnight. Waves around 1 foot. Friday, southwest winds 10 to 15 knots with gusts up to 20 knots. Waves 1 to 2 feet. Friday night, southwest winds 15 to 20 knots, becoming northwest 20 to 25 knots after midnight. Gusts up to 30 knots. Waves 2 to 3 feet, increasing to 2 to 4 feet after midnight. Showers likely. Saturday, north winds 20 to 25 knots with gusts up to 35 knots. Waves 2 to 4 feet. A chance of showers in the morning. Saturday night, north winds 15 to 20 knots, diminishing to 10 to 15 knots after midnight. Gusts up to 30 knots. Waves 2 to 3 feet, diminishing to 1 to 2 feet after midnight. Sunday, northeast winds 10 to 15 knots, diminishing to 5 to 10 knots in the afternoon. Gusts up to 25 knots. Waves 1 to 2 feet, diminishing to around 1 foot in the afternoon. Sunday night, east winds 5 knots. Waves 1 foot or less and light chop. Air quality forecast. The forecast Wednesday for Hampton Roads is code level yellow, which is moderate and means people unusually sensitive to air pollution may be mildly affected. Primary pollutant will be particulate matter. The current time is 6:10 a.m. Eastern Daylight Time. The Norfolk, Virginia climate summary for yesterday, October 13, 2026. Yesterday's high temperature was 82 degrees and the low 58 degrees. No precipitation fell yesterday, which leaves the monthly total at 0.90 inches. This is 0.81 inches below the normal amount of 1.71 inches for October. The total precipitation for the year still stands at 29.90 inches, which is 10.75 inches below normal. There were no heating degree days yesterday. This leaves the monthly total at 10. The yearly total since July 1st is 12. There were 5 cooling degree days yesterday. This brings the monthly total to 76. The yearly total since January 1st is 2,096. The normal high temperature for today is 73 degrees, and the normal low is 56. The record high for today is 86, which occurred in 1975, and the record low is 40, which occurred in 1921. Sunrise today is at 7:12 a.m. and sunset is at 6:29 p.m. The Tropical Weather Outlook. For the North Atlantic, Caribbean Sea and the Gulf of America, tropical cyclone formation is not expected over the next 7 days. Offshore waters forecast Baltimore Canyon to Cape Charles Light to 100 nautical miles. Today, southwest winds 5 to 15 knots, increasing to 10 to 20 knots. Seas 3 to 5 feet. Tonight, southwest winds 10 to 20 knots, becoming west. Seas 3 to 6 feet. Chance of thunderstorms. Thursday, east to northeast winds 10 to 20 knots. Seas 3 to 6 feet. Chance of showers and thunderstorms. Thursday night, east winds 5 to 15 knots, becoming south to southwest. Seas 3 to 6 feet. Chance of showers. Slight chance of thunderstorms. Friday, southwest winds 15 to 25 knots. Seas 4 to 7 feet. Friday night, southwest winds 20 to 30 knots, becoming west to northwest 25 to 35 knots. Seas 6 to 10 feet. Saturday, west winds 25 to 35 knots, becoming north. Seas 8 to 14 feet. Saturday night, north winds 25 to 35 knots, diminishing to 20 to 30 knots. Seas 9 to 16 feet. Sunday, northeast winds 20 to 30 knots. Seas 9 to 15 feet. Sunday night, northeast winds 20 to 30 knots. Seas 8 to 14 feet. Hazardous weather information. Now here is the hazardous weather outlook for southeast Maryland, northeast North Carolina, central Virginia, east central Virginia, eastern Virginia, north central Virginia, south central Virginia, and southeast Virginia. Today and tonight. No hazardous weather is expected at this time. And now the extended outlook for the period Thursday through Tuesday.
No hazardous weather is expected at this time. The key weather messages for the next 7 days. Very warm temperatures will easily challenge and likely break high temperature records across the region this afternoon. A cold front drops southward Thursday with cooler temperatures for most of the area. Warm and breezy Friday with a few showers before much cooler temperatures arrive this weekend. Now the official National Weather Service forecast. Today, sunny. Highs around 90. Southwest winds 5 to 10 miles per hour. Tonight, mostly clear. Lows in the upper 60s. Southwest winds 5 to 10 miles per hour, becoming west after midnight. Thursday, partly sunny in the morning, then becoming mostly cloudy. Breezy, cooler with highs in the lower 70s. Northeast winds 15 to 20 miles per hour with gusts up to 30 miles per hour. Thursday night, cloudy in the evening, then becoming partly cloudy. Lows in the mid-60s. East winds 5 to 10 miles per hour, becoming southeast after midnight. Friday, mostly sunny. Highs in the mid-80s. Southwest winds 10 to 15 miles per hour with gusts up to 25 miles per hour. Friday night, showers likely. Windy with lows in the mid-50s. Chance of rain 60%. Saturday, mostly sunny. A chance of showers in the morning. Windy, colder with highs in the lower 60s. Chance of rain 30%. Saturday night, clear, breezy with lows around 50. Sunday, sunny. Highs in the lower 60s. Sunday night, clear. Lows in the lower 50s. Monday, mostly sunny. Highs in the upper 60s. Monday night, mostly clear in the evening, then becoming partly cloudy. Lows in the upper 50s. Tuesday, partly sunny. Highs in the lower 70s. Here are the marine and buoy reports for 6 a.m. across the lower Chesapeake Bay and coastal waters. All wave and swell heights are in feet. Wave and swell periods are in seconds. Potomac River buoy, air temperature was 69. The wind was west at 8 knots. Cove Point, air temperature was 71. Bishop's Head, air temperature was 70. Lewisetta, air temperature was 71. Water temperature 70. Stingray Point buoy, air temperature was 67. Rappahannock Light. Yorktown Coast Guard Station, air temperature was 69. Water temperature 71. Crypto Peak, water temperature 69. Dominion Terminal Newport News, air temperature was 70. South Craney Island, air temperature was 69. Cape Henry, air temperature was 68. Brandywine Chill Light Delaware, air temperature 69. Fenwick Island buoy, winds were southwest, 12 knots. Buoy off Virginia Beach 64 nautical miles. Water temperature 71. Wave heights 3. Wave period 7. Buoy just east of Cape Henry. Water temperature 70. Wave heights 2. Wave period 7. Duck Cove Pier, air temperature was 71. Diamond Shoals buoy, air temperature was 76. Wave height 3 feet. Wave period 8. The wind was west at 10 knots. Marine forecast, Fenwick Island, Delaware to Currituck Beach Light, North Carolina out 20 nautical miles, including the Virginia portion of Chesapeake Bay and Currituck Sound. Synopsis for Fenwick Island, Delaware to Currituck Beach Light, North Carolina out 60 nautical miles, including Virginia portion of the Chesapeake Bay, Currituck Sound and portions of the James, York, and Rappahannock Rivers. A weak front drops across the waters Thursday morning, bringing a wind shift to the NNE postfrontal. A second, stronger cold front crosses the region late Friday into the weekend. Strong small craft conditions are likely behind the front, with gale conditions possible late Friday night into Saturday morning. Marine forecast, Chesapeake Bay from New Point Comfort to Little Creek, Virginia. Today, southwest winds 5 to 10 knots. Gusts up to 15 knots this morning. Waves 1 to 2 feet. Tonight, southwest winds 5 to 10 knots, becoming northwest with gusts up to 15 knots late. Waves 1 foot. Thursday, northeast winds 15 to 20 knots with gusts up to 25 knots. Waves 2 to 3 feet. Thursday night, east winds 10 to 15 knots, becoming southeast 5 to 10 knots after midnight. Waves 1 to 2 feet. Friday, southwest winds 10 to 15 knots, increasing to 15 to 20 knots in the afternoon.
gusts up to 25 knots, waves 2 to 3 feet. Friday night, southwest winds 20 to 25 knots with gusts up to 30 knots, becoming northwest 25 to 30 knots with gusts up to 40 knots after midnight. Waves 4 to 5 feet, occasionally to 6 feet. Showers likely. Saturday, north winds 25 to 30 knots, diminishing to 20 to 25 knots in the afternoon. Gusts up to 40 knots. Waves 4 to 5 feet, occasionally to 6 feet. A chance of showers in the morning. Saturday night, north winds 20 to 25 knots with gusts up to 30 knots. Waves 4 to 5 feet, occasionally to 6 feet. Sunday, northeast winds 10 to 15 knots with gusts up to 20 knots, diminishing to 5 to 10 knots in the afternoon. Waves 2 to 3 feet. Sunday night, southeast winds 5 knots. Waves 1 foot. Marine forecast, Chesapeake Bay from Little Creek, Virginia to Cape Henry, Virginia, including the Chesapeake Bay Bridge Tunnel. Today, southwest winds 5 to 10 knots with gusts up to 15 knots. Waves 1 to 2 feet. Wave detail, southwest 1 foot at 3 seconds and east 1 foot at 7 seconds. Tonight, southwest winds 5 to 10 knots, becoming northwest late. Waves 1 foot. Wave detail, southwest 1 foot at 2 seconds and southeast 1 foot at 7 seconds. Thursday, northeast winds 15 to 20 knots with gusts up to 25 knots. Waves 3 to 4 feet, occasionally to 5 feet. Wave detail, northeast 3 feet at 4 seconds and northwest 1 foot at 2 seconds. Thursday night, east winds 10 to 15 knots, becoming southeast 5 to 10 knots after midnight. Gusts up to 20 knots. Waves 2 to 3 feet. Wave detail, east 2 feet at 5 seconds and east 1 foot at 9 seconds. Friday, southwest winds 10 to 15 knots with gusts up to 20 knots. Waves 2 to 3 feet. Wave detail, southwest 2 feet at 3 seconds and east 2 feet at 6 seconds. Friday night, southwest winds 20 to 25 knots with gusts up to 30 knots, becoming northwest 25 to 30 knots with gusts up to 40 knots after midnight. Waves 4 to 5 feet, occasionally to 6 feet. Wave detail, northwest 4 feet at 4 seconds and southeast 2 feet at 5 seconds. Showers likely. Saturday, north winds 25 to 30 knots with gusts up to 40 knots. Waves around 5 feet, occasionally to 6 feet. A chance of showers in the morning. Saturday night, north winds 20 to 25 knots with gusts up to 30 knots. Waves 4 to 5 feet, occasionally to 6 feet. Sunday, northeast winds 15 to 20 knots, diminishing to 5 to 10 knots in the afternoon. Waves 3 to 4 feet, occasionally to 5 feet. Sunday night, east winds 5 knots. Waves 1 to 2 feet. Marine forecast, Kerbic Sound. Today, southwest winds 5 to 10 knots. Gusts up to 15 knots late this morning and early afternoon. Waves around 1 foot. Tonight, southwest winds 5 to 10 knots. Waves around 1 foot. Thursday, northwest winds 10 to 15 knots, becoming northeast in the afternoon. Gusts up to 20 knots. Waves 1 to 2 feet. Thursday night, northeast winds 5 to 10 knots with gusts up to 15 knots, becoming south after midnight. Waves around 1 foot. Friday, southwest winds 10 to 15 knots with gusts up to 20 knots. Waves 1 to 2 feet. Friday night, southwest winds 15 to 20 knots, becoming northwest 20 to 25 knots after midnight. Gusts up to 30 knots. Waves 2 to 3 feet, increasing to 2 to 4 feet after midnight. Showers likely. Saturday, north winds 20 to 25 knots with gusts up to 35 knots. Waves 2 to 4 feet. A chance of showers in the morning. Saturday night, north winds 15 to 20 knots, diminishing to 10 to 15 knots after midnight. Gusts up to 30 knots. Waves 2 to 3 feet, diminishing to 1 to 2 feet after midnight. Sunday, northeast winds 10 to 15 knots, diminishing to 5 to 10 knots in the afternoon. Gusts up to 25 knots. Waves 1 to 2 feet, diminishing to around 1 foot in the afternoon. Sunday night, east winds 5 knots. Waves 1 foot or less and light chop. Air quality forecast.
The forecast Wednesday for Hampton Roads is code level yellow, which is moderate and means people unusually sensitive to air pollution may be mildly affected. Primary pollutant will be particulate matter. The current time is 6:23 a.m. Eastern Daylight Time. The Norfolk, Virginia climate summary for yesterday, October 13, 2026. Yesterday's high temperature was 82 degrees and the low 58 degrees. No precipitation fell yesterday, which leaves the monthly total at 0.90 inches. This is 0.81 inches below the normal amount of 1.71 inches for October. The total precipitation for the year still stands at 29.90 inches, which is 10.75 inches below normal. There were no heating degree days yesterday. This leaves the monthly total at 10. The yearly total since July 1st is 12. There were 5 cooling degree days yesterday. This brings the monthly total to 76. The yearly total since January 1st is 2,096. The normal high temperature for today is 73 degrees, and the normal low is 56. The record high for today is 86, which occurred in 1975, and the record low is 40, which occurred in 1921. Sunrise today is at 7:12 a.m. and sunset is at 6:29 p.m. The Tropical Weather Outlook. For the North Atlantic, Caribbean Sea, and the Gulf of America, tropical cyclone formation is not expected over the next 7 days. Offshore waters forecast Baltimore Canyon to Cape Charles Light to 100 nautical miles. Today, southwest winds 5 to 15 knots, increasing to 10 to 20 knots. Seas 3 to 5 feet. Tonight, southwest winds 10 to 20 knots, becoming west. Seas 3 to 6 feet. Chance of thunderstorms. Thursday, east to northeast winds 10 to 20 knots. Seas 3 to 6 feet. Chance of showers and thunderstorms. Thursday night, east winds 5 to 15 knots, becoming south to southwest. Seas 3 to 6 feet. Chance of showers. Slight chance of thunderstorms. Friday, southwest winds 15 to 25 knots. Seas 4 to 7 feet. Friday night, southwest winds 20 to 30 knots, becoming west to northwest 25 to 35 knots. Seas 6 to 10 feet. Saturday, west winds 25 to 35 knots, becoming north. Seas 8 to 14 feet. Saturday night, north winds 25 to 35 knots, diminishing to 20 to 30 knots. Seas 9 to 16 feet. Sunday, northeast winds 20 to 30 knots. Seas 9 to 15 feet. Sunday night, northeast winds 20 to 30 knots. Seas 8 to 14 feet. Hazardous weather information. Now here is the hazardous weather outlook for southeast Maryland, northeast North Carolina, central Virginia, east central Virginia, eastern Virginia, north central Virginia, south central Virginia, and southeast Virginia. Today and tonight. No hazardous weather is expected at this time. And now the extended outlook for the period Thursday through Tuesday. No hazardous weather is expected at this time. The key weather messages for the next 7 days. Very warm temperatures will easily challenge and likely break high temperature records across the region this afternoon. A cold front drops southward Thursday with cooler temperatures for most of the area. Warm and breezy Friday with a few showers before much cooler temperatures arrive this weekend. Now the official National Weather Service forecast. Today, sunny. Highs around 90. Southwest winds 5 to 10 miles per hour. Tonight, mostly clear. Lows in the upper 60s. Southwest winds 5 to 10 miles per hour, becoming west after midnight. Thursday, partly sunny in the morning, then becoming mostly cloudy. Breezy, cooler with highs in the lower 70s. Northeast winds 15 to 20 miles per hour with gusts up to 30 miles per hour. Thursday night, cloudy in the evening, then becoming partly cloudy. Lows in the mid 60s. East winds 5 to 10 miles per hour, becoming southeast after midnight. Friday, mostly sunny. Highs in the mid-80s. Southwest winds 10 to 15 miles per hour with gusts up to 25 miles per hour. Friday night, showers likely. Windy with lows in the mid-50s. Chance of rain 60%. Saturday, mostly sunny. A chance of showers in the morning. Windy, colder with highs in the lower 60s. Chance of rain 30%. Saturday night, clear, breezy with lows around 50. Sunday, sunny.
highs in the lower 60s. Sunday night, clear. Lows in the lower 50s. Monday, mostly sunny. Highs in the upper 60s. Monday night, mostly clear in the evening, then becoming partly cloudy. Lows in the upper 50s. Tuesday, partly sunny. Highs in the lower 70s. Here are the marine and buoy reports for 6 a.m. across the lower Chesapeake Bay and coastal waters. All wave and swell heights are in feet. Wave and swell periods are in seconds. Potomac River buoy, air temperature was 69. The wind was west at 8 knots. Cove Point, air temperature was 71. Bishop's Head, air temperature was 70. Lewisetta, air temperature was 71. Water temperature 70. Stingray Point buoy, air temperature was 67. Rappahannock Light. Yorktown Coast Guard Station, air temperature was 69. Water temperature 71. Kirkville Peak, water temperature 69. Dominion Terminal Newport News, air temperature was 70. South Craney Island, air temperature was 69. Cape Henry, air temperature was 68. Brandywine Chill Light Delaware, air temperature 69. Fenwick Island buoy, winds were southwest, 12 knots. Buoy off Virginia Beach, 64 nautical miles. Water temperature 71. Wave height 3. Wave period 7. Buoy just east of Cape Henry. Water temperature 70. Wave height 2. Wave period 7. Duck Cove Pier, air temperature was 71. Diamond Shoals buoy, air temperature was 76. Wave height 3 feet. Wave period 8. The wind was west at 10 knots. Marine forecast, Fenwick Island, Delaware to Caribbean Beach Light, North Carolina out 20 nautical miles, including the Virginia portion of Chesapeake Bay and Caribbean Sound. Synopsis for Fenwick Island, Delaware to Caribbean Beach Light, North Carolina out 60 nautical miles, including Virginia portion of the Chesapeake Bay, Caribbean Sound and portions of the James, York, and Rappahannock Rivers. A weak front drops across the waters Thursday morning, bringing a wind shift to the NNE postfrontal. A second, stronger cold front crosses the region late Friday into the weekend. Strong small craft conditions are likely behind the front, with gale conditions possible late Friday night into Saturday morning. Marine forecast, Chesapeake Bay from New Point Comfort to Little Creek, Virginia. Today, southwest winds 5 to 10 knots. Gusts up to 15 knots this morning. Waves 1 to 2 feet. Tonight, southwest winds 5 to 10 knots, becoming northwest with gusts up to 15 knots late. Waves 1 foot. Thursday, northeast winds 15 to 20 knots with gusts up to 25 knots. Waves 2 to 3 feet. Thursday night, east winds 10 to 15 knots, becoming southeast 5 to 10 knots after midnight. Waves 1 to 2 feet. Friday, southwest winds 10 to 15 knots, increasing to 15 to 20 knots in the afternoon. Gusts up to 25 knots. Waves 2 to 3 feet. Friday night, southwest winds 20 to 25 knots with gusts up to 30 knots, becoming northwest 25 to 30 knots with gusts up to 40 knots after midnight. Waves 4 to 5 feet, occasionally to 6 feet. Showers likely. Saturday, north winds 25 to 30 knots, diminishing to 20 to 25 knots in the afternoon. Gusts up to 40 knots. Waves 4 to 5 feet, occasionally to 6 feet. A chance of showers in the morning. Saturday night, north winds 20 to 25 knots with gusts up to 30 knots. Waves 4 to 5 feet, occasionally to 6 feet. Sunday, northeast winds 10 to 15 knots with gusts up to 20 knots, diminishing to 5 to 10 knots in the afternoon. Waves 2 to 3 feet. Sunday night, southeast winds 5 knots. Waves 1 foot. Marine forecast, Chesapeake Bay from Little Creek, Virginia to Cape Henry, Virginia, including the Chesapeake Bay Bridge Tunnel. Today, southwest winds 5 to 10 knots with gusts up to 15 knots. Waves 1 to 2 feet. Wave detail, southwest 1 foot at 3 seconds and east 1 foot at 7 seconds. Tonight, southwest winds 5 to 10 knots, becoming northwest late. Waves 1 foot. Wave detail, southwest 1 foot at 2 seconds and southeast 1 foot at 7 seconds. Thursday, northeast winds 15 to 20 knots with gusts up to 25 knots. Waves 3 to 4 feet, occasionally to 5 feet. Wave detail,
northeast 3 feet at 4 seconds, and northwest northeast winds 15 to 20 knots with gusts up to 25 knots. Waves 3 to 4 feet, occasionally to 5 feet. Wave detail, northeast 3 feet at 4 seconds and northwest 1 foot at 2 seconds. Thursday night, east winds 10 to 15 knots, becoming southeast 5 to 10 knots after midnight. Gusts up to 20 knots.

3 feet. Wave detail, east 2 feet at 5 seconds and east 1 foot at 9 seconds. Friday, southwest winds 10 to 15 knots with gusts up to 20 knots. Waves 2 to 3 feet. Wave detail, southwest 2 feet at 3 seconds and east 2 feet at 6 seconds. Friday night, southwest winds 20 to 25 knots with gusts up to 30 knots, becoming northwest 25 to 30 knots with gusts up to 40 knots after midnight. Waves 4 to 5 feet, occasionally to 6 feet. Wave detail, northwest 4 feet at 4 seconds and southeast 2 feet at 5 seconds. Showers likely. Saturday, north winds 25 to 30 knots with gusts up to 40 knots. Waves around 5 feet, occasionally to 6 feet. A chance of showers in the morning. Saturday night, north winds 20 to 25 knots with gusts up to 30 knots. Waves 4 to 5 feet, occasionally to 6 feet. Sunday, northeast winds 15 to 20 knots, diminishing to 5 to 10 knots in the afternoon. Waves 3 to 4 feet, occasionally to 5 feet. Sunday night, east winds 5 knots. Waves 1 to 2 feet. Marine forecast, Kerbic Sound. Today, southwest winds 5 to 10 knots. Gusts up to 15 knots late this morning and early afternoon. Waves around 1 foot. Tonight, southwest winds 5 to 10 knots. Waves around 1 foot. Thursday, northwest winds 10 to 15 knots, becoming northeast in the afternoon. Gusts up to 20 knots. Waves 1 to 2 feet. Thursday night, northeast winds 5 to 10 knots with gusts up to 15 knots, becoming south after midnight. Waves around 1 foot. Friday, southwest winds 10 to 15 knots with gusts up to 20 knots. Waves 1 to 2 feet. Friday night, southwest winds 15 to 20 knots, becoming northwest 20 to 25 knots after midnight. Gusts up to 30 knots. Waves 2 to 3 feet, increasing to 2 to 4 feet after midnight. Showers likely. Saturday, north winds 20 to 25 knots with gusts up to 35 knots. Waves 2 to 4 feet. A chance of showers in the morning. Saturday night, north winds 15 to 20 knots, diminishing to 10 to 15 knots after midnight. Gusts up to 30 knots. Waves 2 to 3 feet, diminishing to 1 to 2 feet after midnight. Sunday, northeast winds 10 to 15 knots, diminishing to 5 to 10 knots in the afternoon. Gusts up to 25 knots. Waves 1 to 2 feet, diminishing to around 1 foot in the afternoon. Sunday night, east winds 5 knots. Waves 1 foot or less and light chop. This is NOAA's National Weather Service All Hazards Weather Radio, KHB 37, broadcasting from Wakefield, Virginia, transmitting from Driver, Virginia on a frequency of 162.550 MHz. The following information is for Hampton Roads in northeast North Carolina, the southern part of the Chesapeake Bay and adjacent coastal waters. Air quality forecast. The forecast Wednesday for Hampton Roads is code level yellow, which is moderate, and means people unusually sensitive to air pollution may be mildly affected. Primary pollutant will be particulate matter. The current time is 6:37 a.m. Eastern Daylight Time. The Norfolk, Virginia climate summary for yesterday, October 13, 2026. Yesterday's high temperature was 82 degrees and the low 58 degrees. No precipitation fell yesterday, which leaves the monthly total at 0.90 inches. This is 0.81 inches below the normal amount of 1.71 inches for October. The total precipitation for the year still stands at 29.90 inches, which is 10.75 inches below normal. There were no heating degree days yesterday. This leaves the monthly total at 10. The yearly total since July 1st is 12. There were 5 cooling degree days yesterday. This brings the monthly total to 76. The yearly total since January 1st is 2,096. The normal high temperature for today is 73 degrees, and the normal low is 56. The record high for today is 86, which occurred in 1975, and the record low is 40, which occurred in 1921. Sunrise today is at 7:12 a.m. and sunset is at 6:29 p.m. The Tropical Weather Outlook. For the North Atlantic, Caribbean Sea and the Gulf of America, tropical cyclone formation is not expected over the next 7 days. Offshore waters forecast Baltimore Canyon to Cape Charles Light to 100 nautical miles.

10 feet. Saturday, west winds 25 to 35 knots, becoming north. Seas 8 to 14 feet. Saturday night, north winds 25 to 35 knots, diminishing to 20 to 30 knots. Seas 9 to 16 feet. Sunday, northeast winds 20 to 30 knots. Seas 9 to 15 feet. Sunday night, northeast winds 20 to 30 knots. Seas 8 to 14 feet. Hazardous weather information. Now here is the hazardous weather outlook for southeast Maryland, northeast North Carolina, central Virginia, east central Virginia, eastern Virginia, north central Virginia, south central Virginia, and southeast Virginia. Today and tonight. No hazardous weather is expected at this time. And now the extended outlook for the period Thursday through Tuesday. No hazardous weather is expected at this time. The key weather messages for the next 7 days. Very warm temperatures will easily challenge and likely break high temperature records across the region this afternoon. A cold front drops southward Thursday with cooler temperatures for most of the area. Warm and breezy Friday with a few showers before much cooler temperatures arrive this weekend. Now the official National Weather Service forecast. Today, sunny. Highs around 90. Southwest winds 5 to 10 miles per hour. Tonight, mostly clear. Lows in the upper 60s. Southwest winds 5 to 10 miles per hour, becoming west after midnight. Thursday, partly sunny in the morning, then becoming mostly cloudy. Breezy, cooler with highs in the lower 70s. Northeast winds 15 to 20 miles per hour with gusts up to 30 miles per hour. Thursday night, cloudy in the evening, then becoming partly cloudy. Lows in the mid-60s. East winds 5 to 10 miles per hour, becoming southeast after midnight. Friday, mostly sunny. Highs in the mid-80s. Southwest winds 10 to 15 miles per hour with gusts up to 25 miles per hour. Friday night, showers likely. Windy with lows in the mid-50s. Chance of rain 60%. Saturday, mostly sunny. A chance of showers in the morning. Windy, colder with highs in the lower 60s. Chance of rain 30%. Saturday night, clear, breezy with lows around 50. Sunday, sunny. Highs in the lower 60s. Sunday night, clear. Lows in the lower 50s. Monday, mostly sunny. Highs in the upper 60s. Monday night, mostly clear in the evening, then becoming partly cloudy. Lows in the upper 50s. Tuesday, partly sunny. Highs in the lower 70s. Here are the marine and buoy reports for 6 a.m. across the lower Chesapeake Bay and coastal waters. All wave and swell heights are in feet. Wave and swell periods are in seconds. Potomac River buoy, air temperature was 69. The wind was west at 8 knots. Cove Point, air temperature was 71. Bishop's Head, air temperature was 70. Lewisetta, air temperature was 71. Water temperature 70. Stingray Point buoy, air temperature was 67. Rappahannock Light. Yorktown Coast Guard Station, air temperature was 69. Water temperature 71. Crypto Peak, water temperature 69. Dominion Terminal Newport News, air temperature was 70. South Craney Island, air temperature was 69. Cape Henry, air temperature was 68. Brandywine Chill Lake, Delaware. Air temperature 69. Fenwick Island buoy, winds were southwest, 12 knots. Buoy off Virginia Beach, 64 nautical miles. Water temperature 71. Wave heights 3. Wave period 7. Buoy just east of Cape Henry. Water temperature 70. Wave heights 2. Wave period 7. Duck Cove Pier, air temperature was 71. Diamond Shoals buoy, air temperature was 76. Wave height 3 feet. Wave period 8. The wind was west at 10 knots. Marine forecast, Fenwick Island, Delaware to Caribbean Beach Light, North Carolina out 20 nautical miles, including the Virginia portion of Chesapeake Bay and Caribbean Sound. Synopsis for Fenwick Island, Delaware to Caribbean Beach Light, North Carolina out 60 nautical miles, including Virginia portion of the Chesapeake Bay, Caribbean Sound and portions of the James, York, and Rappahannock Rivers. A weak front drops across the waters Thursday morning, bringing a wind shift to the NNE postfrontal. A second, stronger cold front crosses the region late Friday into the weekend. Strong small craft conditions are likely.

Complete behind the front, with gale conditions possible late Friday night into Saturday morning. Marine forecast, Chesapeake Bay from New Point Comfort to Little Creek, Virginia. Today, southwest winds 5 to 10 knots. Gusts up to 15 knots this morning. Waves 1 to 2 feet. Tonight, southwest winds 5 to 10 knots, becoming northwest with gusts up to 15 knots late. Waves 1 foot. Thursday, northeast winds 15 to 20 knots with gusts up to 25 knots. Waves 2 to 3 feet. Thursday night, east winds 10 to 15 knots, becoming southeast 5 to 10 knots after midnight. Waves 1 to 2 feet. Friday, southwest winds 10 to 15 knots, increasing to 15 to 20 knots in the afternoon. Gusts up to 25 knots. Waves 2 to 3 feet. Friday night, southwest winds 20 to 25 knots with gusts up to 30 knots, becoming northwest 25 to 30 knots with gusts up to 40 knots after midnight. Waves 4 to 5 feet, occasionally to 6 feet. Showers likely. Saturday, north winds 25 to 30 knots, diminishing to 20 to 25 knots in the afternoon. Gusts up to 40 knots. Waves 4 to 5 feet, occasionally to 6 feet. A chance of showers in the morning. Saturday night, north winds 20 to 25 knots with gusts up to 30 knots. Waves 4 to 5 feet, occasionally to 6 feet. Sunday, northeast winds 10 to 15 knots with gusts up to 20 knots, diminishing to 5 to 10 knots in the afternoon. Waves 2 to 3 feet. Sunday night, southeast winds 5 knots. Waves 1 foot. Marine forecast, Chesapeake Bay from Little Creek, Virginia to Cape Henry, Virginia, including the Chesapeake Bay Bridge Tunnel. Today, southwest winds 5 to 10 knots with gusts up to 15 knots. Waves 1 to 2 feet. Wave detail, southwest 1 foot at 3 seconds and east 1 foot at 7 seconds. Tonight, southwest winds 5 to 10 knots, becoming northwest late. Waves 1 foot. Wave detail, southwest 1 foot at 2 seconds and southeast 1 foot at 7 seconds. Thursday, northeast winds 15 to 20 knots with gusts up to 25 knots. Waves 3 to 4 feet, occasionally to 5 feet. Wave detail, northeast 3 feet at 4 seconds and northwest 1 foot at 2 seconds. Thursday night, east winds 10 to 15 knots, becoming southeast 5 to 10 knots after midnight. Gusts up to 20 knots. Waves 2 to 3 feet. Wave detail, east 2 feet at 5 seconds and east 1 foot at 9 seconds. Friday, southwest winds 10 to 15 knots with gusts up to 20 knots. Waves 2 to 3 feet. Wave detail, southwest 2 feet at 3 seconds and east 2 feet at 6 seconds. Friday night, southwest winds 20 to 25 knots with gusts up to 30 knots, becoming northwest 25 to 30 knots with gusts up to 40 knots after midnight. Waves 4 to 5 feet, occasionally to 6 feet. Wave detail, northwest 4 feet at 4 seconds and southeast 2 feet at 5 seconds. Showers likely. Saturday, north winds 25 to 30 knots with gusts up to 40 knots. Waves around 5 feet, occasionally to 6 feet. A chance of showers in the morning. Saturday night, north winds 20 to 25 knots with gusts up to 30 knots. Waves 4 to 5 feet, occasionally to 6 feet. Sunday, northeast winds 15 to 20 knots, diminishing to 5 to 10 knots in the afternoon. Waves 3 to 4 feet, occasionally to 5 feet. Sunday night, east winds 5 knots. Waves 1 to 2 feet. Marine forecast, Kerr-Hick Sound. Today, southwest winds 5 to 10 knots. Gusts up to 15 knots late this morning and early afternoon. Waves around 1 foot. Tonight, southwest winds 5 to 10 knots. Waves around 1 foot. Thursday, northwest winds 10 to 15 knots, becoming northeast in the afternoon. Gusts up to 20 knots. Waves 1 to 2 feet. Thursday night, northeast winds 5 to 10 knots with gusts up to 15 knots, becoming south after midnight. Waves around 1 foot. Friday, southwest winds 10 to 15 knots with gusts up to 20 knots. Waves 1 to 2 feet. Friday night, southwest winds 15 to 20 knots, becoming northwest 20 to 25 knots after midnight. Gusts up to 30 knots. Waves 2 to 3 feet, increasing to 2 to 4 feet after midnight. Showers likely.
Saturday, north winds 20 to 25 knots with gusts up to 35 knots. Waves 2 to 4 feet. A chance of showers in the morning. Saturday night, north winds 15 to 20 knots, diminishing to 10 to 15 knots after midnight. Gusts up to 30 knots. Waves 2 to 3 feet, diminishing to 1 to 2 feet after midnight. Sunday, northeast winds 10 to 15 knots, diminishing to 5 to 10 knots in the afternoon. Gusts up to 25 knots. Waves 1 to 2 feet, diminishing to around 1 foot in the afternoon. Sunday night, east winds 5 knots. Waves 1 foot or less and light chop. Air quality forecast. The forecast Wednesday for Hampton Roads is code level yellow, which is moderate and means people unusually sensitive to air pollution may be mildly affected. Primary pollutant will be particulate matter. The current time is 6:50 a.m. Eastern Daylight Time. The Norfolk, Virginia climate summary for yesterday, October 13, 2026. Yesterday's high temperature was 82 degrees and the low 58 degrees. No precipitation fell yesterday, which leaves the monthly total at 0.90 inches. This is 0.81 inches below the normal amount of 1.71 inches for October. The total precipitation for the year still stands at 29.90 inches, which is 10.75 inches below normal. There were no heating degree days yesterday. This leaves the monthly total at 10. The yearly total since July 1st is 12. There were 5 cooling degree days yesterday. This brings the monthly total to 76. The yearly total since January 1st is 2,096. The normal high temperature for today is 73 degrees, and the normal low is 56. The record high for today is 86, which occurred in 1975, and the record low is 40, which occurred in 1921. Sunrise today is at 7:12 a.m. and sunset is at 6:29 p.m. Hazardous weather information. Now here is the hazardous weather outlook for Southeast Maryland, Northeast North Carolina, Central Virginia, East Central Virginia, Eastern Virginia, North Central Virginia, South Central Virginia, and Southeast Virginia. Today and tonight. No hazardous weather is expected at this time. And now the extended outlook for the period Thursday through Tuesday. No hazardous weather is expected at this time. The key weather messages for the next 7 days. Very warm temperatures will easily challenge and likely break high temperature records across the region this afternoon. A cold front drops southward Thursday with cooler temperatures for most of the area. Warm and breezy Friday with a few showers before much cooler temperatures arrive this weekend. Now the official National Weather Service forecast. Today, sunny. Highs around 90. Southwest winds 5 to 10 miles per hour. Tonight, mostly clear. Lows in the upper 60s. Southwest winds 5 to 10 miles per hour, becoming west after midnight. Thursday, partly sunny in the morning, then becoming mostly cloudy. Breezy, cooler with highs in the lower 70s. Northeast winds 15 to 20 miles per hour with gusts up to 30 miles per hour. Thursday night, cloudy in the evening, then becoming partly cloudy. Lows in the mid-60s. East winds 5 to 10 miles per hour, becoming southeast after midnight. Friday, mostly sunny. Highs in the mid-80s. Southwest winds 10 to 15 miles per hour with gusts up to 25 miles per hour. Friday night, showers likely. Windy with lows in the mid-50s. Chance of rain 60%. Saturday, mostly sunny. A chance of showers in the morning. Windy, colder with highs in the lower 60s. Chance of rain 30%. Saturday night, clear, breezy with lows around 50. Sunday, sunny. Highs in the lower 60s. Sunday night, clear. Lows in the lower 50s. Monday, mostly sunny. Highs in the upper 60s. Monday night, mostly clear in the evening, then becoming partly cloudy. Lows in the upper 50s. Tuesday, partly sunny. Highs in the lower 70s. Here are the marine and buoy reports for 6 a.m. across the lower Chesapeake Bay and coastal waters. All wave and swell heights are in feet. Wave and swell periods are in seconds. Potomac River buoy, air temperature was 69. The wind was west at 8 knots. Cove Point, air temperature was 71. Bishop's Head, air temperature was 70. Lewiseta, air temperature was 71.
Water temperature 70. Stingray Point Buoy, air temperature was 67. Rappahannock Light. Yorktown Coast Guard Station, air temperature was 69. Water temperature 71. Crypto Peak, water temperature 69. Dominion Terminal Newport News, air temperature was 70. South Craney Island, air temperature was 69. Cape Henry, air temperature was 68. Brandywine Chill Lake, Delaware, air temperature 69. Fenwick Island Buoy, winds were southwest, 12 knots. Buoy off Virginia Beach, 64 nautical miles. Water temperature 71. Wave heights 3. Wave period 7. Buoy just east of Cape Henry. Water temperature 70. Wave heights 2. Wave period 7. Duck Cove Pier, air temperature was 71. Diamond Shoals Buoy, air temperature was 76. Wave height 3 feet. Wave period 8. The wind was west at 10 knots. Marine forecast, Fenwick Island, Delaware to Caribbean Beach Light, North Carolina out 20 nautical miles, including the Virginia portion of Chesapeake Bay and Caribbean Sound. Synopsis for Fenwick Island, Delaware to Caribbean Beach Light, North Carolina out 60 nautical miles, including Virginia portion of the Chesapeake Bay, Caribbean Sound and portions of the James, York, and Rappahannock Rivers. A weak front drops across the waters Thursday morning, bringing a wind shift to the NNE post-frontal. A second, stronger cold front crosses the region late Friday into the weekend. Strong small craft conditions are likely behind the front, with gale conditions possible late Friday night into Saturday morning. Marine forecast, Chesapeake Bay from New Point Comfort to Little Creek, Virginia. Today, southwest winds 5 to 10 knots. Gusts up to 15 knots this morning. Waves 1 to 2 feet. Tonight, southwest winds 5 to 10 knots, becoming northwest with gusts up to 15 knots late. Waves 1 foot. Thursday, northeast winds 15 to 20 knots with gusts up to 25 knots. Waves 2 to 3 feet. Thursday night, east winds 10 to 15 knots, becoming southeast 5 to 10 knots after midnight. Waves 1 to 2 feet. Friday, southwest winds 10 to 15 knots, increasing to 15 to 20 knots in the afternoon. Gusts up to 25 knots. Waves 2 to 3 feet. Friday night, southwest winds 20 to 25 knots with gusts up to 30 knots, becoming northwest 25 to 30 knots with gusts up to 40 knots after midnight. Waves 4 to 5 feet, occasionally to 6 feet. Showers likely. Saturday, north winds 25 to 30 knots, diminishing to 20 to 25 knots in the afternoon. Gusts up to 40 knots. Waves 4 to 5 feet, occasionally to 6 feet. A chance of showers in the morning. Saturday night, north winds 20 to 25 knots with gusts up to 30 knots. Waves 4 to 5 feet, occasionally to 6 feet. Sunday, northeast winds 10 to 15 knots with gusts up to 20 knots, diminishing to 5 to 10 knots in the afternoon. Waves 2 to 3 feet. Sunday night, southeast winds 5 knots. Waves 1 foot. Marine forecast, Chesapeake Bay from Little Creek, Virginia to Cape Henry, Virginia, including the Chesapeake Bay Bridge Tunnel. Today, southwest winds 5 to 10 knots with gusts up to 15 knots. Waves 1 to 2 feet. Wave detail, southwest 1 foot at 3 seconds and east 1 foot at 7 seconds. Tonight, southwest winds 5 to 10 knots, becoming northwest late. Waves 1 foot. Wave detail, southwest 1 foot at 2 seconds and southeast 1 foot at 7 seconds. Thursday, northeast winds 15 to 20 knots with gusts up to 25 knots. Waves 3 to 4 feet, occasionally to 5 feet. Wave detail, northeast 3 feet at 4 seconds and northwest 1 foot at 2 seconds. Thursday night, east winds 10 to 15 knots, becoming southeast 5 to 10 knots after midnight. Gusts up to 20 knots. Waves 2 to 3 feet. Wave detail, east 2 feet at 5 seconds and east 1 foot at 9 seconds. Friday, southwest winds 10 to 15 knots with gusts up to 20 knots. Waves 2 to 3 feet. Wave detail, southwest 2 feet at 3 seconds and east 2 feet at 6 seconds. Friday night, southwest winds 20 to 25 knots with gusts up to 30 knots, becoming northwest 25 to 30 knots with gusts up to 40 knots after midnight. Waves 4 to 5 feet, occasionally to 6 feet.
Wave detail, northwest 4 feet at 4 seconds and southeast 2 feet at 5 seconds. Showers likely. Saturday, north winds 25 to 30 knots with gusts up to 40 knots. Waves around 5 feet, occasionally to 6 feet. A chance of showers in the morning. Saturday night, north winds 20 to 25 knots with gusts up to 30 knots. Waves 4 to 5 feet, occasionally to 6 feet. Sunday, northeast winds 15 to 20 knots, diminishing to 5 to 10 knots in the afternoon. Waves 3 to 4 feet, occasionally to 5 feet. Sunday night, east winds 5 knots. Waves 1 to 2 feet. Marine forecast, Caribbean Sound. Today, southwest winds 5 to 10 knots. Gusts up to 15 knots late this morning and early afternoon. Waves around 1 foot. Tonight, southwest winds 5 to 10 knots. Waves around 1 foot. Thursday, northwest winds 10 to 15 knots, becoming northeast in the afternoon. Gusts up to 20 knots. Waves 1 to 2 feet. Thursday night, northeast winds 5 to 10 knots with gusts up to 15 knots, becoming south after midnight. Waves around 1 foot. Friday, southwest winds 10 to 15 knots with gusts up to 20 knots. Waves 1 to 2 feet. Friday night, southwest winds 15 to 20 knots, becoming northwest 20 to 25 knots after midnight. Gusts up to 30 knots. Waves 2 to 3 feet, increasing to 2 to 4 feet after midnight. Showers likely. Saturday, north winds 20 to 25 knots with gusts up to 35 knots. Waves 2 to 4 feet. A chance of showers in the morning. Saturday night, north winds 15 to 20 knots, diminishing to 10 to 15 knots after midnight. Gusts up to 30 knots. Waves 2 to 3 feet, diminishing to 1 to 2 feet after midnight. Sunday, northeast winds 10 to 15 knots, diminishing to 5 to 10 knots in the afternoon. Gusts up to 25 knots. Waves 1 to 2 feet, diminishing to around 1 foot in the afternoon. Sunday night, east winds 5 knots. Waves 1 foot or less and light chop. Air quality forecast. The forecast Wednesday for Hampton Roads is code level yellow, which is moderate and means people unusually sensitive to air pollution may be mildly affected. Primary pollutant will be particulate matter. The current time is 7:01 a.m. Eastern Daylight Time. The Norfolk, Virginia climate summary for yesterday, October 13, 2026. Yesterday's high temperature was 82 degrees and the low 58 degrees. No precipitation fell yesterday, which leaves the monthly total at 0.90 inches. This is 0.81 inches below the normal amount of 1.71 inches for October. The total precipitation for the year still stands at 29.90 inches, which is 10.75 inches below normal. There were no heating degree days yesterday. This leaves the monthly total at 10. The yearly total since July 1st is 12. There were 5 cooling degree days yesterday. This brings the monthly total to 76. The yearly total since January 1st is 2,096. The normal high temperature for today is 73 degrees, and the normal low is 56. The record high for today is 86, which occurred in 1975, and the record low is 40, which occurred in 1921. Sunrise today is at 7:12 a.m. and sunset is at 6:29 p.m. The Tropical Weather Outlook. For the North Atlantic, Caribbean Sea and the Gulf of America, tropical cyclone formation is not expected over the next 7 days. Offshore waters forecast Baltimore Canyon to Cape Charles Light, to 100 nautical miles. Today, southwest winds 5 to 15 knots, increasing to 10 to 20 knots. Seas 3 to 5 feet. Tonight, southwest winds 10 to 20 knots, becoming west. Seas 3 to 6 feet. Chance of thunderstorms. Thursday, east to northeast winds 10 to 20 knots. Seas 3 to 6 feet. Chance of showers and thunderstorms. Thursday night, east winds 5 to 15 knots, becoming south to southwest. Seas 3 to 6 feet. Chance of showers. Slight chance of thunderstorms. Friday, southwest winds 15 to 25 knots. Seas 4 to 7 feet. Friday night, southwest winds 20 to 30 knots, becoming west to northwest 25 to 35 knots. Seas 6 to 10 feet. Saturday,
West winds 25 to 35 knots, becoming north. Seas 8 to 14 feet. Saturday night, north winds 25 to 35 knots, diminishing to 20 to 30 knots. Seas 9 to 16 feet. Sunday, northeast winds 20 to 30 knots. Seas 9 to 15 feet. Sunday night, northeast winds 20 to 30 knots. Seas 8 to 14 feet. Hazardous weather information. Now here is the hazardous weather outlook for southeast Maryland, northeast North Carolina, central Virginia, east central Virginia, eastern Virginia, north central Virginia, south central Virginia, and southeast Virginia. Today and tonight. No hazardous weather is expected at this time. And now the extended outlook for the period Thursday through Tuesday. No hazardous weather is expected at this time. This is NOAA's National Weather Service All Hazards Weather Radio, KHP 37, broadcasting from Wakefield, Virginia, transmitting from Driver, Virginia on a frequency of 162.550 MHz. The following information is for Hampton Roads in northeast North Carolina, the southern part of the Chesapeake Bay and adjacent coastal waters. The key weather messages for the next 7 days. Very warm temperatures will easily challenge and likely break high temperature records across the region this afternoon. A cold front drops southward Thursday with cooler temperatures for most of the area. Warm and breezy Friday with a few showers before much cooler temperatures arrive this weekend. Now the official National Weather Service forecast. Today, sunny. Highs around 90. Southwest winds 5 to 10 miles per hour. Tonight, mostly clear. Lows in the upper 60s. Southwest winds 5 to 10 miles per hour, becoming west after midnight. Thursday, partly sunny in the morning, then becoming mostly cloudy. Breezy, cooler with highs in the lower 70s. Northeast winds 15 to 20 miles per hour with gusts up to 30 miles per hour. Thursday night, cloudy in the evening, then becoming partly cloudy. Lows in the mid-60s. East winds 5 to 10 miles per hour, becoming southeast after midnight. Friday, mostly sunny. Highs in the mid-80s. Southwest winds 10 to 15 miles per hour with gusts up to 25 miles per hour. Friday night, showers likely. Windy with lows in the mid-50s. Chance of rain 60%. Saturday, mostly sunny. A chance of showers in the morning. Windy, colder with highs in the lower 60s. Chance of rain 30%. Saturday night, clear, breezy with lows around 50. Sunday, sunny. Highs in the lower 60s. Sunday night, clear. Lows in the lower 50s. Monday, mostly sunny. Highs in the upper 60s. Monday night, mostly clear in the evening, then becoming partly cloudy. Lows in the upper 50s. Tuesday, partly sunny. Highs in the lower 70s. Here are the marine and buoy reports for 6 a.m. across the lower Chesapeake Bay and coastal waters. All wave and swell heights are in feet. Wave and swell periods are in seconds. Potomac River buoy, air temperature was 69. The wind was west at 8 knots. Cove Point, air temperature was 71. Bishop's Head, air temperature was 70. Lewisetta, air temperature was 71. Water temperature 70. Stingray Point buoy, air temperature was 67. Rappahannock Light. Yorktown Coast Guard Station, air temperature was 69. Water temperature 71. Crypto Peak, water temperature 69. Dominion Terminal Newport News, air temperature was 70. South Craney Island, air temperature was 69. Cape Henry, air temperature was 68. Brandywine Chill Light, Delaware. Air temperature 69. Fenwick Island buoy, winds were southwest, 12 knots. Buoy off Virginia Beach, 64 nautical miles. Water temperature 71. Wave heights 3. Wave period 7. Buoy just east of Cape Henry. Water temperature 70. Wave heights 2. Wave period 7. Duck Cove here, air temperature was 71. Diamond Shoals buoy, air temperature was 76. Wave height 3 feet. Wave period 8. The wind was west at 10 knots. Marine forecast, Fenwick Island, Delaware to Currituck Beach Light, North Carolina out 20 nautical miles, including the Virginia portion of Chesapeake Bay and Currituck Sound.
Synopsis for Fenwick Island, Delaware to Caribbean Beach Light, North Carolina, out 60 nautical miles, including Virginia portion of the Chesapeake Bay, Caribbean Sound, and portions of the James, York, and Rappahannock Rivers. A weak front drops across the waters Thursday morning, bringing a wind shift to the NNE postfrontal. A second, stronger cold front crosses the region late Friday into the weekend. Strong small craft conditions are likely behind the front, with gale conditions possible late Friday night into Saturday morning. Marine forecast, Chesapeake Bay from New Point Comfort to Little Creek, Virginia. Today, southwest winds 5 to 10 knots. Gusts up to 15 knots this morning. Waves 1 to 2 feet. Tonight, southwest winds 5 to 10 knots, becoming northwest with gusts up to 15 knots late. Waves 1 foot. Thursday, northeast winds 15 to 20 knots with gusts up to 25 knots. Waves 2 to 3 feet. Thursday night, east winds 10 to 15 knots, becoming southeast 5 to 10 knots after midnight. Waves 1 to 2 feet. Friday, southwest winds 10 to 15 knots, increasing to 15 to 20 knots in the afternoon. Gusts up to 25 knots. Waves 2 to 3 feet. Friday night, southwest winds 20 to 25 knots with gusts up to 30 knots, becoming northwest 25 to 30 knots with gusts up to 40 knots after midnight. Waves 4 to 5 feet, occasionally to 6 feet. Showers likely. Saturday, north winds 25 to 30 knots, diminishing to 20 to 25 knots in the afternoon. Gusts up to 40 knots. Waves 4 to 5 feet, occasionally to 6 feet. A chance of showers in the morning. Saturday night, north winds 20 to 25 knots with gusts up to 30 knots. Waves 4 to 5 feet, occasionally to 6 feet. Sunday, northeast winds 10 to 15 knots with gusts up to 20 knots, diminishing to 5 to 10 knots in the afternoon. Waves 2 to 3 feet. Sunday night, southeast winds 5 knots. Waves 1 foot. Marine forecast, Chesapeake Bay from Little Creek, Virginia to Cape Henry, Virginia, including the Chesapeake Bay Bridge Tunnel. Today, southwest winds 5 to 10 knots with gusts up to 15 knots. Waves 1 to 2 feet. Wave detail, southwest 1 foot at 3 seconds and east 1 foot at 7 seconds. Tonight, southwest winds 5 to 10 knots, becoming northwest late. Waves 1 foot. Wave detail, southwest 1 foot at 2 seconds and southeast 1 foot at 7 seconds. Thursday, northeast winds 15 to 20 knots with gusts up to 25 knots. Waves 3 to 4 feet, occasionally to 5 feet. Wave detail, northeast 3 feet at 4 seconds and northwest 1 foot at 2 seconds. Thursday night, east winds 10 to 15 knots, becoming southeast 5 to 10 knots after midnight. Gusts up to 20 knots. Waves 2 to 3 feet. Wave detail, east 2 feet at 5 seconds and east 1 foot at 9 seconds. Friday, southwest winds 10 to 15 knots with gusts up to 20 knots. Waves 2 to 3 feet. Wave detail, southwest 2 feet at 3 seconds and east 2 feet at 6 seconds. Friday night, southwest winds 20 to 25 knots with gusts up to 30 knots, becoming northwest 25 to 30 knots with gusts up to 40 knots after midnight. Waves 4 to 5 feet, occasionally to 6 feet. Wave detail, northwest 4 feet at 4 seconds and southeast 2 feet at 5 seconds. Showers likely. Saturday, north winds 25 to 30 knots with gusts up to 40 knots. Waves around 5 feet, occasionally to 6 feet. A chance of showers in the morning. Saturday night, north winds 20 to 25 knots with gusts up to 30 knots. Waves 4 to 5 feet, occasionally to 6 feet. Sunday, northeast winds 15 to 20 knots, diminishing to 5 to 10 knots in the afternoon. Waves 3 to 4 feet, occasionally to 5 feet. Sunday night, east winds 5 knots. Waves 1 to 2 feet. Marine forecast, Caribbean Sound. Today, southwest winds 5 to 10 knots. Gusts up to 15 knots late this morning and early afternoon. Waves around 1 foot. Tonight, southwest winds 5 to 10 knots. Waves around 1 foot. Thursday, northwest winds 10 to 15 knots, becoming northeast in the afternoon. Gusts up to 20 knots. Waves 1 to 2 feet. Thursday night, northeast winds 5 to 10 knots with gusts up to 15 knots, becoming south after midnight.
waves around 1 foot. Friday, southwest winds 10 to 15 knots with gusts up to 20 knots. Waves 1 to 2 feet. Friday night, southwest winds 15 to 20 knots, becoming northwest 20 to 25 knots after midnight. Gusts up to 30 knots. Waves 2 to 3 feet, increasing to 2 to 4 feet after midnight. Showers likely. Saturday, north winds 20 to 25 knots with gusts up to 35 knots. Waves 2 to 4 feet. A chance of showers in the morning. Saturday night, north winds 15 to 20 knots, diminishing to 10 to 15 knots after midnight. Gusts up to 30 knots. Waves 2 to 3 feet, diminishing to 1 to 2 feet after midnight. Sunday, northeast winds 10 to 15 knots, diminishing to 5 to 10 knots in the afternoon. Gusts up to 25 knots. Waves 1 to 2 feet, diminishing to around 1 foot in the afternoon. Sunday night, east winds 5 knots. Waves 1 foot or less and light chop. Air quality forecast. The forecast Wednesday for Hampton Roads is code level yellow, which is moderate and means people unusually sensitive to air pollution may be mildly affected. Primary pollutant will be particulate matter. The current time is 7:15 a.m. Eastern Daylight Time. The Norfolk, Virginia climate summary for yesterday, October 13, 2026. Yesterday's high temperature was 82 degrees and the low 58 degrees. No precipitation fell yesterday, which leaves the monthly total at 0.90 inches. This is 0.81 inches below the normal amount of 1.71 inches for October. The total precipitation for the year still stands at 29.90 inches, which is 10.75 inches below normal. There were no heating degree days yesterday. This leaves the monthly total at 10. The yearly total since July 1st is 12. There were 5 cooling degree days yesterday. This brings the monthly total to 76. The yearly total since January 1st is 2,096. The normal high temperature for today is 73 degrees, and the normal low is 56. The record high for today is 86, which occurred in 1975, and the record low is 40, which occurred in 1921. Sunrise today is at 7:12 a.m. and sunset is at 6:29 p.m. The Tropical Weather Outlook. For the North Atlantic, Caribbean Sea, and the Gulf of America, tropical cyclone formation is not expected over the next 7 days. Offshore waters forecast Baltimore Canyon to Cape Charles Light to 100 nautical miles. Today, southwest winds 5 to 15 knots, increasing to 10 to 20 knots. Seas 3 to 5 feet. Tonight, southwest winds 10 to 20 knots, becoming west. Seas 3 to 6 feet. Chance of thunderstorms. Thursday, east to northeast winds 10 to 20 knots. Seas 3 to 6 feet. Chance of showers and thunderstorms. Thursday night, east winds 5 to 15 knots, becoming south to southwest. Seas 3 to 6 feet. Chance of showers. Slight chance of thunderstorms. Friday, southwest winds 15 to 25 knots. Seas 4 to 7 feet. Friday night, southwest winds 20 to 30 knots, becoming west to northwest 25 to 35 knots. Seas 6 to 10 feet. Saturday, west winds 25 to 35 knots, becoming north. Seas 8 to 14 feet. Saturday night, north winds 25 to 35 knots, diminishing to 20 to 30 knots. Seas 9 to 16 feet. Sunday, northeast winds 20 to 30 knots. Seas 9 to 15 feet. Sunday night, northeast winds 20 to 30 knots. Seas 8 to 14 feet. Hazardous weather information. Now here is the hazardous weather outlook for southeast Maryland, northeast North Carolina, central Virginia, east central Virginia, eastern Virginia, north central Virginia, south central Virginia, and southeast Virginia. Today and tonight. No hazardous weather is expected at this time. And now the extended outlook for the period Thursday through Tuesday. No hazardous weather is expected at this time. The key weather messages for the next 7 days. Very warm temperatures will easily challenge and likely break high temperature records across the region this afternoon. A cold front drops southward Thursday with cooler temperatures for most of the area. Warm and breezy Friday with a few showers before much cooler temperatures arrive this weekend. Now the official National Weather Service forecast. Today, sunny. Highs around 90.
southwest winds 5 to 10 miles per hour. Tonight, mostly clear. Lows in the upper 60s. Southwest winds 5 to 10 miles per hour, becoming west after midnight. Thursday, partly sunny in the morning, then becoming mostly cloudy. Breezy, cooler with highs in the lower 70s. Northeast winds 15 to 20 miles per hour with gusts up to 30 miles per hour. Thursday night, cloudy in the evening, then becoming partly cloudy. Lows in the mid-60s. East winds 5 to 10 miles per hour, becoming southeast after midnight. Friday, mostly sunny. Highs in the mid-80s. Southwest winds 10 to 15 miles per hour with gusts up to 25 miles per hour. Friday night, showers likely. Windy with lows in the mid-50s. Chance of rain 60%. Saturday, mostly sunny. A chance of showers in the morning. Windy, colder with highs in the lower 60s. Chance of rain 30%. Saturday night, clear, breezy with lows around 50. Sunday, sunny. Highs in the lower 60s. Sunday night, clear. Lows in the lower 50s. Monday, mostly sunny. Highs in the upper 60s. Monday night, mostly clear in the evening, then becoming partly cloudy. Lows in the upper 50s. Tuesday, partly sunny. Highs in the lower 70s. Here are the marine and buoy reports for 7 a.m. across the lower Chesapeake Bay and coastal waters. All wave and swell heights are in feet. Wave and swell periods are in seconds. Potomac River buoy, air temperature was 68. The wind was west at 6 knots. Stingray Point buoy, air temperature was 67. Fenwick Island buoy, winds were southwest, 10 knots. Air temperature 67. Buoy off Virginia Beach 64 nautical miles. Water temperature 71. Wave heights 2. Wave period 7. Buoy just east of Cape Henry. Water temperature 70. Wave heights 2. Wave period 7. Diamond Shoals buoy, air temperature was 76. Wave height 3 feet. Wave period 8. The wind was west at 10 knots. Marine forecast, Fenwick Island, Delaware to Caribbean Beach Light, North Carolina out 20 nautical miles, including the Virginia portion of Chesapeake Bay and Caribbean Sound. Synopsis for Fenwick Island, Delaware to Caribbean Beach Light, North Carolina out 60 nautical miles, including Virginia portion of the Chesapeake Bay, Caribbean Sound and portions of the James, York, and Rappahannock Rivers. A weak front drops across the waters Thursday morning, bringing a wind shift to the NNE postfrontal. A second, stronger cold front crosses the region late Friday into the weekend. Strong small craft conditions are likely behind that front, with gale conditions possible late Friday night into Saturday morning. Marine forecast, Chesapeake Bay from New Point Comfort to Little Creek, Virginia. Today, southwest winds 5 to 10 knots. Gusts up to 15 knots this morning. Waves 1 to 2 feet. Tonight, southwest winds 5 to 10 knots, becoming northwest with gusts up to 15 knots late. Waves 1 foot. Thursday, northeast winds 15 to 20 knots with gusts up to 25 knots. Waves 2 to 3 feet. Thursday night, east winds 10 to 15 knots, becoming southeast 5 to 10 knots after midnight. Waves 1 to 2 feet. Friday, southwest winds 10 to 15 knots, increasing to 15 to 20 knots in the afternoon. Gusts up to 25 knots. Waves 2 to 3 feet. Friday night, southwest winds 20 to 25 knots with gusts up to 30 knots, becoming northwest 25 to 30 knots with gusts up to 40 knots after midnight. Waves 4 to 5 feet, occasionally to 6 feet. Showers likely. Saturday, north winds 25 to 30 knots, diminishing to 20 to 25 knots in the afternoon. Gusts up to 40 knots. Waves 4 to 5 feet, occasionally to 6 feet. A chance of showers in the morning. Saturday night, north winds 20 to 25 knots with gusts up to 30 knots. Waves 4 to 5 feet, occasionally to 6 feet. Sunday, northeast winds 10 to 15 knots with gusts up to 20 knots, diminishing to 5 to 10 knots in the afternoon. Waves 2 to 3 feet. Sunday night, southeast winds 5 knots. Waves 1 foot. Marine forecast, Chesapeake Bay from Little Creek, Virginia to Cape Henry, Virginia, including the Chesapeake Bay Bridge Tunnel. Today, southwest winds 5 to 10 knots with gusts up to 15 knots.
waves 1 to 2 feet. Wave detail, southwest 1 foot at 3 seconds and east 1 foot at 7 seconds. Tonight, southwest winds 5 to 10 knots, becoming northwest late. Waves 1 foot. Wave detail, southwest 1 foot at 2 seconds and southeast 1 foot at 7 seconds. Thursday, northeast winds 15 to 20 knots with gusts up to 25 knots. Waves 3 to 4 feet, occasionally to 5 feet. Wave detail, northeast 3 feet at 4 seconds and northwest 1 foot at 2 seconds. Thursday night, east winds 10 to 15 knots, becoming southeast 5 to 10 knots after midnight. Gusts up to 20 knots. Waves 2 to 3 feet. Wave detail, east 2 feet at 5 seconds and east 1 foot at 9 seconds. Friday, southwest winds 10 to 15 knots with gusts up to 20 knots. Waves 2 to 3 feet. Wave detail, southwest 2 feet at 3 seconds and east 2 feet at 6 seconds. Friday night, southwest winds 20 to 25 knots with gusts up to 30 knots, becoming northwest 25 to 30 knots with gusts up to 40 knots after midnight. Waves 4 to 5 feet, occasionally to 6 feet. Wave detail, northwest 4 feet at 4 seconds and southeast 2 feet at 5 seconds. Showers likely. Saturday, north winds 25 to 30 knots with gusts up to 40 knots. Waves around 5 feet, occasionally to 6 feet. A chance of showers in the morning. Saturday night, north winds 20 to 25 knots with gusts up to 30 knots. Waves 4 to 5 feet, occasionally to 6 feet. Sunday, northeast winds 15 to 20 knots, diminishing to 5 to 10 knots in the afternoon. Waves 3 to 4 feet, occasionally to 5 feet. Sunday night, east winds 5 knots. Waves 1 to 2 feet. Marine forecast, Currituck Sound. Today, southwest winds 5 to 10 knots. Gusts up to 15 knots late this morning and early afternoon. Waves around 1 foot. Tonight, southwest winds 5 to 10 knots. Waves around 1 foot. Thursday, northwest winds 10 to 15 knots, becoming northeast in the afternoon. Gusts up to 20 knots. Waves 1 to 2 feet. Thursday night, northeast winds 5 to 10 knots with gusts up to 15 knots, becoming south after midnight. Waves around 1 foot. Friday, southwest winds 10 to 15 knots with gusts up to 20 knots. Waves 1 to 2 feet. Friday night, southwest winds 15 to 20 knots, becoming northwest 20 to 25 knots after midnight. Gusts up to 30 knots. Waves 2 to 3 feet, increasing to 2 to 4 feet after midnight. Showers likely. Saturday, north winds 20 to 25 knots with gusts up to 35 knots. Waves 2 to 4 feet. A chance of showers in the morning. Saturday night, north winds 15 to 20 knots, diminishing to 10 to 15 knots after midnight. Gusts up to 30 knots. Waves 2 to 3 feet, diminishing to 1 to 2 feet after midnight. Sunday, northeast winds 10 to 15 knots, diminishing to 5 to 10 knots in the afternoon. Gusts up to 25 knots. Waves 1 to 2 feet, diminishing to around 1 foot in the afternoon. Sunday night, east winds 5 knots. Waves 1 foot or less and light chop. Air quality forecast. The forecast Wednesday for Hampton Roads is code level yellow, which is moderate and means people unusually sensitive to air pollution may be mildly affected. Primary pollutant will be particulate matter. The current time is 7:28 a.m. Eastern Daylight Time. The Norfolk, Virginia climate summary for yesterday, October 13, 2026. Yesterday's high temperature was 82 degrees and the low 58 degrees. No precipitation fell yesterday, which leaves the monthly total at 0.90 inches. This is 0.81 inches below the normal amount of 1.71 inches for October. The total precipitation for the year still stands at 29.90 inches, which is 10.75 inches below normal. There were no heating degree days yesterday. This leaves the monthly total at 10. The yearly total since July 1st is 12. There were 5 cooling degree days yesterday. This brings the monthly total to 76. The yearly total since January 1st is 2,096. The normal high temperature for today is 73 degrees, and the normal low is 56.
The record high for today is 86, which occurred in 1975, and the record low is 40, which occurred in 1921. Sunrise today is at 7:12 a.m. and sunset is at 6:29 p.m. The Tropical Weather Outlook. For the North Atlantic, Caribbean Sea, and the Gulf of America, tropical cyclone formation is not expected over the next 7 days. Offshore waters forecast Baltimore Canyon to Cape Charles Light to 100 nautical miles. Today, southwest winds 5 to 15 knots, increasing to 10 to 20 knots. Seas 3 to 5 feet. Tonight, southwest winds 10 to 20 knots, becoming west. Seas 3 to 6 feet. Chance of thunderstorms. Thursday, east to northeast winds 10 to 20 knots. Seas 3 to 6 feet. Chance of showers and thunderstorms. Thursday night, east winds 5 to 15 knots, becoming south to southwest. Seas 3 to 6 feet. Chance of showers. Slight chance of thunderstorms. Friday, southwest winds 15 to 25 knots. Seas 4 to 7 feet. Friday night, southwest winds 20 to 30 knots, becoming west to northwest 25 to 35 knots. Seas 6 to 10 feet. Saturday, west winds 25 to 35 knots, becoming north. Seas 8 to 14 feet. Saturday night, north winds 25 to 35 knots, diminishing to 20 to 30 knots. Seas 9 to 16 feet. Sunday, northeast winds 20 to 30 knots. Seas 9 to 15 feet. Sunday night, northeast winds 20 to 30 knots. Seas 8 to 14 feet. Hazardous weather information. Now here is the hazardous weather outlook for southeast Maryland, northeast North Carolina, central Virginia, east central Virginia, eastern Virginia, north central Virginia, south central Virginia, and southeast Virginia. Today and tonight. No hazardous weather is expected at this time. And now the extended outlook for the period Thursday through Tuesday. No hazardous weather is expected at this time. The key weather messages for the next 7 days. Very warm temperatures will easily challenge and likely break high temperature records across the region this afternoon. A cold front drops southward Thursday with cooler temperatures for most of the area. Warm and breezy Friday with a few showers before much cooler temperatures arrive this weekend. Now the official National Weather Service forecast. Today, sunny. Highs around 90. Southwest winds 5 to 10 miles per hour. Tonight, mostly clear. Lows in the upper 60s. Southwest winds 5 to 10 miles per hour, becoming west after midnight. Thursday, partly sunny in the morning, then becoming mostly cloudy. Breezy, cooler with highs in the lower 70s. Northeast winds 15 to 20 miles per hour with gusts up to 30 miles per hour. Thursday night, cloudy in the evening, then becoming partly cloudy. Lows in the mid-60s. East winds 5 to 10 miles per hour, becoming southeast after midnight. Friday, mostly sunny. Highs in the mid-80s. Southwest winds 10 to 15 miles per hour with gusts up to 25 miles per hour. Friday night, showers likely. Windy with lows in the mid-50s. Chance of rain 60%. Saturday, mostly sunny. A chance of showers in the morning. Windy, colder with highs in the lower 60s. Chance of rain 30%. Saturday night, clear, breezy with lows around 50. Sunday, sunny. Highs in the lower 60s. Sunday night, clear. Lows in the lower 50s. Monday, mostly sunny. Highs in the upper 60s. Monday night, mostly clear in the evening, then becoming partly cloudy. Lows in the upper 50s. Tuesday, partly clear in the evening, then becoming partly cloudy. Lows in the upper 50s. Tuesday, partly sunny. Highs in the lower 70s. Here are the marine and buoy reports for 7 a.m. across the lower Chesapeake Bay and coastal waters. All wave and swell heights are in feet. Wave and swell periods are in seconds. Potomac River buoy, air temperature was 68. The wind was west at 6 knots. Stingray Point buoy, air temperature was 67. Fenwick Island buoy, winds were southwest, 10 knots. Air temperature 67. Buoy off Virginia Beach 64 nautical miles. Water temperature 71. Wave heights 2. Wave period 7. Buoy just east of Cape Henry. Water temperature 70.
Wave heights 2. Wave period 7. Diamond Shoals buoy. Air temperature was 76. Wave height 3 feet. Wave period 8. The wind was west at 10 knots. Marine forecast, Fenwick Island, Delaware to Caribbean.

reach Light North Carolina out 20 nautical miles, including the Virginia portion of Chesapeake Bay and Caribbean Sound. Synopsis for Fenwick Island, Delaware to Caribbean Beach Light North Carolina out 60 nautical miles, including Virginia portion of the Chesapeake Bay, Caribbean Sound and portions of the James, York, and Rappahannock Rivers. A weak front drops across the waters Thursday morning, bringing a wind shift to the NNE postfrontal. A second, stronger cold front crosses the region late Friday into the weekend. Strong small craft conditions are likely behind the front, with gale conditions possible late Friday night into Saturday morning. Marine forecast, Chesapeake Bay from New Point Comfort to Little Creek, Virginia. Today, southwest winds 5 to 10 knots. Gusts up to 15 knots this morning. Waves 1 to 2 feet. Tonight, southwest winds 5 to 10 knots, becoming northwest with gusts up to 15 knots late. Waves 1 foot. Thursday, northeast winds 15 to 20 knots with gusts up to 25 knots. Waves 2 to 3 feet. Thursday night, east winds 10 to 15 knots, becoming southeast 5 to 10 knots after midnight. Waves 1 to 2 feet. Friday, southwest winds 10 to 15 knots, increasing to 15 to 20 knots in the afternoon. Gusts up to 25 knots. Waves 2 to 3 feet. Friday night, southwest winds 20 to 25 knots with gusts up to 30 knots, becoming northwest 25 to 30 knots with gusts up to 40 knots after midnight. Waves 4 to 5 feet, occasionally to 6 feet. Showers likely. Saturday, north winds 25 to 30 knots, diminishing to 20 to 25 knots in the afternoon. Gusts up to 40 knots. Waves 4 to 5 feet, occasionally to 6 feet. A chance of showers in the morning. Saturday night, north winds 20 to 25 knots with gusts up to 30 knots. Waves 4 to 5 feet, occasionally to 6 feet. Sunday, northeast winds 10 to 15 knots with gusts up to 20 knots, diminishing to 5 to 10 knots in the afternoon. Waves 2 to 3 feet. Sunday night, southeast winds 5 knots. Waves 1 foot. This is NOAA's National Weather Service All Hazards Weather Radio, KHB 37, broadcasting from Wakefield, Virginia, transmitting from Driver, Virginia on a frequency of 162.550 MHz. The following information is for Hampton Roads in northeast North Carolina, the southern part of the Chesapeake Bay and adjacent coastal waters. Marine forecast, Chesapeake Bay from Little Creek, Virginia to Cape Henry, Virginia, including the Chesapeake Bay Bridge Tunnel. Today, southwest winds 5 to 10 knots with gusts up to 15 knots. Waves 1 to 2 feet. Wave detail, southwest 1 foot at 3 seconds and east 1 foot at 7 seconds. Tonight, southwest winds 5 to 10 knots, becoming northwest late. Waves 1 foot. Wave detail, southwest 1 foot at 2 seconds and southeast 1 foot at 7 seconds. Thursday, northeast winds 15 to 20 knots with gusts up to 25 knots. Waves 3 to 4 feet, occasionally to 5 feet. Wave detail, northeast 3 feet at 4 seconds and northwest 1 foot at 2 seconds. Thursday night, east winds 10 to 15 knots, becoming southeast 5 to 10 knots after midnight. Gusts up to 20 knots. Waves 2 to 3 feet. Wave detail, east 2 feet at 5 seconds and east 1 foot at 9 seconds. Friday, southwest winds 10 to 15 knots with gusts up to 20 knots. Waves 2 to 3 feet. Wave detail, southwest 2 feet at 3 seconds and east 2 feet at 6 seconds. Friday night, southwest winds 20 to 25 knots with gusts up to 30 knots, becoming northwest 25 to 30 knots with gusts up to 40 knots after midnight. Waves 4 to 5 feet, occasionally to 6 feet. Wave detail, northwest 4 feet at 4 seconds and southeast 2 feet at 5 seconds. Showers likely. Saturday, north winds 25 to 30 knots with gusts up to 40 knots. Waves around 5 feet, occasionally to 6 feet. A chance of showers in the morning. Saturday night, north winds 20 to 25 knots with gusts up to 30 knots. Waves 4 to 5 feet, occasionally to 6 feet. Sunday, northeast winds 15 to 20 knots, diminishing to 5 to 10 knots in the afternoon. Waves 3 to 4 feet, occasionally to 5 feet. Sunday night, east winds 5 knots. Waves 1 to 2 feet. Marine forecast, Caribbean Sound. Today, southwest winds 5 to 10 knots. Gusts up to 15 knots late.

gusts up to 30 knots. Waves 2 to 3 feet, increasing to 2 to 4 feet after midnight. Showers likely. Saturday, north winds 20 to 25 knots with gusts up to 35 knots. Waves 2 to 4 feet. A chance of showers in the morning. Saturday night, north winds 15 to 20 knots, diminishing to 10 to 15 knots after midnight. Gusts up to 30 knots. Waves 2 to 3 feet, diminishing to 1 to 2 feet after midnight. Sunday, northeast winds 10 to 15 knots, diminishing to 5 to 10 knots in the afternoon. Gusts up to 25 knots. Waves 1 to 2 feet, diminishing to around 1 foot in the afternoon. Sunday night, east winds 5 knots. Waves 1 foot or less and light chop. Air quality forecast. The forecast Wednesday for Hampton Roads is code level yellow, which is moderate and means people unusually sensitive to air pollution may be mildly affected. Primary pollutant will be particulate matter. The current time is 7:41 a.m. Eastern Daylight Time. The Norfolk, Virginia climate summary for yesterday, October 13, 2026. Yesterday's high temperature was 82 degrees and the low 58 degrees. No precipitation fell yesterday, which leaves the monthly total at 0.90 inches. This is 0.81 inches below the normal amount of 1.71 inches for October. The total precipitation for the year still stands at 29.90 inches, which is 10.75 inches below normal. There were no heating degree days yesterday. This leaves the monthly total at 10. The yearly total since July 1st is 12. There were 5 cooling degree days yesterday. This brings the monthly total to 76. The yearly total since January 1st is 2,096. The normal high temperature for today is 73 degrees, and the normal low is 56. The record high for today is 86, which occurred in 1975, and the record low is 40, which occurred in 1921. Sunrise today is at 7:12 a.m. and sunset is at 6:29 p.m. The Tropical Weather Outlook. For the North Atlantic, Caribbean Sea, and the Gulf of America, tropical cyclone formation is not expected over the next 7 days. Offshore waters forecast Baltimore Canyon to Cape Charles Light to 100 nautical miles. Today, southwest winds 5 to 15 knots, increasing to 10 to 20 knots. Seas 3 to 5 feet. Tonight, southwest winds 10 to 20 knots, becoming west. Seas 3 to 6 feet. Chance of thunderstorms. Thursday, east to northeast winds 10 to 20 knots. Seas 3 to 6 feet. Chance of showers and thunderstorms. Thursday night, east wind 5 to 15 knots, becoming south to southwest. Seas 3 to 6 feet. Chance of showers. Slight chance of thunderstorms. Friday, southwest winds 15 to 25 knots. Seas 4 to 7 feet. Friday night, southwest winds 20 to 30 knots, becoming west to northwest 25 to 35 knots. Seas 6 to 10 feet. Saturday, west winds 25 to 35 knots, becoming north. Seas 8 to 14 feet. Saturday night, north winds 25 to 35 knots, diminishing to 20 to 30 knots. Seas 9 to 16 feet. Sunday, northeast winds 20 to 30 knots. Seas 9 to 15 feet. Sunday night, northeast winds 20 to 30 knots. Seas 8 to 14 feet. Hazardous weather information. Now here is the hazardous weather outlook for southeast Maryland, northeast North Carolina, central Virginia, east central Virginia, eastern Virginia, north central Virginia, south central Virginia, and southeast Virginia. Today and tonight. No hazardous weather is expected at this time. And now the extended outlook for the period Thursday through Tuesday. No hazardous weather is expected at this time. The key weather messages for the next 7 days. Very warm temperatures will easily challenge and likely break high temperature records across the region this afternoon. A cold front drops southward Thursday with cooler temperatures for most of the area. Warm and breezy Friday with a few showers before much cooler temperatures arrive this weekend. Now the official National Weather Service forecast. Today, sunny. Highs around 90. Southwest winds 5 to 10 miles per hour. Tonight, mostly clear. Lows in the upper 60s. Southwest winds 5 to 10 miles per hour, becoming west after midnight. Thursday, partly sunny in the morning, then becoming mostly

cloudy. Breezy, cooler with highs in the lower 70s. Northeast winds 15 to 20 miles per hour with gusts up to 30 miles per hour. Thursday night, cloudy in the evening, then becoming partly cloudy. Lows in the mid-60s. East winds 5 to 10 miles per hour, becoming southeast after midnight. Friday, mostly sunny. Highs in the mid-80s. Southwest winds 10 to 15 miles per hour with gusts up to 25 miles per hour. Friday night, showers likely. Windy with lows in the mid-50s. Chance of rain 60%. Saturday, mostly sunny. A chance of showers in the morning. Windy, colder with highs in the lower 60s. Chance of rain 30%. Saturday night, clear, breezy with lows around 50. Sunday, sunny. Highs in the lower 60s. Sunday night, clear. Lows in the lower 50s. Monday, mostly sunny. Highs in the upper 60s. Monday night, mostly clear in the evening, then becoming partly cloudy. Lows in the upper 50s. Tuesday, partly sunny. Highs in the lower 70s. Here are the marine and buoy reports for 7 a.m. across the lower Chesapeake Bay and coastal waters. All wave and swell heights are in feet. Wave and swell periods are in seconds. Potomac River buoy, air temperature was 68. The wind was west at 6 knots. Stingray Point buoy, air temperature was 67. Fenwick Island buoy, winds were southwest, 10 knots. Air temperature 67. Buoy off Virginia Beach 64 nautical miles. Water temperature 71. Wave heights 2. Wave period 7. Buoy just east of Cape Henry. Water temperature 70. Wave heights 2. Wave period 7. Diamond Shoals buoy, air temperature was 76. Wave height 3 feet. Wave period 8. The wind was west at 10 knots. Marine forecast, Fenwick Island, Delaware to Caribbean Beach Light, North Carolina out 20 nautical miles, including the Virginia portion of Chesapeake Bay and Caribbean Sound. Synopsis for Fenwick Island, Delaware to Caribbean Beach Light, North Carolina out 60 nautical miles, including Virginia portion of the Chesapeake Bay, Caribbean Sound and portions of the James, York, and Rappahannock Rivers. A weak front drops across the waters Thursday morning, bringing a wind shift to the NNE postfrontal. A second, stronger cold front crosses the region late Friday into the weekend. Strong small craft conditions are likely behind the front, with gale conditions possible late Friday night into Saturday morning. Marine forecast, Chesapeake Bay from New Point Comfort to Little Creek, Virginia. Today, southwest winds 5 to 10 knots. Gusts up to 15 knots this morning. Waves 1 to 2 feet. Tonight, southwest winds 5 to 10 knots, becoming northwest with gusts up to 15 knots late. Waves 1 foot. Thursday, northeast winds 15 to 20 knots with gusts up to 25 knots. Waves 2 to 3 feet. Thursday night, east winds 10 to 15 knots, becoming southeast 5 to 10 knots after midnight. Waves 1 to 2 feet. Friday, southwest winds 10 to 15 knots, increasing to 15 to 20 knots in the afternoon. Gusts up to 25 knots. Waves 2 to 3 feet. Friday night, southwest winds 20 to 25 knots with gusts up to 30 knots, becoming northwest 25 to 30 knots with gusts up to 40 knots after midnight. Waves 4 to 5 feet, occasionally to 6 feet. Showers likely. Saturday, north winds 25 to 30 knots, diminishing to 20 to 25 knots in the afternoon. Gusts up to 40 knots. Waves 4 to 5 feet, occasionally to 6 feet. A chance of showers in the morning. Saturday night, north winds 20 to 25 knots with gusts up to 30 knots. Waves 4 to 5 feet, occasionally to 6 feet. Sunday, northeast winds 10 to 15 knots with gusts up to 20 knots, diminishing to 5 to 10 knots in the afternoon. Waves 2 to 3 feet. Sunday night, southeast winds 5 knots. Waves 1 foot. Marine forecast, Chesapeake Bay from Little Creek, Virginia to Cape Henry, Virginia, including the Chesapeake Bay Bridge Tunnel. Today, southwest winds 5 to 10 knots with gusts up to 15 knots. Waves 1 to 2 feet. Wave detail, southwest 1 foot at 3 seconds and east 1 foot at 7 seconds. Tonight, southwest winds 5 to 10 knots, becoming northwest late. Waves 1 foot. Wave detail,
southwest 1 foot at 2 seconds and southeast 1 foot at 7 seconds. Thursday, northeast winds 15 to 20 knots with gusts up to 25 knots. Waves 3 to 4 feet, occasionally to 5 feet. Wave detail, northeast 3 feet at 4 seconds and northwest 1 foot at 2 seconds. Thursday night, east winds 10 to 15 knots, becoming southeast 5 to 10 knots after midnight. Gusts up to 20 knots. Waves 2 to 3 feet. Wave detail, east 2 feet at 5 seconds and east 1 foot at 9 seconds. Friday, southwest winds 10 to 15 knots with gusts up to 20 knots. Waves 2 to 3 feet. Wave detail, southwest 2 feet at 3 seconds and east 2 feet at 6 seconds. Friday night, southwest winds 20 to 25 knots with gusts up to 30 knots, becoming northwest 25 to 30 knots with gusts up to 40 knots after midnight. Waves 4 to 5 feet, occasionally to 6 feet. Wave detail, northwest 4 feet at 4 seconds and southeast 2 feet at 5 seconds. Showers likely. Saturday, north winds 25 to 30 knots with gusts up to 40 knots. Waves around 5 feet, occasionally to 6 feet. A chance of showers in the morning. Saturday night, north winds 20 to 25 knots with gusts up to 30 knots. Waves 4 to 5 feet, occasionally to 6 feet. Sunday, northeast winds 15 to 20 knots, diminishing to 5 to 10 knots in the afternoon. Waves 3 to 4 feet, occasionally to 5 feet. Sunday night, east winds 5 knots. Waves 1 to 2 feet. Marine forecast, Kerbic Sound. Today, southwest winds 5 to 10 knots. Gusts up to 15 knots late this morning and early afternoon. Waves around 1 foot. Tonight, southwest winds 5 to 10 knots. Waves around 1 foot. Thursday, northwest winds 10 to 15 knots, becoming northeast in the afternoon. Gusts up to 20 knots. Waves 1 to 2 feet. Thursday night, northeast winds 5 to 10 knots with gusts up to 15 knots, becoming south after midnight. Waves around 1 foot. Friday, southwest winds 10 to 15 knots with gusts up to 20 knots. Waves 1 to 2 feet. Friday night, southwest winds 15 to 20 knots, becoming northwest 20 to 25 knots after midnight. Gusts up to 30 knots. Waves 2 to 3 feet, increasing to 2 to 4 feet after midnight. Showers likely. Saturday, north winds 20 to 25 knots with gusts up to 35 knots. Waves 2 to 4 feet. A chance of showers in the morning. Saturday night, north winds 15 to 20 knots, diminishing to 10 to 15 knots after midnight. Gusts up to 30 knots. Waves 2 to 3 feet, diminishing to 1 to 2 feet after midnight. Sunday, northeast winds 10 to 15 knots, diminishing to 5 to 10 knots in the afternoon. Gusts up to 25 knots. Waves 1 to 2 feet, diminishing to around 1 foot in the afternoon. Sunday night, east winds 5 knots. Waves 1 foot or less and light chop. Between 11:30 a.m. and noon Eastern Daylight Time today, and normally every Wednesday, we will conduct a test of the NOAA All Hazards Weather Radio Alarm System. Those with alarm functionality on their radios are asked to ensure that they are turned on, in order to confirm that the test was received. Again, the alarm test will be conducted between 11:30 a.m. and noon Eastern Daylight Time today. The alarm test may be canceled without notice in the event of rapidly developing warning or watch conditions, which require the Wakefield office to shift into a higher alert mode. Air quality forecast. The forecast Wednesday for Hampton Roads is code level yellow, which is moderate, and means people unusually sensitive to air pollution may be mildly affected. Primary pollutant will be particulate matter. The current time is 7:54 a.m. Eastern Daylight Time. The Norfolk, Virginia climate summary for yesterday, October 13, 2026. Yesterday's high temperature was 82 degrees and the low 58 degrees. No precipitation fell yesterday, which leaves the monthly total at 0.90 inches. This is 0.81 inches below the normal amount of 1.71 inches for October. The total precipitation for the year still stands at 29.90 inches, which is 10.75 inches below normal. There were no heating degree days yesterday. This leaves the monthly total at 10. The yearly total since July 1st is 12. There were 5 cooling degree days yesterday. This brings the monthly total to 76.
The yearly total since January 1st is 2,096. The normal high temperature for today is 73 degrees, and the normal low is 56. The record high for today is 86, which occurred in 1975, and the record low is 40, which occurred in 1921. Sunrise today is at 7:12 a.m. and sunset is at 6:29 p.m. The Tropical Weather Outlook. For the North Atlantic, Caribbean Sea, and the Gulf of America, tropical cyclone formation is not expected over the next 7 days. Offshore waters forecast Baltimore Canyon to Cape Charles Light to 100 nautical miles. Today, southwest winds 5 to 15 knots, increasing to 10 to 20 knots. Seas 3 to 5 feet. Tonight, southwest winds 10 to 20 knots, becoming west. Seas 3 to 6 feet. Chance of thunderstorms. Thursday, east to northeast winds 10 to 20 knots. Seas 3 to 6 feet. Chance of showers and thunderstorms. Thursday night, east winds 5 to 15 knots, becoming south to southwest. Seas 3 to 6 feet. Chance of showers. Slight chance of thunderstorms. Friday, southwest winds 15 to 25 knots. Seas 4 to 7 feet. Friday night, southwest winds 20 to 30 knots, becoming west to northwest 25 to 35 knots. Seas 6 to 10 feet. Saturday, west winds 25 to 35 knots, becoming north. Seas 8 to 14 feet. Saturday night, north winds 25 to 35 knots, diminishing to 20 to 30 knots. Seas 9 to 16 feet. Sunday, northeast winds 20 to 30 knots. Seas 9 to 15 feet. Sunday night, northeast winds 20 to 30 knots. Seas 8 to 14 feet. Hazardous weather information. Now here is the hazardous weather outlook for southeast Maryland, northeast North Carolina, central Virginia, east central Virginia, eastern Virginia, north central Virginia, south central Virginia, and southeast Virginia. Today and tonight. No hazardous weather is expected at this time. And now the extended outlook for the period Thursday through Tuesday. No hazardous weather is expected at this time. The key weather messages for the next 7 days. Very warm temperatures will easily challenge and likely break high temperature records across the region this afternoon. A cold front drops southward Thursday with cooler temperatures for most of the area. Warm and breezy Friday with a few showers before much cooler temperatures arrive this weekend. Now the official National Weather Service forecast. Today, sunny. Highs around 90. Southwest winds 5 to 10 miles per hour. Tonight, mostly clear. Lows in the upper 60s. Southwest winds 5 to 10 miles per hour, becoming west after midnight. Thursday, partly sunny in the morning, then becoming mostly cloudy. Breezy, cooler with highs in the lower 70s. Northeast winds 15 to 20 miles per hour with gusts up to 30 miles per hour. Thursday night, cloudy in the evening, then becoming partly cloudy. Lows in the mid-60s. East winds 5 to 10 miles per hour, becoming southeast after midnight. Friday, mostly sunny. Highs in the mid-80s. Southwest winds 10 to 15 miles per hour with gusts up to 25 miles per hour. Friday night, showers likely. Windy with lows in the mid-50s. Chance of rain 60%. Saturday, mostly sunny. A chance of showers in the morning. Windy, colder with highs in the lower 60s. Chance of rain 30%. Saturday night, clear, breezy with lows around 50. Sunday, sunny. Highs in the lower 60s. Sunday night, clear. Lows in the lower 50s. Monday, mostly sunny. Highs in the upper 60s. Monday night, mostly clear in the evening, then becoming partly cloudy. Lows in the upper 50s. Tuesday, partly sunny. Highs in the lower 70s. Here are the marine and buoy reports for 7 a.m. across the lower Chesapeake Bay and coastal waters. All wave and swell heights are in feet. Wave and swell periods are in seconds. Potomac River buoy, air temperature was 68. The wind was west at 6 knots. Stingray Point buoy, air temperature was 67. Fenwick Island buoy, winds were southwest, 10 knots. Air temperature 67. Buoy off Virginia Beach 64 nautical miles. Water temperature 71. Wave height 2. Wave period 7.
Buoy just east of Cape Henry. Water temperature 70. Wave height 2. Wave period 7. Diamond Shoals buoy, air temperature was 76. Wave height 3 feet. Wave period 8. The wind was west at 10 knots. Marine forecast, Fenwick Island, Delaware to Caribbean Beach Light, North Carolina out 20 nautical miles, including the Virginia portion of Chesapeake Bay and Caribbean Sound. Synopsis for Fenwick Island, Delaware to Caribbean Beach Light, North Carolina out 60 nautical miles, including Virginia portion of the Chesapeake Bay, Caribbean Sound and portions of the James, York, and Rappahannock Rivers. A weak front drops across the waters Thursday morning, bringing a wind shift to the NNE postfrontal. A second, stronger cold front crosses the region late Friday into the weekend. Strong small craft conditions are likely behind the front, with gale conditions possible late Friday night into Saturday morning. Marine forecast, Chesapeake Bay from New Point Comfort to Little Creek, Virginia. Today, southwest winds 5 to 10 knots. Gusts up to 15 knots this morning. Waves 1 to 2 feet. Tonight, southwest winds 5 to 10 knots, becoming northwest with gusts up to 15 knots late. Waves 1 foot. Thursday, northeast winds 15 to 20 knots with gusts up to 25 knots. Waves 2 to 3 feet. Thursday night, east winds 10 to 15 knots, becoming southeast 5 to 10 knots after midnight. Waves 1 to 2 feet. Friday, southwest winds 10 to 15 knots, increasing to 15 to 20 knots in the afternoon. Gusts up to 25 knots. Waves 2 to 3 feet. Friday night, southwest winds 20 to 25 knots with gusts up to 30 knots, becoming northwest 25 to 30 knots with gusts up to 40 knots after midnight. Waves 4 to 5 feet, occasionally to 6 feet. Showers likely. Saturday, north winds 25 to 30 knots, diminishing to 20 to 25 knots in the afternoon. Gusts up to 40 knots. Waves 4 to 5 feet, occasionally to 6 feet. A chance of showers in the morning. Saturday night, north winds 20 to 25 knots with gusts up to 30 knots. Waves 4 to 5 feet, occasionally to 6 feet. Sunday, northeast winds 10 to 15 knots with gusts up to 20 knots, diminishing to 5 to 10 knots in the afternoon. Waves 2 to 3 feet. Sunday night, southeast winds 5 knots. Waves 1 foot. Marine forecast, Chesapeake Bay from Little Creek, Virginia to Cape Henry, Virginia, including the Chesapeake Bay Bridge Tunnel. Today, southwest winds 5 to 10 knots with gusts up to 15 knots. Waves 1 to 2 feet. Wave detail, southwest 1 foot at 3 seconds and east 1 foot at 7 seconds. Tonight, southwest winds 5 to 10 knots, becoming northwest late. Waves 1 foot. Wave detail, southwest 1 foot at 2 seconds and southeast 1 foot at 7 seconds. Thursday, northeast winds 15 to 20 knots with gusts up to 25 knots. Waves 3 to 4 feet, occasionally to 5 feet. Wave detail, northeast 3 feet at 4 seconds and northwest 1 foot at 2 seconds. Thursday night, east winds 10 to 15 knots, becoming southeast 5 to 10 knots after midnight. Gusts up to 20 knots. Waves 2 to 3 feet. Wave detail, east 2 feet at 5 seconds and east 1 foot at 9 seconds. Friday, southwest winds 10 to 15 knots with gusts up to 20 knots. Waves 2 to 3 feet. Wave detail, southwest 2 feet at 3 seconds and east 2 feet at 6 seconds. Friday night, southwest winds 20 to 25 knots with gusts up to 30 knots, becoming northwest 25 to 30 knots with gusts up to 40 knots after midnight. Waves 4 to 5 feet, occasionally to 6 feet. Wave detail, northwest 4 feet at 4 seconds and southeast 2 feet at 5 seconds. Showers likely. Saturday, north winds 25 to 30 knots with gusts up to 40 knots. Waves around 5 feet, occasionally to 6 feet. A chance of showers in the morning. Saturday night, north winds 20 to 25 knots with gusts up to 30 knots. Waves 4 to 5 feet, occasionally to 6 feet. Sunday, northeast winds 15 to 20 knots, diminishing to 5 to 10 knots in the afternoon. Waves 3 to 4 feet, occasionally to 5 feet. Sunday night, east winds 5 knots. Waves 1 to 2 feet. Marine forecast, Caribbean Sound. Today, southwest winds 5 to 10 knots.
Gusts up to 15 knots late this morning and early afternoon. Waves around 1 foot. Tonight, southwest winds 5 to 10 knots. Waves around 1 foot. Thursday, northwest winds 10 to 15 knots, becoming northeast in the afternoon. Gusts up to 20 knots. Waves 1 to 2 feet. Thursday night, northeast winds 5 to 10 knots with gusts up to 15 knots, becoming south after midnight. Waves around 1 foot. Friday, southwest winds 10 to 15 knots with gusts up to 20 knots. Waves 1 to 2 feet. Friday night, southwest winds 15 to 20 knots, becoming northwest 20 to 25 knots after midnight. Gusts up to 30 knots. Waves 2 to 3 feet, increasing to 2 to 4 feet after midnight. Showers likely. Saturday, north winds 20 to 25 knots with gusts up to 35 knots. Waves 2 to 4 feet. A chance of showers in the morning. Saturday night, north winds 15 to 20 knots, diminishing to 10 to 15 knots after midnight. Gusts up to 30 knots. Waves 2 to 3 feet, diminishing to 1 to 2 feet after midnight. Sunday, northeast winds 10 to 15 knots, diminishing to 5 to 10 knots in the afternoon. Gusts up to 25 knots. Waves 1 to 2 feet, diminishing to around 1 foot in the afternoon. Sunday night, east winds 5 knots. Waves 1 foot or less and light chop. This is NOAA's National Weather Service All Hazards Weather Radio, KHP 37, broadcasting from Wakefield, Virginia, transmitting from Driver, Virginia on a frequency of 162.550 MHz. The following information is for Hampton Roads in northeast North Carolina, the southern part of the Chesapeake Bay and adjacent coastal waters. Between 11:30 a.m. and noon Eastern Daylight Time today, and normally every Wednesday, we will conduct a test of the NOAA All Hazards Weather Radio Alarm System. Those with alarm functionality on their radios are asked to ensure that they are turned on, in order to confirm that the test was received. Again, the alarm test will be conducted between 11:30 a.m. and noon Eastern Daylight Time today. The alarm test may be canceled without notice in the event of rapidly developing warning or watch conditions, which require the Wakefield office to shift into a higher alert mode. Air quality forecast. The forecast Wednesday for Hampton Roads is code level yellow, which is moderate, and means people unusually sensitive to air pollution may be mildly affected. Primary pollutant will be particulate matter. The current time is 8:07 a.m. Eastern Daylight Time. The Norfolk, Virginia climate summary for yesterday, October 13, 2026. Yesterday's high temperature was 82 degrees and the low 58 degrees. No precipitation fell yesterday, which leaves the monthly total at 0.90 inches. This is 0.81 inches below the normal amount of 1.71 inches for October. The total precipitation for the year still stands at 29.90 inches, which is 10.75 inches below normal. There were no heating degree days yesterday. This leaves the monthly total at 10. The yearly total since July 1st is 12. There were 5 cooling degree days yesterday. This brings the monthly total to 76. The yearly total since January 1st is 2,096. The normal high temperature for today is 73 degrees, and the normal low is 56. The record high for today is 86, which occurred in 1975, and the record low is 40, which occurred in 1921. Sunrise today is at 7:12 a.m. and sunset is at 6:29 p.m. The Tropical Weather Outlook. For the North Atlantic, Caribbean Sea and the Gulf of America, tropical cyclone formation is not expected over the next 7 days. Offshore waters forecast Baltimore Canyon to Cape Charles Light to 100 nautical miles. Today, southwest winds 5 to 15 knots, increasing to 10 to 20 knots. Seas 3 to 5 feet. Tonight, southwest winds 10 to 20 knots, becoming west. Seas 3 to 6 feet. Chance of thunderstorms. Thursday, east to northeast winds 10 to 20 knots. Seas 3 to 6 feet. Chance of showers and thunderstorms. Thursday night, east winds 5 to 15 knots, becoming south to southwest. Seas 3 to 6 feet. Chance of showers. Slight chance of thunderstorms. Friday, southwest winds 15 to 25 knots. Seas 4 to 7 feet. Friday night, southwest winds 20 to 30 knots, becoming west to northwest 25 to 35 knots.
sea 6 to 10 feet. Saturday, west winds 25 to 35 knots, becoming north. Seas 8 to 14 feet. Saturday night, north winds 25 to 35 knots, diminishing to 20 to 30 knots. Seas 9 to 16 feet. Sunday, northeast winds 20 to 30 knots. Seas 9 to 15 feet. Sunday night, northeast winds 20 to 30 knots. Seas 8 to 14 feet. Hazardous weather information. Now here is the hazardous weather outlook for southeast Maryland, northeast North Carolina, central Virginia, east central Virginia, eastern Virginia, north central Virginia, south central Virginia, and southeast Virginia. Today and tonight. No hazardous weather is expected at this time. And now the extended outlook for the period Thursday through Tuesday. No hazardous weather is expected at this time. The key weather messages for the next 7 days. Very warm temperatures will easily challenge and likely break high temperature records across the region this afternoon. A cold front drops southward Thursday with cooler temperatures for most of the area. Warm and breezy Friday with a few showers before much cooler temperatures arrive this weekend. Now the official National Weather Service forecast. Today, sunny. Highs around 90. Southwest winds 5 to 10 miles per hour. Tonight, mostly clear. Lows in the upper 60s. Southwest winds 5 to 10 miles per hour, becoming west after midnight. Thursday, partly sunny in the morning, then becoming mostly cloudy. Breezy, cooler with highs in the lower 70s. Northeast winds 15 to 20 miles per hour with gusts up to 30 miles per hour. Thursday night, cloudy in the evening, then becoming partly cloudy. Lows in the mid-60s. East winds 5 to 10 miles per hour, becoming southeast after midnight. Friday, mostly sunny. Highs in the mid-80s. Southwest winds 10 to 15 miles per hour with gusts up to 25 miles per hour. Friday night, showers likely. Windy with lows in the mid-50s. Chance of rain 60%. Saturday, mostly sunny. A chance of showers in the morning. Windy, colder with highs in the lower 60s. Chance of rain 30%. Saturday night, clear, breezy with lows around 50. Sunday, sunny. Highs in the lower 60s. Sunday night, clear. Lows in the lower 50s. Monday, mostly sunny. Highs in the upper 60s. Monday night, mostly clear in the evening, then becoming partly cloudy. Lows in the upper 50s. Tuesday, partly sunny. Highs in the lower 70s. Here are the marine and buoy reports for 7 a.m. across the lower Chesapeake Bay and coastal waters. All wave and swell heights are in feet. Wave and swell periods are in seconds. Potomac River buoy, air temperature was 68. The wind was west at 6 knots. Stingray Point buoy, air temperature was 67. Fenwick Island buoy, winds were southwest, 10 knots. Air temperature 67. Buoy off Virginia Beach 64 nautical miles. Water temperature 71. Wave height 2. Wave period 7. Buoy just east of Cape Henry. Water temperature 70. Wave height 2. Wave period 7. Diamond Shoals buoy, air temperature was 76. Wave height 3 feet. Wave period 8. The wind was west at 10 knots. Here are the marine and buoy reports for 8 a.m. across the lower Chesapeake Bay and coastal waters. All wave and swell heights are in feet. Wave and swell periods are in seconds. Potomac River buoy, air temperature was 71. The wind was west at 6 knots. Stingray Point buoy, air temperature was 68. Fenwick Island buoy, winds were southwest, 10 knots. Air temperature 67. Buoy off Virginia Beach 64 nautical miles. Water temperature 74. Wave height 2. Wave period 7. Buoy just east of Cape Henry. Water temperature 70. Wave height 2. Wave period 4. Diamond Shoals buoy, air temperature was 76. Wave height 2 feet. Wave period 8. The wind was west at 12 knots. Marine forecast, Fenwick Island, Delaware to Caribbean Beach Light, North Carolina out 20 nautical miles, including the Virginia portion of Chesapeake Bay and Caribbean Sound.
Synopsis for Fenwick Island, Delaware to Caribbean Beach Light, North Carolina, out 60 nautical miles, including Virginia portion of the Chesapeake Bay, Caribbean Sound, and portions of the James, York, and Rappahannock Rivers. A weak front drops across the waters Thursday morning, bringing a wind shift to the NNE postfrontal. A second, stronger cold front crosses the region late Friday into the weekend. Strong small craft conditions are likely behind the front, with gale conditions possible late Friday night into Saturday morning. Marine forecast, Chesapeake Bay from New Point Comfort to Little Creek, Virginia. Today, southwest winds 5 to 10 knots. Gusts up to 15 knots this morning. Waves 1 to 2 feet. Tonight, southwest winds 5 to 10 knots, becoming northwest with gusts up to 15 knots late. Waves 1 foot. Thursday, northeast winds 15 to 20 knots with gusts up to 25 knots. Waves 2 to 3 feet. Thursday night, east winds 10 to 15 knots, becoming southeast 5 to 10 knots after midnight. Waves 1 to 2 feet. Friday, southwest winds 10 to 15 knots, increasing to 15 to 20 knots in the afternoon. Gusts up to 25 knots. Waves 2 to 3 feet. Friday night, southwest winds 20 to 25 knots with gusts up to 30 knots, becoming northwest 25 to 30 knots with gusts up to 40 knots after midnight. Waves 4 to 5 feet, occasionally to 6 feet. Showers likely. Saturday, north winds 25 to 30 knots, diminishing to 20 to 25 knots in the afternoon. Gusts up to 40 knots. Waves 4 to 5 feet, occasionally to 6 feet. A chance of showers in the morning. Saturday night, north winds 20 to 25 knots with gusts up to 30 knots. Waves 4 to 5 feet, occasionally to 6 feet. Sunday, northeast winds 10 to 15 knots with gusts up to 20 knots, diminishing to 5 to 10 knots in the afternoon. Waves 2 to 3 feet. Sunday night, southeast winds 5 knots. Waves 1 foot. Marine forecast, Chesapeake Bay from Little Creek, Virginia to Cape Henry, Virginia, including the Chesapeake Bay Bridge Tunnel. Today, southwest winds 5 to 10 knots with gusts up to 15 knots. Waves 1 to 2 feet. Wave detail, southwest 1 foot at 3 seconds and east 1 foot at 7 seconds. Tonight, southwest winds 5 to 10 knots, becoming northwest late. Waves 1 foot. Wave detail, southwest 1 foot at 2 seconds and southeast 1 foot at 7 seconds. Thursday, northeast winds 15 to 20 knots with gusts up to 25 knots. Waves 3 to 4 feet, occasionally to 5 feet. Wave detail, northeast 3 feet at 4 seconds and northwest 1 foot at 2 seconds. Thursday night, east winds 10 to 15 knots, becoming southeast 5 to 10 knots after midnight. Gusts up to 20 knots. Waves 2 to 3 feet. Wave detail, east 2 feet at 5 seconds and east 1 foot at 9 seconds. Friday, southwest winds 10 to 15 knots with gusts up to 20 knots. Waves 2 to 3 feet. Wave detail, southwest 2 feet at 3 seconds and east 2 feet at 6 seconds. Friday night, southwest winds 20 to 25 knots with gusts up to 30 knots, becoming northwest 25 to 30 knots with gusts up to 40 knots after midnight. Waves 4 to 5 feet, occasionally to 6 feet. Wave detail, northwest 4 feet at 4 seconds and southeast 2 feet at 5 seconds. Showers likely. Saturday, north winds 25 to 30 knots with gusts up to 40 knots. Waves around 5 feet, occasionally to 6 feet. A chance of showers in the morning. Saturday night, north winds 20 to 25 knots with gusts up to 30 knots. Waves 4 to 5 feet, occasionally to 6 feet. Sunday, northeast winds 15 to 20 knots, diminishing to 5 to 10 knots in the afternoon. Waves 3 to 4 feet, occasionally to 5 feet. Sunday night, east winds 5 knots. Waves 1 to 2 feet. Marine forecast, Caribbean Sound. Today, southwest winds 5 to 10 knots. Gusts up to 15 knots late this morning and early afternoon. Waves around 1 foot. Tonight, southwest winds 5 to 10 knots. Waves around 1 foot. Thursday, northwest winds 10 to 15 knots, becoming northeast in the afternoon. Gusts up to 20 knots. Waves 1 to 2 feet. Thursday night, northeast winds 5 to 10 knots with gusts up to 15 knots, becoming south after midnight.
waves around 1 foot. Friday, southwest winds 10 to 15 knots with gusts up to 20 knots. Waves 1 to 2 feet. Friday night, southwest winds 15 to 20 knots, becoming northwest 20 to 25 knots after midnight. Gusts up to 30 knots. Waves 2 to 3 feet, increasing to 2 to 4 feet after midnight. Showers likely. Saturday, north winds 20 to 25 knots with gusts up to 35 knots. Waves 2 to 4 feet. A chance of showers in the morning. Saturday night, north winds 15 to 20 knots, diminishing to 10 to 15 knots after midnight. Gusts up to 30 knots. Waves 2 to 3 feet, diminishing to 1 to 2 feet after midnight. Sunday, northeast winds 10 to 15 knots, diminishing to 5 to 10 knots in the afternoon. Gusts up to 25 knots. Waves 1 to 2 feet, diminishing to around 1 foot in the afternoon. Sunday night, east winds 5 knots. Waves 1 foot or less and light chop. Between 11:30 a.m. and noon Eastern Daylight Time today, and normally every Wednesday, we will conduct a test of the NOAA All Hazards Weather Radio Alarm System. Those with alarm functionality on their radios are asked to ensure that they are turned on, in order to confirm that the test was received. Again, the alarm test will be conducted between 11:30 a.m. and noon Eastern Daylight Time today. The alarm test may be canceled without notice in the event of rapidly developing warning or watch conditions, which require the Wakefield office to shift into a higher alert mode. Air quality forecast. The forecast Wednesday for Hampton Roads is code level yellow, which is moderate and means people unusually sensitive to air pollution may be mildly affected. Primary pollutant will be particulate matter. The current time is 8:21 a.m. Eastern Daylight Time. The Norfolk, Virginia climate summary for yesterday, October 13, 2026. Yesterday's high temperature was 82 degrees and the low 58 degrees. No precipitation fell yesterday, which leaves the monthly total at 0.90 inches. This is 0.81 inches below the normal amount of 1.71 inches for October. The total precipitation for the year still stands at 29.90 inches, which is 10.75 inches below normal. There were no heating degree days yesterday. This leaves the monthly total at 10. The yearly total since July 1st is 12. There were 5 cooling degree days yesterday. This brings the monthly total to 76. The yearly total since January 1st is 2,096. The normal high temperature for today is 73 degrees, and the normal low is 56. The record high for today is 86, which occurred in 1975, and the record low is 40, which occurred in 1921. Sunrise today is at 7:12 a.m. and sunset is at 6:29 p.m. The Tropical Weather Outlook. For the North Atlantic, Caribbean Sea, and the Gulf of America, tropical cyclone formation is not expected over the next 7 days. Offshore waters forecast Baltimore Canyon to Cape Charles Light to 100 nautical miles. Today, southwest winds 5 to 15 knots, increasing to 10 to 20 knots. Seas 3 to 5 feet. Tonight, southwest winds 10 to 20 knots, becoming west. Seas 3 to 6 feet. Chance of thunderstorms. Thursday, east to northeast winds 10 to 20 knots. Seas 3 to 6 feet. Chance of showers and thunderstorms. Thursday night, east winds 5 to 15 knots, becoming south to southwest. Seas 3 to 6 feet. Chance of showers. Slight chance of thunderstorms. Friday, southwest winds 15 to 25 knots. Seas 4 to 7 feet. Friday night, southwest winds 20 to 30 knots, becoming west to northwest 25 to 35 knots. Seas 6 to 10 feet. Saturday, west winds 25 to 35 knots, becoming north. Seas 8 to 14 feet. Saturday night, north winds 25 to 35 knots, diminishing to 20 to 30 knots. Seas 9 to 16 feet. Sunday, northeast winds 20 to 30 knots. Seas 9 to 15 feet. Sunday night, northeast winds 20 to 30 knots. Seas 8 to 14 feet. Hazardous weather information. Now here is the hazardous weather outlook for southeast Maryland, northeast North Carolina, central Virginia, east central Virginia, eastern Virginia, north central Virginia, south central Virginia, and southeast Virginia. Today and tonight. No hazardous weather is expected at this time.
and now the extended outlook for the period Thursday through Tuesday. No hazardous weather is expected at this time. The key weather messages for the next 7 days. Very warm temperatures will easily challenge and likely break high temperature records across the region this afternoon. A cold front drops southward Thursday with cooler temperatures for most of the area. Warm and breezy Friday with a few showers before much cooler temperatures arrive this weekend. Now the official National Weather Service forecast. Today, sunny. Highs around 90. Southwest winds 5 to 10 miles per hour. Tonight, mostly clear. Lows in the upper 60s. Southwest winds 5 to 10 miles per hour, becoming west after midnight. Thursday, partly sunny in the morning, then becoming mostly cloudy. Breezy, cooler with highs in the lower 70s. Northeast winds 15 to 20 miles per hour with gusts up to 30 miles per hour. Thursday night, cloudy in the evening, then becoming partly cloudy. Lows in the mid-60s. East winds 5 to 10 miles per hour, becoming southeast after midnight. Friday, mostly sunny. Highs in the mid-80s. Southwest winds 10 to 15 miles per hour with gusts up to 25 miles per hour. Friday night, showers likely. Windy with lows in the mid-50s. Chance of rain 60%. Saturday, mostly sunny. A chance of showers in the morning. Windy, colder with highs in the lower 60s. Chance of rain 30%. Saturday night, clear, breezy with lows around 50. Sunday, sunny. Highs in the lower 60s. Sunday night, clear. Lows in the lower 50s. Monday, mostly sunny. Highs in the upper 60s. Monday night, mostly clear in the evening, then becoming partly cloudy. Lows in the upper 50s. Tuesday, partly sunny. Highs in the lower 70s. Here are the marine and buoy reports for 8 a.m. across the lower Chesapeake Bay and coastal waters. All wave and swell heights are in feet. Wave and swell periods are in seconds. Potomac River buoy, air temperature was 71. The wind was west at 6 knots. Stingray Point buoy, air temperature was 68. Fenwick Island buoy, winds were southwest, 10 knots. Air temperature 67. Buoy off Virginia Beach 64 nautical miles. Water temperature 74. Wave heights 2. Wave period 7. Buoy just east of Cape Henry. Water temperature 70. Wave heights 2. Wave period 4. Diamond Shoals buoy, air temperature was 76. Wave height 2 feet. Wave period 8. The wind was west at 12 knots. Marine forecast, Fenwick Island, Delaware to Currahick Beach Light, North Carolina out 20 nautical miles, including the Virginia portion of Chesapeake Bay and Currahick Sound. Synopsis for Fenwick Island, Delaware to Currahick Beach Light, North Carolina out 60 nautical miles, including Virginia portion of the Chesapeake Bay, Currahick Sound and portions of the James, York, and Rappahannock Rivers. A weak front drops across the waters Thursday morning, bringing a wind shift to the NNE postfrontal. A second, stronger cold front crosses the region late Friday into the weekend. Strong small craft conditions are likely behind the front, with gale conditions possible late Friday night into Saturday morning. Marine forecast, Chesapeake Bay from New Point Comfort to Little Creek, Virginia. Today, southwest winds 5 to 10 knots. Gusts up to 15 knots this morning. Waves 1 to 2 feet. Tonight, southwest winds 5 to 10 knots, becoming northwest with gusts up to 15 knots late. Waves 1 foot. Thursday, northeast winds 15 to 20 knots with gusts up to 25 knots. Waves 2 to 3 feet. Thursday night, east winds 10 to 15 knots, becoming southeast 5 to 10 knots after midnight. Waves 1 to 2 feet. Friday, southwest winds 10 to 15 knots, increasing to 15 to 20 knots in the afternoon. Gusts up to 25 knots. Waves 2 to 3 feet. Friday night, southwest winds 20 to 25 knots with gusts up to 30 knots, becoming northwest 25 to 30 knots with gusts up to 40 knots after midnight. Waves 4 to 5 feet, occasionally to 6 feet. Showers likely. Saturday, north winds 25 to 30 knots, diminishing to 20 to 25 knots in the afternoon. Gusts up to 40 knots. Waves 4 to 5 feet, occasionally to 6 feet. A chance of showers in the morning.
Saturday night, north winds 20 to 25 knots with gusts up to 30 knots. Waves 4 to 5 feet, occasionally to 6 feet. Sunday, northeast winds 10 to 15 knots with gusts up to 20 knots, diminishing to 5 to 10 knots in the afternoon. Waves 2 to 3 feet. Sunday night, southeast winds 5 knots. Waves 1 foot. Marine forecast, Chesapeake Bay from Little Creek, Virginia to Cape Henry, Virginia, including the Chesapeake Bay Bridge Tunnel. Today, southwest winds 5 to 10 knots with gusts up to 15 knots. Waves 1 to 2 feet. Wave detail, southwest 1 foot at 3 seconds and east 1 foot at 7 seconds. Tonight, southwest winds 5 to 10 knots, becoming northwest late. Waves 1 foot. Wave detail, southwest 1 foot at 2 seconds and southeast 1 foot at 7 seconds. Thursday, northeast winds 15 to 20 knots with gusts up to 25 knots. Waves 3 to 4 feet, occasionally to 5 feet. Wave detail, northeast 3 feet at 4 seconds and northwest 1 foot at 2 seconds. Thursday night, east winds 10 to 15 knots, becoming southeast 5 to 10 knots after midnight. Gusts up to 20 knots. Waves 2 to 3 feet. Wave detail, east 2 feet at 5 seconds and east 1 foot at 9 seconds. Friday, southwest winds 10 to 15 knots with gusts up to 20 knots. Waves 2 to 3 feet. Wave detail, southwest 2 feet at 3 seconds and east 2 feet at 6 seconds. Friday night, southwest winds 20 to 25 knots with gusts up to 30 knots, becoming northwest 25 to 30 knots with gusts up to 40 knots after midnight. Waves 4 to 5 feet, occasionally to 6 feet. Wave detail, northwest 4 feet at 4 seconds and southeast 2 feet at 5 seconds. Showers likely. Saturday, north winds 25 to 30 knots with gusts up to 40 knots. Waves around 5 feet, occasionally to 6 feet. A chance of showers in the morning. Saturday night, north winds 20 to 25 knots with gusts up to 30 knots. Waves 4 to 5 feet, occasionally to 6 feet. Sunday, northeast winds 15 to 20 knots, diminishing to 5 to 10 knots in the afternoon. Waves 3 to 4 feet, occasionally to 5 feet. Sunday night, east winds 5 knots. Waves 1 to 2 feet. Marine forecast, Currituck Sound. Today, southwest winds 5 to 10 knots. Gusts up to 15 knots late this morning and early afternoon. Waves around 1 foot. Tonight, southwest winds 5 to 10 knots. Waves around 1 foot. Thursday, northwest winds 10 to 15 knots, becoming northeast in the afternoon. Gusts up to 20 knots. Waves 1 to 2 feet. Thursday night, northeast winds 5 to 10 knots with gusts up to 15 knots, becoming south after midnight. Waves around 1 foot. Friday, southwest winds 10 to 15 knots with gusts up to 20 knots. Waves 1 to 2 feet. Friday night, southwest winds 15 to 20 knots, becoming northwest 20 to 25 knots after midnight. Gusts up to 30 knots. Waves 2 to 3 feet, increasing to 2 to 4 feet after midnight. Showers light coming northwest 20 to 25 knots after midnight. Gusts up to 30 knots. Waves 2 to 3 feet, increasing to 2 to 4 feet after midnight. Showers likely. Saturday, north winds 20 to 25 knots with gusts up to 35 knots. Waves 2 to 4 feet. A chance of showers in the morning. Saturday night, north winds 15 to 20 knots, diminishing to 10 to 15 knots after midnight. Gusts up to 30 knots. Waves 2 to 3 feet, diminishing to 1 to 2 feet after midnight. Sunday, northeast winds 10 to 15 knots, diminishing to 5 to 10 knots in the afternoon. Gusts up to 25 knots. Waves 1 to 2 feet, diminishing to around 1 foot in the afternoon. Sunday night, east winds 5 knots. Waves 1 foot or less and light chop. Between 11:30 a.m. and noon Eastern Daylight Time today, and normally every Wednesday, we will conduct a test of the NOAA All Hazards Weather Radio Alarm System. Those with alarm functionality on their radios are asked to ensure that they are turned on, in order to confirm that the test was received. Again, the alarm test will be conducted between 11:30 a.m. and noon Eastern Daylight Time today. The alarm test may be canceled without notice in the event of rapidly developing warning or watch conditions, which require the Wakefield office to shift into a higher alert mode.
Air quality forecast. The forecast Wednesday for Hampton Roads is code level yellow, which is moderate and means people unusually sensitive to air pollution may be mildly affected. Primary pollutant will be particulate matter.

Current time is 8:34 a.m. Eastern Daylight Time. The Norfolk, Virginia climate summary for yesterday, October 13, 2026. Yesterday's high temperature was 82 degrees and the low 58 degrees. No precipitation fell yesterday, which leaves the monthly total at 0.90 inches. This is 0.81 inches below the normal amount of 1.71 inches for October. The total precipitation for the year still stands at 29.90 inches, which is 10.75 inches below normal. There were no heating degree days yesterday. This leaves the monthly total at 10. The yearly total since July 1st is 12. There were 5 cooling degree days yesterday. This brings the monthly total to 76. The yearly total since January 1st is 2,096. The normal high temperature for today is 73 degrees, and the normal low is 56. The record high for today is 86, which occurred in 1975, and the record low is 40, which occurred in 1921. Sunrise today is at 7:12 a.m. and sunset is at 6:29 p.m. This is NOAA's National Weather Service All Hazards Weather Radio, KHB 37, broadcasting from Wakefield, Virginia, transmitting from Driver, Virginia on a frequency of 162.550 MHz. The following information is for Hampton Roads in northeast North Carolina, the southern part of the Chesapeake Bay and adjacent coastal waters. The Tropical Weather Outlook. For the North Atlantic, Caribbean Sea and the Gulf of America, tropical cyclone formation is not expected over the next 7 days. Offshore waters forecast Baltimore Canyon to Cape Charles Light to 100 nautical miles. Today, southwest winds 5 to 15 knots, increasing to 10 to 20 knots. Seas 3 to 5 feet. Tonight, southwest winds 10 to 20 knots, becoming west. Seas 3 to 6 feet. Chance of thunderstorms. Thursday, east to northeast winds 10 to 20 knots. Seas 3 to 6 feet. Chance of showers and thunderstorms. Thursday night, east winds 5 to 15 knots, becoming south to southwest. Seas 3 to 6 feet. Chance of showers. Slight chance of thunderstorms. Friday, southwest winds 15 to 25 knots. Seas 4 to 7 feet. Friday night, southwest winds 20 to 30 knots, becoming west to northwest 25 to 35 knots. Seas 6 to 10 feet. Saturday, west winds 25 to 35 knots, becoming north. Seas 8 to 14 feet. Saturday night, north winds 25 to 35 knots, diminishing to 20 to 30 knots. Seas 9 to 16 feet. Sunday, northeast winds 20 to 30 knots. Seas 9 to 15 feet. Sunday night, northeast winds 20 to 30 knots. Seas 8 to 14 feet. Hazardous weather information. Now here is the hazardous weather outlook for southeast Maryland, northeast North Carolina, central Virginia, east central Virginia, eastern Virginia, north central Virginia, south central Virginia, and southeast Virginia. Today and tonight. No hazardous weather is expected at this time. And now the extended outlook for the period Thursday through Tuesday. No hazardous weather is expected at this time. The key weather messages for the next 7 days. Very warm temperatures will easily challenge and likely break high temperature records across the region this afternoon. A cold front drops southward Thursday with cooler temperatures for most of the area. Warm and breezy Friday with a few showers before much cooler temperatures arrive this weekend. Now the official National Weather Service forecast. Today, sunny. Highs around 90. Southwest winds 5 to 10 miles per hour. Tonight, mostly clear. Lows in the upper 60s. Southwest winds 5 to 10 miles per hour, becoming west after midnight. Thursday, partly sunny in the morning, then becoming mostly cloudy. Breezy, cooler with highs in the lower 70s. Northeast winds 15 to 20 miles per hour with gusts up to 30 miles per hour. Thursday night, cloudy in the evening, then becoming partly cloudy. Lows in the mid 60s. East winds 5 to 10 miles per hour, becoming southeast after midnight. Friday, mostly sunny. Highs in the mid-80s. Southwest winds 10 to 15 miles per hour with gusts up to 25 miles per hour. Friday night, showers likely. Windy with lows in the mid-50s. Chance of rain 60%. Saturday, mostly sunny. A chance of showers in the morning. Windy, colder with highs in the lower 60s.

Stingray Point buoy, air temperature was 68. Fenwick Island buoy, winds were southwest, 10 knots. Air temperature 67. Buoy off Virginia Beach 64 nautical miles. Water temperature 74. Wave heights 2. Wave period 7. Buoy just east of Cape Henry. Water temperature 70. Wave heights 2. Wave period 4. Diamond Shoals buoy, air temperature was 76. Wave height 2 feet. Wave period 8. The wind was west at 12 knots. Marine forecast, Fenwick Island, Delaware to Caribbean Beach, Light, North Carolina, out 20 nautical miles, including the Virginia portion of Chesapeake Bay and Caribbean Sound. Synopsis for Fenwick Island, Delaware to Caribbean Beach, Light, North Carolina, out 60 nautical miles, including Virginia portion of the Chesapeake Bay, Caribbean Sound, and portions of the James, York, and Rappahannock Rivers. A weak front drops across the waters Thursday morning, bringing a wind shift to the NNE postfrontal. A second, stronger cold front crosses the region late Friday into the weekend. Strong small craft conditions are likely behind the front, with gale conditions possible late Friday night into Saturday morning. Marine forecast, Chesapeake Bay from New Point Comfort to Little Creek, Virginia. Today, southwest winds 5 to 10 knots. Gusts up to 15 knots this morning. Waves 1 to 2 feet. Tonight, southwest winds 5 to 10 knots, becoming northwest with gusts up to 15 knots late. Waves 1 foot. Thursday, northeast winds 15 to 20 knots with gusts up to 25 knots. Waves 2 to 3 feet. Thursday night, east winds 10 to 15 knots, becoming southeast 5 to 10 knots after midnight. Waves 1 to 2 feet. Friday, southwest winds 10 to 15 knots, increasing to 15 to 20 knots in the afternoon. Gusts up to 25 knots. Waves 2 to 3 feet. Friday night, southwest winds 20 to 25 knots with gusts up to 30 knots, becoming northwest 25 to 30 knots with gusts up to 40 knots after midnight. Waves 4 to 5 feet, occasionally to 6 feet. Showers likely. Saturday, north winds 25 to 30 knots, diminishing to 20 to 25 knots in the afternoon. Gusts up to 40 knots. Waves 4 to 5 feet, occasionally to 6 feet. A chance of showers in the morning. Saturday night, north winds 20 to 25 knots with gusts up to 30 knots. Waves 4 to 5 feet, occasionally to 6 feet. Sunday, northeast winds 10 to 15 knots with gusts up to 20 knots, diminishing to 5 to 10 knots in the afternoon. Waves 2 to 3 feet. Sunday night, southeast winds 5 knots. Waves 1 foot. Marine forecast, Chesapeake Bay from Little Creek, Virginia to Cape Henry, Virginia, including the Chesapeake Bay Bridge Tunnel. Today, southwest winds 5 to 10 knots with gusts up to 15 knots. Waves 1 to 2 feet. Wave detail, southwest 1 foot at 3 seconds and east 1 foot at 7 seconds. Tonight, southwest winds 5 to 10 knots, becoming northwest late. Waves 1 foot. Wave detail, southwest 1 foot at 2 seconds and southeast 1 foot at 7 seconds. Thursday, northeast winds 15 to 20 knots with gusts up to 25 knots. Waves 3 to 4 feet, occasionally to 5 feet. Wave detail, northeast 3 feet at 4 seconds and northwest 1 foot at 2 seconds. Thursday night, east winds 10 to 15 knots, becoming southeast 5 to 10 knots after midnight. Gusts up to 20 knots. Waves 2 to 3 feet. Wave detail, east 2 feet at 5 seconds and east 1 foot at 9 seconds. Friday, southwest winds 10 to 15 knots with gusts up to 20 knots. Waves 2 to 3 feet. Wave detail, southwest 2 feet at 3 seconds and east 2 feet at 6 seconds. Friday night, southwest winds 20 to 25 knots with gusts up to 30 knots, becoming northwest 25 to 30 knots with gusts up to 40 knots after midnight. Waves 4 to 5 feet, occasionally to 6 feet. Wave detail, northwest 4 feet at 4 seconds and southeast 2 feet at 5 seconds. Showers likely. Saturday, north winds 25 to 30 knots with gusts up to 40 knots. Waves around 5 feet, occasionally to 6 feet. A chance of showers in the morning. Saturday night, north winds 20 to 25 knots with gusts up to 30 knots. Waves 4 to 5 feet, occasionally to 6 feet. Sunday, northeast winds 15 to 20 knots, diminishing to 5 to 10.

Not in the afternoon. Waves 3 to 4 feet, occasionally to 5 feet. Sunday night, east wind 5 knots. Waves 1 to 2 feet. Marine forecast, Caribbean Sound. Today, southwest winds 5 to 10 knots. Gusts up to 15 knots late this morning and early afternoon. Waves around 1 foot. Tonight, southwest winds 5 to 10 knots. Waves around 1 foot. Thursday, northwest winds 10 to 15 knots, becoming northeast in the afternoon. Gusts up to 20 knots. Waves 1 to 2 feet. Thursday night, northeast winds 5 to 10 knots with gusts up to 15 knots, becoming south after midnight. Waves around 1 foot. Friday, southwest winds 10 to 15 knots with gusts up to 20 knots. Waves 1 to 2 feet. Friday night, southwest winds 15 to 20 knots, becoming northwest 20 to 25 knots after midnight. Gusts up to 30 knots. Waves 2 to 3 feet, increasing to 2 to 4 feet after midnight. Showers likely. Saturday, north winds 20 to 25 knots with gusts up to 35 knots. Waves 2 to 4 feet. A chance of showers in the morning. Saturday night, north winds 15 to 20 knots, diminishing to 10 to 15 knots after midnight. Gusts up to 30 knots. Waves 2 to 3 feet, diminishing to 1 to 2 feet after midnight. Sunday, northeast winds 10 to 15 knots, diminishing to 5 to 10 knots in the afternoon. Gusts up to 25 knots. Waves 1 to 2 feet, diminishing to around 1 foot in the afternoon. Sunday night, east winds 5 knots. Waves 1 foot or less and light chop. Between 11:30 a.m. and noon Eastern Daylight Time today, and normally every Wednesday, we will conduct a test of the NOAA All Hazards Weather Radio Alarm System. Those with alarm functionality on their radios are asked to ensure that they are turned on, in order to confirm that the test was received. Again, the alarm test will be conducted between 11:30 a.m. and noon Eastern Daylight Time today. The alarm test may be canceled without notice in the event of rapidly developing warning or watch conditions, which require the Wakefield office to shift into a higher alert mode. Air quality forecast. The forecast Wednesday for Hampton Roads is code level yellow, which is moderate and means people unusually sensitive to air pollution may be mildly affected. Primary pollutant will be particulate matter. The current time is 8:48 a.m. Eastern Daylight Time. The Norfolk, Virginia climate summary for yesterday, October 13, 2026. Yesterday's high temperature was 82 degrees and the low 58 degrees. No precipitation fell yesterday, which leaves the monthly total at 0.90 inches. This is 0.81 inches below the normal amount of 1.71 inches for October. The total precipitation for the year still stands at 29.90 inches, which is 10.75 inches below normal. There were no heating degree days yesterday. This leaves the monthly total at 10. The yearly total since July 1st is 12. There were 5 cooling degree days yesterday. This brings the monthly total to 76. The yearly total since January 1st is 2,096. The normal high temperature for today is 73 degrees, and the normal low is 56. The record high for today is 86, which occurred in 1975, and the record low is 40, which occurred in 1921. Sunrise today is at 7:12 a.m. and sunset is at 6:29 p.m. The Tropical Weather Outlook. For the North Atlantic, Caribbean Sea and the Gulf of America, tropical cyclone formation is not expected over the next 7 days. Offshore waters forecast Baltimore Canyon to Cape Charles Light to 100 nautical miles. Today, southwest winds 5 to 15 knots, increasing to 10 to 20 knots. Seas 3 to 5 feet. Tonight, southwest winds 10 to 20 knots, becoming west. Seas 3 to 6 feet. Chance of thunderstorms. Thursday, east to northeast winds 10 to 20 knots. Seas 3 to 6 feet. Chance of showers and thunderstorms. Thursday night, east winds 5 to 15 knots, becoming south to southwest. Seas 3 to 6 feet. Chance of showers. Slight chance of thunderstorms. Friday, southwest winds 15 to 25 knots. Seas 4 to 7 feet. Friday night, southwest winds 20 to 30 knots, becoming west to northwest 25 to 35 knots. Seas 6 to 10 feet.
Saturday, west winds 25 to 35 knots, becoming north. Seas 8 to 14 feet. Saturday night, north winds 25 to 35 knots, diminishing to 20 to 30 knots. Seas 9 to 16 feet. Sunday, northeast winds 20 to 30 knots. Seas 9 to 15 feet. Sunday night, northeast winds 20 to 30 knots. Seas 8 to 14 feet. Hazardous weather information. Now here is the hazardous weather outlook for southeast Maryland, northeast North Carolina, central Virginia, east central Virginia, eastern Virginia, north central Virginia, south central Virginia, and southeast Virginia. Today and tonight. No hazardous weather is expected at this time. And now the extended outlook for the period Thursday through Tuesday. No hazardous weather is expected at this time. The key weather messages for the next 7 days. Very warm temperatures will easily challenge and likely break high temperature records across the region this afternoon. A cold front drops southward Thursday with cooler temperatures for most of the area. Warm and breezy Friday with a few showers before much cooler temperatures arrive this weekend. Now the official National Weather Service forecast. Today, sunny. Highs around 90. Southwest winds 5 to 10 miles per hour. Tonight, mostly clear. Lows in the upper 60s. Southwest winds 5 to 10 miles per hour, becoming west after midnight. Thursday, partly sunny in the morning, then becoming mostly cloudy. Breezy, cooler with highs in the lower 70s. Northeast winds 15 to 20 miles per hour with gusts up to 30 miles per hour. Thursday night, cloudy in the evening, then becoming partly cloudy. Lows in the mid-60s. East winds 5 to 10 miles per hour, becoming southeast after midnight. Friday, mostly sunny. Highs in the mid-80s. Southwest winds 10 to 15 miles per hour with gusts up to 25 miles per hour. Friday night, showers likely. Windy with lows in the mid-50s. Chance of rain 60%. Saturday, mostly sunny. A chance of showers in the morning. Windy, colder with highs in the lower 60s. Chance of rain 30%. Saturday night, clear, breezy with lows around 50. Sunday, sunny. Highs in the lower 60s. Sunday night, clear. Lows in the lower 50s. Monday, mostly sunny. Highs in the upper 60s. Monday night, mostly clear in the evening, then becoming partly cloudy. Lows in the upper 50s. Tuesday, partly sunny. Highs in the lower 70s. Here are the marine and buoy reports for 8 a.m. across the lower Chesapeake Bay and coastal waters. All wave and swell heights are in feet. Wave and swell periods are in seconds. Potomac River buoy, air temperature was 71. The wind was west at 6 knots. Stingray Point buoy, air temperature was 68. Fenwick Island buoy, winds were southwest, 10 knots. Air temperature 67. Buoy off Virginia Beach 64 nautical miles. Water temperature 74. Wave heights 2. Wave period 7. Buoy just east of Cape Henry. Water temperature 70. Wave heights 2. Wave period 4. Diamond Shoals buoy, air temperature was 76. Wave height 2 feet. Wave period 8. The wind was west at 12 knots. Marine forecast, Fenwick Island, Delaware to Currahee Beach, Light, North Carolina, out 20 nautical miles, including the Virginia portion of Chesapeake Bay and Currahee Sound. Synopsis for Fenwick Island, Delaware to Currahee Beach, Light, North Carolina, out 60 nautical miles, including Virginia portion of the Chesapeake Bay, Currahee Sound, and portions of the James, York, and Rappahannock Rivers. A weak front drops across the waters Thursday morning, bringing a wind shift to the NNE postfrontal. A second, stronger cold front crosses the region late Friday into the weekend. Strong small craft conditions are likely behind the front, with gale conditions possible late Friday night into Saturday morning. Marine forecast, Chesapeake Bay from New Point Comfort to Little Creek, Virginia. Today, southwest winds 5 to 10 knots. Gusts up to 15 knots this morning. Waves 1 to 2 feet. Tonight, southwest winds 5 to 10 knots, becoming northwest with gusts up to 15 knots late. Waves 1 foot. Thursday, northeast winds 15 to 20 knots with gusts up to 25 knots. Waves 2 to 3 feet. Thursday night, east winds 10 to 15 knots,
becoming southeast 5 to 10 knots after midnight. Waves 1 to 2 feet. Friday, southwest winds 10 to 15 knots, increasing to 15 to 20 knots in the afternoon. Gusts up to 25 knots. Waves 2 to 3 feet. Friday night, southwest winds 20 to 25 knots with gusts up to 30 knots, becoming northwest 25 to 30 knots with gusts up to 40 knots after midnight. Waves 4 to 5 feet, occasionally to 6 feet. Showers likely. Saturday, north winds 25 to 30 knots, diminishing to 20 to 25 knots in the afternoon. Gusts up to 40 knots. Waves 4 to 5 feet, occasionally to 6 feet. A chance of showers in the morning. Saturday night, north winds 20 to 25 knots with gusts up to 30 knots. Waves 4 to 5 feet, occasionally to 6 feet. Sunday, northeast winds 10 to 15 knots with gusts up to 20 knots, diminishing to 5 to 10 knots in the afternoon. Waves 2 to 3 feet. Sunday night, southeast winds 5 knots. Waves 1 foot. Marine forecast. Chesapeake Bay from Little Creek, Virginia to Cape Henry, Virginia, including the Chesapeake Bay Bridge Tunnel. Today, southwest winds 5 to 10 knots with gusts up to 15 knots. Waves 1 to 2 feet. Wave detail, southwest 1 foot at 3 seconds and east 1 foot at 7 seconds. Tonight, southwest winds 5 to 10 knots, becoming northwest late. Waves 1 foot. Wave detail, southwest 1 foot at 2 seconds and southeast 1 foot at 7 seconds. Thursday, northeast winds 15 to 20 knots with gusts up to 25 knots. Waves 3 to 4 feet, occasionally to 5 feet. Wave detail, northeast 3 feet at 4 seconds and northwest 1 foot at 2 seconds. Thursday night, east winds 10 to 15 knots, becoming southeast 5 to 10 knots after midnight. Gusts up to 20 knots. Waves 2 to 3 feet. Wave detail, east 2 feet at 5 seconds and east 1 foot at 9 seconds. Friday, southwest winds 10 to 15 knots with gusts up to 20 knots. Waves 2 to 3 feet. Wave detail, southwest 2 feet at 3 seconds and east 2 feet at 6 seconds. Friday night, southwest winds 20 to 25 knots with gusts up to 30 knots, becoming northwest 25 to 30 knots with gusts up to 40 knots after midnight. Waves 4 to 5 feet, occasionally to 6 feet. Wave detail, northwest 4 feet at 4 seconds and southeast 2 feet at 5 seconds. Showers likely. Saturday, north winds 25 to 30 knots with gusts up to 40 knots. Waves around 5 feet, occasionally to 6 feet. A chance of showers in the morning. Saturday night, north winds 20 to 25 knots with gusts up to 30 knots. Waves 4 to 5 feet, occasionally to 6 feet. Sunday, northeast winds 15 to 20 knots, diminishing to 5 to 10 knots in the afternoon. Waves 3 to 4 feet, occasionally to 5 feet. Sunday night, east winds 5 knots. Waves 1 to 2 feet. Marine forecast, Caribbean Sound. Today, southwest winds 5 to 10 knots. Gusts up to 15 knots late this morning and early afternoon. Waves around 1 foot. Tonight, southwest winds 5 to 10 knots. Waves around 1 foot. Thursday, northwest winds 10 to 15 knots, becoming northeast in the afternoon. Gusts up to 20 knots. Waves 1 to 2 feet. Thursday night, northeast winds 5 to 10 knots with gusts up to 15 knots, becoming south after midnight. Waves around 1 foot. Friday, southwest winds 10 to 15 knots with gusts up to 20 knots. Waves 1 to 2 feet. Friday night, southwest winds 15 to 20 knots, becoming northwest 20 to 25 knots after midnight. Gusts up to 30 knots. Waves 2 to 3 feet, increasing to 2 to 4 feet after midnight. Showers likely. Saturday, north winds 20 to 25 knots with gusts up to 35 knots. Waves 2 to 4 feet. A chance of showers in the morning. Saturday night, north winds 15 to 20 knots, diminishing to 10 to 15 knots after midnight. Gusts up to 30 knots. Waves 2 to 3 feet, diminishing to 1 to 2 feet after midnight. Sunday, northeast winds 10 to 15 knots, diminishing to 5 to 10 knots in the afternoon. Gusts up to 25 knots. Waves 1 to 2 feet, diminishing to around 1 foot in the afternoon.
Sunday night, east wind 5 knots. Waves 1 foot or less in light chop. Between 11:30 a.m. and noon Eastern Daylight Time today, and normally every Wednesday, we will conduct a test of the NOAA All Hazards Weather Radio Alarm System. Those with alarm functionality on their radios are asked to ensure that they are turned on, in order to confirm that the test was received. Again, the alarm test will be conducted between 11:30 a.m. and noon Eastern Daylight Time today. The alarm test may be canceled without notice in the event of rapidly developing warning or watch conditions, which require the Wakefield office to shift into a higher alert mode. Air quality forecast. The forecast Wednesday for Hampton Roads is code level yellow, which is moderate and means people unusually sensitive to air pollution may be mildly affected. Primary pollutant will be particulate matter. The current time is 9:01 a.m. Eastern Daylight Time. The Tropical Weather Outlook. For the North Atlantic, Caribbean Sea, and the Gulf of America, tropical cyclone formation is not expected over the next 7 days. Offshore waters forecast Baltimore Canyon to Cape Charles Light to 100 nautical miles. Today, southwest winds 5 to 15 knots, increasing to 10 to 20 knots. Seas 3 to 5 feet. Tonight, southwest winds 10 to 20 knots, becoming west. Seas 3 to 6 feet. Chance of thunderstorms. Thursday, east to northeast winds 10 to 20 knots. Seas 3 to 6 feet. Chance of showers and thunderstorms. Thursday night, east wind 5 to 15 knots, becoming south to southwest. Seas 3 to 6 feet. Chance of showers. Slight chance of thunderstorms. Friday, southwest winds 15 to 25 knots. Seas 4 to 7 feet. Friday night, southwest winds 20 to 30 knots, becoming west to northwest 25 to 35 knots. Seas 6 to 10 feet. Saturday, west winds 25 to 35 knots, becoming north. Seas 8 to 14 feet. Saturday night, north winds 25 to 35 knots, diminishing to 20 to 30 knots. Seas 9 to 16 feet. Sunday, northeast winds 20 to 30 knots. Seas 9 to 15 feet. Sunday night, northeast winds 20 to 30 knots. Seas 8 to 14 feet. Hazardous weather information. Now here is the hazardous weather outlook for southeast Maryland, northeast North Carolina, central Virginia, east central Virginia, eastern Virginia, north central Virginia, south central Virginia, and southeast Virginia. Today and tonight. No hazardous weather is expected at this time. And now the extended outlook for the period Thursday through Tuesday. No hazardous weather is expected at this time. The key weather messages for the next 7 days. Very warm temperatures will easily challenge and likely break high temperature records across the region this afternoon. A cold front drops southward Thursday with cooler temperatures for most of the area. Warm and breezy Friday with a few showers before much cooler temperatures arrive this weekend. Now the official National Weather Service forecast. Today, sunny. Highs around 90. Southwest winds 5 to 10 miles per hour. Tonight, mostly clear. Lows in the upper 60s. Southwest winds 5 to 10 miles per hour, becoming west after midnight. Thursday, partly sunny in the morning, then becoming mostly cloudy. Breezy, cooler with highs in the lower 70s. Northeast winds 15 to 20 miles per hour with gusts up to 30 miles per hour. Thursday night, cloudy in the evening, then becoming partly cloudy. Lows in the mid-60s. East winds 5 to 10 miles per hour, becoming southeast after midnight. Friday, mostly sunny. Highs in the mid-80s. Southwest winds 10 to 15 miles per hour with gusts up to 25 miles per hour. Friday night, showers likely. Windy with lows in the mid-50s. Chance of rain 60%. Saturday, mostly sunny. A chance of showers in the morning. Windy, colder with highs in the lower 60s. Chance of rain 30%. Saturday night, clear, breezy with lows around 50. Sunday, sunny. Highs in the lower 60s. Sunday night, clear. Lows in the lower 50s. Monday, mostly sunny. Highs in the upper 60s. Monday night, mostly clear in the evening, then becoming partly cloudy. Lows in the upper 50s. Tuesday, partly sunny. Highs in the lower 70s.
This is NOAA's National Weather Service All Hazards Weather Radio, KHP 37, broadcasting from Wakefield, Virginia, transmitting from Driver, Virginia on a frequency of 162.550 MHz. The following information is for Hampton Roads in northeast North Carolina, the southern part of the Chesapeake Bay and adjacent coastal waters. Here are the marine and buoy reports for 8 a.m. across the lower Chesapeake Bay and coastal waters. All wave and swell heights are in feet. Wave and swell periods are in seconds. Potomac River buoy, air temperature was 71. The wind was west at 6 knots. Stingray Point buoy, air temperature was 68. Fenwick Island buoy, winds were southwest, 10 knots. Air temperature 67. Buoy off Virginia Beach 64 nautical miles. Water temperature 74. Wave height 2. Wave period 7. Buoy just east of Cape Henry. Water temperature 70. Wave height 2. Wave period 4. Diamond Shoals buoy, air temperature was 76. Wave height 2 feet. Wave period 8. The wind was west at 12 knots. Marine forecast, Fenwick Island, Delaware to Caribbean Beach Light, North Carolina out 20 nautical miles, including the Virginia portion of Chesapeake Bay and Caribbean Sound. Synopsis for Fenwick Island, Delaware to Caribbean Beach Light, North Carolina out 60 nautical miles, including Virginia portion of the Chesapeake Bay, Caribbean Sound and portions of the James, York, and Rappahannock Rivers. A weak front drops across the waters Thursday morning, bringing a wind shift to the NNE postfrontal. A second, stronger cold front crosses the region late Friday into the weekend. Strong small craft conditions are likely behind the front, with gale conditions possible late Friday night into Saturday morning. Marine forecast, Chesapeake Bay from New Point Comfort to Little Creek, Virginia. Today, southwest winds 5 to 10 knots. Gusts up to 15 knots this morning. Waves 1 to 2 feet. Tonight, southwest winds 5 to 10 knots, becoming northwest with gusts up to 15 knots late. Waves 1 foot. Thursday, northeast winds 15 to 20 knots with gusts up to 25 knots. Waves 2 to 3 feet. Thursday night, east winds 10 to 15 knots, becoming southeast 5 to 10 knots after midnight. Waves 1 to 2 feet. Friday, southwest winds 10 to 15 knots, increasing to 15 to 20 knots in the afternoon. Gusts up to 25 knots. Waves 2 to 3 feet. Friday night, southwest winds 20 to 25 knots with gusts up to 30 knots, becoming northwest 25 to 30 knots with gusts up to 40 knots after midnight. Waves 4 to 5 feet, occasionally to 6 feet. Showers likely. Saturday, north winds 25 to 30 knots, diminishing to 20 to 25 knots in the afternoon. Gusts up to 40 knots. Waves 4 to 5 feet, occasionally to 6 feet. A chance of showers in the morning. Saturday night, north winds 20 to 25 knots with gusts up to 30 knots. Waves 4 to 5 feet, occasionally to 6 feet. Sunday, northeast winds 10 to 15 knots with gusts up to 20 knots, diminishing to 5 to 10 knots in the afternoon. Waves 2 to 3 feet. Sunday night, southeast winds 5 knots. Waves 1 foot. Marine forecast, Chesapeake Bay from Little Creek, Virginia to Cape Henry, Virginia, including the Chesapeake Bay Bridge Tunnel. Today, southwest winds 5 to 10 knots with gusts up to 15 knots. Waves 1 to 2 feet. Wave detail, southwest 1 foot at 3 seconds and east 1 foot at 7 seconds. Tonight, southwest winds 5 to 10 knots, becoming northwest late. Waves 1 foot. Wave detail, southwest 1 foot at 2 seconds and southeast 1 foot at 7 seconds. Thursday, northeast winds 15 to 20 knots with gusts up to 25 knots. Waves 3 to 4 feet, occasionally to 5 feet. Wave detail, northeast 3 feet at 4 seconds and northwest 1 foot at 2 seconds. Thursday night, east winds 10 to 15 knots, becoming southeast 5 to 10 knots after midnight. Gusts up to 20 knots. Waves 2 to 3 feet. Wave detail, east 2 feet at 5 seconds and east 1 foot at 9 seconds. Friday, southwest winds 10 to 15 knots with gusts up to 20 knots. Waves 2 to 3 feet. Wave detail, southwest 2 feet at 3 seconds and east 2 feet at 6 seconds. Friday night,
Southwest winds 20 to 25 knots with gusts up to 30 knots, becoming northwest 25 to 30 knots with gusts up to 40 knots after midnight. Waves 4 to 5 feet, occasionally to 6 feet. Wave detail, northwest 4 feet at 4 seconds and southeast 2 feet at 5 seconds. Showers likely. Saturday, north winds 25 to 30 knots with gusts up to 40 knots. Waves around 5 feet, occasionally to 6 feet. A chance of showers in the morning. Saturday night, north winds 20 to 25 knots with gusts up to 30 knots. Waves 4 to 5 feet, occasionally to 6 feet. Sunday, northeast winds 15 to 20 knots, diminishing to 5 to 10 knots in the afternoon. Waves 3 to 4 feet, occasionally to 5 feet. Sunday night, east winds 5 knots. Waves 1 to 2 feet. Marine forecast, Caribbean Sound. Today, southwest winds 5 to 10 knots. Gusts up to 15 knots late this morning and early afternoon. Waves around 1 foot. Tonight, southwest winds 5 to 10 knots. Waves around 1 foot. Thursday, northwest winds 10 to 15 knots, becoming northeast in the afternoon. Gusts up to 20 knots. Waves 1 to 2 feet. Thursday night, northeast winds 5 to 10 knots with gusts up to 15 knots, becoming south after midnight. Waves around 1 foot. Friday, southwest winds 10 to 15 knots with gusts up to 20 knots. Waves 1 to 2 feet. Friday night, southwest winds 15 to 20 knots, becoming northwest 20 to 25 knots after midnight. Gusts up to 30 knots. Waves 2 to 3 feet, increasing to 2 to 4 feet after midnight. Showers likely. Saturday, north winds 20 to 25 knots with gusts up to 35 knots. Waves 2 to 4 feet. A chance of showers in the morning. Saturday night, north winds 15 to 20 knots, diminishing to 10 to 15 knots after midnight. Gusts up to 30 knots. Waves 2 to 3 feet, diminishing to 1 to 2 feet after midnight. Sunday, northeast winds 10 to 15 knots, diminishing to 5 to 10 knots in the afternoon. Gusts up to 25 knots. Waves 1 to 2 feet, diminishing to around 1 foot in the afternoon. Sunday night, east winds 5 knots. Waves 1 foot or less and light chop. Between 11:30 a.m. and noon Eastern Daylight Time today, and normally every Wednesday, we will conduct a test of the NOAA All Hazards Weather Radio Alarm System. Those with alarm functionality on their radios are asked to ensure that they are turned on, in order to confirm that the test was received. Again, the alarm test will be conducted between 11:30 a.m. and noon Eastern Daylight Time today. The alarm test may be canceled without notice in the event of rapidly developing warning or watch conditions, which require the Wakefield office to shift into a higher alert mode. Air quality forecast. The forecast Wednesday for Hampton Roads is code level yellow, which is moderate and means people unusually sensitive to air pollution may be mildly affected. Primary pollutant will be particulate matter. The current time is 9:13 a.m. Eastern Daylight Time. The Tropical Weather Outlook. For the North Atlantic, Caribbean Sea and the Gulf of America, tropical cyclone formation is not expected over the next 7 days. Offshore waters forecast Baltimore Canyon to Cape Charles Light to 100 nautical miles. Today, southwest winds 5 to 15 knots, increasing to 10 to 20 knots. Seas 3 to 5 feet. Tonight, southwest winds 10 to 20 knots, becoming west. Seas 3 to 6 feet. Chance of thunderstorms. Thursday, east to northeast winds 10 to 20 knots. Seas 3 to 6 feet. Chance of showers and thunderstorms. Thursday night, east winds 5 to 15 knots, becoming south to southwest. Seas 3 to 6 feet. Chance of showers. Slight chance of thunderstorms. Friday, southwest winds 15 to 25 knots. Seas 4 to 7 feet. Friday night, southwest winds 20 to 30 knots, becoming west to northwest 25 to 35 knots. Seas 6 to 10 feet. Saturday, west winds 25 to 35 knots, becoming north. Seas 8 to 14 feet. Saturday night, north winds 25 to 35 knots, diminishing to 20 to 30 knots. Seas 9 to 16 feet. Sunday, northeast winds 20 to 30 knots. Seas 9 to 15 feet. Sunday night, northeast winds 20 to 30 knots.
seas 8 to 14 feet. Hazardous weather information. Now here is the hazardous weather outlook for Southeast Maryland, Northeast North Carolina, Central Virginia, East Central Virginia, Eastern Virginia, North Central Virginia, South Central Virginia, and Southeast Virginia. Today and tonight. No hazardous weather is expected at this time. And now the extended outlook for the period Thursday through Tuesday. No hazardous weather is expected at this time. The key weather messages for the next 7 days. Very warm temperatures will easily challenge and likely break high temperature records across the region this afternoon. A cold front drops southward Thursday with cooler temperatures for most of the area. Warm and breezy Friday with a few showers before much cooler temperatures arrive this weekend. Now the official National Weather Service forecast. Today, sunny. Highs around 90. Southwest winds 5 to 10 miles per hour. Tonight, mostly clear. Lows in the upper 60s. Southwest winds 5 to 10 miles per hour, becoming west after midnight. Thursday, partly sunny in the morning, then becoming mostly cloudy. Breezy, cooler with highs in the lower 70s. Northeast winds 15 to 20 miles per hour with gusts up to 30 miles per hour. Thursday night, cloudy in the evening, then becoming partly cloudy. Lows in the mid-60s. East winds 5 to 10 miles per hour, becoming southeast after midnight. Friday, mostly sunny. Highs in the mid-80s. Southwest winds 10 to 15 miles per hour with gusts up to 25 miles per hour. Friday night, showers likely. Windy with lows in the mid-50s. Chance of rain 60%. Saturday, mostly sunny. A chance of showers in the morning. Windy, colder with highs in the lower 60s. Chance of rain 30%. Saturday night, clear, breezy with lows around 50. Sunday, sunny. Highs in the lower 60s. Sunday night, clear. Lows in the lower 50s. Monday, mostly sunny. Highs in the upper 60s. Monday night, mostly clear in the evening, then becoming partly cloudy. Lows in the upper 50s. Tuesday, partly sunny. Highs in the lower 70s. Here are the marine and buoy reports for 9 a.m. across the lower Chesapeake Bay and coastal waters. All wave and swell heights are in feet. Wave and swell periods are in seconds. Potomac River buoy, air temperature was 75. The wind was west at 4 knots. Stingray Point buoy, air temperature was 71. Fenwick Island buoy, winds were southwest, 10 knots. Air temperature 68. Buoy off Virginia Beach 64 nautical miles. Water temperature 74. Wave height 2. Wave period 8. Buoy just east of Cape Henry. Water temperature 70. Wave height 2. Wave period 7. Diamond Shoal buoy, air temperature was 76. Wave height 3 feet. Wave period 8. The wind was west at 14 knots. Marine forecast, Fenwick Island, Delaware to Currituck Beach, Light, North Carolina, out 20 nautical miles, including the Virginia portion of Chesapeake Bay and Currituck Sound. Synopsis for Fenwick Island, Delaware to Currituck Beach, Light, North Carolina, out 60 nautical miles, including Virginia portion of the Chesapeake Bay, Currituck Sound, and portions of the James, York, and Rappahannock Rivers. A weak front drops across the waters Thursday morning, bringing a wind shift to the NNE postfrontal. A second, stronger cold front crosses the region late Friday into the weekend. Strong small craft conditions are likely behind the front, with gale conditions possible late Friday night into Saturday morning. Marine forecast, Chesapeake Bay from New Point Comfort to Little Creek, Virginia. Today, southwest winds 5 to 10 knots. Gusts up to 15 knots this morning. Waves 1 to 2 feet. Tonight, southwest winds 5 to 10 knots, becoming northwest with gusts up to 15 knots late. Waves 1 foot. Thursday, northeast winds 15 to 20 knots with gusts up to 25 knots. Waves 2 to 3 feet. Thursday night, east winds 10 to 15 knots, becoming southeast 5 to 10 knots after midnight. Waves 1 to 2 feet. Friday, southwest winds 10 to 15 knots, increasing to 15 to 20 knots in the afternoon. Gusts up to 25 knots. Waves 2 to 3 feet. Friday night, southwest winds 20 to 25 knots with gusts up to 30 knots, becoming northwest 25 to 30 knots with gusts up to 40 knots after midnight.
Waves 4 to 5 feet, occasionally to 6 feet. Showers likely. Saturday, north winds 25 to 30 knots, diminishing to 20 to 25 knots in the afternoon. Gusts up to 40 knots. Waves 4 to 5 feet, occasionally to 6 feet. A chance of showers in the morning. Saturday night, north winds 20 to 25 knots with gusts up to 30 knots. Waves 4 to 5 feet, occasionally to 6 feet. Sunday, northeast winds 10 to 15 knots with gusts up to 20 knots, diminishing to 5 to 10 knots in the afternoon. Waves 2 to 3 feet. Sunday night, southeast winds 5 knots. Waves 1 foot. Marine forecast. Chesapeake Bay from Little Creek, Virginia to Cape Henry, Virginia, including the Chesapeake Bay Bridge Tunnel. Today, southwest winds 5 to 10 knots with gusts up to 15 knots. Waves 1 to 2 feet. Wave detail, southwest 1 foot at 3 seconds and east 1 foot at 7 seconds. Tonight, southwest winds 5 to 10 knots, becoming northwest late. Waves 1 foot. Wave detail, southwest 1 foot at 2 seconds and southeast 1 foot at 7 seconds. Thursday, northeast winds 15 to 20 knots with gusts up to 25 knots. Waves 3 to 4 feet, occasionally to 5 feet. Wave detail, northeast 3 feet at 4 seconds and northwest 1 foot at 2 seconds. Thursday night, east winds 10 to 15 knots, becoming southeast 5 to 10 knots after midnight. Gusts up to 20 knots. Waves 2 to 3 feet. Wave detail, east 2 feet at 5 seconds and east 1 foot at 9 seconds. Friday, southwest winds 10 to 15 knots with gusts up to 20 knots. Waves 2 to 3 feet. Wave detail, southwest 2 feet at 3 seconds and east 2 feet at 6 seconds. Friday night, southwest winds 20 to 25 knots with gusts up to 30 knots, becoming northwest 25 to 30 knots with gusts up to 40 knots after midnight. Waves 4 to 5 feet, occasionally to 6 feet. Wave detail, northwest 4 feet at 4 seconds and southeast 2 feet at 5 seconds. Showers likely. Saturday, north winds 25 to 30 knots with gusts up to 40 knots. Waves around 5 feet, occasionally to 6 feet. A chance of showers in the morning. Saturday night, north winds 20 to 25 knots with gusts up to 30 knots. Waves 4 to 5 feet, occasionally to 6 feet. Sunday, northeast winds 15 to 20 knots, diminishing to 5 to 10 knots in the afternoon. Waves 3 to 4 feet, occasionally to 5 feet. Sunday night, east winds 5 knots. Waves 1 to 2 feet. Marine forecast, Caribbean Sound. Today, southwest winds 5 to 10 knots. Gusts up to 15 knots late this morning and early afternoon. Waves around 1 foot. Tonight, southwest winds 5 to 10 knots. Waves around 1 foot. Thursday, northwest winds 10 to 15 knots, becoming northeast in the afternoon. Gusts up to 20 knots. Waves 1 to 2 feet. Thursday night, northeast winds 5 to 10 knots with gusts up to 15 knots, becoming south after midnight. Waves around 1 foot. Friday, southwest winds 10 to 15 knots with gusts up to 20 knots. Waves 1 to 2 feet. Friday night, southwest winds 15 to 20 knots, becoming northwest 20 to 25 knots after midnight. Gusts up to 30 knots. Waves 2 to 3 feet, increasing to 2 to 4 feet after midnight. Showers likely. Saturday, north winds 20 to 25 knots with gusts up to 35 knots. Waves 2 to 4 feet. A chance of showers in the morning. Saturday night, north winds 15 to 20 knots, diminishing to 10 to 15 knots after midnight. Gusts up to 30 knots. Waves 2 to 3 feet, diminishing to 1 to 2 feet after midnight. Sunday, northeast winds 10 to 15 knots, diminishing to 5 to 10 knots in the afternoon. Gusts up to 25 knots. Waves 1 to 2 feet, diminishing to around 1 foot in the afternoon. Sunday night, east winds 5 knots. Waves 1 foot or less and light chop. Between 11:30 a.m. and noon Eastern Daylight Time today, and normally every Wednesday, we will conduct a test of the NOAA All Hazards Weather Radio Alarm System. Those with alarm functionality on their radios are asked to ensure that they are turned on, in order to confirm that the test was received. Again, the alarm test will be conducted between 11:30 a.m. and noon Eastern Daylight Time today.
The alarm test may be canceled without notice in the event of rapidly developing warning or watch conditions, which require the Wakefield office to shift into a higher alert mode. Air quality forecast. The forecast Wednesday for Hampton Roads is code level yellow, which is moderate and means people unusually sensitive to air pollution may be mildly affected. Primary pollutant will be particulate matter. The current time is 9:25 a.m. Eastern Daylight Time. The Tropical Weather Outlook. For the North Atlantic, Caribbean Sea, and the Gulf of America, tropical cyclone formation is not expected over the next 7 days. Offshore waters forecast Baltimore Canyon to Cape Charles Light to 100 nautical miles. Today, southwest winds 5 to 15 knots, increasing to 10 to 20 knots. Seas 3 to 5 feet. Tonight, southwest winds 10 to 20 knots, becoming west. Seas 3 to 6 feet. Chance of thunderstorms. Thursday, east to northeast winds 10 to 20 knots. Seas 3 to 6 feet. Chance of showers and thunderstorms. Thursday night, east wind 5 to 15 knots, becoming south to southwest. Seas 3 to 6 feet. Chance of showers. Slight chance of thunderstorms. Friday, southwest winds 15 to 25 knots. Seas 4 to 7 feet. Friday night, southwest winds 20 to 30 knots, becoming west to northwest 25 to 35 knots. Seas 6 to 10 feet. Saturday, west winds 25 to 35 knots, becoming north. Seas 8 to 14 feet. Saturday night, north winds 25 to 35 knots, diminishing to 20 to 30 knots. Seas 9 to 16 feet. Sunday, northeast winds 20 to 30 knots. Seas 9 to 15 feet. Sunday night, northeast winds 20 to 30 knots. Seas 8 to 14 feet. Hazardous weather information. Now here is the hazardous weather outlook for southeast Maryland, northeast North Carolina, central Virginia, east central Virginia, eastern Virginia, north central Virginia, south central Virginia, and southeast Virginia. Today and tonight. No hazardous weather is expected at this time. And now the extended outlook for the period Thursday through Tuesday. No hazardous weather is expected at this time. The key weather messages for the next 7 days. Very warm temperatures will easily challenge and likely break high temperature records across the region this afternoon. A cold front drops southward Thursday with cooler temperatures for most of the area. Warm and breezy Friday with a few showers before much cooler temperatures arrive this weekend. Now the official National Weather Service forecast. Today, sunny. Highs around 90. Southwest winds 5 to 10 miles per hour. Tonight, mostly clear. Lows in the upper 60s. Southwest winds 5 to 10 miles per hour, becoming west after midnight. Thursday, partly sunny in the morning, then becoming mostly cloudy. Breezy, cooler with highs in the lower 70s. Northeast winds 15 to 20 miles per hour with gusts up to 30 miles per hour. Thursday night, cloudy in the evening, then becoming partly cloudy. Lows in the mid 60s. East winds 5 to 10 miles per hour, becoming southeast after midnight. Friday, mostly sunny. Highs in the mid-80s. Southwest winds 10 to 15 miles per hour with gusts up to 25 miles per hour. Friday night, showers likely. Windy with lows in the mid-50s. Chance of rain 60%. Saturday, mostly sunny. A chance of showers in the morning. Windy, colder with highs in the lower 60s. Chance of rain 30%. Saturday night, clear, breezy with lows around 50. Sunday, sunny. Highs in the lower 60s. Sunday night, clear. Lows in the lower 50s. Monday, mostly sunny. Highs in the upper 60s. Monday night, mostly clear in the evening, then becoming partly cloudy. Lows in the upper 50s. Tuesday, partly sunny. Highs in the lower 70s. Here are the marine and buoy reports for 9 a.m. across the lower Chesapeake Bay and coastal waters. All wave and swell heights are in feet. Wave and swell periods are in seconds. Potomac River buoy, air temperature was 75. The wind was west at 4 knots. Stingray Point buoy, air temperature was 71. Fenwick Island buoy, winds were southwest, 10 knots. Air temperature 68. Buoy off Virginia Beach 64 nautical miles.
Water temperature 74. Wave height 2. Wave period 8. Buoy just east of Cape Henry. Water temperature 70. Wave height 2. Wave period 7. Diamond Shoals buoy, air temperature was 76. Wave height 3 feet. Wave period 8. The wind was west at 14 knots. Marine forecast, Fenwick Island, Delaware to Caribbean Beach Light, North Carolina, out 20 nautical miles, including the Virginia portion of Chesapeake Bay and Caribbean Sound. Synopsis for Fenwick Island, Delaware to Caribbean Beach Light, North Carolina, out 60 nautical miles, including Virginia portion of the Chesapeake Bay, Caribbean Sound, and portions of the James, York, and Rappahannock Rivers. A weak front drops across the waters Thursday morning, bringing a wind shift to the NNE postfrontal. A second, stronger cold front crosses the region late Friday into the weekend. Strong small craft conditions are likely behind the front, with gale conditions possible late Friday night into Saturday morning. Marine forecast, Chesapeake Bay from New Point Comfort to Little Creek, Virginia. Today, southwest winds 5 to 10 knots. Gusts up to 15 knots this morning. Waves 1 to 2 feet. Tonight, southwest winds 5 to 10 knots, becoming northwest with gusts up to 15 knots late. Waves 1 foot. Thursday, northeast winds 15 to 20 knots with gusts up to 25 knots. Waves 2 to 3 feet. Thursday night, east winds 10 to 15 knots, becoming southeast 5 to 10 knots after midnight. Waves 1 to 2 feet. Friday, southwest winds 10 to 15 knots, increasing to 15 to 20 knots in the afternoon. Gusts up to 25 knots. Waves 2 to 3 feet. Friday night, southwest winds 20 to 25 knots with gusts up to 30 knots, becoming northwest 25 to 30 knots with gusts up to 40 knots after midnight. Waves 4 to 5 feet, occasionally to 6 feet. Showers likely. Saturday, north winds 25 to 30 knots, diminishing to 20 to 25 knots in the afternoon. Gusts up to 40 knots. Waves 4 to 5 feet, occasionally to 6 feet. A chance of showers in the morning. Saturday night, north winds 20 to 25 knots with gusts up to 30 knots. Waves 4 to 5 feet, occasionally to 6 feet. Sunday, northeast winds 10 to 15 knots with gusts up to 20 knots, diminishing to 5 to 10 knots in the afternoon. Waves 2 to 3 feet. Sunday night, southeast winds 5 knots. Waves 1 foot. Marine forecast, Chesapeake Bay from Little Creek, Virginia to Cape Henry, Virginia, including the Chesapeake Bay Bridge Tunnel. Today, southwest winds 5 to 10 knots with gusts up to 15 knots. Waves 1 to 2 feet. Wave detail, southwest winds tunnel. Today, southwest winds 5 to 10 knots with gusts up to 15 knots. Waves 1 to 2 feet. Wave detail, southwest 1 foot at 3 seconds and east 1 foot at 7 seconds. Tonight, southwest winds 5 to 10 knots, becoming northwest late. Waves 1 foot. Wave detail, southwest 1 foot at 2 seconds and southeast 1 foot at 7 seconds. Thursday, northeast winds 15 to 20 knots with gusts up to 25 knots. Waves 3 to 4 feet, occasionally to 5 feet. Wave detail, northeast 3 feet at 4 seconds and northwest 1 foot at 2 seconds. Thursday night, east winds 10 to 15 knots, becoming southeast 5 to 10 knots after midnight. Gusts up to 20 knots. Waves 2 to 3 feet. Wave detail, east 2 feet at 5 seconds and east 1 foot at 9 seconds. Friday, southwest winds 10 to 15 knots with gusts up to 20 knots. Waves 2 to 3 feet. Wave detail, southwest 2 feet at 3 seconds and east 2 feet at 6 seconds. Friday night, southwest winds 20 to 25 knots with gusts up to 30 knots, becoming northwest 25 to 30 knots with gusts up to 40 knots after midnight. Waves 4 to 5 feet, occasionally to 6 feet. Wave detail, northwest 4 feet at 4 seconds and southeast 2 feet at 5 seconds. Showers likely. Saturday, north winds 25 to 30 knots with gusts up to 40 knots. Waves around 5 feet, occasionally to 6 feet. A chance of showers in the morning. Saturday night, north winds 20 to 25 knots with gusts up to 30 knots. Waves 4 to 5 feet, occasionally to 6 feet. Sunday, northeast winds 15 to 20 knots, diminishing to 5 to 10 knots in the afternoon.
Waves 3 to 4 feet, occasionally to 5 feet. Sunday night, east winds 5 knots. Waves 1 to 2 feet. 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

Driver, Virginia, on a frequency of 162.550 MHz. The following information is for Hampton Roads in northeast North Carolina, the southern part of the Chesapeake Bay and adjacent coastal waters. Marine forecast, Caribbean Sound. Today, southwest winds 5 to 10 knots. Gusts up to 15 knots late this morning and early afternoon. Waves around 1 foot. Tonight, southwest winds 5 to 10 knots. Waves around 1 foot. Thursday, northwest winds 10 to 15 knots, becoming northeast in the afternoon. Gusts up to 20 knots. Waves 1 to 2 feet. Thursday night, northeast winds 5 to 10 knots with gusts up to 15 knots, becoming south after midnight. Waves around 1 foot. Friday, southwest winds 10 to 15 knots with gusts up to 20 knots. Waves 1 to 2 feet. Friday night, southwest winds 15 to 20 knots, becoming northwest 20 to 25 knots after midnight. Gusts up to 30 knots. Waves 2 to 3 feet, increasing to 2 to 4 feet after midnight. Showers likely. Saturday, north winds 20 to 25 knots with gusts up to 35 knots. Waves 2 to 4 feet. A chance of showers in the morning. Saturday night, north winds 15 to 20 knots, diminishing to 10 to 15 knots after midnight. Gusts up to 30 knots. Waves 2 to 3 feet, diminishing to 1 to 2 feet after midnight. Sunday, northeast winds 10 to 15 knots, diminishing to 5 to 10 knots in the afternoon. Gusts up to 25 knots. Waves 1 to 2 feet, diminishing to around 1 foot in the afternoon. Sunday night, east winds 5 knots. Waves 1 foot or less and light chop. Between 11:30 a.m. and noon Eastern Daylight Time today, and normally every Wednesday, we will conduct a test of the NOAA All Hazards Weather Radio Alarm System. Those with alarm functionality on their radios are asked to ensure that they are turned on, in order to confirm that the test was received. Again, the alarm test will be conducted between 11:30 a.m. and noon Eastern Daylight Time today. The alarm test may be canceled without notice in the event of rapidly developing warning or watch conditions, which require the Wakefield office to shift into a higher alert mode. Air quality forecast. The forecast Wednesday for Hampton Roads is code level yellow, which is moderate and means people unusually sensitive to air pollution may be mildly affected. Primary pollutant will be particulate matter. The current time is 9:38 a.m. Eastern Daylight Time. The Tropical Weather Outlook. For the North Atlantic, Caribbean Sea and the Gulf of America, tropical cyclone formation is not expected over the next 7 days. Offshore waters forecast Baltimore Canyon to Cape Charles Light, to 100 nautical miles. Today, southwest winds 5 to 15 knots, increasing to 10 to 20 knots. Seas 3 to 5 feet. Tonight, southwest winds 10 to 20 knots, becoming west. Seas 3 to 6 feet. Chance of thunderstorms. Thursday, east to northeast winds 10 to 20 knots. Seas 3 to 6 feet. Chance of showers and thunderstorms. Thursday night, east winds 5 to 15 knots, becoming south to southwest. Seas 3 to 6 feet. Chance of showers. Slight chance of thunderstorms. Friday, southwest winds 15 to 25 knots. Seas 4 to 7 feet. Friday night, southwest winds 20 to 30 knots, becoming west to northwest 25 to 35 knots. Seas 6 to 10 feet. Saturday, west winds 25 to 35 knots, becoming north. Seas 8 to 14 feet. Saturday night, north winds 25 to 35 knots, diminishing to 20 to 30 knots. Seas 9 to 16 feet. Sunday, northeast winds 20 to 30 knots. Seas 9 to 15 feet. Sunday night, northeast winds 20 to 30 knots. Seas 8 to 14 feet. Hazardous weather information. Now here is the hazardous weather outlook for southeast Maryland, northeast North Carolina, central Virginia, east central Virginia, eastern Virginia, north central Virginia, south central Virginia, and southeast Virginia. Today and tonight. No hazardous weather is expected at this time. And now the extended outlook for the period Thursday through Tuesday. No hazardous weather is expected at this time. The key weather messages for the next 7 days. Very warm temperatures will easily challenge and likely break high temperature records across the region this afternoon. A cold front drops southward Thursday with cooler temperatures for most of the

10 miles per hour, becoming southeast after midnight. Friday, mostly sunny. Highs in the mid-80s. Southwest winds 10 to 15 miles per hour with gusts up to 25 miles per hour. Friday night, showers likely. Windy with lows in the mid-50s. Chance of rain 60%. Saturday, mostly sunny. A chance of showers in the morning. Windy, colder with highs in the lower 60s. Chance of rain 30%. Saturday night, clear, breezy with lows around 50. Sunday, sunny. Highs in the lower 60s. Sunday night, clear. Lows in the lower 50s. Monday, mostly sunny. Highs in the upper 60s. Monday night, mostly clear in the evening, then becoming partly cloudy. Lows in the upper 50s. Tuesday, partly sunny. Highs in the lower 70s. Here are the marine and buoy reports for 9 a.m. across the lower Chesapeake Bay and coastal waters. All wave and swell heights are in feet. Wave and swell periods are in seconds. Potomac River buoy, air temperature was 75. The wind was west at 4 knots. Stingray Point buoy, air temperature was 71. Fenwick Island buoy, winds were southwest, 10 knots. Air temperature 68. Buoy off Virginia Beach 64 nautical miles. Water temperature 74. Wave height 2. Wave period 8. Buoy just east of Cape Henry. Water temperature 70. Wave height 2. Wave period 7. Diamond Shoals buoy, air temperature was 76. Wave height 3 feet. Wave period 8. The wind was west at 14 knots. Marine forecast, Fenwick Island, Delaware to Caribbean Beach Light, North Carolina out 20 nautical miles, including the Virginia portion of Chesapeake Bay and Caribbean Sound. Synopsis for Fenwick Island, Delaware to Caribbean Beach Light, North Carolina out 60 nautical miles, including Virginia portion of the Chesapeake Bay, Caribbean Sound and portions of the James, York, and Rappahannock Rivers. A weak front drops across the waters Thursday morning, bringing a wind shift to the NNE postfrontal. A second, stronger cold front crosses the region late Friday into the weekend. Strong small craft conditions are likely behind that front, with gale conditions possible late Friday night into Saturday morning. Marine forecast, Chesapeake Bay from New Point Comfort to Little Creek, Virginia. Today, southwest winds 5 to 10 knots. Gusts up to 15 knots this morning. Waves 1 to 2 feet. Tonight, southwest winds 5 to 10 knots, becoming northwest with gusts up to 15 knots late. Waves 1 foot. Thursday, northeast winds 15 to 20 knots with gusts up to 25 knots. Waves 2 to 3 feet. Thursday night, east winds 10 to 15 knots, becoming southeast 5 to 10 knots after midnight. Waves 1 to 2 feet. Friday, southwest winds 10 to 15 knots, increasing to 15 to 20 knots in the afternoon. Gusts up to 25 knots. Waves 2 to 3 feet. Friday night, southwest winds 20 to 25 knots with gusts up to 30 knots, becoming northwest 25 to 30 knots with gusts up to 40 knots after midnight. Waves 4 to 5 feet, occasionally to 6 feet. Showers likely. Saturday, north winds 25 to 30 knots, diminishing to 20 to 25 knots in the afternoon. Gusts up to 40 knots. Waves 4 to 5 feet, occasionally to 6 feet. A chance of showers in the morning. Saturday night, north winds 20 to 25 knots with gusts up to 30 knots. Waves 4 to 5 feet, occasionally to 6 feet. Sunday, northeast winds 10 to 15 knots with gusts up to 20 knots, diminishing to 5 to 10 knots in the afternoon. Waves 2 to 3 feet. Sunday night, southeast winds 5 knots. Waves 1 foot. Marine forecast, Chesapeake Bay from Little Creek, Virginia to Cape Henry, Virginia, including the Chesapeake Bay Bridge Tunnel. Today, southwest winds 5 to 10 knots with gusts up to 15 knots. Waves 1 to 2 feet. Wave detail, southwest 1 foot at 3 seconds and east 1 foot at 7 seconds. Tonight, southwest winds 5 to 10 knots, becoming northwest late. Waves 1 foot. Wave detail, southwest 1 foot at 2 seconds and southeast 1 foot at 7 seconds. Thursday, northeast winds 15 to 20 knots with gusts up to 25 knots. Waves 3 to 4 feet, occasionally to 5 feet. Wave detail, northeast 3 feet at 4 seconds and northwest

foot at 2 seconds. Thursday night, east wind 10 to 15 knots, becoming southeast 5 to 10 knots after midnight. Gusts up to 20 knots. Waves 2 to 3 feet. Wave detail, east 2 feet at 5 seconds and east 1 foot at 9 seconds. Friday, southwest winds 10 to 15 knots with gusts up to 20 knots. Waves 2 to 3 feet. Wave detail, southwest 2 feet at 3 seconds and east 2 feet at 6 seconds. Friday night, southwest winds 20 to 25 knots with gusts up to 30 knots, becoming northwest 25 to 30 knots with gusts up to 40 knots after midnight. Waves 4 to 5 feet, occasionally to 6 feet. Wave detail, northwest 4 feet at 4 seconds and southeast 2 feet at 5 seconds. Showers likely. Saturday, north winds 25 to 30 knots with gusts up to 40 knots. Waves around 5 feet, occasionally to 6 feet. A chance of showers in the morning. Saturday night, north winds 20 to 25 knots with gusts up to 30 knots. Waves 4 to 5 feet, occasionally to 6 feet. Sunday, northeast winds 15 to 20 knots, diminishing to 5 to 10 knots in the afternoon. Waves 3 to 4 feet, occasionally to 5 feet. Sunday night, east winds 5 knots. Waves 1 to 2 feet. Marine forecast, Caribbean Sound. Today, southwest winds 5 to 10 knots. Gusts up to 15 knots late this morning and early afternoon. Waves around 1 foot. Tonight, southwest winds 5 to 10 knots. Waves around 1 foot. Thursday, northwest winds 10 to 15 knots, becoming northeast in the afternoon. Gusts up to 20 knots. Waves 1 to 2 feet. Thursday night, northeast winds 5 to 10 knots with gusts up to 15 knots, becoming south after midnight. Waves around 1 foot. Friday, southwest winds 10 to 15 knots with gusts up to 20 knots. Waves 1 to 2 feet. Friday night, southwest winds 15 to 20 knots, becoming northwest 20 to 25 knots after midnight. Gusts up to 30 knots. Waves 2 to 3 feet, increasing to 2 to 4 feet after midnight. Showers likely. Saturday, north winds 20 to 25 knots with gusts up to 35 knots. Waves 2 to 4 feet. A chance of showers in the morning. Saturday night, north winds 15 to 20 knots, diminishing to 10 to 15 knots after midnight. Gusts up to 30 knots. Waves 2 to 3 feet, diminishing to 1 to 2 feet after midnight. Sunday, northeast winds 10 to 15 knots, diminishing to 5 to 10 knots in the afternoon. Gusts up to 25 knots. Waves 1 to 2 feet, diminishing to around 1 foot in the afternoon. Sunday night, east winds 5 knots. Waves 1 foot or less and light chop. Between 11:30 a.m. and noon Eastern Daylight Time today, and normally every Wednesday, we will conduct a test of the NOAA All Hazards Weather Radio Alarm System. Those with alarm functionality on their radios are asked to ensure that they are turned on, in order to confirm that the test was received. Again, the alarm test will be conducted between 11:30 a.m. and noon Eastern Daylight Time today. The alarm test may be canceled without notice in the event of rapidly developing warning or watch conditions, which require the Wakefield office to shift into a higher alert mode. Air quality forecast. The forecast Wednesday for Hampton Roads is code level yellow, which is moderate, and means people unusually sensitive to air pollution may be mildly affected. Primary pollutant will be particulate matter. The current time is 9:50 a.m. Eastern Daylight Time. The Tropical Weather Outlook. For the North Atlantic, Caribbean Sea and the Gulf of America, tropical cyclone formation is not expected over the next 7 days. Offshore waters forecast Baltimore Canyon to Cape Charles Light, to 100 nautical miles. Today, southwest winds 5 to 15 knots, increasing to 10 to 20 knots. Seas 3 to 5 feet. Tonight, southwest winds 10 to 20 knots, becoming west. Seas 3 to 6 feet. Chance of thunderstorms. Thursday, east to northeast winds 10 to 20 knots. Seas 3 to 6 feet. Chance of showers and thunderstorms. Thursday night, east winds 5 to 15 knots, becoming south to southwest. Seas 3 to 6 feet. Chance of showers. Slight chance of thunderstorms. Friday, southwest winds 15 to 25 knots. Seas 4 to 7 feet. Friday night,
southwest winds 20 to 30 knots, becoming west to northwest 25 to 35 knots. Seas 6 to 10 feet. Saturday, west winds 25 to 35 knots, becoming north. Seas 8 to 14 feet. Saturday night, north winds 25 to 35 knots, diminishing to 20 to 30 knots. Seas 9 to 16 feet. Sunday, northeast winds 20 to 30 knots. Seas 9 to 15 feet. Sunday night, northeast winds 20 to 30 knots. Seas 8 to 14 feet. Hazardous weather information. Now here is the hazardous weather outlook for southeast Maryland, northeast North Carolina, central Virginia, east central Virginia, eastern Virginia, north central Virginia, south central Virginia, and southeast Virginia. Today and tonight. No hazardous weather is expected at this time. And now the extended outlook for the period Thursday through Tuesday. No hazardous weather is expected at this time. The key weather messages for the next 7 days. Very warm temperatures will easily challenge and likely break high temperature records across the region this afternoon. A cold front drops southward Thursday with cooler temperatures for most of the area. Warm and breezy Friday with a few showers before much cooler temperatures arrive this weekend. Now the official National Weather Service forecast. Rest of today, sunny. Highs around 90. Southwest winds 5 to 10 miles per hour. Tonight, mostly clear. Lows in the upper 60s. Southwest winds 5 to 10 miles per hour, becoming west after midnight. Thursday, partly sunny in the morning, then becoming mostly cloudy. Breezy, cooler with highs in the lower 70s. Northeast winds 15 to 20 miles per hour with gusts up to 30 miles per hour. Thursday night, cloudy in the evening, then becoming partly cloudy. Lows in the mid-60s. East winds 5 to 10 miles per hour, becoming southeast after midnight. Friday, mostly sunny. Highs in the mid-80s. Southwest winds 10 to 15 miles per hour with gusts up to 25 miles per hour. Friday night, showers likely. Windy with lows in the mid-50s. Chance of rain 60%. Saturday, mostly sunny. A chance of showers in the morning. Windy, colder with highs in the lower 60s. Chance of rain 30%. Saturday night, clear, breezy with lows around 50. Sunday, sunny. Highs in the lower 60s. Sunday night, clear. Lows in the lower 50s. Monday, mostly sunny. Highs in the upper 60s. Monday night, mostly clear in the evening, then becoming partly cloudy. Lows in the upper 50s. Tuesday, partly sunny. Highs in the lower 70s. Here are the marine and buoy reports for 9 a.m. across the lower Chesapeake Bay and coastal waters. All wave and swell heights are in feet. Wave and swell periods are in seconds. Potomac River buoy, air temperature was 75. The wind was west at 4 knots. Stingray Point buoy, air temperature was 71. Fenwick Island buoy, winds were southwest, 10 knots. Air temperature 68. Buoy off Virginia Beach 64 nautical miles. Water temperature 74. Wave heights 2. Wave period 8. Buoy just east of Cape Henry. Water temperature 70. Wave heights 2. Wave period 7. Diamond Shoal buoy, air temperature was 76. Wave height 3 feet. Wave period 8. The wind was west at 14 knots. Marine forecast, Fenwick Island, Delaware to Carrick Beach, Light, North Carolina, out 20 nautical miles, including the Virginia portion of Chesapeake Bay and Carrick Sound. Synopsis for Fenwick Island, Delaware to Carrick Beach, Light, North Carolina, out 60 nautical miles, including Virginia portion of the Chesapeake Bay, Carrick Sound, and portions of the James, York, and Rappahannock Rivers. A weak front drops across the waters Thursday morning, bringing a wind shift to the NNE postfrontal. A second, stronger cold front crosses the region late Friday into the weekend. Strong small craft conditions are likely behind the front, with gale conditions possible late Friday night into Saturday morning. Marine forecast, Chesapeake Bay from New Point Comfort to Little Creek, Virginia. Today, southwest winds 5 to 10 knots. Gusts up to 15 knots this morning. Waves 1 to 2 feet. Tonight, southwest winds 5 to 10 knots, becoming northwest with gusts up to 15 knots late. Waves 1 foot. Thursday,
northeast winds 15 to 20 knots with gusts up to 25 knots. Waves 2 to 3 feet. Thursday night, east wind 10 to 15 knots, becoming southeast 5 to 10 knots after midnight. Waves 1 to 2 feet. Friday, southwest winds 10 to 15 knots, increasing to 15 to 20 knots in the afternoon. Gusts up to 25 knots. Waves 2 to 3 feet. Friday night, southwest winds 20 to 25 knots with gusts up to 30 knots, becoming northwest 25 to 30 knots with gusts up to 40 knots after midnight. Waves 4 to 5 feet, occasionally to 6 feet. Showers likely. Saturday, north winds 25 to 30 knots, diminishing to 20 to 25 knots in the afternoon. Gusts up to 40 knots. Waves 4 to 5 feet, occasionally to 6 feet. A chance of showers in the morning. Saturday night, north winds 20 to 25 knots with gusts up to 30 knots. Waves 4 to 5 feet, occasionally to 6 feet. Sunday, northeast winds 10 to 15 knots with gusts up to 20 knots, diminishing to 5 to 10 knots in the afternoon. Waves 2 to 3 feet. Sunday night, southeast winds 5 knots. Waves 1 foot. Marine forecast, Chesapeake Bay from Little Creek, Virginia to Cape Henry, Virginia, including the Chesapeake Bay Bridge Tunnel. Today, southwest winds 5 to 10 knots with gusts up to 15 knots. Waves 1 to 2 feet. Wave detail, southwest 1 foot at 3 seconds and east 1 foot at 7 seconds. Tonight, southwest winds 5 to 10 knots, becoming northwest late. Waves 1 foot. Wave detail, southwest 1 foot at 2 seconds and southeast 1 foot at 7 seconds. Thursday, northeast winds 15 to 20 knots with gusts up to 25 knots. Waves 3 to 4 feet, occasionally to 5 feet. Wave detail, northeast 3 feet at 4 seconds and northwest 1 foot at 2 seconds. Thursday night, east winds 10 to 15 knots, becoming southeast 5 to 10 knots after midnight. Gusts up to 20 knots. Waves 2 to 3 feet. Wave detail, east 2 feet at 5 seconds and east 1 foot at 9 seconds. Friday, southwest winds 10 to 15 knots with gusts up to 20 knots. Waves 2 to 3 feet. Wave detail, southwest 2 feet at 3 seconds and east 2 feet at 6 seconds. Friday night, southwest winds 20 to 25 knots with gusts up to 30 knots, becoming northwest 25 to 30 knots with gusts up to 40 knots after midnight. Waves 4 to 5 feet, occasionally to 6 feet. Wave detail, northwest 4 feet at 4 seconds and southeast 2 feet at 5 seconds. Showers likely. Saturday, north winds 25 to 30 knots with gusts up to 40 knots. Waves around 5 feet, occasionally to 6 feet. A chance of showers in the morning. Saturday night, north winds 20 to 25 knots with gusts up to 30 knots. Waves 4 to 5 feet, occasionally to 6 feet. Sunday, northeast winds 15 to 20 knots, diminishing to 5 to 10 knots in the afternoon. Waves 3 to 4 feet, occasionally to 5 feet. Sunday night, east winds 5 knots. Waves 1 to 2 feet. Marine forecast, Currituck Sound. Today, southwest winds 5 to 10 knots. Gusts up to 15 knots late this morning and early afternoon. Waves around 1 foot. Tonight, southwest winds 5 to 10 knots. Waves around 1 foot. Thursday, northwest winds 10 to 15 knots, becoming northeast in the afternoon. Gusts up to 20 knots. Waves 1 to 2 feet. Thursday night, northeast winds 5 to 10 knots with gusts up to 15 knots, becoming south after midnight. Waves around 1 foot. Friday, southwest winds 10 to 15 knots with gusts up to 20 knots. Waves 1 to 2 feet. Friday night, southwest winds 15 to 20 knots, becoming northwest 20 to 25 knots after midnight. Gusts up to 30 knots. Waves 2 to 3 feet, increasing to 2 to 4 feet after midnight. Showers likely. Saturday, north winds 20 to 25 knots with gusts up to 35 knots. Waves 2 to 4 feet. A chance of showers in the morning. Saturday night, north winds 15 to 20 knots, diminishing to 10 to 15 knots after midnight. Gusts up to 30 knots. Waves 2 to 3 feet, diminishing to 1 to 2 feet after midnight. Sunday, northeast winds 10 to 15 knots,
diminishing to 5 to 10 knots in the afternoon. Gusts up to 25 knots. Waves 1 to 2 feet, diminishing to around 1 foot in the afternoon. Sunday night, east winds 5 knots. Waves 1 foot or less in light chop. Between 11:30 a.m. and noon Eastern Daylight Time today, and normally every Wednesday, we will conduct a test of the NOAA All Hazards Weather Radio Alarm System. Those with alarm functionality on their radios are asked to ensure that they are turned on in order to confirm that the test was received. Again, the alarm test will be conducted between 11:30 a.m. and noon Eastern Daylight Time today. The alarm test may be canceled without notice in the event of rapidly developing warning or watch conditions, which require the Wakefield office to shift into a higher alert mode. Air quality forecast. The forecast Wednesday for Hampton Roads is code level yellow, which is moderate and means people unusually sensitive to air pollution may be mildly affected. Primary pollutant will be particulate matter. The current time is 10:02 a.m. Eastern Daylight Time. The Tropical Weather Outlook. For the North Atlantic, Caribbean Sea, and the Gulf of America, tropical cyclone formation is not expected over the next 7 days. Offshore waters forecast Baltimore Canyon to Cape Charles Light to 100 nautical miles. Today, southwest winds 5 to 15 knots, increasing to 10 to 20 knots. Seas 3 to 5 feet. Tonight, southwest winds 10 to 20 knots, becoming west. Seas 3 to 6 feet. Chance of thunderstorms. Thursday, east to northeast winds 10 to 20 knots. Seas 3 to 6 feet. Chance of showers and thunderstorms. Thursday night, east winds 5 to 15 knots, becoming south to southwest. Seas 3 to 6 feet. Chance of showers. Slight chance of thunderstorms. Friday, southwest winds 15 to 25 knots. Seas 4 to 7 feet. Friday night, southwest winds 20 to 30 knots, becoming west to northwest 25 to 35 knots. Seas 6 to 10 feet. Saturday, west winds 25 to 35 knots, becoming north. Seas 8 to 14 feet. Saturday night, north winds 25 to 35 knots, diminishing to 20 to 30 knots. Seas 9 to 16 feet. Sunday, northeast winds 20 to 30 knots. Seas 9 to 15 feet. Sunday night, northeast winds 20 to 30 knots. Seas 8 to 14 feet. Hazardous weather information. Now here is the hazardous weather outlook for southeast Maryland, northeast North Carolina, central Virginia, east central Virginia, eastern Virginia, north central Virginia, south central Virginia, and southeast Virginia. Today and tonight. No hazardous weather is expected at this time. And now the extended outlook for the period Thursday through Tuesday. No hazardous weather is expected at this time. The key weather messages for the next 7 days. Very warm temperatures will easily challenge and likely break high temperature records across the region this afternoon. A cold front drops southward Thursday with cooler temperatures for most of the area. Warm and breezy Friday with a few showers before much cooler temperatures arrive this weekend. Now the official National Weather Service forecast. Rest of today, sunny. Highs around 90. Southwest winds 5 to 10 miles per hour. Tonight, mostly clear. Lows in the upper 60s. Southwest winds 5 to 10 miles per hour, becoming west after midnight. Thursday, partly sunny in the morning, then becoming mostly cloudy. Breezy, cooler with highs in the lower 70s. Northeast winds 15 to 20 miles per hour with gusts up to 30 miles per hour. Thursday night, cloudy in the evening, then becoming partly cloudy. Lows in the mid-60s. East winds 5 to 10 miles per hour, becoming southeast after midnight. Friday, mostly sunny. Highs in the mid-80s. Southwest winds 10 to 15 miles per hour with gusts up to 25 miles per hour. Friday night, showers likely. Windy with lows in the mid-50s. Chance of rain 60%. Saturday, mostly sunny. A chance of showers in the morning. Windy, colder with highs in the lower 60s. Chance of rain 30%. Saturday night, clear, breezy with lows around 50. Sunday, sunny. Highs in the lower 60s. Sunday night, clear. Lows in the lower 50s. Monday, mostly sunny. Highs in the upper 60s. Monday night, mostly clear in the evening, then becoming partly cloudy.
lows in the upper 50s. Tuesday, partly sunny, highs in the lower 70s. This is NOAA's National Weather Service All Hazards Weather Radio, KHP 37, broadcasting from Wakefield, Virginia, transmitting from Driver, Virginia on a frequency of 162.550 MHz. The following information is for Hampton Roads in northeast North Carolina, the southern part of the Chesapeake Bay and adjacent coastal waters. Here are the marine and buoy reports for 9 a.m. across the lower Chesapeake Bay and coastal waters. All wave and swell heights are in feet. Wave and swell periods are in seconds. Potomac River buoy, air temperature was 75. The wind was west at 4 knots. Stingray Point buoy, air temperature was 71. Fenwick Island buoy, winds were southwest, 10 knots. Air temperature 68. Buoy off Virginia Beach 64 nautical miles. Water temperature 74. Wave heights 2. Wave period 8. Buoy just east of Cape Henry. Water temperature 70. Wave heights 2. Wave period 7. Diamond Shoals buoy, air temperature was 76. Wave height 3 feet. Wave period 8. The wind was west at 14 knots. Marine forecast, Fenwick Island, Delaware to Caribbean Beach Light, North Carolina, out 20 nautical miles, including the Virginia portion of Chesapeake Bay and Caribbean Sound. Synopsis for Fenwick Island, Delaware to Caribbean Beach Light, North Carolina, out 60 nautical miles, including Virginia portion of the Chesapeake Bay, Caribbean Sound, and portions of the James, York, and Rappahannock Rivers. A weak front drops across the waters Thursday morning, bringing a wind shift to the NNE postfrontal. A second, stronger cold front crosses the region late Friday into the weekend. Strong small craft conditions are likely behind the front, with gale conditions possible late Friday night into Saturday morning. Marine forecast, Chesapeake Bay from New Point Comfort to Little Creek, Virginia. Rest of today, southwest winds 5 to 10 knots. Gusts up to 15 knots late this morning. Waves 1 foot. Tonight, southwest winds 5 to 10 knots, becoming northwest late. Waves 1 foot. Thursday, northeast winds 15 to 20 knots with gusts up to 25 knots. Waves 2 to 3 feet. Thursday night, east winds 10 to 15 knots, becoming southeast 5 to 10 knots after midnight. Waves 1 to 2 feet. Friday, southwest winds 10 to 15 knots, increasing to 15 to 20 knots in the afternoon. Gusts up to 25 knots. Waves 2 to 3 feet. Friday night, southwest winds 20 to 25 knots with gusts up to 30 knots, becoming northwest 25 to 30 knots with gusts up to 40 knots after midnight. Waves 4 to 5 feet, occasionally to 6 feet. Showers likely. Saturday, north winds 25 to 30 knots, diminishing to 20 to 25 knots in the afternoon. Gusts up to 40 knots. Waves 4 to 5 feet, occasionally to 6 feet. A chance of showers in the morning. Saturday night, north winds 20 to 25 knots with gusts up to 30 knots. Waves 4 to 5 feet, occasionally to 6 feet. Sunday, northeast winds 10 to 15 knots with gusts up to 20 knots, diminishing to 5 to 10 knots in the afternoon. Waves 2 to 3 feet. Sunday night, southeast winds 5 knots. Waves 1 foot. Marine forecast, Chesapeake Bay from Little Creek, Virginia to Cape Henry, Virginia, including the Chesapeake Bay Bridge Tunnel. Rest of today, southwest winds 5 to 10 knots with gusts up to 15 knots. Waves 1 to 2 feet. Wave detail, southwest 1 foot at 3 seconds and southeast 1 foot at 6 seconds. Tonight, southwest winds 5 to 10 knots with gusts up to 15 knots, becoming west late. Waves 1 foot. Wave detail, southwest 1 foot at 2 seconds and southeast 1 foot at 7 seconds. Thursday, northeast winds 15 to 20 knots with gusts up to 25 knots. Waves 3 to 4 feet, occasionally to 5 feet. Wave detail, northeast 3 feet at 4 seconds and northwest 1 foot at 2 seconds. Thursday night, east winds 10 to 15 knots, becoming southeast 5 to 10 knots after midnight. Gusts up to 20 knots. Waves 2 to 3 feet. Wave detail, east 2 feet at 5 seconds and east 1 foot at 9 seconds. Friday, southwest winds 10 to 15 knots with gusts up to 20 knots. Waves 2 to 3 feet. Wave detail, southwest 2 feet at 3 seconds and east 2 feet at 6 seconds.
Friday night, southwest winds 20 to 25 knots with gusts up to 30 knots, becoming northwest 25 to 30 knots with gusts up to 40 knots after midnight. Waves 4 to 5 feet, occasionally to 6 feet. Wave detail, northwest 4 feet at 4 seconds and southeast 2 feet at 5 seconds. Showers likely. Saturday, north winds 25 to 30 knots with gusts up to 40 knots. Waves around 5 feet, occasionally to 6 feet. A chance of showers in the morning. Saturday night, north winds 20 to 25 knots with gusts up to 30 knots. Waves 4 to 5 feet, occasionally to 6 feet. Sunday, northeast winds 15 to 20 knots, diminishing to 5 to 10 knots in the afternoon. Waves 3 to 4 feet, occasionally to 5 feet. Sunday night, east wind 5 knots. Waves 1 to 2 feet. Marine forecast, Kuril Sound. Rest of today, southwest winds 5 to 10 knots with gusts up to 15 knots. Waves around 1 foot. Tonight, southwest winds 5 to 10 knots. Gusts up to 15 knots in the late evening and early morning. Waves around 1 foot. Thursday, northwest winds 10 to 15 knots, becoming northeast in the afternoon. Gusts up to 20 knots. Waves 1 to 2 feet. Thursday night, northeast winds 5 to 10 knots with gusts up to 15 knots, becoming south after midnight. Waves around 1 foot. Friday, southwest winds 10 to 15 knots with gusts up to 20 knots. Waves 1 to 2 feet. Friday night, southwest winds 15 to 20 knots, becoming northwest 20 to 25 knots after midnight. Gusts up to 30 knots. Waves 2 to 3 feet, increasing to 2 to 4 feet after midnight. Showers likely. Saturday, north winds 20 to 25 knots with gusts up to 35 knots. Waves 2 to 4 feet. A chance of showers in the morning. Saturday night, north winds 15 to 20 knots, diminishing to 10 to 15 knots after midnight. Gusts up to 30 knots. Waves 2 to 3 feet, diminishing to 1 to 2 feet after midnight. Sunday, northeast winds 10 to 15 knots, diminishing to 5 to 10 knots in the afternoon. Gusts up to 25 knots. Waves 1 to 2 feet, diminishing to around 1 foot in the afternoon. Sunday night, east winds 5 knots. Waves 1 foot or less and light chop. Between 11:30 a.m. and noon Eastern Daylight Time today, and normally every Wednesday, we will conduct a test of the NOAA All Hazards Weather Radio Alarm System. Those with alarm functionality on their radios are asked to ensure that they are turned on, in order to confirm that the test was received. Again, the alarm test will be conducted between 11:30 a.m. and noon Eastern Daylight Time today. The alarm test may be canceled without notice in the event of rapidly developing warning or watch conditions, which require the Wakefield office to shift into a higher alert mode. Air quality forecast. The forecast Wednesday for Hampton Roads is code level yellow, which is moderate and means people unusually sensitive to air pollution may be mildly affected. Primary pollutant will be particulate matter. The current time is 10:14 a.m. Eastern Daylight Time. The Tropical Weather Outlook. For the North Atlantic, Caribbean Sea, and the Gulf of America, tropical cyclone formation is not expected over the next 7 days. Offshore waters forecast Baltimore Canyon to Cape Charles Light to 100 nautical miles. Today, southwest winds 5 to 15 knots, increasing to 10 to 20 knots. Seas 3 to 5 feet. Tonight, southwest winds 10 to 20 knots, becoming west. Seas 3 to 6 feet. Chance of thunderstorms. Thursday, east to northeast winds 10 to 20 knots. Seas 3 to 6 feet. Chance of showers and thunderstorms. Thursday night, east wind 5 to 15 knots, becoming south to southwest. Seas 3 to 6 feet. Chance of showers. Slight chance of thunderstorms. Friday, southwest winds 15 to 25 knots. Seas 4 to 7 feet. Friday night, southwest winds 20 to 30 knots, becoming west to northwest 25 to 35 knots. Seas 6 to 10 feet. Saturday, west winds 25 to 35 knots, becoming north. Seas 8 to 14 feet. Saturday night, north winds 25 to 35 knots, diminishing to 20 to 30 knots. Seas 9 to 16 feet. Sunday, northeast winds 20 to 30 knots. Seas 9 to 15 feet.
Sunday night, northeast winds 20 to 30 knots. Seas 8 to 14 feet. Hazardous weather information. Now here is the hazardous weather outlook for southeast Maryland, northeast North Carolina, central Virginia, east central Virginia, eastern Virginia, north central Virginia, south central Virginia, and southeast Virginia. Today and tonight. No hazardous weather is expected at this time. And now the extended outlook for the period Thursday through Tuesday. No hazardous weather is expected at this time. The key weather messages for the next 7 days. Very warm temperatures will easily challenge and likely break high temperature records across the region this afternoon. A cold front drops southward Thursday with cooler temperatures for most of the area. Warm and breezy Friday with a few showers before much cooler temperatures arrive this weekend. Now the official National Weather Service forecast. Rest of today, sunny. Highs around 90. Southwest winds 5 to 10 miles per hour. Tonight, mostly clear. Lows in the upper 60s. Southwest winds 5 to 10 miles per hour, becoming west after midnight. Thursday, partly sunny in the morning, then becoming mostly cloudy. Breezy, cooler with highs in the lower 70s. Northeast winds 15 to 20 miles per hour with gusts up to 30 miles per hour. Thursday night, cloudy in the evening, then becoming partly cloudy. Lows in the mid-60s. East winds 5 to 10 miles per hour, becoming southeast after midnight. Friday, mostly sunny. Highs in the mid-80s. Southwest winds 10 to 15 miles per hour with gusts up to 25 miles per hour. Friday night, showers likely. Windy with lows in the mid-50s. Chance of rain 60%. Saturday, mostly sunny. A chance of showers in the morning. Windy, colder with highs in the lower 60s. Chance of rain 30%. Saturday night, clear, breezy with lows around 50. Sunday, sunny. Highs in the lower 60s. Sunday night, clear. Lows in the lower 50s. Monday, mostly sunny. Highs in the upper 60s. Monday night, mostly clear in the evening, then becoming partly cloudy. Lows in the upper 50s. Tuesday, partly sunny. Highs in the lower 70s. Here are the marine and buoy reports for 10 a.m. across the lower Chesapeake Bay and coastal waters. All wave and swell heights are in feet. Wave and swell periods are in seconds. Potomac River buoy, air temperature was 78. The wind was west at 2 knots. Stingray Point buoy, air temperature was 70. Fenwick Island buoy, winds were southwest, 10 knots. Buoy off Virginia Beach 64 nautical miles. Wave heights 2. Wave period 7. Buoy just east of Cape Henry. Water temperature 70. Wave heights 2. Wave period 4. Diamond Shoal buoy, winds were west, 12 knots. Water temperature 76. Air temperature 76. Marine forecast.

complete at 6 seconds. Friday night, southwest winds 20 to 25 knots with gusts up to 30 knots, becoming northwest 25 to 30 knots with gusts up to 40 knots after midnight. Waves 4 to 5 feet, occasionally to 6 feet. Wave detail, northwest 4 feet at 4 seconds and southeast 2 feet at 5 seconds. Showers likely. Saturday, north winds 25 to 30 knots with gusts up to 40 knots. Waves around 5 feet, occasionally to 6 feet. A chance of showers in the morning. Saturday night, north winds 20 to 25 knots with gusts up to 30 knots. Waves 4 to 5 feet, occasionally to 6 feet. Sunday, northeast winds 15 to 20 knots, diminishing to 5 to 10 knots in the afternoon. Waves 3 to 4 feet, occasionally to 5 feet. Sunday night, east winds 5 knots. Waves 1 to 2 feet. Marine forecast, Caribbean Sound. Rest of today, southwest winds 5 to 10 knots with gusts up to 15 knots. Waves around 1 foot. Tonight, southwest winds 5 to 10 knots. Gusts up to 15 knots in the late evening and early morning. Waves around 1 foot. Thursday, northwest winds 10 to 15 knots, becoming northeast in the afternoon. Gusts up to 20 knots. Waves 1 to 2 feet. Thursday night, northeast winds 5 to 10 knots with gusts up to 15 knots, becoming south after midnight. Waves around 1 foot. Friday, southwest winds 10 to 15 knots with gusts up to 20 knots. Waves 1 to 2 feet. Friday night, southwest winds 15 to 20 knots, becoming northwest 20 to 25 knots after midnight. Gusts up to 30 knots. Waves 2 to 3 feet, increasing to 2 to 4 feet after midnight. Showers likely. Saturday, north winds 20 to 25 knots with gusts up to 35 knots. Waves 2 to 4 feet. A chance of showers in the morning. Saturday night, north winds 15 to 20 knots, diminishing to 10 to 15 knots after midnight. Gusts up to 30 knots. Waves 2 to 3 feet, diminishing to 1 to 2 feet after midnight. Sunday, northeast winds 10 to 15 knots, diminishing to 5 to 10 knots in the afternoon. Gusts up to 25 knots. Waves 1 to 2 feet, diminishing to around 1 foot in the afternoon. Sunday night, east winds 5 knots. Waves 1 foot or less and light chop. Between 11:30 a.m. and noon Eastern Daylight Time today, and normally every Wednesday, we will conduct a test of the NOAA All Hazards Weather Radio Alarm System. Those with alarm functionality on their radios are asked to ensure that they are turned on, in order to confirm that the test was received. Again, the alarm test will be conducted between 11:30 a.m. and noon Eastern Daylight Time today. The alarm test may be canceled without notice in the event of rapidly developing warning or watch conditions, which require the Wakefield office to shift into a higher alert mode. Air quality forecast. The forecast Wednesday for Hampton Roads is code level yellow, which is moderate, and means people unusually sensitive to air pollution may be mildly affected. Primary pollutant will be particulate matter. The current time is 10:26 a.m. Eastern Daylight Time. The Tropical Weather Outlook. For the North Atlantic, Caribbean Sea and the Gulf of America, tropical cyclone formation is not expected over the next 7 days. Offshore waters forecast Baltimore Canyon to Cape Charles Light, to 100 nautical miles. Today, southwest winds 5 to 15 knots, increasing to 10 to 20 knots. Seas 3 to 5 feet. Tonight, southwest winds 10 to 20 knots, becoming west. Seas 3 to 6 feet. Chance of thunderstorms. Thursday, east to northeast winds 10 to 20 knots. Seas 3 to 6 feet. Chance of showers and thunderstorms. Thursday night, east wind 5 to 15 knots, becoming south to southwest. Seas 3 to 6 feet. Chance of showers. Slight chance of thunderstorms. Friday, southwest winds 15 to 25 knots. Seas 4 to 7 feet. Friday night, southwest winds 20 to 30 knots, becoming west to northwest 25 to 35 knots. Seas 6 to 10 feet. Saturday, west winds 25 to 35 knots, becoming north. Seas 8 to 14 feet. Saturday night, north winds 25 to 35 knots, diminishing to 20 to 30 knots. Seas 9 to 16 feet. Sunday, northeast winds 20 to 30 knots. Seas 9

0: 15 feet.
1: Sunday night, northeast winds 20 to 30 knots. Seas 8 to 14 feet. Hazardous weather information. Now here is the hazardous weather outlook for southeast Maryland, northeast North Carolina, central Virginia, east central Virginia, eastern Virginia, north central Virginia, south central Virginia, and southeast Virginia. Today and tonight. No hazardous weather is expected at this time. And now the extended outlook for the period Thursday through Tuesday. No hazardous weather is expected at this time. The key weather messages for the next 7 days. Very warm temperatures will easily challenge and likely break high temperature records across the region this afternoon. A cold front drops southward Thursday with cooler temperatures for most of the area. Warm and breezy Friday with a few showers before much cooler temperatures arrive this weekend. Now the official National Weather Service forecast. Rest of today, sunny. Highs around 90. Southwest winds 5 to 10 miles per hour. Tonight, mostly clear. Lows in the upper 60s. Southwest winds 5 to 10 miles per hour, becoming west after midnight. Thursday, partly sunny in the morning, then becoming mostly cloudy. Breezy, cooler with highs in the lower 70s. Northeast winds 15 to 20 miles per hour with gusts up to 30 miles per hour. Thursday night, cloudy in the evening, then becoming partly cloudy. Lows in the mid-60s. East winds 5 to 10 miles per hour, becoming southeast after midnight. Friday, mostly sunny. Highs in the mid-80s. Southwest winds 10 to 15 miles per hour with gusts up to 25 miles per hour. Friday night, showers likely. Windy with lows in the mid-50s. Chance of rain 60%. Saturday, mostly sunny. A chance of showers in the morning. Windy, colder with highs in the lower 60s. Chance of rain 30%. Saturday night, clear, breezy with lows around 50. Sunday, sunny. Highs in the lower 60s. Sunday night, clear. Lows in the lower 50s. Monday, mostly sunny. Highs in the upper 60s. Monday night, mostly clear in the evening, then becoming partly cloudy. Lows in the upper 50s. Tuesday, partly sunny. Highs in the lower 70s. Here are the marine and buoy reports for 10 a.m. across the lower Chesapeake Bay and coastal waters. All wave and swell heights are in feet. Wave and swell periods are in seconds. Potomac River buoy, air temperature was 78. The wind was west at 2 knots. Stingray Point buoy, air temperature was 70. Fenwick Island buoy, winds were southwest, 10 knots. Buoy off Virginia Beach 64 nautical miles. Wave heights 2. Wave period 7. Buoy just east of Cape Henry. Water temperature 70. Wave heights 2. Wave period 4. Diamond Shoals buoy, winds were west, 12 knots. Water temperature 76. Air temperature 76. Marine forecast, Fenwick Island, Delaware to Carrick Beach Light, North Carolina out 20 nautical miles, including the Virginia portion of Chesapeake Bay and Carrick Sound. Synopsis for Fenwick Island, Delaware to Carrick Beach Light, North Carolina out 60 nautical miles, including Virginia portion of the Chesapeake Bay, Carrick Sound and portions of the James, York, and Rappahannock Rivers. A weak front drops across the waters Thursday morning, bringing a wind shift to the NNE postfrontal. A second, stronger cold front crosses the region late Friday into the weekend. Strong small craft conditions are likely behind the front, with gale conditions possible late Friday night into Saturday morning. Marine forecast, Chesapeake Bay from New Point Comfort to Little Creek, Virginia. Rest of today, southwest winds 5 to 10 knots. Gusts up to 15 knots late this morning. Waves 1 foot. Tonight, southwest winds 5 to 10 knots, becoming northwest late. Waves 1 foot. Thursday, northeast winds 15 to 20 knots with gusts up to 25 knots. Waves 2 to 3 feet. Thursday night, east winds 10 to 15 knots, becoming southeast 5 to 10 knots after midnight. Waves 1 to 2 feet. Friday, southwest winds 10 to 15 knots, increasing to 15 to 20 knots in the afternoon. Gusts up to 25 knots. Waves 2 to 3 feet. Friday night, southwest winds 20 to 25 knots with gusts up to 30 knots, becoming northwest 25 to 30 knots with gusts up to 40 knots after midnight. Waves 4 to 5 feet, occasionally to 6 feet. Showers likely. Saturday, north winds 25 to 30 knots, diminishing to 20 to 25 knots in the afternoon. Gusts up to 40 knots. Waves 4 to 5 feet, occasionally to 6 feet. A chance of showers to 25 knots in the afternoon. Gusts up to 40 knots. Waves 4 to 5 feet, occasionally to 6 feet. A chance of showers in the morning. Saturday night, north winds 20 to 25 knots with gusts up to 30 knots. Waves 4 to 5 feet, occasionally to 6 feet. Sunday, northeast winds 10 to 15 knots with gusts up to 20 knots, diminishing to 5 to 10 knots in the afternoon. Waves 2 to 3 feet. Sunday night, southeast winds 5 knots. Waves 1 foot. Marine forecast, Chesapeake Bay from Little Creek, Virginia to Cape Henry, Virginia, including the Chesapeake Bay Bridge Tunnel. Rest of today, southwest winds 5 to 10 knots with gusts up to 15 knots. Waves 1 to 2 feet. Wave detail, southwest 1 foot at 3 seconds and southeast 1 foot at 6 seconds. Tonight, southwest winds 5 to 10 knots with gusts up to 15 knots, becoming west late. Waves 1 foot. Wave detail, southwest 1 foot at 2 seconds and southeast 1 foot at 7 seconds. Thursday, northeast winds 15 to 20 knots with gusts up to 25 knots. Waves 3 to 4 feet, occasionally to 5 feet. Wave detail, northeast 3 feet at 4 seconds and northwest 1 foot at 2 seconds. Thursday night, east winds 10 to 15 knots, becoming southeast 5 to 10 knots after midnight. Gusts up to 20 knots. Waves 2 to 3 feet. Wave detail, east 2 feet at 5 seconds and east 1 foot at 9 seconds. Friday, southwest winds 10 to 15 knots with gusts up to 20 knots. Waves 2 to 3 feet. Wave detail, southwest 2 feet at 3 seconds and east 2 feet at 6 seconds. Friday night, southwest winds 20 to 25 knots with gusts up to 30 knots, becoming northwest 25 to 30 knots with gusts up to 40 knots after midnight. Waves 4 to 5 feet, occasionally to 6 feet. Wave detail, northwest 4 feet at 4 seconds and southeast 2 feet at 5 seconds. Showers likely. Saturday, north winds 25 to 30 knots with gusts up to 40 knots. Waves around 5 feet, occasionally to 6 feet. A chance of showers in the morning. Saturday night, north winds 20 to 25 knots with gusts up to 30 knots. Waves 4 to 5 feet, occasionally to 6 feet. Sunday, northeast winds 15 to 20 knots, diminishing to 5 to 10 knots in the afternoon. Waves 3 to 4 feet, occasionally to 5 feet. Sunday night, east winds 5 knots. Waves 1 to 2 feet. This is NOAA's National Weather Service All Hazards Weather Radio, KHB 37, broadcasting from Wakefield, Virginia, transmitting from Driver, Virginia on a frequency of 162.550 MHz. The following information is for Hampton Roads in northeast North Carolina, the southern part of the Chesapeake Bay and adjacent coastal waters. Marine forecast, Currituck Sound. Rest of today, southwest winds 5 to 10 knots with gusts up to 15 knots. Waves around 1 foot. Tonight, southwest winds 5 to 10 knots. Gusts up to 15 knots in the late evening and early morning. Waves around 1 foot. Thursday, northwest winds 10 to 15 knots, becoming northeast in the afternoon. Gusts up to 20 knots. Waves 1 to 2 feet. Thursday night, northeast winds 5 to 10 knots with gusts up to 15 knots, becoming south after midnight. Waves around 1 foot. Friday, southwest winds 10 to 15 knots with gusts up to 20 knots. Waves 1 to 2 feet. Friday night, southwest winds 15 to 20 knots, becoming northwest 20 to 25 knots after midnight. Gusts up to 30 knots. Waves 2 to 3 feet, increasing to 2 to 4 feet after midnight. Showers likely. Saturday, north winds 20 to 25 knots with gusts up to 35 knots. Waves 2 to 4 feet. A chance of showers in the morning. Saturday night, north winds 15 to 20 knots, diminishing to 10 to 15 knots after midnight. Gusts up to 30 knots. Waves 2 to 3 feet, diminishing to 1 to 2 feet after midnight. Sunday, northeast winds 10 to 15 knots, diminishing to 5 to 10 knots in the afternoon. Gusts up to 25 knots. Waves 1 to 2 feet.

diminishing to around 1 foot in the afternoon. Sunday night, east wind 5 knots. Waves 1 foot or less in light chop. Between 11:30 a.m. and noon Eastern Daylight Time today, and normally every Wednesday, we will conduct a test of the NOAA All Hazards Weather Radio Alarm System. Those with alarm functionality on their radios are asked to ensure that they are turned on, in order to confirm that the test was received. Again, the alarm test will be conducted between 11:30 a.m. and noon Eastern Daylight Time today. The alarm test may be canceled without notice in the event of rapidly developing warning or watch conditions, which require the Wakefield office to shift into a higher alert mode. Air quality forecast. The forecast Wednesday for Hampton Roads is code level yellow, which is moderate, and means people unusually sensitive to air pollution may be mildly affected. Primary pollutant will be particulate matter. The current time is 10:38 a.m. Eastern Daylight Time. The Tropical Weather Outlook. For the North Atlantic, Caribbean Sea, and the Gulf of America, tropical cyclone formation is not expected over the next 7 days. Offshore waters forecast Baltimore Canyon to Cape Charles Light to 100 nautical miles. Today, southwest winds 5 to 15 knots, increasing to 10 to 20 knots. Seas 3 to 5 feet. Tonight, southwest winds 10 to 20 knots, becoming west. Seas 3 to 6 feet. Chance of thunderstorms. Thursday, east to northeast winds 10 to 20 knots. Seas 3 to 6 feet. Chance of showers and thunderstorms. Thursday night, east winds 5 to 15 knots, becoming south to southwest. Seas 3 to 6 feet. Chance of showers. Slight chance of thunderstorms. Friday, southwest winds 15 to 25 knots. Seas 4 to 7 feet. Friday night, southwest winds 20 to 30 knots, becoming west to northwest 25 to 35 knots. Seas 6 to 10 feet. Saturday, west winds 25 to 35 knots, becoming north. Seas 8 to 14 feet. Saturday night, north winds 25 to 35 knots, diminishing to 20 to 30 knots. Seas 9 to 16 feet. Sunday, northeast winds 20 to 30 knots. Seas 9 to 15 feet. Sunday night, northeast winds 20 to 30 knots. Seas 8 to 14 feet. Hazardous weather information. Now here is the hazardous weather outlook for southeast Maryland, northeast North Carolina, central Virginia, east central Virginia, eastern Virginia, north central Virginia, south central Virginia, and southeast Virginia. Today and tonight. No hazardous weather is expected at this time. And now the extended outlook for the period Thursday through Tuesday,

Lows in the mid-60s. East wind 5 to 10 miles per hour, becoming southeast after midnight. Friday, mostly sunny. Highs in the mid-80s. Southwest winds 10 to 15 miles per hour with gusts up to 25 miles per hour. Friday night, showers likely. Windy with lows in the mid-50s. Chance of rain 60%. Saturday, mostly sunny. A chance of showers in the morning. Windy, colder with highs in the lower 60s. Chance of rain 30%. Saturday night, clear, breezy with lows around 50. Sunday, sunny. Highs in the lower 60s. Sunday night, clear. Lows in the lower 50s. Monday, mostly sunny. Highs in the upper 60s. Monday night, mostly clear in the evening, then becoming partly cloudy. Lows in the upper 50s. Tuesday, partly sunny. Highs in the lower 70s. Here are the marine and buoy reports for 10 a.m. across the lower Chesapeake Bay and coastal waters. All wave and swell heights are in feet. Wave and swell periods are in seconds. Potomac River buoy, air temperature was 78. The wind was west at 2 knots. Stingray Point buoy, air temperature was 70. Fenwick Island buoy, winds were southwest, 10 knots. Buoy off Virginia Beach 64 nautical miles. Wave heights 2. Wave period 7. Buoy just east of Cape Henry. Water temperature 70. Wave heights 2. Wave period 4. Diamond Shoals buoy, winds were west, 12 knots. Water temperature 76. Air temperature 76. Marine forecast, Fenwick Island, Delaware to Caribbean Beach Light, North Carolina out 20 nautical miles, including the Virginia portion of Chesapeake Bay and Caribbean Sound. Synopsis for Fenwick Island, Delaware to Caribbean Beach Light, North Carolina out 60 nautical miles, including Virginia portion of the Chesapeake Bay, Caribbean Sound and portions of the James, York, and Rappahannock Rivers. A weak front drops across the waters Thursday morning, bringing a wind shift to the NNE postfrontal. A second, stronger cold front crosses the region late Friday into the weekend. Strong small craft conditions are likely behind the front, with gale conditions possible late Friday night into Saturday morning. Marine forecast, Chesapeake Bay from New Point Comfort to Little Creek, Virginia. Rest of today, southwest winds 5 to 10 knots. Gusts up to 15 knots late this morning. Waves 1 foot. Tonight, southwest winds 5 to 10 knots, becoming northwest late. Waves 1 foot. Thursday, northeast winds 15 to 20 knots with gusts up to 25 knots. Waves 2 to 3 feet. Thursday night, east winds 10 to 15 knots, becoming southeast 5 to 10 knots after midnight. Waves 1 to 2 feet. Friday, southwest winds 10 to 15 knots, increasing to 15 to 20 knots in the afternoon. Gusts up to 25 knots. Waves 2 to 3 feet. Friday night, southwest winds 20 to 25 knots with gusts up to 30 knots, becoming northwest 25 to 30 knots with gusts up to 40 knots after midnight. Waves 4 to 5 feet, occasionally to 6 feet. Showers likely. Saturday, north winds 25 to 30 knots, diminishing to 20 to 25 knots in the afternoon. Gusts up to 40 knots. Waves 4 to 5 feet, occasionally to 6 feet. A chance of showers in the morning. Saturday night, north winds 20 to 25 knots with gusts up to 30 knots. Waves 4 to 5 feet, occasionally to 6 feet. Sunday, northeast winds 10 to 15 knots with gusts up to 20 knots, diminishing to 5 to 10 knots in the afternoon. Waves 2 to 3 feet. Sunday night, southeast winds 5 knots. Waves 1 foot. Marine forecast, Chesapeake Bay from Little Creek, Virginia to Cape Henry, Virginia, including the Chesapeake Bay Bridge Tunnel. Rest of today, southwest winds 5 to 10 knots with gusts up to 15 knots. Waves 1 to 2 feet. Wave detail, southwest 1 foot at 3 seconds and southeast 1 foot at 6 seconds. Tonight, southwest winds 5 to 10 knots with gusts up to 15 knots, becoming west late. Waves 1 foot. Wave detail, southwest 1 foot at 2 seconds and southeast 1 foot at 7 seconds. Thursday, northeast winds 15 to 20 knots with gusts up to 25 knots. Waves 3 to 4 feet, occasionally to 5 feet. Wave detail, northeast 3 feet at 4 seconds and northwest 1 foot at 2 seconds. Thursday night,

winds 10 to 15 knots, becoming southeast 5 to 10 knots after midnight. Gusts up to 20 knots. Waves 2 to 3 feet. Wave detail, east 2 feet at 5 seconds and east 1 foot at 9 seconds. Friday, southwest winds 10 to 15 knots with gusts up to 20 knots. Waves 2 to 3 feet. Wave detail, southwest 2 feet at 3 seconds and east 2 feet at 6 seconds. Friday night, southwest winds 20 to 25 knots with gusts up to 30 knots, becoming northwest 25 to 30 knots with gusts up to 40 knots after midnight. Waves 4 to 5 feet, occasionally to 6 feet. Wave detail, northwest 4 feet at 4 seconds and southeast 2 feet at 5 seconds. Showers likely. Saturday, north winds 25 to 30 knots with gusts up to 40 knots. Waves around 5 feet, occasionally to 6 feet. A chance of showers in the morning. Saturday night, north winds 20 to 25 knots with gusts up to 30 knots. Waves 4 to 5 feet, occasionally to 6 feet. Sunday, northeast winds 15 to 20 knots, diminishing to 5 to 10 knots in the afternoon. Waves 3 to 4 feet, occasionally to 5 feet. Sunday night, east winds 5 knots. Waves 1 to 2 feet. Marine forecast, Caribbean Sound. Rest of today, southwest winds 5 to 10 knots with gusts up to 15 knots. Waves around 1 foot. Tonight, southwest winds 5 to 10 knots. Gusts up to 15 knots in the late evening and early morning. Waves around 1 foot. Thursday, northwest winds 10 to 15 knots, becoming northeast in the afternoon. Gusts up to 20 knots. Waves 1 to 2 feet. Thursday night, northeast winds 5 to 10 knots with gusts up to 15 knots, becoming south after midnight. Waves around 1 foot. Friday, southwest winds 10 to 15 knots with gusts up to 20 knots. Waves 1 to 2 feet. Friday night, southwest winds 15 to 20 knots, becoming northwest 20 to 25 knots after midnight. Gusts up to 30 knots. Waves 2 to 3 feet, increasing to 2 to 4 feet after midnight. Showers likely. Saturday, north winds 20 to 25 knots with gusts up to 35 knots. Waves 2 to 4 feet. A chance of showers in the morning. Saturday night, north winds 15 to 20 knots, diminishing to 10 to 15 knots after midnight. Gusts up to 30 knots. Waves 2 to 3 feet, diminishing to 1 to 2 feet after midnight. Sunday, northeast winds 10 to 15 knots, diminishing to 5 to 10 knots in the afternoon. Gusts up to 25 knots. Waves 1 to 2 feet, diminishing to around 1 foot in the afternoon. Sunday night, east winds 5 knots. Waves 1 foot or less and light chop. Between 11:30 a.m. and noon Eastern Daylight Time today, and normally every Wednesday, we will conduct a test of the NOAA All Hazards Weather Radio Alarm System. Those with alarm functionality on their radios are asked to ensure that they are turned on, in order to confirm that the test was received. Again, the alarm test will be conducted between 11:30 a.m. and noon Eastern Daylight Time today. The alarm test may be canceled without notice in the event of rapidly developing warning or watch conditions, which require the Wakefield office to shift into a higher alert mode. Air quality forecast. The forecast Wednesday for Hampton Roads is code level yellow, which is moderate and means people unusually sensitive to air pollution may be mildly affected. Primary pollutant will be particulate matter. The current time is 10:50 a.m. Eastern Daylight Time. The Tropical Weather Outlook. For the North Atlantic, Caribbean Sea and the Gulf of America, tropical cyclone formation is not expected over the next 7 days. Offshore waters forecast Baltimore Canyon to Cape Charles Light, to 100 nautical miles. Today, southwest winds 5 to 15 knots, increasing to 10 to 20 knots. Seas 3 to 5 feet. Tonight, southwest winds 10 to 20 knots, becoming west. Seas 3 to 6 feet. Chance of thunderstorms. Thursday, east to northeast winds 10 to 20 knots. Seas 3 to 6 feet. Chance of showers and thunderstorms. Thursday night, east winds 5 to 15 knots, becoming south to southwest. Seas 3 to 6 feet. Chance of showers. Slight chance of thunderstorms. Friday, southwest winds 15 to 25 knots. Seas 4 to 7 feet. Friday night,
southwest winds 20 to 30 knots, becoming west to northwest 25 to 35 knots. Seas 6 to 10 feet. Saturday, west winds 25 to 35 knots, becoming north. Seas 8 to 14 feet. Saturday night, north winds 25 to 35 knots, diminishing to 20 to 30 knots. Seas 9 to 16 feet. Sunday, northeast winds 20 to 30 knots. Seas 9 to 15 feet. Sunday night, northeast winds 20 to 30 knots. Seas 8 to 14 feet. Hazardous weather information. Now here is the hazardous weather outlook for southeast Maryland, northeast North Carolina, central Virginia, east central Virginia, eastern Virginia, north central Virginia, south central Virginia, and southeast Virginia. Today and tonight. No hazardous weather is expected at this time. And now the extended outlook for the period Thursday through Tuesday. No hazardous weather is expected at this time. The key weather messages for the next 7 days. Very warm temperatures will easily challenge and likely break high temperature records across the region this afternoon. A cold front drops southward Thursday with cooler temperatures for most of the area. Warm and breezy Friday with a few showers before much cooler temperatures arrive this weekend. Now the official National Weather Service forecast. Rest of today, sunny. Highs around 90. Southwest winds 5 to 10 miles per hour. Tonight, mostly clear. Lows in the upper 60s. Southwest winds 5 to 10 miles per hour, becoming west after midnight. Thursday, partly sunny in the morning, then becoming mostly cloudy. Breezy, cooler with highs in the lower 70s. Northeast winds 15 to 20 miles per hour with gusts up to 30 miles per hour. Thursday night, cloudy in the evening, then becoming partly cloudy. Lows in the mid-60s. East winds 5 to 10 miles per hour, becoming southeast after midnight. Friday, mostly sunny. Highs in the mid-80s. Southwest winds 10 to 15 miles per hour with gusts up to 25 miles per hour. Friday night, showers likely. Windy with lows in the mid-50s. Chance of rain 60%. Saturday, mostly sunny. A chance of showers in the morning. Windy, colder with highs in the lower 60s. Chance of rain 30%. Saturday night, clear, breezy with lows around 50. Sunday, sunny. Highs in the lower 60s. Sunday night, clear. Lows in the lower 50s. Monday, mostly sunny. Highs in the upper 60s. Monday night, mostly clear in the evening, then becoming partly cloudy. Lows in the upper 50s. Tuesday, partly sunny. Highs in the lower 70s. Here are the marine and buoy reports for 10 a.m. across the lower Chesapeake Bay and coastal waters. All wave and swell heights are in feet. Wave and swell periods are in seconds. Potomac River buoy, air temperature was 78. The wind was west at 2 knots. Stingray Point buoy, air temperature was 70. Fenwick Island buoy, winds were southwest, 10 knots. Buoy off Virginia Beach 64 nautical miles. Wave heights 2. Wave period 7. Buoy just east of Cape Henry. Water temperature 70. Wave heights 2. Wave period 4. Diamond Shoals buoy, winds were west, 12 knots. Water temperature 76. Air temperature 76. Marine forecast, Fenwick Island, Delaware to Caribbean Beach Light, North Carolina out 20 nautical miles, including the Virginia portion of Chesapeake Bay and Caribbean Sound. Synopsis for Fenwick Island, Delaware to Caribbean Beach Light, North Carolina out 60 nautical miles, including Virginia portion of the Chesapeake Bay, Caribbean Sound and portions of the James, York, and Rappahannock Rivers. A weak front drops across the waters Thursday morning, bringing a wind shift to the NNE postfrontal. A second, stronger cold front crosses the region late Friday into the weekend. Strong small craft conditions are likely behind that front, with gale conditions possible late Friday night into Saturday morning. Marine forecast, Chesapeake Bay from New Point Comfort to Little Creek, Virginia. Rest of today, southwest winds 5 to 10 knots. Gusts up to 15 knots late this morning. Waves 1 foot. Tonight, southwest winds 5 to 10 knots, becoming northwest late. Waves 1 foot. Thursday, northeast winds 15 to 20 knots with gusts up to 25 knots. Waves 2 to 3 feet. Thursday night, east winds 10 to 15 knots,
becoming southeast 5 to 10 knots after midnight. Waves 1 to 2 feet. Friday, southwest winds 10 to 15 knots, increasing to 15 to 20 knots in the afternoon. Gusts up to 25 knots. Waves 2 to 3 feet. Friday night, southwest winds 20 to 25 knots with gusts up to 30 knots, becoming northwest 25 to 30 knots with gusts up to 40 knots after midnight. Waves 4 to 5 feet, occasionally to 6 feet. Showers likely. Saturday, north winds 25 to 30 knots, diminishing to 20 to 25 knots in the afternoon. Gusts up to 40 knots. Waves 4 to 5 feet, occasionally to 6 feet. A chance of showers in the morning. Saturday night, north winds 20 to 25 knots with gusts up to 30 knots. Waves 4 to 5 feet, occasionally to 6 feet. Sunday, northeast winds 10 to 15 knots with gusts up to 20 knots, diminishing to 5 to 10 knots in the afternoon. Waves 2 to 3 feet. Sunday night, southeast winds 5 knots. Waves 1 foot. Marine forecast, Chesapeake Bay from Little Creek, Virginia to Cape Henry, Virginia, including the Chesapeake Bay Bridge Tunnel. Rest of today, southwest winds 5 to 10 knots with gusts up to 15 knots. Waves 1 to 2 feet. Wave detail, southwest 1 foot at 3 seconds and southeast 1 foot at 6 seconds. Tonight, southwest winds 5 to 10 knots with gusts up to 15 knots, becoming west late. Waves 1 foot. Wave detail, southwest 1 foot at 2 seconds and southeast 1 foot at 7 seconds. Thursday, northeast winds 15 to 20 knots with gusts up to 25 knots. Waves 3 to 4 feet, occasionally to 5 feet. Wave detail, northeast 3 feet at 4 seconds and northwest 1 foot at 2 seconds. Thursday night, east winds 10 to 15 knots, becoming southeast 5 to 10 knots after midnight. Gusts up to 20 knots. Waves 2 to 3 feet. Wave detail, east 2 feet at 5 seconds and east 1 foot at 9 seconds. Friday, southwest winds 10 to 15 knots with gusts up to 20 knots. Waves 2 to 3 feet. Wave detail, southwest 2 feet at 3 seconds and east 2 feet at 6 seconds. Friday night, southwest winds 20 to 25 knots with gusts up to 30 knots, becoming northwest 25 to 30 knots with gusts up to 40 knots after midnight. Waves 4 to 5 feet, occasionally to 6 feet. Wave detail, northwest 4 feet at 4 seconds and southeast 2 feet at 5 seconds. Showers likely. Saturday, north winds 25 to 30 knots with gusts up to 40 knots. Waves around 5 feet, occasionally to 6 feet. A chance of showers in the morning. Saturday night, north winds 20 to 25 knots with gusts up to 30 knots. Waves 4 to 5 feet, occasionally to 6 feet. Sunday, northeast winds 15 to 20 knots, diminishing to 5 to 10 knots in the afternoon. Waves 3 to 4 feet, occasionally to 5 feet. Sunday night, east wind 5 knots. Waves 1 to 2 feet. Marine forecast, Caribbean Sound. Rest of today, southwest winds 5 to 10 knots with gusts up to 15 knots. Waves around 1 foot. Tonight, southwest winds 5 to 10 knots. Gusts up to 15 knots in the late evening and early morning. Waves around 1 foot. Thursday, northwest winds 10 to 15 knots, becoming northeast in the afternoon. Gusts up to 20 knots. Waves 1 to 2 feet. Thursday night, northeast winds 5 to 10 knots with gusts up to 15 knots, becoming south after midnight. Waves around 1 foot. Friday, southwest winds 10 to 15 knots with gusts up to 20 knots. Waves 1 to 2 feet. Friday night, southwest winds 15 to 20 knots, becoming northwest 20 to 25 knots after midnight. Gusts up to 30 knots. Waves 2 to 3 feet, increasing to 2 to 4 feet after midnight. Showers likely. Saturday, north winds 20 to 25 knots with gusts up to 35 knots. Waves 2 to 4 feet. A chance of showers in the morning. Saturday night, north winds 15 to 20 knots, diminishing to 10 to 15 knots after midnight. Gusts up to 30 knots. Waves 2 to 3 feet, diminishing to 1 to 2 feet after midnight. Sunday, northeast winds 10 to 15 knots, diminishing to 5 to 10 knots in the afternoon. Gusts up to 25 knots.
waves 1 to 2 feet, diminishing to around 1 foot in the afternoon. Sunday night, east winds 5 knots. Waves 1 foot or less in light chop. Between 11:30 a.m. and noon Eastern Daylight Time today, and normally every Wednesday, we will conduct a test of the NOAA All Hazards Weather Radio Alarm System. Those with alarm functionality on their radios are asked to ensure that they are turned on, in order to confirm that the test was received. Again, the alarm test will be conducted between 11:30 a.m. and noon Eastern Daylight Time today. The alarm test may be canceled without notice in the event of rapidly developing warning or watch conditions, which require the Wakefield office to shift into a higher alert mode. Air quality forecast. The forecast Wednesday for Hampton Roads is code level yellow, which is moderate, and means people unusually sensitive to air pollution may be mildly affected. Primary pollutant will be particulate matter. The current time is 11:02 a.m. Eastern Daylight Time. The Tropical Weather Outlook. For the North Atlantic, Caribbean Sea and the Gulf of America, tropical cyclone formation is not expected over the next 7 days. Offshore waters forecast Baltimore Canyon to Cape Charles Light, to 100 nautical miles. Today, southwest winds 10 to 20 knots. Seas 3 to 5 feet. Tonight, southwest winds 10 to 20 knots, becoming west. Seas 3 to 6 feet. Chance of thunderstorms. Thursday, east to northeast winds 10 to 20 knots. Seas 3 to 6 feet. Chance of showers and thunderstorms. Thursday night, east winds 5 to 15 knots, becoming south to southwest. Seas 3 to 6 feet. Chance of showers. Slight chance of thunderstorms. Friday, southwest winds 15 to 25 knots. Seas 4 to 7 feet. Friday night, southwest winds 20 to 30 knots, becoming west to northwest 25 to 35 knots. Seas 6 to 10 feet. Saturday, west winds 25 to 35 knots, becoming north. Seas 8 to 14 feet. Saturday night, north winds 25 to 35 knots, diminishing to 20 to 30 knots. Seas 9 to 16 feet. Sunday, northeast winds 20 to 30 knots. Seas 9 to 15 feet. Sunday night, northeast winds 20 to 30 knots. Seas 8 to 14 feet. Hazardous weather information. Now here is the hazardous weather outlook for southeast Maryland, northeast North Carolina, central Virginia, east central Virginia, eastern Virginia, north central Virginia, south central Virginia, and southeast Virginia. Today and tonight. No hazardous weather is expected at this time. And now the extended outlook for the period Thursday through Tuesday. No hazardous weather is expected at this time. The key weather messages for the next 7 days. Very warm temperatures will easily challenge and likely break high temperature records across the region this afternoon. A cold front drops southward Thursday with cooler temperatures for most of the area. Warm and breezy Friday with a few showers before much cooler temperatures arrive this weekend. This is NOAA's National Weather Service All Hazards Weather Radio, KHP 37, broadcasting from Wakefield, Virginia, transmitting from Driver, Virginia on a frequency of 162.550 MHz. The following information is for Hampton Roads and northeast North Carolina, the southern part of the Chesapeake Bay and adjacent coastal waters. Now the official National Weather Service forecast. Rest of today, sunny. Highs around 90. Southwest winds 5 to 10 miles per hour. Tonight, mostly clear. Lows in the upper 60s. Southwest winds 5 to 10 miles per hour, becoming west after midnight. Thursday, partly sunny in the morning, then becoming mostly cloudy. Breezy, cooler with highs in the lower 70s. Northeast winds 15 to 20 miles per hour with gusts up to 30 miles per hour. Thursday night, cloudy in the evening, then becoming partly cloudy. Lows in the mid-60s. East winds 5 to 10 miles per hour, becoming southeast after midnight. Friday, mostly sunny. Highs in the mid-80s. Southwest winds 10 to 15 miles per hour with gusts up to 25 miles per hour. Friday night, showers likely. Windy with lows in the mid-50s. Chance of rain 60%. Saturday, mostly sunny. A chance of showers in the morning. Windy, colder with highs in the lower 60s. Chance of rain 30%. Saturday night, clear, breezy with lows around 50. Sunday, sunny. Highs in the lower 60s.
Sunday night, clear. Lows in the lower 50s. Monday, mostly sunny. Highs in the upper 60s. Monday night, mostly clear in the evening, then becoming partly cloudy. Lows in the upper 50s. Tuesday, partly sunny. Highs in the lower 70s. Here are the marine and buoy reports for 10 a.m. across the lower Chesapeake Bay and coastal waters. All wave and swell heights are in feet. Wave and swell periods are in seconds. Potomac River buoy, air temperature was 78. The wind was west at 2 knots. Stingray Point buoy, air temperature was 70. Fenwick Island buoy, winds were southwest, 10 knots. Buoy off Virginia Beach 64 nautical miles. Wave heights 2. Wave period 7. Buoy just east of Cape Henry. Water temperature 70. Wave heights 2. Wave period 4. Diamond Shoals buoy, winds were west, 12 knots. Water temperature 76. Air temperature 76. Marine forecast, Fenwick Island, Delaware to Caribbean Beach Light, North Carolina out 20 nautical miles, including the Virginia portion of Chesapeake Bay and Caribbean Sound. Synopsis for Fenwick Island, Delaware to Caribbean Beach Light, North Carolina out 60 nautical miles, including Virginia portion of the Chesapeake Bay, Caribbean Sound and portions of the James, York, and Rappahannock Rivers. A weak front drops across the waters Thursday morning, bringing a wind shift to the NNE postfrontal. A second, stronger cold front crosses the region late Friday into the weekend. Strong small craft conditions are likely behind that front, with gale conditions possible late Friday night into Saturday morning. Marine forecast, Chesapeake Bay from New Point Comfort to Little Creek, Virginia. Rest of today, southwest winds 5 to 10 knots. Gusts up to 15 knots late this morning. Waves 1 foot. Tonight, southwest winds 5 to 10 knots, becoming northwest late. Waves 1 foot. Thursday, northeast winds 15 to 20 knots with gusts up to 25 knots. Waves 2 to 3 feet. Thursday night, east winds 10 to 15 knots, becoming southeast 5 to 10 knots after midnight. Waves 1 to 2 feet. Friday, southwest winds 10 to 15 knots, increasing to 15 to 20 knots in the afternoon. Gusts up to 25 knots. Waves 2 to 3 feet. Friday night, southwest winds 20 to 25 knots with gusts up to 30 knots, becoming northwest 25 to 30 knots with gusts up to 40 knots after midnight. Waves 4 to 5 feet, occasionally to 6 feet. Showers likely. Saturday, north winds 25 to 30 knots, diminishing to 20 to 25 knots in the afternoon. Gusts up to 40 knots. Waves 4 to 5 feet, occasionally to 6 feet. A chance of showers in the morning. Saturday night, north winds 20 to 25 knots with gusts up to 30 knots. Waves 4 to 5 feet, occasionally to 6 feet. Sunday, northeast winds 10 to 15 knots with gusts up to 20 knots, diminishing to 5 to 10 knots in the afternoon. Waves 2 to 3 feet. Sunday night, southeast winds 5 knots. Waves 1 foot. Marine forecast, Chesapeake Bay from Little Creek, Virginia to Cape Henry, Virginia, including the Chesapeake Bay Bridge Tunnel. Rest of today, southwest winds 5 to 10 knots with gusts up to 15 knots. Waves 1 to 2 feet. Wave detail, southwest 1 foot at 3 seconds and southeast 1 foot at 6 seconds. Tonight, southwest winds 5 to 10 knots with gusts up to 15 knots, becoming west late. Waves 1 foot. Wave detail, southwest 1 foot at 2 seconds and southeast 1 foot at 7 seconds. Thursday, northeast winds 15 to 20 knots with gusts up to 25 knots. Waves 3 to 4 feet, occasionally to 5 feet. Wave detail, northeast 3 feet at 4 seconds and northwest 1 foot at 2 seconds. Thursday night, east winds 10 to 15 knots, becoming southeast 5 to 10 knots after midnight. Gusts up to 20 knots. Waves 2 to 3 feet. Wave detail, east 2 feet at 5 seconds and east 1 foot at 9 seconds. Friday, southwest winds 10 to 15 knots with gusts up to 20 knots. Waves 2 to 3 feet. Wave detail, southwest 2 feet at 3 seconds and east 2 feet at 6 seconds. Friday night, southwest winds 20 to 25 knots with gusts up to 30 knots, becoming northwest 25 to 30 knots with gusts up to 40 knots after midnight. Waves 4 to 5 feet, occasionally to 6 feet.
Wave detail, northwest 4 feet at 4 seconds and southeast 2 feet at 5 seconds. Showers likely. Saturday, north winds 25 to 30 knots with gusts up to 40 knots. Waves around 5 feet, occasionally to 6 feet. A chance of showers in the morning. Saturday night, north winds 20 to 25 knots with gusts up to 30 knots. Waves 4 to 5 feet, occasionally to 6 feet. Sunday, northeast winds 15 to 20 knots, diminishing to 5 to 10 knots in the afternoon. Waves 3 to 4 feet, occasionally to 5 feet. Sunday night, east winds 5 knots. Waves 1 to 2 feet. Marine forecast, Caribbean Sound. Rest of today, southwest winds 5 to 10 knots with gusts up to 15 knots. Waves around 1 foot. Tonight, southwest winds 5 to 10 knots. Gusts up to 15 knots in the late evening and early morning. Waves around 1 foot. Thursday, northwest winds 10 to 15 knots, becoming northeast in the afternoon. Gusts up to 20 knots. Waves 1 to 2 feet. Thursday night, northeast winds 5 to 10 knots with gusts up to 15 knots, becoming south after midnight. Waves around 1 foot. Friday, southwest winds 10 to 15 knots with gusts up to 20 knots. Waves 1 to 2 feet. Friday night, southwest winds 15 to 20 knots, becoming northwest 20 to 25 knots after midnight. Gusts up to 30 knots. Waves 2 to 3 feet, increasing to 2 to 4 feet after midnight. Showers likely. Saturday, north winds 20 to 25 knots with gusts up to 35 knots. Waves 2 to 4 feet. A chance of showers in the morning. Saturday night, north winds 15 to 20 knots, diminishing to 10 to 15 knots after midnight. Gusts up to 30 knots. Waves 2 to 3 feet, diminishing to 1 to 2 feet after midnight. Sunday, northeast winds 10 to 15 knots, diminishing to 5 to 10 knots in the afternoon. Gusts up to 25 knots. Waves 1 to 2 feet, diminishing to around 1 foot in the afternoon. Sunday night, east winds 5 knots. Waves 1 foot or less and light chop. Between 11:30 a.m. and noon Eastern Daylight Time today, and normally every Wednesday, we will conduct a test of the NOAA All Hazards Weather Radio Alarm System. Those with alarm functionality on their radios are asked to ensure that they are turned on, in order to confirm that the test was received. Again, the alarm test will be conducted between 11:30 a.m. and noon Eastern Daylight Time today. The alarm test may be canceled without notice in the event of rapidly developing warning or watch conditions, which require the Wakefield office to shift into a higher alert mode. Air quality forecast. The forecast Wednesday for Hampton Roads is code level yellow, which is moderate, and means people unusually sensitive to air pollution may be mildly affected. Primary pollutant will be particulate matter. The current time is 11:14 a.m. Eastern Daylight Time. The Tropical Weather Outlook. For the North Atlantic, Caribbean Sea and the Gulf of America, tropical cyclone formation is not expected over the next 7 days. Offshore waters forecast Baltimore Canyon to Cape Charles Light to 100 nautical miles. Today, southwest winds 10 to 20 knots. Seas 3 to 5 feet. Tonight, southwest winds 10 to 20 knots, becoming west. Seas 3 to 6 feet. Chance of thunderstorms. Thursday, east to northeast winds 10 to 20 knots. Seas 3 to 6 feet. Chance of showers and thunderstorms. Thursday night, east winds 5 to 15 knots, becoming south to southwest. Seas 3 to 6 feet. Chance of showers. Slight chance of thunderstorms. Friday, southwest winds 15 to 25 knots. Seas 4 to 7 feet. Friday night, southwest winds 20 to 30 knots, becoming west to northwest 25 to 35 knots. Seas 6 to 10 feet. Saturday, west winds 25 to 35 knots, becoming north. Seas 8 to 14 feet. Saturday night, north winds 25 to 35 knots, diminishing to 20 to 30 knots. Seas 9 to 16 feet. Sunday, northeast winds 20 to 30 knots. Seas 9 to 15 feet. Sunday night, northeast winds 20 to 30 knots. Seas 8 to 14 feet. Hazardous weather information. Now here is the hazardous weather outlook for Southeast Maryland, Northeast North Carolina,
Central Virginia, East Central Virginia, Eastern Virginia, North Central Virginia, South Central Virginia, and Southeast Virginia. Today and tonight. No hazardous weather is expected at this time. And now the extended outlook for the period Thursday through Tuesday. No hazardous weather is expected at this time. The key weather messages for the next 7 days. Very warm temperatures will easily challenge and likely break high temperature records across the region this afternoon. A cold front drops southward Thursday with cooler temperatures for most of the area. Warm and breezy Friday with a few showers before much cooler temperatures arrive this weekend. Now the official National Weather Service forecast. Rest of today, sunny. Highs around 90. Southwest winds 5 to 10 miles per hour. Tonight, mostly clear. Lows in the upper 60s. Southwest winds 5 to 10 miles per hour, becoming west after midnight. Thursday, partly sunny in the morning, then becoming mostly cloudy. Breezy, cooler with highs in the lower 70s. Northeast winds 15 to 20 miles per hour with gusts up to 30 miles per hour. Thursday night, cloudy in the evening, then becoming partly cloudy. Lows in the mid-60s. East winds 5 to 10 miles per hour, becoming southeast after midnight. Friday, mostly sunny. Highs in the mid-80s. Southwest winds 10 to 15 miles per hour with gusts up to 25 miles per hour. Friday night, showers likely. Windy with lows in the mid-50s. Chance of rain 60%. Saturday, mostly sunny. A chance of showers in the morning. Windy, colder with highs in the lower 60s. Chance of rain 30%. Saturday night, clear, breezy with lows around 50. Sunday, sunny. Highs in the lower 60s. Sunday night, clear. Lows in the lower 50s. Monday, mostly sunny. Highs in the upper 60s. Monday night, mostly clear in the evening, then becoming partly cloudy. Lows in the upper 50s. Tuesday, partly sunny. Highs in the lower 70s. Here are the marine and buoy reports for 11 a.m. across the lower Chesapeake Bay and coastal waters. All wave and swell heights are in feet. Wave and swell periods are in seconds. Potomac River buoy, air temperature was 78. The wind was northwest at 2 knots. Stingray Point buoy, air temperature was 71. Fenwick Island buoy, winds were southwest, 10 knots. Air temperature 68. Buoy off Virginia Beach 64 nautical miles. Wave height 2. Wave period 4. Buoy just east of Cape Henry. Water temperature 70. Wave height 2. Wave period 8. Diamond Shoal buoy, air temperature was 76. Wave height 2 feet. Wave period 8. The wind was southwest at 12 knots. Marine forecast, Fenwick Island, Delaware to Caribbean Beach Light, North Carolina out 20 nautical miles, including the Virginia portion of Chesapeake Bay and Caribbean Sound. Synopsis for Fenwick Island, Delaware to Caribbean Beach Light, North Carolina out 60 nautical miles, including Virginia portion of the Chesapeake Bay, Caribbean Sound and portions of the James, York, and Rappahannock Rivers. A weak front drops across the waters Thursday morning, bringing a wind shift to the NNE postfrontal. A second, stronger cold front crosses the region late Friday into the weekend. Strong small craft conditions are likely behind that front, with gale conditions possible late Friday night into Saturday morning. Marine forecast, Chesapeake Bay from New Point Comfort to Little Creek, Virginia. Rest of today, southwest winds 5 to 10 knots. Gusts up to 15 knots late this morning. Waves 1 foot. Tonight, southwest winds 5 to 10 knots, becoming northwest late. Waves 1 foot. Thursday, northeast winds 15 to 20 knots with gusts up to 25 knots. Waves 2 to 3 feet. Thursday night, east winds 10 to 15 knots, becoming southeast 5 to 10 knots after midnight. Waves 1 to 2 feet. Friday, southwest winds 10 to 15 knots, increasing to 15 to 20 knots in the afternoon. Gusts up to 25 knots. Waves 2 to 3 feet. Friday night, southwest winds 20 to 25 knots with gusts up to 30 knots, becoming northwest 25 to 30 knots with gusts up to 40 knots after midnight. Waves 4 to 5 feet, occasionally to 6 feet. Showers likely. Saturday, north winds 25 to 30 knots, diminishing to 20 to 25 knots in the afternoon.
gusts up to 40 knots. Waves 4 to 5 feet, occasionally to 6 feet. A chance of showers in the morning. Saturday night, north winds 20 to 25 knots with gusts up to 30 knots. Waves 4 to 5 feet, occasionally to 6 feet. Sunday, northeast winds 10 to 15 knots with gusts up to 20 knots, diminishing to 5 to 10 knots in the afternoon. Waves 2 to 3 feet. Sunday night, southeast winds 5 knots. Waves 1 foot. Marine forecast, Chesapeake Bay from Little Creek, Virginia to Cape Henry, Virginia, including the Chesapeake Bay Bridge Tunnel. Rest of today, southwest winds 5 to 10 knots with gusts up to 15 knots. Waves 1 to 2 feet. Wave detail, southwest 1 foot at 3 seconds and southeast 1 foot at 6 seconds. Tonight, southwest winds 5 to 10 knots with gusts up to 15 knots, becoming west late. Waves 1 foot. Wave detail, southwest 1 foot at 2 seconds and southeast 1 foot at 7 seconds. Thursday, northeast winds 15 to 20 knots with gusts up to 25 knots. Waves 3 to 4 feet, occasionally to 5 feet. Wave detail, northeast 3 feet at 4 seconds and northwest 1 foot at 2 seconds. Thursday night, east winds 10 to 15 knots, becoming southeast 5 to 10 knots after midnight. Gusts up to 20 knots. Waves 2 to 3 feet. Wave detail, east 2 feet at 5 seconds and east 1 foot at 9 seconds. Friday, southwest winds 10 to 15 knots with gusts up to 20 knots. Waves 2 to 3 feet. Wave detail, southwest 2 feet at 3 seconds and east 2 feet at 6 seconds. Friday night, southwest winds 20 to 25 knots with gusts up to 30 knots, becoming northwest 25 to 30 knots with gusts up to 40 knots after midnight. Waves 4 to 5 feet, occasionally to 6 feet. Wave detail, northwest 4 feet at 4 seconds and southeast 2 feet at 5 seconds. Showers likely. Saturday, north winds 25 to 30 knots with gusts up to 40 knots. Waves around 5 feet, occasionally to 6 feet. A chance of showers in the morning. Saturday night, north winds 20 to 25 knots with gusts up to 30 knots. Waves 4 to 5 feet, occasionally to 6 feet. Sunday, northeast winds 15 to 20 knots, diminishing to 5 to 10 knots in the afternoon. Waves 3 to 4 feet, occasionally to 5 feet. Sunday night, east wind 5 knots. Waves 1 to 2 feet. Marine forecast, Caribbean Sound. Rest of today, southwest winds 5 to 10 knots with gusts up to 15 knots. Waves around 1 foot. Tonight, southwest winds 5 to 10 knots. Gusts up to 15 knots in the late evening and early morning. Waves around 1 foot. Thursday, northwest winds 10 to 15 knots, becoming northeast in the afternoon. Gusts up to 20 knots. Waves 1 to 2 feet. Thursday night, northeast winds 5 to 10 knots with gusts up to 15 knots, becoming south after midnight. Waves around 1 foot. Friday, southwest winds 10 to 15 knots with gusts up to 20 knots. Waves 1 to 2 feet. Friday night, southwest winds 15 to 20 knots, becoming northwest 20 to 25 knots after midnight. Gusts up to 30 knots. Waves 2 to 3 feet, increasing to 2 to 4 feet after midnight. Showers likely. Saturday, north winds 20 to 25 knots with gusts up to 35 knots. Waves 2 to 4 feet. A chance of showers in the morning. Saturday night, north winds 15 to 20 knots, diminishing to 10 to 15 knots after midnight. Gusts up to 30 knots. Waves 2 to 3 feet, diminishing to 1 to 2 feet after midnight. Sunday, northeast winds 10 to 15 knots, diminishing to 5 to 10 knots in the afternoon. Gusts up to 25 knots. Waves 1 to 2 feet, diminishing to around 1 foot in the afternoon. Sunday night, east winds 5 knots. Waves 1 foot or less and light chop. Between 11:30 a.m. and noon Eastern Daylight Time today, and normally every Wednesday, we will conduct a test of the NOAA All Hazards Weather Radio Alarm System. Those with alarm functionality on their radios are asked to ensure that they are turned on, in order to confirm that the test was received. Again, the alarm test will be conducted between 11:30 a.m. and noon Eastern Daylight Time today.
The alarm test may be canceled without notice in the event of rapidly developing warning or watch conditions, which require the Wakefield office to shift into a higher alert mode. Air quality forecast. The forecast Wednesday for Hampton Roads is code level yellow, which is moderate and means people unusually sensitive to air pollution may be mildly affected. Primary pollutant will be particulate matter. The current time is 11:26 a.m. Eastern Daylight Time. The Tropical Weather Outlook. For the North Atlantic, Caribbean Sea, and the Gulf of America, tropical cyclone formation is not expected over the next 7 days. Offshore waters forecast Baltimore Canyon to Cape Charles Light to 100 nautical miles. Today, southwest winds 10 to 20 knots. Seas 3 to 5 feet. Tonight, southwest winds 10 to 20 knots, becoming west. Seas 3 to 6 feet. Chance of thunderstorms. Thursday, east to northeast winds 10 to 20 knots. Seas 3 to 6 feet. Chance of showers and thunderstorms. Thursday night, east winds 5 to 15 knots, becoming south to southwest. Seas 3 to 6 feet. Chance of showers. Slight chance of thunderstorms. Friday, southwest winds 15 to 25 knots. Seas 4 to 7 feet. Friday night, southwest winds 20 to 30 knots, becoming west to northwest 25 to 35 knots. Seas 6 to 10 feet. Saturday, west winds 25 to 35 knots, becoming north. Seas 8 to 14 feet. Saturday night, north winds 25 to 35 knots, diminishing to 20 to 30 knots. Seas 9 to 16 feet. Sunday, northeast winds 20 to 30 knots. Seas 9 to 15 feet. Sunday night, northeast winds 20 to 30 knots. Seas 8 to 14 feet. Hazardous weather information. Now here is the hazardous weather outlook for southeast Maryland, northeast North Carolina, central Virginia, east central Virginia, eastern Virginia, north central Virginia, south central Virginia, and southeast Virginia. Today and tonight. No hazardous weather is expected at this time. And now the extended outlook for the period Thursday through Tuesday. No hazardous weather is expected at this time. The key weather messages for the next 7 days. Very warm temperatures will easily challenge and likely break high temperature records across the region this afternoon. A cold front drops southward Thursday with cooler temperatures for most of the area. Warm and breezy Friday with a few showers before much cooler temperatures arrive this weekend. Now the official National Weather Service forecast. Rest of today, sunny. Highs around 90. Southwest winds 5 to 10 miles per hour. Tonight, mostly clear. Lows in the upper 60s. Southwest winds 5 to 10 miles per hour, becoming west after midnight. Thursday, partly sunny in the morning, then becoming mostly cloudy. Breezy, cooler with highs in the lower 70s. Northeast winds 15 to 20 miles per hour with gusts up to 30 miles per hour. Thursday night, cloudy in the evening, then becoming partly cloudy. Lows in the mid-60s. East winds 5 to 10 miles per hour, becoming southeast after midnight. Friday, mostly sunny. Highs in the mid-80s. Southwest winds 10 to 15 miles per hour with gusts up to 25 miles per hour. Friday night, showers likely. Windy with lows in the mid-50s. Chance of rain 60%. Saturday, mostly sunny. A chance of showers in the morning. Windy, colder with highs in the lower 60s. Chance of rain 30%. Saturday night, clear, breezy with lows around 50. Sunday, sunny. Highs in the lower 60s. Sunday night, clear. Lows in the lower 50s. Monday, mostly sunny. Highs in the upper 60s. Monday night, mostly clear in the evening, then becoming partly cloudy. Lows in the upper 50s. Tuesday, partly sunny. Highs in the lower 70s. Here are the marine and buoy reports for 11 a.m. across the lower Chesapeake Bay and coastal waters. All wave and swell heights are in feet. Wave and swell periods are in seconds. Potomac River buoy, air temperature was 78. The wind was northwest at 2 knots. Stingray Point buoy, air temperature was 71. Fenwick Island buoy, winds were southwest, 10 knots. Air temperature 68. Buoy off Virginia Beach 64 nautical miles. Wave height 2.
Wave period 4. Buoy just east of Cape Henry. Water temperature 70. Wave heights 2. Wave period 8. Diamond Shoal buoy. Air temperature was 76. Wave height 2 feet. Wave period 8. The wind was southwest at 12 knots. Marine forecast, Fenwick Island, Delaware to Carrick Beach Light, North Carolina, out 20 nautical miles, including the Virginia portion of Chesapeake Bay and Carrick Sound. Synopsis for Fenwick Island, Delaware to Carrick Beach Light, North Carolina, out 60 nautical miles, including Virginia portion of the Chesapeake Bay, Carrick Sound, and portions of the James, York, and Rappahannock Rivers. A weak front drops across the waters Thursday morning, bringing a wind shift to the NNE postfrontal. A second, stronger cold front crosses the region late Friday into the weekend. Strong small craft conditions are likely behind that front, with gale conditions possible late Friday night into Saturday morning. Marine forecast, Chesapeake Bay from New Point Comfort to Little Creek, Virginia. Rest of today, southwest winds 5 to 10 knots. Gusts up to 15 knots late this morning. Waves 1 foot. Tonight, southwest winds 5 to 10 knots, becoming northwest late. Waves 1 foot. Thursday, northeast winds 15 to 20 knots with gusts up to 25 knots. Waves 2 to 3 feet. Thursday night, east winds 10 to 15 knots, becoming southeast 5 to 10 knots after midnight. Waves 1 to 2 feet. Friday, southwest winds 10 to 15 knots, increasing to 15 to 20 knots in the afternoon. Gusts up to 25 knots. Waves. Gusts up to 25 knots. Waves.

this has been a test of the NOAA All Hazards Weather Radio Alarm System. NOAA National Weather Service normally conducts this test every Wednesday between 11:30 a.m. and noon. If there is a threat of severe weather, the test will be postponed until the next fair weather day. You will be informed between 7 a.m. and 11:30 a.m. each test day if the test will or will not be conducted. This test is conducted to give you the opportunity to ensure that your radio alarm system is in good working order. This has been a test. Marine forecast, Chesapeake Bay from New Point Comfort to Little Creek, Virginia. Rest of today, southwest winds 5 to 10 knots. Gusts up to 15 knots late this morning. Waves 1 foot. Tonight, southwest winds 5 to 10 knots, becoming northwest late. Waves 1 foot. Thursday, northeast winds 15 to 20 knots with gusts up to 25 knots. Waves 2 to 3 feet. Thursday night, east winds 10 to 15 knots, becoming southeast 5 to 10 knots after midnight. Waves 1 to 2 feet. Friday, southwest winds 10 to 15 knots, increasing to 15 to 20 knots in the afternoon. Gusts up to 25 knots. Waves 2 to 3 feet. Friday night, southwest winds 20 to 25 knots with gusts up to 30 knots, becoming northwest 25 to 30 knots with gusts up to 40 knots after midnight. Waves 4 to 5 feet, occasionally to 6 feet. Showers likely. Saturday, north winds 25 to 30 knots, diminishing to 20 to 25 knots in the afternoon. Gusts up to 40 knots. Waves 4 to 5 feet, occasionally to 6 feet. A chance of showers in the morning. Saturday night, north winds 20 to 25 knots with gusts up to 30 knots. Waves 4 to 5 feet, occasionally to 6 feet. Sunday, northeast winds 10 to 15 knots with gusts up to 20 knots, diminishing to 5 to 10 knots in the afternoon. Waves 2 to 3 feet. Sunday night, southeast winds 5 knots. Waves 1 foot. Marine forecast, Chesapeake Bay from Little Creek, Virginia to Cape Henry, Virginia, including the Chesapeake Bay Bridge Tunnel. Rest of today, southwest winds 5 to 10 knots with gusts up to 15 knots. Waves 1 to 2 feet. Wave detail, southwest 1 foot at 3 seconds and southeast 1 foot at 6 seconds. Tonight, southwest winds 5 to 10 knots with gusts up to 15 knots, becoming west late. Waves 1 foot. Wave detail, southwest 1 foot at 2 seconds and southeast 1 foot at 7 seconds. Thursday, northeast winds 15 to 20 knots with gusts up to 25 knots. Waves 3 to 4 feet, occasionally to 5 feet.

tail, northeast 3 feet at 4 seconds and northwest 1 foot at 2 seconds. Thursday night, east winds 10 to 15 knots, becoming southeast 5 to 10 knots after midnight. Gusts up to 20 knots. Waves 2 to 3 feet. Wave detail, east 2 feet at 5 seconds and east 1 foot at 9 seconds. Friday, southwest winds 10 to 15 knots with gusts up to 20 knots. Waves 2 to 3 feet. Wave detail, southwest 2 feet at 3 seconds and east 2 feet at 6 seconds. Friday night, southwest winds 20 to 25 knots with gusts up to 30 knots, becoming northwest 25 to 30 knots with gusts up to 40 knots after midnight. Waves 4 to 5 feet, occasionally to 6 feet. Wave detail, northwest 4 feet at 4 seconds and southeast 2 feet at 5 seconds. Showers likely. Saturday, north winds 25 to 30 knots with gusts up to 40 knots. Waves around 5 feet, occasionally to 6 feet. A chance of showers in the morning. Saturday night, north winds 20 to 25 knots with gusts up to 30 knots. Waves 4 to 5 feet, occasionally to 6 feet. Sunday, northeast winds 15 to 20 knots, diminishing to 5 to 10 knots in the afternoon. Waves 3 to 4 feet, occasionally to 5 feet. Sunday night, east winds 5 knots. Waves 1 to 2 feet. Marine forecast, Caribbean Sound. Rest of today, southwest winds 5 to 10 knots with gusts up to 15 knots. Waves around 1 foot. Tonight, southwest winds 5 to 10 knots. Gusts up to 15 knots in the late evening and early morning. Waves around 1 foot. Thursday, northwest winds 10 to 15 knots, becoming northeast in the afternoon. Gusts up to 20 knots. Waves 1 to 2 feet. Thursday night, northeast winds 5 to 10 knots with gusts up to 15 knots, becoming south after midnight. Waves around 1 foot. Friday, southwest winds 10 to 15 knots with gusts up to 20 knots. Waves 1 to 2 feet. Friday night, southwest winds 15 to 20 knots, becoming northwest 20 to 25 knots after midnight. Gusts up to 30 knots. Waves 2 to 3 feet, increasing to 2 to 4 feet after midnight. Showers likely. Saturday, north winds 20 to 25 knots with gusts up to 35 knots. Waves 2 to 4 feet. A chance of showers in the morning. Saturday night, north winds 15 to 20 knots, diminishing to 10 to 15 knots after midnight. Gusts up to 30 knots. Waves 2 to 3 feet, diminishing to 1 to 2 feet after midnight. Sunday, northeast winds 10 to 15 knots, diminishing to 5 to 10 knots in the afternoon. Gusts up to 25 knots. Waves 1 to 2 feet, diminishing to around 1 foot in the afternoon. Sunday night, east winds 5 knots. Waves 1 foot or less and light chop. Air quality forecast. The forecast Wednesday for Hampton Roads is code level yellow, which is moderate and means people unusually sensitive to air pollution may be mildly affected. Primary pollutant will be particulate matter. The current time is 11:40 a.m. Eastern Daylight Time. This is NOAA's National Weather Service All Hazards Weather Radio, KHP 37, broadcasting from Wakefield, Virginia, transmitting from Driver, Virginia on a frequency of 162.550 MHz. The following information is for Hampton Roads and Northeast North Carolina, the southern part of the Chesapeake Bay and adjacent coastal waters. The Tropical Weather Outlook. For the North Atlantic, Caribbean Sea and the Gulf of America, tropical cyclone formation is not expected over the next 7 days. Offshore waters forecast Baltimore Canyon to Cape Charles Light, to 100 nautical miles. Today, southwest winds 10 to 20 knots. Seas 3 to 5 feet. Tonight, southwest winds 10 to 20 knots, becoming west. Seas 3 to 6 feet. Chance of thunderstorms. Thursday, east to northeast winds 10 to 20 knots. Seas 3 to 6 feet. Chance of showers and thunderstorms. Thursday night, east winds 5 to 15 knots, becoming south to southwest. Seas 3 to 6 feet. Chance of showers. Slight chance of thunderstorms. Friday, southwest winds 15 to 25 knots. Seas 4 to 7 feet. Friday night, southwest winds 20 to 30 knots, becoming west to northwest 25 to 35 knots. Seas 6 to 10 feet. Saturday,

at this time. The key weather messages for the next 7 days. Very warm temperatures will easily challenge and likely break high temperature records across the region this afternoon. A cold front drops southward Thursday with cooler temperatures for most of the area. Warm and breezy Friday with a few showers before much cooler temperatures arrive this weekend. Now the official National Weather Service forecast. Rest of today, sunny. Highs around 90. Southwest winds 5 to 10 miles per hour. Tonight, mostly clear. Lows in the upper 60s. Southwest winds 5 to 10 miles per hour, becoming west after midnight. Thursday, partly sunny in the morning, then becoming mostly cloudy. Breezy, cooler with highs in the lower 70s. Northeast winds 15 to 20 miles per hour with gusts up to 30 miles per hour. Thursday night, cloudy in the evening, then becoming partly cloudy. Lows in the mid-60s. East winds 5 to 10 miles per hour, becoming southeast after midnight. Friday, mostly sunny. Highs in the mid-80s. Southwest winds 10 to 15 miles per hour with gusts up to 25 miles per hour. Friday night, showers likely. Windy with lows in the mid-50s. Chance of rain 60%. Saturday, mostly sunny. A chance of showers in the morning. Windy, colder with highs in the lower 60s. Chance of rain 30%. Saturday night, clear, breezy with lows around 50. Sunday, sunny. Highs in the lower 60s. Sunday night, clear. Lows in the lower 50s. Monday, mostly sunny. Highs in the upper 60s. Monday night, mostly clear in the evening, then becoming partly cloudy. Lows in the upper 50s. Tuesday, partly sunny. Highs in the lower 70s. Here are the marine and buoy reports for 11 a.m. across the lower Chesapeake Bay and coastal waters. All wave and swell heights are in feet. Wave and swell periods are in seconds. Potomac River buoy, air temperature was 78. The wind was northwest at 2 knots. Stingray Point buoy, air temperature was 71. Fenwick Island buoy, winds were southwest, 10 knots. Air temperature 68. Buoy off Virginia Beach 64 nautical miles. Wave heights 2. Wave period 4. Buoy just east of Cape Henry. Water temperature 70. Wave heights 2. Wave period 8. Diamond Shoal buoy, air temperature was 76. Wave height 2 feet. Wave period 8. The wind was southwest at 12 knots. Marine forecast. Fenwick Island, Delaware to Caribbean Beach Light, North Carolina out 20 nautical miles, including the Virginia portion of Chesapeake Bay and Caribbean Sound. Synopsis for Fenwick Island, Delaware to Caribbean Beach Light, North Carolina out 60 nautical miles, including Virginia portion of the Chesapeake Bay, Caribbean Sound and portions of the James, York, and Rappahannock Rivers. A weak front drops across the waters Thursday morning, bringing a wind shift to the NNE postfrontal. A second, stronger cold front crosses the region late Friday into the weekend. Strong small craft conditions are likely behind the front, with gale conditions possible late Friday night into Saturday morning. Marine forecast, Chesapeake Bay from New Point Humford to Little Creek, Virginia. Rest of today, southwest winds 5 to 10 knots. Gusts up to 15 knots late this morning. Waves 1 foot. Tonight, southwest winds 5 to 10 knots, becoming northwest late. Waves 1 foot. Thursday, northeast winds 15 to 20 knots with gusts up to 25 knots. Waves 2 to 3 feet. Thursday night, east winds 10 to 15 knots, becoming southeast 5 to 10 knots after midnight. Waves 1 to 2 feet. Friday, southwest winds 10 to 15 knots, increasing to 15 to 20 knots in the afternoon. Gusts up to 25 knots. Waves 2 to 3 feet. Friday night, southwest winds 20 to 25 knots with gusts up to 30 knots, becoming northwest 25 to 30 knots with gusts up to 40 knots after midnight. Waves 4 to 5 feet, occasionally to 6 feet. Showers likely. Saturday, north winds 25 to 30 knots, diminishing to 20 to 25 knots in the afternoon. Gusts up to 40 knots. Waves 4 to 5 feet, occasionally to 6 feet. A chance of showers in the morning. Saturday night, north winds 20 to 25 knots with gusts up to 30 knots. Waves 4 to 5 feet, occasionally to 6 feet. Sunday, northeast winds 10 to

60 knots with gusts up to 20 knots, diminishing to 5 to 10 knots in the afternoon. Waves 2 to 3 feet. Sunday night, southeast winds 5 knots. Waves 1 foot. Marine forecast, Chesapeake Bay from Little Creek, Virginia to Cape Henry, Virginia, including the Chesapeake Bay Bridge Tunnel. Rest of today, southwest winds 5 to 10 knots with gusts up to 15 knots. Waves 1 to 2 feet. Wave detail, southwest 1 foot at 3 seconds and southeast 1 foot at 6 seconds. Tonight, southwest winds 5 to 10 knots with gusts up to 15 knots, becoming west late. Waves 1 foot. Wave detail, southwest 1 foot at 2 seconds and southeast 1 foot at 7 seconds. Thursday, northeast winds 15 to 20 knots with gusts up to 25 knots. Waves 3 to 4 feet, occasionally to 5 feet. Wave detail, northeast 3 feet at 4 seconds and northwest 1 foot at 2 seconds. Thursday night, east winds 10 to 15 knots, becoming southeast 5 to 10 knots after midnight. Gusts up to 20 knots. Waves 2 to 3 feet. Wave detail, east 2 feet at 5 seconds and east 1 foot at 9 seconds. Friday, southwest winds 10 to 15 knots with gusts up to 20 knots. Waves 2 to 3 feet. Wave detail, southwest 2 feet at 3 seconds and east 2 feet at 6 seconds. Friday night, southwest winds 20 to 25 knots with gusts up to 30 knots, becoming northwest 25 to 30 knots with gusts up to 40 knots after midnight. Waves 4 to 5 feet, occasionally to 6 feet. Wave detail, northwest 4 feet at 4 seconds and southeast 2 feet at 5 seconds. Showers likely. Saturday, north winds 25 to 30 knots with gusts up to 40 knots. Waves around 5 feet, occasionally to 6 feet. A chance of showers in the morning. Saturday night, north winds 20 to 25 knots with gusts up to 30 knots. Waves 4 to 5 feet, occasionally to 6 feet. Sunday, northeast winds 15 to 20 knots, diminishing to 5 to 10 knots in the afternoon. Waves 3 to 4 feet, occasionally to 5 feet. Sunday night, east winds 5 knots. Waves 1 to 2 feet. Marine forecast, Kerbic Sound. Rest of today, southwest winds 5 to 10 knots with gusts up to 15 knots. Waves around 1 foot. Tonight, southwest winds 5 to 10 knots. Gusts up to 15 knots in the late evening and early morning. Waves around 1 foot. Thursday, northwest winds 10 to 15 knots, becoming northeast in the afternoon. Gusts up to 20 knots. Waves 1 to 2 feet. Thursday night, northeast winds 5 to 10 knots with gusts up to 15 knots, becoming south after midnight. Waves around 1 foot. Friday, southwest winds 10 to 15 knots with gusts up to 20 knots. Waves 1 to 2 feet. Friday night, southwest winds 15 to 20 knots, becoming northwest 20 to 25 knots after midnight. Gusts up to 30 knots. Waves 2 to 3 feet, increasing to 2 to 4 feet after midnight. Showers likely. Saturday, north winds 20 to 25 knots with gusts up to 35 knots. Waves 2 to 4 feet. A chance of showers in the morning. Saturday night, north winds 15 to 20 knots, diminishing to 10 to 15 knots after midnight. Gusts up to 30 knots. Waves 2 to 3 feet, diminishing to 1 to 2 feet after midnight. Sunday, northeast winds 10 to 15 knots, diminishing to 5 to 10 knots in the afternoon. Gusts up to 25 knots. Waves 1 to 2 feet, diminishing to around 1 foot in the afternoon. Sunday night, east winds 5 knots. Waves 1 foot or less and light chop. Air quality forecast. The forecast Wednesday for Hampton Roads is code level yellow, which is moderate and means people unusually sensitive to air pollution may be mildly affected. Primary pollutant will be particulate matter. The current time is 11:51 a.m. Eastern Daylight Time. The tropical weather outlook. For the North Atlantic, Caribbean Sea and the Gulf of America, tropical cyclone formation is not expected over the next 7 days. Offshore waters forecast Baltimore Canyon to Cape Charles Light to 100 nautical miles. Today, southwest winds 10 to 20 knots. Seas 3 to 5 feet. Tonight, southwest winds 10 to 20 knots, becoming west. Seas 3 to 6 feet. Chance of thunderstorms,
Thursday, east to northeast winds 10 to 20 knots. Seas 3 to 6 feet. Chance of showers and thunderstorms. Thursday night, east wind 5 to 15 knots, becoming south to southwest. Seas 3 to 6 feet. Chance of showers. Slight chance of thunderstorms. Friday, southwest winds 15 to 25 knots. Seas 4 to 7 feet. Friday night, southwest winds 20 to 30 knots, becoming west to northwest 25 to 35 knots. Seas 6 to 10 feet. Saturday, west winds 25 to 35 knots, becoming north. Seas 8 to 14 feet. Saturday night, north winds 25 to 35 knots, diminishing to 20 to 30 knots. Seas 9 to 16 feet. Sunday, northeast winds 20 to 30 knots. Seas 9 to 15 feet. Sunday night, northeast winds 20 to 30 knots. Seas 8 to 14 feet. Hazardous weather information. Now here is the hazardous weather outlook for southeast Maryland, northeast North Carolina, central Virginia, east central Virginia, eastern Virginia, north central Virginia, south central Virginia, and southeast Virginia. Today and tonight. No hazardous weather is expected at this time. And now the extended outlook for the period Thursday through Tuesday. No hazardous weather is expected at this time. The key weather messages for the next 7 days. Very warm temperatures will easily challenge and likely break high temperature records across the region this afternoon. A cold front drops southward Thursday with cooler temperatures for most of the area. Warm and breezy Friday with a few showers before much cooler temperatures arrive this weekend. Now the official National Weather Service forecast. Rest of today, sunny. Highs around 90. Southwest winds 5 to 10 miles per hour. Tonight, mostly clear. Lows in the upper 60s. Southwest winds 5 to 10 miles per hour, becoming west after midnight. Thursday, partly sunny in the morning, then becoming mostly cloudy. Breezy, cooler with highs in the lower 70s. Northeast winds 15 to 20 miles per hour with gusts up to 30 miles per hour. Thursday night, cloudy in the evening, then becoming partly cloudy. Lows in the mid-60s. East winds 5 to 10 miles per hour, becoming southeast after midnight. Friday, mostly sunny. Highs in the mid-80s. Southwest winds 10 to 15 miles per hour with gusts up to 25 miles per hour. Friday night, showers likely. Windy with lows in the mid-50s. Chance of rain 60%. Saturday, mostly sunny. A chance of showers in the morning. Windy, colder with highs in the lower 60s. Chance of rain 30%. Saturday night, clear, breezy with lows around 50. Sunday, sunny. Highs in the lower 60s. Sunday night, clear. Lows in the lower 50s. Monday, mostly sunny. Highs in the upper 60s. Monday night, mostly clear in the evening, then becoming partly cloudy. Lows in the upper 50s. Tuesday, partly sunny. Highs in the lower 70s. Here are the marine and buoy reports for 11 a.m. across the lower Chesapeake Bay and coastal waters. All wave and swell heights are in feet. Wave and swell periods are in seconds. Potomac River buoy, air temperature was 78. The wind was northwest at 2 knots. Stingray Point buoy, air temperature was 71. Fenwick Island buoy, winds were southwest, 10 knots. Air temperature 68. Buoy off Virginia Beach 64 nautical miles. Wave heights 2. Wave period 4. Buoy just east of Cape Henry. Water temperature 70. Wave heights 2. Wave periods 8. Diamond Shoals buoy, air temperature was 76. Wave height 2 feet. Wave periods 8. The wind was southwest at 12 knots. Marine forecast, Fenwick Island, Delaware to Currituck Beach Light, North Carolina out 20 nautical miles, including the Virginia portion of Chesapeake Bay and Currituck Sound. Synopsis for Fenwick Island, Delaware to Currituck Beach Light, North Carolina out 60 nautical miles, including Virginia portion of the Chesapeake Bay, Currituck Sound and portions of the James, York, and Rappahannock Rivers. A weak front drops across the waters Thursday morning, bringing a wind shift to the NNE postfrontal. A second, stronger cold front crosses the region late Friday into the weekend. Strong small craft conditions are likely behind that front, with gale conditions possible late Friday night into Saturday morning. Marine forecast,
Chesapeake Bay from New Point Comfort to Little Creek, Virginia. Rest of today, southwest winds 5 to 10 knots. Gusts up to 15 knots late this morning. Waves 1 foot. Tonight, southwest winds 5 to 10 knots, becoming northwest late. Waves 1 foot. Thursday, northeast winds 15 to 20 knots with gusts up to 25 knots. Waves 2 to 3 feet. Thursday night, east winds 10 to 15 knots, becoming southeast 5 to 10 knots after midnight. Waves 1 to 2 feet. Friday, southwest winds 10 to 15 knots, increasing to 15 to 20 knots in the afternoon. Gusts up to 25 knots. Waves 2 to 3 feet. Friday night, southwest winds 20 to 25 knots with gusts up to 30 knots, becoming northwest 25 to 30 knots with gusts up to 40 knots after midnight. Waves 4 to 5 feet, occasionally to 6 feet. Showers likely. Saturday, north winds 25 to 30 knots, diminishing to 20 to 25 knots in the afternoon. Gusts up to 40 knots. Waves 4 to 5 feet, occasionally to 6 feet. A chance of showers in the morning. Saturday night, north winds 20 to 25 knots with gusts up to 30 knots. Waves 4 to 5 feet, occasionally to 6 feet. Sunday, northeast winds 10 to 15 knots with gusts up to 20 knots, diminishing to 5 to 10 knots in the afternoon. Waves 2 to 3 feet. Sunday night, southeast winds 5 knots. Waves 1 foot. Marine forecast, Chesapeake Bay from Little Creek, Virginia to Cape Henry, Virginia, including the Chesapeake Bay Bridge Tunnel. Rest of today, southwest winds 5 to 10 knots with gusts up to 15 knots. Waves 1 to 2 feet. Wave detail, southwest 1 foot at 3 seconds and southeast 1 foot at 6 seconds. Tonight, southwest winds 5 to 10 knots with gusts up to 15 knots, becoming west late. Waves 1 foot. Wave detail, southwest 1 foot at 2 seconds and southeast 1 foot at 7 seconds. Thursday, northeast winds 15 to 20 knots with gusts up to 25 knots. Waves 3 to 4 feet, occasionally to 5 feet. Wave detail, northeast 3 feet at 4 seconds and northwest 1 foot at 2 seconds. Thursday night, east winds 10 to 15 knots, becoming southeast 5 to 10 knots after midnight. Gusts up to 20 knots. Waves 2 to 3 feet. Wave detail, east 2 feet at 5 seconds and east 1 foot at 9 seconds. Friday, southwest winds 10 to 15 knots with gusts up to 20 knots. Waves 2 to 3 feet. Wave detail, southwest 2 feet at 3 seconds and east 2 feet at 6 seconds. Friday night, southwest winds 20 to 25 knots with gusts up to 30 knots, becoming northwest 25 to 30 knots with gusts up to 40 knots after midnight. Waves 4 to 5 feet, occasionally to 6 feet. Wave detail, northwest 4 feet at 4 seconds and southeast 2 feet at 5 seconds. Showers likely. Saturday, north winds 25 to 30 knots with gusts up to 40 knots. Waves around 5 feet, occasionally to 6 feet. A chance of showers in the morning. Saturday night, north winds 20 to 25 knots with gusts up to 30 knots. Waves 4 to 5 feet, occasionally to 6 feet. Sunday, northeast winds 15 to 20 knots, diminishing to 5 to 10 knots in the afternoon. Waves 3 to 4 feet, occasionally to 5 feet. Sunday night, east winds 5 knots. Waves 1 to 2 feet. Marine forecast, Kerbic Sound. Rest of today, southwest winds 5 to 10 knots with gusts up to 15 knots. Waves around 1 foot. Tonight, southwest winds 5 to 10 knots. Gusts up to 15 knots in the late evening and early morning. Waves around 1 foot. Thursday, northwest winds 10 to 15 knots, becoming northeast in the afternoon. Gusts up to 20 knots. Waves 1 to 2 feet. Thursday night, northeast winds 5 to 10 knots with gusts up to 15 knots, becoming south after midnight. Waves around 1 foot. Friday, southwest winds 10 to 15 knots with gusts up to 20 knots. Waves 1 to 2 feet. Friday night, southwest winds 15 to 20 knots, becoming northwest 20 to 25 knots after midnight. Gusts up to 30 knots. Waves 2 to 3 feet, increasing to 2 to 4 feet after midnight. Showers likely. Saturday, north winds 20 to 25 knots with gusts up to 35 knots,
waves 2 to 4 feet. A chance of showers in the morning. Saturday night, north winds 15 to 20 knots, diminishing to 10 to 15 knots after midnight. Gusts up to 30 knots. Waves 2 to 3 feet, diminishing to 1 to 2 feet after midnight. Sunday, northeast winds 10 to 15 knots, diminishing to 5 to 10 knots in the afternoon. Gusts up to 25 knots. Waves 1 to 2 feet, diminishing to around 1 foot in the afternoon. Sunday night, east winds 5 knots. Waves 1 foot or less and light chop. Air quality forecast. The forecast Wednesday for Hampton Roads is code level yellow, which is moderate and means people unusually sensitive to air pollution may be mildly affected. Primary pollutant will be particulate matter. The current time is 12:03 p.m. Eastern Daylight Time. The tropical weather outlook. For the North Atlantic, Caribbean Sea and the Gulf of America, tropical cyclone formation is not expected over the next 7 days. Offshore waters forecast Baltimore Canyon to Cape Charles Light to 100 nautical miles. Today, southwest winds 10 to 20 knots. Seas 3 to 5 feet. Tonight, southwest winds 10 to 20 knots, becoming west. Seas 3 to 6 feet. Chance of thunderstorms. Thursday, east to northeast winds 10 to 20 knots. Seas 3 to 6 feet. Chance of showers and thunderstorms. Thursday night, east winds 5 to 15 knots, becoming south to southwest. Seas 3 to 6 feet. Chance of showers. Slight chance of thunderstorms. Friday, southwest winds 15 to 25 knots. Seas 4 to 7 feet. Friday night, southwest winds 20 to 30 knots, becoming west to northwest 25 to 35 knots. Seas 6 to 10 feet. Saturday, west winds 25 to 35 knots, becoming north. Seas 8 to 14 feet. Saturday night, north winds 25 to 35 knots, diminishing to 20 to 30 knots. Seas 9 to 16 feet. Sunday, northeast winds 20 to 30 knots. Seas 9 to 15 feet. Sunday night, northeast winds 20 to 30 knots. Seas 8 to 14 feet. Hazardous weather information. Now here is the hazardous weather outlook for southeast Maryland, northeast North Carolina, central Virginia, east central Virginia, eastern Virginia, north central Virginia, south central Virginia, and southeast Virginia. Today and tonight. No hazardous weather is expected at this time. And now the extended outlook for the period Thursday through Tuesday. No hazardous weather is expected at this time. This is NOAA's National Weather Service All Hazards Weather Radio, KHB 37, broadcasting from Wakefield, Virginia, transmitting from Driver, Virginia on a frequency of 162.550 MHz. The following information is for Hampton Roads and northeast North Carolina, the southern part of the Chesapeake Bay and adjacent coastal waters. The key weather messages for the next 7 days. Very warm temperatures will easily challenge and likely break high temperature records across the region this afternoon. A cold front drops southward Thursday with cooler temperatures for most of the area. Warm and breezy Friday with a few showers before much cooler temperatures arrive this weekend. Now the official National Weather Service forecast. Rest of today, sunny. Highs around 90. Southwest winds 5 to 10 miles per hour. Tonight, mostly clear. Lows in the upper 60s. Southwest winds 5 to 10 miles per hour, becoming west after midnight. Thursday, partly sunny in the morning, then becoming mostly cloudy. Breezy, cooler with highs in the lower 70s. Northeast winds 15 to 20 miles per hour with gusts up to 30 miles per hour. Thursday night, cloudy in the evening, then becoming partly cloudy. Lows in the mid-60s. East winds 5 to 10 miles per hour, becoming southeast after midnight. Friday, mostly sunny. Highs in the mid-80s. Southwest winds 10 to 15 miles per hour with gusts up to 25 miles per hour. Friday night, showers likely. Windy with lows in the mid-50s. Chance of rain 60%. Saturday, mostly sunny. A chance of showers in the morning. Windy, colder with highs in the lower 60s. Chance of rain 30%. Saturday night, clear, breezy with lows around 50. Sunday, sunny. Highs in the lower 60s. Sunday night, clear. Lows in the lower 50s. Monday, mostly sunny.
highs in the upper 60s. Monday night, mostly clear in the evening, then becoming partly cloudy. Lows in the upper 50s. Tuesday, partly sunny. Highs in the lower 70s. Here are the marine and buoy reports for 11 a.m. across the lower Chesapeake Bay and coastal waters. All wave and swell heights are in feet. Wave and swell periods are in seconds. Potomac River buoy, air temperature was 78. The wind was northwest at 2 knots. Stingray Point buoy, air temperature was 71. Fenwick Island buoy, winds were southwest, 10 knots. Air temperature 68. Buoy off Virginia Beach 64 nautical miles. Wave height 2. Wave period 4. Buoy just east of Cape Henry. Water temperature 70. Wave height 2. Wave period 8. Diamond Shoals buoy, air temperature was 76. Wave height 2 feet. Wave period 8. The wind was southwest at 12 knots. Marine forecast, Fenwick Island, Delaware to Caribbean Beach Light, North Carolina out 20 nautical miles, including the Virginia portion of Chesapeake Bay and Caribbean Sound. Synopsis for Fenwick Island, Delaware to Caribbean Beach Light, North Carolina out 60 nautical miles, including Virginia portion of the Chesapeake Bay, Caribbean Sound and portions of the James, York, and Rappahannock Rivers. A weak front drops across the waters Thursday morning, bringing a wind shift to the NNE postfrontal. A second, stronger cold front crosses the region late Friday into the weekend. Strong small craft conditions are likely behind that front, with gale conditions possible late Friday night into Saturday morning. Marine forecast, Chesapeake Bay from New Point Comfort to Little Creek, Virginia. Rest of today, southwest winds 5 to 10 knots. Gusts up to 15 knots late this morning. Waves 1 foot. Tonight, southwest winds 5 to 10 knots, becoming northwest late. Waves 1 foot. Thursday, northeast winds 15 to 20 knots with gusts up to 25 knots. Waves 2 to 3 feet. Thursday night, east winds 10 to 15 knots, becoming southeast 5 to 10 knots after midnight. Waves 1 to 2 feet. Friday, southwest winds 10 to 15 knots, increasing to 15 to 20 knots in the afternoon. Gusts up to 25 knots. Waves 2 to 3 feet. Friday night, southwest winds 20 to 25 knots with gusts up to 30 knots, becoming northwest 25 to 30 knots with gusts up to 40 knots after midnight. Waves 4 to 5 feet, occasionally to 6 feet. Showers likely. Saturday, north winds 25 to 30 knots, diminishing to 20 to 25 knots in the afternoon. Gusts up to 40 knots. Waves 4 to 5 feet, occasionally to 6 feet. A chance of showers in the morning. Saturday night, north winds 20 to 25 knots with gusts up to 30 knots. Waves 4 to 5 feet, occasionally to 6 feet. Sunday, northeast winds 10 to 15 knots with gusts up to 20 knots, diminishing to 5 to 10 knots in the afternoon. Waves 2 to 3 feet. Sunday night, southeast wind 5 knots. Waves 1 foot. Marine forecast, Chesapeake Bay from Little Creek, Virginia to Cape Henry, Virginia, including the Chesapeake Bay Bridge Tunnel. Rest of today, southwest winds 5 to 10 knots with gusts up to 15 knots. Waves 1 to 2 feet. Wave detail, southwest 1 foot at 3 seconds and southeast 1 foot at 6 seconds. Tonight, southwest winds 5 to 10 knots with gusts up to 15 knots, becoming west late. Waves 1 foot. Wave detail, southwest 1 foot at 2 seconds and southeast 1 foot at 7 seconds. Thursday, northeast winds 15 to 20 knots with gusts up to 25 knots. Waves 3 to 4 feet, occasionally to 5 feet. Wave detail, northeast 3 feet at 4 seconds and northwest 1 foot at 2 seconds. Thursday night, east winds 10 to 15 knots, becoming southeast 5 to 10 knots after midnight. Gusts up to 20 knots. Waves 2 to 3 feet. Wave detail, east 2 feet at 5 seconds and east 1 foot at 9 seconds. Friday, southwest winds 10 to 15 knots with gusts up to 20 knots. Waves 2 to 3 feet. Wave detail, southwest 2 feet at 3 seconds and east 2 feet at 6 seconds. Friday night, southwest winds 20 to 25 knots with gusts up to 30 knots, becoming northwest 25 to 30 knots with gusts up to 40 knots after midnight. Waves 4 to 5 feet, occasionally to 6 feet. Wave detail, northwest.
northwest 4 feet at 4 seconds and southeast 2 feet at 5 seconds. Showers likely. Saturday, north winds 25 to 30 knots with gusts up to 40 knots. Waves around 5 feet, occasionally to 6 feet. A chance of showers in the morning. Saturday night, north winds 20 to 25 knots with gusts up to 30 knots. Waves 4 to 5 feet, occasionally to 6 feet. Sunday, northeast winds 15 to 20 knots, diminishing to 5 to 10 knots in the afternoon. Waves 3 to 4 feet, occasionally to 5 feet. Sunday night, east winds 5 knots. Waves 1 to 2 feet. Marine forecast, Kerbic Sound. Rest of today, southwest winds 5 to 10 knots with gusts up to 15 knots. Waves around 1 foot. Tonight, southwest winds 5 to 10 knots. Gusts up to 15 knots in the late evening and early morning. Waves around 1 foot. Thursday, northwest winds 10 to 15 knots, becoming northeast in the afternoon. Gusts up to 20 knots. Waves 1 to 2 feet. Thursday night, northeast winds 5 to 10 knots with gusts up to 15 knots, becoming south after midnight. Waves around 1 foot. Friday, southwest winds 10 to 15 knots with gusts up to 20 knots. Waves 1 to 2 feet. Friday night, southwest winds 15 to 20 knots, becoming northwest 20 to 25 knots after midnight. Gusts up to 30 knots. Waves 2 to 3 feet, increasing to 2 to 4 feet after midnight. Showers likely. Saturday, north winds 20 to 25 knots with gusts up to 35 knots. Waves 2 to 4 feet. A chance of showers in the morning. Saturday night, north winds 15 to 20 knots, diminishing to 10 to 15 knots after midnight. Gusts up to 30 knots. Waves 2 to 3 feet, diminishing to 1 to 2 feet after midnight. Sunday, northeast winds 10 to 15 knots, diminishing to 5 to 10 knots in the afternoon. Gusts up to 25 knots. Waves 1 to 2 feet, diminishing to around 1 foot in the afternoon. Sunday night, east winds 5 knots. Waves 1 foot or less and light chop. Air quality forecast. The forecast Wednesday for Hampton Roads is code level yellow, which is moderate and means people unusually sensitive to air pollution may be mildly affected. Primary pollutant will be particulate matter. The current time is 12:15 p.m. Eastern Daylight Time. The tropical weather outlook. For the North Atlantic, Caribbean Sea and the Gulf of America, tropical cyclone formation is not expected over the next 7 days. Offshore waters forecast Baltimore Canyon to Cape Charles Light to 100 nautical miles. Today, southwest winds 10 to 20 knots. Seas 3 to 5 feet. Tonight, southwest winds 10 to 20 knots, becoming west. Seas 3 to 6 feet. Chance of thunderstorms. Thursday, east to northeast winds 10 to 20 knots. Seas 3 to 6 feet. Chance of showers and thunderstorms. Thursday night, east winds 5 to 15 knots, becoming south to southwest. Seas 3 to 6 feet. Chance of showers. Slight chance of thunderstorms. Friday, southwest winds 15 to 25 knots. Seas 4 to 7 feet. Friday night, southwest winds 20 to 30 knots, becoming west to northwest 25 to 35 knots. Seas 6 to 10 feet. Saturday, west winds 25 to 35 knots, becoming north. Seas 8 to 14 feet. Saturday night, north winds 25 to 35 knots, diminishing to 20 to 30 knots. Seas 9 to 16 feet. Sunday, northeast winds 20 to 30 knots. Seas 9 to 15 feet. Sunday night, northeast winds 20 to 30 knots. Seas 8 to 14 feet. Hazardous weather information. Now here is the hazardous weather outlook for southeast Maryland, northeast North Carolina, central Virginia, east central Virginia, eastern Virginia, north central Virginia, south central Virginia, and southeast Virginia. Today and tonight. No hazardous weather is expected at this time. And now the extended outlook for the period Thursday through Tuesday. No hazardous weather is expected at this time. The key weather messages for the next 7 days. Very warm temperatures will easily challenge and likely break high temperature records across the region this afternoon. A cold front drops southward Thursday with cooler temperatures for most of the area.
Warm and breezy Friday with a few showers before much cooler temperatures arrive this weekend. Now the official National Weather Service forecast. Rest of today, sunny. Highs around 90. Southwest winds 5 to 10 miles per hour. Tonight, mostly clear. Lows in the upper 60s. Southwest winds 5 to 10 miles per hour, becoming west after midnight. Thursday, partly sunny in the morning, then becoming mostly cloudy. Breezy, cooler with highs in the lower 70s. Northeast winds 15 to 20 miles per hour with gusts up to 30 miles per hour. Thursday night, cloudy in the evening, then becoming partly cloudy. Lows in the mid-60s. East winds 5 to 10 miles per hour, becoming southeast after midnight. Friday, mostly sunny. Highs in the mid-80s. Southwest winds 10 to 15 miles per hour with gusts up to 25 miles per hour. Friday night, showers likely. Windy with lows in the mid-50s. Chance of rain 60%. Saturday, mostly sunny. A chance of showers in the morning. Windy, colder with highs in the lower 60s. Chance of rain 30%. Saturday night, clear, breezy with lows around 50. Sunday, sunny. Highs in the lower 60s. Sunday night, clear. Lows in the lower 50s. Monday, mostly sunny. Highs in the upper 60s. Monday night, mostly clear in the evening, then becoming partly cloudy. Lows in the upper 50s. Tuesday, partly sunny. Highs in the lower 70s. Marine forecast, Sandwich Island, Delaware to Caribbean Beach Light, North Carolina, out 20 nautical miles, including the Virginia portion of Chesapeake Bay and Caribbean Sound. Synopsis for Fenwick Island, Delaware to Caribbean Beach Light, North Carolina, out 60 nautical miles, including Virginia portion of the Chesapeake Bay, Caribbean Sound, and portions of the James, York, and Rappahannock Rivers. A weak front drops across the waters Thursday morning, bringing a wind shift to the NNE postfrontal. A second, stronger cold front crosses the region late Friday into the weekend. Strong small craft conditions are likely behind that front, with gale conditions possible late Friday night into Saturday morning. Marine forecast, Chesapeake Bay from New Point Comfort to Little Creek, Virginia. Rest of today, southwest winds 5 to 10 knots. Gusts up to 15 knots late this morning. Waves 1 foot. Tonight, southwest winds 5 to 10 knots, becoming northwest late. Waves 1 foot. Thursday, northeast winds 15 to 20 knots with gusts up to 25 knots. Waves 2 to 3 feet. Thursday night, east winds 10 to 15 knots, becoming southeast 5 to 10 knots after midnight. Waves 1 to 2 feet. Friday, southwest winds 10 to 15 knots, increasing to 15 to 20 knots in the afternoon. Gusts up to 25 knots. Waves 2 to 3 feet. Friday night, southwest winds 20 to 25 knots with gusts up to 30 knots, becoming northwest 25 to 30 knots with gusts up to 40 knots after midnight. Waves 4 to 5 feet, occasionally to 6 feet. Showers likely. Saturday, north winds 25 to 30 knots, diminishing to 20 to 25 knots in the afternoon. Gusts up to 40 knots. Waves 4 to 5 feet, occasionally to 6 feet. A chance of showers in the morning. Saturday night, north winds 20 to 25 knots with gusts up to 30 knots. Waves 4 to 5 feet, occasionally to 6 feet. Sunday, northeast winds 10 to 15 knots with gusts up to 20 knots, diminishing to 5 to 10 knots in the afternoon. Waves 2 to 3 feet. Sunday night, southeast winds 5 knots. Waves 1 foot. Marine forecast, Chesapeake Bay from Little Creek, Virginia to Cape Henry, Virginia, including the Chesapeake Bay Bridge Tunnel. Rest of today, southwest winds 5 to 10 knots with gusts up to 15 knots. Waves 1 to 2 feet. Wave detail, southwest 1 foot at 3 seconds and southeast 1 foot at 6 seconds. Tonight, southwest winds 5 to 10 knots with gusts up to 15 knots, becoming west late. Waves 1 foot. Wave detail, southwest 1 foot at 2 seconds and southeast 1 foot at 7 seconds. Thursday, northeast winds 15 to 20 knots with gusts up to 25 knots. Waves 3 to 4 feet, occasionally to 5 feet. Wave detail, northeast 3 feet at 4 seconds and northwest 1 foot at 2 seconds. Thursday night, east winds 10 to 15 knots, becoming southeast 5 to 10 knots after midnight.
gusts up to 20 knots, waves 2 to 3 feet. Wave detail, east 2 feet at 5 seconds and east 1 foot at 9 seconds. Friday, southwest winds 10 to 15 knots with gusts up to 20 knots. Waves 2 to 3 feet. Wave detail, southwest 2 feet at 3 seconds and east 2 feet at 6 seconds. Friday night, southwest winds 20 to 25 knots with gusts up to 30 knots, becoming northwest 25 to 30 knots with gusts up to 40 knots after midnight. Waves 4 to 5 feet, occasionally to 6 feet. Wave detail, northwest 4 feet at 4 seconds and southeast 2 feet at 5 seconds. Showers likely. Saturday, north winds 25 to 30 knots with gusts up to 40 knots. Waves around 5 feet, occasionally to 6 feet. A chance of showers in the morning. Saturday night, north winds 20 to 25 knots with gusts up to 30 knots. Waves 4 to 5 feet, occasionally to 6 feet. Sunday, northeast winds 15 to 20 knots, diminishing to 5 to 10 knots in the afternoon. Waves 3 to 4 feet, occasionally to 5 feet. Sunday night, east winds 5 knots. Waves 1 to 2 feet. Marine forecast, Kerbic Sound. Rest of today, southwest winds 5 to 10 knots with gusts up to 15 knots. Waves around 1 foot. Tonight, southwest winds 5 to 10 knots. Gusts up to 15 knots in the late evening and early morning. Waves around 1 foot. Thursday, northwest winds 10 to 15 knots, becoming northeast in the afternoon. Gusts up to 20 knots. Waves 1 to 2 feet. Thursday night, northeast winds 5 to 10 knots with gusts up to 15 knots, becoming south after midnight. Waves around 1 foot. Friday, southwest winds 10 to 15 knots with gusts up to 20 knots. Waves 1 to 2 feet. Friday night, southwest winds 15 to 20 knots, becoming northwest 20 to 25 knots after midnight. Gusts up to 30 knots. Waves 2 to 3 feet, increasing to 2 to 4 feet after midnight. Showers likely. Saturday, north winds 20 to 25 knots with gusts up to 35 knots. Waves 2 to 4 feet. A chance of showers in the morning. Saturday night, north winds 15 to 20 knots, diminishing to 10 to 15 knots after midnight. Gusts up to 30 knots. Waves 2 to 3 feet, diminishing to 1 to 2 feet after midnight. Sunday, northeast winds 10 to 15 knots, diminishing to 5 to 10 knots in the afternoon. Gusts up to 25 knots. Waves 1 to 2 feet, diminishing to around 1 foot in the afternoon. Sunday night, east winds 5 knots. Waves 1 foot or less and light chop. Air quality forecast. The forecast Wednesday for Hampton Roads is code level yellow, which is moderate and means people unusually sensitive to air pollution may be mildly affected. Primary pollutant will be particulate matter. The current time is 12:25 p.m. Eastern Daylight Time. The tropical weather outlook. For the North Atlantic, Caribbean Sea and the Gulf of America, tropical cyclone formation is not expected over the next 7 days. Offshore waters forecast Baltimore Canyon to Cape Charles Light to 100 nautical miles. Today, southwest winds 10 to 20 knots. Seas 3 to 5 feet. Tonight, southwest winds 10 to 20 knots, becoming west. Seas 3 to 6 feet. Chance of thunderstorms. Thursday, east to northeast winds 10 to 20 knots. Seas 3 to 6 feet. Chance of showers and thunderstorms. Thursday night, east wind 5 to 15 knots, becoming south to southwest. Seas 3 to 6 feet. Chance of showers. Slight chance of thunderstorms. Friday, southwest winds 15 to 25 knots. Seas 4 to 7 feet. Friday night, southwest winds 20 to 30 knots, becoming west to northwest 25 to 35 knots. Seas 6 to 10 feet. Saturday, west winds 25 to 35 knots, becoming north. Seas 8 to 14 feet. Saturday night, north winds 25 to 35 knots, diminishing to 20 to 30 knots. Seas 9 to 16 feet. Sunday, northeast winds 20 to 30 knots. Seas 9 to 15 feet. Sunday night, northeast winds 20 to 30 knots. Seas 8 to 14 feet. Hazardous weather information.
Now here is the hazardous weather outlook for southeast Maryland, northeast North Carolina, central Virginia, east central Virginia, eastern Virginia, north central Virginia, south central Virginia, and southeast Virginia. Today and tonight. No hazardous weather is expected at this time. And now the extended outlook for the period Thursday through Tuesday. No hazardous weather is expected at this time. The key weather messages for the next 7 days. Very warm temperatures will easily challenge and likely break high temperature records across the region this afternoon. A cold front drops southward Thursday with cooler temperatures for most of the area. Warm and breezy Friday with a few showers before much cooler temperatures arrive this weekend. Now the official National Weather Service forecast. Rest of today, sunny. Highs around 90. Southwest winds 5 to 10 miles per hour. Tonight, mostly clear. Lows in the upper 60s. Southwest winds 5 to 10 miles per hour, becoming west after midnight. Thursday, partly sunny in the morning, then becoming mostly cloudy. Breezy, cooler with highs in the lower 70s. Northeast winds 15 to 20 miles per hour with gusts up to 30 miles per hour. Thursday night, cloudy in the evening, then becoming partly cloudy. Lows in the mid-60s. East winds 5 to 10 miles per hour, becoming southeast after midnight. Friday, mostly sunny. Highs in the mid-80s. Southwest winds 10 to 15 miles per hour with gusts up to 25 miles per hour. Friday night, showers likely. Windy with lows in the mid-50s. Chance of rain 60%. Saturday, mostly sunny. A chance of showers in the morning. Windy, colder with highs in the lower 60s. Chance of rain 30%. Saturday night, clear, breezy with lows around 50. Sunday, sunny. Highs in the lower 60s. Sunday night, clear. Lows in the lower 50s. Monday, mostly sunny. Highs in the upper 60s. Monday night, mostly clear in the evening, then becoming partly cloudy. Lows in the upper 50s. Tuesday, partly sunny. Highs in the lower 70s. Marine forecast, Fenwick Island, Delaware to Caribbean Beach Light, North Carolina, out 20 nautical miles, including the Virginia portion of Chesapeake Bay and Caribbean Sound. Synopsis for Fenwick Island, Delaware to Caribbean Beach Light, North Carolina, out 60 nautical miles, including Virginia portion of the Chesapeake Bay, Caribbean Sound, and portions of the James, York, and Rappahannock Rivers. A weak front drops across the waters Thursday morning, bringing a wind shift to the NNE postfrontal. A second, stronger cold front crosses the region late Friday into the weekend. Strong small craft conditions are likely behind the front, with gale conditions possible late Friday night into Saturday morning. Marine forecast, Chesapeake Bay from New Point Humford to Little Creek, Virginia. Rest of today, southwest winds 5 to 10 knots. Gusts up to 15 knots late this morning. Waves 1 foot. Tonight, southwest winds 5 to 10 knots, becoming northwest late. Waves 1 foot. Thursday, northeast winds 15 to 20 knots with gusts up to 25 knots. Waves 2 to 3 feet. Thursday night, east winds 10 to 15 knots, becoming southeast 5 to 10 knots after midnight. Waves 1 to 2 feet. Friday, southwest winds 10 to 15 knots, increasing to 15 to 20 knots in the afternoon. Gusts up to 25 knots. Waves 2 to 3 feet. Friday night, southwest winds 20 to 25 knots with gusts up to 30 knots, becoming northwest 25 to 30 knots with gusts up to 40 knots after midnight. Waves 4 to 5 feet, occasionally to 6 feet. Showers likely. Saturday, north winds 25 to 30 knots, diminishing to 20 to 25 knots in the afternoon. Gusts up to 40 knots. Waves 4 to 5 feet, occasionally to 6 feet. A chance of showers in the morning. Saturday night, north winds 20 to 25 knots with gusts up to 30 knots. Waves 4 to 5 feet, occasionally to 6 feet. Sunday, northeast winds 10 to 15 knots with gusts up to 20 knots, diminishing to 5 to 10 knots in the afternoon. Waves 2 to 3 feet. Sunday night, southeast winds 5 knots. Waves 1 foot. Marine forecast, Chesapeake Bay from Little Creek, Virginia to Cape Henry, Virginia, including the Chesapeake Bay Bridge Tunnel. Rest of today, southwest winds 5 to 10 knots with gusts up to 15 knots. Waves 1 to 2 feet. Wave detail,
southwest 1 foot at 3 seconds and southeast 1 foot at 6 seconds. Tonight, southwest winds 5 to 10 knots with gusts up to 15 knots, becoming west late. Waves 1 foot. Wave detail, southwest 1 foot at 2 seconds and southeast 1 foot at 7 seconds. Thursday, northeast winds 15 to 20 knots with gusts up to 25 knots. Waves 3 to 4 feet, occasionally to 5 feet. Wave detail, northeast 3 feet at 4 seconds and northwest 1 foot at 2 seconds. Thursday night, east winds 10 to 15 knots, becoming southeast 5 to 10 knots after midnight. Gusts up to 20 knots. Waves 2 to 3 feet. Wave detail, east 2 feet at 5 seconds and east 1 foot at 9 seconds. Friday, southwest winds 10 to 15 knots with gusts up to 20 knots. Waves 2 to 3 seconds and east 1 foot at 9 seconds. Friday, southwest winds 10 to 15 knots with gusts up to 20 knots. Waves 2 to 3 feet. Wave detail, southwest 2 feet at 3 seconds and east 2 feet at 6 seconds. Friday night, southwest winds 20 to 25 knots with gusts up to 30 knots, becoming northwest 25 to 30 knots with gusts up to 40 knots after midnight. Waves 4 to 5 feet, occasionally to 6 feet. Wave detail, northwest 4 feet at 4 seconds and southeast 2 feet at 5 seconds. Showers likely. Saturday, north winds 25 to 30 knots with gusts up to 40 knots. Waves around 5 feet, occasionally to 6 feet. A chance of showers in the morning. Saturday night, north winds 20 to 25 knots with gusts up to 30 knots. Waves 4 to 5 feet, occasionally to 6 feet. Sunday, northeast winds 15 to 20 knots, diminishing to 5 to 10 knots in the afternoon. Waves 3 to 4 feet, occasionally to 5 feet. Sunday night, east winds 5 knots. Waves 1 to 2 feet. Marine forecast, Kuripik Sound. Rest of today, southwest winds 5 to 10 knots with gusts up to 15 knots. Waves around 1 foot. Tonight, southwest winds 5 to 10 knots. Gusts up to 15 knots in the late evening and early morning. Waves around 1 foot. Thursday, northwest winds 10 to 15 knots, becoming northeast in the afternoon. Gusts up to 20 knots. Waves 1 to 2 feet. Thursday night, northeast winds 5 to 10 knots with gusts up to 15 knots, becoming south after midnight. Waves around 1 foot. Friday, southwest winds 10 to 15 knots with gusts up to 20 knots. Waves 1 to 2 feet. Friday night, southwest winds 15 to 20 knots, becoming northwest 20 to 25 knots after midnight. Gusts up to 30 knots. Waves 2 to 3 feet, increasing to 2 to 4 feet after midnight. Showers likely. Saturday, north winds 20 to 25 knots with gusts up to 35 knots. Waves 2 to 4 feet. A chance of showers in the morning. Saturday night, north winds 15 to 20 knots, diminishing to 10 to 15 knots after midnight. Gusts up to 30 knots. Waves 2 to 3 feet, diminishing to 1 to 2 feet after midnight. Sunday, northeast winds 10 to 15 knots, diminishing to 5 to 10 knots in the afternoon. Gusts up to 25 knots. Waves 1 to 2 feet, diminishing to around 1 foot in the afternoon. Sunday night, east winds 5 knots. Waves 1 foot or less and light chop. This is NOAA's National Weather Service All Hazards Weather Radio, KHB 37, broadcasting from Wakefield, Virginia, transmitting from Driver, Virginia on a frequency of 162.550 MHz. The following information is for Hampton Roads and northeast North Carolina, the southern part of the Chesapeake Bay and adjacent coastal waters. Air quality forecast. The forecast Wednesday for Hampton Roads is code level yellow, which is moderate, and means people unusually sensitive to air pollution may be mildly affected. Primary pollutant will be particulate matter. The current time is 12:36 p.m. Eastern Daylight Time. The Tropical Weather Outlook. For the North Atlantic, Caribbean Sea, and the Gulf of America, tropical cyclone formation is not expected over the next 7 days. Offshore waters forecast Baltimore Canyon to Cape Charles Light, to 100 nautical miles. Today, southwest winds 10 to 20 knots. Seas 3 to 5 feet. Tonight, southwest winds 10 to 20 knots, becoming west. Seas 3 to 6 feet.
chance of thunderstorms. Thursday, east to northeast winds 10 to 20 knots. Seas 3 to 6 feet. Chance of

showers and thunderstorms. Thursday night, east winds 5 to 15 knots, becoming south to southwest. Seas 3 to 6 feet. Chance of showers. Slight chance of thunderstorms. Friday, southwest winds 15 to 25 knots. Seas 4 to 7 feet. Friday night, southwest winds 20 to 30 knots, becoming west to northwest 25 to 35 knots. Seas 6 to 10 feet. Saturday, west winds 25 to 35 knots, becoming north. Seas 8 to 14 feet. Saturday night, north winds 25 to 35 knots, diminishing to 20 to 30 knots. Seas 9 to 16 feet. Sunday, northeast winds 20 to 30 knots. Seas 9 to 15 feet. Sunday night, northeast winds 20 to 30 knots. Seas 8 to 14 feet. Hazardous weather information. Now here is the hazardous weather outlook for southeast Maryland, northeast North Carolina, central Virginia, east central Virginia, eastern Virginia, north central Virginia, south central Virginia, and southeast Virginia. Today and tonight. No hazardous weather is expected at this time. And now the extended outlook for the period Thursday through Tuesday. No hazardous weather is expected at this time. The key weather messages for the next 7 days. Very warm temperatures will easily challenge and likely break high temperature records across the region this afternoon. A cold front drops southward Thursday with cooler temperatures for most of the area. Warm and breezy Friday with a few showers before much cooler temperatures arrive this weekend. Now the official National Weather Service forecast. Rest of today, sunny. Highs around 90. Southwest winds 5 to 10 miles per hour. Tonight, mostly clear. Lows in the upper 60s. Southwest winds 5 to 10 miles per hour, becoming west after midnight. Thursday, partly sunny in the morning, then becoming mostly cloudy. Breezy, cooler with highs in the lower 70s. Northeast winds 15 to 20 miles per hour with gusts up to 30 miles per hour. Thursday night, cloudy in the evening, then becoming partly cloudy. Lows in the mid-60s. East winds 5 to 10 miles per hour, becoming southeast after midnight. Friday, mostly sunny. Highs in the mid-80s. Southwest winds 10 to 15 miles per hour with gusts up to 25 miles per hour. Friday night, showers likely. Windy with lows in the mid-50s. Chance of rain 60%. Saturday, mostly sunny. A chance of showers in the morning. Windy, colder with highs in the lower 60s. Chance of rain 30%. Saturday night, clear, breezy with lows around 50. Sunday, sunny. Highs in the lower 60s. Sunday night, clear. Lows in the lower 50s. Monday, mostly sunny. Highs in the upper 60s. Monday night, mostly clear in the evening, then becoming partly cloudy. Lows in the upper 50s. Tuesday, partly sunny. Highs in the lower 70s. Marine forecast, Fenwick Island, Delaware to Caribbean Beach Light, North Carolina, out 20 nautical miles, including the Virginia portion of Chesapeake Bay and Caribbean Sound. Synopsis for Fenwick Island, Delaware to Caribbean Beach Light, North Carolina, out 60 nautical miles, including Virginia portion of the Chesapeake Bay, Caribbean Sound, and portions of the James, York, and Rappahannock Rivers. A weak front drops across the waters Thursday morning, bringing a wind shift to the NNE postfrontal. A second, stronger cold front crosses the region late Friday into the weekend. Strong small craft conditions are likely behind the front, with gale conditions possible late Friday night into Saturday morning. Marine forecast, Chesapeake Bay from New Point Comfort to Little Creek, Virginia. Rest of today, southwest winds 5 to 10 knots. Gusts up to 15 knots late this morning. Waves 1 foot. Tonight, southwest winds 5 to 10 knots, becoming northwest late. Waves 1 foot. Thursday, northeast winds 15 to 20 knots with gusts up to 25 knots. Waves 2 to 3 feet. Thursday night, east winds 10 to 15 knots, becoming southeast 5 to 10 knots after midnight. Waves 1 to 2 feet. Friday, southwest winds 10 to 15 knots, increasing to 15 to 20 knots in the afternoon. Gusts up to 25 knots. Waves 2 to 3 feet. Friday night, southwest winds 20 to 25 knots with gusts up to 30 knots, becoming northwest 25 to 30 knots with gusts up to 40 knots after midnight. Waves 4 to 5 feet, occasionally to 6 feet.

Virginia to Cape Henry, Virginia, including the Chesapeake Bay Bridge Tunnel. Rest of today, southwest winds 5 to 10 knots with gusts up to 15 knots. Waves 1 to 2 feet. Wave detail, southwest 1 foot at 3 seconds and southeast 1 foot at 6 seconds. Tonight, southwest winds 5 to 10 knots with gusts up to 15 knots, becoming west late. Waves 1 foot. Wave detail, southwest 1 foot at 2 seconds and southeast 1 foot at 7 seconds. Thursday, northeast winds 15 to 20 knots with gusts up to 25 knots. Waves 3 to 4 feet, occasionally to 5 feet. Wave detail, northeast 3 feet at 4 seconds and northwest 1 foot at 2 seconds. Thursday night, east winds 10 to 15 knots, becoming southeast 5 to 10 knots after midnight. Gusts up to 20 knots. Waves 2 to 3 feet. Wave detail, east 2 feet at 5 seconds and east 1 foot at 9 seconds. Friday, southwest winds 10 to 15 knots with gusts up to 20 knots. Waves 2 to 3 feet. Wave detail, southwest 2 feet at 3 seconds and east 2 feet at 6 seconds. Friday night, southwest winds 20 to 25 knots with gusts up to 30 knots, becoming northwest 25 to 30 knots with gusts up to 40 knots after midnight. Waves 4 to 5 feet, occasionally to 6 feet. Wave detail, northwest 4 feet at 4 seconds and southeast 2 feet at 5 seconds. Showers likely. Saturday, north winds 25 to 30 knots with gusts up to 40 knots. Waves around 5 feet, occasionally to 6 feet. A chance of showers in the morning. Saturday night, north winds 20 to 25 knots with gusts up to 30 knots. Waves 4 to 5 feet, occasionally to 6 feet. Sunday, northeast winds 15 to 20 knots, diminishing to 5 to 10 knots in the afternoon. Waves 3 to 4 feet, occasionally to 5 feet. Sunday night, east winds 5 knots. Waves 1 to 2 feet. Marine forecast, Caribbean Sound. Rest of today, southwest winds 5 to 10 knots with gusts up to 15 knots. Waves around 1 foot. Tonight, southwest winds 5 to 10 knots. Gusts up to 15 knots in the late evening and early morning. Waves around 1 foot. Thursday, northwest winds 10 to 15 knots, becoming northeast in the afternoon. Gusts up to 20 knots. Waves 1 to 2 feet. Thursday night, northeast winds 5 to 10 knots with gusts up to 15 knots, becoming south after midnight. Waves around 1 foot. Friday, southwest winds 10 to 15 knots with gusts up to 20 knots. Waves 1 to 2 feet. Friday night, southwest winds 15 to 20 knots, becoming northwest 20 to 25 knots after midnight. Gusts up to 30 knots. Waves 2 to 3 feet, increasing to 2 to 4 feet after midnight. Showers likely. Saturday, north winds 20 to 25 knots with gusts up to 35 knots. Waves 2 to 4 feet. A chance of showers in the morning. Saturday night, north winds 15 to 20 knots, diminishing to 10 to 15 knots after midnight. Gusts up to 30 knots. Waves 2 to 3 feet, diminishing to 1 to 2 feet after midnight. Sunday, northeast winds 10 to 15 knots, diminishing to 5 to 10 knots in the afternoon. Gusts up to 25 knots. Waves 1 to 2 feet, diminishing to around 1 foot in the afternoon. Sunday night, east winds 5 knots. Waves 1 foot or less and light chop. Air quality forecast. The forecast Wednesday for Hampton Roads is code level yellow, which is moderate and means people unusually sensitive to air pollution may be mildly affected. Primary pollutant will be particulate matter. The current time is 12:47 p.m. Eastern Daylight Time. The tropical weather outlook. For the North Atlantic, Caribbean Sea and the Gulf of America, tropical cyclone formation is not expected over the next 7 days. Offshore waters forecast Baltimore Canyon to Cape Charles Light to 100 nautical miles. Today, southwest winds 10 to 20 knots. Seas 3 to 5 feet. Tonight, southwest winds 10 to 20 knots, becoming west. Seas 3 to 6 feet. Chance of thunderstorms. Thursday, east to northeast winds 10 to 20 knots. Seas 3 to 6 feet. Chance of showers and thunderstorms. Thursday night, east winds 5 to 15 knots, becoming south to southwest,

3 to 6 feet. Chance of showers. Slight chance of thunderstorms. Friday, southwest winds 15 to 25 knots. Seas 4 to 7 feet. Friday night, southwest winds 20 to 30 knots, becoming west to northwest 25 to 35 knots. Seas 6 to 10 feet. Saturday, west winds 25 to 35 knots, becoming north. Seas 8 to 14 feet. Saturday night, north winds 25 to 35 knots, diminishing to 20 to 30 knots. Seas 9 to 16 feet. Sunday, northeast winds 20 to 30 knots. Seas 9 to 15 feet. Sunday night, northeast winds 20 to 30 knots. Seas 8 to 14 feet. Hazardous weather information. Now here is the hazardous weather outlook for southeast Maryland, northeast North Carolina, central Virginia, east central Virginia, eastern Virginia, north central Virginia, south central Virginia, and southeast Virginia. Today and tonight. No hazardous weather is expected at this time. And now the extended outlook for the period Thursday through Tuesday. No hazardous weather is expected at this time. The key weather messages for the next 7 days. Very warm temperatures will easily challenge and likely break high temperature records across the region this afternoon. A cold front drops southward Thursday with cooler temperatures for most of the area. Warm and breezy Friday with a few showers before much cooler temperatures arise this weekend. Now the official National Weather Service forecast. Rest of today, sunny. Highs around 90. Southwest winds 5 to 10 miles per hour. Tonight, mostly clear. Lows in the upper 60s. Southwest winds 5 to 10 miles per hour, becoming west after midnight. Thursday, partly sunny in the morning, then becoming mostly cloudy. Breezy, cooler with highs in the lower 70s. Northeast winds 15 to 20 miles per hour with gusts up to 30 miles per hour. Thursday night, cloudy in the evening, then becoming partly cloudy. Lows in the mid-60s. East wind 5 to 10 miles per hour, becoming southeast after midnight. Friday, mostly sunny. Highs in the mid-80s. Southwest winds 10 to 15 miles per hour with gusts up to 25 miles per hour. Friday night, showers likely. Windy with lows in the mid-50s. Chance of rain 60%. Saturday, mostly sunny. A chance of showers in the morning. Windy, colder with highs in the lower 60s. Chance of rain 30%. Saturday night, clear, breezy with lows around 50. Sunday, sunny. Highs in the lower 60s. Sunday night, clear. Lows in the lower 50s. Monday, mostly sunny. Highs in the upper 60s. Monday night, mostly clear in the evening, then becoming partly cloudy. Lows in the upper 50s. Tuesday, partly sunny. Highs in the lower 70s. Marine forecast, Fenwick Island, Delaware to Caribbean Beach Light, North Carolina, out 20 nautical miles, including the Virginia portion of Chesapeake Bay and Caribbean Sound. Synopsis for Fenwick Island, Delaware to Caribbean Beach Light, North Carolina, out 60 nautical miles, including Virginia portion of the Chesapeake Bay, Caribbean Sound, and portions of the James, York, and Rappahannock Rivers. A weak front drops across the waters Thursday morning, bringing a wind shift to the NNE postfrontal. A second, stronger cold front crosses the region late Friday into the weekend. Strong small craft conditions are likely behind the front, with gale conditions possible late Friday night into Saturday morning. Marine forecast, Chesapeake Bay from New Point Comfort to Little Creek, Virginia. Rest of today, southwest winds 5 to 10 knots. Gusts up to 15 knots late this morning. Waves 1 foot. Tonight, southwest winds 5 to 10 knots, becoming northwest late. Waves 1 foot. Thursday, northeast winds 15 to 20 knots with gusts up to 25 knots. Waves 2 to 3 feet. Thursday night, east winds 10 to 15 knots, becoming southeast 5 to 10 knots after midnight. Waves 1 to 2 feet. Friday, southwest winds 10 to 15 knots, increasing to 15 to 20 knots in the afternoon. Gusts up to 25 knots. Waves 2 to 3 feet. Friday night, southwest winds 20 to 25 knots with gusts up to 30 knots, becoming northwest 25 to 30 knots with gusts up to 40 knots after midnight. Waves 4 to 5 feet, occasionally to 6 feet. Showers likely. Saturday, north winds 25 to 30 knots, diminishing to 20 to 25 knots in the afternoon.
gusts up to 40 knots, waves 4 to 5 feet, occasionally to 6 feet, a chance of showers in the morning. Saturday night, north winds 20 to 25 knots with gusts up to 30 knots, waves 4 to 5 feet, occasionally to 6 feet. Sunday, northeast winds 10 to 15 knots with gusts up to 20 knots, diminishing to 5 to 10 knots in the afternoon. Waves 2 to 3 feet. Sunday night, southeast winds 5 knots. Waves 1 foot. Marine forecast, Chesapeake Bay from Little Creek, Virginia to Cape Henry, Virginia, including the Chesapeake Bay Bridge Tunnel. Rest of today, southwest winds 5 to 10 knots with gusts up to 15 knots. Waves 1 to 2 feet. Wave detail, southwest 1 foot at 3 seconds and southeast 1 foot at 6 seconds. Tonight, southwest winds 5 to 10 knots with gusts up to 15 knots, becoming west late. Waves 1 foot. Wave detail, southwest 1 foot at 2 seconds and southeast 1 foot at 7 seconds. Thursday, northeast winds 15 to 20 knots with gusts up to 25 knots. Waves 3 to 4 feet, occasionally to 5 feet. Wave detail, northeast 3 feet at 4 seconds and northwest 1 foot at 2 seconds. Thursday night, east wind 10 to 15 knots, becoming southeast 5 to 10 knots after midnight. Gusts up to 20 knots. Waves 2 to 3 feet. Wave detail, east 2 feet at 5 seconds and east 1 foot at 9 seconds. Friday, southwest winds 10 to 15 knots with gusts up to 20 knots. Waves 2 to 3 feet. Wave detail, southwest 2 feet at 3 seconds and east 2 feet at 6 seconds. Friday night, southwest winds 20 to 25 knots with gusts up to 30 knots, becoming northwest 25 to 30 knots with gusts up to 40 knots after midnight. Waves 4 to 5 feet, occasionally to 6 feet. Wave detail, northwest 4 feet at 4 seconds and southeast 2 feet at 5 seconds. Showers likely. Saturday, north winds 20 to 30 knots with gusts up to 40 knots. Waves around 5 feet, occasionally to 6 feet. A chance of showers in the morning. Saturday night, north winds 20 to 25 knots with gusts up to 30 knots. Waves 4 to 5 feet, occasionally to 6 feet. Sunday, northeast winds 15 to 20 knots, diminishing to 5 to 10 knots in the afternoon. Waves 3 to 4 feet, occasionally to 5 feet. Sunday night, east winds 5 knots. Waves 1 to 2 feet. Marine forecast, Kerr-Avik Sound. Rest of today, southwest winds 5 to 10 knots with gusts up to 15 knots. Waves around 1 foot. Tonight, southwest winds 5 to 10 knots. Gusts up to 15 knots in the late evening and early morning. Waves around 1 foot. Thursday, northwest winds 10 to 15 knots, becoming northeast in the afternoon. Gusts up to 20 knots. Waves 1 to 2 feet. Thursday night, northeast winds 5 to 10 knots with gusts up to 15 knots, becoming south after midnight. Waves around 1 foot. Friday, southwest winds 10 to 15 knots with gusts up to 20 knots. Waves 1 to 2 feet. Friday night, southwest winds 15 to 20 knots, becoming northwest 20 to 25 knots after midnight. Gusts up to 30 knots. Waves 2 to 3 feet, increasing to 2 to 4 feet after midnight. Showers likely. Saturday, north winds 20 to 25 knots with gusts up to 35 knots. Waves 2 to 4 feet. A chance of showers in the morning. Saturday night, north winds 15 to 20 knots, diminishing to 10 to 15 knots after midnight. Gusts up to 30 knots. Waves 2 to 3 feet, diminishing to 1 to 2 feet after midnight. Sunday, northeast winds 10 to 15 knots, diminishing to 5 to 10 knots in the afternoon. Gusts up to 25 knots. Waves 1 to 2 feet, diminishing to around 1 foot in the afternoon. Sunday night, east winds 5 knots. Waves 1 foot or less and light chop. Air quality forecast. The forecast Wednesday for Hampton Roads is code level yellow, which is moderate and means people unusually sensitive to air pollution may be mildly affected. Primary pollutant will be particulate matter. The current time is 12:57 p.m. Eastern Daylight Time. The Tropical Weather Outlook. For the North Atlantic, Caribbean Sea, and the Gulf of America, tropical cyclone formation is not expected over the next 7 days.

Offshore waters forecast Baltimore Canyon to Cape Charles Light to 100 nautical miles. Today, southwest winds 10 to 20 knots. Seas 3 to 5 feet. Tonight, southwest winds 10 to 20 knots, becoming west. Seas 3 to 6 feet. Chance of thunderstorms. Thursday, east to northeast winds 10 to 20 knots. Seas 3 to 6 feet. Chance of showers and thunderstorms. Thursday night, east winds 5 to 15 knots, becoming south to southwest. Seas 3 to 6 feet. Chance of showers. Slight chance of thunderstorms. Friday, southwest winds 15 to 25 knots. Seas 4 to 7 feet. Friday night, southwest winds 20 to 30 knots, becoming west to northwest 25 to 35 knots. Seas 6 to 10 feet. Saturday, west winds 25 to 35 knots, becoming north. Seas 8 to 14 feet. Saturday night, north winds 25 to 35 knots, diminishing to 20 to 30 knots. Seas 9 to 16 feet. Sunday, northeast winds 20 to 30 knots. Seas 9 to 15 feet. Sunday night, northeast winds 20 to 30 knots. Seas 8 to 14 feet. Hazardous weather information. Now here is the hazardous weather outlook for southeast Maryland, northeast North Carolina, central Virginia, east central Virginia, eastern Virginia, north central Virginia, south central Virginia, and southeast Virginia. Today and tonight. No hazardous weather is expected at this time. And now the extended outlook for the period Thursday through Tuesday. No hazardous weather is expected at this time. The key weather messages for the next 7 days. Very warm temperatures will easily challenge and likely break high temperature records across the region this afternoon. A cold front drops southward Thursday with cooler temperatures for most of the area. Warm and breezy Friday with a few showers before much cooler temperatures arrive this weekend. Now the official National Weather Service forecast. Rest of today, sunny. Highs around 90. Southwest winds 5 to 10 miles per hour. Tonight, mostly clear. Lows in the upper 60s. Southwest winds 5 to 10 miles per hour, becoming west after midnight. Thursday, partly sunny in the morning, then becoming mostly cloudy. Breezy, cooler with highs in the lower 70s. Northeast winds 15 to 20 miles per hour with gusts up to 30 miles per hour. Thursday night, cloudy in the evening, then becoming partly cloudy. Lows in the mid-60s. East winds 5 to 10 miles per hour, becoming southeast after midnight. Friday, mostly sunny. Highs in the mid-80s. Southwest winds 10 to 15 miles per hour with gusts up to 25 miles per hour. Friday night, showers likely. Windy with lows in the mid-50s. Chance of rain 60%. Saturday, mostly sunny. A chance of showers in the morning. Windy, colder with highs in the lower 60s. Chance of rain 30%. Saturday night, clear, breezy with lows around 50. Sunday, sunny. Highs in the lower 60s. Sunday night, clear. Lows in the lower 50s. Monday, mostly sunny. Highs in the upper 60s. Monday night, mostly clear in the evening, then becoming partly cloudy. Lows in the upper 50s. Tuesday, partly sunny. Highs in the lower 70s. Marine forecast, Fenwick Island, Delaware to Caribbean Beach Light, North Carolina out 20 nautical miles, including the Virginia portion of Chesapeake Bay and Caribbean Sound. Synopsis for Fenwick Island, Delaware to Caribbean Beach Light, North Carolina out 60 nautical miles, including Virginia portion of the Chesapeake Bay, Caribbean Sound and portions of the James, York, and Rappahannock Rivers. A weak front drops across the waters Thursday morning, bringing a wind shift to the NNE postfrontal. A second, stronger cold front crosses the region late Friday into the weekend. Strong small craft conditions are likely behind the front, with gale conditions possible late Friday night into Saturday morning. Marine forecast, Chesapeake Bay from New Point Comfort to Little Creek, Virginia. Rest of today, southwest winds 5 to 10 knots. Gusts up to 15 knots late this morning. Waves 1 foot. Tonight, southwest winds 5 to 10 knots, becoming northwest late. Waves 1 foot. Thursday, northeast winds 15 to 20 knots with gusts up to 25 knots. Waves 2 to 3 feet. Thursday night, east winds 10 to 15 knots, becoming southeast 5 to 10 knots after midnight.

waves 1 to 2 feet. Friday, southwest winds 10 to 15 knots, increasing to 15 to 20 knots in the afternoon. Gusts up to 25 knots. Waves 2 to 3 feet. Friday night, southwest winds 20 to 25 knots with gusts up to 30 knots, becoming northwest 25 to 30 knots with gusts up to 40 knots after midnight. Waves 4 to 5 feet, occasionally to 6 feet. Showers likely. Saturday, north winds 25 to 30 knots, diminishing to 20 to 25 knots in the afternoon. Gusts up to 40 knots. Waves 4 to 5 feet, occasionally to 6 feet. A chance of showers in the morning. Saturday night, north winds 20 to 25 knots with gusts up to 30 knots. Waves 4 to 5 feet, occasionally to 6 feet. Sunday, northeast winds 10 to 15 knots with gusts up to 20 knots, diminishing to 5 to 10 knots in the afternoon. Waves 2 to 3 feet. Sunday night, southeast winds 5 knots. Waves 1 foot. Marine forecast, Chesapeake Bay from Little Creek, Virginia to Cape Henry, Virginia, including the Chesapeake Bay Bridge Tunnel. Rest of today, southwest winds 5 to 10 knots with gusts up to 15 knots. Waves 1 to 2 feet. Wave detail, southwest 1 foot at 3 seconds and southeast 1 foot at 6 seconds. Tonight, southwest winds 5 to 10 knots with gusts up to 15 knots, becoming west late. Waves 1 foot. Wave detail, southwest 1 foot at 2 seconds and southeast 1 foot at 7 seconds. Thursday, northeast winds 15 to 20 knots with gusts up to 25 knots. Waves 3 to 4 feet, occasionally to 5 feet. Wave detail, northeast 3 feet at 4 seconds and northwest 1 foot at 2 seconds. Thursday night, east winds 10 to 15 knots, becoming southeast 5 to 10 knots after midnight. Gusts up to 20 knots. Waves 2 to 3 feet. Wave detail, east 2 feet at 5 seconds and east 1 foot at 9 seconds. Friday, southwest winds 10 to 15 knots with gusts up to 20 knots. Waves 2 to 3 feet. Wave detail, southwest 2 feet at 3 seconds and east 2 feet at 6 seconds. Friday night, southwest winds 20 to 25 knots with gusts up to 30 knots, becoming northwest 25 to 30 knots with gusts up to 40 knots after midnight. Waves 4 to 5 feet, occasionally to 6 feet. Wave detail, northwest 4 feet at 4 seconds and southeast 2 feet at 5 seconds. Showers likely. Saturday, north winds 25 to 30 knots with gusts up to 40 knots. Waves around 5 feet, occasionally to 6 feet. A chance of showers in the morning. Saturday night, north winds 20 to 25 knots with gusts up to 30 knots. Waves 4 to 5 feet, occasionally to 6 feet. Sunday, northeast winds 15 to 20 knots, diminishing to 5 to 10 knots in the afternoon. Waves 3 to 4 feet, occasionally to 5 feet. Sunday night, east winds 5 knots. Waves 1 to 2 feet. 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The following information is for Hampton Roads in northeast North Carolina, the southern part of the Chesapeake Bay and adjacent coastal waters. Marine forecast, Currituck Sound. Rest of today, southwest winds 5 to 10 knots with gusts up to 15 knots. Waves around 1 foot. Tonight, southwest winds 5 to 10 knots. Gusts up to 15 knots in the late evening and early morning. Waves around 1 foot. Thursday, northwest winds 10 to 15 knots, becoming northeast in the afternoon. Gusts up to 20 knots. Waves 1 to 2 feet. Thursday night, northeast winds 5 to 10 knots with gusts up to 15 knots, becoming south after midnight. Waves around 1 foot. Friday, southwest winds 10 to 15 knots with gusts up to 20 knots. Waves 1 to 2 feet. Friday night, southwest winds 15 to 20 knots, becoming northwest 20 to 25 knots after midnight. Gusts up to 30 knots. Waves 2 to 3 feet, increasing to 2 to 4 feet after midnight. Showers likely. Saturday, north winds 20 to 25 knots with gusts up to 35 knots. Waves 2 to 4 feet. A chance of showers in the morning. Saturday night, north winds 15 to 20 knots, diminishing to 10 to 15 knots after midnight. Gusts
up to 30 knots. Waves 2 to 3 feet, diminishing to 1 to 2 feet after midnight. Sunday, northeast winds 10 to 15 knots, diminishing to 5 to 10 knots in the afternoon. Gusts up to 25 knots. Waves 1 to 2 feet, diminishing to around 1 foot in the afternoon. Sunday night, east winds 5 knots. Waves 1 foot or less and light chop. Air quality forecast. The forecast Wednesday for Hampton Roads is code level yellow, which is moderate and means people unusually sensitive to air pollution may be mildly affected. Primary pollutant will be particulate matter. The current time is 1:08 p.m. Eastern Daylight Time. The tropical weather outlook. For the North Atlantic, Caribbean Sea and the Gulf of America, tropical cyclone formation is not expected over the next 7 days. Offshore waters forecast Baltimore Canyon to Cape Charles Light, to 100 nautical miles. Today, southwest winds 10 to 20 knots. Seas 3 to 5 feet. Tonight, southwest winds 10 to 20 knots, becoming west. Seas 3 to 6 feet. Chance of thunderstorms. Thursday, east to northeast winds 10 to 20 knots. Seas 3 to 6 feet. Chance of showers and thunderstorms. Thursday night, east winds 5 to 15 knots, becoming south to southwest. Seas 3 to 6 feet. Chance of showers. Slight chance of thunderstorms. Friday, southwest winds 15 to 25 knots. Seas 4 to 7 feet. Friday night, southwest winds 20 to 30 knots, becoming west to northwest 25 to 35 knots. Seas 6 to 10 feet. Saturday, west winds 25 to 35 knots, becoming north. Seas 8 to 14 feet. Saturday night, north winds 25 to 35 knots, diminishing to 20 to 30 knots. Seas 9 to 16 feet. Sunday, northeast winds 20 to 30 knots. Seas 9 to 15 feet. Sunday night, northeast winds 20 to 30 knots. Seas 8 to 14 feet. Hazardous weather information. Now here is the hazardous weather outlook for southeast Maryland, northeast North Carolina, central Virginia, east central Virginia, eastern Virginia, north central Virginia, south central Virginia, and southeast Virginia. Today and tonight. No hazardous weather is expected at this time. And now the extended outlook for the period Thursday through Tuesday. No hazardous weather is expected at this time. The key weather messages for the next 7 days. Very warm temperatures will easily challenge and likely break high temperature records across the region this afternoon. A cold front drops southward Thursday with cooler temperatures for most of the area. Warm and breezy Friday with a few showers before much cooler temperatures arrive this weekend. Now the official National Weather Service forecast. Rest of today, sunny. Highs around 90. Southwest winds 5 to 10 miles per hour. Tonight, mostly clear. Lows in the upper 60s. Southwest winds 5 to 10 miles per hour, becoming west after midnight. Thursday, partly sunny in the morning, then becoming mostly cloudy. Breezy, cooler with highs in the lower 70s. Northeast winds 15 to 20 miles per hour with gusts up to 30 miles per hour. Thursday night, cloudy in the evening, then becoming partly cloudy. Lows in the mid 60s. East winds 5 to 10 miles per hour, becoming southeast after midnight. Friday, mostly sunny. Highs in the mid-80s. Southwest winds 10 to 15 miles per hour with gusts up to 25 miles per hour. Friday night, showers likely. Windy with lows in the mid-50s. Chance of rain 60%. Saturday, mostly sunny. A chance of showers in the morning. Windy, colder with highs in the lower 60s. Chance of rain 30%. Saturday night, clear, breezy with lows around 50. Sunday, sunny. Highs in the lower 60s. Sunday night, clear. Lows in the lower 50s. Monday, mostly sunny. Highs in the upper 60s. Monday night, mostly clear in the evening, then becoming partly cloudy. Lows in the upper 50s. Tuesday, partly sunny. Highs in the lower 70s. Marine forecast, Fenwick Island, Delaware to Caribbean Beach Light, North Carolina out 20 nautical miles, including the Virginia portion of Chesapeake Bay and Caribbean Sound.
Synopsis for Fenwick Island, Delaware to Caribbean Beach Light, North Carolina, out 60 nautical miles, including Virginia portion of the Chesapeake Bay, Caribbean Sound and portions of the James, York, and Rappahannock Rivers. A weak front drops across the waters Thursday morning, bringing a wind shift to the NNE post-frontal. A second, stronger cold front crosses the region late Friday into the weekend. Strong small craft conditions are likely behind the front, with gale conditions possible late Friday night into Saturday morning. Marine forecast, Chesapeake Bay from New Point Comfort to Little Creek, Virginia. Rest of today, southwest winds 5 to 10 knots. Gusts up to 15 knots late this morning. Waves 1 foot. Tonight, southwest winds 5 to 10 knots, becoming northwest late. Waves 1 foot. Thursday, northeast winds 15 to 20 knots with gusts up to 25 knots. Waves 2 to 3 feet. Thursday night, east winds 10 to 15 knots, becoming southeast 5 to 10 knots after midnight. Waves 1 to 2 feet. Friday, southwest winds 10 to 15 knots, increasing to 15 to 20 knots in the afternoon. Gusts up to 25 knots. Waves 2 to 3 feet. Friday night, southwest winds 20 to 25 knots with gusts up to 30 knots, becoming northwest 25 to 30 knots with gusts up to 40 knots after midnight. Waves 4 to 5 feet, occasionally to 6 feet. Showers likely. Saturday, north winds 25 to 30 knots, diminishing to 20 to 25 knots in the afternoon. Gusts up to 40 knots. Waves 4 to 5 feet, occasionally to 6 feet. A chance of showers in the morning. Saturday night, north winds 20 to 25 knots with gusts up to 30 knots. Waves 4 to 5 feet, occasionally to 6 feet. Sunday, northeast winds 10 to 15 knots with gusts up to 20 knots, diminishing to 5 to 10 knots in the afternoon. Waves 2 to 3 feet. Sunday night, southeast winds 5 knots. Waves 1 foot. Marine forecast, Chesapeake Bay from Little Creek, Virginia to Cape Henry, Virginia, including the Chesapeake Bay Bridge Tunnel. Rest of today, southwest winds 5 to 10 knots with gusts up to 15 knots. Waves 1 to 2 feet. Wave detail, southwest 1 foot at 3 seconds and southeast 1 foot at 6 seconds. Tonight, southwest winds 5 to 10 knots with gusts up to 15 knots, becoming west late. Waves 1 foot. Wave detail, southwest 1 foot at 2 seconds and southeast 1 foot at 7 seconds. Thursday, northeast winds 15 to 20 knots with gusts up to 25 knots. Waves 3 to 4 feet, occasionally to 5 feet. Wave detail, northeast 3 feet at 4 seconds and northwest 1 foot at 2 seconds. Thursday night, east winds 10 to 15 knots, becoming southeast 5 to 10 knots after midnight. Gusts up to 20 knots. Waves 2 to 3 feet. Wave detail, east 2 feet at 5 seconds and east 1 foot at 9 seconds. Friday, southwest winds 10 to 15 knots with gusts up to 20 knots. Waves 2 to 3 feet. Wave detail, southwest 2 feet at 3 seconds and east 2 feet at 6 seconds. Friday night, southwest winds 20 to 25 knots with gusts up to 30 knots, becoming northwest 25 to 30 knots with gusts up to 40 knots after midnight. Waves 4 to 5 feet, occasionally to 6 feet. Wave detail, northwest 4 feet at 4 seconds and southeast 2 feet at 5 seconds. Showers likely. Saturday, north winds 25 to 30 knots with gusts up to 40 knots. Waves around 5 feet, occasionally to 6 feet. A chance of showers in the morning. Saturday night, north winds 20 to 25 knots with gusts up to 30 knots. Waves 4 to 5 feet, occasionally to 6 feet. Sunday, northeast winds 15 to 20 knots, diminishing to 5 to 10 knots in the afternoon. Waves 3 to 4 feet, occasionally to 5 feet. Sunday night, east winds 5 knots. Waves 1 to 2 feet. Marine forecast, Caribbean Sound. Rest of today, southwest winds 5 to 10 knots with gusts up to 15 knots. Waves around 1 foot. Tonight, southwest winds 5 to 10 knots. Gusts up to 15 knots in the late evening and early morning. Waves around 1 foot. Thursday, northwest winds 10 to 15 knots, becoming northeast in the afternoon. Gusts up to 20 knots. Waves 1 to 2 feet. Thursday night, northeast winds 5 to 10 knots with gusts up to 15 knots,
it coming south after midnight. Waves around 1 foot. Friday, southwest winds 10 to 15 knots with gusts up to 20 knots. Waves 1 to 2 feet. Friday night, southwest winds 15 to 20 knots, becoming northwest 20 to 25 knots after midnight. Gusts up to 30 knots. Waves 2 to 3 feet, increasing to 2 to 4 feet after midnight. Showers likely. Saturday, north winds 20 to 25 knots with gusts up to 35 knots. Waves 2 to 4 feet. A chance of showers in the morning. Saturday night, north winds 15 to 20 knots, diminishing to 10 to 15 knots after midnight. Gusts up to 30 knots. Waves 2 to 3 feet, diminishing to 1 to 2 feet after midnight. Sunday, northeast winds 10 to 15 knots, diminishing to 5 to 10 knots in the afternoon. Gusts up to 25 knots. Waves 1 to 2 feet, diminishing to around 1 foot in the afternoon. Sunday night, east winds 5 knots. Waves 1 foot or less and light chop. Air quality forecast. The forecast Wednesday for Hampton Roads is code level yellow, which is moderate and means people unusually sensitive to air pollution may be mildly affected. Primary pollutant will be particulate matter. The current time is 1:19 p.m. Eastern Daylight Time. Offshore waters forecast Baltimore Canyon to Cape Charles Light to 100 nautical miles. Today, southwest winds 10 to 20 knots. Seas 3 to 5 feet. Tonight, southwest winds 10 to 20 knots, becoming west. Seas 3 to 6 feet. Chance of thunderstorms. Thursday, east to northeast winds 10 to 20 knots. Seas 3 to 6 feet. Chance of showers and thunderstorms. Thursday night, east winds 5 to 15 knots, becoming south to southwest. Seas 3 to 6 feet. Chance of showers. Slight chance of thunderstorms. Friday, southwest winds 15 to 25 knots. Seas 4 to 7 feet. Friday night, southwest winds 20 to 30 knots, becoming west to northwest 25 to 35 knots. Seas 6 to 10 feet. Saturday, west winds 25 to 35 knots, becoming north. Seas 8 to 14 feet. Saturday night, north winds 25 to 35 knots, diminishing to 20 to 30 knots. Seas 9 to 16 feet. Sunday, northeast winds 20 to 30 knots. Seas 9 to 15 feet. Sunday night, northeast winds 20 to 30 knots. Seas 8 to 14 feet. Hazardous weather information. Now here is the hazardous weather outlook for southeast Maryland, northeast North Carolina, central Virginia, east central Virginia, eastern Virginia, north central Virginia, south central Virginia, and southeast Virginia. Today and tonight. No hazardous weather is expected at this time. And now the extended outlook for the period Thursday through Tuesday. No hazardous weather is expected at this time. The key weather messages for the next 7 days. Very warm temperatures will easily challenge and likely break high temperature records across the region this afternoon. A cold front drops southward Thursday with cooler temperatures for most of the area. Warm and breezy Friday with a few showers before much cooler temperatures arrive this weekend. Now the official National Weather Service forecast. Rest of today, sunny. Highs around 90. Southwest winds 5 to 10 miles per hour. Tonight, mostly clear. Lows in the upper 60s. Southwest winds 5 to 10 miles per hour, becoming west after midnight. Thursday, partly sunny in the morning, then becoming mostly cloudy. Breezy, cooler with highs in the lower 70s. Northeast winds 15 to 20 miles per hour with gusts up to 30 miles per hour. Thursday night, cloudy in the evening, then becoming partly cloudy. Lows in the mid-60s. East winds 5 to 10 miles per hour, becoming southeast after midnight. Friday, mostly sunny. Highs in the mid-80s. Southwest winds 10 to 15 miles per hour with gusts up to 25 miles per hour. Friday night, showers likely. Windy with lows in the mid-50s. Chance of rain 60%. Saturday, mostly sunny. A chance of showers in the morning. Windy, colder with highs in the lower 60s. Chance of rain 30%. Saturday night, clear, breezy with lows around 50. Sunday, sunny. Highs in the lower 60s. Sunday night, clear. Lows in the lower 50s.
Monday, mostly sunny. Highs in the upper 60s. Monday night, mostly clear in the evening, then becoming partly cloudy. Lows in the upper 50s. Tuesday, partly sunny. Highs in the lower 70s. Here are the marine and buoy reports for 1 p.m. across the lower Chesapeake Bay and coastal waters. All wave and swell heights are in feet. Wave and swell periods are in seconds. Potomac River buoy, air temperature was 80. The wind was west at 2 knots. Cove Point, air temperature was 85. The wind was southwest at 10 knots. Piney Point, winds were northwest, 6 knots. Bishop's Head, air temperature was 75. The wind was southwest at 4 knots. Lewisetta, air temperature was 85. Water temperature 70. The wind was west at 3 knots. Stingray Point buoy, air temperature was 75. Rappahannock Light, winds were south, 10 knots. Yorktown Coast Guard Station, air temperature was 81. Water temperature 70. The wind was west at 3 knots. Crypto Peak, water temperature 70. The wind was west at 5 knots. Dominion Terminal Newport News, air temperature was 75. The wind was southwest at 4 knots. South Craney Island, air temperature was 80. The wind was south at 4 knots. Cape Henry, air temperature was 83. The wind was west at 3 knots. Brandywine Chilliwack, Delaware, winds were west, 14 knots. Air temperature 79. Fenwick Island buoy, winds were southwest, 10 knots. Air temperature 69. Buoy off Virginia Beach, 64 nautical miles. Wave height 2. Wave period 3. Buoy just east of Cape Henry. Water temperature 71. Wave height 2. Wave period 8. Duck Cove Pier, air temperature was 78. The wind was southwest at 8 knots. Diamond Shoal buoy, winds were southwest, 12 knots. Water temperature 77. Air temperature 77. Marine forecast, Fenwick Island, Delaware to Carrabeek Beach Light, North Carolina out 20 nautical miles, including the Virginia portion of Chesapeake Bay and Carrabeek Sound. Synopsis for Fenwick Island, Delaware to Carrabeek Beach Light, North Carolina out 60 nautical miles, including Virginia portion of the Chesapeake Bay, Carrabeek Sound and portions of the James, York, and Rappahannock Rivers. A weak front drops across the waters Thursday morning, bringing a wind shift to the NNE post-frontal. A second, stronger cold front crosses the region late Friday into the weekend. Strong small craft conditions are likely behind the front, with gale conditions possible late Friday night into Saturday morning. Marine forecast, Chesapeake Bay from New Point Comfort to Little Creek, Virginia. Rest of today, southwest winds 5 to 10 knots. Gusts up to 15 knots late this morning. Waves 1 foot. Tonight, southwest winds 5 to 10 knots, becoming northwest late. Waves 1 foot. Thursday, northeast winds 15 to 20 knots with gusts up to 25 knots. Waves 2 to 3 feet. Thursday night, east winds 10 to 15 knots, becoming southeast 5 to 10 knots after midnight. Waves 1 to 2 feet. Friday, southwest winds 10 to 15 knots, increasing to 15 to 20 knots in the afternoon. Gusts up to 25 knots. Waves 2 to 3 feet. Friday night, southwest winds 20 to 25 knots with gusts up to 30 knots, becoming northwest 25 to 30 knots with gusts up to 40 knots after midnight. Waves 4 to 5 feet, occasionally to 6 feet. Showers likely. Saturday, north winds 25 to 30 knots, diminishing to 20 to 25 knots in the afternoon. Gusts up to 40 knots. Waves 4 to 5 feet, occasionally to 6 feet. A chance of showers in the morning. Saturday night, north winds 20 to 25 knots with gusts up to 30 knots. Waves 4 to 5 feet, occasionally to 6 feet. Sunday, northeast winds 10 to 15 knots with gusts up to 20 knots, diminishing to 5 to 10 knots in the afternoon. Waves 2 to 3 feet. Sunday night, southeast winds 5 knots. Waves 1 foot. Marine forecast, Chesapeake Bay from Little Creek, Virginia to Cape Henry, Virginia, including the Chesapeake Bay Bridge Tunnel. Rest of today, southwest winds 5 to 10 knots with gusts up to 15 knots. Waves 1 to 2 feet. Wave detail, southwest 1 foot at 3 seconds and southeast 1 foot at 6 seconds. Tonight,
southwest winds 5 to 10 knots with gusts up to 15 knots, becoming west late. Waves 1 foot. Wave detail, southwest 1 foot at 2 seconds and southeast 1 foot at 7 seconds. Thursday, northeast winds 15 to 20 knots with gusts up to 25 knots. Waves 3 to 4 feet, occasionally to 5 feet. Wave detail, northeast 3 feet at 4 seconds and northwest 1 foot at 2 seconds. Thursday night, east winds 10 to 15 knots, becoming southeast 5 to 10 knots after midnight. Gusts up to 20 knots. Waves 2 to 3 feet. Wave detail, east 2 feet at 5 seconds and east 1 foot at 9 seconds. Friday, southwest winds 10 to 15 knots with gusts up to 20 knots. Waves 2 to 3 feet. Wave detail, southwest 2 feet at 3 seconds and east 2 feet at 6 seconds. Friday night, southwest winds 20 to 25 knots with gusts up to 30 knots, becoming northwest 25 to 30 knots with gusts up to 40 knots after midnight. Waves 4 to 5 feet, occasionally to 6 feet. Wave detail, northwest 4 feet at 4 seconds and southeast 2 feet at 5 seconds. Showers likely. Saturday, north winds 25 to 30 knots with gusts up to 40 knots. Waves around 5 feet, occasionally to 6 feet. A chance of showers in the morning. Saturday night, north winds 20 to 25 knots with gusts up to 30 knots. Waves 4 to 5 feet, occasionally to 6 feet. Sunday, northeast winds 15 to 20 knots, diminishing to 5 to 10 knots in the afternoon. Waves 3 to 4 feet, occasionally to 5 feet. Sunday night, east wind 5 knots. Waves 1 to 2 feet. Marine forecast, Caribbean Sound. Rest of today, southwest winds 5 to 10 knots with gusts up to 15 knots. Waves around 1 foot. Tonight, southwest winds 5 to 10 knots. Gusts up to 15 knots in the late evening and early morning. Waves around 1 foot. Thursday, northwest winds 10 to 15 knots, becoming northeast in the afternoon. Gusts up to 20 knots. Waves 1 to 2 feet. Thursday night, northeast winds 5 to 10 knots with gusts up to 15 knots, becoming south after midnight. Waves around 1 foot. Friday, southwest winds 10 to 15 knots with gusts up to 20 knots. Waves 1 to 2 feet. Friday night, southwest winds 15 to 20 knots, becoming northwest 20 to 25 knots after midnight. Gusts up to 30 knots. Waves 2 to 3 feet, increasing to 2 to 4 feet after midnight. Showers likely. Saturday, north winds 20 to 25 knots with gusts up to 35 knots. Waves 2 to 4 feet. A chance of showers in the morning. Saturday night, north winds 15 to 20 knots, diminishing to 10 to 15 knots after midnight. Gusts up to 30 knots. Waves 2 to 3 feet, diminishing to 1 to 2 feet after midnight. Sunday, northeast winds 10 to 15 knots, diminishing to 5 to 10 knots in the afternoon. Gusts up to 25 knots. Waves 1 to 2 feet, diminishing to around 1 foot in the afternoon. Sunday night, east winds 5 knots. Waves 1 foot or less in light chop. Air quality forecast. The forecast Wednesday for Hampton Roads is code level yellow, which is moderate and means people unusually sensitive to air pollution may be mildly affected. Primary pollutant will be particulate matter. The current time is 1:31 p.m. Eastern Daylight Time. The tropical weather outlook. For the North Atlantic, Caribbean Sea and the Gulf of America, tropical cyclone formation is not expected during the next 7 days. Offshore waters forecast Baltimore Canyon to Cape Charles Light to 100 nautical miles. Today, southwest winds 10 to 20 knots. Seas 3 to 5 feet. Tonight, southwest winds 10 to 20 knots, becoming west. Seas 3 to 6 feet. Chance of thunderstorms. Thursday, east to northeast winds 10 to 20 knots. Seas 3 to 6 feet. Chance of showers and thunderstorms. Thursday night, east wind 5 to 15 knots, becoming south to southwest. Seas 3 to 6 feet. Chance of showers. Slight chance of thunderstorms. Friday, southwest winds 15 to 25 knots. Seas 4 to 7 feet. Friday night, southwest winds 20 to 30 knots, becoming west to northwest 25 to 35 knots.
sea 6 to 10 feet. Saturday, west winds 25 to 35 knots, becoming north. Seas 8 to 14 feet. Saturday night, north winds 25 to 35 knots, diminishing to 20 to 30 knots. Seas 9 to 16 feet. Sunday, northeast winds 20 to 30 knots. Seas 9 to 15 feet. Sunday night, northeast winds 20 to 30 knots. Seas 8 to 14 feet. Hazardous weather information, 20 to 30 knots. Seas 9 to 15 feet. Sunday night, northeast winds 20 to 30 knots. Seas 8 to 14 feet. Hazardous weather information. Now here is the hazardous weather outlook for southeast Maryland, northeast North Carolina, central Virginia, east central Virginia, eastern Virginia, north central Virginia, south central Virginia, and southeast Virginia. Today and tonight. No hazardous weather is expected at this time. And now the extended outlook for the period Thursday through Tuesday. No hazardous weather is expected at this time. The key weather messages for the next 7 days. Very warm temperatures will easily challenge and likely break high temperature records across the region this afternoon. A cold front drops southward Thursday with cooler temperatures for most of the area. Warm and breezy Friday with a few showers before much cooler temperatures arrive this weekend. Now the official National Weather Service forecast. Rest of today, sunny. Highs around 90. Southwest winds 5 to 10 miles per hour. Tonight, mostly clear. Lows in the upper 60s. Southwest winds 5 to 10 miles per hour, becoming west after midnight. Thursday, partly sunny in the morning, then becoming mostly cloudy. Breezy, cooler with highs in the lower 70s. Northeast winds 15 to 20 miles per hour with gusts up to 30 miles per hour. Thursday night, cloudy in the evening, then becoming partly cloudy. Lows in the mid-60s. East winds 5 to 10 miles per hour, becoming southeast after midnight. Friday, mostly sunny. Highs in the mid-80s. Southwest winds 10 to 15 miles per hour with gusts up to 25 miles per hour. Friday night, showers likely. Windy with lows in the mid-50s. Chance of rain 60%. Saturday, mostly sunny. A chance of showers in the morning. Windy, colder with highs in the lower 60s. Chance of rain 30%. Saturday night, clear, breezy with lows around 50. Sunday, sunny. Highs in the lower 60s. Sunday night, clear. Lows in the lower 50s. Monday, mostly sunny. Highs in the upper 60s. Monday night, mostly clear in the evening, then becoming partly cloudy. Lows in the upper 50s. Tuesday, partly sunny. Highs in the lower 70s. This is NOAA's National Weather Service All Hazards Weather Radio, KHB 37, broadcasting from Wakefield, Virginia, transmitting from Driver, Virginia on a frequency of 162.550 MHz. The following information is for Hampton Roads in northeast North Carolina, the southern part of the Chesapeake Bay and adjacent coastal waters. Here are the marine and buoy reports for 1 p.m. across the lower Chesapeake Bay and coastal waters. All wave and swell heights are in feet. Wave and swell periods are in seconds. Potomac River buoy, air temperature was 80. The wind was west at 2 knots. Cove Point, air temperature was 85. The wind was southwest at 10 knots. Piney Point, winds were northwest, 6 knots. Bishop's Head, air temperature was 75. The wind was southwest at 4 knots. Lewisetta, air temperature was 85. Water temperature 70. The wind was west at 3 knots. Stingray Point buoy, air temperature was 75. Rappahannock Light, winds were south, 10 knots. Yorktown Coast Guard Station, air temperature was 81. Water temperature 70. The wind was west at 3 knots. Crypto Peak, water temperature 70. The wind was west at 5 knots. Dominion Terminal Newport News, air temperature was 75. The wind was southwest at 4 knots. South Craney Island, air temperature was 80. The wind was south at 4 knots. Cape Henry, air temperature was 83. The wind was west at 3 knots. Brandywine Chilliwack, Delaware, winds were west, 14 knots. Air temperature 79. Fenwick Island buoy, winds were southwest, 10 knots. Air temperature 69.
buoy off Virginia Beach, 64 nautical miles. Wave heights 2. Wave 33. Buoy just east of Cape Henry. Water temperature 71. Wave heights 2.

8 period 8. Duck Cove here. Air temperature was 78. The wind was southwest at 8 knots. Diamond Shoals buoy. Winds were southwest, 12 knots. Water temperature 77. Air temperature 77. Marine forecast, Fenwick Island, Delaware to Caribbean Beach Light, North Carolina out 20 nautical miles, including the Virginia portion of Chesapeake Bay and Caribbean Sound. Synopsis for Fenwick Island, Delaware to Caribbean Beach Light, North Carolina out 60 nautical miles, including Virginia portion of the Chesapeake Bay, Caribbean Sound and portions of the James, York, and Rappahannock Rivers. A weak front drops across the waters Thursday morning, bringing a wind shift to the NNE postfrontal. A second, stronger cold front crosses the region late Friday into the weekend. Strong small craft conditions are likely behind the front, with gale conditions possible late Friday night into Saturday morning. Marine forecast, Chesapeake Bay from New Point Comfort to Little Creek, Virginia. Rest of today, southwest winds 5 to 10 knots. Gusts up to 15 knots late this morning. Waves 1 foot. Tonight, southwest winds 5 to 10 knots, becoming northwest late. Waves 1 foot. Thursday, northeast winds 15 to 20 knots with gusts up to 25 knots. Waves 2 to 3 feet. Thursday night, east winds 10 to 15 knots, becoming southeast 5 to 10 knots after midnight. Waves 1 to 2 feet. Friday, southwest winds 10 to 15 knots, increasing to 15 to 20 knots in the afternoon. Gusts up to 25 knots. Waves 2 to 3 feet. Friday night, southwest winds 20 to 25 knots with gusts up to 30 knots, becoming northwest 25 to 30 knots with gusts up to 40 knots after midnight. Waves 4 to 5 feet, occasionally to 6 feet. Showers likely. Saturday, north winds 25 to 30 knots, diminishing to 20 to 25 knots in the afternoon. Gusts up to 40 knots. Waves 4 to 5 feet, occasionally to 6 feet. A chance of showers in the morning. Saturday night, north winds 20 to 25 knots with gusts up to 30 knots. Waves 4 to 5 feet, occasionally to 6 feet. Sunday, northeast winds 10 to 15 knots with gusts up to 20 knots, diminishing to 5 to 10 knots in the afternoon. Waves 2 to 3 feet. Sunday night, southeast winds 5 knots. Waves 1 foot. Marine forecast, Chesapeake Bay from Little Creek, Virginia to Cape Henry, Virginia, including the Chesapeake Bay Bridge Tunnel. Rest of today, southwest winds 5 to 10 knots with gusts up to 15 knots. Waves 1 to 2 feet. Wave detail, southwest 1 foot at 3 seconds and southeast 1 foot at 6 seconds. Tonight, southwest winds 5 to 10 knots with gusts up to 15 knots, becoming west late. Waves 1 foot. Wave detail, southwest 1 foot at 2 seconds and southeast 1 foot at 7 seconds. Thursday, northeast winds 15 to 20 knots with gusts up to 25 knots. Waves 3 to 4 feet, occasionally to 5 feet. Wave detail, northeast 3 feet at 4 seconds and northwest 1 foot at 2 seconds. Thursday night, east winds 10 to 15 knots, becoming southeast 5 to 10 knots after midnight. Gusts up to 20 knots. Waves 2 to 3 feet. Wave detail, east 2 feet at 5 seconds and east 1 foot at 9 seconds. Friday, southwest winds 10 to 15 knots with gusts up to 20 knots. Waves 2 to 3 feet. Wave detail, southwest 2 feet at 3 seconds and east 2 feet at 6 seconds. Friday night, southwest winds 20 to 25 knots with gusts up to 30 knots, becoming northwest 25 to 30 knots with gusts up to 40 knots after midnight. Waves 4 to 5 feet, occasionally to 6 feet. Wave detail, northwest 4 feet at 4 seconds and southeast 2 feet at 5 seconds. Showers likely. Saturday, north winds 25 to 30 knots with gusts up to 40 knots. Waves around 5 feet, occasionally to 6 feet. A chance of showers in the morning. Saturday night, north winds 20 to 25 knots with gusts up to 30 knots. Waves 4 to 5 feet, occasionally to 6 feet. Sunday, northeast winds 15 to 20 knots, diminishing to 5 to 10 knots in the afternoon. Waves 3 to 4 feet, occasionally to 5 feet. Sunday night, east winds 5 knots. Waves 1 to 2 feet. Marine forecast, Caribbean Sound. Rest of today, southwest winds 5 to 10 knots with gusts up to 15 knots. Waves around 1 foot.

showers likely. Saturday, north winds 20 to 25 knots with gusts up to 35 knots. Waves 2 to 4 feet. A chance of showers in the morning. Saturday night, north winds 15 to 20 knots, diminishing to 10 to 15 knots after midnight. Gusts up to 30 knots. Waves 2 to 3 feet, diminishing to 1 to 2 feet after midnight. Sunday, northeast winds 10 to 15 knots, diminishing to 5 to 10 knots in the afternoon. Gusts up to 25 knots. Waves 1 to 2 feet, diminishing to around 1 foot in the afternoon. Sunday night, east winds 5 knots. Waves 1 foot or less and light chop. Air quality forecast. The forecast Wednesday for Hampton Roads is code level yellow, which is moderate and means people unusually sensitive to air pollution may be mildly affected. Primary pollutant will be particulate matter. The current time is 1:44 p.m. Eastern Daylight Time. The tropical weather outlook. For the North Atlantic, Caribbean Sea and the Gulf of America, tropical cyclone formation is not expected during the next 7 days. Offshore waters forecast Baltimore Canyon to Cape Charles Light to 100 nautical miles. Today, southwest winds 10 to 20 knots. Seas 3 to 5 feet. Tonight, southwest winds 10 to 20 knots, becoming west. Seas 3 to 6 feet. Chance of thunderstorms. Thursday, east to northeast winds 10 to 20 knots. Seas 3 to 6 feet. Chance of showers and thunderstorms. Thursday night, east winds 5 to 15 knots, becoming south to southwest. Seas 3 to 6 feet. Chance of showers. Slight chance of thunderstorms. Friday, southwest winds 15 to 25 knots. Seas 4 to 7 feet. Friday night, southwest winds 20 to 30 knots, becoming west to northwest 25 to 35 knots. Seas 6 to 10 feet. Saturday, west winds 25 to 35 knots, becoming north. Seas 8 to 14 feet. Saturday night, north winds 25 to 35 knots, diminishing to 20 to 30 knots. Seas 9 to 16 feet. Sunday, northeast winds 20 to 30 knots. Seas 9 to 15 feet. Sunday night, northeast winds 20 to 30 knots. Seas 8 to 14 feet. Hazardous weather information. Now here is the hazardous weather outlook for southeast Maryland, northeast North Carolina, central Virginia, east central Virginia, eastern Virginia, north central Virginia, south central Virginia, and southeast Virginia. Today and tonight. No hazardous weather is expected at this time. And now the extended outlook for the period Thursday through Tuesday. No hazardous weather is expected at this time. The key weather messages for the next 7 days. Very warm temperatures will easily challenge and likely break high temperature records across the region this afternoon. A cold front drops southward Thursday with cooler temperatures for most of the area. Warm and breezy Friday with a few showers before much cooler temperatures arrive this weekend. Now the official National Weather Service forecast. Rest of today, sunny. Highs around 90. Southwest winds 5 to 10 miles per hour. Tonight, mostly clear. Lows in the upper 60s. Southwest winds 5 to 10 miles per hour, becoming west after midnight. Thursday, partly sunny in the morning, then becoming mostly cloudy. Breezy, cooler with highs in the lower 70s. Northeast winds 15 to 20 miles per hour with gusts up to 30 miles per hour. Thursday night, cloudy in the evening, then becoming partly cloudy. Lows in the mid-60s. East winds 5 to 10 miles per hour, becoming southeast after midnight. Friday, mostly sunny. Highs in the mid-80s. Southwest winds 10 to 15 miles per hour with gusts up to 25 miles per hour. Friday night, showers likely. Windy with lows in the mid-50s. Chance of rain 60%. Saturday, mostly sunny. A chance of showers in the morning. Windy, colder with highs in the lower 60s. Chance of rain 30%. Saturday night, clear, breezy with lows around 50. Sunday, sunny. Highs in the lower 60s. Sunday night, clear. Lows in the lower 50s. Monday, mostly sunny. Highs in the upper 60s. Monday night, mostly clear in the evening, then becoming partly cloudy. Lows in the upper 50s. Tuesday, partly sunny. Highs in the lower 70s.

Here are the marine and buoy reports for 1 p.m. across the lower Chesapeake Bay and coastal waters. All wave and swell heights are in feet. Wave and swell periods are in seconds. Potomac River buoy, air temperature was 80. The wind was west at 2 knots. Cove Point, air temperature was 85. The wind was southwest at 10 knots. Piney Point, winds were northwest, 6 knots. Bishop's Head, air temperature was 75. The wind was southwest at 4 knots. Lewisetta, air temperature was 85. Water temperature 70. The wind was west at 3 knots. Stingray Point buoy, air temperature was 75. Rappahannock Light, winds were south, 10 knots. Yorktown Coast Guard Station, air temperature was 81. Water temperature 70. The wind was west at 3 knots. Crypto Peak, water temperature 70. The wind was west at 5 knots. Dominion Terminal Newport News, air temperature was 75. The wind was southwest at 4 knots. South Craney Island, air temperature was 80. The wind was south at 4 knots. Cape Henry, air temperature was 83. The wind was west at 3 knots. Brandywine Chilliwack, Delaware, winds were west, 14 knots. Air temperature 79. Fenwick Island buoy, winds were southwest, 10 knots. Air temperature 69. Buoy off Virginia Beach, 64 nautical miles. Wave heights 2. Wave 33. Buoy just east of Cape Henry. Water temperature 71. Wave heights 2. Wave period 8. Duck Cove here, air temperature was 78. The wind was southwest at 8 knots. Diamond Shoals buoy, winds were southwest, 12 knots. Water temperature 77. Air temperature 77. Marine forecast, Fenwick Island, Delaware to Carrick Beach Light, North Carolina out 20 nautical miles, including the Virginia portion of Chesapeake Bay and Carrick Sound. Synopsis for Fenwick Island, Delaware to Carrick Beach Light, North Carolina out 60 nautical miles, including Virginia portion of the Chesapeake Bay, Carrick Sound and portions of the James, York, and Rappahannock Rivers. A weak front drops across the waters Thursday morning, bringing a wind shift to the NNE post-frontal. A second, stronger cold front crosses the region late Friday into the weekend. Strong small craft conditions are likely behind that front, with gale conditions possible late Friday night into Saturday morning. Marine forecast, Chesapeake Bay from New Point Comfort to Little Creek, Virginia. Rest of today, southwest winds 5 to 10 knots. Gusts up to 15 knots late this morning. Waves 1 foot. Tonight, southwest winds 5 to 10 knots, becoming northwest late. Waves 1 foot. Thursday, northeast winds 15 to 20 knots with gusts up to 25 knots. Waves 2 to 3 feet. Thursday night, east winds 10 to 15 knots, becoming southeast 5 to 10 knots after midnight. Waves 1 to 2 feet. Friday, southwest winds 10 to 15 knots, increasing to 15 to 20 knots in the afternoon. Gusts up to 25 knots. Waves 2 to 3 feet. Friday night, southwest winds 20 to 25 knots with gusts up to 30 knots, becoming northwest 25 to 30 knots with gusts up to 40 knots after midnight. Waves 4 to 5 feet, occasionally to 6 feet. Showers likely. Saturday, north winds 25 to 30 knots, diminishing to 20 to 25 knots in the afternoon. Gusts up to 40 knots. Waves 4 to 5 feet, occasionally to 6 feet. A chance of showers in the morning. Saturday night, north winds 20 to 25 knots with gusts up to 30 knots. Waves 4 to 5 feet, occasionally to 6 feet. Sunday, northeast winds 10 to 15 knots with gusts up to 20 knots, diminishing to 5 to 10 knots in the afternoon. Waves 2 to 3 feet. Sunday night, southeast winds 5 knots. Waves 1 foot. Marine forecast, Chesapeake Bay from Little Creek, Virginia to Cape Henry, Virginia, including the Chesapeake Bay Bridge Tunnel. Rest of today, southwest winds 5 to 10 knots with gusts up to 15 knots. Waves 1 to 2 feet. Wave detail, southwest 1 foot at 3 seconds and southeast 1 foot at 6 seconds. Tonight, southwest winds 5 to 10 knots with gusts up to 15 knots, becoming west late. Waves 1 foot. Wave detail, southwest 1 foot at 2 seconds and southeast 1 foot at 7 seconds.
Thursday, northeast winds 15 to 20 knots with gusts up to 25 knots. Waves 3 to 4 feet, occasionally to 5 feet. Wave detail, northeast 3 feet at 4 seconds and northwest 1 foot at 2 seconds. Thursday night, east winds 10 to 15 knots, becoming southeast 5 to 10 knots after midnight. Gusts up to 20 knots. Waves 2 to 3 feet. Wave detail, east 2 feet at 5 seconds and east 1 foot at 9 seconds. Friday, southwest winds 10 to 15 knots with gusts up to 20 knots. Waves 2 to 3 feet. Wave detail, southwest 2 feet at 3 seconds and east 2 feet at 6 seconds. Friday night, southwest winds 20 to 25 knots with gusts up to 30 knots, becoming northwest 25 to 30 knots with gusts up to 40 knots after midnight. Waves 4 to 5 feet, occasionally to 6 feet. Wave detail, northwest 4 feet at 4 seconds and southeast 2 feet at 5 seconds. Showers likely. Saturday, north winds 25 to 30 knots with gusts up to 40 knots. Waves around 5 feet, occasionally to 6 feet. A chance of showers in the morning. Saturday night, north winds 20 to 25 knots with gusts up to 30 knots. Waves 4 to 5 feet, occasionally to 6 feet. Sunday, northeast winds 15 to 20 knots, diminishing to 5 to 10 knots in the afternoon. Waves 3 to 4 feet, occasionally to 5 feet. Sunday night, east winds 5 knots. Waves 1 to 2 feet. Marine forecast, Caribbean Sound. Rest of today, southwest winds 5 to 10 knots with gusts up to 15 knots. Waves around 1 foot. Tonight, southwest winds 5 to 10 knots. Gusts up to 15 knots in the late evening and early morning. Waves around 1 foot. Thursday, northwest winds 10 to 15 knots, becoming northeast in the afternoon. Gusts up to 20 knots. Waves 1 to 2 feet. Thursday night, northeast winds 5 to 10 knots with gusts up to 15 knots, becoming south after midnight. Waves around 1 foot. Friday, southwest winds 10 to 15 knots with gusts up to 20 knots. Waves 1 to 2 feet. Friday night, southwest winds 15 to 20 knots, becoming northwest 20 to 25 knots after midnight. Gusts up to 30 knots. Waves 2 to 3 feet, increasing to 2 to 4 feet after midnight. Showers likely. Saturday, north winds 20 to 25 knots with gusts up to 35 knots. Waves 2 to 4 feet. A chance of showers in the morning. Saturday night, north winds 15 to 20 knots, diminishing to 10 to 15 knots after midnight. Gusts up to 30 knots. Waves 2 to 3 feet, diminishing to 1 to 2 feet after midnight. Sunday, northeast winds 10 to 15 knots, diminishing to 5 to 10 knots in the afternoon. Gusts up to 25 knots. Waves 1 to 2 feet, diminishing to around 1 foot in the afternoon. Sunday night, east winds 5 knots. Waves 1 foot or less and light chop. Air quality forecast. The forecast Wednesday for Hampton Roads is code level yellow, which is moderate, and means people unusually sensitive to air pollution may be mildly affected. Primary pollutant will be particulate matter. The current time is 1:57 p.m. Eastern Daylight Time. The tropical weather outlook. For the North Atlantic, Caribbean Sea and the Gulf of America, tropical cyclone formation is not expected during the next 7 days. Offshore waters forecast Baltimore Canyon to Cape Charles Light to 100 nautical miles. Today, southwest winds 10 to 20 knots. Seas 3 to 5 feet. Tonight, southwest winds 10 to 20 knots, becoming west. Seas 3 to 6 feet. Chance of thunderstorms. Thursday, east to northeast winds 10 to 20 knots. Seas 3 to 6 feet. Chance of showers and thunderstorms. Thursday night, east winds 5 to 15 knots, becoming south to southwest. Seas 3 to 6 feet. Chance of showers. Slight chance of thunderstorms. Friday, southwest winds 15 to 25 knots. Seas 4 to 7 feet. Friday night, southwest winds 20 to 30 knots, becoming west to northwest 25 to 35 knots. Seas 6 to 10 feet. Saturday, west winds 25 to 35 knots, becoming north. Seas 8 to 14 feet. Saturday night, north winds 25 to 35 knots, diminishing to 20 to 30 knots.
seas 9 to 16 feet. Sunday, northeast winds 20 to 30 knots. Seas 9 to 15 feet. Sunday night, northeast winds 20 to 30 knots. Seas 8 to 14 feet. Hazardous weather information. Now here is the hazardous weather outlook for southeast Maryland, northeast North Carolina, central Virginia, east central Virginia, eastern Virginia, north central Virginia, south central Virginia, and southeast Virginia. Today and tonight. No hazardous weather is expected at this time. And now the extended outlook for the period Thursday through Tuesday. No hazardous weather is expected at this time. The key weather messages for the next 7 days. Very warm temperatures will easily challenge and likely break high temperature records across the region this afternoon. A cold front drops southward Thursday with cooler temperatures for most of the area. Warm and breezy Friday with a few showers before much cooler temperatures arrive this weekend. Now the official National Weather Service forecast. Rest of today, sunny. Highs around 90. Southwest winds 5 to 10 miles per hour. Tonight, mostly clear. Lows in the upper 60s. Southwest winds 5 to 10 miles per hour, becoming west after midnight. Thursday, partly sunny in the morning, then becoming mostly cloudy. Breezy, cooler with highs in the lower 70s. Northeast winds 15 to 20 miles per hour with gusts up to 30 miles per hour. Thursday night, cloudy in the evening, then becoming partly cloudy. Lows in the mid-60s. East winds 5 to 10 miles per hour, becoming southeast after midnight. Friday, mostly sunny. Highs in the mid-80s. Southwest winds 10 to 15 miles per hour with gusts up to 25 miles per hour. Friday night, showers likely. Windy with lows in the mid-50s. Chance of rain 60%. Saturday, mostly sunny. A chance of showers in the morning. Windy, colder with highs in the lower 60s. Chance of rain 30%. Saturday night, clear, breezy with lows around 50. Sunday, sunny. Highs in the lower 60s. Sunday night, clear. Lows in the lower 50s. Monday, mostly sunny. Highs in the upper 60s. Monday night, mostly clear in the evening, then becoming partly cloudy. Lows in the upper 50s. Tuesday, partly sunny. Highs in the lower 70s. Here are the marine and buoy reports for 1 p.m. across the lower Chesapeake Bay and coastal waters. All wave and swell heights are in feet. Wave and swell periods are in seconds. Potomac River buoy, air temperature was 80. The wind was west at 2 knots. Cove Point, air temperature was 85. The wind was southwest at 10 knots. Piney Point, winds were northwest, 6 knots. Bishop's Head, air temperature was 75. The wind was southwest at 4 knots. Lewisetta, air temperature was 85. Water temperature 70. The wind was west at 3 knots. Stingray Point buoy, air temperature was 75. Rappahannock Light, winds were south, 10 knots. Yorktown Coast Guard Station, air temperature was 81. Water temperature 70. The wind was west at 3 knots. Crypto Peak, water temperature 70. The wind was west at 5 knots. Dominion Terminal Newport News, air temperature was 75. The wind was southwest at 4 knots. South Craney Island, air temperature was 80. The wind was south at 4 knots. Cape Henry, air temperature was 83. The wind was west at 3 knots. Brandywine Chilliwack, Delaware, winds were west, 14 knots. Air temperature 79. Fenwick Island buoy, winds were southwest, 10 knots. Air temperature 69. Buoy off Virginia Beach, 64 nautical miles. Wave heights 2. Wave period 3. Buoy just east of Cape Henry. Water temperature 71. Wave heights 2. Wave period 8. Duck Cove Pier, air temperature was 78. The wind was southwest at 8 knots. Diamond Shoals buoy, winds were southwest, 12 knots. Water temperature 77. Air temperature 77. Marine forecast, Fenwick Island, Delaware to Currituck Beach Light, North Carolina, out 20 nautical miles, including the Virginia portion of Chesapeake Bay and Currituck Sound.
Synopsis for Fenwick Island, Delaware to Caribbean Beach Light, North Carolina, out 60 nautical miles, including Virginia portion of the Chesapeake Bay, Caribbean Sound, and portions of the James, York, and Rappahannock Rivers. A weak front drops across the waters Thursday morning, bringing a wind shift to the NNE postfrontal. A second, stronger cold front crosses the region late Friday into the weekend. Strong small craft conditions are likely behind the front, with gale conditions possible late Friday night into Saturday morning. Marine forecast, Chesapeake Bay from New Point Comfort to Little Creek, Virginia. West of today, southwest winds 5 to 10 knots. Gusts up to 15 knots late this morning. Waves 1 foot. Tonight, southwest winds 5 to 10 knots, becoming northwest late. Waves 1 foot. Thursday, northeast winds 15 to 20 knots with gusts up to 25 knots. Waves 2 to 3 feet. Thursday night, east winds 10 to 15 knots, becoming southeast 5 to 10 knots after midnight. Waves 1 to 2 feet. Friday, southwest winds 10 to 15 knots, increasing to 15 to 20 knots in the afternoon. Gusts up to 25 knots. Waves 2 to 3 feet. Friday night, southwest winds 20 to 25 knots with gusts up to 30 knots, becoming northwest 25 to 30 knots with gusts up to 40 knots after midnight. Waves 4 to 5 feet, occasionally to 6 feet. Showers likely. Saturday, north winds 25 to 30 knots, diminishing to 20 to 25 knots in the afternoon. Gusts up to 40 knots. Waves 4 to 5 feet, occasionally to 6 feet. A chance of showers in the morning. Saturday night, north winds 20 to 25 knots with gusts up to 30 knots. Waves 4 to 5 feet, occasionally to 6 feet. Sunday, northeast winds 10 to 15 knots with gusts up to 20 knots, diminishing to 5 to 10 knots in the afternoon. Waves 2 to 3 feet. Sunday night, southeast winds 5 knots. Waves 1 foot. This is NOAA's National Weather Service All Hazards Weather Radio, KHB 37, broadcasting from Wakefield, Virginia, transmitting from Driver, Virginia on a frequency of 162.550 MHz. The following information is for Hampton Roads in northeast North Carolina, the southern part of the Chesapeake Bay and adjacent coastal waters. Marine forecast, Chesapeake Bay from Little Creek, Virginia to Cape Henry, Virginia, including the Chesapeake Bay Bridge Tunnel. Rest of today, southwest winds 5 to 10 knots with gusts up to 15 knots. Waves 1 to 2 feet. Wave detail, southwest 1 foot at 3 seconds and southeast 1 foot at 6 seconds. Tonight, southwest winds 5 to 10 knots with gusts up to 15 knots, becoming west late. Waves 1 foot. Wave detail, southwest 1 foot at 2 seconds and southeast 1 foot at 7 seconds. Thursday, northeast winds 15 to 20 knots with gusts up to 25 knots. Waves 3 to 4 feet, occasionally to 5 feet. Wave detail, northeast 3 feet at 4 seconds and northwest 1 foot at 2 seconds. Thursday night, east winds 10 to 15 knots, becoming southeast 5 to 10 knots after midnight. Gusts up to 20 knots. Waves 2 to 3 feet. Wave detail, east 2 feet at 5 seconds and east 1 foot at 9 seconds. Friday, southwest winds 10 to 15 knots with gusts up to 20 knots. Waves 2 to 3 feet. Wave detail, southwest 2 feet at 3 seconds and east 2 feet at 6 seconds. Friday night, southwest winds 20 to 25 knots with gusts up to 30 knots, becoming northwest 25 to 30 knots with gusts up to 40 knots after midnight. Waves 4 to 5 feet, occasionally to 6 feet. Wave detail, northwest 4 feet at 4 seconds and southeast 2 feet at 5 seconds. Showers likely. Saturday, north winds 25 to 30 knots with gusts up to 40 knots. Waves around 5 feet, occasionally to 6 feet. A chance of showers in the morning. Saturday night, north winds 20 to 25 knots with gusts up to 30 knots. Waves 4 to 5 feet, occasionally to 6 feet. Sunday, northeast winds 15 to 20 knots, diminishing to 5 to 10 knots in the afternoon. Waves 3 to 4 feet, occasionally to 5 feet. Sunday night, east winds 5 knots. Waves 1 to 2 feet. Marine forecast, Caribbean Sound. Rest of today, southwest winds 5 to 10 knots with gusts up to 15 knots. Waves around 1 foot. Tonight, southwest winds 5 to 10 knots.
gusts up to 15 knots in the late evening and early morning. Waves around 1 foot. Thursday, northwest winds 10 to 15 knots, becoming northeast in the afternoon. Gusts up to 20 knots. Waves 1 to 2 feet. Thursday night, northeast winds 5 to 10 knots with gusts up to 15 knots, becoming south after midnight. Waves around 1 foot. Friday, southwest winds 10 to 15 knots with gusts up to 20 knots. Waves 1 to 2 feet. Friday night, southwest winds 15 to 20 knots, becoming northwest 20 to 25 knots after midnight. Gusts up to 30 knots. Waves 2 to 3 feet, increasing to 2 to 4 feet after midnight. Showers likely. Saturday, north winds 20 to 25 knots with gusts up to 35 knots. Waves 2 to 4 feet. A chance of showers in the morning. Saturday night, north winds 15 to 20 knots, diminishing to 10 to 15 knots after midnight. Gusts up to 30 knots. Waves 2 to 3 feet, diminishing to 1 to 2 feet after midnight. Sunday, northeast winds 10 to 15 knots, diminishing to 5 to 10 knots in the afternoon. Gusts up to 25 knots. Waves 1 to 2 feet, diminishing to around 1 foot in the afternoon. Sunday night, east winds 5 knots. Waves 1 foot or less and light chop. Air quality forecast. The forecast Wednesday for Hampton Roads is code level yellow, which is moderate and means people unusually sensitive to air pollution may be mildly affected. Primary pollutant will be particulate matter. The current time is 2:10 p.m. Eastern Daylight Time. The tropical weather outlook. For the North Atlantic, Caribbean Sea and the Gulf of America, tropical cyclone formation is not expected during the next 7 days. Offshore waters forecast Baltimore Canyon to Cape Charles Light to 100 nautical miles. Today, southwest winds 10 to 20 knots. Seas 3 to 5 feet. Tonight, southwest winds 10 to 20 knots, becoming west. Seas 3 to 6 feet. Chance of thunderstorms. Thursday, east to northeast winds 10 to 20 knots. Seas 3 to 6 feet. Chance of showers and thunderstorms. Thursday night, east winds 5 to 15 knots, becoming south to southwest. Seas 3 to 6 feet. Chance of showers. Slight chance of thunderstorms. Friday, southwest winds 15 to 25 knots. Seas 4 to 7 feet. Friday night, southwest winds 20 to 30 knots, becoming west to northwest 25 to 35 knots. Seas 6 to 10 feet. Saturday, west winds 25 to 35 knots, becoming north. Seas 8 to 14 feet. Saturday night, north winds 25 to 35 knots, diminishing to 20 to 30 knots. Seas 9 to 16 feet. Sunday, northeast winds 20 to 30 knots. Seas 9 to 15 feet. Sunday night, northeast winds 20 to 30 knots. Seas 8 to 14 feet. Hazardous weather information. Now here is the hazardous weather outlook for southeast Maryland, northeast North Carolina, central Virginia, east central Virginia, eastern Virginia, north central Virginia, south central Virginia, and southeast Virginia. Today and tonight. No hazardous weather is expected at this time. And now the extended outlook for the period Thursday through Tuesday. No hazardous weather is expected at this time. The key weather messages for the next 7 days. Very warm temperatures will easily challenge and likely break high temperature records across the region this afternoon. A cold front drops southward Thursday with cooler temperatures for most of the area. Warm and breezy Friday with a few showers before much cooler temperatures arrive this weekend. Now the official National Weather Service forecast. Rest of today, sunny. Highs around 90. Southwest winds 5 to 10 miles per hour. Tonight, mostly clear. Lows in the upper 60s. Southwest winds 5 to 10 miles per hour, becoming west after midnight. Thursday, partly sunny in the morning, then becoming mostly cloudy. Breezy, cooler with highs in the lower 70s. Northeast winds 15 to 20 miles per hour with gusts up to 30 miles per hour. Thursday night, cloudy in the evening, then becoming partly cloudy. Lows in the mid-60s. East winds 5 to 10 miles per hour, becoming southeast after midnight. Friday, mostly sunny. Highs in the mid-80s.
southwest winds 10 to 15 miles per hour with gusts up to 25 miles per hour. Friday night, showers likely. Windy with lows in the mid-50s. Chance of rain 60%. Saturday, mostly sunny. A chance of showers in the morning. Windy, colder with highs in the lower 60s. Chance of rain 30%. Saturday night, clear, breezy with lows around 50. Sunday, sunny. Highs in the lower 60s. Sunday night, clear. Lows in the lower 50s. Monday, mostly sunny. Highs in the upper 60s. Monday night, mostly clear in the evening, then becoming partly cloudy. Lows in the upper 50s. Tuesday, partly sunny. Highs in the lower 70s. Here are the marine and buoy reports for 2 p.m. across the lower Chesapeake Bay and coastal waters. All wave and swell heights are in feet. Wave and swell periods are in seconds. Potomac River buoy, air temperature was 78. The wind was east at 4 knots. Cove Point, air temperature was 81. The wind was southeast at 5 knots. Piney Point, winds were calm. Bishop's Head, air temperature was 75. The wind was southwest at 8 knots. Lewisetta, air temperature was 78. Water temperature 70. The wind was east at 4 knots. Stingray Point buoy, air temperature was 75. Rappahannock Light, winds were south, 7 knots. Yorktown Coast Guard Station, air temperature was 79. Water temperature 70. Crypto Peak, water temperature 70. The wind was west at 2 knots. Dominion Terminal Newport News, air temperature was 77. The wind was southwest at 6 knots. South Craney Island, air temperature was 83. The wind was south at 5 knots. Cape Henry, air temperature was 74. The wind was north at 5 knots. Brandywine Chill Lake, Delaware, winds were west, 17 knots. Air temperature 84. Fenwick Island buoy, winds were southwest, 10 knots. Air temperature 70. Buoy off Virginia Beach 64 nautical miles. Wave height 2. Wave period 8. Buoy just east of Cape Henry. Water temperature 72. Wave height 2. Wave period 7. Duck Cove here, air temperature was 81. The wind was southwest at 9 knots. Diamond Shoals buoy, air temperature was 78. Wave height 2 feet. Wave period 8. The wind was southwest at 14 knots. Marine forecast, Fenwick Island, Delaware to Caribbean Beach Light, North Carolina out 20 nautical miles, including the Virginia portion of Chesapeake Bay and Caribbean Sound. Synopsis for Fenwick Island, Delaware to Caribbean Beach Light, North Carolina out 60 nautical miles, including Virginia portion of the Chesapeake Bay, Caribbean Sound and portions of the James, York, and Rappahannock Rivers. A weak front drops across the waters Thursday morning, bringing a wind shift to the NNE postfrontal. A second, stronger cold front crosses the region late Friday into the weekend. Strong small craft conditions are likely behind that front, with gale conditions possible late Friday night into Saturday morning. Marine forecast, Chesapeake Bay from New Point Comfort to Little Creek, Virginia. Rest of today, southwest winds 5 to 10 knots. Gusts up to 15 knots late this morning. Waves 1 foot. Tonight, southwest winds 5 to 10 knots, becoming northwest late. Waves 1 foot. Thursday, northeast winds 15 to 20 knots with gusts up to 25 knots. Waves 2 to 3 feet. Thursday night, east winds 10 to 15 knots, becoming southeast 5 to 10 knots after midnight. Waves 1 to 2 feet. Friday, southwest winds 10 to 15 knots, increasing to 15 to 20 knots in the afternoon. Gusts up to 25 knots. Waves 2 to 3 feet. Friday night, southwest winds 20 to 25 knots with gusts up to 30 knots, becoming northwest 25 to 30 knots with gusts up to 40 knots after midnight. Waves 4 to 5 feet, occasionally to 6 feet. Showers likely. Saturday, north winds 25 to 30 knots, diminishing to 20 to 25 knots in the afternoon. Gusts up to 40 knots. Waves 4 to 5 feet, occasionally to 6 feet. A chance of showers in the morning. Saturday night, north winds 20 to 25 knots with gusts up to 30 knots. Waves 4 to 5 feet, occasionally to 6 feet.
Sunday, northeast winds 10 to 15 knots with gusts up to 20 knots, diminishing to 5 to 10 knots in the afternoon. Waves 2 to 3 feet. Sunday night, southeast winds 5 knots. Waves 1 foot. Marine forecast, Chesapeake Bay from Little Creek, Virginia to Cape Henry, Virginia, including the Chesapeake Bay Bridge Tunnel. Rest of today, southwest winds 5 to 10 knots with gusts up to 15 knots. Waves 1 to 2 feet. Wave detail, southwest 1 foot at 3 seconds and southeast 1 foot at 6 seconds. Tonight, southwest winds 5 to 10 knots with gusts up to 15 knots, becoming west late. Waves 1 foot. Wave detail, southwest 1 foot at 2 seconds and southeast 1 foot at 7 seconds. Thursday, northeast winds 15 to 20 knots with gusts up to 25 knots. Waves 3 to 4 feet, occasionally to 5 feet. Wave detail, northeast 3 feet at 4 seconds and northwest 1 foot at 2 seconds. Thursday night, east winds 10 to 15 knots, becoming southeast 5 to 10 knots after midnight. Gusts up to 20 knots. Waves 2 to 3 feet. Wave detail, east 2 feet at 5 seconds and east 1 foot at 9 seconds. Friday, southwest winds 10 to 15 knots with gusts up to 20 knots. Waves 2 to 3 feet. Wave detail, southwest 2 feet at 3 seconds and east 2 feet at 6 seconds. Friday night, southwest winds 20 to 25 knots with gusts up to 30 knots, becoming northwest 25 to 30 knots with gusts up to 40 knots after midnight. Waves 4 to 5 feet, occasionally to 6 feet. Wave detail, northwest 4 feet at 4 seconds and southeast 2 feet at 5 seconds. Showers likely. Saturday, north winds 25 to 30 knots with gusts up to 40 knots. Waves around 5 feet, occasionally to 6 feet. A chance of showers in the morning. Saturday night, north winds 20 to 25 knots with gusts up to 30 knots. Waves 4 to 5 feet, occasionally to 6 feet. Sunday, northeast winds 15 to 20 knots, diminishing to 5 to 10 knots in the afternoon. Waves 3 to 4 feet, occasionally to 5 feet. Sunday night, east wind 5 knots. Waves 1 to 2 feet. Marine forecast, Kerbic Sound. Rest of today, southwest winds 5 to 10 knots with gusts up to 15 knots. Waves around 1 foot. Tonight, southwest winds 5 to 10 knots. Gusts up to 15 knots in the late evening and early morning. Waves around 1 foot. Thursday, northwest winds 10 to 15 knots, becoming northeast in the afternoon. Gusts up to 20 knots. Waves 1 to 2 feet. Thursday night, northeast winds 5 to 10 knots with gusts up to 15 knots, becoming south after midnight. Waves around 1 foot. Friday, southwest winds 10 to 15 knots with gusts up to 20 knots. Waves 1 to 2 feet. Friday night, southwest winds 15 to 20 knots, becoming northwest 20 to 25 knots after midnight. Gusts up to 30 knots. Waves 2 to 3 feet, increasing to 2 to 4 feet after midnight. Showers likely. Saturday, north winds 20 to 25 knots with gusts up to 35 knots. Waves 2 to 4 feet. A chance of showers in the morning. Saturday night, north winds 15 to 20 knots, diminishing to 10 to 15 knots after midnight. Gusts up to 30 knots. Waves 2 to 3 feet, diminishing to 1 to 2 feet after midnight. Sunday, northeast winds 10 to 15 knots, diminishing to 5 to 10 knots in the afternoon. Gusts up to 25 knots. Waves 1 to 2 feet, diminishing to around 1 foot in the afternoon. Sunday night, east winds 5 knots. Waves 1 foot or less and light chop. Air quality forecast. The forecast Wednesday for Hampton Roads is code level yellow, which is moderate and means people unusually sensitive to air pollution may be mildly affected. Primary pollutant will be particulate matter. The current time is 2:22 p.m. Eastern Daylight Time. The tropical weather outlook. For the North Atlantic, Caribbean Sea and the Gulf of America, tropical cyclone formation is not expected during the next 7 days. Offshore waters forecast Baltimore Canyon to Cape Charles Light, to 100 nautical miles. Today, southwest winds 10 to 20 knots. Seas 3 to 5 feet. Tonight, southwest winds 10 to 20 knots, becoming west. Seas 3 to 6 feet.
chance of thunderstorms. Thursday, east to northeast winds 10 to 20 knots. Seas 3 to 6 feet. Chance of showers and thunderstorms. Thursday night, east wind 5 to 15 knots, becoming south to southwest. Seas 3 to 6 feet. Chance of showers. Slight chance of thunderstorms. Friday, southwest winds 15 to 25 knots. Seas 4 to 7 feet. Friday night, southwest winds 20 to 30 knots, becoming west to northwest 25 to 35 knots. Seas 6 to 10 feet. Saturday, west winds 25 to 35 knots, becoming north. Seas 8 to 14 feet. Saturday night, north winds 25 to 35 knots, diminishing to 20 to 30 knots. Seas 9 to 16 feet. Sunday, northeast winds 20 to 30 knots. Seas 9 to 15 feet. Sunday night, northeast winds 20 to 30 knots. Seas 8 to 14 feet. Hazardous weather information. Now here is the hazardous weather outlook for southeast Maryland, northeast North Carolina, central Virginia, east central Virginia, eastern Virginia, north central Virginia, south central Virginia, and southeast Virginia. Today and tonight. No hazardous weather is expected at this time. And now the extended outlook for the period Thursday through Tuesday. No hazardous weather is expected at this time. The key weather messages for the next 7 days. Very warm temperatures will easily challenge and likely break high temperature records across the region this afternoon. A cold front drops southward Thursday with cooler temperatures for most of the area. Warm and breezy Friday with a few showers before much cooler temperatures arrive this weekend. Now the official National Weather Service forecast. Rest of today, sunny. Highs around 90. Southwest winds 5 to 10 miles per hour. Tonight, mostly clear. Lows in the upper 60s. Southwest winds 5 to 10 miles per hour, becoming west after midnight. Thursday, partly sunny in the morning, then becoming mostly cloudy. Breezy, cooler with highs in the lower 70s. Northeast winds 15 to 20 miles per hour with gusts up to 30 miles per hour. Thursday night, cloudy in the evening, then becoming partly cloudy. Lows in the mid-60s. East winds 5 to 10 miles per hour, becoming southeast after midnight. Friday, mostly sunny. Highs in the mid-80s. Southwest winds 10 to 15 miles per hour with gusts up to 25 miles per hour. Friday night, showers likely. Windy with lows in the mid-50s. Chance of rain 60%. Saturday, mostly sunny. A chance of showers in the morning. Windy, colder with highs in the lower 60s. Chance of rain 30%. Saturday night, clear, breezy with lows around 50. Sunday, sunny. Highs in the lower 60s. Sunday night, clear. Lows in the lower 50s. Monday, mostly sunny. Highs in the upper 60s. Monday night, mostly clear in the evening, then becoming partly cloudy. Lows in the upper 50s. Tuesday, partly sunny. Highs in the lower 70s. Here are the marine and buoy reports for 2 p.m. across the lower Chesapeake Bay and coastal waters. All wave and swell heights are in feet. Wave and swell periods are in seconds. Potomac River buoy, air temperature was 78. The wind was east at 4 knots. Cove Point, air temperature was 81. The wind was southeast at 5 knots. Piney Point, winds were calm. Bishop's Head, air temperature was 75. The wind was southwest at 8 knots. Lewisetta, air temperature was 78. Water temperature 70. The wind was east at 4 knots. Stingray Point buoy, air temperature was 75. Rappahannock Light, winds were south, 7 knots. Yorktown Coast Guard Station, air temperature was 79. Water temperature 70. Kirkville Peak, water temperature 70. The wind was west at 2 knots. Dominion Terminal Newport News, air temperature was 77. The wind was southwest at 6 knots. South Craney Island, air temperature was 83. The wind was south at 5 knots. Cape Henry, air temperature was 74. The wind was north at 5 knots. Brandywine Chilliwack, Delaware, winds were west, 17 knots. Air temperature 84. Fenwick Island buoy, winds were southwest, 10 knots. Air temperature 70.
Buoy off Virginia Beach, 64 nautical miles. Wave height 2. Wave period 8. Buoy just east of Cape Henry. Water temperature 72. Wave height 2. Wave period 7. Duck Cove here, air temperature was 81. The wind was southwest at 9 knots. Diamond Shoals buoy, air temperature was 78. Wave height 2 feet. Wave period 8. The wind was southwest at 14 knots. Marine forecast, Fenwick Island, Delaware to Caribbean Beach Light, North Carolina out 20 nautical miles, including the Virginia portion of Chesapeake Bay and Caribbean Sound. Synopsis for Fenwick Island, Delaware to Caribbean Beach Light, North Carolina out 60 nautical miles, including Virginia portion of the Chesapeake Bay, Caribbean Sound and portions of the James, York, and Rappahannock Rivers. A weak front drops across the waters Thursday morning, bringing a wind shift to the NNE postfrontal. A second, stronger cold front crosses the region late Friday into the weekend. Strong small craft conditions are likely behind that front, with gale conditions possible late Friday night into Saturday morning. Marine forecast, Chesapeake Bay from New Point Humford to Little Creek, Virginia. Rest of today, southwest winds 5 to 10 knots. Gusts up to 15 knots late this morning. Waves 1 foot. Tonight, southwest winds 5 to 10 knots, becoming northwest late. Waves 1 foot. Thursday, northeast winds 15 to 20 knots with gusts up to 25 knots. Waves 2 to 3 feet. Thursday night, east winds 10 to 15 knots, becoming southeast 5 to 10 knots after midnight. Waves 1 to 2 feet. Friday, southwest winds 10 to 15 knots, increasing to 15 to 20 knots in the afternoon. Gusts up to 25 knots. Waves 2 to 3 feet. Friday night, southwest winds 20 to 25 knots with gusts up to 30 knots, becoming northwest 25 to 30 knots with gusts up to 40 knots after midnight. Waves 4 to 5 feet, occasionally to 6 feet. Showers likely. Saturday, north winds 25 to 30 knots, diminishing to 20 to 25 knots in the afternoon. Gusts up to 40 knots. Waves 4 to 5 feet, occasionally to 6 feet. A chance of showers in the morning. Saturday night, north winds 20 to 25 knots with gusts up to 30 knots. Waves 4 to 5 feet, occasionally to 6 feet. Sunday, northeast winds 10 to 15 knots with gusts up to 20 knots, diminishing to 5 to 10 knots in the afternoon. Waves 2 to 3 feet. Sunday night, southeast winds 5 knots. Waves 1 foot. Marine forecast, Chesapeake Bay from Little Creek, Virginia to Cape Henry, Virginia, including the Chesapeake Bay Bridge Tunnel. Rest of today, southwest winds 5 to 10 knots with gusts up to 15 knots. Waves 1 to 2 feet. Wave detail, southwest 1 foot at 3 seconds and southeast 1 foot at 6 seconds. Tonight, southwest winds 5 to 10 knots with gusts up to 15 knots, becoming west late. Waves 1 foot. Wave detail, southwest 1 foot at 2 seconds and southeast 1 foot at 7 seconds. Thursday, northeast winds 15 to 20 knots with gusts up to 25 knots. Waves 3 to 4 feet, occasionally to 5 feet. Wave detail, northeast 3 feet at 4 seconds and northwest 1 foot at 2 seconds. Thursday night, east winds 10 to 15 knots, becoming southeast 5 to 10 knots after midnight. Gusts up to 20 knots. Waves 2 to 3 feet. Wave detail, east 2 feet at 5 seconds and east 1 foot at 9 seconds. Friday, southwest winds 10 to 15 knots with gusts up to 20 knots. Waves 2 to 3 feet. Wave detail, southwest 2 feet at 3 seconds and east 2 feet at 6 seconds. Friday night, southwest winds 20 to 25 knots with gusts up to 30 knots, becoming northwest 25 to 30 knots with gusts up to 40 knots after midnight. Waves 4 to 5 feet, occasionally to 6 feet. Wave detail, northwest 4 feet at 4 seconds and southeast 2 feet at 5 seconds. Showers likely. Saturday, north winds 25 to 30 knots with gusts up to 40 knots. Waves around 5 feet, occasionally to 6 feet. A chance of showers in the morning. Saturday night, north winds 20 to 25 knots with gusts up to 30 knots. Waves 4 to 5 feet, occasionally to 6 feet. Sunday, northeast winds 15 to 20 knots, diminishing to 5 to 10 knots in the afternoon. Waves 3 to 4 feet, occasionally to 5 feet.
Sunday, northeast winds 15 to 20 knots, diminishing to 5 to 10 knots in the afternoon. Waves 3 to 4 feet, occasionally to 5 feet. Sunday night, east winds 5 knots. Waves 1 to 2 feet. Marine forecast, Caribbean Sound. Rest of today, southwest winds 5 to 10 knots with gusts up to 15.

Knot. Waves around 1 foot. Tonight, southwest winds 5 to 10 knots. Gusts up to 15 knots in the late evening and early morning. Waves around 1 foot. Thursday, northwest winds 10 to 15 knots, becoming northeast in the afternoon. Gusts up to 20 knots. Waves 1 to 2 feet. Thursday night, northeast winds 5 to 10 knots with gusts up to 15 knots, becoming south after midnight. Waves around 1 foot. Friday, southwest winds 10 to 15 knots with gusts up to 20 knots. Waves 1 to 2 feet. Friday night, southwest winds 15 to 20 knots, becoming northwest 20 to 25 knots after midnight. Gusts up to 30 knots. Waves 2 to 3 feet, increasing to 2 to 4 feet after midnight. Showers likely. Saturday, north winds 20 to 25 knots with gusts up to 35 knots. Waves 2 to 4 feet. A chance of showers in the morning. Saturday night, north winds 15 to 20 knots, diminishing to 10 to 15 knots after midnight. Gusts up to 30 knots. Waves 2 to 3 feet, diminishing to 1 to 2 feet after midnight. Sunday, northeast winds 10 to 15 knots, diminishing to 5 to 10 knots in the afternoon. Gusts up to 25 knots. Waves 1 to 2 feet, diminishing to around 1 foot in the afternoon. Sunday night, east winds 5 knots. Waves 1 foot or less and light chop. This is NOAA's National Weather Service All Hazards Weather Radio, KHB 37, broadcasting from Wakefield, Virginia, transmitting from Driver, Virginia on a frequency of 162.550 MHz. The following information is for Hampton Roads in northeast North Carolina, the southern part of the Chesapeake Bay and adjacent coastal waters. Air quality forecast. The forecast Wednesday for Hampton Roads is code level yellow, which is moderate and means people unusually sensitive to air pollution may be mildly affected. Primary pollutant will be particulate matter. The current time is 2:35 p.m. Eastern Daylight Time. The tropical weather outlook. For the North Atlantic, Caribbean Sea and the Gulf of America, tropical cyclone formation is not expected during the next 7 days. Offshore waters forecast Baltimore Canyon to Cape Charles Light to 100 nautical miles. Today, southwest winds 10 to 20 knots. Seas 3 to 5 feet. Tonight, southwest winds 10 to 20 knots, becoming west. Seas 3 to 6 feet. Chance of thunderstorms. Thursday, east to northeast winds 10 to 20 knots. Seas 3 to 6 feet. Chance of showers and thunderstorms. Thursday night, east winds 5 to 15 knots, becoming south to southwest. Seas 3 to 6 feet. Chance of showers. Slight chance of thunderstorms. Friday, southwest winds 15 to 25 knots. Seas 4 to 7 feet. Friday night, southwest winds 20 to 30 knots, becoming west to northwest 25 to 35 knots. Seas 6 to 10 feet. Saturday, west winds 25 to 35 knots, becoming north. Seas 8 to 14 feet. Saturday night, north winds 25 to 35 knots, diminishing to 20 to 30 knots. Seas 9 to 16 feet. Sunday, northeast winds 20 to 30 knots. Seas 9 to 15 feet. Sunday night, northeast winds 20 to 30 knots. Seas 8 to 14 feet. Hazardous weather information. Now here is the hazardous weather outlook for southeast Maryland, northeast North Carolina, central Virginia, east central Virginia, eastern Virginia, north central Virginia, south central Virginia, and southeast Virginia. Today and tonight. No hazardous weather is expected at this time. And now the extended outlook for the period Thursday through Tuesday. No hazardous weather is expected at this time. The key weather messages for the next 7 days. Very warm temperatures will easily challenge and likely break high temperature records across the region this afternoon. A cold front drops southward Thursday with cooler temperatures for most of the area. Warm and breezy Friday with a few showers before much cooler temperatures arrive this weekend. Now the official National Weather Service forecast. Rest of today, sunny. Highs around 90. Southwest winds 5 to 10 miles per hour. Tonight, mostly clear. Lows in the upper 60s. Southwest winds 5 to 10 miles per hour, becoming west after midnight. Thursday, partly sunny in the morning, then becoming mostly cloudy.
breezy, cooler with highs in the lower 70s. Northeast winds 15 to 20 miles per hour with gusts up to 30 miles per hour. Thursday night, cloudy in the evening, then becoming partly cloudy. Lows in the mid-60s. East winds 5 to 10 miles per hour, becoming southeast after midnight. Friday, mostly sunny. Highs in the mid-80s. Southwest winds 10 to 15 miles per hour with gusts up to 25 miles per hour. Friday night, showers likely. Windy with lows in the mid-50s. Chance of rain 60%. Saturday, mostly sunny. A chance of showers in the morning. Windy, colder with highs in the lower 60s. Chance of rain 30%. Saturday night, clear, breezy with lows around 50. Sunday, sunny. Highs in the lower 60s. Sunday night, clear. Lows in the lower 50s. Monday, mostly sunny. Highs in the upper 60s. Monday night, mostly clear in the evening, then becoming partly cloudy. Lows in the upper 50s. Tuesday, partly sunny. Highs in the lower 70s. Here are the marine and buoy reports for 2 p.m. across the lower Chesapeake Bay and coastal waters. All wave and swell heights are in feet. Wave and swell periods are in seconds. Potomac River buoy, air temperature was 78. The wind was east at 4 knots. Cove Point, air temperature was 81. The wind was southeast at 5 knots. Piney Point, winds were calm. Bishop's Head, air temperature was 75. The wind was southwest at 8 knots. Lewisetta, air temperature was 78. Water temperature 70. The wind was east at 4 knots. Stingray Point buoy, air temperature was 75. Rappahannock Light, winds were south, 7 knots. Yorktown Coast Guard Station, air temperature was 79. Water temperature 70. Crypto Peak, water temperature 70. The wind was west at 2 knots. Dominion Terminal Newport News, air temperature was 77. The wind was southwest at 6 knots. South Craney Island, air temperature was 83. The wind was south at 5 knots. Cape Henry, air temperature was 74. The wind was north at 5 knots. Brandywine Chilliwack, Delaware, winds were west, 17 knots. Air temperature 84. Fenwick Island buoy, winds were southwest, 10 knots. Air temperature 70. Buoy off Virginia Beach, 64 nautical miles. Wave heights 2. Wave period 8. Buoy just east of Cape Henry. Water temperature 72. Wave heights 2. Wave period 7. Duck Cove Pier, air temperature was 81. The wind was southwest at 9 knots. Diamond Shoals buoy, air temperature was 78. Wave height 2 feet. Wave period 8. The wind was southwest at 14 knots. Marine forecast, Fenwick Island, Delaware to Caribbean Beach Light, North Carolina out 20 nautical miles, including the Virginia portion of Chesapeake Bay and Caribbean Sound. Synopsis for Fenwick Island, Delaware to Caribbean Beach Light, North Carolina out 60 nautical miles, including Virginia portion of the Chesapeake Bay, Caribbean Sound and portions of the James, York, and Rappahannock Rivers. A weak front drops across the waters Thursday morning, bringing a wind shift to the NNE postfrontal. A second, stronger cold front crosses the region late Friday into the weekend. Strong small craft conditions are likely behind that front, with gale conditions possible late Friday night into Saturday morning. Marine forecast, Chesapeake Bay from New Point Comfort to Little Creek, Virginia. Rest of today, southwest winds 5 to 10 knots. Gusts up to 15 knots late this morning. Waves 1 foot. Tonight, southwest winds 5 to 10 knots, becoming northwest late. Waves 1 foot. Thursday, northeast winds 15 to 20 knots with gusts up to 25 knots. Waves 2 to 3 feet. Thursday night, east winds 10 to 15 knots, becoming southeast 5 to 10 knots after midnight. Waves 1 to 2 feet. Friday, southwest winds 10 to 15 knots, increasing to 15 to 20 knots in the afternoon. Gusts up to 25 knots. Waves 2 to 3 feet. Friday night, southwest winds 20 to 25 knots with gusts up to 30 knots, becoming northwest 25 to 30 knots with gusts up to 40 knots after midnight. Waves 4 to 5 feet, occasionally to 6 feet. Showers likely. Saturday, north winds 25 to 30 knots,
diminishing to 20.

Wave detail, southwest 1 foot at 3 seconds and southeast 1 foot at 6 seconds. Tonight, southwest winds 5 to 10 knots with gusts up to 15 knots, becoming west late. Waves 1 foot. Wave detail, southwest 1 foot at 2 seconds and southeast 1 foot at 7 seconds. Thursday, northeast winds 15 to 20 knots with gusts up to 25 knots. Waves 3 to 4 feet, occasionally to 5 feet. Wave detail, northeast 3 feet at 4 seconds and northwest 1 foot at 2 seconds. Thursday night, east winds 10 to 15 knots, becoming southeast 5 to 10 knots after midnight. Gusts up to 20 knots. Waves 2 to 3 feet. Wave detail, east 2 feet at 5 seconds and east 1 foot at 9 seconds. Friday, southwest winds 10 to 15 knots with gusts up to 20 knots. Waves 2 to 3 feet. Wave detail, southwest 2 feet at 3 seconds and east 2 feet at 6 seconds. Friday night, southwest winds 20 to 25 knots with gusts up to 30 knots, becoming northwest 25 to 30 knots with gusts up to 40 knots after midnight. Waves 4 to 5 feet, occasionally to 6 feet. Wave detail, northwest 4 feet at 4 seconds and southeast 2 feet at 5 seconds. Showers likely. Saturday, north winds 25 to 30 knots with gusts up to 40 knots. Waves around 5 feet, occasionally to 6 feet. A chance of showers in the morning. Saturday night, north winds 20 to 25 knots with gusts up to 30 knots. Waves 4 to 5 feet, occasionally to 6 feet. Sunday, northeast winds 15 to 20 knots, diminishing to 5 to 10 knots in the afternoon. Waves 3 to 4 feet, occasionally to 5 feet. Sunday night, east winds 5 knots. Waves 1 to 2 feet. Marine forecast, Caribbean Sound. Rest of today, southwest winds 5 to 10 knots with gusts up to 15 knots. Waves around 1 foot. Tonight, southwest winds 5 to 10 knots. Gusts up to 15 knots in the late evening and early morning. Waves around 1 foot. Thursday, northwest winds 10 to 15 knots, becoming northeast in the afternoon. Gusts up to 20 knots. Waves 1 to 2 feet. Thursday night, northeast winds 5 to 10 knots with gusts up to 15 knots, becoming south after midnight. Waves around 1 foot. Friday, southwest winds 10 to 15 knots with gusts up to 20 knots. Waves 1 to 2 feet. Friday night, southwest winds 15 to 20 knots, becoming northwest 20 to 25 knots after midnight. Gusts up to 30 knots. Waves 2 to 3 feet, increasing to 2 to 4 feet after midnight. Showers likely. Saturday, north winds 20 to 25 knots with gusts up to 35 knots. Waves 2 to 4 feet. A chance of showers in the morning. Saturday night, north winds 15 to 20 knots, diminishing to 10 to 15 knots after midnight. Gusts up to 30 knots. Waves 2 to 3 feet, diminishing to 1 to 2 feet after midnight. Sunday, northeast winds 10 to 15 knots, diminishing to 5 to 10 knots in the afternoon. Gusts up to 25 knots. Waves 1 to 2 feet, diminishing to around 1 foot in the afternoon. Sunday night, east winds 5 knots. Waves 1 foot or less and light chop. Air quality forecast. The forecast Wednesday for Hampton Roads is code level yellow, which is moderate, and means people unusually sensitive to air pollution may be mildly affected. Primary pollutant will be particulate matter. The current time is 2:48 p.m. Eastern Daylight Time. The tropical weather outlook. For the North Atlantic, Caribbean Sea, and the Gulf of America, tropical cyclone formation is not expected during the next 7 days. Offshore waters forecast Baltimore Canyon to Cape Charles Light, to 100 nautical miles. Today, southwest winds 10 to 20 knots. Seas 3 to 5 feet. Tonight, southwest winds 10 to 20 knots, becoming west. Seas 3 to 6 feet. Chance of thunderstorms. Thursday, east to northeast winds 10 to 20 knots. Seas 3 to 6 feet. Chance of showers and thunderstorms. Thursday night, east winds 5 to 15 knots, becoming south to southwest. Seas 3 to 6 feet. Chance of showers. Slight chance of thunderstorms. Friday, southwest winds 15 to 25 knots. Seas 4 to 7 feet. Friday night, southwest.

winds 20 to 30 knots, becoming west to northwest 25 to 35 knots. Sea 6 to 10 feet. Saturday, west winds 25 to 35 knots, becoming north. Seas 8 to 14 feet. Saturday night, north winds 25 to 35 knots, diminishing to 20 to 30 knots. Seas 9 to 16 feet. Sunday, northeast winds 20 to 30 knots. Seas 9 to 15 feet. Sunday night, northeast winds 20 to 30 knots. Seas 8 to 14 feet. Hazardous weather information. Now here is the hazardous weather outlook for southeast Maryland, northeast North Carolina, central Virginia, east central Virginia, eastern Virginia, north central Virginia, south central Virginia, and southeast Virginia. Today and tonight. No hazardous weather is expected at this time. And now the extended outlook for the period Thursday through Tuesday. No hazardous weather is expected at this time. The key weather messages for the next 7 days. Very warm temperatures will easily challenge and likely break high temperature records across the region this afternoon. A cold front drops southward Thursday with cooler temperatures for most of the area. Warm and breezy Friday with a few showers before much cooler temperatures arrive this weekend. Now the official National Weather Service forecast. This afternoon, sunny. Highs in the upper 80s. Southwest winds around 10 miles per hour. Tonight, mostly clear. Lows in the upper 60s. Southwest winds around 5 miles per hour. Thursday, partly sunny in the morning, then becoming mostly cloudy. Cooler with highs in the lower 70s. Northeast winds 10 to 15 miles per hour with gusts up to 25 miles per hour. Thursday night, mostly cloudy. Near steady temperature in the upper 60s. East winds 5 to 10 miles per hour with gusts up to 20 miles per hour, becoming southeast after midnight. Friday, partly sunny in the morning, then clearing. Warmer with highs in the upper 80s. Southwest winds 5 to 10 miles per hour, increasing to around 15 miles per hour in the afternoon. Gusts up to 25 miles per hour. Friday night, partly cloudy with a chance of showers in the evening, then mostly cloudy with showers likely after midnight. Breezy with lows in the upper 50s. Chance of rain 60%. Saturday, showers likely. Windy, colder with highs in the lower 60s. Chance of rain 60%. Saturday night, partly cloudy in the evening, then becoming mostly clear. Windy with lows in the lower 50s. Sunday, mostly sunny and windy. Highs in the lower 60s. Sunday night, mostly clear. Lows in the lower 50s. Monday, partly sunny. Highs in the upper 60s. Monday night, partly cloudy. Lows in the upper 50s. Tuesday, partly sunny. Highs around 70. Here are the marine and buoy reports for 2 p.m. across the lower Chesapeake Bay and coastal waters. All wave and swell heights are in feet. Wave and swell periods are in seconds. Potomac River buoy, air temperature was 78. The wind was east at 4 knots. Cove Point, air temperature was 81. The wind was southeast at 5 knots. Piney Point, winds were calm. Bishop's Head, air temperature was 75. The wind was southwest at 8 knots. Lewisetta, air temperature was 78. Water temperature 70. The wind was east at 4 knots. Stingray Point buoy, air temperature was 75. Rappahannock Light, winds were south, 7 knots. Yorktown Coast Guard Station, air temperature was 79. Water temperature 70. Crypto Peak, water temperature 70. The wind was west at 2 knots. Dominion Terminal Newport News, air temperature was 77. The wind was southwest at 6 knots. South Craney Island, air temperature was 83. The wind was south at 5 knots. Cape Henry, air temperature was 74. The wind was north at 5 knots. Brandywine Chilliwack, Delaware, winds were west, 17 knots. Air temperature 84. Fenwick Island buoy, winds were southwest, 10 knots. Air temperature 70. Buoy off Virginia Beach, 64 nautical miles. Wave height 2. Wave period 8. Buoy just east of Cape Henry. Water temperature 72. Wave height 2. Wave period 7. Duck Cove Pier, air temperature was 81. The wind was southwest at 9 knots. Diamond Shoal Buoy,
Air temperature was 78. Wave height 2 feet. Wave period 8. The wind was southwest at 14 knots. Marine forecast, Fenwick Island, Delaware to Carribean Beach Light, North Carolina out 20 nautical miles, including the Virginia portion of Chesapeake Bay and Carribean Sound. Synopsis for Fenwick Island, Delaware to Carribean Beach Light, North Carolina out 60 nautical miles, including Virginia portion of the Chesapeake Bay, Carribean Sound and portions of the James, York, and Rappahannock Rivers. A weak front drops across the waters Thursday morning, bringing a wind shift to the NNE postfrontal. A second, stronger cold front crosses the region late Friday into the weekend. Strong small craft conditions are likely behind the front, with gale conditions possible late Friday night into Saturday morning. Marine forecast, Chesapeake Bay from New Point Comfort to Little Creek, Virginia. West of today, southwest winds 5 to 10 knots. Gusts up to 15 knots late this morning. Waves 1 foot. Tonight, southwest winds 5 to 10 knots, becoming northwest late. Waves 1 foot. Thursday, northeast winds 15 to 20 knots with gusts up to 25 knots. Waves 2 to 3 feet. Thursday night, east winds 10 to 15 knots, becoming southeast 5 to 10 knots after midnight. Waves 1 to 2 feet. Friday, southwest winds 10 to 15 knots, increasing to 15 to 20 knots in the afternoon. Gusts up to 25 knots. Waves 2 to 3 feet. Friday night, southwest winds 20 to 25 knots with gusts up to 30 knots, becoming northwest 25 to 30 knots with gusts up to 40 knots after midnight. Waves 4 to 5 feet, occasionally to 6 feet. Showers likely. Saturday, north winds 25 to 30 knots, diminishing to 20 to 25 knots in the afternoon. Gusts up to 40 knots. Waves 4 to 5 feet, occasionally to 6 feet. A chance of showers in the morning. Saturday night, north winds 20 to 25 knots with gusts up to 30 knots. Waves 4 to 5 feet, occasionally to 6 feet. Sunday, northeast winds 10 to 15 knots with gusts up to 20 knots, diminishing to 5 to 10 knots in the afternoon. Waves 2 to 3 feet. Sunday night, southeast winds 5 knots. Waves 1 foot. Marine forecast, Fenwick Island, Delaware to Carribean Beach Light, North Carolina out 20 nautical miles, including the Virginia portion of Chesapeake Bay and Carribean Sound. Synopsis for Fenwick Island, Delaware to Carribean Beach Light, North Carolina out 60 nautical miles, including Virginia portion of the Chesapeake Bay, Carribean Sound and portions of the James, York, and Rappahannock Rivers. A weak front drops across the waters Thursday morning, bringing a wind shift to the NNE postfrontal. A second, stronger cold front crosses the region late Friday into the weekend. Strong small craft conditions are likely behind the front, with gale conditions possible late Friday night into Saturday morning. While confidence is lower, low pressure could then develop and linger offshore Sunday into Monday. Marine forecast, Chesapeake Bay from New Point Comfort to Little Creek, Virginia. Small craft advisory in effect from Thursday morning through Thursday afternoon. Through 7 p.m., southwest winds 5 to 10 knots. Waves 1 foot. Tonight, southwest winds 5 to 10 knots, becoming northwest late. Waves 1 foot. Thursday, northeast winds 15 to 20 knots, diminishing to 10 to 15 knots in the afternoon. Gusts up to 25 knots. Waves 2 to 3 feet. Thursday night, east winds 10 to 15 knots, becoming southeast 5 to 10 knots after midnight. Waves 1 to 2 feet. Friday, southwest winds 10 to 15 knots with gusts up to 20 knots. Waves 1 to 2 feet. Friday night, southwest winds 15 to 20 knots, becoming northwest 20 to 25 knots after midnight. Gusts up to 30 knots. Waves 3 to 4 feet, occasionally to 5 feet. A chance of showers in the evening, then showers likely after midnight. Saturday, north winds 25 to 30 knots with gusts up to 35 knots. Waves 4 to 5 feet, occasionally to 6 feet. Showers likely, mainly in the morning. Saturday night, north winds 25 to 30 knots with gusts up to 35 knots. Waves 5 to 6 feet, occasionally to 8 feet. Sunday, northeast winds 25 to 30 knots, diminishing to 15 to 20 knots in the afternoon. Waves 3 to 4 feet, occasionally to 5 feet. Sunday night, northeast winds 10 to 15 knots, diminishing to 5 to 10 knots after midnight. Waves 1 to 2 feet.
forecast. Chesapeake Bay from Little Creek, Virginia to Cape Henry, Virginia, including the Chesapeake Bay Bridge Tunnel. Small craft advisory in effect from Thursday morning through Thursday afternoon. Through 7 p.m., southwest winds 5 to 10 knots. Waves 1 foot. Wave detail, west 1 foot at 3 seconds and southeast 1 foot at 7 seconds. Tonight, southwest winds 5 to 10 knots with gusts up to 15 knots, becoming west late. Waves 1 to 2 feet. Wave detail, southwest 1 foot at 3 seconds and southeast 1 foot at 7 seconds. Thursday, northeast winds 15 to 20 knots with gusts up to 25 knots. Waves 3 to 4 feet, occasionally to 5 feet. Wave detail, east 3 feet at 4 seconds and west 1 foot at 2 seconds. Thursday night, east winds 10 to 15 knots with gusts up to 20 knots, becoming southeast 5 to 10 knots after midnight. Waves 2 to 3 feet. Wave detail, east 3 feet at 5 seconds. Friday, southwest winds 10 to 15 knots with gusts up to 20 knots. Waves around 2 feet. Wave detail, southwest 2 feet at 3 seconds and east 2 feet at 7 seconds. Friday night, southwest winds 15 to 20 knots, becoming northwest 20 to 25 knots after midnight. Gusts up to 30 knots. Waves 3 to 4 feet, occasionally to 5 feet. Wave detail, west 3 feet at 4 seconds and east 2 feet at 7 seconds. A chance of showers in the evening, then showers likely after midnight. Saturday, north winds 25 to 30 knots with gusts up to 35 knots. Waves 5 to 6 feet, occasionally to 8 feet. Showers likely. Saturday night, north winds 25 to 30 knots with gusts up to 35 knots. Waves 5 to 6 feet, occasionally to 8 feet. Sunday, northeast winds 25 to 30 knots, diminishing to 15 to 20 knots in the afternoon. Waves 4 to 5 feet, occasionally to 6 feet. Sunday night, northeast winds 10 to 15 knots with gusts up to 20 knots. Waves around 3 feet. Marine forecast, Caribbean Sound. Through 7 p.m., southwest winds 5 to 10 knots with gusts up to 15 knots. Waves around 1 foot. Tonight, southwest winds 5 to 10 knots. Gusts up to 15 knots in the late evening and early morning. Waves around 1 foot. Thursday, north winds 10 to 15 knots, becoming northeast in the afternoon. Gusts up to 20 knots. Waves 1 to 2 feet. Thursday night, northeast winds 5 to 10 knots with gusts up to 15 knots, becoming southeast after midnight. Waves around 1 foot, diminishing to 1 foot or less and light chop after midnight. Friday, southwest winds 5 to 10 knots, increasing to 10 to 15 knots in the afternoon. Gusts up to 20 knots. Waves around 1 foot, increasing to 1 to 2 feet in the afternoon. Friday night, southwest winds 10 to 15 knots with gusts up to 20 knots, becoming west 15 to 20 knots with gusts up to 30 knots after midnight. Waves 1 to 2 feet, increasing to 2 to 3 feet after midnight. A chance of showers. Saturday, north winds 20 to 25 knots, increasing to 25 to 30 knots in the afternoon. Gusts up to 40 knots. Waves 2 to 4 feet, increasing to 3 to 4 feet in the afternoon. Showers likely. Saturday night, north winds 20 to 25 knots with gusts up to 40 knots. Waves 2 to 4 feet. Sunday, northeast winds 20 to 25 knots with gusts up to 35 knots. Waves 2 to 4 feet. Sunday night, northeast winds 10 to 15 knots, diminishing to 5 to 10 knots after midnight. Gusts up to 30 knots. Waves 1 to 2 feet, diminishing to around 1 foot after midnight. Air quality forecast. The forecast Wednesday for Hampton Roads is code level yellow, which is moderate and means people unusually sensitive to air pollution may be mildly affected. Primary pollutant will be particulate matter. The current time is 3:03 p.m. Eastern Daylight Time. The Tropical Weather Outlook. For the North Atlantic, Caribbean Sea and the Gulf of America, tropical cyclone formation is not expected during the next 7 days. Offshore waters forecast Baltimore Canyon to Cape Charles Light to 100 nautical miles. Today, southwest winds 10 to 20 knots. Seas 3 to 5 feet. Tonight, southwest winds 10 to 20 knots, becoming west. Seas 3 to 6 feet.
chance of thunderstorms. Thursday, east to northeast winds 10 to 20 knots. Seas 3 to 6 feet. Chance of showers and thunderstorms. Thursday night, east winds 5 to 15 knots, becoming south to southwest. Seas 3 to 6 feet. Chance of showers. Slight chance of thunderstorms. Friday, southwest winds 15 to 25 knots. Seas 4 to 7 feet. Friday night, southwest winds 20 to 30 knots, becoming west to northwest 25 to 35 knots. Seas 6 to 10 feet. Saturday, west winds 25 to 35 knots, becoming north. Seas 8 to 14 feet. Saturday night, north winds 25 to 35 knots, diminishing to 20 to 30 knots. Seas 9 to 16 feet. Sunday, northeast winds 20 to 30 knots. Seas 9 to 15 feet. Sunday night, northeast winds 20 to 30 knots. Seas 8 to 14 feet. This is NOAA's National Weather Service All Hazards Weather Radio, KHP 37, broadcasting from Wakefield, Virginia, transmitting from Driver, Virginia on a frequency of 162.550 MHz. The following information is for Hampton Roads in northeast North Carolina, the southern part of the Chesapeake Bay and adjacent coastal waters. Hazardous weather information. Now here is the hazardous weather outlook for southeast Maryland, northeast North Carolina, central Virginia, east central Virginia, eastern Virginia, north central Virginia, south central Virginia, and southeast Virginia. Today and tonight. No hazardous weather is expected at this time. And now the extended outlook for the period Thursday through Tuesday. No hazardous weather is expected at this time. The key weather messages for the next 7 days. Very warm temperatures will easily challenge and likely break high temperature records across the region this afternoon. A cold front drops southward Thursday with cooler temperatures for most of the area. Warm and breezy Friday with a few showers before much cooler temperatures arrive this weekend. Now the official National Weather Service forecast. This afternoon, sunny. Highs in the upper 80s. Southwest winds around 10 miles per hour. Tonight, mostly clear. Lows in the upper 60s. Southwest winds around 5 miles per hour. Thursday, partly sunny in the morning, then becoming mostly cloudy. Cooler with highs in the lower 70s. Northeast winds 10 to 15 miles per hour with gusts up to 25 miles per hour. Thursday night, mostly cloudy. Near steady temperature in the upper 60s. East winds 5 to 10 miles per hour with gusts up to 20 miles per hour, becoming southeast after midnight. Friday, partly sunny in the morning, then clearing. Warmer with highs in the upper 80s. Southwest winds 5 to 10 miles per hour, increasing to around 15 miles per hour in the afternoon. Gusts up to 25 miles per hour. Friday night, partly cloudy with a chance of showers in the evening, then mostly cloudy with showers likely after midnight. Breezy with lows in the upper 50s. Chance of rain 60%. Saturday, showers likely. Windy, colder with highs in the lower 60s. Chance of rain 60%. Saturday night, partly cloudy in the evening, then becoming mostly clear. Windy with lows in the lower 50s. Sunday, mostly sunny and windy. Highs in the lower 60s. Sunday night, mostly clear. Lows in the lower 50s. Monday, partly sunny. Highs in the upper 60s. Monday night, partly cloudy. Lows in the upper 50s. Tuesday, partly sunny. Highs around 70. Here are the marine and buoy reports for 2 p.m. across the lower Chesapeake Bay and coastal waters. All wave and swell heights are in feet. Wave and swell periods are in seconds. Potomac River buoy, air temperature was 78. The wind was east at 4 knots. Cove Point, air temperature was 81. The wind was southeast at 5 knots. Piney Point, winds were calm. Bishop's Head, air temperature was 75. The wind was southwest at 8 knots. Lewisetta, air temperature was 78. Water temperature 70. The wind was east at 4 knots. Stingray Point buoy, air temperature was 75. Rappahannock Light, winds were south, 7 knots. Yorktown Coast Guard Station, air temperature was 79. Water temperature 70. Crypto Peak, water temperature 70. The wind was west at 2 knots. Dominion Terminal Newport News, air temperature was 77.
The wind was southwest at 6 knots. South Craney Island, air temperature was 83. The wind was south at 5 knots. Cape Henry, air temperature was 74. The wind was north at 5 knots. Brandywine Chill Lake, Delaware, winds were west, 17 knots. Air temperature 84. Fenwick Island buoy, winds were southwest, 10 knots. Air temperature 70. Buoy off Virginia Beach 64 nautical miles. Wave height 2. Wave period 8. Buoy just east of Cape Henry. Water temperature 72. Wave height 2. Wave period 7. Duck Cove Pier, air temperature was 81. The wind was southwest at 9 knots. Diamond Shoals buoy, air temperature was 78. Wave height 2 feet. Wave period 8. The wind was southwest at 14 knots. Marine forecast, Fenwick Island, Delaware to Caribbean Beach Light, North Carolina out 20 nautical miles, including the Virginia portion of Chesapeake Bay and Caribbean Sound. Synopsis for Fenwick Island, Delaware to Caribbean Beach Light, North Carolina out 60 nautical miles, including Virginia portion of the Chesapeake Bay, Caribbean Sound and portions of the James, York, and Rappahannock Rivers. A weak front drops across the waters Thursday morning, bringing a wind shift to the NNE postfrontal. A second, stronger cold front crosses the region late Friday into the weekend. Strong small craft conditions are likely behind the front, with gale conditions possible late Friday night into Saturday morning. While confidence is lower, low pressure could then develop and linger offshore Sunday into Monday. Marine forecast, Chesapeake Bay from New Point Comfort to Little Creek, Virginia. Small craft advisory in effect from Thursday morning through Thursday afternoon. Through 7 p.m., southwest winds 5 to 10 knots. Waves 1 foot. Tonight, southwest winds 5 to 10 knots, becoming northwest late. Waves 1 foot. Thursday, northeast winds 15 to 20 knots, diminishing to 10 to 15 knots in the afternoon. Gusts up to 25 knots. Waves 2 to 3 feet. Thursday night, east wind 10 to 15 knots, becoming southeast 5 to 10 knots after midnight. Waves 1 to 2 feet. Friday, southwest winds 10 to 15 knots with gusts up to 20 knots. Waves 1 to 2 feet. Friday night, southwest winds 15 to 20 knots, becoming northwest 20 to 25 knots after midnight. Gusts up to 30 knots. Waves 3 to 4 feet, occasionally to 5 feet. A chance of showers in the evening, then showers likely after midnight. Saturday, north winds 25 to 30 knots with gusts up to 35 knots. Waves 4 to 5 feet, occasionally to 6 feet. Showers likely, mainly in the morning. Saturday night, north winds 25 to 30 knots with gusts up to 35 knots. Waves 5 to 6 feet, occasionally to 8 feet. Sunday, northeast winds 25 to 30 knots, diminishing to 15 to 20 knots in the afternoon. Waves 3 to 4 feet, occasionally to 5 feet. Sunday night, northeast winds 10 to 15 knots, diminishing to 5 to 10 knots after midnight. Waves 1 to 2 feet. Marine forecast, Chesapeake Bay from Little Creek, Virginia to Cape Henry, Virginia, including the Chesapeake Bay Bridge Tunnel. Small craft advisory in effect from Thursday morning through Thursday afternoon. Through 7 p.m., southwest winds 5 to 10 knots. Waves 1 foot. Wave detail, west 1 foot at 3 seconds and southeast 1 foot at 7 seconds. Tonight, southwest winds 5 to 10 knots with gusts up to 15 knots, becoming west late. Waves 1 to 2 feet. Wave detail, southwest 1 foot at 3 seconds and southeast 1 foot at 7 seconds. Thursday, northeast winds 15 to 20 knots with gusts up to 25 knots. Waves 3 to 4 feet, occasionally to 5 feet. Wave detail, east 3 feet at 4 seconds and west 1 foot at 2 seconds. Thursday night, east winds 10 to 15 knots with gusts up to 20 knots, becoming southeast 5 to 10 knots after midnight. Waves 2 to 3 feet. Wave detail, east 3 feet at 5 seconds. Friday, southwest winds 10 to 15 knots with gusts up to 20 knots. Waves around 2 feet. Wave detail, southwest 2 feet at 3 seconds and east 2 feet at 7 seconds. Friday night, southwest winds 15 to 20 knots, becoming northwest 20 to 25 knots after midnight. Gusts up to 30 knots. Waves 3 to 4 feet, occasionally to 5 feet.
wave detail, west 3 feet at 4 seconds and east 2 feet at 7 seconds. A chance of showers in the evening, then showers likely after midnight. Saturday, north winds 25 to 30 knots with gusts up to 35 knots. Waves 5 to 6 feet, occasionally to 8 feet. Showers likely. Saturday night, north winds 25 to 30 knots with gusts up to 35 knots. Waves 5 to 6 feet, occasionally to 8 feet. Sunday, northeast winds 25 to 30 knots, diminishing to 15 to 20 knots in the afternoon. Waves 4 to 5 feet, occasionally to 6 feet. Sunday night, northeast winds 10 to 15 knots with gusts up to 20 knots. Waves around 3 feet. Marine forecast, Kerr-Hawk Sound. Through 7 p.m., southwest winds 5 to 10 knots with gusts up to 15 knots. Waves around 1 foot. Tonight, southwest winds 5 to 10 knots. Gusts up to 15 knots in the late evening and early morning. Waves around 1 foot. Thursday, north winds 10 to 15 knots, becoming northeast in the afternoon. Gusts up to 20 knots. Waves 1 to 2 feet. Thursday night, northeast winds 5 to 10 knots with gusts up to 15 knots, becoming southeast after midnight. Waves around 1 foot, diminishing to 1 foot or less and light chop after midnight. Friday, southwest winds 5 to 10 knots, increasing to 10 to 15 knots in the afternoon. Gusts up to 20 knots. Waves around 1 foot, increasing to 1 to 2 feet in the afternoon. Friday night, southwest winds 10 to 15 knots with gusts up to 20 knots, becoming west 15 to 20 knots with gusts up to 30 knots after midnight. Waves 1 to 2 feet, increasing to 2 to 3 feet after midnight. A chance of showers. Saturday, north winds 20 to 25 knots, increasing to 25 to 30 knots in the afternoon. Gusts up to 40 knots. Waves 2 to 4 feet, increasing to 3 to 4 feet in the afternoon. Showers likely. Saturday night, north winds 20 to 25 knots with gusts up to 40 knots. Waves 2 to 4 feet. Sunday, northeast winds 20 to 25 knots with gusts up to 35 knots. Waves 2 to 4 feet. Sunday night, northeast winds 10 to 15 knots, diminishing to 5 to 10 knots after midnight. Gusts up to 30 knots. Waves 1 to 2 feet, diminishing to around 1 foot after midnight. Air quality forecast. The forecast Wednesday for Hampton Roads is code level yellow, which is moderate, and means people unusually sensitive to air pollution may be mildly affected. Primary pollutant will be particulate matter. The current time is 3:17 p.m. Eastern Daylight Time. The tropical weather outlook. For the North Atlantic, Caribbean Sea and the Gulf of America, tropical cyclone formation is not expected during the next 7 days. Offshore waters forecast Baltimore Canyon to Cape Charles Light to 100 nautical miles. Today, southwest winds 10 to 20 knots. Seas 3 to 5 feet. Tonight, southwest winds 10 to 20 knots, becoming west. Seas 3 to 6 feet. Chance of thunderstorms. Thursday, east to northeast winds 10 to 20 knots. Seas 3 to 6 feet. Chance of showers and thunderstorms. Thursday night, east winds 5 to 15 knots, becoming south to southwest. Seas 3 to 6 feet. Chance of showers. Slight chance of thunderstorms. Friday, southwest winds 15 to 25 knots. Seas 4 to 7 feet. Friday night, southwest winds 20 to 30 knots, becoming west to northwest 25 to 35 knots. Seas 6 to 10 feet. Saturday, west winds 25 to 35 knots, becoming north. Seas 8 to 14 feet. Saturday night, north winds 25 to 35 knots, diminishing to 20 to 30 knots. Seas 9 to 16 feet. Sunday, northeast winds 20 to 30 knots. Seas 9 to 15 feet. Sunday night, northeast winds 20 to 30 knots. Seas 8 to 14 feet. Hazardous weather information. Now here is the hazardous weather outlook for southeast Maryland, northeast North Carolina, central Virginia, east central Virginia, eastern Virginia, north central Virginia, south central Virginia, and southeast Virginia. Today and tonight. No hazardous weather is expected at this time. And now the extended outlook for the period Thursday through Tuesday. No hazardous weather is expected at this time.
The key weather messages for the next 7 days. Very warm temperatures will easily challenge and likely break high temperature records across the region this afternoon. Warm and breezy Friday with a few showers before much cooler temperatures arrive this weekend. Now the official National Weather Service forecast. This afternoon, sunny. Highs in the upper 80s. Southwest winds around 10 miles per hour. Tonight, mostly clear. Lows in the upper 60s. Southwest winds around 5 miles per hour. Thursday, partly sunny in the morning, then becoming mostly cloudy. Cooler with highs in the lower 70s. Northeast winds 10 to 15 miles per hour with gusts up to 25 miles per hour. Thursday night, mostly cloudy. Near steady temperature in the upper 60s. East winds 5 to 10 miles per hour with gusts up to 20 miles per hour, becoming southeast after midnight. Friday, partly sunny in the morning, then clearing. Warmer with highs in the upper 80s. Southwest winds 5 to 10 miles per hour, increasing to around 15 miles per hour in the afternoon. Gusts up to 25 miles per hour. Friday night, partly cloudy with a chance of showers in the evening, then mostly cloudy with showers likely after midnight. Breezy with lows in the upper 50s. Chance of rain 60%. Saturday, showers likely. Windy, colder with highs in the lower 60s. Chance of rain 60%. Saturday night, partly cloudy in the evening, then becoming mostly clear. Windy with lows in the lower 50s. Sunday, mostly sunny and windy. Highs in the lower 60s. Sunday night, mostly clear. Lows in the lower 50s. Monday, partly sunny. Highs in the upper 60s. Monday night, partly cloudy. Lows in the upper 50s. Tuesday, partly sunny. Highs around 70. Here are the marine and buoy reports for 3 p.m. across the lower Chesapeake Bay and coastal waters. All wave and swell heights are in feet. Wave and swell periods are in seconds. Potomac River buoy, air temperature was 75. The wind was southeast at 10 knots. Cove Point, air temperature was 75. The wind was southeast at 12 knots. Piney Point, winds were southeast, 4 knots. Bishop's Head, air temperature was 74. The wind was south at 7 knots. Lewisetta, air temperature was 76. Water temperature 70. The wind was east at 6 knots. Stingray Point buoy, air temperature was 76. Rappahannock Light, winds were south, 9 knots. Yorktown Coast Guard Station, air temperature was 83. Water temperature 71. Crypto Peak, water temperature 70. The wind was southwest at 3 knots. Dominion Terminal Newport News, air temperature was 79. The wind was south at 7 knots. South Craney Island, air temperature was 87. The wind was west at 5 knots. Cape Henry, air temperature was 74. The wind was north at 4 knots. Brandywine Chilliwack, Delaware, winds were west, 5 knots. Air temperature 81. Fenwick Island buoy, winds were southwest, 8 knots. Air temperature 70. Buoy off Virginia Beach, 64 nautical miles. Water temperature 75. Buoy just east of Cape Henry. Water temperature 73. Wave heights 2. Wave period 8. Duck Cove Pier, air temperature was 83. The wind was southwest at 8 knots. Diamond Shoal buoy, winds were southwest, 14 knots. Water temperature 77. Air temperature 78. Marine forecast, Fenwick Island, Delaware to Currituck Beach Light, North Carolina out 20 nautical miles, including the Virginia portion of Chesapeake Bay and Currituck Sound. Synopsis for Fenwick Island, Delaware to Currituck Beach Light, North Carolina out 60 nautical miles, including Virginia portion of the Chesapeake Bay, Currituck Sound and portions of the James, York, and Rappahannock Rivers. A weak front drops across the waters Thursday morning, bringing a wind shift to the NNE postfrontal. A second, stronger cold front crosses the region late Friday into the weekend. Strong small craft conditions are likely behind the front, with gale conditions possible late Friday night into Saturday morning. While confidence is lower, low pressure could then develop and linger offshore Sunday into Monday. Marine forecast, Chesapeake Bay from New Point Comfort to Little Creek, Virginia. Small craft advisory in effect from Thursday morning through Thursday afternoon. Through 7 p.m., southwest winds 5 to 10 knots.
waves 1 foot. Tonight, southwest winds 5 to 10 knots, becoming northwest late. Waves 1 foot. Thursday, northeast winds 15 to 20 knots, diminishing to 10 to 15 knots in the afternoon. Gusts up to 25 knots. Waves 2 to 3 feet. Thursday night, east winds 10 to 15 knots, becoming southeast 5 to 10 knots after midnight. Waves 1 to 2 feet. Friday, southwest winds 10 to 15 knots with gusts up to 20 knots. Waves 1 to 2 feet. Friday night, southwest winds 15 to 20 knots, becoming northwest 20 to 25 knots after midnight. Gusts up to 30 knots. Waves 3 to 4 feet, occasionally to 5 feet. A chance of showers in the evening, then showers likely after midnight. Saturday, north winds 25 to 30 knots with gusts up to 35 knots. Waves 4 to 5 feet, occasionally to 6 feet. Showers likely, mainly in the morning. Saturday night, north winds 25 to 30 knots with gusts up to 35 knots. Waves 5 to 6 feet, occasionally to 8 feet. Sunday, northeast winds 25 to 30 knots, diminishing to 15 to 20 knots in the afternoon. Waves 3 to 4 feet, occasionally to 5 feet. Sunday night, northeast winds 10 to 15 knots, diminishing to 5 to 10 knots after midnight. Waves 1 to 2 feet. Marine forecast. Chesapeake Bay from Little Creek, Virginia to Cape Henry, Virginia, including the Chesapeake Bay Bridge Tunnel. Small craft advisory in effect from Thursday morning through Thursday afternoon. Through 7 p.m., southwest winds 5 to 10 knots. Waves 1 foot. Wave detail, west 1 foot at 3 seconds and southeast 1 foot at 7 seconds. Tonight, southwest winds 5 to 10 knots with gusts up to 15 knots, becoming west late. Waves 1 to 2 feet. Wave detail, southwest 1 foot at 3 seconds and southeast 1 foot at 7 seconds. Thursday, northeast winds 15 to 20 knots with gusts up to 25 knots. Waves 3 to 4 feet, occasionally to 5 feet. Wave detail, east 3 feet at 4 seconds and west 1 foot at 2 seconds. Thursday night, east winds 10 to 15 knots with gusts up to 20 knots, becoming southeast 5 to 10 knots after midnight. Waves 2 to 3 feet. Wave detail, east 3 feet at 5 seconds. Friday, southwest winds 10 to 15 knots with gusts up to 20 knots. Waves around 2 feet. Wave detail, southwest 2 feet at 3 seconds and east 2 feet at 7 seconds. Friday night, southwest winds 15 to 20 knots, becoming northwest 20 to 25 knots after midnight. Gusts up to 30 knots. Waves 3 to 4 feet, occasionally to 5 feet. Wave detail, west 3 feet at 4 seconds and east 2 feet at 7 seconds. A chance of showers in the evening, then showers likely after midnight. Saturday, north winds 25 to 30 knots with gusts up to 35 knots. Waves 5 to 6 feet, occasionally to 8 feet. Showers likely. Saturday night, north winds 25 to 30 knots with gusts up to 35 knots. Waves 5 to 6 feet, occasionally to 8 feet. Sunday, northeast winds 25 to 30 knots, diminishing to 15 to 20 knots in the afternoon. Waves 4 to 5 feet, occasionally to 6 feet. Sunday night, northeast winds 10 to 15 knots with gusts up to 20 knots. Waves around 3 feet. Marine forecast, Kerbic Sound. Through 7 p.m., southwest winds 5 to 10 knots with gusts up to 15 knots. Waves around 1 foot. Tonight, southwest winds 5 to 10 knots. Gusts up to 15 knots in the late evening and early morning. Waves around 1 foot. Thursday, north winds 10 to 15 knots, becoming northeast in the afternoon. Gusts up to 20 knots. Waves 1 to 2 feet. Thursday night, northeast winds 5 to 10 knots with gusts up to 15 knots, becoming southeast after midnight. Waves around 1 foot, diminishing to 1 foot or less and light chop after midnight. Friday, southwest winds 5 to 10 knots, increasing to 10 to 15 knots in the afternoon. Gusts up to 20 knots. Waves around 1 foot, increasing to 1 to 2 feet in the afternoon. Friday night, southwest winds 10 to 15 knots with gusts up to 20 knots, becoming west 15 to 20 knots with gusts up to 30 knots after midnight. Waves 1 to 2 feet, increasing to 2 to 3 feet after midnight.
a chance of showers. Saturday, north winds 20 to 25 knots, increasing to 25 to 30 knots in the afternoon. Gusts up to 40 knots. Waves 2 to 4 feet, increasing to 3 to 4 feet in the afternoon. Showers likely. Saturday night, north winds 20 to 25 knots with gusts up to 40 knots. Waves 2 to 4 feet. Sunday, northeast winds 20 to 25 knots with gusts up to 35 knots. Waves 2 to 4 feet. Sunday night, northeast winds 10 to 15 knots, diminishing to 5 to 10 knots after midnight. Gusts up to 30 knots. Waves 1 to 2 feet, diminishing to around 1 foot after midnight. Air quality forecast. The forecast Wednesday for Hampton Roads is code level yellow, which is moderate, and means people unusually sensitive to air pollution may be mildly affected. Primary pollutant will be particulate matter. The current time is 3:30 p.m. Eastern Daylight Time. The Tropical Weather Outlook. For the North Atlantic, Caribbean Sea and the Gulf of America, tropical cyclone formation is not expected during the next 7 days. Offshore waters forecast Baltimore Canyon to Cape Charles Light, to 100 nautical miles. Today, southwest winds 10 to 20 knots. Seas 3 to 5 feet. Tonight, southwest winds 10 to 20 knots, becoming west. Seas 3 to 6 feet. Chance of thunderstorms. Thursday, east to northeast winds 10 to 20 knots. Seas 3 to 6 feet. Chance of showers and thunderstorms. Thursday night, east winds 5 to 15 knots, becoming south to southwest. Seas 3 to 6 feet. Chance of showers. Slight chance of thunderstorms. Friday, southwest winds 15 to 25 knots. Seas 4 to 7 feet. Friday night, southwest winds 20 to 30 knots, becoming west to northwest 25 to 35 knots. Seas 6 to 10 feet. Saturday, west winds 25 to 35 knots, becoming north. Seas 8 to 14 feet. Saturday night, north winds 25 to 35 knots, diminishing to 20 to 30 knots. Seas 9 to 16 feet. Sunday, northeast winds 20 to 30 knots. Seas 9 to 15 feet. Sunday night, northeast winds 20 to 30 knots. Seas 8 to 14 feet. Hazardous weather information. Now here is the hazardous weather outlook for southeast Maryland, northeast North Carolina, central Virginia, east central Virginia, eastern Virginia, north central Virginia, south central Virginia, and southeast Virginia. This afternoon and tonight. No hazardous weather is expected at this time. And now the extended outlook for the period Thursday through Tuesday. No hazardous weather is expected at this time. The key weather messages for the next 7 days. Very warm, record-breaking temperatures this afternoon quickly give way to increasing clouds and a much cooler day Thursday. Warm and breezy Friday with a few gusty showers Friday night into Saturday. Much cooler temperatures arrive this weekend. Now the official National Weather Service forecast. This afternoon, sunny. Highs in the upper 80s. Southwest winds around 10 miles per hour. Tonight, mostly clear. Lows in the upper 60s. Southwest winds around 5 miles per hour. Thursday, partly sunny in the morning, then becoming mostly cloudy. Cooler with highs in the lower 70s. Northeast winds 10 to 15 miles per hour with gusts up to 25 miles per hour. Thursday night, mostly cloudy. 10 to 15 miles per hour with gusts up to 25 miles per hour. Thursday night, mostly cloudy. Near steady temperature in the upper 60s. East winds 5 to 10 miles per hour with gusts up to 20 miles per hour, becoming southeast after midnight. Friday, partly sunny in the morning, then clearing. Warmer with highs in the upper 80s. Southwest winds 5 to 10 miles per hour, increasing to around 15 miles per hour in the afternoon. Gusts up to 25 miles per hour. Friday night, partly cloudy with a chance of showers in the evening, then mostly cloudy with showers likely after midnight. Breezy with lows in the upper 50s. Chance of rain 60%. Saturday, showers likely. Windy, colder with highs in the lower 60s. Chance of rain 60%. Saturday night, partly cloudy in the evening, then becoming mostly clear. Windy with lows in the lower 50s. Sunday, mostly sunny and windy. Highs in the lower 60s.

Sunday night, mostly clear. Lows in the lower 50s. Monday, partly sunny. Highs in the upper 60s. Monday night, partly cloudy. Lows in the upper 50s. Tuesday, partly sunny. Highs around 70. Here are the marine and buoy reports for 3 p.m. across the lower Chesapeake Bay and coastal waters. All wave and swell heights are in feet. Wave and swell periods are in seconds. Potomac River buoy, air temperature was 75. The wind was southeast at 10 knots. Cove Point, air temperature was 75. The wind was southeast at 12 knots. Piney Point, winds were southeast, 4 knots. Bishop's Head, air temperature was 74. The wind was south at 7 knots. Lewisetta, air temperature was 76. Water temperature 70. The wind was east at 6 knots. Stingray Point buoy, air temperature was 76. Rappahannock Light, winds were south, 9 knots. Yorktown Coast Guard Station, air temperature was 83. Water temperature 71. Crypto Peak, water temperature 70. The wind was southwest at 3 knots. Dominion Terminal Newport News, air temperature was 79. The wind was south at 7 knots. South Craney Island, air temperature was 87. The wind was west at 5 knots. Cape Henry, air temperature was 74. The wind was north at 4 knots. Brandywine Chill Lake, Delaware, winds were west, 5 knots. Air temperature 81. Fenwick Island buoy, winds were southwest, 8 knots. Air temperature 70. Buoy off Virginia Beach 64 nautical miles. Water temperature 75. Buoy just east of Cape Henry. Water temperature 73. Wave height 2. Wave period 8. Duck Cove Pier, air temperature was 83. The wind was southwest at 8 knots. Diamond Shoals buoy, winds were southwest, 14 knots. Water temperature 77. Air temperature 78. This is NOAA's National Weather Service All Hazards Weather Radio, KHP 37, broadcasting from Wakefield, Virginia, transmitting from Driver, Virginia on a frequency of 162.550 MHz. The following information is for Hampton Roads in northeast North Carolina, the southern part of the Chesapeake Bay and adjacent coastal waters. Marine forecast, Fenwick Island, Delaware to Caribbean Beach Light, North Carolina out 20 nautical miles, including the Virginia portion of Chesapeake Bay and Caribbean Sound. Synopsis for Fenwick Island, Delaware to Caribbean Beach Light, North Carolina out 60 nautical miles, including Virginia portion of the Chesapeake Bay, Caribbean Sound and portions of the James, York, and Rappahannock Rivers. A weak front drops across the waters Thursday morning, bringing a wind shift to the NNE postfrontal. A second, stronger cold front crosses the region late Friday into the weekend. Strong small craft conditions are likely behind the front, with gale conditions possible late Friday night into Saturday morning. While confidence is lower, low pressure could then develop and linger offshore Sunday into Monday. Marine forecast, Chesapeake Bay from New Point Comfort to Little Creek, Virginia. Small craft advisory in effect from Thursday morning through Thursday afternoon. Through 7 p.m., southwest winds 5 to 10 knots. Waves 1 foot. Tonight, southwest winds 5 to 10 knots, becoming northwest late. Waves 1 foot. Thursday, northeast winds 15 to 20 knots, diminishing to 10 to 15 knots in the afternoon. Gusts up to 25 knots. Waves 2 to 3 feet. Thursday night, east winds 10 to 15 knots, becoming southeast 5 to 10 knots after midnight. Waves 1 to 2 feet. Friday, southwest winds 10 to 15 knots with gusts up to 20 knots. Waves 1 to 2 feet. Friday night, southwest winds 15 to 20 knots, becoming northwest 20 to 25 knots after midnight. Gusts up to 30 knots. Waves 3 to 4 feet, occasionally to 5 feet. A chance of showers in the evening, then showers likely after midnight. Saturday, north winds 25 to 30 knots with gusts up to 35 knots. Waves 4 to 5 feet, occasionally to 6 feet. Showers likely, mainly in the morning. Saturday night, north winds 25 to 30 knots with gusts up to 35 knots. Waves 5 to 6 feet, occasionally to 8 feet. Sunday, northeast winds 25 to 30 knots, diminishing to 15 to 20 knots in the afternoon. Waves 3 to 4 feet, occasionally to 5 feet.
Sunday night, northeast winds 10 to 15 knots, diminishing to 5 to 10 knots after midnight. Waves 1 to 2 feet. Marine forecast, Chesapeake Bay from Little Creek, Virginia to Cape Henry, Virginia, including the Chesapeake Bay Bridge Tunnel. Small craft advisory in effect from Thursday morning through Thursday afternoon. Through 7 p.m., southwest winds 5 to 10 knots. Waves 1 foot. Wave detail, west 1 foot at 3 seconds and southeast 1 foot at 7 seconds. Tonight, southwest winds 5 to 10 knots with gusts up to 15 knots, becoming west late. Waves 1 to 2 feet. Wave detail, southwest 1 foot at 3 seconds and southeast 1 foot at 7 seconds. Thursday, northeast winds 15 to 20 knots with gusts up to 25 knots. Waves 3 to 4 feet, occasionally to 5 feet. Wave detail, east 3 feet at 4 seconds and west 1 foot at 2 seconds. Thursday night, east winds 10 to 15 knots with gusts up to 20 knots, becoming southeast 5 to 10 knots after midnight. Waves 2 to 3 feet. Wave detail, east 3 feet at 5 seconds. Friday, southwest winds 10 to 15 knots with gusts up to 20 knots. Waves around 2 feet. Wave detail, southwest 2 feet at 3 seconds and east 2 feet at 7 seconds. Friday night, southwest winds 15 to 20 knots, becoming northwest 20 to 25 knots after midnight. Gusts up to 30 knots. Waves 3 to 4 feet, occasionally to 5 feet. Wave detail, west 3 feet at 4 seconds and east 2 feet at 7 seconds. A chance of showers in the evening, then showers likely after midnight. Saturday, north winds 25 to 30 knots with gusts up to 35 knots. Waves 5 to 6 feet, occasionally to 8 feet. Showers likely. Saturday night, north winds 25 to 30 knots with gusts up to 35 knots. Waves 5 to 6 feet, occasionally to 8 feet. Sunday, northeast winds 25 to 30 knots, diminishing to 15 to 20 knots in the afternoon. Waves 4 to 5 feet, occasionally to 6 feet. Sunday night, northeast winds 10 to 15 knots with gusts up to 20 knots. Waves around 3 feet. Marine forecast, Currituck Sound. Through 7 p.m., southwest winds 5 to 10 knots with gusts up to 15 knots. Waves around 1 foot. Tonight, southwest winds 5 to 10 knots. Gusts up to 15 knots in the late evening and early morning. Waves around 1 foot. Thursday, north winds 10 to 15 knots, becoming northeast in the afternoon. Gusts up to 20 knots. Waves 1 to 2 feet. Thursday night, northeast winds 5 to 10 knots with gusts up to 15 knots, becoming southeast after midnight. Waves around 1 foot, diminishing to 1 foot or less and light chop after midnight. Friday, southwest winds 5 to 10 knots, increasing to 10 to 15 knots in the afternoon. Gusts up to 20 knots. Waves around 1 foot, increasing to 1 to 2 feet in the afternoon. Friday night, southwest winds 10 to 15 knots with gusts up to 20 knots, becoming west 15 to 20 knots with gusts up to 30 knots after midnight. Waves 1 to 2 feet, increasing to 2 to 3 feet after midnight. A chance of showers. Saturday, north winds 20 to 25 knots, increasing to 25 to 30 knots in the afternoon. Gusts up to 40 knots. Waves 2 to 4 feet, increasing to 3 to 4 feet in the afternoon. Showers likely. Saturday night, north winds 20 to 25 knots with gusts up to 40 knots. Waves 2 to 4 feet. Sunday, northeast winds 20 to 25 knots with gusts up to 35 knots. Waves 2 to 4 feet. Sunday night, northeast winds 10 to 15 knots, diminishing to 5 to 10 knots after midnight. Gusts up to 30 knots. Waves 1 to 2 feet, diminishing to around 1 foot after midnight. Air quality forecast. The forecast Wednesday for Hampton Roads is code level yellow, which is moderate and means people unusually sensitive to air pollution may be mildly affected. Primary pollutant will be particulate matter. The current time is 3:43 p.m. Eastern Daylight Time. The tropical weather outlook. For the North Atlantic, Caribbean Sea and the Gulf of America, tropical cyclone formation is not expected during the next 7 days. Offshore waters forecast Baltimore Canyon to Cape Charles Light to 100 nautical miles. Today, southwest winds 10 to 20 knots.

east 6 to 10 feet. Saturday, west winds 25 to 35 knots, becoming north. Seas 8 to 14 feet. Saturday night, north winds 25 to 35 knots, diminishing to 20 to 30 knots. Seas 9 to 16 feet. Sunday, northeast winds 20 to 30 knots. Seas 9 to 15 feet. Sunday night, northeast winds 20 to 30 knots. Seas 8 to 14 feet. Hazardous weather information. Now here is the hazardous weather outlook for southeast Maryland, northeast North Carolina, central Virginia, east central Virginia, eastern Virginia, north central Virginia, south central Virginia, and southeast Virginia. This afternoon and tonight. No hazardous weather is expected at this time. And now the extended outlook for the period Thursday through Tuesday. No hazardous weather is expected at this time. The key weather messages for the next 7 days. Very warm, record-breaking temperatures this afternoon quickly give way to increasing clouds and a much cooler day Thursday. Warm and breezy Friday with a few gusty showers Friday night into Saturday. Much cooler temperatures arrive this weekend. Now the official National Weather Service forecast. This afternoon, sunny. Highs in the upper 80s. Southwest winds around 10 miles per hour. Tonight, mostly clear. Lows in the upper 60s. Southwest winds around 5 miles per hour. Thursday, partly sunny in the morning, then becoming mostly cloudy. Cooler with highs in the lower 70s. Northeast winds 10 to 15 miles per hour with gusts up to 25 miles per hour. Thursday night, mostly cloudy. Near steady temperature in the upper 60s. East winds 5 to 10 miles per hour with gusts up to 20 miles per hour, becoming southeast after midnight. Friday, partly sunny in the morning, then clearing. Warmer with highs in the upper 80s. Southwest winds 5 to 10 miles per hour, increasing to around 15 miles per hour in the afternoon. Gusts up to 25 miles per hour. Friday night, partly cloudy with a chance of showers in the evening, then mostly cloudy with showers likely after midnight. Breezy with lows in the upper 50s. Chance of rain 60%. Saturday, showers likely. Windy, colder with highs in the lower 60s. Chance of rain 60%. Saturday night, partly cloudy in the evening, then becoming mostly clear. Windy with lows in the lower 50s. Sunday, mostly sunny and windy. Highs in the lower 60s. Sunday night, mostly clear. Lows in the lower 50s. Monday, partly sunny. Highs in the upper 60s. Monday night, partly cloudy. Lows in the upper 50s. Tuesday, partly sunny. Highs around 70. Here are the marine and buoy reports for 3 p.m. across the lower Chesapeake Bay and coastal waters. All wave and swell heights are in feet. Wave and swell periods are in seconds. Potomac River buoy, air temperature was 75. The wind was southeast at 10 knots. Cove Point, air temperature was 75. The wind was southeast at 12 knots. Piney Point, winds were southeast, 4 knots. Bishop's Head, air temperature was 74. The wind was south at 7 knots. Lewisetta, air temperature was 76. Water temperature 70. The wind was east at 6 knots. Stingray Point buoy, air temperature was 76. Rappahannock Light, winds were south, 9 knots. Yorktown Coast Guard Station, air temperature was 83. Water temperature 71. Crypto Peak, water temperature 70. The wind was southwest at 3 knots. Dominion Terminal Newport News, air temperature was 79. The wind was south at 7 knots. South Craney Island, air temperature was 87. The wind was west at 5 knots. Cape Henry, air temperature was 74. The wind was north at 4 knots. Brandywine Chill Lake, Delaware, winds were west, 5 knots. Air temperature 81. Fenwick Island buoy, winds were southwest, 8 knots. Air temperature 70. Buoy off Virginia Beach, 64 nautical miles. Water temperature 75. Buoy just east of Cape Henry. Water temperature 73. Wave heights 2. Wave period 8. Duck Cove Pier, air temperature was 83. The wind was southwest at 8 knots. Diamond Shoal buoy, winds were southwest, 14 knots. Water temperature 77. Air temperature

78. Marine forecast, Fenwick Island, Delaware to Caribbean Beach Light, North Carolina, out 20 nautical miles, including the Virginia portion of Chesapeake Bay and Caribbean Sound. Synopsis for Fenwick Island, Delaware to Caribbean Beach Light, North Carolina, out 60 nautical miles, including Virginia portion of the Chesapeake Bay, Caribbean Sound, and portions of the James, York, and Rappahannock Rivers. A weak front drops across the waters Thursday morning, bringing a wind shift to the NNE postfrontal. A second, stronger cold front crosses the region late Friday into the weekend. Strong small craft conditions are likely behind that front, with gale conditions possible late Friday night into Saturday morning. While confidence is lower, low pressure could then develop and linger offshore Sunday into Monday. Marine forecast, Chesapeake Bay from New Point Comfort to Little Creek, Virginia. Small craft advisory in effect from Thursday morning through Thursday afternoon. Through 7 p.m., southwest winds 5 to 10 knots. Waves 1 foot. Tonight, southwest winds 5 to 10 knots, becoming northwest late. Waves 1 foot. Thursday, northeast winds 15 to 20 knots, diminishing to 10 to 15 knots in the afternoon. Gusts up to 25 knots. Waves 2 to 3 feet. Thursday night, east winds 10 to 15 knots, becoming southeast 5 to 10 knots after midnight. Waves 1 to 2 feet. Friday, southwest winds 10 to 15 knots with gusts up to 20 knots. Waves 1 to 2 feet. Friday night, southwest winds 15 to 20 knots, becoming northwest 20 to 25 knots after midnight. Gusts up to 30 knots. Waves 3 to 4 feet, occasionally to 5 feet. A chance of showers in the evening, then showers likely after midnight. Saturday, north winds 25 to 30 knots with gusts up to 35 knots. Waves 4 to 5 feet, occasionally to 6 feet. Showers likely, mainly in the morning. Saturday night, north winds 25 to 30 knots with gusts up to 35 knots. Waves 5 to 6 feet, occasionally to 8 feet. Sunday, northeast winds 25 to 30 knots, diminishing to 15 to 20 knots in the afternoon. Waves 3 to 4 feet, occasionally to 5 feet. Sunday night, northeast winds 10 to 15 knots, diminishing to 5 to 10 knots after midnight. Waves 1 to 2 feet. Marine forecast, Chesapeake Bay from Little Creek, Virginia to Cape Henry, Virginia, including the Chesapeake Bay Bridge Tunnel. Small craft advisory in effect from Thursday morning through Thursday afternoon. Through 7 p.m., southwest winds 5 to 10 knots. Waves 1 foot. Wave detail, west 1 foot at 3 seconds and southeast 1 foot at 7 seconds. Tonight, southwest winds 5 to 10 knots with gusts up to 15 knots, becoming west late. Waves 1 to 2 feet. Wave detail, southwest 1 foot at 3 seconds and southeast 1 foot at 7 seconds. Thursday, northeast winds 15 to 20 knots with gusts up to 25 knots. Waves 3 to 4 feet, occasionally to 5 feet. Wave detail, east 3 feet at 4 seconds and west 1 foot at 2 seconds. Thursday night, east winds 10 to 15 knots with gusts up to 20 knots, becoming southeast 5 to 10 knots after midnight. Waves 2 to 3 feet. Wave detail, east 3 feet at 5 seconds. Friday, southwest winds 10 to 15 knots with gusts up to 20 knots. Waves around 2 feet. Wave detail, southwest 2 feet at 3 seconds and east 2 feet at 7 seconds. Friday night, southwest winds 15 to 20 knots, becoming northwest 20 to 25 knots after midnight. Gusts up to 30 knots. Waves 3 to 4 feet, occasionally to 5 feet. Wave detail, west 3 feet at 4 seconds and east 2 feet at 7 seconds. A chance of showers in the evening, then showers likely after midnight. Saturday, north winds 25 to 30 knots with gusts up to 35 knots. Waves 5 to 6 feet, occasionally to 8 feet. Showers likely. Saturday night, north winds 25 to 30 knots with gusts up to 35 knots. Waves 5 to 6 feet, occasionally to 8 feet. Sunday, northeast winds 25 to 30 knots, diminishing to 15 to 20 knots in the afternoon. Waves 4 to 5 feet, occasionally to 6 feet. Sunday night, northeast winds 10 to 15 knots with gusts up to 20 knots. Waves around 3 feet. Marine forecast, Caribbean Sound. Through 7 p.m., southwest winds 5 to 10 knots with gusts up to 15 knots.
waves around 1 foot. Tonight, southwest winds 5 to 10 knots. Gusts up to 15 knots in the late evening and early morning. Waves around 1 foot. Thursday, north winds 10 to 15 knots, becoming northeast in the afternoon. Gusts up to 20 knots. Waves 1 to 2 feet. Thursday night, northeast winds 5 to 10 knots with gusts up to 15 knots, becoming southeast after midnight. Waves around 1 foot, diminishing to 1 foot or less and light chop after midnight. Friday, southwest winds 5 to 10 knots, increasing to 10 to 15 knots in the afternoon. Gusts up to 20 knots. Waves around 1 foot, increasing to 1 to 2 feet in the afternoon. Friday night, southwest winds 10 to 15 knots with gusts up to 20 knots, becoming west 15 to 20 knots with gusts up to 30 knots after midnight. Waves 1 to 2 feet, increasing to 2 to 3 feet after midnight. A chance of showers. Saturday, north winds 20 to 25 knots, increasing to 25 to 30 knots in the afternoon. Gusts up to 40 knots. Waves 2 to 4 feet, increasing to 3 to 4 feet in the afternoon. Showers likely. Saturday night, north winds 20 to 25 knots with gusts up to 40 knots. Waves 2 to 4 feet. Sunday, northeast winds 20 to 25 knots with gusts up to 35 knots. Waves 2 to 4 feet. Sunday night, northeast winds 10 to 15 knots, diminishing to 5 to 10 knots after midnight. Gusts up to 30 knots. Waves 1 to 2 feet, diminishing to around 1 foot after midnight. Air quality forecast. The forecast Wednesday for Hampton Roads is code level yellow, which is moderate and means people unusually sensitive to air pollution may be mildly affected. Primary pollutant will be particulate matter. The current time is 3:56 p.m. Eastern Daylight Time. The tropical weather outlook. For the North Atlantic, Caribbean Sea and the Gulf of America, tropical cyclone formation is not expected during the next 7 days. Offshore waters forecast Baltimore Canyon to Cape Charles Light to 100 nautical miles. Today, southwest winds 10 to 20 knots. Seas 3 to 5 feet. Tonight, southwest winds 10 to 20 knots, becoming west. Seas 3 to 6 feet. Chance of thunderstorms. Thursday, east to northeast winds 10 to 20 knots. Seas 3 to 6 feet. Chance of showers and thunderstorms. Thursday night, east winds 5 to 15 knots, becoming south to southwest. Seas 3 to 6 feet. Chance of showers. Slight chance of thunderstorms. Friday, southwest winds 15 to 25 knots. Seas 4 to 7 feet. Friday night, southwest winds 20 to 30 knots, becoming west to northwest 25 to 35 knots. Seas 6 to 10 feet. Saturday, west winds 25 to 35 knots, becoming north. Seas 8 to 14 feet. Saturday night, north winds 25 to 35 knots, diminishing to 20 to 30 knots. Seas 9 to 16 feet. Sunday, northeast winds 20 to 30 knots. Seas 9 to 15 feet. Sunday night, northeast winds 20 to 30 knots. Seas 8 to 14 feet. Hazardous weather information. Now here is the hazardous weather outlook for southeast Maryland, northeast North Carolina, central Virginia, east central Virginia, eastern Virginia, north central Virginia, south central Virginia, and southeast Virginia. This afternoon and tonight. No hazardous weather is expected at this time. And now the extended outlook for the period Thursday through Tuesday. No hazardous weather is expected at this time. The key weather messages for the next 7 days. Very warm, record-breaking temperatures this afternoon quickly give way to increasing clouds and a much cooler day Thursday. Warm and breezy Friday with a few gusty showers Friday night into Saturday. Much cooler temperatures arrive this weekend. Now the official National Weather Service forecast. This afternoon, sunny. Highs in the upper 80s. Southwest winds around 10 miles per hour. Tonight, mostly clear. Lows in the upper 60s. Southwest winds around 5 miles per hour. Thursday, partly sunny in the morning, then becoming mostly cloudy. Cooler with highs in the lower 70s. Northeast winds 10 to 15 miles per hour with gusts up to 25 miles per hour. Thursday night, mostly cloudy. Near steady temperature in the upper 60s.
east winds 5 to 10 miles per hour with gusts up to 20 miles per hour, becoming southeast after midnight. Friday, partly sunny in the morning, then clearing. Warmer with highs in the upper 80s. Southwest winds 5 to 10 miles per hour, increasing to around 15 miles per hour in the afternoon. Gusts up to 25 miles per hour. Friday night, partly cloudy with a chance of showers in the evening, then mostly cloudy with showers likely after midnight. Breezy with lows in the upper 50s. Chance of rain 60%. Saturday, showers likely. Windy, colder with highs in the lower 60s. Chance of rain 60%. Saturday night, partly cloudy in the evening, then becoming mostly clear. Windy with lows in the lower 50s. Sunday, mostly sunny and windy. Highs in the lower 60s. Sunday night, mostly clear. Lows in the lower 50s. Monday, partly sunny. Highs in the upper 60s. Monday night, partly cloudy. Lows in the upper 50s. Tuesday, partly sunny. Highs around 70. Here are the marine and buoy reports for 3 p.m. across the lower Chesapeake Bay and coastal waters. All wave and swell heights are in feet. Wave and swell periods are in seconds. Potomac River buoy, air temperature was 75. The wind was southeast at 10 knots. Cove Point, air temperature was 75. The wind was southeast at 12 knots. Piney Point, winds were southeast, 4 knots. Bishop's Head, air temperature was 74. The wind was south at 7 knots. Lewisetta, air temperature was 76. Water temperature 70. The wind was east at 6 knots. Stingray Point buoy, air temperature was 76. Rappahannock Light, winds were south, 9 knots. Yorktown Coast Guard Station, air temperature was 83. Water temperature 71. Crypto Peak, water temperature 70. The wind was southwest at 3 knots. Dominion Terminal Newport News, air temperature was 79. The wind was south at 7 knots. South Craney Island, air temperature was 87. The wind was west at 5 knots. Cape Henry, air temperature was 74. The wind was north at 4 knots. Brandywine Chilliwack, Delaware, winds were west, 5 knots. Air temperature 81. Fenwick Island buoy, winds were southwest, 8 knots. Air temperature 70. Buoy off Virginia Beach, 64 nautical miles. Water temperature 75. Buoy just east of Cape Henry. Water temperature 73. Wave height 2. Wave period 8. Duck Cove Pier, air temperature was 83. The wind was southwest at 8 knots. Diamond Shoals buoy, winds were southwest, 14 knots. Water temperature 77. Air temperature 78. Marine forecast, Fenwick Island, Delaware to Carrick Beach Light, North Carolina out 20 nautical miles, including the Virginia portion of Chesapeake Bay and Carrick Sound. Synopsis for Fenwick Island, Delaware to Carrick Beach Light, North Carolina out 60 nautical miles, including Virginia portion of the Chesapeake Bay, Carrick Sound and portions of the James, York, and Rappahannock Rivers. A weak front drops across the waters Thursday morning, bringing a wind shift to the NNE postfrontal. A second, stronger cold front crosses the region late Friday into the weekend. Strong small craft conditions are likely behind that front, with gale conditions possible late Friday night into Saturday morning. While confidence is lower, low pressure could then develop and linger offshore Sunday into Monday. Marine forecast, Chesapeake Bay from New Point Humford to Little Creek, Virginia. Small craft advisory in effect from Thursday morning through Thursday afternoon. Through 7 p.m., southwest winds 5 to 10 knots. Waves 1 foot. Tonight, southwest winds 5 to 10 knots, becoming northwest late. Waves 1 foot. Thursday, northeast winds 15 to 20 knots, diminishing to 10 to 15 knots in the afternoon. Gusts up to 25 knots. Waves 2 to 3 feet. Thursday night, east winds 10 to 15 knots, becoming southeast 5 to 10 knots after midnight. Waves 1 to 2 feet. Friday, southwest winds 10 to 15 knots with gusts up to 20 knots. Waves 1 to 2 feet. Friday night, southwest winds 15 to 20 knots, becoming northwest 20 to 25 knots after midnight. Gusts up to 30 knots. Waves 3 to 4 feet, occasionally to 5 feet.
A chance of showers in the evening, then showers likely after midnight. Saturday, north winds 25 to 30 knots with gusts up to 35 knots. Waves 4 to 5 feet, occasionally to 6 feet. Showers likely, mainly in the morning. Saturday night, north winds 25 to 30 knots with gusts up to 35 knots. Waves 5 to 6 feet, occasionally to 8 feet. Sunday, northeast winds 25 to 30 knots, diminishing to 15 to 20 knots in the afternoon. Waves 3 to 4 feet, occasionally to 5 feet. Sunday night, northeast winds 10 to 15 knots, diminishing to 5 to 10 knots after midnight. Waves 1 to 2 feet. This is NOAA's National Weather Service All Hazards Weather Radio, KHP 37, broadcasting from Wakefield, Virginia, transmitting from Driver, Virginia on a frequency of 162.550 MHz. The following information is for Hampton Roads in northeast North Carolina, the southern part of the Chesapeake Bay and adjacent coastal waters. Marine forecast, Chesapeake Bay from Little Creek, Virginia to Cape Henry, Virginia, including the Chesapeake Bay Bridge Tunnel. Small craft advisory in effect from Thursday morning through Thursday afternoon. Through 7 p.m., southwest winds 5 to 10 knots. Waves 1 foot. Wave detail, west 1 foot at 3 seconds and southeast 1 foot at 7 seconds. Tonight, southwest winds 5 to 10 knots with gusts up to 15 knots, becoming west late. Waves 1 to 2 feet. Wave detail, southwest 1 foot at 3 seconds and southeast 1 foot at 7 seconds. Thursday, northeast winds 15 to 20 knots with gusts up to 25 knots. Waves 3 to 4 feet, occasionally to 5 feet. Wave detail, east 3 feet at 4 seconds and west 1 foot at 2 seconds. Thursday night, east winds 10 to 15 knots with gusts up to 20 knots, becoming southeast 5 to 10 knots after midnight. Waves 2 to 3 feet. Wave detail, east 3 feet at 5 seconds. Friday, southwest winds 10 to 15 knots with gusts up to 20 knots. Waves around 2 feet. Wave detail, southwest 2 feet at 3 seconds and east 2 feet at 7 seconds. Friday night, southwest winds 15 to 20 knots, becoming northwest 20 to 25 knots after midnight. Gusts up to 30 knots. Waves 3 to 4 feet, occasionally to 5 feet. Wave detail, west 3 feet at 4 seconds and east 2 feet at 7 seconds. A chance of showers in the evening, then showers likely after midnight. Saturday, north winds 25 to 30 knots with gusts up to 35 knots. Waves 5 to 6 feet, occasionally to 8 feet. Showers likely. Saturday night, north winds 25 to 30 knots with gusts up to 35 knots. Waves 5 to 6 feet, occasionally to 8 feet. Sunday, northeast winds 25 to 30 knots, diminishing to 15 to 20 knots in the afternoon. Waves 4 to 5 feet, occasionally to 6 feet. Sunday night, northeast winds 10 to 15 knots with gusts up to 20 knots. Waves around 3 feet. Marine forecast, Caribbean Sound. Through 7 p.m., southwest winds 5 to 10 knots with gusts up to 15 knots. Waves around 1 foot. Tonight, southwest winds 5 to 10 knots. Gusts up to 15 knots in the late evening and early morning. Waves around 1 foot. Thursday, north winds 10 to 15 knots, becoming northeast in the afternoon. Gusts up to 20 knots. Waves 1 to 2 feet. Thursday night, northeast winds 5 to 10 knots with gusts up to 15 knots, becoming southeast after midnight. Waves around 1 foot, diminishing to 1 foot or less and light chop after midnight. Friday, southwest winds 5 to 10 knots, increasing to 10 to 15 knots in the afternoon. Gusts up to 20 knots. Waves around 1 foot, increasing to 1 to 2 feet in the afternoon. Friday night, southwest winds 10 to 15 knots with gusts up to 20 knots, becoming west 15 to 20 knots with gusts up to 30 knots after midnight. Waves 1 to 2 feet, increasing to 2 to 3 feet after midnight. A chance of showers. Saturday, north winds 20 to 25 knots, increasing to 25 to 30 knots in the afternoon. Gusts up to 40 knots. Waves 2 to 4 feet, increasing to 3 to 4 feet in the afternoon. Showers likely. Saturday night, north winds 20 to 25 knots with gusts up to 40 knots. Waves 2 to 4 feet.
Sunday, northeast winds 20 to 25 knots with gusts up to 35 knots. Waves 2 to 4 feet. Sunday night, northeast winds 10 to 15 knots, diminishing to 5 to 10 knots after midnight. Gusts up to 30 knots. Waves 1 to 2 feet, diminishing to around 1 foot after midnight. Air quality forecast. The forecast Wednesday for Hampton Roads is code level yellow, which is moderate and means people unusually sensitive to air pollution may be mildly affected. Primary pollutant will be particulate matter. The current time is 4:10 p.m. Eastern Daylight Time. The tropical weather outlook. For the North Atlantic, Caribbean Sea and the Gulf of America, tropical cyclone formation is not expected during the next 7 days. Offshore waters forecast Baltimore Canyon to Cape Charles Light, to 100 nautical miles. Today, southwest winds 10 to 20 knots. Seas 3 to 5 feet. Tonight, southwest winds 10 to 20 knots, becoming west. Seas 3 to 6 feet. Chance of thunderstorms. Thursday, east to northeast winds 10 to 20 knots. Seas 3 to 6 feet. Chance of showers and thunderstorms. Thursday night, east winds 5 to 15 knots, becoming south to southwest. Seas 3 to 6 feet. Chance of showers. Slight chance of thunderstorms. Friday, southwest winds 15 to 25 knots. Seas 4 to 7 feet. Friday night, southwest winds 20 to 30 knots, becoming west to northwest 25 to 35 knots. Seas 6 to 10 feet. Saturday, west winds 25 to 35 knots, becoming north. Seas 8 to 14 feet. Saturday night, north winds 25 to 35 knots, diminishing to 20 to 30 knots. Seas 9 to 16 feet. Sunday, northeast winds 20 to 30 knots. Seas 9 to 15 feet. Sunday night, northeast winds 20 to 30 knots. Seas 8 to 14 feet. Hazardous weather information. Now here is the hazardous weather outlook for southeast Maryland, northeast North Carolina, central Virginia, east central Virginia, eastern Virginia, north central Virginia, south central Virginia, and southeast Virginia. This afternoon and tonight. No hazardous weather is expected at this time. And now the extended outlook for the period Thursday through Tuesday. No hazardous weather is expected at this time. The key weather messages for the next 7 days. Very warm, record-breaking temperatures this afternoon quickly give way to increasing clouds and a much cooler day Thursday. Warm and breezy Friday with a few gusty showers Friday night into Saturday. Much cooler temperatures arrive this weekend. Now the official National Weather Service forecast. This afternoon, sunny. Highs in the upper 80s. Southwest winds around 10 miles per hour. Tonight, mostly clear. Lows in the upper 60s. Southwest winds around 5 miles per hour. Thursday, partly sunny in the morning, then becoming mostly cloudy. Cooler with highs in the lower 70s. Northeast winds 10 to 15 miles per hour with gusts up to 25 miles per hour. Thursday night, mostly cloudy. Near steady temperature in the upper 60s. East winds 5 to 10 miles per hour with gusts up to 20 miles per hour, becoming southeast after midnight. Friday, partly sunny in the morning, then clearing. Warmer with highs in the upper 80s. Southwest winds 5 to 10 miles per hour, increasing to around 15 miles per hour in the afternoon. Gusts up to 25 miles per hour. Friday night, partly cloudy with a chance of showers in the evening, then mostly cloudy with showers likely after midnight. Breezy with lows in the upper 50s. Chance of rain 60%. Saturday, showers likely. Windy, colder with highs in the lower 60s. Chance of rain 60%. Saturday night, partly cloudy in the evening, then becoming mostly clear. Windy with lows in the lower 50s. Sunday, mostly sunny and windy. Highs in the lower 60s. Sunday night, mostly clear. Lows in the lower 50s. Monday, partly sunny. Highs in the upper 60s. Monday night, partly cloudy. Lows in the upper 50s. Tuesday, partly sunny. Highs around 70. Here are the marine and buoy reports for 4 p.m. across the lower Chesapeake Bay and coastal waters. All wave and swell heights are in feet. Wave and swell periods are in seconds.
Potomac River buoy, air temperature was 78. The wind was southeast at 6 knots. Cove Point, air temperature was 75. The wind was southeast at 9 knots. Piney Point, winds were southeast, 7 knots. Bishop's Head, air temperature was 73. The wind was south at 8 knots. Lewisetta, air temperature was 80. Water temperature 70. The wind was southeast at 6 knots. Stingray Point buoy, air temperature was 76. Rappahannock Light, winds were south, 11 knots. Yorktown Coast Guard Station, air temperature was 86. Water temperature 71. The wind was southwest at 6 knots. Crypto Peak, water temperature 70. Dominion Terminal Newport News, air temperature was 80. The wind was south at 6 knots. South Craney Island, air temperature was 87. The wind was southwest at 5 knots. Cape Henry, air temperature was 77. The wind was east at 3 knots. Brandywine Chilliwack, Delaware, winds were west, 13 knots. Air temperature 83. Fenwick Island buoy, winds were southwest, 10 knots. Air temperature 70. Buoy off Virginia Beach, 64 nautical miles. Water temperature 70. Buoy just east of Cape Henry. Water temperature 74. Wave height 2. Wave period 7. Duck Cove Pier, air temperature was 83. The wind was southwest at 9 knots. Diamond Shoals buoy, winds were southwest, 14 knots. Water temperature 77. Air temperature 78. Marine forecast, Fenwick Island, Delaware to Caribbean Beach Light, North Carolina out 20 nautical miles, including the Virginia portion of Chesapeake Bay and Caribbean Sound. Synopsis for Fenwick Island, Delaware to Caribbean Beach Light, North Carolina out 60 nautical miles, including Virginia portion of the Chesapeake Bay, Caribbean Sound and portions of the James, York, and Rappahannock Rivers. A weak front drops across the waters Thursday morning, bringing a wind shift to the NNE postfrontal. A second, stronger cold front crosses the region late Friday into the weekend. Strong small craft conditions are likely behind that front, with gale conditions possible late Friday night into Saturday morning. While confidence is lower, low pressure could then develop and linger offshore Sunday into Monday. Marine forecast, Chesapeake Bay from New Point Comfort to Little Creek, Virginia. Small craft advisory in effect from Thursday morning through Thursday afternoon. Through 7 p.m., southwest winds 5 to 10 knots. Waves 1 foot. Tonight, southwest winds 5 to 10 knots, becoming northwest late. Waves 1 foot. Thursday, northeast winds 15 to 20 knots, diminishing to 10 to 15 knots in the afternoon. Gusts up to 25 knots. Waves 2 to 3 feet. Thursday night, east winds 10 to 15 knots, becoming southeast 5 to 10 knots after midnight. Waves 1 to 2 feet. Friday, southwest winds 10 to 15 knots with gusts up to 20 knots. Waves 1 to 2 feet. Friday night, southwest winds 15 to 20 knots, becoming northwest 20 to 25 knots after midnight. Gusts up to 30 knots. Waves 3 to 4 feet, occasionally to 5 feet. A chance of showers in the evening, then showers likely after midnight. Saturday, north winds 25 to 30 knots with gusts up to 35 knots. Waves 4 to 5 feet, occasionally to 6 feet. Showers likely, mainly in the morning. Saturday night, north winds 25 to 30 knots with gusts up to 35 knots. Waves 5 to 6 feet, occasionally to 8 feet. Sunday, northeast winds 25 to 30 knots, diminishing to 15 to 20 knots in the afternoon. Waves 3 to 4 feet, occasionally to 5 feet. Sunday night, northeast winds 10 to 15 knots, diminishing to 5 to 10 knots after midnight. Waves 1 to 2 feet. Marine forecast, Chesapeake Bay from Little Creek, Virginia to Cape Henry, Virginia, including the Chesapeake Bay Bridge Tunnel. Small craft advisory in effect from Thursday morning through Thursday afternoon. Through 7 p.m., southwest winds 5 to 10 knots. Waves 1 foot. Wave detail, west 1 foot at 3 seconds and southeast 1 foot at 7 seconds. Tonight, southwest winds 5 to 10 knots with gusts up to 15 knots, becoming west late. Waves 1 to 2 feet. Wave detail, southwest 1 foot at 3 seconds and southeast 1 foot at 7 seconds.
Thursday, northeast winds 15 to 20 knots with gusts up to 25 knots. Waves 3 to 4 feet, occasionally to 5 feet. Wave detail, east 3 feet at 4 seconds and west 1 foot at 2 seconds. Thursday night, east winds 10 to 15 knots with gusts up to 20 knots, becoming southeast 5 to 10 knots after midnight. Waves 2 to 3 feet. Wave detail, east 3 feet at 5 seconds. Friday, southwest winds 10 to 15 knots with gusts up to 20 knots. Waves around 2 feet. Wave detail, southwest 2 feet at 3 seconds and east 2 feet at 7 seconds. Friday night, southwest winds 15 to 20 knots, becoming northwest 20 to 25 knots after midnight. Gusts up to 30 knots. Waves 3 to 4 feet, occasionally to 5 feet. Wave detail, west 3 feet at 4 seconds and east 2 feet at 7 seconds. A chance of showers in the evening, then showers likely after midnight. Saturday, north winds 25 to 30 knots with gusts up to 35 knots. Waves 5 to 6 feet, occasionally to 8 feet. Showers likely. Saturday night, north winds 25 to 30 knots with gusts up to 35 knots. Waves 5 to 6 feet, occasionally to 8 feet. Sunday, northeast winds 25 to 30 knots, diminishing to 15 to 20 knots in the afternoon. Waves 4 to 5 feet, occasionally to 6 feet. Sunday night, northeast winds 10 to 15 knots with gusts up to 20 knots. Waves around 3 feet. Marine forecast, Currituck Sound. Through 7 p.m., southwest winds 5 to 10 knots with gusts up to 15 knots. Waves around 1 foot. Tonight, southwest winds 5 to 10 knots. Gusts up to 15 knots in the late evening and early morning. Waves around 1 foot. Thursday, north winds 10 to 15 knots, becoming northeast in the afternoon. Gusts up to 20 knots. Waves 1 to 2 feet. Thursday night, northeast winds 5 to 10 knots with gusts up to 15 knots, becoming southeast after midnight. Waves around 1 foot, diminishing to 1 foot or less and light chop after midnight. Friday, southwest winds 5 to 10 knots, increasing to 10 to 15 knots in the afternoon. Gusts up to 20 knots. Waves around 1 foot, increasing to 1 to 2 feet in the afternoon. Friday night, southwest winds 10 to 15 knots with gusts up to 20 knots, becoming west 15 to 20 knots with gusts up to 30 knots after midnight. Waves 1 to 2 feet, increasing to 2 to 3 feet after midnight. A chance of showers. Saturday, north winds 20 to 25 knots, increasing to 25 to 30 knots in the afternoon. Gusts up to 40 knots. Waves 2 to 4 feet, increasing to 3 to 4 feet in the afternoon. Showers likely. Saturday night, north winds 20 to 25 knots with gusts up to 40 knots. Waves 2 to 4 feet. Sunday, northeast winds 20 to 25 knots with gusts up to 35 knots. Waves 2 to 4 feet. Sunday night, northeast winds 10 to 15 knots, diminishing to 5 to 10 knots after midnight. Gusts up to 30 knots. Waves 1 to 2 feet, diminishing to around 1 foot after midnight. Air quality forecast. The forecast Wednesday for Hampton Roads is code level yellow, which is moderate and means people unusually sensitive to air pollution may be mildly affected. Primary pollutant will be particulate matter. The current time is 4:23 p.m. Eastern Daylight Time. The tropical weather outlook. For the North Atlantic, Caribbean Sea and the Gulf of America, tropical cyclone formation is not expected during the next 7 days. Offshore waters forecast Baltimore Canyon to Cape Charles Light, to 100 nautical miles. Today, southwest winds 10 to 20 knots. Seas 3 to 5 feet. Tonight, southwest winds 10 to 20 knots, becoming west. Seas 3 to 6 feet. Chance of thunderstorms. Thursday, east to northeast winds 10 to 20 knots. Seas 3 to 6 feet. Chance of showers and thunderstorms. Thursday night, east winds 5 to 15 knots, becoming south to southwest. Seas 3 to 6 feet. Chance of showers. Slight chance of thunderstorms. Friday, southwest winds 15 to 25 knots. Seas 4 to 7 feet. Friday night, southwest winds 20 to 30 knots, becoming west to northwest 25 to 35 knots. Seas 6 to 10 feet.
Saturday, west winds 25 to 35 knots, becoming north. Seas 8 to 14 feet. Saturday night, north winds 25 to 35 knots, diminishing to 20 to 30 knots. Seas 9 to 16 feet. Sunday, northeast winds 20 to 30 knots. Seas 9 to 15 feet. Sunday night, northeast winds 20 to 30 knots. Seas 8 to 14 feet. Hazardous weather information. Now here is the hazardous weather outlook for southeast Maryland, northeast North Carolina, central Virginia, east central Virginia, eastern Virginia, north central Virginia, south central Virginia, and southeast Virginia. This afternoon and tonight. No hazardous weather is expected at this time. And now the extended outlook for the period Thursday through Tuesday. No hazardous weather is expected at this time. The key weather messages for the next 7 days. Very warm, record-breaking temperatures this afternoon quickly give way to increasing clouds and a much cooler day Thursday. Warm and breezy Friday with a few gusty showers Friday night into Saturday. Much cooler temperatures arrive this weekend. Now the official National Weather Service forecast. This afternoon, sunny. Highs in the upper 80s. Southwest winds around 10 miles per hour. Tonight, mostly clear. Lows in the upper 60s. Southwest winds around 5 miles per hour. Thursday, partly sunny in the morning, then becoming mostly cloudy. Cooler with highs in the lower 70s. Northeast winds 10 to 15 miles per hour with gusts up to 25 miles per hour. Thursday night, mostly cloudy. Near steady temperature in the upper 60s. East winds 5 to 10 miles per hour with gusts up to 20 miles per hour, becoming southeast after midnight. Friday, partly sunny in the morning, then clearing. Warmer with highs in the upper 80s. Southwest winds 5 to 10 miles per hour, increasing to around 15 miles per hour in the afternoon. Gusts up to 25 miles per hour. Friday night, partly cloudy with a chance of showers in the evening, then mostly cloudy with showers likely after midnight. Breezy with lows in the upper 50s. Chance of rain 60%. Saturday, showers likely. Windy, colder with highs in the lower 60s. Chance of rain 60%. Saturday night, partly cloudy in the evening, then becoming mostly clear. Windy with lows in the lower 50s. Sunday, mostly sunny and windy. Highs in the lower 60s. Sunday night, mostly clear. Lows in the lower 50s. Monday, partly sunny. Highs in the upper 60s. Monday night, partly cloudy. Lows in the upper 50s. Tuesday, partly sunny. Highs around 70. Here are the marine and buoy reports for 4 p.m. across the lower Chesapeake Bay and coastal waters. All wave and swell heights are in feet. Wave and swell periods are in seconds. Potomac River buoy, air temperature was 78. The wind was southeast at 6 knots. Cove Point, air temperature was 75. The wind was southeast at 9 knots. Piney Point, winds were southeast, 7 knots. Bishop's Head, air temperature was 73. The wind was south at 8 knots. Lewisetta, air temperature was 80. Water temperature 70. The wind was southeast at 6 knots. Stingray Point buoy, air temperature was 76. Rappahannock Light, winds were south, 11 knots. Yorktown Coast Guard Station, air temperature was 86. Water temperature 71. The wind was southwest at 6 knots. Crypto Peak, water temperature 70. Dominion Terminal Newport News, air temperature was 80. The wind was south at 6 knots. South Craney Island, air temperature was 87. The wind was southwest at 5 knots. Cape Henry, air temperature was 77. The wind was east at 3 knots. Brandywine Chillicothe, Delaware, winds were west, 13 knots. Air temperature 83. Fenwick Island buoy, winds were southwest, 10 knots. Air temperature 70. Buoy off Virginia Beach, 64 nautical miles. Water temperature 70. Buoy just east of Cape Henry. Water temperature 74. Wave heights 2. Wave period 7. Duck Cove Pier, air temperature was 83. The wind was southwest at 9 knots. Diamond Shoals buoy, winds were southwest, 14 knots. Water temperature 77. Air temperature 78.
forecast, Fenwick Island, Delaware to Caribbean Beach Light, North Carolina, out 20 nautical miles, including the Virginia portion of Chesapeake Bay and Caribbean Sound. Synopsis for Fenwick Island, Delaware to Caribbean Beach Light, North Carolina, out 60 nautical miles, including Virginia portion of the Chesapeake Bay, Caribbean Sound, and portions of the James, York, and Rappahannock Rivers. A weak front drops across the waters Thursday morning, bringing a wind shift to the NNE postfrontal. A second, stronger cold front crosses the region late Friday into the weekend. Strong small craft conditions are likely behind the front, with gale conditions possible late Friday night into Saturday morning. While confidence is lower, low pressure could then develop and linger offshore Sunday into Monday. Marine forecast, Chesapeake Bay from New Point Comfort to Little Creek, Virginia. Small craft advisory in effect from Thursday morning through Thursday afternoon. Through 7 p.m., southwest winds 5 to 10 knots. Waves 1 foot. Tonight, southwest winds 5 to 10 knots, becoming northwest late. Waves 1 foot. Thursday, northeast winds 15 to 20 knots, diminishing to 10 to 15 knots in the afternoon. Gusts up to 25 knots. Waves 2 to 3 feet. Thursday night, east winds 10 to 15 knots, becoming southeast 5 to 10 knots after midnight. Waves 1 to 2 feet. Friday, southwest winds 10 to 15 knots with gusts up to 20 knots. Waves 1 to 2 feet. Friday night, southwest winds 15 to 20 knots, becoming northwest 20 to 25 knots after midnight. Gusts up to 30 knots. Waves 3 to 4 feet, occasionally to 5 feet. A chance of showers in the evening, then showers likely after midnight. Saturday, north winds 25 to 30 knots with gusts up to 35 knots. Waves 4 to 5 feet, occasionally to 6 feet. Showers likely, mainly in the morning. Saturday night, north winds 25 to 30 knots with gusts up to 35 knots. Waves 5 to 6 feet, occasionally to 8 feet. Sunday, northeast winds 25 to 30 knots, diminishing to 15 to 20 knots in the afternoon. Waves 3 to 4 feet, occasionally to 5 feet. Sunday night, northeast winds 10 to 15 knots, diminishing to 5 to 10 knots after midnight. Waves 1 to 2 feet. Marine forecast, Chesapeake Bay from Little Creek, Virginia to Cape Henry, Virginia, including the Chesapeake Bay Bridge Tunnel. Small craft advisory in effect from Thursday morning through Thursday afternoon. Through 7 p.m., southwest winds 5 to 10 knots. Waves 1 foot. Wave detail, west 1 foot at 3 seconds and southeast 1 foot at 7 seconds. Tonight, southwest winds 5 to 10 knots with gusts up to 15 knots, becoming west late. Waves 1 to 2 feet. Wave detail, southwest 1 foot at 3 seconds and southeast 1 foot at 7 seconds. Thursday, northeast winds 15 to 20 knots with gusts up to 25 knots. Waves 3 to 4 feet, occasionally to 5 feet. Wave detail, east 3 feet at 4 seconds and west 1 foot at 2 seconds. Thursday night, east winds 10 to 15 knots with gusts up to 20 knots, becoming southeast 5 to 10 knots after midnight. Waves 2 to 3 feet. Wave detail, east 3 feet at 5 seconds. Friday, southwest winds 10 to 15 with gusts up to 20 knots, becoming southeast 5 to 10 knots after midnight. Waves 2 to 3 feet. Wave detail, east 3 feet at 5 seconds. Friday, southwest winds 10 to 15 knots with gusts up to 20 knots. Waves around 2 feet. Wave detail, southwest 2 feet at 3 seconds and east 2 feet at 7 seconds. Friday night, southwest winds 15 to 20 knots, becoming northwest 20 to 25 knots after midnight. Gusts up to 30 knots. Waves 3 to 4 feet, occasionally to 5 feet. Wave detail, west 3 feet at 4 seconds and east 2 feet at 7 seconds. A chance of showers in the evening, then showers likely after midnight. Saturday, north winds 25 to 30 knots with gusts up to 35 knots. Waves 5 to 6 feet, occasionally to 8 feet. Showers likely. Saturday night, north winds 25 to 30 knots with gusts up to 35 knots. Waves 5 to 6 feet, occasionally to 8 feet. Sunday, northeast winds 25 to 30 knots, diminishing to 15 to 20 knots in the afternoon. Waves 4 to 5 feet, occasionally to 6 feet. Sunday night, northeast winds 10 to 15 knots with gusts up to 20 knots. Waves around 3 feet.
Marine forecast, Currific Sound. Through 7 p.m., southwest winds 5 to 10 knots with gusts up to 15 knots. Waves around 1 foot. Tonight, southwest winds 5 to 10 knots.

gusts up to 15 knots in the late evening and early morning. Waves around 1 foot. Thursday, north winds 10 to 15 knots, becoming northeast in the afternoon. Gusts up to 20 knots. Waves 1 to 2 feet. Thursday night, northeast winds 5 to 10 knots with gusts up to 15 knots, becoming southeast after midnight. Waves around 1 foot, diminishing to 1 foot or less and light chop after midnight. Friday, southwest winds 5 to 10 knots, increasing to 10 to 15 knots in the afternoon. Gusts up to 20 knots. Waves around 1 foot, increasing to 1 to 2 feet in the afternoon. Friday night, southwest winds 10 to 15 knots with gusts up to 20 knots, becoming west 15 to 20 knots with gusts up to 30 knots after midnight. Waves 1 to 2 feet, increasing to 2 to 3 feet after midnight. A chance of showers. Saturday, north winds 20 to 25 knots, increasing to 25 to 30 knots in the afternoon. Gusts up to 40 knots. Waves 2 to 4 feet, increasing to 3 to 4 feet in the afternoon. Showers likely. Saturday night, north winds 20 to 25 knots with gusts up to 40 knots. Waves 2 to 4 feet. Sunday, northeast winds 20 to 25 knots with gusts up to 35 knots. Waves 2 to 4 feet. Sunday night, northeast winds 10 to 15 knots, diminishing to 5 to 10 knots after midnight. Gusts up to 30 knots. Waves 1 to 2 feet, diminishing to around 1 foot after midnight. This is NOAA's National Weather Service All Hazards Weather Radio, KHP 37, broadcasting from Wakefield, Virginia, transmitting from Driver, Virginia on a frequency of 162.550 MHz. The following information is for Hampton Roads in northeast North Carolina, the southern part of the Chesapeake Bay and adjacent coastal waters. Air quality forecast. The forecast Wednesday for Hampton Roads is code level yellow, which is moderate, and means people unusually sensitive to air pollution may be mildly affected. Primary pollutant will be particulate matter. The current time is 4:36 p.m. Eastern Daylight Time. The tropical weather outlook. For the North Atlantic, Caribbean Sea and the Gulf of America, tropical cyclone formation is not expected during the next 7 days. Offshore waters forecast Baltimore Canyon to Cape Charles Light to 100 nautical miles. Today, southwest winds 10 to 20 knots. Seas 3 to 5 feet. Tonight, southwest winds 10 to 20 knots, becoming west. Seas 3 to 6 feet. Chance of thunderstorms. Thursday, east to northeast winds 10 to 20 knots. Seas 3 to 6 feet. Chance of showers and thunderstorms. Thursday night, east winds 5 to 15 knots, becoming south to southwest. Seas 3 to 6 feet. Chance of showers. Slight chance of thunderstorms. Friday, southwest winds 15 to 25 knots. Seas 4 to 7 feet. Friday night, southwest winds 20 to 30 knots, becoming west to northwest 25 to 35 knots. Seas 6 to 10 feet. Saturday, west winds 25 to 35 knots, becoming north. Seas 8 to 14 feet. Saturday night, north winds 25 to 35 knots, diminishing to 20 to 30 knots. Seas 9 to 16 feet. Sunday, northeast winds 20 to 30 knots. Seas 9 to 15 feet. Sunday night, northeast winds 20 to 30 knots. Seas 8 to 14 feet. Hazardous weather information. Now here is the hazardous weather outlook for southeast Maryland, northeast North Carolina, central Virginia, east central Virginia, eastern Virginia, north central Virginia, south central Virginia, and southeast Virginia. This afternoon and tonight, no hazardous weather is expected at this time. And now the extended outlook for the period Thursday through Tuesday. No hazardous weather is expected at this time. The key weather messages for the next 7 days. Very warm, record-breaking temperatures this afternoon quickly give way to increasing clouds and a much cooler day Thursday. Warm and breezy Friday with a few gusty showers Friday night into Saturday. Much cooler temperatures arrive this weekend. Now the official National Weather Service forecast. This afternoon, sunny. Highs in the upper 80s. Southwest winds around 10 miles per hour. Tonight, mostly clear. Lows in the upper 60s. Southwest winds around 5 miles per hour. Thursday, partly sunny in the morning, then becoming mostly
mostly cloudy. Cooler with highs in the lower 70s. Northeast winds 10 to 15 miles per hour with gusts up to 25 miles per hour. Thursday night, mostly cloudy. Near steady temperature in the upper 60s. East winds 5 to 10 miles per hour with gusts up to 20 miles per hour, becoming southeast after midnight. Friday, partly sunny in the morning, then clearing. Warmer with highs in the upper 80s. Southwest winds 5 to 10 miles per hour, increasing to around 15 miles per hour in the afternoon. Gusts up to 25 miles per hour. Friday night, partly cloudy with a chance of showers in the evening, then mostly cloudy with showers likely after midnight. Breezy with lows in the upper 50s. Chance of rain 60%. Saturday, showers likely. Windy, colder with highs in the lower 60s. Chance of rain 60%. Saturday night, partly cloudy in the evening, then becoming mostly clear. Windy with lows in the lower 50s. Sunday, mostly sunny and windy. Highs in the lower 60s. Sunday night, mostly clear. Lows in the lower 50s. Monday, partly sunny. Highs in the upper 60s. Monday night, partly cloudy. Lows in the upper 50s. Tuesday, partly sunny. Highs around 70. Here are the marine and buoy reports for 4 p.m. across the lower Chesapeake Bay and coastal waters. All wave and swell heights are in feet. Wave and swell periods are in seconds. Potomac River buoy, air temperature was 78. The wind was southeast at 6 knots. Cove Point, air temperature was 75. The wind was southeast at 9 knots. Piney Point, winds were southeast, 7 knots. Bishop's Head, air temperature was 73. The wind was south at 8 knots. Lewisetta, air temperature was 80. Water temperature 70. The wind was southeast at 6 knots. Stingray Point buoy, air temperature was 76. Rappahannock Light, winds were south, 11 knots. Yorktown Coast Guard Station, air temperature was 86. Water temperature 71. The wind was southwest at 6 knots. Crypto Peak, water temperature 70. Dominion Terminal Newport News, air temperature was 80. The wind was south at 6 knots. South Craney Island, air temperature was 87. The wind was southwest at 5 knots. Cape Henry, air temperature was 77. The wind was east at 3 knots. Brandywine Chill Lake, Delaware, winds were west, 13 knots. Air temperature 83. Fenwick Island buoy, winds were southwest, 10 knots. Air temperature 70. Buoy off Virginia Beach 64 nautical miles. Water temperature 70. Buoy just east of Cape Henry. Water temperature 74. Wave heights 2. Wave period 7. Duck Cove Pier, air temperature was 83. The wind was southwest at 9 knots. Diamond Shoal buoy, winds were southwest, 14 knots. Water temperature 77. Air temperature 78. Marine forecast, Fenwick Island, Delaware to Carrick Beach Light, North Carolina out 20 nautical miles, including the Virginia portion of Chesapeake Bay and Carrick Sound. Synopsis for Fenwick Island, Delaware to Carrick Beach Light, North Carolina out 60 nautical miles, including Virginia portion of the Chesapeake Bay, Carrick Sound and portions of the James, York, and Rappahannock Rivers. A weak front drops across the waters Thursday morning, bringing a wind shift to the NNE post-frontal. A second, stronger cold front crosses the region late Friday into the weekend. Strong small craft conditions are likely behind that front, with gale conditions possible late Friday night into Saturday morning. While confidence is lower, low pressure could then develop and linger offshore Sunday into Monday. Marine forecast, Chesapeake Bay from New Point Comfort to Little Creek, Virginia. Small craft advisory in effect from Thursday morning through Thursday afternoon. Through 7 p.m., southwest winds 5 to 10 knots. Waves 1 foot. Tonight, southwest winds 5 to 10 knots, becoming northwest late. Waves 1 foot. Thursday, northeast winds 15 to 20 knots, diminishing to 10 to 15 knots in the afternoon. Gusts up to 25 knots. Waves 2 to 3 feet. Thursday night, east winds 10 to 15 knots, becoming southeast 5 to 10 knots after midnight. Waves 1 to 2 feet. Friday, southwest winds 10 to 15 knots with gusts up to 20 knots. Waves 1 to 2 feet.

forecast. Chesapeake Bay from Little Creek, Virginia to Cape Henry, Virginia, including the Chesapeake Bay Bridge Tunnel. Small craft advisory in effect from Thursday morning through Thursday afternoon. Through 7 p.m., southwest winds 5 to 10 knots. Waves 1 foot. Wave detail, west 1 foot at 3 seconds and southeast 1 foot at 7 seconds. Tonight, southwest winds 5 to 10 knots with gusts up to 15 knots, becoming west late. Waves 1 to 2 feet. Wave detail, southwest 1 foot at 3 seconds and southeast 1 foot at 7 seconds. Thursday, northeast winds 15 to 20 knots with gusts up to 25 knots. Waves 3 to 4 feet, occasionally to 5 feet. Wave detail, east 3 feet at 4 seconds and west 1 foot at 2 seconds. Thursday night, east winds 10 to 15 knots with gusts up to 20 knots, becoming southeast 5 to 10 knots after midnight. Waves 2 to 3 feet. Wave detail, east 3 feet at 5 seconds. Friday, southwest winds 10 to 15 knots with gusts up to 20 knots. Waves around 2 feet. Wave detail, southwest 2 feet at 3 seconds and east 2 feet at 7 seconds. Friday night, southwest winds 15 to 20 knots, becoming northwest 20 to 25 knots after midnight. Gusts up to 30 knots. Waves 3 to 4 feet, occasionally to 5 feet. Wave detail, west 3 feet at 4 seconds and east 2 feet at 7 seconds. A chance of showers in the evening, then showers likely after midnight. Saturday, north winds 25 to 30 knots with gusts up to 35 knots. Waves 5 to 6 feet, occasionally to 8 feet. Showers likely. Saturday night, north winds 25 to 30 knots with gusts up to 35 knots. Waves 5 to 6 feet, occasionally to 8 feet. Sunday, northeast winds 25 to 30 knots, diminishing to 15 to 20 knots in the afternoon. Waves 4 to 5 feet, occasionally to 6 feet. Sunday night, northeast winds 10 to 15 knots with gusts up to 20 knots. Waves around 3 feet. Marine forecast, Caribbean Sound. Through 7 p.m., southwest winds 5 to 10 knots with gusts up to 15 knots. Waves around 1 foot. Tonight, southwest winds 5 to 10 knots. Gusts up to 15 knots in the late evening and early morning. Waves around 1 foot. Thursday, north winds 10 to 15 knots, becoming northeast in the afternoon. Gusts up to 20 knots. Waves 1 to 2 feet. Thursday night, northeast winds 5 to 10 knots with gusts up to 15 knots, becoming southeast after midnight. Waves around 1 foot, diminishing to 1 foot or less and light chop after midnight. Friday, southwest winds 5 to 10 knots, increasing to 10 to 15 knots in the afternoon. Gusts up to 20 knots. Waves around 1 foot, increasing to 1 to 2 feet in the afternoon. Friday night, southwest winds 10 to 15 knots with gusts up to 20 knots, becoming west 15 to 20 knots with gusts up to 30 knots after midnight. Waves 1 to 2 feet, increasing to 2 to 3 feet after midnight. A chance of showers. Saturday, north winds 20 to 25 knots, increasing to 25 to 30 knots in the afternoon. Gusts up to 40 knots. Waves 2 to 4 feet, increasing to 3 to 4 feet in the afternoon. Showers likely. Saturday night, north winds 20 to 25 knots with gusts up to 40 knots. Waves 2 to 4 feet. Sunday, northeast winds 20 to 25 knots with gusts up to 35 knots. Waves 2 to 4 feet. Sunday night, northeast winds 10 to 15 knots, diminishing to 5 to 10 knots after midnight. Gusts up to 30 knots. Waves 1 to 2 feet, diminishing to around 1 foot after midnight. Air quality forecast. The forecast Wednesday for Hampton Roads is code level yellow, which is moderate and means people unusually sensitive to air pollution may be mildly affected. Primary pollutant will be particulate matter. The current time is 4:50 p.m. Eastern Daylight Time. The tropical weather outlook. For the North Atlantic, Caribbean Sea and the Gulf of America, tropical cyclone formation is not expected during the next 7 days. Offshore waters forecast Baltimore Canyon to Cape Charles Light to 100 nautical miles. Today, southwest winds 10 to 20 knots. Seas 3 to 5 feet. Tonight, southwest winds 10 to 20 knots, becoming west. Seas 3 to 6 feet.

chance of thunderstorms. Thursday, east to northeast winds 10 to 20 knots. Seas 3 to 6 feet. Chance of showers and thunderstorms. Thursday night, east wind 5 to 15 knots, becoming south to southwest. Seas 3 to 6 feet. Chance of showers. Slight chance of thunderstorms. Friday, southwest winds 15 to 25 knots. Seas 4 to 7 feet. Friday night, southwest winds 20 to 30 knots, becoming west to northwest 25 to 35 knots. Seas 6 to 10 feet. Saturday, west winds 25 to 35 knots, becoming north. Seas 8 to 14 feet. Saturday night, north winds 25 to 35 knots, diminishing to 20 to 30 knots. Seas 9 to 16 feet. Sunday, northeast winds 20 to 30 knots. Seas 9 to 15 feet. Sunday night, northeast winds 20 to 30 knots. Seas 8 to 14 feet. Hazardous weather information. Now here is the hazardous weather outlook for southeast Maryland, northeast North Carolina, central Virginia, east central Virginia, eastern Virginia, north central Virginia, south central Virginia, and southeast Virginia. This afternoon and tonight. No hazardous weather is expected at this time. And now the extended outlook for the period Thursday through Tuesday. No hazardous weather is expected at this time. The key weather messages for the next 7 days. Very warm, record-breaking temperatures this afternoon quickly give way to increasing clouds and a much cooler day Thursday. Warm and breezy Friday with a few gusty showers Friday night into Saturday. Much cooler temperatures arrive this weekend. Now the official National Weather Service forecast. This afternoon, sunny. Highs in the upper 80s. Southwest winds around 10 miles per hour. Tonight, mostly clear. Lows in the upper 60s. Southwest winds around 5 miles per hour. Thursday, partly sunny in the morning, then becoming mostly cloudy. Cooler with highs in the lower 70s. Northeast winds 10 to 15 miles per hour with gusts up to 25 miles per hour. Thursday night, mostly cloudy. Near steady temperature in the upper 60s. East winds 5 to 10 miles per hour with gusts up to 20 miles per hour, becoming southeast after midnight. Friday, partly sunny in the morning, then clearing. Warmer with highs in the upper 80s. Southwest winds 5 to 10 miles per hour, increasing to around 15 miles per hour in the afternoon. Gusts up to 25 miles per hour. Friday night, partly cloudy with a chance of showers in the evening, then mostly cloudy with showers likely after midnight. Breezy with lows in the upper 50s. Chance of rain 60%. Saturday, showers likely. Windy, colder with highs in the lower 60s. Chance of rain 60%. Saturday night, partly cloudy in the evening, then becoming mostly clear. Windy with lows in the lower 50s. Sunday, mostly sunny and windy. Highs in the lower 60s. Sunday night, mostly clear. Lows in the lower 50s. Monday, partly sunny. Highs in the upper 60s. Monday night, partly cloudy. Lows in the upper 50s. Tuesday, partly sunny. Highs around 70. Here are the marine and buoy reports for 4 p.m. across the lower Chesapeake Bay and coastal waters. All wave and swell heights are in feet. Wave and swell periods are in seconds. Potomac River buoy, air temperature was 78. The wind was southeast at 6 knots. Cove Point, air temperature was 75. The wind was southeast at 9 knots. Piney Point, winds were southeast, 7 knots. Bishop's Head, air temperature was 73. The wind was south at 8 knots. Lewisetta, air temperature was 80. Water temperature 70. The wind was southeast at 6 knots. Stingray Point buoy, air temperature was 76. Rappahannock Light, winds were south, 11 knots. Yorktown Coast Guard Station, air temperature was 86. Water temperature 71. The wind was southwest at 6 knots. Crypto Peak, water temperature 70. Dominion Terminal Newport News, air temperature was 80. The wind was south at 6 knots. South Craney Island, air temperature was 87. The wind was southwest at 5 knots. Cape Henry, air temperature was 77. The wind was east at 3 knots. Brandywine Chilliwack, Delaware, winds were west, 13 knots.
air temperature 83. Sandwich Island buoy, winds were southwest, 10 knots. Air temperature 70. Buoy off Virginia Beach 64 nautical miles. Water temperature 70. Buoy just east of Cape Henry. Water temperature 74. Wave height 2. Wave period 7. Duck Cove here, air temperature was 83. The wind was southwest at 9 knots. Diamond Shoals buoy, winds were southwest, 14 knots. Water temperature 77. Air temperature 78. Marine forecast, Sandwich Island, Delaware to Caribbean Beach Light, North Carolina out 20 nautical miles, including the Virginia portion of Chesapeake Bay and Caribbean Sound. Synopsis for Fenwick Island, Delaware to Caribbean Beach Light, North Carolina out 60 nautical miles, including Virginia portion of the Chesapeake Bay, Caribbean Sound and portions of the James, York, and Rappahannock Rivers. A weak front drops across the waters Thursday morning, bringing a wind shift to the NNE postfrontal. A second, stronger cold front crosses the region late Friday into the weekend. Strong small craft conditions are likely behind the front, with gale conditions possible late Friday night into Saturday morning. While confidence is lower, low pressure could then develop and linger offshore Sunday into Monday. Marine forecast, Chesapeake Bay from New Point Comfort to Little Creek, Virginia. Small craft advisory in effect from Thursday morning through Thursday afternoon. Through 7 p.m., southwest winds 5 to 10 knots. Waves 1 foot. Tonight, southwest winds 5 to 10 knots, becoming northwest late. Waves 1 foot. Thursday, northeast winds 15 to 20 knots, diminishing to 10 to 15 knots in the afternoon. Gusts up to 25 knots. Waves 2 to 3 feet. Thursday night, east winds 10 to 15 knots, becoming southeast 5 to 10 knots after midnight. Waves 1 to 2 feet. Friday, southwest winds 10 to 15 knots with gusts up to 20 knots. Waves 1 to 2 feet. Friday night, southwest winds 15 to 20 knots, becoming northwest 20 to 25 knots after midnight. Gusts up to 30 knots. Waves 3 to 4 feet, occasionally to 5 feet. A chance of showers in the evening, then showers likely after midnight. Saturday, north winds 25 to 30 knots with gusts up to 35 knots. Waves 4 to 5 feet, occasionally to 6 feet. Showers likely, mainly in the morning. Saturday night, north winds 25 to 30 knots with gusts up to 35 knots. Waves 5 to 6 feet, occasionally to 8 feet. Sunday, northeast winds 25 to 30 knots, diminishing to 15 to 20 knots in the afternoon. Waves 3 to 4 feet, occasionally to 5 feet. Sunday night, northeast winds 10 to 15 knots, diminishing to 5 to 10 knots after midnight. Waves 1 to 2 feet. Marine forecast, Chesapeake Bay from Little Creek, Virginia to Cape Henry, Virginia, including the Chesapeake Bay Bridge Tunnel. Small craft advisory in effect from Thursday morning through Thursday afternoon. Through 7 p.m., southwest winds 5 to 10 knots. Waves 1 foot. Wave detail, west 1 foot at 3 seconds and southeast 1 foot at 7 seconds. Tonight, southwest winds 5 to 10 knots with gusts up to 15 knots, becoming west late. Waves 1 to 2 feet. Wave detail, southwest 1 foot at 3 seconds and southeast 1 foot at 7 seconds. Thursday, northeast winds 15 to 20 knots with gusts up to 25 knots. Waves 3 to 4 feet, occasionally to 5 feet. Wave detail, east 3 feet at 4 seconds and west 1 foot at 2 seconds. Thursday night, east winds 10 to 15 knots with gusts up to 20 knots, becoming southeast 5 to 10 knots after midnight. Waves 2 to 3 feet. Wave detail, east 3 feet at 5 seconds. Friday, southwest winds 10 to 15 knots with gusts up to 20 knots. Waves around 2 feet. Wave detail, southwest 2 feet at 3 seconds and east 2 feet at 7 seconds. Friday night, southwest winds 15 to 20 knots, becoming northwest 20 to 25 knots after midnight. Gusts up to 30 knots. Waves 3 to 4 feet, occasionally to 5 feet. Wave detail, west 3 feet at 4 seconds and east 2 feet at 7 seconds. A chance of showers in the evening, then showers likely after midnight. Saturday, north winds 25 to 30 knots with gusts up to 35 knots. Waves 5 to 6 feet, occasionally to 8 feet. Showers likely.
Saturday night, north winds 25 to 30 knots with gusts up to 35 knots. Waves 5 to 6 feet, occasionally to 8 feet. Sunday, northeast winds 25 to 30 knots, diminishing to 15 to 20 knots in the afternoon. Waves 4 to 5 feet, occasionally to 6 feet. Sunday night, northeast winds 10 to 15 knots with gusts up to 20 knots. Waves around 3 feet. Marine forecast, Caribbean Sound. Through 7 p.m., southwest winds 5 to 10 knots with gusts up to 15 knots. Waves around 1 foot. Tonight, southwest winds 5 to 10 knots. Gusts up to 15 knots in the late evening and early morning. Waves around 1 foot. Thursday, north winds 10 to 15 knots, becoming northeast in the afternoon. Gusts up to 20 knots. Waves 1 to 2 feet. Thursday night, northeast winds 5 to 10 knots with gusts up to 15 knots, becoming southeast after midnight. Waves around 1 foot, diminishing to 1 foot or less and light chop after midnight. Friday, southwest winds 5 to 10 knots, increasing to 10 to 15 knots in the afternoon. Gusts up to 20 knots. Waves around 1 foot, increasing to 1 to 2 feet in the afternoon. Friday night, southwest winds 10 to 15 knots with gusts up to 20 knots, becoming west 15 to 20 knots with gusts up to 30 knots after midnight. Waves 1 to 2 feet, increasing to 2 to 3 feet after midnight. A chance of showers. Saturday, north winds 20 to 25 knots, increasing to 25 to 30 knots in the afternoon. Gusts up to 40 knots. Waves 2 to 4 feet, increasing to 3 to 4 feet in the afternoon. Showers likely. Saturday night, north winds 20 to 25 knots with gusts up to 40 knots. Waves 2 to 4 feet. Sunday, northeast winds 20 to 25 knots with gusts up to 35 knots. Waves 2 to 4 feet. Sunday night, northeast winds 10 to 15 knots, diminishing to 5 to 10 knots after midnight. Gusts up to 30 knots. Waves 1 to 2 feet, diminishing to around 1 foot after midnight. Air quality forecast. The forecast Wednesday for Hampton Roads is code level yellow, which is moderate and means people unusually sensitive to air pollution may be mildly affected. Primary pollutant will be particulate matter. The current time is 5:03 p.m. Eastern Daylight Time. The tropical weather outlook. For the North Atlantic, Caribbean Sea and the Gulf of America, tropical cyclone formation is not expected during the next 7 days. Offshore waters forecast Baltimore Canyon to Cape Charles Light to 100 nautical miles. Tonight, southwest winds 5 to 15 knots, increasing to 10 to 20 knots, then becoming west. Seas 3 to 6 feet. Chance of thunderstorms. Thursday, northeast winds 10 to 20 knots, becoming east to northeast 5 to 15 knots. Seas 3 to 6 feet. Chance of showers and thunderstorms. Thursday night, east winds 5 to 15 knots, becoming south to southeast. Seas 3 to 6 feet. Chance of showers. Slight chance of thunderstorms. Friday, south to southwest winds 10 to 20 knots. Seas 4 to 6 feet. Friday night, southwest winds 20 to 30 knots. Seas 5 to 9 feet. Saturday, north winds 20 to 30 knots, increasing to 25 to 35 knots. Seas 8 to 13 feet. Saturday night, north winds 25 to 35 knots, becoming north to northeast 20 to 30 knots. Seas 8 to 14 feet. Sunday, northeast winds 20 to 30 knots. Seas 8 to 13 feet. Sunday night, east to northeast winds 15 to 25 knots. Seas 6 to 11 feet. Monday, east winds 10 to 20 knots. Seas 6 to 10 feet. Monday night, east winds 10 to 20 knots, diminishing to 5 to 15 knots. Seas 5 to 9 feet. This is NOAA's National Weather Service All Hazards Weather Radio, KHB 37, broadcasting from Wakefield, Virginia, transmitting from Driver, Virginia on a frequency of 162.550 MHz. The following information is for Hampton Roads in northeast North Carolina, the southern part of the Chesapeake Bay and adjacent coastal waters. Hazardous weather information. Now here is the hazardous weather outlook for southeast Maryland, northeast North Carolina, central Virginia, east central Virginia, eastern Virginia, north central Virginia, south central Virginia, and southeast Virginia.
this afternoon and tonight. No hazardous weather is expected at this time. And now the extended outlook for the period Thursday through Tuesday. No hazardous weather is expected at this time. The key weather messages for the next 7 days. Very warm, record-breaking temperatures this afternoon quickly give way to increasing clouds and a much cooler day Thursday. Warm and breezy Friday with a few gusty showers Friday night into Saturday. Much cooler temperatures arrive this weekend. Now the official National Weather Service forecast. This afternoon, sunny. Highs in the upper 80s. Southwest winds around 10 miles per hour. Tonight, mostly clear. Lows in the upper 60s. Southwest winds around 5 miles per hour. Thursday, partly sunny in the morning, then becoming mostly cloudy. Cooler with highs in the lower 70s. Northeast winds 10 to 15 miles per hour with gusts up to 25 miles per hour. Thursday night, mostly cloudy. Near steady temperature in the upper 60s. East winds 5 to 10 miles per hour with gusts up to 20 miles per hour, becoming southeast after midnight. Friday, partly sunny in the morning, then clearing. Warmer with highs in the upper 80s. Southwest winds 5 to 10 miles per hour, increasing to around 15 miles per hour in the afternoon. Gusts up to 25 miles per hour. Friday night, partly cloudy with a chance of showers in the evening, then mostly cloudy with showers likely after midnight. Breezy with lows in the upper 50s. Chance of rain 60%. Saturday, showers likely. Windy, colder with highs in the lower 60s. Chance of rain 60%. Saturday night, partly cloudy in the evening, then becoming mostly clear. Windy with lows in the lower 50s. Sunday, mostly sunny and windy. Highs in the lower 60s. Sunday night, mostly clear. Lows in the lower 50s. Monday, partly sunny. Highs in the upper 60s. Monday night, partly cloudy. Lows in the upper 50s. Tuesday, partly sunny. Highs around 70. Here are the marine and buoy reports for 4 p.m. across the lower Chesapeake Bay and coastal waters. All wave and swell heights are in feet. Wave and swell periods are in seconds. Potomac River buoy, air temperature was 78. The wind was southeast at 6 knots. Cove Point, air temperature was 75. The wind was southeast at 9 knots. Piney Point, winds were southeast, 7 knots. Bishop's Head, air temperature was 73. The wind was south at 8 knots. Lewisetta, air temperature was 80. Water temperature 70. The wind was southeast at 6 knots. Stingray Point buoy, air temperature was 76. Rappahannock Light, winds were south, 11 knots. Yorktown Coast Guard Station, air temperature was 86. Water temperature 71. The wind was southwest at 6 knots. Crypto Peak, water temperature 70. Dominion Terminal Newport News, air temperature was 80. The wind was south at 6 knots. South Craney Island, air temperature was 87. The wind was southwest at 5 knots. Cape Henry, air temperature was 77. The wind was east at 3 knots. Brandywine Chill Lake, Delaware, winds were west, 13 knots. Air temperature 83. Fenwick Island buoy, winds were southwest, 10 knots. Air temperature 70. Buoy off Virginia Beach, 64 nautical miles. Water temperature 70. Buoy just east of Cape Henry. Water temperature 74. Wave height 2. Wave period 7. Duck Cove Pier, air temperature was 83. The wind was southwest at 9 knots. Diamond Shoal buoy, winds were southwest, 14 knots. Water temperature 77. Air temperature 78. Marine forecast, Fenwick Island, Delaware to Caribbean Beach Light, North Carolina out 20 nautical miles, including the Virginia portion of Chesapeake Bay and Caribbean Sound. Synopsis for Fenwick Island, Delaware to Caribbean Beach Light, North Carolina out 60 nautical miles, including Virginia portion of the Chesapeake Bay, Caribbean Sound and portions of the James, York, and Rappahannock Rivers. A weak front drops across the waters Thursday morning, bringing a wind shift to the NNE postfrontal. A second, stronger cold front crosses the region late Friday into the weekend. Strong small craft conditions are likely behind that front, with gale conditions possible late Friday night into Saturday morning.
While confidence is lower, low pressure could then develop and linger offshore Sunday into Monday. Marine forecast, Chesapeake Bay from New Point Comfort to Little Creek, Virginia. Small craft advisory in effect from Thursday morning through Thursday afternoon. Through 7 p.m., southwest winds 5 to 10 knots. Waves 1 foot. Tonight, southwest winds 5 to 10 knots, becoming northwest late. Waves 1 foot. Thursday, northeast winds 15 to 20 knots, diminishing to 10 to 15 knots in the afternoon. Gusts up to 25 knots. Waves 2 to 3 feet. Thursday night, east wind 10 to 15 knots, becoming southeast 5 to 10 knots after midnight. Waves 1 to 2 feet. Friday, southwest winds 10 to 15 knots with gusts up to 20 knots. Waves 1 to 2 feet. Friday night, southwest winds 15 to 20 knots, becoming northwest 20 to 25 knots after midnight. Gusts up to 30 knots. Waves 3 to 4 feet, occasionally to 5 feet. A chance of showers in the evening, then showers likely after midnight. Saturday, north winds 25 to 30 knots with gusts up to 35 knots. Waves 4 to 5 feet, occasionally to 6 feet. Showers likely, mainly in the morning. Saturday night, north winds 25 to 30 knots with gusts up to 35 knots. Waves 5 to 6 feet, occasionally to 8 feet. Sunday, northeast winds 25 to 30 knots, diminishing to 15 to 20 knots in the afternoon. Waves 3 to 4 feet, occasionally to 5 feet. Sunday night, northeast winds 10 to 15 knots, diminishing to 5 to 10 knots after midnight. Waves 1 to 2 feet. Marine forecast, Chesapeake Bay from Little Creek, Virginia to Cape Henry, Virginia, including the Chesapeake Bay Bridge Tunnel. Small craft advisory in effect from Thursday morning through Thursday afternoon. Through 7 p.m., southwest winds 5 to 10 knots. Waves 1 foot. Wave detail, west 1 foot at 3 seconds and southeast 1 foot at 7 seconds. Tonight, southwest winds 5 to 10 knots with gusts up to 15 knots, becoming west late. Waves 1 to 2 feet. Wave detail, southwest 1 foot at 3 seconds and southeast 1 foot at 7 seconds. Thursday, northeast winds 15 to 20 knots with gusts up to 25 knots. Waves 3 to 4 feet, occasionally to 5 feet. Wave detail, east 3 feet at 4 seconds and west 1 foot at 2 seconds. Thursday night, east winds 10 to 15 knots with gusts up to 20 knots, becoming southeast 5 to 10 knots after midnight. Waves 2 to 3 feet. Wave detail, east 3 feet at 5 seconds. Friday, southwest winds 10 to 15 knots with gusts up to 20 knots. Waves around 2 feet. Wave detail, southwest 2 feet at 3 seconds and east 2 feet at 7 seconds. Friday night, southwest winds 15 to 20 knots, becoming northwest 20 to 25 knots after midnight. Gusts up to 30 knots. Waves 3 to 4 feet, occasionally to 5 feet. Wave detail, west 3 feet at 4 seconds and east 2 feet at 7 seconds. A chance of showers in the evening, then showers likely after midnight. Saturday, north winds 25 to 30 knots with gusts up to 35 knots. Waves 5 to 6 feet, occasionally to 8 feet. Showers likely. Saturday night, north winds 25 to 30 knots with gusts up to 35 knots. Waves 5 to 6 feet, occasionally to 8 feet. Sunday, northeast winds 25 to 30 knots, diminishing to 15 to 20 knots in the afternoon. Waves 4 to 5 feet, occasionally to 6 feet. Sunday night, northeast winds 10 to 15 knots with gusts up to 20 knots. Waves around 3 feet. Marine forecast, Kuripik Sound. Through 7 p.m., southwest winds 5 to 10 knots with gusts up to 15 knots. Waves around 1 foot. Tonight, southwest winds 5 to 10 knots. Gusts up to 15 knots in the late evening and early morning. Waves around 1 foot. Thursday, north winds 10 to 15 knots, becoming northeast in the afternoon. Gusts up to 20 knots. Waves 1 to 2 feet. Thursday night, northeast winds 5 to 10 knots with gusts up to 15 knots, becoming southeast after midnight. Waves around 1 foot, diminishing to 1 foot or less and light chop after midnight. Friday, southwest winds 5 to 10 knots, increasing to 10 to 15 knots in the afternoon. Gusts up to 20 knots.
waves around 1 foot, increasing to 1 to 2 feet in the afternoon. Friday night, southwest winds 10 to 15 knots with gusts up to 20 knots, becoming west 15 to 20 knots with gusts up to 30 knots after midnight. Waves 1 to 2 feet, increasing to 2 to 3 feet after midnight. A chance of showers. Saturday, north winds 20 to 25 knots, increasing to 25 to 30 knots in the afternoon. Gusts up to 40 knots. Waves 2 to 4 feet, increasing to 3 to 4 feet in the afternoon. Showers likely. Saturday night, north winds 20 to 25 knots with gusts up to 40 knots. Waves 2 to 4 feet. Sunday, northeast winds 20 to 25 knots with gusts up to 35 knots. Waves 2 to 4 feet. Sunday night, northeast winds 10 to 15 knots, diminishing to 5 to 10 knots after midnight. Gusts up to 30 knots. Waves 1 to 2 feet, diminishing to around 1 foot after midnight. Air quality forecast. The forecast Wednesday for Hampton Roads is code level yellow, which is moderate and means people unusually sensitive to air pollution may be mildly affected. Primary pollutant will be particulate matter. The current time is 5:16 p.m. Eastern Daylight Time. The tropical weather outlook. For the North Atlantic, Caribbean Sea, and the Gulf of America, tropical cyclone formation is not expected during the next 7 days. Offshore waters forecast Baltimore Canyon to Cape Charles Light to 100 nautical miles. Tonight, southwest winds 5 to 15 knots, increasing to 10 to 20 knots, then becoming west. Seas 3 to 6 feet. Chance of thunderstorms. Thursday, northeast winds 10 to 20 knots, becoming east to northeast 5 to 15 knots. Seas 3 to 6 feet. Chance of showers and thunderstorms. Thursday night, east winds 5 to 15 knots, becoming south to southeast. Seas 3 to 6 feet. Chance of showers. Slight chance of thunderstorms. Friday, south to southwest winds 10 to 20 knots. Seas 4 to 6 feet. Friday night, southwest winds 20 to 30 knots. Seas 5 to 9 feet. Saturday, north winds 20 to 30 knots, increasing to 25 to 35 knots. Seas 8 to 13 feet. Saturday night, north winds 25 to 35 knots, becoming north to northeast 20 to 30 knots. Seas 8 to 14 feet. Sunday, northeast winds 20 to 30 knots. Seas 8 to 13 feet. Sunday night, east to northeast winds 15 to 25 knots. Seas 6 to 11 feet. Monday, east winds 10 to 20 knots. Seas 6 to 10 feet. Monday night, east winds 10 to 20 knots, diminishing to 5 to 15 knots. Seas 5 to 9 feet. Hazardous weather information. Now here is the hazardous weather outlook for southeast Maryland, northeast North Carolina, central Virginia, east central Virginia, eastern Virginia, north central Virginia, south central Virginia, and southeast Virginia. This afternoon and tonight. No hazardous weather is expected at this time. And now the extended outlook for the period Thursday through Tuesday. No hazardous weather is expected at this time. The key weather messages for the next 7 days. Very warm, record-breaking temperatures this afternoon quickly give way to increasing clouds and a much cooler day Thursday. Warm and breezy Friday with a few gusty showers Friday night into Saturday. Much cooler temperatures arrive this weekend. Now the official National Weather Service forecast. This afternoon, sunny. Highs in the upper 80s. Southwest winds around 10 miles per hour. Tonight, mostly clear. Lows in the upper 60s. Southwest winds around 5 miles per hour. Thursday, partly sunny in the morning, then becoming mostly cloudy. Cooler with highs in the lower 70s. Northeast winds 10 to 15 miles per hour with gusts up to 25 miles per hour. Thursday night, mostly cloudy. Near steady temperature in the upper 60s. East winds 5 to 10 miles per hour with gusts up to 20 miles per hour, becoming southeast after midnight. Friday, partly sunny in the morning, then clearing. Warmer with highs in the upper 80s. Southwest winds 5 to 10 miles per hour, increasing to around 15 miles per hour in the afternoon. Gusts up to 25 miles per hour. Friday night, partly cloudy with a chance of showers in the evening, then mostly cloudy with showers likely after midnight.
breezy with lows in the upper 50s. Chance of rain 60%. Saturday, showers likely. Windy, colder with highs in the lower 60s. Chance of rain 60%. Saturday night, partly cloudy in the evening, then becoming mostly clear. Windy with lows in the lower 50s. Sunday, mostly sunny and windy. Highs in the lower 60s. Sunday night, mostly clear. Lows in the lower 50s. Monday, partly sunny. Highs in the upper 60s. Monday night, partly cloudy. Lows in the upper 50s. Tuesday, partly sunny. Highs around 70. Here are the marine and buoy reports for 5 p.m. across the lower Chesapeake Bay and coastal waters. All wave and swell heights are in feet. Wave and swell periods are in seconds. Potomac River buoy, air temperature was 83. The wind was south at 2 knots. Cove Point, air temperature was 74. The wind was southeast at 8 knots. Piney Point, winds were southeast, 7 knots. Bishop's Head, air temperature was 73. The wind was south at 8 knots. Lewisetta, air temperature was 86. Water temperature 71. The wind was southwest at 8 knots. Stingray Point buoy, air temperature was 75. Rappahannock Light, winds were south, 13 knots. Yorktown Coast Guard Station, air temperature was 86. Water temperature 72. The wind was south at 4 knots. Crypto Peak, water temperature 70. The wind was southeast at 2 knots. Dominion Terminal Newport News, air temperature was 80. The wind was southwest at 9 knots. South Craney Island, air temperature was 89. The wind was southwest at 4 knots. Cape Henry, air temperature was 77. The wind was southeast at 3 knots. Brandywine Chilliwack, Delaware, winds were northwest, 10 knots. Air temperature 83. Fenwick Island buoy, winds were southwest, 10 knots. Buoy off Virginia Beach, 64 nautical miles. Water temperature 69. Buoy just east of Cape Henry. Water temperature 73. Wave heights 1. Wave periods 8. Duck Cove here, air temperature was 83. The wind was southwest at 6 knots. Diamond Shoal buoy, winds were southwest, 12 knots. Air temperature 78. Tidal information. For Sewell's Point. Low tide at 6:39 p.m. Wednesday. High tide at 12:09 p.m. Wednesday. Low tide at 5:41 a.m. Wednesday. Low tide at 7:25 p.m. Thursday. High tide at 12:50 p.m. Thursday. Low tide at 6:18 a.m. Thursday. High tide at 12:27 a.m. Thursday. Marine forecast, Fenwick Island, Delaware to Carrick Beach Light, North Carolina out 20 nautical miles, including the Virginia portion of Chesapeake Bay and Carrick Sound. Synopsis for Fenwick Island, Delaware to Carrick Beach Light, North Carolina out 60 nautical miles, including Virginia portion of the Chesapeake Bay, Carrick Sound and portions of the James, York, and Rappahannock Rivers. A weak front drops across the waters Thursday morning, bringing a wind shift to the NNE postfrontal. A second, stronger cold front crosses the region late Friday into the weekend. Strong small craft conditions are likely behind that front, with gale conditions possible late Friday night into Saturday morning. While confidence is lower, low pressure could then develop and linger offshore Sunday into Monday. Marine forecast, Chesapeake Bay from New Point Comfort to Little Creek, Virginia. Small craft advisory in effect from Thursday morning through Thursday afternoon. Through 7 p.m., southwest winds 5 to 10 knots. Waves 1 foot. Tonight, southwest winds 5 to 10 knots, becoming northwest late. Waves 1 foot. Thursday, northeast winds 15 to 20 knots, diminishing to 10 to 15 knots in the afternoon. Gusts up to 25 knots. Waves 2 to 3 feet. Thursday night, east winds 10 to 15 knots, becoming southeast 5 to 10 knots after midnight. Waves 1 to 2 feet. Friday, southwest winds 10 to 15 knots with gusts up to 20 knots. Waves 1 to 2 feet. Friday night, southwest winds 15 to 20 knots, becoming northwest 20 to 25 knots after midnight. Gusts up to 30 knots. Waves 3 to 4 feet, occasionally to 5 feet. A chance of showers in the evening, then showers likely after midnight.
Saturday, north winds 25 to 30 knots with gusts up to 35 knots. Waves 4 to 5 feet, occasionally to 6 feet. Showers likely, mainly in the morning. Saturday night, north winds 25 to 30 knots with gusts up to 35 knots. Waves 5 to 6 feet, occasionally to 8 feet. Sunday, northeast winds 25 to 30 knots, diminishing to 15 to 20 knots in the afternoon. Waves 3 to 4 feet, occasionally to 5 feet. Sunday night, northeast winds 10 to 15 knots, diminishing to 5 to 10 knots after midnight. Waves 1 to 2 feet. Marine forecast, Chesapeake Bay from Little Creek, Virginia to Cape Henry, Virginia, including the Chesapeake Bay Bridge Tunnel. Small craft advisory in effect from Thursday morning through Thursday afternoon. Through 7 p.m., southwest winds 5 to 10 knots. Waves 1 foot. Wave detail, west 1 foot at 3 seconds and southeast 1 foot at 7 seconds. Tonight, southwest winds 5 to 10 knots with gusts up to 15 knots, becoming west late. Waves 1 to 2 feet. Wave detail, southwest 1 foot at 3 seconds and southeast 1 foot at 7 seconds. Thursday, northeast winds 15 to 20 knots with gusts up to 25 knots. Waves 3 to 4 feet, occasionally to 5 feet. Wave detail, east 3 feet at 4 seconds and west 1 foot at 2 seconds. Thursday night, east winds 10 to 15 knots with gusts up to 20 knots, becoming southeast 5 to 10 knots after midnight. Waves 2 to 3 feet. Wave detail, east 3 feet at 5 seconds. Friday, southwest winds 10 to 15 knots with gusts up to 20 knots. Waves around 2 feet. Wave detail, southwest 2 feet at 3 seconds and east 2 feet at 7 seconds. Friday night, southwest winds 15 to 20 knots, becoming northwest 20 to 25 knots after midnight. Gusts up to 30 knots. Waves 3 to 4 feet, occasionally to 5 feet. Wave detail, west 3 feet at 4 seconds and east 2 feet at 7 seconds. A chance of showers in the evening, then showers likely after midnight. Saturday, north winds 25 to 30 knots with gusts up to 35 knots. Waves 5 to 6 feet, occasionally to 8 feet. Showers likely. Saturday night, north winds 25 to 30 knots with gusts up to 35 knots. Waves 5 to 6 feet, occasionally to 8 feet. Sunday, northeast winds 25 to 30 knots, diminishing to 15 to 20 knots in the afternoon. Waves 4 to 5 feet, occasionally to 6 feet. Sunday night, northeast winds 10 to 15 knots with gusts up to 20 knots. Waves around 3 feet. Marine forecast, Caribbean Sound. Through 7 p.m., southwest winds 5 to 10 knots with gusts up to 15 knots. Waves around 1 foot. Tonight, southwest winds 5 to 10 knots. Gusts up to 15 knots in the late evening and early morning. Waves around 1 foot. Thursday, north winds 10 to 15 knots, becoming northeast in the afternoon. Gusts up to 20 knots. Waves 1 to 2 feet. Thursday night, northeast winds 5 to 10 knots with gusts up to 15 knots, becoming southeast after midnight. Waves around 1 foot, diminishing to 1 foot or less and light chop after midnight. Friday, southwest winds 5 to 10 knots, increasing to 10 to 15 knots in the afternoon. Gusts up to 20 knots. Waves around 1 foot, increasing to 1 to 2 feet in the afternoon. Friday night, southwest winds 10 to 15 knots with gusts up to 20 knots, becoming west 15 to 20 knots with gusts up to 30 knots after midnight. Waves 1 to 2 feet, increasing to 2 to 3 feet after midnight. A chance of showers. Saturday, north winds 20 to 25 knots, increasing to 25 to 30 knots in the afternoon. Gusts up to 40 knots. Waves 2 to 4 feet, increasing to 3 to 4 feet in the afternoon. Showers likely. Saturday night, north winds 20 to 25 knots with gusts up to 40 knots. Waves 2 to 4 feet. Sunday, northeast winds 20 to 25 knots with gusts up to 35 knots. Waves 2 to 4 feet. Sunday night, northeast winds 10 to 15 knots, diminishing to 5 to 10 knots after midnight. Gusts up to 30 knots. Waves 1 to 2 feet, diminishing to around 1 foot after midnight. Air quality forecast.
The forecast Wednesday for Hampton Roads is code level yellow, which is moderate and means people unusually sensitive to air pollution may be mildly affected. Primary pollutant will be particulate matter. The current time is 5:30 p.m. Eastern Daylight Time. The Tropical Weather Outlook. For the North Atlantic, Caribbean Sea, and the Gulf of America, tropical cyclone formation is not expected during the next 7 days. Offshore waters forecast Baltimore Canyon to Cape Charles Light to 100 nautical miles. Tonight, southwest winds 5 to 15 knots, increasing to 10 to 20 knots, then becoming west. Seas 3 to 6 feet. Chance of thunderstorms. Thursday, northeast winds 10 to 20 knots, becoming east to northeast 5 to 15 knots. Seas 3 to 6 feet. Chance of showers and thunderstorms. Thursday night, east winds 5 to 15 knots, becoming south to southeast. Seas 3 to 6 feet. Chance of showers. Slight chance of thunderstorms. Friday, south to southwest winds 10 to 20 knots. Seas 4 to 6 feet. Friday night, southwest winds 20 to 30 knots. Seas 5 to 9 feet. Saturday, north winds 20 to 30 knots, increasing to 25 to 35 knots. Seas 8 to 13 feet. Saturday night, north winds 25 to 35 knots, becoming north to northeast 20 to 30 knots. Seas 8 to 14 feet. Sunday, northeast winds 20 to 30 knots. Seas 8 to 13 feet. Sunday night, east to northeast winds 15 to 25 knots. Seas 6 to 11 feet. Monday, east winds 10 to 20 knots. Seas 6 to 10 feet. Monday night, east winds 10 to 20 knots, diminishing to 5 to 15 knots. Seas 5 to 9 feet. Hazardous weather information. Now here is the hazardous weather outlook for southeast Maryland, northeast North Carolina, central Virginia, east central Virginia, eastern Virginia, north central Virginia, south central Virginia, and southeast Virginia. This afternoon and tonight. No hazardous weather is expected at this time. And now the extended outlook for the period Thursday through Tuesday. No hazardous weather is expected at this time. The key weather messages for the next 7 days. Very warm, record-breaking temperatures this afternoon quickly give way to increasing clouds and a much cooler day Thursday. Warm and breezy Friday with a few gusty showers Friday night into Saturday. Much cooler temperatures arrive this weekend. Now the official National Weather Service forecast. Warm and breezy Friday with a few gusty showers Friday night into Saturday. Much cooler temperatures arrive this weekend. Now the official National Weather Service forecast. This afternoon, sunny. Highs in the upper 80s. Southwest winds around 10 miles per hour. Tonight, mostly clear. Lows in the upper 60s. Southwest winds around 5 miles per hour. Thursday, partly sunny in the morning, then becoming mostly cloudy. Cooler with highs in the lower 70s. Northeast winds 10 to 15 miles per hour with gusts up to 25 miles per hour. Thursday night, mostly cloudy. Near steady temperature in the upper 60s. East winds 5 to 10 miles per hour with gusts up to 20 miles per hour, becoming southeast after midnight. Friday, partly sunny in the morning, then clearing. Warmer with highs in the upper 80s. Southwest winds 5 to 10 miles per hour, increasing to around 15 miles per hour in the afternoon. Gusts up to 25 miles per hour. Friday night, partly cloudy with a chance of showers in the evening, then mostly cloudy with showers likely after midnight. Breezy with lows in the upper 50s. Chance of rain 60%. Saturday, showers likely. Windy, colder with highs in the lower 60s. Chance of rain 60%. Saturday night, partly cloudy in the evening, then becoming mostly clear. Windy with lows in the lower 50s. Sunday, mostly sunny and windy. Highs in the lower 60s. Sunday night, mostly clear. Lows in the lower 50s. Monday, partly sunny. Highs in the upper 60s. Monday night, partly cloudy. Lows in the upper 50s. Tuesday, partly sunny. Highs around 70. This is NOAA's National Weather Service All Hazards Weather Radio, KHB 37, broadcasting from Wakefield, Virginia, transmitting from Driver, Virginia on a frequency of 162.550 MHz.
The following information is for Hampton Roads in northeast North Carolina, the southern part of the Chesapeake Bay and adjacent coastal waters. Here are the marine and buoy reports for 5 p.m. across the lower Chesapeake Bay.

and coastal waters. All wave and swell heights are in feet. Wave and swell periods are in seconds. Potomac River buoy, air temperature was 83. The wind was south at 2 knots. Cove Point, air temperature was 74. The wind was southeast at 8 knots. Piney Point, winds were southeast, 7 knots. Bishop's Head, air temperature was 73. The wind was south at 8 knots. Lewisetta, air temperature was 86. Water temperature 71. The wind was southwest at 8 knots. Stingray Point buoy, air temperature was 75. Rappahannock Light, winds were south, 13 knots. Yorktown Coast Guard Station, air temperature was 86. Water temperature 72. The wind was south at 4 knots. Crypto Peak, water temperature 70. The wind was southeast at 2 knots. Dominion Terminal Newport News, air temperature was 80. The wind was southwest at 9 knots. South Craney Island, air temperature was 89. The wind was southwest at 4 knots. Cape Henry, air temperature was 77. The wind was southeast at 3 knots. Brandywine Chill Lake, Delaware, winds were northwest, 10 knots. Air temperature 83. Fenwick Island buoy, winds were southwest, 10 knots. Buoy off Virginia Beach, 64 nautical miles. Water temperature 69. Buoy just east of Cape Henry. Water temperature 73. Wave heights 1. Wave period 8. Duck Cove Pier, air temperature was 83. The wind was southwest at 6 knots. Diamond Shoals buoy, winds were southwest, 12 knots. Air temperature 78. Tidal information. For Sewell's Point. Low tide at 6:39 p.m. Wednesday. High tide at 12:09 p.m. Wednesday. Low tide at 5:41 a.m. Wednesday. Low tide at 7:25 p.m. Thursday. High tide at 12:50 p.m. Thursday. Low tide at 6:18 a.m. Thursday. High tide at 12:27 a.m. Thursday. Marine forecast, Fenwick Island, Delaware to Kerrick Beach Light, North Carolina out 20 nautical miles, including the Virginia portion of Chesapeake Bay and Kerrick Sound. Synopsis for Fenwick Island, Delaware to Kerrick Beach Light, North Carolina out 60 nautical miles, including Virginia portion of the Chesapeake Bay, Kerrick Sound and portions of the James, York, and Rappahannock Rivers. A weak front drops across the waters Thursday morning, bringing a wind shift to the NNE postfrontal. A second, stronger cold front crosses the region late Friday into the weekend. Strong small craft conditions are likely behind that front, with gale conditions possible late Friday night into Saturday morning. While confidence is lower, low pressure could then develop and linger offshore Sunday into Monday. Marine forecast, Chesapeake Bay from New Point Comfort to Little Creek, Virginia. Small craft advisory in effect from Thursday morning through Thursday afternoon. Through 7 p.m., southwest winds 5 to 10 knots. Waves 1 foot. Tonight, southwest winds 5 to 10 knots, becoming northwest late. Waves 1 foot. Thursday, northeast winds 15 to 20 knots, diminishing to 10 to 15 knots in the afternoon. Gusts up to 25 knots. Waves 2 to 3 feet. Thursday night, east winds 10 to 15 knots, becoming southeast 5 to 10 knots after midnight. Waves 1 to 2 feet. Friday, southwest winds 10 to 15 knots with gusts up to 20 knots. Waves 1 to 2 feet. Friday night, southwest winds 15 to 20 knots, becoming northwest 20 to 25 knots after midnight. Gusts up to 30 knots. Waves 3 to 4 feet, occasionally to 5 feet. A chance of showers in the evening, then showers likely after midnight. Saturday, north winds 25 to 30 knots with gusts up to 35 knots. Waves 4 to 5 feet, occasionally to 6 feet. Showers likely, mainly in the morning. Saturday night, north winds 25 to 30 knots with gusts up to 35 knots. Waves 5 to 6 feet, occasionally to 8 feet. Sunday, northeast winds 25 to 30 knots, diminishing to 15 to 20 knots in the afternoon. Waves 3 to 4 feet, occasionally to 5 feet. Sunday night, northeast winds 10 to 15 knots, diminishing to 5 to 10 knots after midnight. Waves 1 to 2 feet. Marine forecast, Chesapeake Bay from Little Creek, Virginia to Cape Henry, Virginia, including the Chesapeake Bay Bridge Tunnel.
small craft advisory in effect from Thursday morning through Thursday afternoon. Through 7 p.m., southwest winds 5 to 10 knots. Waves 1 foot. Wave detail, west 1 foot at 3 seconds and southeast 1 foot at 7 seconds. Tonight, southwest winds 5 to 10 knots with gusts up to 15 knots, becoming west late. Waves 1 to 2 feet. Wave detail, southwest 1 foot at 3 seconds and southeast 1 foot at 7 seconds. Thursday, northeast winds 15 to 20 knots with gusts up to 25 knots. Waves 3 to 4 feet, occasionally to 5 feet. Wave detail, east 3 feet at 4 seconds and west 1 foot at 2 seconds. Thursday night, east winds 10 to 15 knots with gusts up to 20 knots, becoming southeast 5 to 10 knots after midnight. Waves 2 to 3 feet. Wave detail, east 3 feet at 5 seconds. Friday, southwest winds 10 to 15 knots with gusts up to 20 knots. Waves around 2 feet. Wave detail, southwest 2 feet at 3 seconds and east 2 feet at 7 seconds. Friday night, southwest winds 15 to 20 knots, becoming northwest 20 to 25 knots after midnight. Gusts up to 30 knots. Waves 3 to 4 feet, occasionally to 5 feet. Wave detail, west 3 feet at 4 seconds and east 2 feet at 7 seconds. A chance of showers in the evening, then showers likely after midnight. Saturday, north winds 25 to 30 knots with gusts up to 35 knots. Waves 5 to 6 feet, occasionally to 8 feet. Showers likely. Saturday night, north winds 25 to 30 knots with gusts up to 35 knots. Waves 5 to 6 feet, occasionally to 8 feet. Sunday, northeast winds 25 to 30 knots, diminishing to 15 to 20 knots in the afternoon. Waves 4 to 5 feet, occasionally to 6 feet. Sunday night, northeast winds 10 to 15 knots with gusts up to 20 knots. Waves around 3 feet. Marine forecast, Currituck Sound. Through 7 p.m., southwest winds 5 to 10 knots with gusts up to 15 knots. Waves around 1 foot. Tonight, southwest winds 5 to 10 knots. Gusts up to 15 knots in the late evening and early morning. Waves around 1 foot. Thursday, north winds 10 to 15 knots, becoming northeast in the afternoon. Gusts up to 20 knots. Waves 1 to 2 feet. Thursday night, northeast winds 5 to 10 knots with gusts up to 15 knots, becoming southeast after midnight. Waves around 1 foot, diminishing to 1 foot or less and light chop after midnight. Friday, southwest winds 5 to 10 knots, increasing to 10 to 15 knots in the afternoon. Gusts up to 20 knots. Waves around 1 foot, increasing to 1 to 2 feet in the afternoon. Friday night, southwest winds 10 to 15 knots with gusts up to 20 knots, becoming west 15 to 20 knots with gusts up to 30 knots after midnight. Waves 1 to 2 feet, increasing to 2 to 3 feet after midnight. A chance of showers. Saturday, north winds 20 to 25 knots, increasing to 25 to 30 knots in the afternoon. Gusts up to 40 knots. Waves 2 to 4 feet, increasing to 3 to 4 feet in the afternoon. Showers likely. Saturday night, north winds 20 to 25 knots with gusts up to 40 knots. Waves 2 to 4 feet. Sunday, northeast winds 20 to 25 knots with gusts up to 35 knots. Waves 2 to 4 feet. Sunday night, northeast winds 10 to 15 knots, diminishing to 5 to 10 knots after midnight. Gusts up to 30 knots. Waves 1 to 2 feet, diminishing to around 1 foot after midnight. Air quality forecast. The forecast Wednesday for Hampton Roads is code level yellow, which is moderate and means people unusually sensitive to air pollution may be mildly affected. Primary pollutant will be particulate matter. The current time is 5:44 p.m. Eastern Daylight Time. The tropical weather outlook. For the North Atlantic, Caribbean Sea and the Gulf of America, tropical cyclone formation is not expected during the next 7 days. Offshore waters forecast Baltimore Canyon to Cape Charles Light to 100 nautical miles. Tonight, southwest winds 5 to 15 knots, increasing to 10 to 20 knots, then becoming west. Seas 3 to 6 feet. Chance of thunderstorms. Thursday, northeast winds 10 to 20 knots, becoming east to northeast 5 to 15 knots.
seas 3 to 6 feet. Chance of showers and thunderstorms.

Sunday night, east to northeast winds 15 to 25 knots. Seas 6 to 11 feet. Monday, east winds 10 to 20 knots. Seas 6 to 10 feet. Monday night, east winds 10 to 20 knots, diminishing to 5 to 15 knots. Seas 5 to 9 feet. The Norfolk, Virginia climate summary for this evening, as of 5 p.m., October 14, 2026. Today's high temperature was 90 degrees and the low 65 degrees. No precipitation fell today, which leaves the monthly total at 0.90 inches. The total precipitation for the year still stands at 29.90 inches. The record high for tomorrow is 89, which occurred in 1985, and the record low is 31, which occurred in 1876. Sunset tonight is at 6:29 p.m. Sunrise tomorrow is at 7:12 a.m. Hazardous weather information. Now here is the hazardous weather outlook for Southeast Maryland, Northeast North Carolina, Central Virginia, East Central Virginia, Eastern Virginia, North Central Virginia, South Central Virginia, and Southeast Virginia. This afternoon and tonight. No hazardous weather is expected at this time. And now the extended outlook for the period Thursday through Tuesday. No hazardous weather is expected at this time. The key weather messages for the next 7 days. Very warm, record-breaking temperatures this afternoon quickly give way to increasing clouds and a much cooler day Thursday. Warm and breezy Friday with a few gusty showers Friday night into Saturday. Much cooler temperatures arrive this weekend. Now the official National Weather Service forecast. This afternoon, sunny. Highs in the upper 80s. Southwest winds around 10 miles per hour. Tonight, mostly clear. Lows in the upper 60s. Southwest winds around 5 miles per hour. Thursday, partly sunny in the morning, then becoming mostly cloudy. Cooler with highs in the lower 70s. Northeast winds 10 to 15 miles per hour with gusts up to 25 miles per hour. Thursday night, mostly cloudy. Near steady temperature in the upper 60s. East winds 5 to 10 miles per hour with gusts up to 20 miles per hour, becoming southeast after midnight. Friday, partly sunny in the morning, then clearing. Warmer with highs in the upper 80s. Southwest winds 5 to 10 miles per hour, increasing to around 15 miles per hour in the afternoon. Gusts up to 25 miles per hour. Friday night, partly cloudy with a chance of showers in the evening, then mostly cloudy with showers likely after midnight. Breezy with lows in the upper 50s. Chance of rain 60%. Saturday, showers likely. Windy, colder with highs in the lower 60s. Chance of rain 60%. Saturday night, partly cloudy in the evening, then becoming mostly clear. Windy with lows in the lower 50s. Sunday, mostly sunny and windy. Highs in the lower 60s. Sunday night, mostly clear. Lows in the lower 50s. Monday, partly sunny. Highs in the upper 60s. Monday night, partly cloudy. Lows in the upper 50s. Tuesday, partly sunny. Highs around 70. Here are the marine and buoy reports for 5 p.m. across the lower Chesapeake Bay and coastal waters. All wave and swell heights are in feet. Wave and swell periods are in seconds. Potomac River buoy, air temperature was 83. The wind was south at 2 knots. Cove Point, air temperature was 74. The wind was southeast at 8 knots. Piney Point, winds were southeast, 7 knots. Bishop's Head, air temperature was 73. The wind was south at 8 knots. Lewisetta, air temperature was 86. Water temperature 71. The wind was southwest at 8 knots. Stingray Point buoy, air temperature was 75. Rappahannock Light, winds were south, 13 knots. Yorktown Coast Guard Station, air temperature was 86. Water temperature 72. The wind was south at 4 knots. Kirtle Peak, water temperature 70. The wind was southeast at 2 knots. Dominion Terminal Newport News, air temperature was 80. The wind was southwest at 9 knots. South Craney Island, air temperature was 89. The wind was southwest at 4 knots. Cape Henry, air temperature was 77. The wind was southeast at 3 knots. Brandywine Chill Lake, Delaware, winds were northwest, 10 knots. Air temperature 83. Fenwick Island buoy, winds were southwest.

10 knots. Buoy off Virginia Beach, 64 nautical miles. Water temperature 69. Buoy just east of Cape Henry. Water temperature 73. Wave heights 1. Wave period 8. Duck Cove Pier, air temperature was 83. The wind was southwest at 6 knots. Diamond Shoals buoy, winds were southwest, 12 knots. Air temperature 78. Tidal information. For Sewell's Point. Low tide at 6:39 p.m. Wednesday. High tide at 12:09 p.m. Wednesday. Low tide at 5:41 a.m. Wednesday. Low tide at 7:25 p.m. Thursday. High tide at 12:50 p.m. Thursday. Low tide at 6:18 a.m. Thursday. High tide at 12:27 a.m. Thursday. Marine forecast, Fenwick Island, Delaware to Caribbean Beach Light, North Carolina out 20 nautical miles, including the Virginia portion of Chesapeake Bay and Caribbean Sound. Synopsis for Fenwick Island, Delaware to Caribbean Beach Light, North Carolina out 60 nautical miles, including Virginia portion of the Chesapeake Bay, Caribbean Sound and portions of the James, York, and Rappahannock Rivers. A weak front drops across the waters Thursday morning, bringing a wind shift to the NNE postfrontal. A second, stronger cold front crosses the region late Friday into the weekend. Strong small craft conditions are likely behind the front, with gale conditions possible late Friday night into Saturday morning. While confidence is lower, low pressure could then develop and linger offshore Sunday into Monday. Marine forecast, Chesapeake Bay from New Point Comfort to Little Creek, Virginia. Small craft advisory in effect from Thursday morning through Thursday afternoon. Through 7 p.m., southwest winds 5 to 10 knots. Waves 1 foot. Tonight, southwest winds 5 to 10 knots, becoming northwest late. Waves 1 foot. Thursday, northeast winds 15 to 20 knots, diminishing to 10 to 15 knots in the afternoon. Gusts up to 25 knots. Waves 2 to 3 feet. Thursday night, east winds 10 to 15 knots, becoming southeast 5 to 10 knots after midnight. Waves 1 to 2 feet. Friday, southwest winds 10 to 15 knots with gusts up to 20 knots. Waves 1 to 2 feet. Friday night, southwest winds 15 to 20 knots, becoming northwest 20 to 25 knots after midnight. Gusts up to 30 knots. Waves 3 to 4 feet, occasionally to 5 feet. A chance of showers in the evening, then showers likely after midnight. Saturday, north winds 25 to 30 knots with gusts up to 35 knots. Waves 4 to 5 feet, occasionally to 6 feet. Showers likely, mainly in the morning. Saturday night, north winds 25 to 30 knots with gusts up to 35 knots. Waves 5 to 6 feet, occasionally to 8 feet. Sunday, northeast winds 25 to 30 knots, diminishing to 15 to 20 knots in the afternoon. Waves 3 to 4 feet, occasionally to 5 feet. Sunday night, northeast winds 10 to 15 knots, diminishing to 5 to 10 knots after midnight. Waves 1 to 2 feet. Marine forecast, Chesapeake Bay from Little Creek, Virginia to Cape Henry, Virginia, including the Chesapeake Bay Bridge Tunnel. Small craft advisory in effect from Thursday morning through Thursday afternoon. Through 7 p.m., southwest winds 5 to 10 knots. Waves 1 foot. Wave detail, west 1 foot at 3 seconds and southeast 1 foot at 7 seconds. Tonight, southwest winds 5 to 10 knots with gusts up to 15 knots, becoming west late. Waves 1 to 2 feet. Wave detail, southwest 1 foot at 3 seconds and southeast 1 foot at 7 seconds. Thursday, northeast winds 15 to 20 knots with gusts up to 25 knots. Waves 3 to 4 feet, occasionally to 5 feet. Wave detail, east 3 feet at 4 seconds and west 1 foot at 2 seconds. Thursday night, east winds 10 to 15 knots with gusts up to 20 knots, becoming southeast 5 to 10 knots after midnight. Waves 2 to 3 feet. Wave detail, east 3 feet at 5 seconds. Friday, southwest winds 10 to 15 knots with gusts up to 20 knots. Waves around 2 feet. Wave detail, southwest 2 feet at 3 seconds and east 2 feet at 7 seconds. Friday night, southwest winds 15 to 20 knots, becoming northwest 20 to 25 knots after midnight. Gusts up to 30 knots. Waves 3 to 4 feet, occasionally to 5 feet. Wave detail, west 3 feet at 4 seconds and east 2 feet at 7 seconds.
A chance of showers in the evening, then showers likely after midnight. Saturday, north winds 25 to 30 knots with gusts up to 35 knots. Waves 5 to 6 feet, occasionally to 8 feet. Showers likely. Saturday night, north winds 25 to 30 knots with gusts up to 35 knots. Waves 5 to 6 feet, occasionally to 8 feet. Sunday, northeast winds 25 to 30 knots, diminishing to 15 to 20 knots in the afternoon. Waves 4 to 5 feet, occasionally to 6 feet. Sunday night, northeast winds 10 to 15 knots with gusts up to 20 knots. Waves around 3 feet. Marine forecast, Currid Sound. Through 7 p.m., southwest winds 5 to 10 knots with gusts up to 15 knots. Waves around 1 foot. Tonight, southwest winds 5 to 10 knots. Gusts up to 15 knots in the late evening and early morning. Waves around 1 foot. Thursday, north winds 10 to 15 knots, becoming northeast in the afternoon. Gusts up to 20 knots. Waves 1 to 2 feet. Thursday night, northeast winds 5 to 10 knots with gusts up to 15 knots, becoming southeast after midnight. Waves around 1 foot, diminishing to 1 foot or less and light chop after midnight. Friday, southwest winds 5 to 10 knots, increasing to 10 to 15 knots in the afternoon. Gusts up to 20 knots. Waves around 1 foot, increasing to 1 to 2 feet in the afternoon. Friday night, southwest winds 10 to 15 knots with gusts up to 20 knots, becoming west 15 to 20 knots with gusts up to 30 knots after midnight. Waves 1 to 2 feet, increasing to 2 to 3 feet after midnight. A chance of showers. Saturday, north winds 20 to 25 knots, increasing to 25 to 30 knots in the afternoon. Gusts up to 40 knots. Waves 2 to 4 feet, increasing to 3 to 4 feet in the afternoon. Showers likely. Saturday night, north winds 20 to 25 knots with gusts up to 40 knots. Waves 2 to 4 feet. Sunday, northeast winds 20 to 25 knots with gusts up to 35 knots. Waves 2 to 4 feet. Sunday night, northeast winds 10 to 15 knots, diminishing to 5 to 10 knots after midnight. Gusts up to 30 knots. Waves 1 to 2 feet, diminishing to around 1 foot after midnight. Air quality forecast. The forecast Wednesday for Hampton Roads is code level yellow, which is moderate, and means people unusually sensitive to air pollution may be mildly affected. Primary pollutant will be particulate matter. The current time is 5:59 p.m. Eastern Daylight Time. The Norfolk, Virginia climate summary for this evening, as of 5 p.m., October 14, 2026. Today's high temperature was 90 degrees and the low 65 degrees. No precipitation fell today, which leaves the monthly total at 0.90 inches. The total precipitation for the year still stands at 29.90 inches. The record high for tomorrow is 89, which occurred in 1985, and the record low is 31, which occurred in 1876. Sunset tonight is at 6:29 p.m. Sunrise tomorrow is at 7:12 a.m. The Tropical Weather Outlook. For the North Atlantic, Caribbean Sea, and the Gulf of America, tropical cyclone formation is not expected during the next 7 days. Offshore waters forecast Baltimore Canyon to Cape Charles Light, to 100 nautical miles. Tonight, southwest winds 5 to 15 knots, increasing to 10 to 20 knots, then, becoming west. Seas 3 to 6 feet. Chance of thunderstorms. Thursday, northeast winds 10 to 20 knots, becoming east to northeast 5 to 15 knots. Seas 3 to 6 feet. Chance of showers and thunderstorms. Thursday night, east winds 5 to 15 knots, becoming south to southeast. Seas 3 to 6 feet. Chance of showers. Slight chance of thunderstorms. Friday, south to southwest winds 10 to 20 knots. Seas 4 to 6 feet. Friday night, southwest winds 20 to 30 knots. Seas 5 to 9 feet. Saturday, north winds 20 to 30 knots, increasing to 25 to 35 knots. Seas 8 to 13 feet. Saturday night, north winds 25 to 35 knots, becoming north to northeast 20 to 30 knots. Seas 8 to 14 feet. Sunday, northeast winds 20 to 30 knots. Seas 8 to 13 feet. Sunday night, east to northeast winds 15 to 25 knots.
sea 6 to 11 feet. Monday, east winds 10 to 20 knots. Sea 6 to 10 feet. Monday night, east winds 10 to 20 knots, diminishing to 5 to 15 knots. Seas 5 to 9 feet. Hazardous weather information. Now here is the hazardous weather outlook for Southeast Maryland, Northeast North Carolina, Central Virginia, East Central Virginia, Eastern Virginia, North Central Virginia, South Central Virginia, and Southeast Virginia. This afternoon and tonight. No hazardous weather is expected at this time. And now the extended outlook for the period Thursday through Tuesday. No hazardous weather is expected at this time. The key weather messages for the next 7 days. Very warm, record-breaking temperatures this afternoon quickly give way to increasing clouds and a much cooler day Thursday. Warm and breezy Friday with a few gusty showers Friday night into Saturday. Much cooler temperatures arrive this weekend. Now the official National Weather Service forecast. This afternoon, sunny. Highs in the upper 80s. Southwest winds around 10 miles per hour. Tonight, mostly clear. Lows in the upper 60s. Southwest winds around 5 miles per hour. Thursday, partly sunny in the morning, then becoming mostly cloudy. Cooler with highs in the lower 70s. Northeast winds 10 to 15 miles per hour with gusts up to 25 miles per hour. Thursday night, mostly cloudy. Near steady temperature in the upper 60s. East winds 5 to 10 miles per hour with gusts up to 20 miles per hour, becoming southeast after midnight. Friday, partly sunny in the morning, then clearing. Warmer with highs in the upper 80s. Southwest winds 5 to 10 miles per hour, increasing to around 15 miles per hour in the afternoon. Gusts up to 25 miles per hour. Friday night, partly cloudy with a chance of showers in the evening, then mostly cloudy with showers likely after midnight. Breezy with lows in the upper 50s. Chance of rain 60%. Saturday, showers likely. Windy, colder with highs in the lower 60s. Chance of rain 60%. Saturday night, partly cloudy in the evening, then becoming mostly clear. Windy with lows in the lower 50s. Sunday, mostly sunny and windy. Highs in the lower 60s. Sunday night, mostly clear. Lows in the lower 50s. Monday, partly sunny. Highs in the upper 60s. Monday night, partly cloudy. Lows in the upper 50s. Tuesday, partly sunny. Highs around 70. Here are the marine and buoy reports for 5 p.m. across the lower Chesapeake Bay and coastal waters. All wave and swell heights are in feet. Wave and swell periods are in seconds. Potomac River buoy, air temperature was 83. The wind was south at 2 knots. Cove Point, air temperature was 74. The wind was southeast at 8 knots. Piney Point, winds were southeast, 7 knots. Bishop's Head, air temperature was 73. The wind was south at 8 knots. Lewisetta, air temperature was 86. Water temperature 71. The wind was southwest at 8 knots. Stingray Point buoy, air temperature was 75. Rappahannock Light, winds were south, 13 knots. Yorktown Coast Guard Station, air temperature was 86. Water temperature 72. The wind was south at 4 knots. Crypto Peak, water temperature 70. The wind was southeast at 2 knots. Dominion Terminal Newport News, air temperature was 80. The wind was southwest at 9 knots. South Craney Island, air temperature was 89. The wind was southwest at 4 knots. Cape Henry, air temperature was 77. The wind was southeast at 3 knots. Brandywine Chill Lake, Delaware, winds were northwest, 10 knots. Air temperature 83. Fenwick Island buoy, winds were southwest, 10 knots. Buoy off Virginia Beach, 64 nautical miles. Water temperature 69. Buoy just east of Cape Henry. Water temperature 73. Wave heights 1. Wave period 8. Duck Cove Pier, air temperature was 83. The wind was southwest at 6 knots. Diamond Shoals buoy, winds were southwest, 12 knots. Air temperature 78. This is NOAA's National Weather Service All Hazards Weather Radio, KHP 37, broadcasting from Wakefield, Virginia, transmitting from Driver, Virginia on a frequency of 162.550 MHz.
megahertz. The following information is for Hampton Roads in northeast North Carolina, the southern part of the Chesapeake Bay and adjacent coastal waters. Tidal information. For Sewell's Point. Low tide at 6:39 p.m. Wednesday. High tide at 12:09 p.m. Wednesday. Low tide at 5:41 a.m. Wednesday. Low tide at 7:25 p.m. Thursday. High tide at 12:50 p.m. Thursday. Low tide at 6:18 a.m. Thursday. High tide at 12:27 a.m. Thursday. Marine forecast, Fenwick Island, Delaware to Caribbean Beach Light, North Carolina, out 20 nautical miles, including the Virginia portion of Chesapeake Bay and Caribbean Sound. Synopsis for Fenwick Island, Delaware to Caribbean Beach Light, North Carolina, out 60 nautical miles, including Virginia portion of the Chesapeake Bay, Caribbean Sound, and portions of the James, York, and Rappahannock Rivers. A weak front drops across the waters Thursday morning, bringing a wind shift to the NNE postfrontal. A second, stronger cold front crosses the region late Friday into the weekend. Strong small craft conditions are likely behind the front, with gale conditions possible late Friday night into Saturday morning. While confidence is lower, low pressure could then develop and linger offshore Sunday into Monday. Marine forecast, Chesapeake Bay from New Point Comfort to Little Creek, Virginia. Small craft advisory in effect from Thursday morning through Thursday afternoon. Through 7 p.m., southwest winds 5 to 10 knots. Waves 1 foot. Tonight, southwest winds 5 to 10 knots, becoming northwest late. Waves 1 foot. Thursday, northeast winds 15 to 20 knots, diminishing to 10 to 15 knots in the afternoon. Gusts up to 25 knots. Waves 2 to 3 feet. Thursday night, east winds 10 to 15 knots, becoming southeast 5 to 10 knots after midnight. Waves 1 to 2 feet. Friday, southwest winds 10 to 15 knots with gusts up to 20 knots. Waves 1 to 2 feet. Friday night, southwest winds 15 to 20 knots, becoming northwest 20 to 25 knots after midnight. Gusts up to 30 knots. Waves 3 to 4 feet, occasionally to 5 feet. A chance of showers in the evening, then showers likely after midnight. Saturday, north winds 25 to 30 knots with gusts up to 35 knots. Waves 4 to 5 feet, occasionally to 6 feet. Showers likely, mainly in the morning. Saturday night, north winds 25 to 30 knots with gusts up to 35 knots. Waves 5 to 6 feet, occasionally to 8 feet. Sunday, northeast winds 25 to 30 knots, diminishing to 15 to 20 knots in the afternoon. Waves 3 to 4 feet, occasionally to 5 feet. Sunday night, northeast winds 10 to 15 knots, diminishing to 5 to 10 knots after midnight. Waves 1 to 2 feet. Marine forecast, Chesapeake Bay from Little Creek, Virginia to Cape Henry, Virginia, including the Chesapeake Bay Bridge Tunnel. Small craft advisory in effect from Thursday morning through Thursday afternoon. Through 7 p.m., southwest winds 5 to 10 knots. Waves 1 foot. Wave detail, west 1 foot at 3 seconds and southeast 1 foot at 7 seconds. Tonight, southwest winds 5 to 10 knots with gusts up to 15 knots, becoming west late. Waves 1 to 2 feet. Wave detail, southwest 1 foot at 3 seconds and southeast 1 foot at 7 seconds. Thursday, northeast winds 15 to 20 knots with gusts up to 25 knots. Waves 3 to 4 feet, occasionally to 5 feet. Wave detail, east 3 feet at 4 seconds and west 1 foot at 2 seconds. Thursday night, east winds 10 to 15 knots with gusts up to 20 knots, becoming southeast 5 to 10 knots after midnight. Waves 2 to 3 feet. Wave detail, east 3 feet at 5 seconds. Friday, southwest winds 10 to 15 knots with gusts up to 20 knots. Waves around 2 feet. Wave detail, southwest 2 feet at 3 seconds and east 2 feet at 7 seconds. Friday night, southwest winds 15 to 20 knots, becoming northwest 20 to 25 knots after midnight. Gusts up to 30 knots. Waves 3 to 4 feet, occasionally to 5 feet. Wave detail, west 3 feet at 4 seconds and east 2 feet at 7 seconds. A chance of showers in the evening, then showers likely after midnight. Saturday, north winds 25 to 30 knots with gusts up to 35 knots. Waves 5 to 6 feet, occasionally to 8 feet. Showers likely.
Saturday night, north winds 25 to 30 knots with gusts up to 35 knots. Waves 5 to 6 feet, occasionally to 8 feet. Sunday, northeast winds 25 to 30 knots, diminishing to 15 to 20 knots in the afternoon. Waves 4 to 5 feet, occasionally to 6 feet. Sunday night, northeast winds 10 to 15 knots with gusts up to 20 knots. Waves around 3 feet. Marine forecast, Kuripik Sound. Through 7 p.m., southwest winds 5 to 10 knots with gusts up to 15 knots. Waves around 1 foot. Tonight, southwest winds 5 to 10 knots. Gusts up to 15 knots in the late evening and early morning. Waves around 1 foot. Thursday, north winds 10 to 15 knots, becoming northeast in the afternoon. Gusts up to 20 knots. Waves 1 to 2 feet. Thursday night, northeast winds 5 to 10 knots with gusts up to 15 knots, becoming southeast after midnight. Waves around 1 foot, diminishing to 1 foot or less and light chop after midnight. Friday, southwest winds 5 to 10 knots, increasing to 10 to 15 knots in the afternoon. Gusts up to 20 knots. Waves around 1 foot, increasing to 1 to 2 feet in the afternoon. Friday night, southwest winds 10 to 15 knots with gusts up to 20 knots, becoming west 15 to 20 knots with gusts up to 30 knots after midnight. Waves 1 to 2 feet, increasing to 2 to 3 feet after midnight. A chance of showers. Saturday, north winds 20 to 25 knots, increasing to 25 to 30 knots in the afternoon. Gusts up to 40 knots. Waves 2 to 4 feet, increasing to 3 to 4 feet in the afternoon. Showers likely. Saturday night, north winds 20 to 25 knots with gusts up to 40 knots. Waves 2 to 4 feet. Sunday, northeast winds 20 to 25 knots with gusts up to 35 knots. Waves 2 to 4 feet. Sunday night, northeast winds 10 to 15 knots, diminishing to 5 to 10 knots after midnight. Gusts up to 30 knots. Waves 1 to 2 feet, diminishing to around 1 foot after midnight. Air quality forecast. The forecast Wednesday for Hampton Roads is code level yellow, which is moderate and means people unusually sensitive to air pollution may be mildly affected. Primary pollutant will be particulate matter. The current time is 6:13 p.m. Eastern Daylight Time. The Norfolk, Virginia climate summary for this evening, as of 5 p.m., October 14, 2026. Today's high temperature was 90 degrees and the low 65 degrees. No precipitation fell today, which leaves the monthly total at 0.90 inches. The total precipitation for the year still stands at 29.90 inches. The record high for tomorrow is 89, which occurred in 1985, and the record low is 31, which occurred in 1876. Sunset tonight is at 6:29 p.m. Sunrise tomorrow is at 7:12 a.m. The Tropical Weather Outlook. For the North Atlantic, Caribbean Sea, and the Gulf of America, tropical cyclone formation is not expected during the next 7 days. Offshore waters forecast Baltimore Canyon to Cape Charles Light, to 100 nautical miles. Tonight, southwest winds 5 to 15 knots, increasing to 10 to 20 knots, then becoming west. Seas 3 to 6 feet. Chance of thunderstorms. Thursday, northeast winds 10 to 20 knots, becoming east to northeast 5 to 15 knots. Seas 3 to 6 feet. Chance of showers and thunderstorms. Thursday night, east winds 5 to 15 knots, becoming south to southeast. Seas 3 to 6 feet. Chance of showers. Slight chance of thunderstorms. Friday, south to southwest winds 10 to 20 knots. Seas 4 to 6 feet. Friday night, southwest winds 20 to 30 knots. Seas 5 to 9 feet. Saturday, north winds 20 to 30 knots, increasing to 25 to 35 knots. Seas 8 to 13 feet. Saturday night, north winds 25 to 35 knots, becoming north to northeast 20 to 30 knots. Seas 8 to 14 feet. Sunday, northeast winds 20 to 30 knots. Seas 8 to 13 feet. Sunday night, east to northeast winds 15 to 25 knots. Seas 6 to 11 feet. Monday, east winds 10 to 20 knots. Seas 6 to 10 feet. Monday night, east winds 10 to 20 knots, diminishing to 5 to 15 knots. Seas 5 to 9 feet.
hazardous weather information. Now here is the hazardous weather outlook for Southeast Maryland, Northeast North Carolina, Central Virginia, East Central Virginia, Eastern Virginia, North Central Virginia, South Central Virginia, and Southeast Virginia. This afternoon and tonight, no hazardous weather is expected at this time. And now the extended outlook for the period Thursday through Tuesday. No hazardous weather is expected at this time. The key weather messages for the next 7 days. Very warm, record-breaking temperatures this afternoon quickly give way to increasing clouds and a much cooler day Thursday. Warm and breezy Friday with a few gusty showers Friday night into Saturday. Much cooler temperatures arrive this weekend. Now the official National Weather Service forecast. This afternoon, sunny. Highs in the upper 80s. Southwest winds around 10 miles per hour. Tonight, mostly clear. Lows in the upper 60s. Southwest winds around 5 miles per hour. Thursday, partly sunny in the morning, then becoming mostly cloudy. Cooler with highs in the lower 70s. Northeast winds 10 to 15 miles per hour with gusts up to 25 miles per hour. Thursday night, mostly cloudy. Near steady temperature in the upper 60s. East winds 5 to 10 miles per hour with gusts up to 20 miles per hour, becoming southeast after midnight. Friday, partly sunny in the morning, then clearing. Warmer with highs in the upper 80s. Southwest winds 5 to 10 miles per hour, increasing to around 15 miles per hour in the afternoon. Gusts up to 25 miles per hour. Friday night, partly cloudy with a chance of showers in the evening, then mostly cloudy with showers likely after midnight. Breezy with lows in the upper 50s. Chance of rain 60%. Saturday, showers likely. Windy, colder with highs in the lower 60s. Chance of rain 60%. Saturday night, partly cloudy in the evening, then becoming mostly clear. Windy with lows in the lower 50s. Sunday, mostly sunny and windy. Highs in the lower 60s. Sunday night, mostly clear. Lows in the lower 50s. Monday, partly sunny. Highs in the upper 60s. Monday night, partly cloudy. Lows in the upper 50s. Tuesday, partly sunny. Highs around 70. Here are the marine and buoy reports for 6 p.m. across the lower Chesapeake Bay and coastal waters. All wave and swell heights are in feet. Wave and swell periods are in seconds. Potomac River buoy, air temperature was 78. The wind was south at 6 knots. Cove Point, air temperature was 74. The wind was southeast at 8 knots. Piney Point, winds were southeast, 3 knots. Bishop's Head, air temperature was 77. The wind was south at 11 knots. Lewisetta, air temperature was 86. Water temperature 73. The wind was southwest at 6 knots. Stingray Point buoy, air temperature was 74. Rappahannock Light, winds were south, 11 knots. Yorktown Coast Guard Station, air temperature was 86. Water temperature 71. The wind was southwest at 7 knots. Crypto Peak, water temperature 70. The wind was south at 5 knots. Dominion Terminal Newport News, air temperature was 81. The wind was southwest at 7 knots. South Craney Island, air temperature was 87. The wind was southwest at 6 knots. Cape Henry, air temperature was 79. The wind was southeast at 3 knots. Brandywine Chill Lake, Delaware, winds were northwest, 9 knots. Air temperature 81. Fenwick Island buoy, winds were southwest, 10 knots. Air temperature 71. Buoy off Virginia Beach, 64 nautical miles. Water temperature 69. Wave heights 2. Wave period 8. Buoy just east of Cape Henry. Water temperature 73. Wave heights 1. Wave period 8. Duck Cove Pier, air temperature was 83. The wind was west at 7 knots. Diamond Shoals buoy, air temperature was 79. Wave height 3 feet. Wave period 8. The wind was southwest at 14 knots. Tidal information. For Sewell's Point. Low tide at 6:39 p.m. Wednesday. High tide at 12:09 p.m. Wednesday. Low tide at 5:41 a.m. Wednesday. Low tide at 7:25 p.m. Thursday.
High tide at 12:50 p.m. Thursday. Low tide at 6:18 a.m. Thursday. High tide at 12:27 a.m. Thursday. Marine forecast, Fenwick Island, Delaware to Carrick Beach Light, North Carolina, out 20 nautical miles, including the Virginia portion of Chesapeake Bay and Carrick Sound. Synopsis for Fenwick Island, Delaware to Carrick Beach Light, North Carolina, out 60 nautical miles, including Virginia portion of the Chesapeake Bay, Carrick Sound, and portions of the James, York, and Rappahannock Rivers. A weak front drops across the waters Thursday morning, bringing a wind shift to the NNE postfrontal. A second, stronger cold front crosses the region late Friday into the weekend. Strong small craft conditions are likely not, with gale conditions possible late Friday night into Saturday morning. While confidence is lower, low pressure could then develop and linger offshore Sunday into Monday. Marine forecast, Chesapeake Bay from New Point Comfort to Little Creek, Virginia. Small craft advisory in effect from Thursday morning through Thursday afternoon. Through 7 p.m., southwest winds 5 to 10 knots. Waves 1 foot. Tonight, southwest winds 5 to 10 knots, becoming northwest late. Waves 1 foot. Thursday, northeast winds 15 to 20 knots, diminishing to 10 to 15 knots in the afternoon. Gusts up to 25 knots. Waves 2 to 3 feet. Thursday night, east winds 10 to 15 knots, becoming southeast 5 to 10 knots after midnight. Waves 1 to 2 feet. Friday, southwest winds 10 to 15 knots with gusts up to 20 knots. Waves 1 to 2 feet. Friday night, southwest winds 15 to 20 knots, becoming northwest 20 to 25 knots after midnight. Gusts up to 30 knots. Waves 3 to 4 feet, occasionally to 5 feet. A chance of showers in the evening, then showers likely after midnight. Saturday, north winds 25 to 30 knots with gusts up to 35 knots. Waves 4 to 5 feet, occasionally to 6 feet. Showers likely, mainly in the morning. Saturday night, north winds 25 to 30 knots with gusts up to 35 knots. Waves 5 to 6 feet, occasionally to 8 feet. Sunday, northeast winds 25 to 30 knots, diminishing to 15 to 20 knots in the afternoon. Waves 3 to 4 feet, occasionally to 5 feet. Sunday night, northeast winds 10 to 15 knots, diminishing to 5 to 10 knots after midnight. Waves 1 to 2 feet. Marine forecast, Chesapeake Bay from Little Creek, Virginia to Cape Henry, Virginia, including the Chesapeake Bay Bridge Tunnel. Small craft advisory in effect from Thursday morning through Thursday afternoon. Through 7 p.m., southwest winds 5 to 10 knots. Waves 1 foot. Wave detail, west 1 foot at 3 seconds and southeast 1 foot at 7 seconds. Tonight, southwest winds 5 to 10 knots with gusts up to 15 knots, becoming west late. Waves 1 to 2 feet. Wave detail, southwest 1 foot at 3 seconds and southeast 1 foot at 7 seconds. Thursday, northeast winds 15 to 20 knots with gusts up to 25 knots. Waves 3 to 4 feet, occasionally to 5 feet. Wave detail, east 3 feet at 4 seconds and west 1 foot at 2 seconds. Thursday night, east winds 10 to 15 knots with gusts up to 20 knots, becoming southeast 5 to 10 knots after midnight. Waves 2 to 3 feet. Wave detail, east 3 feet at 5 seconds. Friday, southwest winds 10 to 15 knots with gusts up to 20 knots. Waves around 2 feet. Wave detail, southwest 2 feet at 3 seconds and east 2 feet at 7 seconds. Friday night, southwest winds 15 to 20 knots, becoming northwest 20 to 25 knots after midnight. Gusts up to 30 knots. Waves 3 to 4 feet, occasionally to 5 feet. Wave detail, west 3 feet at 4 seconds and east 2 feet at 7 seconds. A chance of showers in the evening, then showers likely after midnight. Saturday, north winds 25 to 30 knots with gusts up to 35 knots. Waves 5 to 6 feet, occasionally to 8 feet. Showers likely. Saturday night, north winds 25 to 30 knots with gusts up to 35 knots. Waves 5 to 6 feet, occasionally to 8 feet. Sunday, northeast winds 25 to 30 knots, diminishing to 15 to 20 knots in the afternoon. Waves 4 to 5 feet, occasionally to 6 feet. Sunday night, northeast winds 10 to 15 knots with gusts up to 20 knots. Waves around 3 feet. Marine forecast, Carrick Sound.
through 7 p.m. Southwest winds 5 to 10 knots with gusts up to 15 knots. Waves around 1 foot. Tonight, southwest winds 5 to 10 knots. Gusts up to 15 knots in the late evening and early morning. Waves around 1 foot. Thursday, north winds 10 to 15 knots, becoming northeast in the afternoon. Gusts up to 20 knots. Waves 1 to 2 feet. Thursday night, northeast winds 5 to 10 knots with gusts up to 15 knots, becoming southeast after midnight. Waves around 1 foot, diminishing to 1 foot or less and light chop after midnight. Friday, southwest winds 5 to 10 knots, increasing to 10 to 15 knots in the afternoon. Gusts up to 20 knots. Waves around 1 foot, increasing to 1 to 2 feet in the afternoon. Friday night, southwest winds 10 to 15 knots with gusts up to 20 knots, becoming west 15 to 20 knots with gusts up to 30 knots after midnight. Waves 1 to 2 feet, increasing to 2 to 3 feet after midnight. A chance of showers. Saturday, north winds 20 to 25 knots, increasing to 25 to 30 knots in the afternoon. Gusts up to 40 knots. Waves 2 to 4 feet, increasing to 3 to 4 feet in the afternoon. Showers likely. Saturday night, north winds 20 to 25 knots with gusts up to 40 knots. Waves 2 to 4 feet. Sunday, northeast winds 20 to 25 knots with gusts up to 35 knots. Waves 2 to 4 feet. Sunday night, northeast winds 10 to 15 knots, diminishing to 5 to 10 knots after midnight. Gusts up to 30 knots. Waves 1 to 2 feet, diminishing to around 1 foot after midnight. Air quality forecast. The forecast Wednesday for Hampton Roads is code level yellow, which is moderate and means people unusually sensitive to air pollution may be mildly affected. Primary pollutant will be particulate matter. The current time is 6:28 p.m. Eastern Daylight Time. The Norfolk, Virginia climate summary for this evening, as of 5 p.m., October 14, 2026. Today's high temperature was 90 degrees and the low 65 degrees. No precipitation fell today, which leaves the monthly total at 0.90 inches. The total precipitation for the year still stands at 29.90 inches. The record high for tomorrow is 89, which occurred in 1985, and the record low is 31, which occurred in 1876. Sunset tonight is at 6:29 p.m. Sunrise tomorrow is at 7:12 a.m. The Tropical Weather Outlook. For the North Atlantic, Caribbean Sea, and the Gulf of America, tropical cyclone formation is not expected during the next 7 days. Offshore waters forecast Baltimore Canyon to Cape Charles Light, to 100 nautical miles. Tonight, southwest winds 5 to 15 knots, increasing to 10 to 20 knots, then becoming west. Seas 3 to 6 feet. Chance of thunderstorms. Thursday, northeast winds 10 to 20 knots, becoming east to northeast 5 to 15 knots. Seas 3 to 6 feet. Chance of showers and thunderstorms. Thursday night, east winds 5 to 15 knots, becoming south to southeast. Seas 3 to 6 feet. Chance of showers. Slight chance of thunderstorms. Friday, south to southwest winds 10 to 20 knots. Seas 4 to 6 feet. Friday night, southwest winds 20 to 30 knots. Seas 5 to 9 feet. Saturday, north winds 20 to 30 knots, increasing to 25 to 35 knots. Seas 8 to 13 feet. Saturday night, north winds 25 to 35 knots, becoming north to northeast 20 to 30 knots. Seas 8 to 14 feet. Sunday, northeast winds 20 to 30 knots. Seas 8 to 13 feet. Sunday night, east to northeast winds 15 to 25 knots. Seas 6 to 11 feet. Monday, east winds 10 to 20 knots. Seas 6 to 10 feet. Monday night, east winds 10 to 20 knots, diminishing to 5 to 15 knots. Seas 5 to 9 feet. Hazardous weather information. Now here is the hazardous weather outlook for southeast Maryland, northeast North Carolina, central Virginia, east central Virginia, eastern Virginia, north central Virginia, south central Virginia, and southeast Virginia. This afternoon and tonight. No hazardous weather is expected at this time. And now the extended outlook for the period Thursday through Tuesday. No hazardous weather is expected at this time.
The key weather messages for the next 7 days. Very warm, record-breaking temperatures this afternoon quickly give way to increasing clouds and a much cooler day Thursday. Warm and breezy Friday with a few gusty showers Friday night into Saturday. Much cooler temperatures arrive this weekend. Now the official National Weather Service forecast. This afternoon, sunny. Highs in the upper 80s. Southwest winds around 10 miles per hour. Tonight, mostly clear. Lows in the upper 60s. Southwest winds around 5 miles per hour. Thursday, partly sunny in the morning, then becoming mostly cloudy. Cooler with highs in the lower 70s. Northeast winds 10 to 15 miles per hour with gusts up to 25 miles per hour. Thursday night, mostly cloudy. Near steady temperature in the upper 60s. East winds 5 to 10 miles per hour with gusts up to 20 miles per hour, becoming southeast after midnight. Friday, partly sunny in the morning, then clearing. Warmer with highs in the upper 80s. Southwest winds 5 to 10 miles per hour, increasing to around 15 miles per hour in the afternoon. Gusts up to 25 miles per hour. Friday night, partly cloudy with a chance of showers in the evening, then mostly cloudy with showers likely after midnight. Breezy with lows in the upper 50s. Chance of rain 60%. Saturday, showers likely. Windy, colder with highs in the lower 60s. Chance of rain 60%. Saturday night, partly cloudy in the evening, then becoming mostly clear. Windy with lows in the lower 50s. Sunday, mostly sunny and windy. Highs in the lower 60s. Sunday night, mostly clear. Lows in the lower 50s. Monday, partly sunny. Highs in the upper 60s. Monday night, partly cloudy. Lows in the upper 50s. Tuesday, partly sunny. Highs around 70. Monday night, partly cloudy. Lows in the upper 50s. Tuesday, partly sunny. Highs around 70. Here are the marine and buoy reports for 6 p.m. across the lower Chesapeake Bay and coastal waters. All wave and swell heights are in feet. Wave and swell periods are in seconds. Potomac River buoy, air temperature was 78. The wind was south at 6 knots. Cove Point, air temperature was 74. The wind was southeast at 8 knots. Piney Point, winds were southeast, 3 knots. Bishop's Head, air temperature was 77. The wind was south at 11 knots. Lewisetta, air temperature was 86. Water temperature 73. The wind was southwest at 6 knots. Stingray Point buoy, air temperature was 74. Rappahannock Light, winds were south, 11 knots. Yorktown Coast Guard Station, air temperature was 86. Water temperature 71. The wind was southwest at 7 knots. Crypto Peak, water temperature 70. The wind was south at 5 knots. Dominion Terminal Newport News, air temperature was 81. The wind was southwest at 7 knots. South Craney Island, air temperature was 87. The wind was southwest at 6 knots. Cape Henry, air temperature was 79. The wind was southeast at 3 knots. Brandywine Chill Lake, Delaware, winds were northwest, 9 knots. Air temperature 81. Fenwick Island buoy, winds were southwest, 10 knots. Air temperature 71. Buoy off Virginia Beach 64 nautical miles. Water temperature 69. Wave heights 2. Wave period 8. Buoy just east of Cape Henry. Water temperature 73. Wave heights 1. Wave period 8. Duck Cove Pier, air temperature was 83. The wind was west at 7 knots. Diamond Shoals buoy, air temperature was 79. Wave height 3 feet. Wave period 8. The wind was southwest at 14 knots. This is NOAA's National Weather Service All Hazards Weather Radio, KHP 37, broadcasting from Wakefield, Virginia, transmitting from Driver, Virginia on a frequency of 162.550 MHz. The following information is for Hampton Roads and Northeast North Carolina, the southern part of the Chesapeake Bay and adjacent coastal waters. Tidal information. For Sewell's Point. Low tide at 6:39 p.m. Wednesday. High tide at 12:09 p.m. Wednesday. Low tide at 5:41 a.m. Wednesday.
Low tide at 7:25 p.m. Thursday. High tide at 12:50 p.m. Thursday. Low tide at

6:18 a.m. Thursday. High tide at 12:27 a.m. Thursday. Marine forecast, Fenwick Island, Delaware to Carrick Beach Light, North Carolina, out 20 nautical miles, including the Virginia portion of Chesapeake Bay and Carrick Sound. Synopsis for Fenwick Island, Delaware to Carrick Beach Light, North Carolina, out 60 nautical miles, including Virginia portion of the Chesapeake Bay, Carrick Sound, and portions of the James, York, and Rappahannock Rivers. A weak front drops across the waters Thursday morning, bringing a wind shift to the NNE postfrontal. A second, stronger cold front crosses the region late Friday into the weekend. Strong small craft conditions are likely behind the front, with gale conditions possible late Friday night into Saturday morning. While confidence is lower, low pressure could then develop and linger offshore Sunday into Monday. Marine forecast, Chesapeake Bay from New Point Comfort to Little Creek, Virginia. Small craft advisory in effect from Thursday morning through Thursday afternoon. Through 7 p.m., southwest winds 5 to 10 knots. Waves 1 foot. Tonight, southwest winds 5 to 10 knots, becoming northwest late. Waves 1 foot. Thursday, northeast winds 15 to 20 knots, diminishing to 10 to 15 knots in the afternoon. Gusts up to 25 knots. Waves 2 to 3 feet. Thursday night, east winds 10 to 15 knots, becoming southeast 5 to 10 knots after midnight. Waves 1 to 2 feet. Friday, southwest winds 10 to 15 knots with gusts up to 20 knots. Waves 1 to 2 feet. Friday night, southwest winds 15 to 20 knots, becoming northwest 20 to 25 knots after midnight. Gusts up to 30 knots. Waves 3 to 4 feet, occasionally to 5 feet. A chance of showers in the evening, then showers likely after midnight. Saturday, north winds 25 to 30 knots with gusts up to 35 knots. Waves 4 to 5 feet, occasionally to 6 feet. Showers likely, mainly in the morning. Saturday night, north winds 25 to 30 knots with gusts up to 35 knots. Waves 5 to 6 feet, occasionally to 8 feet. Sunday, northeast winds 25 to 30 knots, diminishing to 15 to 20 knots in the afternoon. Waves 3 to 4 feet, occasionally to 5 feet. Sunday night, northeast winds 10 to 15 knots, diminishing to 5 to 10 knots after midnight. Waves 1 to 2 feet. Marine forecast, Chesapeake Bay from Little Creek, Virginia to Cape Henry, Virginia, including the Chesapeake Bay Bridge Tunnel. Small craft advisory in effect from Thursday morning through Thursday afternoon. Through 7 p.m., southwest winds 5 to 10 knots. Waves 1 foot. Wave detail, west 1 foot at 3 seconds and southeast 1 foot at 7 seconds. Tonight, southwest winds 5 to 10 knots with gusts up to 15 knots, becoming west late. Waves 1 to 2 feet. Wave detail, southwest 1 foot at 3 seconds and southeast 1 foot at 7 seconds. Thursday, northeast winds 15 to 20 knots with gusts up to 25 knots. Waves 3 to 4 feet, occasionally to 5 feet. Wave detail, east 3 feet at 4 seconds and west 1 foot at 2 seconds. Thursday night, east winds 10 to 15 knots with gusts up to 20 knots, becoming southeast 5 to 10 knots after midnight. Waves 2 to 3 feet. Wave detail, east 3 feet at 5 seconds. Friday, southwest winds 10 to 15 knots with gusts up to 20 knots. Waves around 2 feet. Wave detail, southwest 2 feet at 3 seconds and east 2 feet at 7 seconds. Friday night, southwest winds 15 to 20 knots, becoming northwest 20 to 25 knots after midnight. Gusts up to 30 knots. Waves 3 to 4 feet, occasionally to 5 feet. Wave detail, west 3 feet at 4 seconds and east 2 feet at 7 seconds. A chance of showers in the evening, then showers likely after midnight. Saturday, north winds 25 to 30 knots with gusts up to 35 knots. Waves 5 to 6 feet, occasionally to 8 feet. Showers likely. Saturday night, north winds 25 to 30 knots with gusts up to 35 knots. Waves 5 to 6 feet, occasionally to 8 feet. Sunday, northeast winds 25 to 30 knots, diminishing to 15 to 20 knots in the afternoon. Waves 4 to 5 feet, occasionally to 6 feet. Sunday night, northeast winds 10 to 15 knots with gusts up to 20 knots. Waves around 3 feet. Marine forecast, Carrick Sound. Through 7 p.m.,
southwest winds 5 to 10 knots with gusts up to 15 knots. Waves around 1 foot. Tonight, southwest winds 5 to 10 knots. Gusts up to 15 knots in the late evening and early morning. Waves around 1 foot. Thursday, north winds 10 to 15 knots, becoming northeast in the afternoon. Gusts up to 20 knots. Waves 1 to 2 feet. Thursday night, northeast winds 5 to 10 knots with gusts up to 15 knots, becoming southeast after midnight. Waves around 1 foot, diminishing to 1 foot or less and light chop after midnight. Friday, southwest winds 5 to 10 knots, increasing to 10 to 15 knots in the afternoon. Gusts up to 20 knots. Waves around 1 foot, increasing to 1 to 2 feet in the afternoon. Friday night, southwest winds 10 to 15 knots with gusts up to 20 knots, becoming west 15 to 20 knots with gusts up to 30 knots after midnight. Waves 1 to 2 feet, increasing to 2 to 3 feet after midnight. A chance of showers. Saturday, north winds 20 to 25 knots, increasing to 25 to 30 knots in the afternoon. Gusts up to 40 knots. Waves 2 to 4 feet, increasing to 3 to 4 feet in the afternoon. Showers likely. Saturday night, north winds 20 to 25 knots with gusts up to 40 knots. Waves 2 to 4 feet. Sunday, northeast winds 20 to 25 knots with gusts up to 35 knots. Waves 2 to 4 feet. Sunday night, northeast winds 10 to 15 knots, diminishing to 5 to 10 knots after midnight. Gusts up to 30 knots. Waves 1 to 2 feet, diminishing to around 1 foot after midnight. Air quality forecast. The forecast Wednesday for Hampton Roads is code level yellow, which is moderate and means people unusually sensitive to air pollution may be mildly affected. Primary pollutant will be particulate matter. The current time is 6:43 p.m. Eastern Daylight Time. The Norfolk, Virginia climate summary for this evening, as of 5 p.m., October 14, 2026. Today's high temperature was 90 degrees and the low 65 degrees. No precipitation fell today, which leaves the monthly total at 0.90 inches. The total precipitation for the year still stands at 29.90 inches. The record high for tomorrow is 89, which occurred in 1985, and the record low is 31, which occurred in 1876. Sunset tonight is at 6:29 p.m. Sunrise tomorrow is at 7:12 a.m. The Tropical Weather Outlook. For the North Atlantic, Caribbean Sea and the Gulf of America, tropical cyclone formation is not expected during the next 7 days. Offshore waters forecast Baltimore Canyon to Cape Charles Light, to 100 nautical miles. Tonight, southwest winds 5 to 15 knots, increasing to 10 to 20 knots, then becoming west. Seas 3 to 6 feet. Chance of thunderstorms. Thursday, northeast winds 10 to 20 knots, becoming east to northeast 5 to 15 knots. Seas 3 to 6 feet. Chance of showers and thunderstorms. Thursday night, east winds 5 to 15 knots, becoming south to southeast. Seas 3 to 6 feet. Chance of showers. Slight chance of thunderstorms. Friday, south to southwest winds 10 to 20 knots. Seas 4 to 6 feet. Friday night, southwest winds 20 to 30 knots. Seas 5 to 9 feet. Saturday, north winds 20 to 30 knots, increasing to 25 to 35 knots. Seas 8 to 13 feet. Saturday night, north winds 25 to 35 knots, becoming north to northeast 20 to 30 knots. Seas 8 to 14 feet. Sunday, northeast winds 20 to 30 knots. Seas 8 to 13 feet. Sunday night, east to northeast winds 15 to 25 knots. Seas 6 to 11 feet. Monday, east winds 10 to 20 knots. Seas 6 to 10 feet. Monday night, east winds 10 to 20 knots, diminishing to 5 to 15 knots. Seas 5 to 9 feet. Hazardous weather information. Now here is the hazardous weather outlook for southeast Maryland, northeast North Carolina, central Virginia, east central Virginia, eastern Virginia, north central Virginia, south central Virginia, and southeast Virginia. This afternoon and tonight. No hazardous weather is expected at this time. And now the extended outlook for the period Thursday through Tuesday. No hazardous weather is expected at this time.
the key weather messages for the next 7 days. Very warm.

up to 20 miles per hour, becoming southeast after midnight. Friday, partly sunny in the morning, then clearing. Warmer with highs in the upper 80s. Southwest winds 5 to 10 miles per hour, increasing to around 15 miles per hour in the afternoon. Gusts up to 25 miles per hour. Friday night, partly cloudy with a chance of showers in the evening, then mostly cloudy with showers likely after midnight. Breezy with lows in the upper 50s. Chance of rain 60%. Saturday, showers likely. Windy, colder with highs in the lower 60s. Chance of rain 60%. Saturday night, partly cloudy in the evening, then becoming mostly clear. Windy with lows in the lower 50s. Sunday, mostly sunny and windy. Highs in the lower 60s. Sunday night, mostly clear. Lows in the lower 50s. Monday, partly sunny. Highs in the upper 60s. Monday night, partly cloudy. Lows in the upper 50s. Tuesday, partly sunny. Highs around 70. Now the official National Weather Service forecast. Tonight, mostly clear. Lows in the upper 60s. Southwest winds around 5 miles per hour. Thursday, partly sunny in the morning, then becoming mostly cloudy. Cooler with highs in the lower 70s. Northeast winds 10 to 15 miles per hour with gusts up to 25 miles per hour. Thursday night, mostly cloudy. Near steady temperature in the upper 60s. East winds 5 to 10 miles per hour with gusts up to 20 miles per hour, becoming southeast after midnight. Friday, partly sunny in the morning, then clearing. Warmer with highs in the upper 80s. Southwest winds 5 to 10 miles per hour, increasing to around 15 miles per hour in the afternoon. Gusts up to 25 miles per hour. Friday night, partly cloudy with a chance of showers in the evening, then mostly cloudy with showers likely after midnight. Breezy with lows in the upper 50s. Southwest winds around 15 miles per hour, becoming northwest after midnight. Gusts up to 30 miles per hour. Chance of rain 60%. Saturday, showers likely. Windy, colder with highs in the lower 60s. Chance of rain 60%. Saturday night, partly cloudy in the evening, then clearing. Windy with lows in the lower 50s. Sunday, mostly sunny and windy. Highs in the lower 60s. Sunday night, mostly clear. Lows in the lower 50s. Monday, partly sunny. Highs in the upper 60s. Monday night, partly cloudy. Lows in the upper 50s. Tuesday, partly sunny. Highs around 70. Tuesday night, partly cloudy. Lows in the upper 50s. Wednesday, partly sunny. Highs around 70. Here are the marine and buoy reports for 6 p.m. across the lower Chesapeake Bay and coastal waters. All wave and swell heights are in feet. Wave and swell periods are in seconds. Potomac River buoy, air temperature was 78. The wind was south at 6 knots. Cove Point, air temperature was 74. The wind was southeast at 8 knots. Piney Point, winds were southeast, 3 knots. Bishop's Head, air temperature was 77. The wind was south at 11 knots. Lewisetta, air temperature was 86. Water temperature 73. The wind was southwest at 6 knots. Stingray Point buoy, air temperature was 74. Rappahannock Light, winds were south, 11 knots. Yorktown Coast Guard Station, air temperature was 86. Water temperature 71. The wind was southwest at 7 knots. Crypto Peak, water temperature 70. The wind was south at 5 knots. Dominion Terminal Newport News, air temperature was 81. The wind was southwest at 7 knots. South Craney Island, air temperature was 87. The wind was southwest at 6 knots. Cape Henry, air temperature was 79. The wind was southeast at 3 knots. Brandywine Chill Lake, Delaware, winds were northwest, 9 knots. Air temperature 81. Fenwick Island buoy, winds were southwest, 10 knots. Air temperature 71. Buoy off Virginia Beach 64 nautical miles. Water temperature 69. Wave heights 2. Wave period 8. Buoy just east of Cape Henry. Water temperature 73. Wave heights 1. Wave period 8. Duck Cove here, air temperature.

was 83. The wind was west at 7 knots. Diamond Shoal buoy, air temperature was 79. Wave height 3 feet. Wave period 8. The wind was southwest at 14 knots. Tidal information. For Sewell's Point. Low tide at 6:39 p.m. Wednesday. High tide at 12:09 p.m. Wednesday. Low tide at 5:41 a.m. Wednesday. Low tide at 7:25 p.m. Thursday. High tide at 12:50 p.m. Thursday. Low tide at 6:18 a.m. Thursday. High tide at 12:27 a.m. Thursday. Marine forecast, Fenwick Island, Delaware to Carrick Beach Light, North Carolina, out 20 nautical miles, including the Virginia portion of Chesapeake Bay and Carrick Sound. Synopsis for Fenwick Island, Delaware to Carrick Beach Light, North Carolina, out 60 nautical miles, including Virginia portion of the Chesapeake Bay, Carrick Sound and portions of the James, York, and Rappahannock Rivers. A weak front drops across the waters Thursday morning, bringing a wind shift to the NNE postfrontal. A second, stronger cold front crosses the region late Friday into the weekend. Strong small craft conditions are likely behind that front, with gale conditions possible late Friday night into Saturday morning. While confidence is lower, low pressure could then develop and linger offshore Sunday into Monday. Marine forecast, Chesapeake Bay from New Point Comfort to Little Creek, Virginia. Small craft advisory in effect from Thursday morning through Thursday afternoon. Through 7 p.m., southwest winds 5 to 10 knots. Waves 1 foot. Tonight, southwest winds 5 to 10 knots, becoming northwest late. Waves 1 foot. Thursday, northeast winds 15 to 20 knots, diminishing to 10 to 15 knots in the afternoon. Gusts up to 25 knots. Waves 2 to 3 feet. Thursday night, east winds 10 to 15 knots, becoming southeast 5 to 10 knots after midnight. Waves 1 to 2 feet. Friday, southwest winds 10 to 15 knots with gusts up to 20 knots. Waves 1 to 2 feet. Friday night, southwest winds 15 to 20 knots, becoming northwest 20 to 25 knots after midnight. Gusts up to 30 knots. Waves 3 to 4 feet, occasionally to 5 feet. A chance of showers in the evening, then showers likely after midnight. Saturday, north winds 25 to 30 knots with gusts up to 35 knots. Waves 4 to 5 feet, occasionally to 6 feet. Showers likely, mainly in the morning. Saturday night, north winds 25 to 30 knots with gusts up to 35 knots. Waves 5 to 6 feet, occasionally to 8 feet. Sunday, northeast winds 25 to 30 knots, diminishing to 15 to 20 knots in the afternoon. Waves 3 to 4 feet, occasionally to 5 feet. Sunday night, northeast winds 10 to 15 knots, diminishing to 5 to 10 knots after midnight. Waves 1 to 2 feet. Marine forecast, Chesapeake Bay from Little Creek, Virginia to Cape Henry, Virginia, including the Chesapeake Bay Bridge Tunnel. Small craft advisory in effect from Thursday morning through Thursday afternoon. Through 7 p.m., southwest winds 5 to 10 knots. Waves 1 foot. Wave detail, west 1 foot at 3 seconds and southeast 1 foot at 7 seconds. Tonight, southwest winds 5 to 10 knots with gusts up to 15 knots, becoming west late. Waves 1 to 2 feet. Wave detail, southwest 1 foot at 3 seconds and southeast 1 foot at 7 seconds. Thursday, northeast winds 15 to 20 knots with gusts up to 25 knots. Waves 3 to 4 feet, occasionally to 5 feet. Wave detail, east 3 feet at 4 seconds and west 1 foot at 2 seconds. Thursday night, east winds 10 to 15 knots with gusts up to 20 knots, becoming southeast 5 to 10 knots after midnight. Waves 2 to 3 feet. Wave detail, east 3 feet at 5 seconds. Friday, southwest winds 10 to 15 knots with gusts up to 20 knots. Waves around 2 feet. Wave detail, southwest 2 feet at 3 seconds and east 2 feet at 7 seconds. Friday night, southwest winds 15 to 20 knots, becoming northwest 20 to 25 knots after midnight. Gusts up to 30 knots. Waves 3 to 4 feet, occasionally to 5 feet. Wave detail, west 3 feet at 4 seconds and east 2 feet at 7 seconds. A chance of showers in the evening, then showers likely after midnight. Saturday, north winds 25 to 30 knots with gusts up to 35 knots. Waves 5 to 6 feet, occasionally to 8 feet.
showers likely. Saturday night, north winds 25 to 30 knots with gusts up to 35 knots. Waves 5 to 6 feet, occasionally to 8 feet. Sunday, northeast winds 25 to 30 knots, diminishing to 15 to 20 knots in the afternoon. Waves 4 to 5 feet, occasionally to 6 feet. Sunday night, northeast winds 10 to 15 knots with gusts up to 20 knots. Waves around 3 feet. Marine forecast, Fenwick Island, Delaware to Caribbean Beach Light, North Carolina, out 20 nautical miles, including the Virginia portion of Chesapeake Bay and Caribbean Sound. Synopsis for Fenwick Island, Delaware to Caribbean Beach Light, North Carolina, out 60 nautical miles, including Virginia portion of the Chesapeake Bay, Caribbean Sound, and portions of the James, York, and Rappahannock Rivers. A weak front drops across the waters Thursday morning, bringing a wind shift to the NNE postfrontal. A second, stronger cold front crosses the region late Friday into the weekend. Strong small craft conditions are likely behind the front, with gale conditions possible late Friday night into Saturday morning. While confidence is lower, low pressure could then develop and linger offshore Sunday into Monday. Marine forecast, Chesapeake Bay from New Point Comfort to Little Creek, Virginia. Small craft advisory in effect from Thursday morning through Thursday afternoon. Tonight, southwest winds 5 to 10 knots, becoming northwest late. Waves 1 foot. Thursday, northeast winds 15 to 20 knots, diminishing to 10 to 15 knots in the afternoon. Gusts up to 25 knots. Waves 2 to 3 feet. Thursday night, east winds 10 to 15 knots, becoming southeast 5 to 10 knots after midnight. Waves 1 to 2 feet. Friday, southwest winds 10 to 15 knots with gusts up to 20 knots. Waves 1 to 2 feet. Friday night, southwest winds 15 to 20 knots, becoming northwest 20 to 25 knots after midnight. Gusts up to 30 knots. Waves 3 to 4 feet, occasionally to 5 feet. A chance of showers in the evening, then showers likely after midnight. Saturday, north winds 25 to 30 knots with gusts up to 35 knots. Waves 4 to 5 feet, occasionally to 6 feet. Showers likely, mainly in the morning. Saturday night, north winds 25 to 30 knots with gusts up to 35 knots. Waves 5 to 6 feet, occasionally to 8 feet. Sunday, northeast winds 25 to 30 knots, diminishing to 15 to 20 knots in the afternoon. Waves 3 to 4 feet, occasionally to 5 feet. Sunday night, northeast winds 10 to 15 knots, diminishing to 5 to 10 knots after midnight. Waves 1 to 2 feet. Marine forecast, Chesapeake Bay from Little Creek, Virginia to Cape Henry, Virginia, including the Chesapeake Bay Bridge Tunnel. Small craft advisory in effect from Thursday morning through Thursday afternoon. Tonight, southwest winds 5 to 10 knots, becoming west late. Waves 1 to 2 feet. Wave detail, southwest 1 foot at 3 seconds and southeast 1 foot at 7 seconds. Thursday, northeast winds 15 to 20 knots with gusts up to 25 knots. Waves 3 to 4 feet, occasionally to 5 feet. Wave detail, east 3 feet at 4 seconds and west 1 foot at 2 seconds. Thursday night, east winds 10 to 15 knots with gusts up to 20 knots, becoming southeast 5 to 10 knots after midnight. Waves 2 to 3 feet. Wave detail, east 3 feet at 5 seconds. Friday, southwest winds 10 to 15 knots with gusts up to 20 knots. Waves around 2 feet. Wave detail, southwest 2 feet at 3 seconds and east 2 feet at 7 seconds. Friday night, southwest winds 15 to 20 knots, becoming northwest 20 to 25 knots after midnight. Gusts up to 30 knots. Waves 3 to 4 feet, occasionally to 5 feet. Wave detail, west 3 feet at 4 seconds and east 2 feet at 7 seconds. A chance of showers in the evening, then showers likely after midnight. Saturday, north winds 25 to 30 knots with gusts up to 35 knots. Waves 5 to 6 feet, occasionally to 8 feet. Showers likely. Saturday night, north winds 25 to 30 knots with gusts up to 35 knots. Waves 5 to 6 feet, occasionally to 8 feet. Sunday, northeast winds 25 to 30 knots, diminishing to 15 to 20 knots in the afternoon. Waves 4 to 5 feet, occasionally to 6 feet. Sunday night, northeast winds 10 to 15 knots with gusts up to 20 knots. Waves around 3 feet.
Marine forecast, curve sound. Tonight, southwest winds 5 to 10 knots. Waves around 1 foot. Thursday, north winds 10 to 15 knots, becoming northeast in the afternoon. Gusts up to 20 knots. Waves 1 to 2 feet. Thursday night, northeast winds 5 to 10 knots with gusts up to 15 knots, becoming southeast after midnight. Waves around 1 foot, diminishing to 1 foot or less and light chop after midnight. Friday, southwest winds 5 to 10 knots, increasing to 10 to 15 knots in the afternoon. Gusts up to 20 knots. Waves around 1 foot, increasing to 1 to 2 feet in the afternoon. Friday night, southwest winds 10 to 15 knots with gusts up to 20 knots, becoming west 15 to 20 knots with gusts up to 30 knots after midnight. Waves 1 to 2 feet, increasing to 2 to 3 feet after midnight. A chance of showers. Saturday, north winds 20 to 25 knots, increasing to 25 to 30 knots in the afternoon. Gusts up to 40 knots. Waves 2 to 4 feet, increasing to 3 to 4 feet in the afternoon. Showers likely. Saturday night, north winds 20 to 25 knots with gusts up to 40 knots. Waves 2 to 4 feet. Sunday, northeast winds 20 to 25 knots with gusts up to 35 knots. Waves 2 to 4 feet. Sunday night, northeast winds 10 to 15 knots, diminishing to 5 to 10 knots after midnight. Gusts up to 30 knots. Waves 1 to 2 feet, diminishing to around 1 foot after midnight. The current time is 7:03 p.m. Eastern Daylight Time. The Norfolk, Virginia climate summary for this evening, as of 5 p.m., October 14, 2026. Today's high temperature was 90 degrees and the low 65 degrees. No precipitation fell today, which leaves the monthly total at 0.90 inches. The total precipitation for the year still stands at 29.90 inches. The record high for tomorrow is 89, which occurred in 1985, and the record low is 31, which occurred in 1876. Sunset tonight is at 6:29 p.m. Sunrise tomorrow is at 7:12 a.m. The Tropical Weather Outlook. For the North Atlantic, Caribbean Sea, and the Gulf of America, tropical cyclone formation is not expected during the next 7 days. Offshore waters forecast Baltimore Canyon to Cape Charles Light to 100 nautical miles. Tonight, southwest winds 5 to 15 knots, increasing to 10 to 20 knots, then becoming west. Seas 3 to 6 feet. Chance of thunderstorms. Thursday, northeast winds 10 to 20 knots, becoming east to northeast 5 to 15 knots. Seas 3 to 6 feet. Chance of showers and thunderstorms. Thursday night, east winds 5 to 15 knots, becoming south to southeast. Seas 3 to 6 feet. Chance of showers. Slight chance of thunderstorms. Friday, south to southwest winds 10 to 20 knots. Seas 4 to 6 feet. Friday night, southwest winds 20 to 30 knots. Seas 5 to 9 feet. Saturday, north winds 20 to 30 knots, increasing to 25 to 35 knots. Seas 8 to 13 feet. Saturday night, north winds 25 to 35 knots, becoming north to northeast 20 to 30 knots. Seas 8 to 14 feet. Sunday, northeast winds 20 to 30 knots. Seas 8 to 13 feet. Sunday night, east to northeast winds 15 to 25 knots. Seas 6 to 11 feet. Monday, east winds 10 to 20 knots. Seas 6 to 10 feet. Monday night, east winds 10 to 20 knots, diminishing to 5 to 15 knots. Seas 5 to 9 feet. This is NOAA's National Weather Service All Hazards Weather Radio, KHB 37, broadcasting from Wakefield, Virginia, transmitting from Driver, Virginia on a frequency of 162.550 MHz. The following information is for Hampton Roads in northeast North Carolina, the southern part of the Chesapeake Bay and adjacent coastal waters. Hazardous weather information. Now here is the hazardous weather outlook for southeast Maryland, northeast North Carolina, central Virginia, east central Virginia, eastern Virginia, north central Virginia, south central Virginia, and southeast Virginia. This afternoon and tonight. No hazardous weather is expected at this time. And now the extended outlook for the period Thursday through Tuesday. No hazardous weather is expected at this time. The key weather messages for the next 7 days.
Very warm, record-breaking temperatures this afternoon quickly give way to increasing clouds and a much cooler day Thursday. Warm and breezy Friday with a few gusty showers Friday night into Saturday. Much cooler temperatures arrive this weekend. Now the official National Weather Service forecast. Tonight, mostly clear. Lows in the upper 60s. Southwest winds around 5 miles per hour. Thursday, partly sunny in the morning, then becoming mostly cloudy. Cooler with highs in the lower 70s. Northeast winds 10 to 15 miles per hour with gusts up to 25 miles per hour. Thursday night, mostly cloudy. Near steady temperature in the upper 60s. East winds 5 to 10 miles per hour with gusts up to 20 miles per hour, becoming southeast after midnight. Friday, partly sunny in the morning, then clearing. Warmer with highs in the upper 80s. Southwest winds 5 to 10 miles per hour, increasing to around 15 miles per hour in the afternoon. Gusts up to 25 miles per hour. Friday night, partly cloudy with a chance of showers in the evening, then mostly cloudy with showers likely after midnight. Breezy with lows in the upper 50s. Southwest winds around 15 miles per hour, becoming northwest after midnight. Gusts up to 30 miles per hour. Chance of rain 60%. Saturday, showers likely. Windy, colder with highs in the lower 60s. Chance of rain 60%. Saturday night, partly cloudy in the evening, then clearing. Windy with lows in the lower 50s. Sunday, mostly sunny and windy. Highs in the lower 60s. Sunday night, mostly clear. Lows in the lower 50s. Monday, partly sunny. Highs in the upper 60s. Monday night, partly cloudy. Lows in the upper 50s. Tuesday, partly sunny. Highs around 70. Tuesday night, partly cloudy. Lows in the upper 50s. Wednesday, partly sunny. Highs around 70. Here are the marine and buoy reports for 6 p.m. across the lower Chesapeake Bay and coastal waters. All wave and swell heights are in feet. Wave and swell periods are in seconds. Potomac River buoy, air temperature was 78. The wind was south at 6 knots. Cove Point, air temperature was 74. The wind was southeast at 8 knots. Piney Point, winds were southeast, 3 knots. Bishop's Head, air temperature was 77. The wind was south at 11 knots. Lewisetta, air temperature was 86. Water temperature 73. The wind was southwest at 6 knots. Stingray Point buoy, air temperature was 74. Rappahannock Light, winds were south, 11 knots. Yorktown Coast Guard Station, air temperature was 86. Water temperature 71. The wind was southwest at 7 knots. Crypto Peak, water temperature 70. The wind was south at 5 knots. Dominion Terminal Newport News, air temperature was 81. The wind was southwest at 7 knots. South Craney Island, air temperature was 87. The wind was southwest at 6 knots. Cape Henry, air temperature was 79. The wind was southeast at 3 knots. Brandywine Chill Light, Delaware, winds were northwest, 9 knots. Air temperature 81. Fenwick Island buoy, winds were southwest, 10 knots. Air temperature 71. Buoy off Virginia Beach 64 nautical miles. Water temperature 69. Wave heights 2. Wave periods 8. Buoy just east of Cape Henry. Water temperature 73. Wave heights 1. Wave periods 8. Duck Cove Pier, air temperature was 83. The wind was west at 7 knots. Diamond Shoals buoy, air temperature was 79. Wave height 3 feet. Wave periods 8. The wind was southwest at 14 knots. Tidal information. For Sewell's Point. Low tide at 6:39 p.m. Wednesday. High tide at 12:09 p.m. Wednesday. Low tide at 5:41 a.m. Wednesday. Low tide at 7:25 p.m. Thursday. High tide at 12:50 p.m. Thursday. Low tide at 6:18 a.m. Thursday. High tide at 12:27 a.m. Thursday. Marine forecast, Fenwick Island, Delaware to Caribbean Beach Light, North Carolina out 20 nautical miles, including the Virginia portion of Chesapeake Bay and Caribbean Sound.
Synopsis for Fenwick Island, Delaware, to Carribean Beach Light, North Carolina, out 60 nautical miles, including Virginia portion of the Chesapeake Bay, Carribean Sound, and portions of the James, York, and Rappahannock Rivers. A weak front drops across the waters Thursday morning, bringing a wind shift to the NNE postfrontal. A second, stronger cold front crosses the region late Friday into the weekend. Strong small craft conditions are likely behind the front, with gale conditions possible late Friday night into Saturday morning. While confidence is lower, low pressure could then develop and linger offshore Sunday into Monday. Marine forecast, Chesapeake Bay from New Point Comfort to Little Creek, Virginia. Small craft advisory in effect from Thursday morning through Thursday afternoon. Tonight, southwest winds 5 to 10 knots, becoming northwest late. Waves 1 foot. Thursday, northeast winds 15 to 20 knots, diminishing to 10 to 15 knots in the afternoon. Gusts up to 25 knots. Waves 2 to 3 feet. Thursday night, east winds 10 to 15 knots, becoming southeast 5 to 10 knots after midnight. Waves 1 to 2 feet. Friday, southwest winds 10 to 15 knots with gusts up to 20 knots. Waves 1 to 2 feet. Friday night, southwest winds 15 to 20 knots, becoming northwest 20 to 25 knots after midnight. Gusts up to 30 knots. Waves 3 to 4 feet, occasionally to 5 feet. A chance of showers in the evening, then showers likely after midnight. Saturday, north winds 25 to 30 knots with gusts up to 35 knots. Waves 4 to 5 feet, occasionally to 6 feet. Showers likely, mainly in the morning. Saturday night, north winds 25 to 30 knots with gusts up to 35 knots. Waves 5 to 6 feet, occasionally to 8 feet. Sunday, northeast winds 25 to 30 knots, diminishing to 15 to 20 knots in the afternoon. Waves 3 to 4 feet, occasionally to 5 feet. Sunday night, northeast winds 10 to 15 knots, diminishing to 5 to 10 knots after midnight. Waves 1 to 2 feet. Marine forecast, Chesapeake Bay from Little Creek, Virginia to Cape Henry, Virginia, including the Chesapeake Bay Bridge Tunnel. Small craft advisory in effect from Thursday morning through Thursday afternoon. Tonight, southwest winds 5 to 10 knots, becoming west late. Waves 1 to 2 feet. Wave detail, southwest 1 foot at 3 seconds and southeast 1 foot at 7 seconds. Thursday, northeast winds 15 to 20 knots with gusts up to 25 knots. Waves 3 to 4 feet, occasionally to 5 feet. Wave detail, east 3 feet at 4 seconds and west 1 foot at 2 seconds. Thursday night, east winds 10 to 15 knots with gusts up to 20 knots, becoming southeast 5 to 10 knots after midnight. Waves 2 to 3 feet. Wave detail, east 3 feet at 5 seconds. Friday, southwest winds 10 to 15 knots with gusts up to 20 knots. Waves around 2 feet. Wave detail, southwest 2 feet at 3 seconds and east 2 feet at 7 seconds. Friday night, southwest winds 15 to 20 knots, becoming northwest 20 to 25 knots after midnight. Gusts up to 30 knots. Waves 3 to 4 feet, occasionally to 5 feet. Friday night, southwest winds 15 to 20 knots, becoming northwest 20 to 25 knots after midnight. Gusts up to 30 knots. Waves 3 to 4 feet, occasionally to 5 feet. Wave detail, west 3 feet at 4 seconds and east 2 feet at 7 seconds. A chance of showers in the evening, then showers likely after midnight. Saturday, north winds 25 to 30 knots with gusts up to 35 knots. Waves 5 to 6 feet, occasionally to 8 feet. Showers likely. Saturday night, north winds 25 to 30 knots with gusts up to 35 knots. Waves 5 to 6 feet, occasionally to 8 feet. Sunday, northeast winds 25 to 30 knots, diminishing to 15 to 20 knots in the afternoon. Waves 4 to 5 feet, occasionally to 6 feet. Sunday night, northeast winds 10 to 15 knots with gusts up to 20 knots. Waves around 3 feet. Marine forecast, Carribean Sound. Tonight, southwest winds 5 to 10 knots. Waves around 1 foot. Thursday, north winds 10 to 15 knots, becoming northeast in the afternoon. Gusts up to 20 knots. Waves 1 to 2 feet. Thursday night, northeast winds 5 to 10 knots with gusts up to 15 knots, becoming southeast after midnight.
waves around 1 foot, diminishing to 1 foot or less and light chop after midnight. Friday, southwest winds 5 to 10 knots, increasing to 10 to 15 knots.

In the afternoon, gusts up to 20 knots. Waves around 1 foot, increasing to 1 to 2 feet in the afternoon. Friday night, southwest winds 10 to 15 knots with gusts up to 20 knots, becoming west 15 to 20 knots with gusts up to 30 knots after midnight. Waves 1 to 2 feet, increasing to 2 to 3 feet after midnight. A chance of showers. Saturday, north winds 20 to 25 knots, increasing to 25 to 30 knots in the afternoon. Gusts up to 40 knots. Waves 2 to 4 feet, increasing to 3 to 4 feet in the afternoon. Showers likely. Saturday night, north winds 20 to 25 knots with gusts up to 40 knots. Waves 2 to 4 feet. Sunday, northeast winds 20 to 25 knots with gusts up to 35 knots. Waves 2 to 4 feet. Sunday night, northeast winds 10 to 15 knots, diminishing to 5 to 10 knots after midnight. Gusts up to 30 knots. Waves 1 to 2 feet, diminishing to around 1 foot after midnight. The current time is 7:17 p.m. Eastern Daylight Time. The Norfolk, Virginia climate summary for this evening, as of 5 p.m., October 14, 2026. Today's high temperature was 90 degrees and the low 65 degrees. No precipitation fell today, which leaves the monthly total at 0.90 inches. The total precipitation for the year still stands at 29.90 inches. The record high for tomorrow is 89, which occurred in 1985, and the record low is 31, which occurred in 1876. Sunset tonight is at 6:29 p.m. Sunrise tomorrow is at 7:12 a.m. The Tropical Weather Outlook. For the North Atlantic, Caribbean Sea, and the Gulf of America, tropical cyclone formation is not expected during the next 7 days. Offshore waters forecast Baltimore Canyon to Cape Charles Light, to 100 nautical miles. Tonight, southwest winds 5 to 15 knots, increasing to 10 to 20 knots, then becoming west. Seas 3 to 6 feet. Chance of thunderstorms. Thursday, northeast winds 10 to 20 knots, becoming east to northeast 5 to 15 knots. Seas 3 to 6 feet. Chance of showers and thunderstorms. Thursday night, east winds 5 to 15 knots, becoming south to southeast. Seas 3 to 6 feet. Chance of showers. Slight chance of thunderstorms. Friday, south to southwest winds 10 to 20 knots. Seas 4 to 6 feet. Friday night, southwest winds 20 to 30 knots. Seas 5 to 9 feet. Saturday, north winds 20 to 30 knots, increasing to 25 to 35 knots. Seas 8 to 13 feet. Saturday night, north winds 25 to 35 knots, becoming north to northeast 20 to 30 knots. Seas 8 to 14 feet. Sunday, northeast winds 20 to 30 knots. Seas 8 to 13 feet. Sunday night, east to northeast winds 15 to 25 knots. Seas 6 to 11 feet. Monday, east winds 10 to 20 knots. Seas 6 to 10 feet. Monday night, east winds 10 to 20 knots, diminishing to 5 to 15 knots. Seas 5 to 9 feet. Hazardous weather information. Now here is the hazardous weather outlook for southeast Maryland, northeast North Carolina, central Virginia, east central Virginia, eastern Virginia, north central Virginia, south central Virginia, and southeast Virginia. This afternoon and tonight. No hazardous weather is expected at this time. And now the extended outlook for the period Thursday through Tuesday. No hazardous weather is expected at this time. The key weather messages for the next 7 days. Very warm, record-breaking temperatures this afternoon quickly give way to increasing clouds and a much cooler day Thursday. Warm and breezy Friday with a few gusty showers Friday night into Saturday. Much cooler temperatures arrive this weekend. Now the official National Weather Service forecast. Tonight, mostly clear. Lows in the upper 60s. Southwest winds around 5 miles per hour. Thursday, partly sunny in the morning, then becoming mostly cloudy. Cooler with highs in the lower 70s. Northeast winds 10 to 15 miles per hour with gusts up to 25 miles per hour. Thursday night, mostly cloudy. Near steady temperature in the upper 60s. East winds 5 to 10 miles per hour with gusts up to 20 miles per hour, becoming southeast after midnight. Friday, partly sunny in the morning, then clearing. Warmer with highs in the upper 80s.
northwest winds 5 to 10 miles per hour, increasing to around 15 miles per hour in the afternoon. Gusts up to 25 miles per hour. Friday night, partly cloudy with a chance of showers in the evening, then mostly cloudy with showers likely after midnight. Breezy with lows in the upper 50s. Southwest winds around 15 miles per hour, becoming northwest after midnight. Gusts up to 30 miles per hour. Chance of rain 60%. Saturday, showers likely. Windy, colder with highs in the lower 60s. Chance of rain 60%. Saturday night, partly cloudy in the evening, then clearing. Windy with lows in the lower 50s. Sunday, mostly sunny and windy. Highs in the lower 60s. Sunday night, mostly clear. Lows in the lower 50s. Monday, partly sunny. Highs in the upper 60s. Monday night, partly cloudy. Lows in the upper 50s. Tuesday, partly sunny. Highs around 70. Tuesday night, partly cloudy. Lows in the upper 50s. Wednesday, partly sunny. Highs around 70. Here are the marine and buoy reports for 7 p.m. across the lower Chesapeake Bay and coastal waters. All wave and swell heights are in feet. Wave and swell periods are in seconds. Potomac River buoy, air temperature was 74. The wind was south at 4 knots. Cove Point, air temperature was 72. The wind was southeast at 8 knots. Piney Point, winds were south, 5 knots. Bishop's Head, air temperature was 75. The wind was south at 9 knots. Lewisetta, air temperature was 83. Water temperature 73. The wind was southwest at 5 knots. Stingray Point buoy, air temperature was 71. Rappahannock Light, winds were south, 11 knots. Yorktown Coast Guard Station, air temperature was 82. Water temperature 72. The wind was south at 6 knots. Crypto Peak, water temperature 70. The wind was south at 4 knots. Dominion Terminal Newport News, air temperature was 79. The wind was southwest at 8 knots. South Craney Island, air temperature was 84. The wind was southwest at 3 knots. Cape Henry, air temperature was 80. The wind was southwest at 4 knots. Brandywine Chill Lake, Delaware, winds were northwest, 10 knots. Air temperature 83. Fenwick Island buoy, winds were southwest, 12 knots. Air temperature 70. Buoy off Virginia Beach 64 nautical miles. Water temperature 72. Wave height 2. Wave period 4. Buoy just east of Cape Henry. Water temperature 73. Wave height 1. Wave period 8. Duck Cove Pier, air temperature was 80. The wind was south at 6 knots. Diamond Shoals buoy, winds were southwest, 14 knots. Water temperature 77. Air temperature 79. Tidal information. For Sewell's Point. Low tide at 6:39 p.m. Wednesday. High tide at 12:09 p.m. Wednesday. Low tide at 5:41 a.m. Wednesday. Low tide at 7:25 p.m. Thursday. High tide at 12:50 p.m. Thursday. Low tide at 6:18 a.m. Thursday. High tide at 12:27 a.m. Thursday. Marine forecast, Fenwick Island, Delaware to Carrick Beach Light, North Carolina out 20 nautical miles, including the Virginia portion of Chesapeake Bay and Carrick Sound. Synopsis for Fenwick Island, Delaware to Carrick Beach Light, North Carolina out 60 nautical miles, including Virginia portion of the Chesapeake Bay, Carrick Sound and portions of the James, York, and Rappahannock Rivers. A weak front drops across the waters Thursday morning, bringing a wind shift to the NNE postfrontal. A second, stronger cold front crosses the region late Friday into the weekend. Strong small craft conditions are likely behind the front, with gale conditions possible late Friday night into Saturday morning. While confidence is lower, low pressure could then develop and linger offshore Sunday into Monday. Marine forecast, Chesapeake Bay from New Point Comfort to Little Creek, Virginia. Small craft advisory in effect from Thursday morning through Thursday afternoon. Tonight, southwest winds 5 to 10 knots, becoming northwest late. Waves 1 foot. Thursday, northeast winds 15 to 20 knots, diminishing to 10 to 15 knots in the afternoon. Gusts up to 25 knots. Waves 2 to 3 feet. Thursday night, east winds 10 to 15 knots, becoming
becoming southeast 5 to 10 knots after midnight. Waves 1 to 2 feet. Friday, southwest winds 10 to 15 knots with gusts up to 20 knots. Waves 1 to 2 feet. Friday night, southwest winds 15 to 20 knots, becoming northwest 20 to 25 knots after midnight. Gusts up to 30 knots. Waves 3 to 4 feet, occasionally to 5 feet. A chance of showers in the evening, then showers likely after midnight. Saturday, north winds 25 to 30 knots with gusts up to 35 knots. Waves 4 to 5 feet, occasionally to 6 feet. Showers likely, mainly in the morning. Saturday night, north winds 25 to 30 knots with gusts up to 35 knots. Waves 5 to 6 feet, occasionally to 8 feet. Sunday, northeast winds 25 to 30 knots, diminishing to 15 to 20 knots in the afternoon. Waves 3 to 4 feet, occasionally to 5 feet. Sunday night, northeast winds 10 to 15 knots, diminishing to 5 to 10 knots after midnight. Waves 1 to 2 feet. Marine forecast, Chesapeake Bay from Little Creek, Virginia to Cape Henry, Virginia, including the Chesapeake Bay Bridge Tunnel. Small craft advisory in effect from Thursday morning through Thursday afternoon. Tonight, southwest winds 5 to 10 knots, becoming west late. Waves 1 to 2 feet. Wave detail, southwest 1 foot at 3 seconds and southeast 1 foot at 7 seconds. Thursday, northeast winds 15 to 20 knots with gusts up to 25 knots. Waves 3 to 4 feet, occasionally to 5 feet. Wave detail, east 3 feet at 4 seconds and west 1 foot at 2 seconds. Thursday night, east winds 10 to 15 knots with gusts up to 20 knots, becoming southeast 5 to 10 knots after midnight. Waves 2 to 3 feet. Wave detail, east 3 feet at 5 seconds. Friday, southwest winds 10 to 15 knots with gusts up to 20 knots. Waves around 2 feet. Wave detail, southwest 2 feet at 3 seconds and east 2 feet at 7 seconds. Friday night, southwest winds 15 to 20 knots, becoming northwest 20 to 25 knots after midnight. Gusts up to 30 knots. Waves 3 to 4 feet, occasionally to 5 feet. Wave detail, west 3 feet at 4 seconds and east 2 feet at 7 seconds. A chance of showers in the evening, then showers likely after midnight. Saturday, north winds 25 to 30 knots with gusts up to 35 knots. Waves 5 to 6 feet, occasionally to 8 feet. Showers likely. Saturday night, north winds 25 to 30 knots with gusts up to 35 knots. Waves 5 to 6 feet, occasionally to 8 feet. Sunday, northeast winds 25 to 30 knots, diminishing to 15 to 20 knots in the afternoon. Waves 4 to 5 feet, occasionally to 6 feet. Sunday night, northeast winds 10 to 15 knots with gusts up to 20 knots. Waves around 3 feet. Marine forecast, Caribbean Sound. Tonight, southwest winds 5 to 10 knots. Waves around 1 foot. Thursday, north winds 10 to 15 knots, becoming northeast in the afternoon. Gusts up to 20 knots. Waves 1 to 2 feet. Thursday night, northeast winds 5 to 10 knots with gusts up to 15 knots, becoming southeast after midnight. Waves around 1 foot, diminishing to 1 foot or less and light chop after midnight. Friday, southwest winds 5 to 10 knots, increasing to 10 to 15 knots in the afternoon. Gusts up to 20 knots. Waves around 1 foot, increasing to 1 to 2 feet in the afternoon. Friday night, southwest winds 10 to 15 knots with gusts up to 20 knots, becoming west 15 to 20 knots with gusts up to 30 knots after midnight. Waves 1 to 2 feet, increasing to 2 to 3 feet after midnight. A chance of showers. Saturday, north winds 20 to 25 knots, increasing to 25 to 30 knots in the afternoon. Gusts up to 40 knots. Waves 2 to 4 feet, increasing to 3 to 4 feet in the afternoon. Showers likely. Saturday night, north winds 20 to 25 knots with gusts up to 40 knots. Waves 2 to 4 feet. Sunday, northeast winds 20 to 25 knots with gusts up to 35 knots. Waves 2 to 4 feet. Sunday night, northeast winds 10 to 15 knots, diminishing to 5 to 10 knots after midnight. Gusts up to 30 knots. Waves 1 to 2 feet, diminishing to around 1 foot after midnight. The current time is 7:31 p.m. Eastern.
daylight time. The Norfolk, Virginia climate summary for this evening, as of 5 p.m., October 14, 2026. Today's high temperature was 90 degrees and the low 65 degrees. No precipitation fell today, which leaves the monthly total at 0.90 inches. The total precipitation for the year still stands at 29.90 inches. The record high for tomorrow is 89, which occurred in 1985, and the record low is 31, which occurred in 1876. Sunset tonight is at 6:29 p.m. Sunrise tomorrow is at 7:12 a.m. The Tropical Weather Outlook. For the North Atlantic, Caribbean Sea, and the Gulf of America, tropical cyclone formation is not expected during the next 7 days. Offshore waters forecast Baltimore Canyon to Cape Charles Light to 100 nautical miles. Tonight, southwest winds 5 to 15 knots, increasing to 10 to 20 knots, then becoming west. Seas 3 to 6 feet. Chance of thunderstorms. Thursday, northeast winds 10 to 20 knots, becoming east to northeast 5 to 15 knots. Seas 3 to 6 feet. Chance of showers and thunderstorms. Thursday night, east winds 5 to 15 knots, becoming south to southeast. Seas 3 to 6 feet. Chance of showers. Slight chance of thunderstorms. Friday, south to southwest winds 10 to 20 knots. Seas 3 to 6 feet. Chance of showers. Slight chance of thunderstorms. Friday, south to southwest winds 10 to 20 knots. Seas 4 to 6 feet. Friday night, southwest winds 20 to 30 knots. Seas 5 to 9 feet. Saturday, north winds 20 to 30 knots, increasing to 25 to 35 knots. Seas 8 to 13 feet. Saturday night, north winds 25 to 35 knots, becoming north to northeast 20 to 30 knots. Seas 8 to 14 feet. Sunday, northeast winds 20 to 30 knots. Seas 8 to 13 feet. Sunday night, east to northeast winds 15 to 25 knots. Seas 6 to 11 feet. Monday, east winds 10 to 20 knots. Seas 6 to 10 feet. Monday night, east winds 10 to 20 knots, diminishing to 5 to 15 knots. Seas 5 to 9 feet. Hazardous weather information. Now here is the hazardous weather outlook for southeast Maryland, northeast North Carolina, central Virginia, east central Virginia, eastern Virginia, north central Virginia, south central Virginia, and southeast Virginia. This afternoon and tonight, no hazardous weather is expected at this time. And now the extended outlook for the period Thursday through Tuesday. No hazardous weather is expected at this time. The key weather messages for the next 7 days. Very warm, record-breaking temperatures this afternoon quickly give way to increasing clouds and a much cooler day Thursday. Warm and breezy Friday with a few gusty showers Friday night into Saturday. Much cooler temperatures arrive this weekend. Now the official National Weather Service forecast. Tonight, mostly clear. Lows in the upper 60s. Southwest winds around 5 miles per hour. Thursday, partly sunny in the morning, then becoming mostly cloudy. Cooler with highs in the lower 70s. Northeast winds 10 to 15 miles per hour with gusts up to 25 miles per hour. Thursday night, mostly cloudy. Near steady temperature in the upper 60s. East winds 5 to 10 miles per hour with gusts up to 20 miles per hour, becoming southeast after midnight. Friday, partly sunny in the morning, then clearing. Warmer with highs in the upper 80s. Southwest winds 5 to 10 miles per hour, increasing to around 15 miles per hour in the afternoon. Gusts up to 25 miles per hour. Friday night, partly cloudy with a chance of showers in the evening, then mostly cloudy with showers likely after midnight. Breezy with lows in the upper 50s. Southwest winds around 15 miles per hour, becoming northwest after midnight. Gusts up to 30 miles per hour. Chance of rain 60%. Saturday, showers likely. Windy, colder with highs in the lower 60s. Chance of rain 60%. Saturday night, partly cloudy in the evening, then clearing. Windy with lows in the lower 50s. Sunday, mostly sunny and windy. Highs in the lower 60s. Sunday night, mostly clear. Lows in the lower 50s. Monday, partly sunny. Highs in the upper 60s. Monday night, partly cloudy. Lows

the upper 50s. Tuesday, partly sunny. Highs around 70. Tuesday night, partly cloudy. Lows in the upper 50s. Wednesday, partly sunny. Highs around 70. This is NOAA's National Weather Service All Hazards Weather Radio, KHP 37, broadcasting from Wakefield, Virginia, transmitting from Driver, Virginia on a frequency of 162.550 MHz. The following information is for Hampton Roads in northeast North Carolina, the southern part of the Chesapeake Bay and adjacent coastal waters. Here are the marine and buoy reports for 7 p.m. across the lower Chesapeake Bay and coastal waters. All wave and swell heights are in feet. Wave and swell periods are in seconds. Potomac River buoy, air temperature was 74. The wind was south at 4 knots. Cove Point, air temperature was 72. The wind was southeast at 8 knots. Piney Point, winds were south, 5 knots. Bishop's Head, air temperature was 75. The wind was south at 9 knots. Lewisetta, air temperature was 83. Water temperature 73. The wind was southwest at 5 knots. Stingray Point buoy, air temperature was 71. Rappahannock Light, winds were south, 11 knots. Yorktown Coast Guard Station, air temperature was 82. Water temperature 72. The wind was south at 6 knots. Crypto Peak, water temperature 70. The wind was south at 4 knots. Dominion Terminal Newport News, air temperature was 79. The wind was southwest at 8 knots. South Craney Island, air temperature was 84. The wind was southwest at 3 knots. Cape Henry, air temperature was 80. The wind was southwest at 4 knots. Brandywine Chill Lake, Delaware, winds were northwest, 10 knots. Air temperature 83. Fenwick Island buoy, winds were southwest, 12 knots. Air temperature 70. Buoy off Virginia Beach 64 nautical miles. Water temperature 72. Wave heights 2. Wave period 4. Buoy just east of Cape Henry. Water temperature 73. Wave heights 1. Wave period 8. Duck Cove Pier, air temperature was 80. The wind was south at 6 knots. Diamond Shoals buoy, winds were southwest, 14 knots. Water temperature 77. Air temperature 79. Tidal information. For Sewell's Point. Low tide at 6:39 p.m. Wednesday. High tide at 12:09 p.m. Wednesday. Low tide at 5:41 a.m. Wednesday. Low tide at 7:25 p.m. Thursday. High tide at 12:50 p.m. Thursday. Low tide at 6:18 a.m. Thursday. High tide at 12:27 a.m. Thursday. Marine forecast, Fenwick Island, Delaware to Caribbean Beach Light, North Carolina out 20 nautical miles, including the Virginia portion of Chesapeake Bay and Caribbean Sound. Synopsis for Fenwick Island, Delaware to Caribbean Beach Light, North Carolina out 60 nautical miles, including Virginia portion of the Chesapeake Bay, Caribbean Sound and portions of the James, York, and Rappahannock Rivers. A weak front drops across the waters Thursday morning, bringing a wind shift to the NNE postfrontal. A second, stronger cold front crosses the region late Friday into the weekend. Strong small craft conditions are likely behind that front, with gale conditions possible late Friday night into Saturday morning. While confidence is lower, low pressure could then develop and linger offshore Sunday into Monday. Marine forecast, Chesapeake Bay from New Point Comfort to Little Creek, Virginia. Small craft advisory in effect from Thursday morning through Thursday afternoon. Tonight, southwest winds 5 to 10 knots, becoming northwest late. Waves 1 foot. Thursday, northeast winds 15 to 20 knots, diminishing to 10 to 15 knots in the afternoon. Gusts up to 25 knots. Waves 2 to 3 feet. Thursday night, east winds 10 to 15 knots, becoming southeast 5 to 10 knots after midnight. Waves 1 to 2 feet. Friday, southwest winds 10 to 15 knots with gusts up to 20 knots. Waves 1 to 2 feet. Friday night, southwest winds 15 to 20 knots, becoming northwest 20 to 25 knots after midnight. Gusts up to 30 knots. Waves 3 to 4 feet, occasionally to 5 feet. A chance of showers in the evening, then showers likely after midnight. Saturday, north winds 25 to 30 knots with gusts up to 35 knots. Waves 4 to 5 feet, occasionally to 6 feet.
showers likely, mainly in the morning. Saturday night, north winds 25 to 30 knots with gusts up to 35 knots. Waves 5 to 6 feet, occasionally to 8 feet. Sunday, northeast winds 25 to 30 knots, diminishing to 15 to 20 knots in the afternoon. Waves 3 to 4 feet, occasionally to 5 feet. Sunday night, northeast winds 10 to 15 knots, diminishing to 5 to 10 knots after midnight. Waves 1 to 2 feet. Marine forecast, Chesapeake Bay from Little Creek, Virginia to Cape Henry, Virginia, including the Chesapeake Bay Bridge Tunnel. Small craft advisory in effect from Thursday morning through Thursday afternoon. Tonight, southwest winds 5 to 10 knots, becoming west late. Waves 1 to 2 feet. Wave detail, southwest 1 foot at 3 seconds and southeast 1 foot at 7 seconds. Thursday, northeast winds 15 to 20 knots with gusts up to 25 knots. Waves 3 to 4 feet, occasionally to 5 feet. Wave detail, east 3 feet at 4 seconds and west 1 foot at 2 seconds. Thursday night, east winds 10 to 15 knots with gusts up to 20 knots, becoming southeast 5 to 10 knots after midnight. Waves 2 to 3 feet. Wave detail, east 3 feet at 5 seconds. Friday, southwest winds 10 to 15 knots with gusts up to 20 knots. Waves around 2 feet. Wave detail, southwest 2 feet at 3 seconds and east 2 feet at 7 seconds. Friday night, southwest winds 15 to 20 knots, becoming northwest 20 to 25 knots after midnight. Gusts up to 30 knots. Waves 3 to 4 feet, occasionally to 5 feet. Wave detail, west 3 feet at 4 seconds and east 2 feet at 7 seconds. A chance of showers in the evening, then showers likely after midnight. Saturday, north winds 25 to 30 knots with gusts up to 35 knots. Waves 5 to 6 feet, occasionally to 8 feet. Showers likely. Saturday night, north winds 25 to 30 knots with gusts up to 35 knots. Waves 5 to 6 feet, occasionally to 8 feet. Sunday, northeast winds 25 to 30 knots, diminishing to 15 to 20 knots in the afternoon. Waves 4 to 5 feet, occasionally to 6 feet. Sunday night, northeast winds 10 to 15 knots with gusts up to 20 knots. Waves around 3 feet. Marine forecast, Kerrig Sound. Tonight, southwest winds 5 to 10 knots. Waves around 1 foot. Thursday, north winds 10 to 15 knots, becoming northeast in the afternoon. Gusts up to 20 knots. Waves 1 to 2 feet. Thursday night, northeast winds 5 to 10 knots with gusts up to 15 knots, becoming southeast after midnight. Waves around 1 foot, diminishing to 1 foot or less and light chop after midnight. Friday, southwest winds 5 to 10 knots, increasing to 10 to 15 knots in the afternoon. Gusts up to 20 knots. Waves around 1 foot, increasing to 1 to 2 feet in the afternoon. Friday night, southwest winds 10 to 15 knots with gusts up to 20 knots, becoming west 15 to 20 knots with gusts up to 30 knots after midnight. Waves 1 to 2 feet, increasing to 2 to 3 feet after midnight. A chance of showers. Saturday, north winds 20 to 25 knots, increasing to 25 to 30 knots in the afternoon. Gusts up to 40 knots. Waves 2 to 4 feet, increasing to 3 to 4 feet in the afternoon. Showers likely. Saturday night, north winds 20 to 25 knots with gusts up to 40 knots. Waves 2 to 4 feet. Sunday, northeast winds 20 to 25 knots with gusts up to 35 knots. Waves 2 to 4 feet. Sunday night, northeast winds 10 to 15 knots, diminishing to 5 to 10 knots after midnight. Gusts up to 30 knots. Waves 1 to 2 feet, diminishing to around 1 foot after midnight. The current time is 7:45 p.m. Eastern Daylight Time. The Norfolk, Virginia climate summary for this evening, as of 5 p.m., October 14, 2026. Today's high temperature was 90 degrees and the low 65 degrees. No precipitation fell today, which leaves the monthly total at 0.90 inches. The total precipitation for the year still stands at 29.90 inches. The record high for tomorrow is 89, which occurred in 1985, and the record low is 31, which occurred in 1876. Sunset tonight is at 6:29 p.m. Sunrise tomorrow is at 7:12 a.m. The tropical

9 feet. Saturday, north winds 20 to 30 knots, increasing to 25 to 35 knots. Seas 8 to 13 feet. Saturday night, north winds 25 to 35 knots, becoming north to northeast 20 to 30 knots. Seas 8 to 14 feet. Sunday, northeast winds 20 to 30 knots. Seas 8 to 13 feet. Sunday night, east to northeast winds 15 to 25 knots. Seas 6 to 11 feet. Monday, east winds 10 to 20 knots. Seas 6 to 10 feet. Monday night, east winds 10 to 20 knots, diminishing to 5 to 15 knots. Seas 5 to 9 feet. Hazardous weather information. Now here is the hazardous weather outlook for southeast Maryland, northeast North Carolina, central Virginia, east central Virginia, eastern Virginia, north central Virginia, south central Virginia, and southeast Virginia. This afternoon and tonight. No hazardous weather is expected at this time. And now the extended outlook for the period Thursday through Tuesday. No hazardous weather is expected at this time. The key weather messages for the next 7 days. Very warm, record-breaking temperatures this afternoon quickly give way to increasing clouds and a much cooler day Thursday. Warm and breezy Friday with a few gusty showers Friday night into Saturday. Much cooler temperatures arrive this weekend. Now the official National Weather Service forecast. Tonight, mostly clear. Lows in the upper 60s. Southwest winds around 5 miles per hour. Thursday, partly sunny in the morning, then becoming mostly cloudy. Cooler with highs in the lower 70s. Northeast winds 10 to 15 miles per hour with gusts up to 25 miles per hour. Thursday night, mostly cloudy. Near steady temperature in the upper 60s. East winds 5 to 10 miles per hour with gusts up to 20 miles per hour, becoming southeast after midnight. Friday, partly sunny in the morning, then clearing. Warmer with highs in the upper 80s. Southwest winds 5 to 10 miles per hour, increasing to around 15 miles per hour in the afternoon. Gusts up to 25 miles per hour. Friday night, partly cloudy with a chance of showers in the evening, then mostly cloudy with showers likely after midnight. Breezy with lows in the upper 50s. Southwest winds around 15 miles per hour, becoming northwest after midnight. Gusts up to 30 miles per hour. Chance of rain 60%. Saturday, showers likely. Windy, colder with highs in the lower 60s. Chance of rain 60%. Saturday night, partly cloudy in the evening, then clearing. Windy with lows in the lower 50s. Sunday, mostly sunny and windy. Highs in the lower 60s. Sunday night, mostly clear. Lows in the lower 50s. Monday, partly sunny. Highs in the upper 60s. Monday night, partly cloudy. Lows in the upper 50s. Tuesday, partly sunny. Highs around 70. Tuesday night, partly cloudy. Lows in the upper 50s. Wednesday, partly sunny. Highs around 70. Here are the marine and buoy reports for 7 p.m. across the lower Chesapeake Bay and coastal waters. All wave and swell heights are in feet. Wave and swell periods are in seconds. Potomac River buoy, air temperature was 74. The wind was south at 4 knots. Cove Point, air temperature was 72. The wind was southeast at 8 knots. Piney Point, winds were south, 5 knots. Bishop's Head, air temperature was 75. The wind was south at 9 knots. Lewisetta, air temperature was 83. Water temperature 73. The wind was southwest at 5 knots. Stingray Point buoy, air temperature was 71. Rappahannock Light, winds were south, 11 knots. Yorktown Coast Guard Station, air temperature was 82. Water temperature 72. The wind was south at 6 knots. Crypto Peak, water temperature 70. The wind was south at 4 knots. Dominion Terminal Newport News, air temperature was 79. The wind was southwest at 8 knots. South Craney Island, air temperature was 84. The wind was southwest at 3 knots. Cape Henry, air temperature was 80. The wind was southwest at 4 knots. Brandywine Chilliwack, Delaware, winds were northwest, 10 knots. Air temperature 83. Fenwick Island buoy, winds were southwest, 12 knots. Air temperature 70.
Bowie off Virginia.

each 64 nautical miles. Water temperature 72. Wave height 2. Wave period 4. Buoy just east of Cape Henry. Water temperature 73. Wave heights 1. Wave period 8. Duck Cove Pier, air temperature was 80. The wind was south at 6 knots. Diamond Shoals buoy, winds were southwest, 14 knots. Water temperature 77. Air temperature 79. Tidal information. For Sewell's Point. Low tide at 6:39 p.m. Wednesday. High tide at 12:09 p.m. Wednesday. Low tide at 5:41 a.m. Wednesday. Low tide at 7:25 p.m. Thursday. High tide at 12:50 p.m. Thursday. Low tide at 6:18 a.m. Thursday. High tide at 12:27 a.m. Thursday. Marine forecast, Fenwick Island, Delaware to Carrick Beach Light, North Carolina out 20 nautical miles, including the Virginia portion of Chesapeake Bay and Carrick Sound. Synopsis for Fenwick Island, Delaware to Carrick Beach Light, North Carolina out 60 nautical miles, including Virginia portion of the Chesapeake Bay, Carrick Sound and portions of the James, York, and Rappahannock Rivers. A weak front drops across the waters Thursday morning, bringing a wind shift to the NNE postfrontal. A second, stronger cold front crosses the region late Friday into the weekend. Strong small craft conditions are likely behind that front, with gale conditions possible late Friday night into Saturday morning. While confidence is lower, low pressure could then develop and linger offshore Sunday into Monday. Marine forecast, Chesapeake Bay from New Point Comfort to Little Creek, Virginia. Small craft advisory in effect from Thursday morning through Thursday afternoon. Tonight, southwest winds 5 to 10 knots, becoming northwest late. Waves 1 foot. Thursday, northeast winds 15 to 20 knots, diminishing to 10 to 15 knots in the afternoon. Gusts up to 25 knots. Waves 2 to 3 feet. Thursday night, east winds 10 to 15 knots, becoming southeast 5 to 10 knots after midnight. Waves 1 to 2 feet. Friday, southwest winds 10 to 15 knots with gusts up to 20 knots. Waves 1 to 2 feet. Friday night, southwest winds 15 to 20 knots, becoming northwest 20 to 25 knots after midnight. Gusts up to 30 knots. Waves 3 to 4 feet, occasionally to 5 feet. A chance of showers in the evening, then showers likely after midnight. Saturday, north winds 25 to 30 knots with gusts up to 35 knots. Waves 4 to 5 feet, occasionally to 6 feet. Showers likely, mainly in the morning. Saturday night, north winds 25 to 30 knots with gusts up to 35 knots. Waves 5 to 6 feet, occasionally to 8 feet. Sunday, northeast winds 25 to 30 knots, diminishing to 15 to 20 knots in the afternoon. Waves 3 to 4 feet, occasionally to 5 feet. Sunday night, northeast winds 10 to 15 knots, diminishing to 5 to 10 knots after midnight. Waves 1 to 2 feet. Marine forecast, Chesapeake Bay from Little Creek, Virginia to Cape Henry, Virginia, including the Chesapeake Bay Bridge Tunnel. Small craft advisory in effect from Thursday morning through Thursday afternoon. Tonight, southwest winds 5 to 10 knots, becoming west late. Waves 1 to 2 feet. Wave detail, southwest 1 foot at 3 seconds and southeast 1 foot at 7 seconds. Thursday, northeast winds 15 to 20 knots with gusts up to 25 knots. Waves 3 to 4 feet, occasionally to 5 feet. Wave detail, east 3 feet at 4 seconds and west 1 foot at 2 seconds. Thursday night, east winds 10 to 15 knots with gusts up to 20 knots, becoming southeast 5 to 10 knots after midnight. Waves 2 to 3 feet. Wave detail, east 3 feet at 5 seconds. Friday, southwest winds 10 to 15 knots with gusts up to 20 knots. Waves around 2 feet. Wave detail, southwest 2 feet at 3 seconds and east 2 feet at 7 seconds. Friday night, southwest winds 15 to 20 knots, becoming northwest 20 to 25 knots after midnight. Gusts up to 30 knots. Waves 3 to 4 feet, occasionally to 5 feet. Wave detail, west 3 feet at 4 seconds and east 2 feet at 7 seconds. A chance of showers in the evening, then showers likely after midnight. Saturday, north winds 25 to 30 knots with gusts up to 35 knots. Waves 5 to 6 feet, occasionally to 8 feet. Showers likely.
Saturday night, north winds 25 to 30 knots with gusts up to 35 knots. Waves 5 to 6 feet, occasionally to 8 feet. Sunday, northeast winds 25 to 30 knots, diminishing to 15 to 20 knots in the afternoon. Waves 4 to 5 feet, occasionally to 6 feet. Sunday night, northeast winds 10 to 15 knots with gusts up to 20 knots. Waves around 3 feet. Marine forecast, Currituck Sound. Tonight, southwest winds 5 to 10 knots. Waves around 1 foot. Thursday, north winds 10 to 15 knots, becoming northeast in the afternoon. Gusts up to 20 knots. Waves 1 to 2 feet. Thursday night, northeast winds 5 to 10 knots with gusts up to 15 knots, becoming southeast after midnight. Waves around 1 foot, diminishing to 1 foot or less and light chop after midnight. Friday, southwest winds 5 to 10 knots, increasing to 10 to 15 knots in the afternoon. Gusts up to 20 knots. Waves around 1 foot, increasing to 1 to 2 feet in the afternoon. Friday night, southwest winds 10 to 15 knots with gusts up to 20 knots, becoming west 15 to 20 knots with gusts up to 30 knots after midnight. Waves 1 to 2 feet, increasing to 2 to 3 feet after midnight. A chance of showers. Saturday, north winds 20 to 25 knots, increasing to 25 to 30 knots in the afternoon. Gusts up to 40 knots. Waves 2 to 4 feet, increasing to 3 to 4 feet in the afternoon. Showers likely. Saturday night, north winds 20 to 25 knots with gusts up to 40 knots. Waves 2 to 4 feet. Sunday, northeast winds 20 to 25 knots with gusts up to 35 knots. Waves 2 to 4 feet. Sunday night, northeast winds 10 to 15 knots, diminishing to 5 to 10 knots after midnight. Gusts up to 30 knots. Waves 1 to 2 feet, diminishing to around 1 foot after midnight. The current time is 7:59 p.m. Eastern Daylight Time. The Norfolk, Virginia climate summary for this evening, as of 5 p.m., October 14, 2026. Today's high temperature was 90 degrees and the low 65 degrees. No precipitation fell today, which leaves the monthly total at 0.90 inches. The total precipitation for the year still stands at 29.90 inches. The record high for tomorrow is 89, which occurred in 1985, and the record low is 31, which occurred in 1876. Sunset tonight is at 6:29 p.m. Sunrise tomorrow is at 7:12 a.m. The Tropical Weather Outlook. For the North Atlantic, Caribbean Sea, and the Gulf of America, tropical cyclone formation is not expected during the next 7 days. Offshore waters forecast Baltimore Canyon to Cape Charles Light, to 100 nautical miles. Tonight, southwest winds 5 to 15 knots, increasing to 10 to 20 knots, then becoming west. Seas 3 to 6 feet. Chance of thunderstorms. Thursday, northeast winds 10 to 20 knots, becoming east to northeast 5 to 15 knots. Seas 3 to 6 feet. Chance of showers and thunderstorms. Thursday night, east winds 5 to 15 knots, becoming south to southeast. Seas 3 to 6 feet. Chance of showers. Slight chance of thunderstorms. Friday, south to southwest winds 10 to 20 knots. Seas 4 to 6 feet. Friday night, southwest winds 20 to 30 knots. Seas 5 to 9 feet. Saturday, north winds 20 to 30 knots, increasing to 25 to 35 knots. 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Saturday night, north winds 25 to 35 knots, becoming north to northeast 20 to 30 knots. 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Sunday, northeast winds 20 to 30 knots. Seas 8 to 13 feet. Sunday night, east to northeast winds 15 to 25 knots. 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Monday, east winds 10 to 20 knots. 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Monday night, east winds 10 to 20 knots, diminishing to 5 to 15 knots. Seas 5 to 9 feet. Hazardous weather information. Now here is the hazardous weather outlook for southeast Maryland, northeast North Carolina, central Virginia, east central Virginia, eastern Virginia, north central Virginia, south central Virginia, and southeast Virginia. This afternoon and tonight. No hazardous weather is expected at this time. And now the extended outlook for the period Thursday through Tuesday.
No hazardous weather is expected at this time.